Lows in the mid-60s. Southeast winds 10 to 15 miles an hour. The Champaign, Illinois Airport Climate Summary for this evening, as of 4 p.m., September 14, 2026. Today's high temperature was 79 degrees. The normal high is 80. Today's low temperature was 54 degrees. The normal low is 55. No precipitation fell today. Sunset tonight is at 7:03 p.m. Sunrise tomorrow is at 6:34 a.m. The Mattoon, Illinois Airport Climate Summary for this evening, as of 4 p.m., September 14, 2026. Today's high temperature was 83 degrees. The normal high is 80. Today's low temperature was 54 degrees. The normal low is 57. No precipitation fell today. Sunset tonight is at 7:03 p.m. Sunrise tomorrow is at 6:34 a.m. The time is currently 7:01 p.m. Central Daylight Time. 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Now for the official National Weather Service forecast for Champaign, Urbana and surrounding areas of East Central Illinois. Rest of tonight, mostly clear until midnight, then becoming partly cloudy. Not as cool with lows in the mid-60s. Southeast winds 10 to 15 miles an hour. Tuesday, mostly sunny. A chance of showers and thunderstorms in the afternoon. Warmer. More humid with highs in the lower 90s. Southwest winds 10 to 15 miles an hour with gusts up to 25 miles an hour. Chance of rain 50%. Tuesday night, showers likely with a chance of thunderstorms. Humid with lows in the upper 60s. Southwest winds 5 to 10 miles an hour, becoming northeast after midnight. Chance of rain 70%. Wednesday, partly sunny with a chance of showers. Humid with highs in the upper 80s. East winds around 5 miles an hour. Chance of rain 50%. Wednesday night, partly cloudy. Humid with lows around 70. East winds around 5 miles an hour, becoming south after midnight. Thursday through Friday night, partly cloudy. Highs in the lower 90s. Lows in the upper 60s. Saturday, sunny. Highs in the lower 90s. Saturday night, partly cloudy. A chance of showers after midnight. Lows in the upper 60s. Chance of rain 40%. Sunday, mostly sunny. Highs in the mid-80s. Sunday night and Monday, partly cloudy. A chance of showers. Lows in the lower 60s. Highs around 80. Chance of rain 30%. Again, the forecast for Champaign, Urbana and surrounding areas of East Central Illinois for the rest of tonight, mostly clear until midnight, then becoming partly cloudy. Not as cool. Lows in the mid-60s. Southeast winds 10 to 15 miles an hour. At 7 p.m. at the Champaign Airport, skies were clear. The temperature was 70 degrees, the dew point was 54, and the relative humidity was 56%. The wind was southeast at 8 miles an hour. The pressure was 30.09 inches and falling. Elsewhere around the area, it was clear. It was 76 at Peoria, 73 at Bloomington, 71 at Rantoul, and 72 at Paris. Terre Haute reported 72, Mattoon reported 76, Decatur reported 77, and Springfield reported 81. And once again at 7 p.m. at the Champaign Airport, under clear skies, the temperature was 70. The time is currently 7:04 p.m. Central Daylight Time. 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Now for the official National Weather Service forecast for Champaign, Urbana and surrounding areas of East Central Illinois. Rest of tonight, mostly clear until midnight, then becoming partly cloudy. Not as cool with lows in the mid-60s. Southeast winds 10 to 15 miles an hour. Tuesday, mostly sunny. A chance of showers and thunderstorms in the afternoon. Warmer. More humid with highs in the lower 90s. Southwest winds 10 to 15 miles an hour with gusts up to 25 miles an hour. Chance of rain 50%. Tuesday night, showers likely with a chance of thunderstorms. Humid with lows in the upper 60s. Southwest winds 5 to 10 miles an hour.

northeast after midnight. Chance of rain 70%. Wednesday, partly sunny with a chance of showers. Humid with highs in the upper 80s. East winds around 5 miles an hour. Chance of rain 50%. Wednesday night, partly cloudy. Humid with lows around 70. East winds around 5 miles an hour, becoming south after midnight. Thursday through Friday night, partly cloudy. Highs in the lower 90s. Lows in the upper 60s. Saturday, sunny. Highs in the lower 90s. Saturday night, partly cloudy. A chance of showers after midnight. Lows in the upper 60s. Chance of rain 40%. Sunday, mostly sunny. Highs in the mid 80s. Sunday night and Monday, partly cloudy. A chance of showers. Lows in the lower 60s. Highs around 80. Chance of rain 30%. Again, the forecast for Champaign, Urbana, and surrounding areas of east central Illinois for the rest of tonight, mostly clear until midnight, then becoming partly cloudy. Not as cool. Lows in the mid-60s. Southeast winds 10 to 15 miles an hour. 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Programming originates from NOAA's National Weather Service office in Lincoln and transmits from the WCIA television tower near Seymour. The station serves the following counties: Champaign, DeWitt, Coles, Douglas, Edgar, Ford, Moultrie, Piatt, and Vermilion. 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At 7 p.m. at the Champaign Airport, skies were clear. The temperature was 70 degrees, the dew point was 54, and the relative humidity was 56%. The wind was southeast at 8 miles an hour. The pressure was 30.09 inches and falling. Elsewhere around the area, it was clear. It was 76 at Peoria, 73 at Bloomington, 71 at Rantoul, and 72 at Paris. Terre Haute reported 72, Mattoon reported 76, Decatur reported 77, and Springfield reported 81. And once again at 7 p.m. at the Champaign Airport, under clear skies, the temperature was 70. Looking elsewhere around the Midwest at 7 p.m., Chicago was mostly cloudy, and 69. Indianapolis was partly cloudy, and 73. St. Louis was partly cloudy, and 85. Kansas City was partly cloudy, and 88. Des Moines was mostly cloudy, and 75. Milwaukee was cloudy, and 66. The time is currently 7:08 p.m. Central Daylight Time. 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Now for the official National Weather Service forecast for Champaign, Urbana, and surrounding areas of east central Illinois. Rest of tonight, mostly clear until midnight, then becoming partly cloudy. Not as cool with lows in the mid-60s. Southeast winds 10 to 15 miles an hour. Tuesday, mostly sunny. A chance of showers and thunderstorms in the afternoon. Warmer. More humid with highs in the lower 90s. Southwest winds 10 to 15 miles an hour with gusts up to 25 miles an hour. Chance of rain 50%. Tuesday night, showers likely with a chance of thunderstorms. Humid with lows in the upper 60s. Southwest winds 5 to 10 miles an hour, becoming northeast after midnight. Chance of rain 70%. Wednesday, partly sunny with a chance of showers. Humid with highs in the upper 80s. East winds around 5 miles an hour. Chance of rain 50%. Wednesday night, partly cloudy. Humid with lows around 70. East winds around 5 miles an hour, becoming south after midnight. Thursday through Friday night, partly cloudy. Highs in the lower 90s. Lows in the upper 60s. Saturday, sunny. Highs in the lower 90s. Saturday night, partly cloudy. A chance of showers after midnight. Lows in the upper 60s. Chance of rain 40%. Sunday, mostly sunny. Highs in the mid-80s. Sunday night and Monday, partly cloudy. A chance of showers. Lows in the lower 60s. Highs around 80.

here. The temperature was 70 degrees, the dew point was 54, and the relative humidity was 56%. The wind was southeast at 8 miles an hour. The pressure was 30.09 inches and falling. Elsewhere around the area, it was clear. It was 76 at Peoria, 73 at Bloomington, 71 at Rantoul, and 72 at Paris. Terre Haute reported 72, Mattoon reported 76, Decatur reported 77, and Springfield reported 81. And once again at 7 p.m. at the Champaign Airport, under clear skies, the temperature was 70. Looking elsewhere around the Midwest at 7 p.m., Chicago was mostly cloudy, and 69. Indianapolis was partly cloudy, and 73. St. Louis was partly cloudy, and 85. Kansas City was partly cloudy, and 88. Des Moines was mostly cloudy, and 75. Milwaukee was cloudy, and 66. The time is currently 7:11 p.m. Central Daylight Time. 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Now for the official National Weather Service forecast for Champaign, Urbana, and surrounding areas of East Central Illinois. Rest of tonight, mostly clear until midnight, then becoming partly cloudy. Not as cool with lows in the mid-60s. Southeast winds 10 to 15 miles an hour. Tuesday, mostly sunny. A chance of showers and thunderstorms in the afternoon. Warmer. More humid with highs in the lower 90s. Southwest winds 10 to 15 miles an hour with gusts up to 25 miles an hour. Chance of rain 50%. Tuesday night, showers likely with a chance of thunderstorms. Humid with lows in the upper 60s. Southwest winds 5 to 10 miles an hour, becoming northeast after midnight. Chance of rain 70%. Wednesday, partly sunny with a chance of showers. Humid with highs in the upper 80s. East winds around 5 miles an hour. Chance of rain 50%. Wednesday night, partly cloudy. Humid with lows around 70. East winds around 5 miles an hour, becoming south after midnight. Thursday through Friday night, partly cloudy. Highs in the lower 90s. Lows in the upper 60s. Saturday, sunny. Highs in the lower 90s. Saturday night, partly cloudy. A chance of showers after midnight. Lows in the upper 60s. Chance of rain 40%. Sunday, mostly sunny. Highs in the mid-80s. Sunday night and Monday, partly cloudy. A chance of showers. Lows in the lower 60s. Highs around 80. Chance of rain 30%. Again, the forecast for Champaign, Urbana, and surrounding areas of East Central Illinois for the rest of tonight, mostly clear until midnight, then becoming partly cloudy. Not as cool. Lows in the mid-60s. Southeast winds 10 to 15 miles an hour. At 7 p.m. at the Champaign Airport, skies were clear. The temperature was 70 degrees, the dew point was 54, and the relative humidity was 56%. The wind was southeast at 8 miles an hour. The pressure was 30.09 inches and falling. Elsewhere around the area, it was clear. It was 76 at Peoria, 73 at Bloomington, 71 at Rantoul, and 72 at Paris. Terre Haute reported 72, Mattoon reported 76, Decatur reported 77, and Springfield reported 81. And once again at 7 p.m. at the Champaign Airport, under clear skies, the temperature was 70. Looking elsewhere around the Midwest at 7 p.m., Chicago was mostly cloudy, and 69. Indianapolis was partly cloudy, and 73. St. Louis was partly cloudy, and 85. Kansas City was partly cloudy, and 88. Des Moines was mostly cloudy, and 75. Milwaukee was cloudy, and 66. The Champaign, Illinois Airport Climate Summary for this evening, as of 4 p.m., September 14, 2026. Today's high temperature was 79 degrees. The normal high is 80. Today's low temperature was 54 degrees. The normal low is 55. No precipitation fell today. Sunset tonight is at 7:03 p.m. Sunrise tomorrow is at 6:34 a.m. The Mattoon, Illinois Airport.

Climate summary for this evening, as of 4 p.m., September 14, 2026. Today's high temperature was 83 degrees. The normal high is 80. Today's low temperature was 54 degrees. The normal low is 57. No precipitation fell today. Sunset tonight is at 7:03 p.m. Sunrise tomorrow is at 6:34 a.m. The time is currently 7:16 p.m. Central Daylight Time. 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Now for the official National Weather Service forecast for Champaign, Urbana and surrounding areas of East Central Illinois. Rest of tonight, mostly clear until midnight, then becoming partly cloudy. Not as cool with lows in the mid-60s. Southeast winds 10 to 15 miles an hour. Tuesday, mostly sunny. A chance of showers and thunderstorms in the afternoon. Warmer. More humid with highs in the lower 90s. Southwest winds 10 to 15 miles an hour with gusts up to 25 miles an hour. Chance of rain 50%. Tuesday night, showers likely with a chance of thunderstorms. Humid with lows in the upper 60s. Southwest winds 5 to 10 miles an hour, becoming northeast after midnight. Chance of rain 70%. Wednesday, partly sunny with a chance of showers. Humid with highs in the upper 80s. East winds around 5 miles an hour. Chance of rain 50%. Wednesday night, partly cloudy. Humid with lows around 70. East winds around 5 miles an hour, becoming south after midnight. Thursday through Friday night, partly cloudy. Highs in the lower 90s. Lows in the upper 60s. Saturday, sunny. Highs in the lower 90s. Saturday night, partly cloudy. A chance of showers after midnight. Lows in the upper 60s. Chance of rain 40%. Sunday, mostly sunny. Highs in the mid-80s. Sunday night and Monday, partly cloudy. A chance of showers. Lows in the lower 60s. Highs around 80. Chance of rain 30%. Again, the forecast for Champaign, Urbana and surrounding areas of East Central Illinois for the rest of tonight, mostly clear until midnight, then becoming partly cloudy. Not as cool. Lows in the mid-60s. Southeast winds 10 to 15 miles an hour. At 7 p.m. at the Champaign Airport, skies were clear. The temperature was 70 degrees, the dew point was 54, and the relative humidity was 56%. The wind was southeast at 8 miles an hour. The pressure was 30.09 inches and falling. Elsewhere around the area, it was clear. It was 76 at Peoria, 73 at Bloomington, 71 at Rantoul, and 72 at Paris. Terre Haute reported 72, Mattoon reported 76, Decatur reported 77, and Springfield reported 81. And once again at 7 p.m. at the Champaign Airport, under clear skies, the temperature was 70. Looking elsewhere around the Midwest at 7 p.m., Chicago was mostly cloudy, and 69. Indianapolis was partly cloudy, and 73. St. Louis was partly cloudy, and 85. Kansas City was partly cloudy, and 88. Des Moines was mostly cloudy, and 75. Milwaukee was cloudy, and 66. The time is currently 7:19 p.m. Central Daylight Time. 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Now for the official National Weather Service forecast for Champaign, Urbana and surrounding areas of East Central Illinois. Rest of tonight, mostly clear until midnight, then becoming partly cloudy. Not as cool with lows in the mid-60s. Southeast winds 10 to 15 miles an hour. Tuesday, mostly sunny. A chance of showers and thunderstorms in the afternoon. Warmer. More humid with highs in the lower 90s. Southwest winds 10 to 15 miles an hour with gusts up to 25 miles an hour. Chance of rain 50%. Tuesday night, showers likely with a chance of thunderstorms. Humid with lows in the upper 60s. Southwest winds 5 to 10 miles an hour, becoming northeast after midnight. Chance of rain 70%. Wednesday, partly sunny with a chance of showers. Humid with highs in the upper 80s.

east winds around 5 miles an hour. Chance of rain 50%. Wednesday night, partly cloudy. Humid with lows around 70. East winds around 5 miles an hour, becoming south after midnight. Thursday through Friday night, partly cloudy. Highs in the lower 90s. Lows in the upper 60s. Saturday, sunny. Highs in the lower 90s. Saturday night, partly cloudy. A chance of showers after midnight. Lows in the upper 60s. Chance of rain 40%. Sunday, mostly sunny. Highs in the mid-80s. Sunday night and Monday, partly cloudy. A chance of showers. Lows in the lower 60s. Highs around 80. Chance of rain 30%. Again, the forecast for Champaign, Urbana and surrounding areas of east central Illinois for the rest of tonight, mostly clear until midnight, then becoming partly cloudy. Not as cool. Lows in the mid-60s. Southeast winds 10 to 15 miles an hour. At 7 p.m. at the Champaign Airport, skies were clear. The temperature was 70 degrees, the dew point was 54, and the relative humidity was 56%. The wind was southeast at 8 miles an hour. The pressure was 30.09 inches and falling. Elsewhere around the area, it was clear. It was 76 at Peoria, 73 at Bloomington, 71 at Rantoul, and 72 at Paris. Terre Haute reported 72, Mattoon reported 76, Decatur reported 77, and Springfield reported 81. And once again at 7 p.m. at the Champaign Airport, under clear skies, the temperature was 70. Looking elsewhere around the Midwest at 7 p.m., Chicago was mostly cloudy, and 69. Indianapolis was partly cloudy, and 73. St. Louis was partly cloudy, and 85. Kansas City was partly cloudy, and 88. Des Moines was mostly cloudy, and 75. Milwaukee was cloudy, and 66. The time is currently 7:23 p.m. Central Daylight Time. 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Now for the official National Weather Service forecast for Champaign, Urbana, and surrounding areas of east central Illinois. Rest of tonight, mostly clear until midnight, then becoming partly cloudy. Not as cool with lows in the mid-60s. Southeast winds 10 to 15 miles an hour. Tuesday, mostly sunny. A chance of showers and thunderstorms in the afternoon. Warmer. More humid with highs in the lower 90s. Southwest winds 10 to 15 miles an hour with gusts up to 25 miles an hour. Chance of rain 50%. Tuesday night, showers likely with a chance of thunderstorms. Humid with lows in the upper 60s. Southwest winds 5 to 10 miles an hour, becoming northeast after midnight. Chance of rain 70%. Wednesday, partly sunny with a chance of showers. Humid with highs in the upper 80s. East winds around 5 miles an hour. Chance of rain 50%. Wednesday night, partly cloudy. Humid with lows around 70. East winds around 5 miles an hour, becoming south after midnight. Thursday through Friday night, partly cloudy. Highs in the lower 90s. Lows in the upper 60s. Saturday, sunny. Highs in the lower 90s. Saturday night, partly cloudy. A chance of showers after midnight. Lows in the upper 60s. Chance of rain 40%. Sunday, mostly sunny. Highs in the mid-80s. Sunday night and Monday, partly cloudy. A chance of showers. Lows in the lower 60s. Highs around 80. Chance of rain 30%. Again, the forecast for Champaign, Urbana, and surrounding areas of east central Illinois for the rest of tonight, mostly clear until midnight, then becoming partly cloudy. Not as cool. Lows in the mid-60s. Southeast winds 10 to 15 miles an hour. At 7 p.m. at the Champaign Airport, skies were clear. The temperature was 70 degrees, the dew point was 54, and the relative humidity was 56%. The wind was southeast at 8 miles an hour. The pressure was 30.09 inches and falling. Elsewhere around the area, it was clear. It was 76 at Peoria, 73 at Blue.

71 at Rantoul, and 72 at Paris. Terre Haute reported 72, Mattoon reported 76, Decatur reported 77, and Springfield reported 81. And once again at 7 p.m. at the Champaign Airport, under clear skies, the temperature was 70. Looking elsewhere around the Midwest at 7 p.m., Chicago was mostly cloudy, and 69. Indianapolis was partly cloudy, and 73. St. Louis was partly cloudy, and 85. Kansas City was partly cloudy, and 88. Des Moines was partly cloudy, and 75. Milwaukee was cloudy, and 66. The time is currently 7:26 p.m. Central Daylight Time. 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Now for the official National Weather Service forecast for Champaign, Urbana, and surrounding areas of East Central Illinois. Rest of tonight, mostly clear until midnight, then becoming partly cloudy. Not as cool with lows in the mid-60s. Southeast winds 10 to 15 miles an hour. Tuesday, mostly sunny. A chance of showers and thunderstorms in the afternoon. Warmer. More humid with highs in the lower 90s. Southwest winds 10 to 15 miles an hour with gusts up to 25 miles an hour. Chance of rain 50%. Tuesday night, showers likely with a chance of thunderstorms. Humid with lows in the upper 60s. Southwest winds 5 to 10 miles an hour, becoming northeast after midnight. Chance of rain 70%. Wednesday, partly sunny with a chance of showers. Humid with highs in the upper 80s. East winds around 5 miles an hour. Chance of rain 50%. Wednesday night, partly cloudy. Humid with lows around 70. East winds around 5 miles an hour, becoming south after midnight. Thursday through Friday night, partly cloudy. Highs in the lower 90s. Lows in the upper 60s. Saturday, sunny. Highs in the lower 90s. Saturday night, partly cloudy. A chance of showers after midnight. Lows in the upper 60s. Chance of rain 40%. Sunday, mostly sunny. Highs in the mid-80s. Sunday night and Monday, partly cloudy. A chance of showers. Lows in the lower 60s. Highs around 80. Chance of rain 30%. Again, the forecast for Champaign, Urbana, and surrounding areas of East Central Illinois for the rest of tonight, mostly clear until midnight, then becoming partly cloudy. Not as cool. Lows in the mid-60s. Southeast winds 10 to 15 miles an hour. At 7 p.m. at the Champaign Airport, skies were clear. The temperature was 70 degrees, the dew point was 54, and the relative humidity was 56%. The wind was southeast at 8 miles an hour. The pressure was 30.09 inches and falling. Elsewhere around the area, it was clear. It was 76 at Peoria, 73 at Bloomington, 71 at Rantoul, and 72 at Paris. Terre Haute reported 72, Mattoon reported 76, Decatur reported 77, and Springfield reported 81. And once again at 7 p.m. at the Champaign Airport, under clear skies, the temperature was 70. Looking elsewhere around the Midwest at 7 p.m., Chicago was mostly cloudy, and 69. Indianapolis was partly cloudy, and 73. St. Louis was partly cloudy, and 85. Kansas City was partly cloudy, and 88. Des Moines was partly cloudy, and 75. Milwaukee was cloudy, and 66. The Champaign, Illinois Airport Climate Summary for this evening, as of 4 p.m., September 14, 2026. Today's high temperature was 79 degrees. The normal high is 80. Today's low temperature was 54 degrees. The normal low is 55. No precipitation fell today. Sunset tonight is at 7:03 p.m. Sunrise tomorrow is at 6:34 a.m. The Mattoon, Illinois Airport Climate Summary for this evening, as of 4 p.m., September 14, 2026. Today's high temperature was 83 degrees. The normal high is 80. Today's low temperature was 54 degrees. The normal low is 57. No precipitation fell today. Sunset tonight is at 7.

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Now for the official National Weather Service forecast for Champaign, Urbana and surrounding areas of East Central Illinois. Rest of tonight, mostly clear until midnight, then becoming partly cloudy. Not as cool with lows in the mid-60s. Southeast winds 10 to 15 miles an hour. Tuesday, mostly sunny. A chance of showers and thunderstorms in the afternoon. Warmer. More humid with highs in the lower 90s. Southwest winds 10 to 15 miles an hour with gusts up to 25 miles an hour. Chance of rain 50%. Tuesday night, showers likely with a chance of thunderstorms. Humid with lows in the upper 60s. Southwest winds 5 to 10 miles an hour, becoming northeast after midnight. Chance of rain 70%. Wednesday, partly sunny with a chance of showers. Humid with highs in the upper 80s. East winds around 5 miles an hour. Chance of rain 50%. Wednesday night, partly cloudy. Humid with lows around 70. East winds around 5 miles an hour, becoming south after midnight. Thursday through Friday night, partly cloudy. Highs in the lower 90s. Lows in the upper 60s. Saturday, sunny. Highs in the lower 90s. Saturday night, partly cloudy. A chance of showers after midnight. Lows in the upper 60s. Chance of rain 40%. Sunday, mostly sunny. Highs in the mid 80s. Sunday night and Monday, partly cloudy. A chance of showers. Lows in the lower 60s. Highs around 80. Chance of rain 30%. Again, the forecast for Champaign, Urbana and surrounding areas of East Central Illinois for the rest of tonight, mostly clear until midnight, then lows in the lower 60s. Highs around 80. Chance of rain 30%. Again, the forecast for Champaign, Urbana and surrounding areas of East Central Illinois for the rest of tonight, mostly clear until midnight, then becoming partly cloudy. Not as cool. Lows in the mid-60s. Southeast winds 10 to 15 miles an hour. At 7 p.m. at the Champaign Airport, skies were clear. The temperature was 70 degrees, the dew point was 54, and the relative humidity was 56%. The wind was southeast at 8 miles an hour. The pressure was 30.09 inches and falling. Elsewhere around the area, it was clear. It was 76 at Peoria, 73 at Bloomington, 71 at Rantoul, and 72 at Paris. Terre Haute reported 72, Mattoon reported 76, Decatur reported 77, and Springfield reported 81. And once again at 7 p.m. at the Champaign Airport, under clear skies, the temperature was 70. Looking elsewhere around the Midwest at 7 p.m., Chicago was mostly cloudy, and 69. Indianapolis was partly cloudy, and 73. St. Louis was partly cloudy, and 85. Kansas City was partly cloudy, and 88. Des Moines was partly cloudy, and 75. Milwaukee was cloudy, and 66. The time is currently 7:34 p.m. Central Daylight Time. 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Now for the official National Weather Service forecast for Champaign, Urbana and surrounding areas of East Central Illinois. Rest of tonight, mostly clear until midnight, then becoming partly cloudy. Not as cool with lows in the mid-60s. Southeast winds 10 to 15 miles an hour. Tuesday, mostly sunny. A chance of showers and thunderstorms in the afternoon. Warmer. More humid with highs in the lower 90s. Southwest winds 10 to 15 miles an hour with gusts up to 25 miles an hour. Chance of rain 50%. Tuesday night, showers likely with a chance of thunderstorms. Humid with lows in the upper 60s. Southwest winds 5 to 10 miles an hour, becoming northeast after midnight. Chance of rain 70%. Wednesday, partly sunny with a chance of showers. Humid with highs in the upper 80s. East winds around 5 miles an hour. Chance of rain 50%.

Wednesday night, partly cloudy. Humid with lows around 70. East winds around 5 miles an hour, becoming south after midnight. Thursday through Friday night, partly cloudy. Highs in the lower 90s. Lows in the upper 60s. Saturday, sunny. Highs in the lower 90s. Saturday night, partly cloudy. A chance of showers after midnight. Lows in the upper 60s. Chance of rain 40%. Sunday, mostly sunny. Highs in the mid-80s. Sunday night and Monday, partly cloudy. A chance of showers. Lows in the lower 60s. Highs around 80. Chance of rain 30%. Again, the forecast for Champaign, Urbana and surrounding areas of east central Illinois for the rest of tonight, mostly clear until midnight, then becoming partly cloudy. Not as cool. Lows in the mid-60s. Southeast winds 10 to 15 miles an hour. At 7 p.m. at the Champaign Airport, skies were clear. The temperature was 70 degrees, the dew point was 54, and the relative humidity was 56%. The wind was southeast at 8 miles an hour. The pressure was 30.09 inches and falling. Elsewhere around the area, it was clear. It was 76 at Peoria, 73 at Bloomington, 71 at Rantoul, and 72 at Paris. Terre Haute reported 72, Mattoon reported 76, Decatur reported 77, and Springfield reported 81. And once again at 7 p.m. at the Champaign Airport, under clear skies, the temperature was 70. Looking elsewhere around the Midwest at 7 p.m., Chicago was mostly cloudy, and 69. Indianapolis was partly cloudy, and 73. St. Louis was partly cloudy, and 85. Kansas City was partly cloudy, and 88. Des Moines was partly cloudy, and 75. Milwaukee was cloudy, and 66. The time is currently 7:38 p.m. Central Daylight Time. 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Now for the official National Weather Service forecast for Champaign, Urbana, and surrounding areas of east central Illinois. Rest of tonight, mostly clear until midnight, then becoming partly cloudy. Not as cool with lows in the mid-60s. Southeast winds 10 to 15 miles an hour. Tuesday, mostly sunny. A chance of showers and thunderstorms in the afternoon. Warmer. More humid with highs in the lower 90s. Southwest winds 10 to 15 miles an hour with gusts up to 25 miles an hour. Chance of rain 50%. Tuesday night, showers likely with a chance of thunderstorms. Humid with lows in the upper 60s. Southwest winds 5 to 10 miles an hour, becoming northeast after midnight. Chance of rain 70%. Wednesday, partly sunny with a chance of showers. Humid with highs in the upper 80s. East winds around 5 miles an hour. Chance of rain 50%. Wednesday night, partly cloudy. Humid with lows around 70. East winds around 5 miles an hour, becoming south after midnight. Thursday through Friday night, partly cloudy. Highs in the lower 90s. Lows in the upper 60s. Saturday, sunny. Highs in the lower 90s. Saturday night, partly cloudy. A chance of showers after midnight. Lows in the upper 60s. Chance of rain 40%. Sunday, mostly sunny. Highs in the mid-80s. Sunday night and Monday, partly cloudy. A chance of showers. Lows in the lower 60s. Highs around 80. Chance of rain 30%. Again, the forecast for Champaign, Urbana and surrounding areas of east central Illinois for the rest of tonight, mostly clear until midnight, then becoming partly cloudy. Not as cool. Lows in the mid-60s. Southeast winds 10 to 15 miles an hour. Now for the official National Weather Service forecast for Champaign, Urbana and surrounding areas of east central Illinois. Rest of tonight, mostly clear until midnight, then becoming partly cloudy. Not as cool with lows in the mid-60s. Southeast winds 10 to 15 miles an hour. Tuesday, mostly sunny. A chance of showers and thunderstorms in the afternoon. Warmer. More humid with highs in the lower 90s. Southwest winds 10 to

15 miles an hour with gusts up to 25 miles an hour. Chance of rain 50%. Tuesday night, showers likely with a chance of thunderstorms. Humid with lows in the upper 60s. Southwest winds 5 to 10 miles an hour, becoming northeast after midnight. Chance of rain 70%. Wednesday, partly sunny with a chance of showers. Humid with highs in the upper 80s. East winds around 5 miles an hour. Chance of rain 50%. Wednesday night, partly cloudy. Humid with lows around 70. East winds around 5 miles an hour, becoming south after midnight. Thursday through Friday night, partly cloudy. Highs in the lower 90s. Lows in the upper 60s. Saturday, sunny. Highs in the lower 90s. Saturday night, partly cloudy. A chance of showers after midnight. Lows in the upper 60s. Chance of rain 40%. Sunday, mostly sunny. Highs in the mid 80s. Sunday night and Monday, partly cloudy. A chance of showers. Lows in the lower 60s. Highs around 80. Chance of rain 30%. Again, the forecast for Champaign, Urbana and surrounding areas of east central Illinois for the rest of tonight, mostly clear until midnight, then becoming partly cloudy. Not as cool. Lows in the mid-60s. Southeast winds 10 to 15 miles an hour. At 7 p.m. at the Champaign Airport, skies were clear. The temperature was 70 degrees, the dew point was 54, and the relative humidity was 56%. The wind was southeast at 8 miles an hour. The pressure was 30.09 inches and falling. Elsewhere around the area, it was clear. It was 76 at Peoria, 73 at Bloomington, 71 at Rantoul, and 72 at Paris. Terre Haute reported 72, Mattoon reported 76, Decatur reported 77, and Springfield reported 81. And once again at 7 p.m. at the Champaign Airport, under clear skies, the temperature was 70. Looking elsewhere around the Midwest at 7 p.m., Chicago was mostly cloudy, and 69. Indianapolis was partly cloudy, and 73. St. Louis was partly cloudy, and 85. Kansas City was partly cloudy, and 88. Des Moines was partly cloudy, and 75. Milwaukee was cloudy, and 66. The time is currently 7:43 p.m. Central Daylight Time. 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Now for the official National Weather Service forecast for Champaign, Urbana, and surrounding areas of East Central Illinois. Rest of tonight, mostly clear until midnight, then becoming partly cloudy. Not as cool with lows in the mid-60s. Southeast winds 10 to 15 miles an hour. Tuesday, mostly sunny. A chance of showers and thunderstorms in the afternoon. Warmer. More humid with highs in the lower 90s. Southwest winds 10 to 15 miles an hour with gusts up to 25 miles an hour. Chance of rain 50%. Tuesday night, showers likely with a chance of thunderstorms. Humid with lows in the upper 60s. Southwest winds 5 to 10 miles an hour, becoming northeast after midnight. Chance of rain 70%. Wednesday, partly sunny with a chance of showers. Humid with highs in the upper 80s. East winds around 5 miles an hour. Chance of rain 50%. Wednesday night, partly cloudy. Humid with lows around 70. East winds around 5 miles an hour, becoming south after midnight. Thursday through Friday night, partly cloudy. Highs in the lower 90s. Lows in the upper 60s. Saturday, sunny. Highs in the lower 90s. Saturday night, partly cloudy. A chance of showers after midnight. Lows in the upper 60s. Chance of rain 40%. Sunday, mostly sunny. Highs in the mid 80s. Sunday night and Monday, partly cloudy. A chance of showers. Lows in the lower 60s. Highs around 80. Chance of rain 30%. Again, the forecast for Champaign, Urbana and surrounding areas of east central Illinois for the rest of tonight, mostly clear until midnight, then becoming partly cloudy. Not as cool. Lows in the mid-60s. Southeast winds 10 to 15 miles.

The Champaign, Illinois Airport Climate Summary for this evening, as of 4 p.m., September 14, 2026. Today's high temperature was 79 degrees. The normal high is 80. Today's low temperature was 54 degrees. The normal low is 55. No precipitation fell today. Sunset tonight is at 7:03 p.m. Sunrise tomorrow is at 6:34 a.m. The Mattoon, Illinois Airport Climate Summary for this evening, as of 4 p.m., September 14, 2026. Today's high temperature was 83 degrees. The normal high is 80. Today's low temperature was 54 degrees. The normal low is 57. No precipitation fell today. Sunset tonight is at 7:03 p.m. Sunrise tomorrow is at 6:34 a.m. At 7 p.m. at the Champaign Airport, skies were clear. The temperature was 70 degrees, the dew point was 54, and the relative humidity was 56%. The wind was southeast at 8 miles an hour. The pressure was 30.09 inches and falling. Elsewhere around the area, it was clear. It was 76 at Peoria, 73 at Bloomington, 71 at Rantoul, and 72 at Paris. Terre Haute reported 72, Mattoon reported 76, Decatur reported 77, and Springfield reported 81. And once again at 7 p.m. at the Champaign Airport, under clear skies, the temperature was 70. Looking elsewhere around the Midwest at 7 p.m., Chicago was mostly cloudy, and 69. Indianapolis was partly cloudy, and 73. St. Louis was partly cloudy, and 85. Kansas City was partly cloudy, and 88. Des Moines was partly cloudy, and 75. Milwaukee was cloudy, and 66. The time is currently 7:47 p.m. Central Daylight Time. 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Now for the official National Weather Service forecast for Champaign, Urbana, and surrounding areas of East Central Illinois. Rest of tonight, mostly clear until midnight, then becoming partly cloudy. Not as cool with lows in the mid-60s. Southeast winds 10 to 15 miles an hour. Tuesday, mostly sunny. A chance of showers and thunderstorms in the afternoon. Warmer. More humid with highs in the lower 90s. Southwest winds 10 to 15 miles an hour with gusts up to 25 miles an hour. Chance of rain 50%. Tuesday night, showers likely with a chance of thunderstorms. Humid with lows in the upper 60s. Southwest winds 5 to 10 miles an hour, becoming northeast after midnight. Chance of rain 70%. Wednesday, partly sunny with a chance of showers. Humid with highs in the upper 80s. East winds around 5 miles an hour. Chance of rain 50%. Wednesday night, partly cloudy. Humid with lows around 70. East winds around 5 miles an hour, becoming south after midnight. Thursday through Friday night, partly cloudy. Highs in the lower 90s. Lows in the upper 60s. Saturday, sunny. Highs in the lower 90s. Saturday night, partly cloudy. A chance of showers after midnight. Lows in the upper 60s. Chance of rain 40%. Sunday, mostly sunny. Highs in the mid 80s. Sunday night and Monday, partly cloudy. A chance of showers. Lows in the lower 60s. Highs around 80. Chance of rain 30%. Again, the forecast for Champaign, Urbana, and surrounding areas of East Central Illinois for the rest of tonight, mostly clear until midnight, then becoming partly cloudy. Not as cool. Lows in the mid-60s. Southeast winds 10 to 15 miles an hour. At 7 p.m. at the Champaign Airport, skies were clear. The temperature was 70 degrees, the dew point was 54, and the relative humidity was 56%. The wind was southeast at 8 miles an hour. The pressure was 30.09 inches and falling. Elsewhere around the area, it was clear. It was 76 at Peoria, 73 at Bloomington, 71 at Rantoul, and 72 at Paris. Terre Haute reported 72, Mattoon reported 76, Decatur reported 77, and Springfield reported 81.

Once again at 7 p.m. at the Champaign Airport, under clear skies, the temperature was 70. Looking elsewhere around the Midwest at 7 p.m., Chicago was mostly cloudy, and 69. Indianapolis was partly cloudy, and 73. St. Louis was partly cloudy, and 85. Kansas City was partly cloudy, and 88. Des Moines was partly cloudy, and 75. Milwaukee was cloudy, and 66. The time is currently 7:51 p.m. Central Daylight Time. 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Now for the official National Weather Service forecast for Champaign, Urbana, and surrounding areas of East Central Illinois. Rest of tonight, mostly clear until midnight, then becoming partly cloudy. Not as cool with lows in the mid-60s. Southeast winds 10 to 15 miles an hour. Tuesday, mostly sunny. A chance of showers and thunderstorms in the afternoon. Warmer. More humid with highs in the lower 90s. Southwest winds 10 to 15 miles an hour with gusts up to 25 miles an hour. Chance of rain 50%. Tuesday night, showers likely with a chance of thunderstorms. Humid with lows in the upper 60s. Southwest winds 5 to 10 miles an hour, becoming northeast after midnight. Chance of rain 70%. Wednesday, partly sunny with a chance of showers. Humid with highs in the upper 80s. East winds around 5 miles an hour. Chance of rain 50%. Wednesday night, partly cloudy. Humid with lows around 70. East winds around 5 miles an hour, becoming south after midnight. Thursday through Friday night, partly cloudy. Highs in the lower 90s. Lows in the upper 60s. Saturday, sunny. Highs in the lower 90s. Saturday night, partly cloudy. A chance of showers after midnight. Lows in the upper 60s. Chance of rain 40%. Sunday, mostly sunny. Highs in the mid-80s. Sunday night and Monday, partly cloudy. A chance of showers. Lows in the lower 60s. Highs around 80. Chance of rain 30%. Again, the forecast for Champaign, Urbana, and surrounding areas of East Central Illinois for the rest of tonight, mostly clear until midnight, then becoming partly cloudy. Not as cool. Lows in the mid-60s. Southeast winds 10 to 15 miles an hour. At 7 p.m. at the Champaign Airport, skies were clear. The temperature was 70 degrees, the dew point was 54, and the relative humidity was 56%. The wind was southeast at 8 miles an hour. The pressure was 30.09 inches and falling. Elsewhere around the area, it was clear. It was 76 at Peoria, 73 at Bloomington, 71 at Rantoul, and 72 at Paris. Terre Haute reported 72, Mattoon reported 76, Decatur reported 77, and Springfield reported 81. And once again at 7 p.m. at the Champaign Airport, under clear skies, the temperature was 70. Looking elsewhere around the Midwest at 7 p.m., Chicago was mostly cloudy, and 69. Indianapolis was partly cloudy, and 73. St. Louis was partly cloudy, and 85. Kansas City was partly cloudy, and 88. Des Moines was partly cloudy, and 75. Milwaukee was cloudy, and 66. The time is currently 7:54 p.m. Central Daylight Time. 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Now for the official National Weather Service forecast for Champaign, Urbana, and surrounding areas of East Central Illinois. Rest of tonight, mostly clear until midnight, then becoming partly cloudy. Not as cool with lows in the mid-60s. Southeast winds 10 to 15 miles an hour. Tuesday, mostly sunny. A chance of showers and thunderstorms in the afternoon. Warmer. More humid with highs in the lower 90s. Southwest winds 10 to 15 miles an hour with gusts up to 25 miles an hour. Chance of rain 50%. Tuesday night, showers likely with a chance of thunderstorms. Humid with lows in the upper 60s. Southwest winds 5 to 10 miles an hour, becoming northeast after midnight. Chance of rain 70%.

Wednesday, partly sunny with a chance of showers. Humid with highs in the upper 80s. East winds around 5 miles an hour. Chance of rain 50%. Wednesday night, partly cloudy. Humid with lows around 70. East winds around 5 miles an hour, becoming south after midnight. Thursday through Friday night, partly cloudy. Highs in the lower 90s. Lows in the upper 60s. Saturday, sunny. Highs in the lower 90s. Saturday night, partly cloudy. A chance of showers after midnight. Lows in the upper 60s. Chance of rain 40%. Sunday, mostly sunny. Highs in the mid-80s. Sunday night and Monday, partly cloudy. A chance of showers. Lows in the lower 60s. Highs around 80. Chance of rain 30%. Again, the forecast for Champaign, Urbana and surrounding areas of east central Illinois for the rest of tonight, mostly clear until midnight, then becoming partly cloudy. Not as cool. Lows in the mid-60s. Southeast winds 10 to 15 miles an hour. At 7 p.m. at the Champaign Airport, skies were clear. The temperature was 70 degrees, the dew point was 54, and the relative humidity was 56%. The wind was southeast at 8 miles an hour. The pressure was 30.09 inches and falling. Elsewhere around the area, it was clear. It was 76 at Peoria, 73 at Bloomington, 71 at Rantoul, and 72 at Paris. Terre Haute reported 72, Mattoon reported 76, Decatur reported 77, and Springfield reported 81. And once again at 7 p.m. at the Champaign Airport, under clear skies, the temperature was 70. Looking elsewhere around the Midwest at 7 p.m., Chicago was mostly cloudy, and 69. Indianapolis was partly cloudy, and 73. St. Louis was partly cloudy, and 85. Kansas City was partly cloudy, and 88. Des Moines was partly cloudy, and 75. Milwaukee was cloudy, and 66. The time is currently 7:58 p.m. Central Daylight Time. 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Now for the official National Weather Service forecast for Champaign, Urbana, and surrounding areas of east central Illinois. Rest of tonight, mostly clear until midnight, then becoming partly cloudy. Not as cool with lows in the mid-60s. Southeast winds 10 to 15 miles an hour. Tuesday, mostly sunny. A chance of showers and thunderstorms in the afternoon. Warmer. More humid with highs in the lower 90s. Southwest winds 10 to 15 miles an hour with gusts up to 25 miles an hour. Chance of rain 50%. Tuesday night, showers likely with a chance of thunderstorms. Humid with lows in the upper 60s. Southwest winds 5 to 10 miles an hour, becoming northeast after midnight. Chance of rain 70%. Wednesday, partly sunny with a chance of showers. Humid with highs in the upper 80s. East winds around 5 miles an hour. Chance of rain 50%. Wednesday night, partly cloudy. Humid with lows around 70. East winds around 5 miles an hour, becoming south after midnight. Thursday through Friday night, partly cloudy. Highs in the lower 90s. Lows in the upper 60s. Saturday, sunny. Highs in the lower 90s. Saturday night, partly cloudy. A chance of showers after midnight. Lows in the upper 60s. Chance of rain 40%. Sunday, mostly sunny. Highs in the mid-80s. Sunday night and Monday, partly cloudy. A chance of showers. Lows in the lower 60s. Highs around 80. Chance of rain 30%. Again, the forecast for Champaign, Urbana, and surrounding areas of east central Illinois for the rest of tonight, mostly clear until midnight, then becoming partly cloudy. Not as cool. Lows in the mid-60s. Southeast winds 10 to 15 miles an hour. The time is currently 8 p.m. Central Daylight Time. 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Now for the official National Weather Service forecast for Champaign, Urbana, and surrounding areas of east central Illinois. Rest of

mostly clear until midnight, then becoming partly cloudy. Not as cool with lows in the mid-60s. Southeast winds 10 to 15 miles an hour. Tuesday, mostly sunny. A chance of showers and thunderstorms in the afternoon. Warmer. More humid with highs in the lower 90s. Southwest winds 10 to 15 miles an hour with gusts up to 25 miles an hour. Chance of rain 50%. Tuesday night, showers likely with a chance of thunderstorms. Humid with lows in the upper 60s. Southwest winds 5 to 10 miles an hour, becoming northeast after midnight. Chance of rain 70%. Wednesday, partly sunny with a chance of showers. Humid with highs in the upper 80s. East winds around 5 miles an hour. Chance of rain 50%. Wednesday night, partly cloudy. Humid with lows around 70. East winds around 5 miles an hour, becoming south after midnight. Thursday through Friday night, partly cloudy. Highs in the lower 90s. Lows in the upper 60s. Saturday, sunny. Highs in the lower 90s. Saturday night, partly cloudy. A chance of showers after midnight. Lows in the upper 60s. Chance of rain 40%. Sunday, mostly sunny. Highs in the mid-80s. Sunday night and Monday, partly cloudy. A chance of showers. Lows in the lower 60s. Highs around 80. Chance of rain 30%. Again, the forecast for Champaign, Urbana, and surrounding areas of east central Illinois for the rest of tonight, mostly clear until midnight, then becoming partly cloudy. Not as cool. Lows in the mid-60s. Southeast winds 10 to 15 miles an hour. At 8 p.m. at the Champaign Airport, skies were clear. The temperature was 65 degrees, the dew point was 55, and the relative humidity was 70%. The wind was southeast at 8 miles an hour. The pressure was 30.07 inches and falling. Elsewhere around the area, it was clear. It was 74 at Peoria, 70 at Bloomington, 67 at Rantoul, and 68 at Paris. Terre Haute reported 68, Mattoon reported 71, Decatur reported 72, and Springfield reported 78. And once again at 8 p.m. at the Champaign Airport, under clear skies, the temperature was 65. The time is currently 8:03 p.m. Central Daylight Time. 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Now for the official National Weather Service forecast for Champaign, Urbana, and surrounding areas of east central Illinois. Rest of tonight, mostly clear until midnight, then becoming partly cloudy. Not as cool with lows in the mid-60s. Southeast winds 10 to 15 miles an hour. Tuesday, mostly sunny. A chance of showers and thunderstorms in the afternoon. Warmer. More humid with highs in the lower 90s. Southwest winds 10 to 15 miles an hour with gusts up to 25 miles an hour. Chance of rain 50%. Tuesday night, showers likely with a chance of thunderstorms. Humid with lows in the upper 60s. Southwest winds 5 to 10 miles an hour, becoming northeast after midnight. Chance of rain 70%. Wednesday, partly sunny with a chance of showers. Humid with highs in the upper 80s. East winds around 5 miles an hour. Chance of rain 50%. Wednesday night, partly cloudy. Humid with lows around 70. East winds around 5 miles an hour, becoming south after midnight. Thursday through Friday night, partly cloudy. Highs in the lower 90s. Lows in the upper 60s. Saturday, sunny. Highs in the lower 90s. Saturday night, partly cloudy. A chance of showers after midnight. Lows in the upper 60s. Chance of rain 40%. Sunday, mostly sunny. Highs in the mid-80s. Sunday night and Monday, partly cloudy. A chance of showers. Lows in the lower 60s. Highs around 80. Chance of rain 30%. Again, the forecast for Champaign, Urbana, and surrounding areas of east central Illinois for the rest of tonight, mostly clear until midnight, then becoming partly cloudy. Not as cool. Lows in the mid-60s. Southeast winds 10 to 15 miles an hour. At 8 p.m. at the Champaign Airport.

skies were clear. The temperature was 65 degrees, the dew point was 55, and the relative humidity was 70%. The wind was southeast at 8 miles an hour. The pressure was 30.07 inches and falling. Elsewhere around the area, it was clear. It was 74 at Peoria, 70 at Bloomington, 67 at Rantoul, and 68 at Paris. Terre Haute reported 68, Mattoon reported 71, Decatur reported 72, and Springfield reported 78. And once again at 8 p.m. at the Champaign Airport, under clear skies, the temperature was 65. 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Now for the official National Weather Service forecast for Champaign, Urbana, and surrounding areas of East Central Illinois. Rest of tonight, mostly clear until midnight, then becoming partly cloudy. Not as cool with lows in the mid-60s. Southeast winds 10 to 15 miles an hour. Tuesday, mostly sunny. A chance of showers and thunderstorms in the afternoon. Warmer. More humid with highs in the lower 90s. Southwest winds 10 to 15 miles an hour with gusts up to 25 miles an hour. Chance of rain 50%. Tuesday night, showers likely with a chance of thunderstorms. Humid with lows in the upper 60s. Southwest winds 5 to 10 miles an hour, becoming northeast after midnight. Chance of rain 70%. Wednesday, partly sunny with a chance of showers. Humid with highs in the upper 80s. East winds around 5 miles an hour. Chance of rain 50%. Wednesday night, partly cloudy. Humid with lows around 70. East winds around 5 miles an hour, becoming south after midnight. Thursday through Friday night, partly cloudy. Highs in the lower 90s. Lows in the upper 60s. Saturday, sunny. Highs in the lower 90s. Saturday night, partly cloudy. A chance of showers after midnight. Lows in the upper 60s. Chance of rain 40%. Sunday, mostly sunny. Highs in the mid-80s. Sunday night and Monday, partly cloudy. A chance of showers. Lows in the lower 60s. Highs around 80. Chance of rain 30%. Again, the forecast for Champaign, Urbana, and surrounding areas of East Central Illinois for the rest of tonight, mostly clear until midnight, then becoming partly cloudy. Not as cool. Lows in the mid-60s. Southeast winds 10 to 15 miles an hour. At 8 p.m. at the Champaign Airport, skies were clear. The temperature was 65 degrees, the dew point was 55, and the relative humidity was 70%. The wind was southeast at 8 miles an hour. The pressure was 30.07 inches and falling. Elsewhere around the area, it was clear. It was 74 at Peoria, 70 at Bloomington, 67 at Rantoul, and 68 at Paris. Terre Haute reported 68, Mattoon reported 71, Decatur reported 72, and Springfield reported 78. And once again at 8 p.m. at the Champaign Airport, under clear skies, the temperature was 65. Looking elsewhere around the Midwest at 8 p.m., Chicago was mostly cloudy, and 69. Indianapolis was partly cloudy, and 70. The report from St. Louis was not available. Kansas City was partly cloudy, and 82. Des Moines was mostly cloudy, and 74. Milwaukee was cloudy, and 67. The time is currently 8:10 p.m. Central Daylight Time. 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Now for the official National Weather Service forecast for Champaign, Urbana, and surrounding areas of East Central Illinois. Rest of tonight,

10 to 15 miles an hour with gusts up to 25 miles an hour. Chance of rain 50%. Tuesday night, showers likely with a chance of thunderstorms. Humid with lows in the upper 60s. Southwest winds 5 to 10 miles an hour, becoming northeast after midnight. Chance of rain 70%. Wednesday, partly sunny with a chance of showers. Humid with highs in the upper 80s. East winds around 5 miles an hour. Chance of rain 50%. Wednesday night, partly cloudy. Humid with lows around 70. East winds around 5 miles an hour, becoming south after midnight. Thursday through Friday night, partly cloudy. Highs in the lower 90s. Lows in the upper 60s. Saturday, sunny. Highs in the lower 90s. Saturday night, partly cloudy. A chance of showers after midnight. Lows in the upper 60s. Chance of rain 40%. Sunday, mostly sunny. Highs in the mid-80s. Sunday night and Monday, partly cloudy. A chance of showers. Lows in the lower 60s. Highs around 80. Chance of rain 30%. Again, the forecast for Champaign, Urbana and surrounding areas of east central Illinois for the rest of tonight, mostly clear until midnight, then becoming partly cloudy. Not as cool. Lows in the mid-60s. Southeast winds 10 to 15 miles an hour. At 8 p.m. at the Champaign Airport, skies were clear. The temperature was 65 degrees, the dew point was 55, and the relative humidity was 70%. The wind was southeast at 8 miles an hour. The pressure was 30.07 inches and falling. Elsewhere around the area, it was clear. It was 74 at Peoria, 70 at Bloomington, 67 at Rantoul, and 68 at Paris. Terre Haute reported 68, Mattoon reported 71, Decatur reported 72, and Springfield reported 78. And once again at 8 p.m. at the Champaign Airport, under clear skies, the temperature was 65. Looking elsewhere around the Midwest at 8 p.m., Chicago was mostly cloudy, and 69. Indianapolis was partly cloudy, and 70. The report from St. Louis was not available. Kansas City was partly cloudy, and 82. Des Moines was mostly cloudy, and 74. Milwaukee was cloudy, and 67. The time is currently 8:14 p.m. Central Daylight Time. 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Now for the official National Weather Service forecast for Champaign, Urbana, and surrounding areas of east central Illinois. Rest of tonight, mostly clear until midnight, then becoming partly cloudy. Not as cool with lows in the mid-60s. Southeast winds 10 to 15 miles an hour. Tuesday, mostly sunny. A chance of showers and thunderstorms in the afternoon. Warmer. More humid with highs in the lower 90s. Southwest winds 10 to 15 miles an hour with gusts up to 25 miles an hour. Chance of rain 50%. Tuesday night, showers likely with a chance of thunderstorms. Humid with lows in the upper 60s. Southwest winds 5 to 10 miles an hour, becoming northeast after midnight. Chance of rain 70%. Wednesday, partly sunny with a chance of showers. Humid with highs in the upper 80s. East winds around 5 miles an hour. Chance of rain 50%. Wednesday night, partly cloudy. Humid with lows around 70. East winds around 5 miles an hour, becoming south after midnight. Thursday through Friday night, partly cloudy. Highs in the lower 90s. Lows in the upper 60s. Saturday, sunny. Highs in the lower 90s. Saturday night, partly cloudy. A chance of showers after midnight. Lows in the upper 60s. Chance of rain 40%. Sunday, mostly sunny. Highs in the mid-80s. Sunday night and Monday, partly cloudy. A chance of showers. Lows in the lower 60s. Highs around 80. Chance of rain 30%. Again, the forecast for Champaign, Urbana, and surrounding areas of east central Illinois for the rest of tonight, mostly clear until midnight, then becoming partly cloudy. Not as cool. Lows in the mid-60s. Southeast winds 10 to 15 miles an hour.

At 8 p.m. at the Champagne Airport, skies were clear. The temperature was 65 degrees, the dew point was 55, and the relative humidity was 70%. The wind was southeast at 8 miles an hour. The pressure was 30.07 inches and falling. Elsewhere around the area, it was clear. It was 74 at Peoria, 70 at Bloomington, 67 at Rantoul, and 68 at Paris. Terre Haute reported 68, Mattoon reported 71, Decatur reported 72, and Springfield reported 78. And once again at 8 p.m. at the Champaign Airport, under clear skies, the temperature was 65. Looking elsewhere around the Midwest at 8 p.m., Chicago was mostly cloudy, and 69. Indianapolis was partly cloudy, and 70. The report from St. Louis was not available. Kansas City was partly cloudy, and 82. Des Moines was mostly cloudy, and 74. Milwaukee was cloudy, and 67. The time is currently 8:17 p.m. Central Daylight Time. 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Now for the official National Weather Service forecast for Champaign, Urbana, and surrounding areas of East Central Illinois. Rest of tonight, mostly clear until midnight, then becoming partly cloudy. Not as cool with lows in the mid-60s. Southeast winds 10 to 15 miles an hour. Tuesday, mostly sunny. A chance of showers and thunderstorms in the afternoon. Warmer. More humid with highs in the lower 90s. Southwest winds 10 to 15 miles an hour with gusts up to 25 miles an hour. Chance of rain 50%. Tuesday night, showers likely with a chance of thunderstorms. Humid with lows in the upper 60s. Southwest winds 5 to 10 miles an hour, becoming northeast after midnight. Chance of rain 70%. Wednesday, partly sunny with a chance of showers. Humid with highs in the upper 80s. East winds around 5 miles an hour. Chance of rain 50%. Wednesday night, partly cloudy. Humid with lows around 70. East winds around 5 miles an hour, becoming south after midnight. Thursday through Friday night, partly cloudy. Highs in the lower 90s. Lows in the upper 60s. Saturday, sunny. Highs in the lower 90s. Saturday night, partly cloudy. A chance of showers after midnight. Lows in the upper 60s. Chance of rain 40%. Sunday, mostly sunny. Highs in the mid-80s. Sunday night and Monday, partly cloudy. A chance of showers. Lows in the lower 60s. Highs around 80. Chance of rain 30%. Again, the forecast for Champaign, Urbana, and surrounding areas of East Central Illinois for the rest of tonight, mostly clear until midnight, then becoming partly cloudy. Not as cool. Lows in the mid-60s. Southeast winds 10 to 15 miles an hour. At 8 p.m. at the Champaign Airport, skies were clear. The temperature was 65 degrees, the dew point was 55, and the relative humidity was 70%. The wind was southeast at 8 miles an hour. The pressure was 30.07 inches and falling. Elsewhere around the area, it was clear. It was 74 at Peoria, 70 at Bloomington, 67 at Rantoul, and 68 at Paris. Terre Haute reported 68, Mattoon reported 71, Decatur reported 72, and Springfield reported 78. And once again at 8 p.m. at the Champaign Airport, under clear skies, the temperature was 65. Looking elsewhere around the Midwest at 8 p.m., Chicago was mostly cloudy, and 69. Indianapolis was partly cloudy, and 70. The report from St. Louis was not available. Kansas City was partly cloudy, and 82. Des Moines was mostly cloudy, and 74. Milwaukee was cloudy, and 67. The time is currently 8:21 p.m. Central Daylight Time. 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Now for the official National Weather Service forecast for Champaign, Urbana, and surrounding areas of East Central Illinois. Rest of tonight, mostly clear until midnight, then becoming partly cloudy. Not as cool with lows in the mid-60s. Southeast winds 10 to 15 miles.

Power. Tuesday, mostly sunny. A chance of showers and thunderstorms in the afternoon. Warmer. More humid with highs in the lower 90s. Southwest winds 10 to 15 miles an hour with gusts up to 25 miles an hour. Chance of rain 50%. Tuesday night, showers likely with a chance of thunderstorms. Humid with lows in the upper 60s. Southwest winds 5 to 10 miles an hour, becoming northeast after midnight. Chance of rain 70%. Wednesday, partly sunny with a chance of showers. Humid with highs in the upper 80s. East winds around 5 miles an hour. Chance of rain 50%. Wednesday night, partly cloudy. Humid with lows around 70. East winds around 5 miles an hour, becoming south after midnight. Thursday through Friday night, partly cloudy. Highs in the lower 90s. Lows in the upper 60s. Saturday, sunny. Highs in the lower 90s. Saturday night, partly cloudy. A chance of showers after midnight. Lows in the upper 60s. Chance of rain 40%. Sunday, mostly sunny. Highs in the mid 80s. Sunday night and Monday, partly cloudy. A chance of showers. Lows in the lower 60s. Highs around 80. Chance of rain 30%. Again, the forecast for Champaign, Urbana and surrounding areas of East Central Illinois for the rest of tonight, mostly clear until midnight, then becoming partly cloudy. Not as cool. Lows in the mid-60s. Southeast winds 10 to 15 miles an hour. At 8 p.m. at the Champaign Airport, skies were clear. The temperature was 65 degrees, the dew point was 55, and the relative humidity was 70%. The wind was southeast at 8 miles an hour. The pressure was 30.07 inches and falling. Elsewhere around the area, it was clear. It was 74 at Peoria, 70 at Bloomington, 67 at Rantoul, and 68 at Paris. Terre Haute reported 68, Mattoon reported 71, Decatur reported 72, and Springfield reported 78. And once again at 8 p.m. at the Champaign Airport, under clear skies, the temperature was 65. Looking elsewhere around the Midwest at 8 p.m., Chicago was mostly cloudy, and 69. Indianapolis was partly cloudy, and 70. The report from St. Louis was not available. Kansas City was partly cloudy, and 82. Des Moines was mostly cloudy, and 74. Milwaukee was cloudy, and 67. The time is currently 8:24 p.m. Central Daylight Time. 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Now for the official National Weather Service forecast for Champaign, Urbana and surrounding areas of East Central Illinois. Rest of tonight, mostly clear until midnight, then becoming partly cloudy. Not as cool with lows in the mid-60s. Southeast winds 10 to 15 miles an hour. Tuesday, mostly sunny. A chance of showers and thunderstorms in the afternoon. Warmer. More humid with highs in the lower 90s. Southwest winds 10 to 15 miles an hour with gusts up to 25 miles an hour. Chance of rain 50%. Tuesday night, showers likely with a chance of thunderstorms. Humid with lows in the upper 60s. Southwest winds 5 to 10 miles an hour, becoming northeast after midnight. Chance of rain 70%. Wednesday, partly sunny with a chance of showers. Humid with highs in the upper 80s. East winds around 5 miles an hour. Chance of rain 50%. Wednesday night, partly cloudy. Humid with lows around 70. East winds around 5 miles an hour, becoming south after midnight. Thursday through Friday night, partly cloudy. Highs in the lower 90s. Lows in the upper 60s. Saturday, sunny. Highs in the lower 90s. Saturday night, partly cloudy. A chance of showers after midnight. Lows in the upper 60s. Chance of rain 40%. Sunday, mostly sunny. Highs in the mid-80s. Sunday night and Monday, partly cloudy. A chance of showers. Lows in the lower 60s. Highs around 80. Chance of rain 30%. Again, the forecast for Champaign, Urbana and surrounding areas of East Central Illinois for the rest

tonight, mostly clear until midnight, then becoming partly cloudy. Not as cool. Lows in the mid-60s. Southeast winds 10 to 15 miles an hour. At 8 p.m. at the Champaign Airport, skies were clear. The temperature was 65 degrees, the dew point was 55, and the relative humidity was 70%. The wind was southeast at 8 miles an hour. The pressure was 30.07 inches and falling. Elsewhere around the area, it was clear. It was 74 at Peoria, 70 at Bloomington, 67 at Rantoul, and 68 at Paris. Terre Haute reported 68, Mattoon reported 71, Decatur reported 72, and Springfield reported 78. And once again at 8 p.m. at the Champaign Airport, under clear skies, the temperature was 65. Looking elsewhere around the Midwest at 8 p.m., Chicago was mostly cloudy, and 69. Indianapolis was partly cloudy, and 70. The report from St. Louis was not available. Kansas City was partly cloudy, and 82. Des Moines was mostly cloudy, and 74. Milwaukee was cloudy, and 67. The time is currently 8:27 p.m. Central Daylight Time. 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Now for the official National Weather Service forecast for Champaign, Urbana, and surrounding areas of East Central Illinois. Rest of tonight, mostly clear until midnight, then becoming partly cloudy. Not as cool with lows in the mid-60s. Southeast winds 10 to 15 miles an hour. Tuesday, mostly sunny. A chance of showers and thunderstorms in the afternoon. Warmer. More humid with highs in the lower 90s. Southwest winds 10 to 15 miles an hour with gusts up to 25 miles an hour. Chance of rain 50%. Tuesday night, showers likely with a chance of thunderstorms. Humid with lows in the upper 60s. Southwest winds 5 to 10 miles an hour, becoming northeast after midnight. Chance of rain 70%. Wednesday, partly sunny with a chance of showers. Humid with highs in the upper 80s. East winds around 5 miles an hour. Chance of rain 50%. Wednesday night, partly cloudy. Humid with lows around 70. East winds around 5 miles an hour, becoming south after midnight. Thursday through Friday night, partly cloudy. Highs in the lower 90s. Lows in the upper 60s. Saturday, sunny. Highs in the lower 90s. Saturday night, partly cloudy. A chance of showers after midnight. Lows in the upper 60s. Chance of rain 40%. Sunday, mostly sunny. Highs in the mid-80s. Sunday night and Monday, partly cloudy. A chance of showers. Lows in the lower 60s. Highs around 80. Chance of rain 30%. Again, the forecast for Champaign, Urbana, and surrounding areas of East Central Illinois for the rest of tonight, mostly clear until midnight, then becoming partly cloudy. Not as cool. Lows in the mid-60s. Southeast winds 10 to 15 miles an hour. At 8 p.m. at the Champaign Airport, skies were clear. The temperature was 65 degrees, the dew point was 55, and the relative humidity was 70%. The wind was southeast at 8 miles an hour. The pressure was 30.07 inches and falling. Elsewhere around the area, it was clear. It was 74 at Peoria, 70 at Bloomington, 67 at Rantoul, and 68 at Paris. Terre Haute reported 68, Mattoon reported 71, Decatur reported 72, and Springfield reported 78. And once again at 8 p.m. at the Champaign Airport, under clear skies, the temperature was 65. Looking elsewhere around the Midwest at 8 p.m., Chicago was mostly cloudy, and 69. Indianapolis was partly cloudy, and 70. The report from St. Louis was not available. Kansas City was partly cloudy, and 82. Des Moines was mostly cloudy, and 74. Milwaukee was cloudy, and 67. The time is currently 8:31 p.m. Central Daylight Time. 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

of East Central Illinois. Rest of tonight, mostly clear until midnight, then becoming partly cloudy. Not as cool with lows in the mid-60s. Southeast winds 10 to 15 miles an hour. Tuesday, mostly sunny. A chance of showers and thunderstorms in the afternoon. Warmer. More humid with highs in the lower 90s. Southwest winds 10 to 15 miles an hour with gusts up to 25 miles an hour. Chance of rain 50%. Tuesday night, showers likely with a chance of thunderstorms. Humid with lows in the upper 60s. Southwest winds 5 to 10 miles an hour, becoming northeast after midnight. Chance of rain 70%. Wednesday, partly sunny with a chance of showers. Humid with highs in the upper 80s. East winds around 5 miles an hour. Chance of rain 50%. Wednesday night, partly cloudy. Humid with lows around 70. East winds around 5 miles an hour, becoming south after midnight. Thursday through Friday night, partly cloudy. Highs in the lower 90s. Lows in the upper 60s. Saturday, sunny. Highs in the lower 90s. Saturday night, partly cloudy. A chance of showers after midnight. Lows in the upper 60s. Chance of rain 40%. Sunday, mostly sunny. Highs in the mid-80s. Sunday night and Monday, partly cloudy. A chance of showers. Lows in the lower 60s. Night. Lows in the upper 60s. Chance of rain 40%. Sunday, mostly sunny. Highs in the mid-80s. Sunday night and Monday, partly cloudy. A chance of showers. Lows in the lower 60s. Highs around 80. Chance of rain 30%. Again, the forecast for Champaign, Urbana and surrounding areas of East Central Illinois for the rest of tonight, mostly clear until midnight, then becoming partly cloudy. Not as cool. Lows in the mid-60s. Southeast winds 10 to 15 miles an hour. At 8 p.m. at the Champaign Airport, skies were clear. The temperature was 65 degrees, the dew point was 55, and the relative humidity was 70%. The wind was southeast at 8 miles an hour. The pressure was 30.07 inches and falling. Elsewhere around the area, it was clear. It was 74 at Peoria, 70 at Bloomington, 67 at Rantoul, and 68 at Paris. Terre Haute reported 68, Mattoon reported 71, Decatur reported 72, and Springfield reported 78. And once again at 8 p.m. at the Champaign Airport, under clear skies, the temperature was 65. Looking elsewhere around the Midwest at 8 p.m., Chicago was mostly cloudy, and 69. Indianapolis was partly cloudy, and 70. The report from St. Louis was not available. Kansas City was partly cloudy, and 82. Des Moines was mostly cloudy, and 74. Milwaukee was cloudy, and 67. The time is currently 8:34 p.m. Central Daylight Time. 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Now for the official National Weather Service forecast for Champaign, Urbana and surrounding areas of East Central Illinois. Rest of tonight, mostly clear until midnight, then becoming partly cloudy. Not as cool with lows in the mid-60s. Southeast winds 10 to 15 miles an hour. Tuesday, mostly sunny. A chance of showers and thunderstorms in the afternoon. Warmer. More humid with highs in the lower 90s. Southwest winds 10 to 15 miles an hour with gusts up to 25 miles an hour. Chance of rain 50%. Tuesday night, showers likely with a chance of thunderstorms. Humid with lows in the upper 60s. Southwest winds 5 to 10 miles an hour, becoming northeast after midnight. Chance of rain 70%. Wednesday, partly sunny with a chance of showers. Humid with highs in the upper 80s. East winds around 5 miles an hour. Chance of rain 50%. Wednesday night, partly cloudy. Humid with lows around 70. East winds around 5 miles an hour, becoming south after midnight. Thursday through Friday night, partly cloudy. Highs in the lower 90s. Lows in the upper 60s. Saturday, sunny. Highs in the lower 90s. Saturday night, partly cloudy.

chance of showers after midnight. Lows in the upper 60s. Chance of rain 40%. Sunday, mostly sunny. Highs in the mid-80s. Sunday night and Monday, partly cloudy. A chance of showers. Lows in the lower 60s. Highs around 80. Chance of rain 30%. Again, the forecast for Champaign, Urbana and surrounding areas of east central Illinois for the rest of tonight, mostly clear until midnight, then becoming partly cloudy. Not as cool. Lows in the mid-60s. Southeast winds 10 to 15 miles an hour. At 8 p.m. at the Champaign Airport, skies were clear. The temperature was 65 degrees, the dew point was 55, and the relative humidity was 70%. The wind was southeast at 8 miles an hour. The pressure was 30.07 inches and falling. Elsewhere around the area, it was clear. It was 74 at Peoria, 70 at Bloomington, 67 at Rantoul, and 68 at Paris. Terre Haute reported 68, Mattoon reported 71, Decatur reported 72, and Springfield reported 78. And once again at 8 p.m. at the Champaign Airport, under clear skies, the temperature was 65. Looking elsewhere around the Midwest at 8 p.m., Chicago was mostly cloudy, and 69. Indianapolis was partly cloudy, and 70. The report from St. Louis was not available. Kansas City was partly cloudy, and 82. Des Moines was mostly cloudy, and 74. Milwaukee was cloudy, and 67. The time is currently 8:38 p.m. Central Daylight Time. 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Now for the official National Weather Service forecast for Champaign, Urbana and surrounding areas of east central Illinois. Rest of tonight, mostly clear until midnight, then becoming partly cloudy. Not as cool with lows in the mid-60s. Southeast winds 10 to 15 miles an hour. Tuesday, mostly sunny. A chance of showers and thunderstorms in the afternoon. Warmer. More humid with highs in the lower 90s. Southwest winds 10 to 15 miles an hour with gusts up to 25 miles an hour. Chance of rain 50%. Tuesday night, showers likely with a chance of thunderstorms. Humid with lows in the upper 60s. Southwest winds 5 to 10 miles an hour, becoming northeast after midnight. Chance of rain 70%. Wednesday, partly sunny with a chance of showers. Humid with highs in the upper 80s. East winds around 5 miles an hour. Chance of rain 50%. Wednesday night, partly cloudy. Humid with lows around 70. East winds around 5 miles an hour, becoming south after midnight. Thursday through Friday night, partly cloudy. Highs in the lower 90s. Lows in the upper 60s. Saturday, sunny. Highs in the lower 90s. Saturday night, partly cloudy. A chance of showers after midnight. Lows in the upper 60s. Chance of rain 40%. Sunday, mostly sunny. Highs in the mid-80s. Sunday night and Monday, partly cloudy. A chance of showers. Lows in the lower 60s. Highs around 80. Chance of rain 30%. Again, the forecast for Champaign, Urbana and surrounding areas of east central Illinois for the rest of tonight, mostly clear until midnight, then becoming partly cloudy. Not as cool. Lows in the mid-60s. Southeast winds 10 to 15 miles an hour. At 8 p.m. at the Champaign Airport, skies were clear. The temperature was 65 degrees, the dew point was 55, and the relative humidity was 70%. The wind was southeast at 8 miles an hour. The pressure was 30.07 inches and falling. Elsewhere around the area, it was clear. It was 74 at Peoria, 70 at Bloomington, 67 at Rantoul, and 68 at Paris. Terre Haute reported 68, Mattoon reported 71, Decatur reported 72, and Springfield reported 78. And once again at 8 p.m. at the Champaign Airport, under clear skies, the temperature was 65. Looking elsewhere around the Midwest at 8 p.m., Chicago was mostly cloudy, and 69. Indianapolis was partly cloudy, and 70. The report from St. Louis was not available.

Elsewhere around the Midwest at 8 p.m., Chicago was mostly cloudy and 69. Indianapolis was partly cloudy and 70. The report from St. Louis was not available. Kansas City was partly cloudy and 82. Des Moines was mostly cloudy and 74. Milwaukee was cloudy and 67. The time is currently 8:51 p.m. Central Daylight Time. 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Now for the official National Weather Service forecast for Champaign, Urbana, and surrounding areas of East Central Illinois. Rest of tonight, mostly clear until midnight, then becoming partly cloudy. Not as cool with lows in the mid-60s. Southeast winds 10 to 15 miles an hour. Tuesday, mostly sunny. A chance of showers and thunderstorms in the afternoon. Warmer. More humid with highs in the lower 90s. Southwest winds 10 to 15 miles an hour with gusts up to 25 miles an hour. Chance of rain 50%. Tuesday night, showers likely with a chance of thunderstorms. Humid with lows in the upper 60s. Southwest winds 5 to 10 miles an hour, becoming northeast after midnight. Chance of rain 70%. Wednesday, partly sunny with a chance of showers. Humid with highs in the upper 80s. East winds around 5 miles an hour. Chance of rain 50%. Wednesday night, partly cloudy. Humid with lows around 70. East winds around 5 miles an hour, becoming south after midnight. Thursday through Friday night, partly cloudy. Highs in the lower 90s. Lows in the upper 60s. Saturday, sunny. Highs in the lower 90s. Saturday night, partly cloudy. A chance of showers after midnight. Lows in the upper 60s. Chance of rain 40%. Sunday, mostly sunny. Highs in the mid-80s. Sunday night and Monday, partly cloudy. A chance of showers. Lows in the lower 60s. Highs around 80. Chance of rain 30%. Again, the forecast for Champaign, Urbana, and surrounding areas of East Central Illinois for the rest of tonight, mostly clear until midnight, then becoming partly cloudy. Not as cool. Lows in the mid-60s. Southeast winds 10 to 15 miles an hour. At 8 p.m. at the Champaign Airport, skies were clear. The temperature was 65 degrees, the dew point was 55, and the relative humidity was 70%. The wind was southeast at 8 miles an hour. The pressure was 30.07 inches and falling. Elsewhere around the area, it was clear. It was 74 at Peoria, 70 at Bloomington, 67 at Rantoul, and 68 at Paris. Terre Haute reported 68, Mattoon reported 71, Decatur reported 72, and Springfield reported 78. And once again at 8 p.m. at the Champaign Airport, under clear skies, the temperature was 65. Looking elsewhere around the Midwest at 8 p.m., Chicago was mostly cloudy, and 69. Indianapolis was partly cloudy, and 70. The report from St. Louis was not available. Kansas City was partly cloudy, and 82. Des Moines was mostly cloudy, and 74. Milwaukee was cloudy, and 67. The time is currently 8:55 p.m. Central Daylight Time. 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Now for the official National Weather Service forecast for Champaign, Urbana, and surrounding areas of East Central Illinois. Rest of tonight, mostly clear until midnight, then becoming partly cloudy. Not as cool with lows in the mid-60s. Southeast winds 10 to 15 miles an hour. Tuesday, mostly sunny. A chance of showers and thunderstorms in the afternoon. Warmer. More humid with highs in the lower 90s. Southwest winds 10 to 15 miles an hour with gusts up to 25 miles an hour. Chance of rain 50%. Tuesday night, showers likely with a chance of thunderstorms. Humid with lows in the upper 60s. Southwest winds 5 to 10 miles an hour, becoming northeast after midnight. Chance of rain 70%. Wednesday, partly sunny with a chance of showers. Humid with highs in the upper 80s. East winds around 5 miles an hour. Chance of rain

Wednesday night, partly cloudy. Humid with lows around 70. East winds around 5 miles an hour, becoming south after midnight. Thursday through Friday night, partly cloudy. Highs in the lower 90s. Lows in the upper 60s. Saturday, sunny. Highs in the lower 90s. Saturday night, partly cloudy. A chance of showers after midnight. Lows in the upper 60s. Chance of rain 40%. Sunday, mostly sunny. Highs in the mid-80s. Sunday night and Monday, partly cloudy. A chance of showers. Lows in the lower 60s. Highs around 80. Chance of rain 30%. Again, the forecast for Champaign, Urbana and surrounding areas of East Central Illinois for the rest of tonight, mostly clear until midnight, then becoming partly cloudy. Not as cool. Lows in the mid-60s. Southeast winds 10 to 15 miles an hour. At 8 p.m. at the Champaign Airport, skies were clear. The temperature was 65 degrees, the dew point was 55, and the relative humidity was 70%. The wind was southeast at 8 miles an hour. The pressure was 30.07 inches and falling. Elsewhere around the area, it was clear. It was 74 at Peoria, 70 at Bloomington, 67 at Rantoul, and 68 at Paris. Terre Haute reported 68, Mattoon reported 71, Decatur reported 72, and Springfield reported 78. And once again at 8 p.m. at the Champaign Airport, under clear skies, the temperature was 65. Looking elsewhere around the Midwest at 8 p.m., Chicago was mostly cloudy, and 69. Indianapolis was partly cloudy, and 70. The report from St. Louis was not available. Kansas City was partly cloudy, and 82. Des Moines was mostly cloudy, and 74. Milwaukee was cloudy, and 67. The time is currently 8:58 p.m. Central Daylight Time. 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Now for the official National Weather Service forecast for Champaign, Urbana and surrounding areas of East Central Illinois. Rest of tonight, mostly clear until midnight, then becoming partly cloudy. Not as cool with lows in the mid-60s. Southeast winds 10 to 15 miles an hour. Tuesday, mostly sunny. A chance of showers and thunderstorms in the afternoon. Warmer. More humid with highs in the lower 90s. Southwest winds 10 to 15 miles an hour with gusts up to 25 miles an hour. Chance of rain 50%. Tuesday night, showers likely with a chance of thunderstorms. Humid with lows in the upper 60s. Southwest winds 5 to 10 miles an hour, becoming northeast after midnight. Chance of rain 70%. Wednesday, partly sunny with a chance of showers. Humid with highs in the upper 80s. East winds around 5 miles an hour. Chance of rain 50%. Wednesday night, partly cloudy. Humid with lows around 70. East winds around 5 miles an hour, becoming south after midnight. Thursday through Friday night, partly cloudy. Highs in the lower 90s. Lows in the upper 60s. Saturday, sunny. Highs in the lower 90s. Saturday night, partly cloudy. A chance of showers after midnight. Lows in the upper 60s. Chance of rain 40%. Sunday, mostly sunny. Highs in the mid-80s. Sunday night and Monday, partly cloudy. A chance of showers. Lows in the lower 60s. Highs around 80. Chance of rain 30%. Again, the forecast for Champaign, Urbana and surrounding areas of East Central Illinois for the rest of tonight, mostly clear until midnight, then becoming partly cloudy. Not as cool. Lows in the mid-60s. Southeast winds 10 to 15 miles an hour. The time is currently 9:01 p.m. Central Daylight Time. 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Now for the official National Weather Service forecast for Champaign, Urbana and surrounding areas of East Central Illinois. Rest of tonight, mostly clear until midnight, then becoming partly cloudy. Not as cool with lows in the mid-60s. Southeast winds 10 to 15 miles an hour. Tuesday,

mostly sunny. A chance of showers and thunderstorms in the afternoon. Warmer. More humid with highs in the lower 90s. Southwest winds 10 to 15 miles an hour with gusts up to 25 miles an hour. Chance of rain 50%. Tuesday night, showers likely with a chance of thunderstorms. Humid with lows in the upper 60s. Southwest winds 5 to 10 miles an hour, becoming northeast after midnight. Chance of rain 70%. Wednesday, partly sunny with a chance of showers. Humid with highs in the upper 80s. East winds around 5 miles an hour. Chance of rain 50%. Wednesday night, partly cloudy. Humid with lows around 70. East winds around 5 miles an hour, becoming south after midnight. Thursday through Friday night, partly cloudy. Highs in the lower 90s. Lows in the upper 60s. Saturday, sunny. Highs in the lower 90s. Saturday night, partly cloudy. A chance of showers after midnight. Lows in the upper 60s. Chance of rain 40%. Sunday, mostly sunny. Highs in the mid 80s. Sunday night and Monday, partly cloudy. A chance of showers. Lows in the lower 60s. Highs around 80. Chance of rain 30%. Again, the forecast for Champaign, Urbana and surrounding areas of East Central Illinois for the rest of tonight, mostly clear until midnight, then becoming partly cloudy. Not as cool. Lows in the mid-60s. Southeast winds 10 to 15 miles an hour. At 9 p.m. at the Champaign Airport, skies were clear. The temperature was 63 degrees, the dew point was 55, and the relative humidity was 75%. The wind was southeast at 9 miles an hour. The pressure was 30.09 inches and rising. Elsewhere around the area, it was clear, with a temperature of 73 at Peoria, 70 at Bloomington, and 66 at Terre Haute. Under clear skies, Mattoon reported 71, Decatur reported 71, and Springfield reported 77. And once again at 9 p.m. at the Champaign Airport, under clear skies, the temperature was 63. The time is currently 9:04 p.m. Central Daylight Time. 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Now for the official National Weather Service forecast for Champaign, Urbana and surrounding areas of East Central Illinois. Rest of tonight, mostly clear until midnight, then becoming partly cloudy. Not as cool with lows in the mid-60s. Southeast winds 10 to 15 miles an hour. Tuesday, mostly sunny. A chance of showers and thunderstorms in the afternoon. Warmer. More humid with highs in the lower 90s. Southwest winds 10 to 15 miles an hour with gusts up to 25 miles an hour. Chance of rain 50%. Tuesday night, showers likely with a chance of thunderstorms. Humid with lows in the upper 60s. Southwest winds 5 to 10 miles an hour, becoming northeast after midnight. Chance of rain 70%. Wednesday, partly sunny with a chance of showers. Humid with highs in the upper 80s. East winds around 5 miles an hour. Chance of rain 50%. Wednesday night, partly cloudy. Humid with lows around 70. East winds around 5 miles an hour, becoming south after midnight. Thursday through Friday night, partly cloudy. Highs in the lower 90s. Lows in the upper 60s. Saturday, sunny. Highs in the lower 90s. Saturday night, partly cloudy. A chance of showers after midnight. Lows in the upper 60s. Chance of rain 40%. Sunday, mostly sunny. Highs in the mid-80s. Sunday night and Monday, partly cloudy. A chance of showers. Lows in the lower 60s. Highs around 80. Chance of rain 30%. Again, the forecast for Champaign, Urbana and surrounding areas of East Central Illinois for the rest of tonight, mostly clear until midnight, then becoming partly cloudy. Not as cool. Lows in the mid-60s. Southeast winds 10 to 15 miles an hour. 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

Lincoln, and transmits from the WCIA television tower near Seymour. 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At 9 p.m. at the Champaign Airport, skies were clear. The temperature was 63 degrees, the dew point was 55, and the relative humidity was 75%. The wind was southeast at 9 miles an hour. The pressure was 30.09 inches and rising. Elsewhere around the area, it was clear, with a temperature of 73 at Peoria, 70 at Bloomington, and 66 at Terre Haute. Under clear skies, Mattoon reported 71, Decatur reported 71, and Springfield reported 77. And once again at 9 p.m. at the Champaign Airport, under clear skies, the temperature was 63. Looking elsewhere around the Midwest at 9 p.m., Chicago was mostly cloudy, and 68. Indianapolis was partly cloudy, and 70. St. Louis was clear, and 82. Kansas City was partly cloudy, and 83. Des Moines had light rain, and 75. Milwaukee was cloudy, and 68. The time is currently 9:08 p.m. Central Daylight Time. 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Now for the official National Weather Service forecast for Champaign, Urbana, and surrounding areas of East Central Illinois. Rest of tonight, mostly clear until midnight, then becoming partly cloudy. Not as cool with lows in the mid-60s. Southeast winds 10 to 15 miles an hour. Tuesday, mostly sunny. A chance of showers and thunderstorms in the afternoon. Warmer. More humid with highs in the lower 90s. Southwest winds 10 to 15 miles an hour with gusts up to 25 miles an hour. Chance of rain 50%. Tuesday night, showers likely with a chance of thunderstorms. Humid with lows in the upper 60s. Southwest winds 5 to 10 miles an hour, becoming northeast after midnight. Chance of rain 70%. Wednesday, partly sunny with a chance of showers. Humid with highs in the upper 80s. East winds around 5 miles an hour. Chance of rain 50%. Wednesday night, partly cloudy. Humid with lows around 70. East winds around 5 miles an hour, becoming south after midnight. Thursday through Friday night, partly cloudy. Highs in the lower 90s. Lows in the upper 60s. Saturday, sunny. Highs in the lower 90s. Saturday night, partly cloudy. A chance of showers after midnight. Lows in the upper 60s. Chance of rain 40%. Sunday, mostly sunny. Highs in the mid 80s. Sunday night and Monday, partly cloudy. A chance of showers. Lows in the lower 60s. Highs around 80. Chance of rain 30%. Again, the forecast for Champaign, Urbana, and surrounding areas of East Central Illinois for the rest of tonight, mostly clear until midnight, then becoming partly cloudy. Not as cool. Lows in the mid-60s. Southeast winds 10 to 15 miles an hour. At 9 p.m. at the Champaign Airport, skies were clear. The temperature was 63 degrees, the dew point was 55, and the relative humidity was 75%. The wind was southeast at 9 miles an hour. The pressure was 30.09 inches and rising. Elsewhere around the area, it was clear, with a temperature of 73 at Peoria, 70 at Bloomington, and 66 at Terre Haute. Under clear skies, Mattoon reported 71, Decatur reported 71, and Springfield reported 77. And once again at 9 p.m. at the Champaign Airport, under clear skies, the temperature was 63. At 9 p.m. at the Champaign Airport, skies were clear. The temperature was 63 degrees, the dew point was 55, and the relative humidity was 75%. The wind was southeast at 9 miles an hour. The pressure was 30.09 inches and rising. Elsewhere around the area, it was clear. It was 73 at Peoria, 70 at Bloomington, 64 at Rantoul, and 67 at Paris. Terre Haute reported 66, Mattoon reported 71, Decatur reported 71, and Springfield reported 77.

and 75. Milwaukee was cloudy and 68. The time is currently 9:12 p.m. Central Daylight Time. 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Now for the official National Weather Service forecast for Champaign, Urbana, and surrounding areas of East Central Illinois. Rest of tonight, mostly clear until midnight, then becoming partly cloudy. Not as cool with lows in the mid-60s. Southeast winds 10 to 15 miles an hour. Tuesday, mostly sunny. A chance of showers and thunderstorms in the afternoon. Warmer. More humid with highs in the lower 90s. Southwest winds 10 to 15 miles an hour with gusts up to 25 miles an hour. Chance of rain 50%. Tuesday night, showers likely with a chance of thunderstorms. Humid with lows in the upper 60s. Southwest winds 5 to 10 miles an hour, becoming northeast after midnight. Chance of rain 70%. Wednesday, partly sunny with a chance of showers. Humid with highs in the upper 80s. East winds around 5 miles an hour. Chance of rain 50%. Wednesday night, partly cloudy. Humid with lows around 70. East winds around 5 miles an hour, becoming south after midnight. Thursday through Friday night, partly cloudy. Highs in the lower 90s. Lows in the upper 60s. Saturday, sunny. Highs in the lower 90s. Saturday night, partly cloudy. A chance of showers after midnight. Lows in the upper 60s. Chance of rain 40%. Sunday, mostly sunny. Highs in the mid-80s. Sunday night and Monday, partly cloudy. A chance of showers. Lows in the lower 60s. Highs around 80. Chance of rain 30%. Again, the forecast for Champaign, Urbana, and surrounding areas of East Central Illinois for the rest of tonight, mostly clear until midnight, then becoming partly cloudy. Not as cool. Lows in the mid-60s. Southeast winds 10 to 15 miles an hour. At 9 p.m. at the Champaign Airport, skies were clear. The temperature was 63 degrees, the dew point was 55, and the relative humidity was 75%. The wind was southeast at 9 miles an hour. The pressure was 30.09 inches and rising. Elsewhere around the area, it was clear. It was 73 at Peoria, 70 at Bloomington, 64 at Rantoul, and 67 at Paris. Terre Haute reported 66, Mattoon reported 71, Decatur reported 71, and Springfield reported 77. And once again at 9 p.m. at the Champaign Airport, under clear skies, the temperature was 63. Looking elsewhere around the Midwest at 9 p.m., Chicago was mostly cloudy, and 68. Indianapolis was partly cloudy, and 70. St. Louis was clear, and 82. Kansas City was partly cloudy, and 83. Des Moines had light rain, and 75. Milwaukee was cloudy, and 68. The time is currently 9:15 p.m. Central Daylight Time. 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Now for the official National Weather Service forecast for Champaign, Urbana, and surrounding areas of East Central Illinois. Rest of tonight, mostly clear until midnight, then becoming partly cloudy. Not as cool with lows in the mid-60s. Southeast winds 10 to 15 miles an hour. Tuesday, mostly sunny. A chance of showers and thunderstorms in the afternoon. Warmer. More humid with highs in the lower 90s. Southwest winds 10 to 15 miles an hour with gusts up to 25 miles an hour. Chance of rain 50%. Tuesday night, showers likely with a chance of thunderstorms. Humid with lows in the upper 60s. Southwest winds 5 to 10 miles an hour, becoming northeast after midnight. Chance of rain 70%. Wednesday, partly sunny with a chance of showers. Humid with highs in the upper 80s. East winds around 5 miles an hour. Chance of rain 50%. Wednesday night, partly cloudy. Humid with lows around 70. East winds around 5 miles an hour, becoming south after midnight. Thursday through Friday night, partly cloudy. Highs in the lower 90s. Lows in the upper 60s.

Saturday, sunny. Highs in the lower 90s. Saturday night, partly cloudy. A chance of showers after midnight. Lows in the upper 60s. Chance of rain 40%. Sunday, mostly sunny. Highs in the mid-80s. Sunday night and Monday, partly cloudy. A chance of showers. Lows in the lower 60s. Highs around 80. Chance of rain 30%. Again, the forecast for Champaign, Urbana and surrounding areas of East Central Illinois for the rest of tonight, mostly clear until midnight, then becoming partly cloudy. Not as cool. Lows in the mid-60s. Southeast winds 10 to 15 miles an hour. At 9 p.m. at the Champaign Airport, skies were clear. The temperature was 63 degrees, the dew point was 55, and the relative humidity was 75%. The wind was southeast at 9 miles an hour. The pressure was 30.09 inches and rising. Elsewhere around the area, it was clear. It was 73 at Peoria, 70 at Bloomington, 64 at Rantoul, and 67 at Paris. Terre Haute reported 66, Mattoon reported 71, Decatur reported 71, and Springfield reported 77. And once again at 9 p.m. at the Champaign Airport, under clear skies, the temperature was 63. Looking elsewhere around the Midwest at 9 p.m., Chicago was mostly cloudy, and 68. Indianapolis was partly cloudy, and 70. St. Louis was clear, and 82. Kansas City was partly cloudy, and 83. Des Moines had light rain, and 75. Milwaukee was cloudy, and 68. The time is currently 9:19 p.m. Central Daylight Time. 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Now for the official National Weather Service forecast for Champaign, Urbana and surrounding areas of East Central Illinois. Rest of tonight, mostly clear until midnight, then becoming partly cloudy. Not as cool with lows in the mid-60s. Southeast winds 10 to 15 miles an hour. Tuesday, mostly sunny. A chance of showers and thunderstorms in the afternoon. Warmer. More humid with highs in the lower 90s. Southwest winds 10 to 15 miles an hour with gusts up to 25 miles an hour. Chance of rain 50%. Tuesday night, showers likely with a chance of thunderstorms. Humid with lows in the upper 60s. Southwest winds 5 to 10 miles an hour, becoming northeast after midnight. Chance of rain 70%. Wednesday, partly sunny with a chance of showers. Humid with highs in the upper 80s. East winds around 5 miles an hour. Chance of rain 50%. Wednesday night, partly cloudy. Humid with lows around 70. East winds around 5 miles an hour, becoming south after midnight. Thursday through Friday night, partly cloudy. Highs in the lower 90s. Lows in the upper 60s. Saturday, sunny. Highs in the lower 90s. Saturday night, partly cloudy. A chance of showers after midnight. Lows in the upper 60s. Chance of rain 40%. Sunday, mostly sunny. Highs in the mid-80s. Sunday night and Monday, partly cloudy. A chance of showers. Lows in the lower 60s. Highs around 80. Chance of rain 30%. Again, the forecast for Champaign, Urbana and surrounding areas of East Central Illinois for the rest of tonight, mostly clear until midnight, then becoming partly cloudy. Not as cool. Lows in the mid-60s. Southeast winds 10 to 15 miles an hour. At 9 p.m. at the Champaign Airport, skies were clear. The temperature was 63 degrees, the dew point was 55, and the relative humidity was 75%. The wind was southeast at 9 miles an hour. The pressure was 30.09 inches and rising. Elsewhere around the area, it was clear. It was 73 at Peoria, 70 at Bloomington, 64 at Rantoul, and 67 at Paris. Terre Haute reported 66, Mattoon reported 71, Decatur reported 71, and Springfield reported 77. And once again at 9 p.m. at the Champaign Airport, under clear skies, the temperature was 63. Looking elsewhere around the Midwest at 9 p.m., Chicago was mostly cloudy.
cloudy, and 68. Indianapolis was partly cloudy, and 70. St. Louis was clear, and 82. Kansas City was partly cloudy, and 83. Des Moines had light rain, and 75. Milwaukee was cloudy, and 68. The time is currently 9:22 p.m. Central Daylight Time. 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Now for the official National Weather Service forecast for Champaign, Urbana, and surrounding areas of East Central Illinois. Rest of tonight, mostly clear until midnight, then becoming partly cloudy. Not as cool with lows in the mid-60s. Southeast winds 10 to 15 miles an hour. Tuesday, mostly sunny. A chance of showers and thunderstorms in the afternoon. Warmer. More humid with highs in the lower 90s. Southwest winds 10 to 15 miles an hour with gusts up to 25 miles an hour. Chance of rain 50%. Tuesday night, showers likely with a chance of thunderstorms. Humid with lows in the upper 60s. Southwest winds 5 to 10 miles an hour, becoming northeast after midnight. Chance of rain 70%. Wednesday, partly sunny with a chance of showers. Humid with highs in the upper 80s. East winds around 5 miles an hour. Chance of rain 50%. Wednesday night, partly cloudy. Humid with lows around 70. East winds around 5 miles an hour, becoming south after midnight. Thursday through Friday night, partly cloudy. Highs in the lower 90s. Lows in the upper 60s. Saturday, sunny. Highs in the lower 90s. Saturday night, partly cloudy. A chance of showers after midnight. Lows in the upper 60s. Chance of rain 40%. Sunday, mostly sunny. Highs in the mid-80s. Sunday night and Monday, partly cloudy. A chance of showers. Lows in the lower 60s. Highs around 80. Chance of rain 30%. Again, the forecast for Champaign, Urbana, and surrounding areas of East Central Illinois for the rest of tonight, mostly clear until midnight, then becoming partly cloudy. Not as cool. Lows in the mid-60s. Southeast winds 10 to 15 miles an hour. At 9 p.m. at the Champaign Airport, skies were clear. The temperature was 63 degrees, the dew point was 55, and the relative humidity was 75%. The wind was southeast at 9 miles an hour. The pressure was 30.09 inches and rising. Elsewhere around the area, it was clear. It was 73 at Peoria, 70 at Bloomington, 64 at Red Hill, and 67 at Paris. Terre Haute reported 66, Mattoon reported 71, Decatur reported 71, and Springfield reported 77. And once again at 9 p.m. at the Champaign Airport, under clear skies, the temperature was 63. Looking elsewhere around the Midwest at 9 p.m., Chicago was mostly cloudy, and 68. Indianapolis was partly cloudy, and 70. St. Louis was clear, and 82. Kansas City was partly cloudy, and 83. Des Moines reported thunder, and 75. Milwaukee was cloudy, and 68. The time is currently 9:25 p.m. Central Daylight Time. 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Now for the official National Weather Service forecast for Champaign, Urbana, and surrounding areas of East Central Illinois. Rest of tonight, mostly clear until midnight, then becoming partly cloudy. Not as cool with lows in the mid-60s. Southeast winds 10 to 15 miles an hour. Tuesday, mostly sunny. A chance of showers and thunderstorms in the afternoon. Warmer. More humid with highs in the lower 90s. Southwest winds 10 to 15 miles an hour with gusts up to 25 miles an hour. Chance of rain 50%. Tuesday night, showers likely with a chance of thunderstorms. Humid with lows in the upper 60s. Southwest winds 5 to 10 miles an hour, becoming northeast after midnight. Chance of rain 70%. Wednesday, partly sunny with a chance of showers. Humid with highs in the upper 80s. East winds around 5 miles an hour. Chance of rain 50%. Wednesday night, partly cloudy.

humid with lows around 70. East winds around 5 miles an hour, becoming south after midnight. Thursday through Friday night, partly cloudy. Highs in the lower 90s. Lows in the upper 60s. Saturday, sunny. Highs in the lower 90s. Saturday night, partly cloudy. A chance of showers after midnight. Lows in the upper 60s. Chance of rain 40%. Sunday, mostly sunny. Highs in the mid-80s. Sunday night and Monday, partly cloudy. A chance of showers. Lows in the lower 60s. Highs around 80. Chance of rain 30%. Again, the forecast for Champaign, Urbana and surrounding areas of east central Illinois for the rest of tonight, mostly clear until midnight, then becoming partly cloudy. Not as cool. Lows in the mid-60s. Southeast winds 10 to 15 miles an hour. At 9 p.m. at the Champaign Airport, skies were clear. The temperature was 63 degrees, the dew point was 55, and the relative humidity was 75%. The wind was southeast at 9 miles an hour. The pressure was 30.09 inches and rising. Elsewhere around the area, it was clear. It was 73 at Peoria, 70 at Bloomington, 64 at Rantoul, and 67 at Paris. Terre Haute reported 66, Mattoon reported 71, Decatur reported 71, and Springfield reported 77. And once again at 9 p.m. at the Champaign Airport, under clear skies, the temperature was 63. Looking elsewhere around the Midwest at 9 p.m., Chicago was mostly cloudy, and 68. Indianapolis was partly cloudy, and 70. St. Louis was clear, and 82. Kansas City was partly cloudy, and 83. Des Moines reported thunder, and 75. Milwaukee was cloudy, and 68. The time is currently 9:29 p.m. Central Daylight Time. 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Now for the official National Weather Service forecast for Champaign, Urbana and surrounding areas of East Central Illinois. Rest of tonight, mostly clear until midnight, then becoming partly cloudy. Not as cool with lows in the mid-60s. Southeast winds 10 to 15 miles an hour. Tuesday, mostly sunny. A chance of showers and thunderstorms in the afternoon. Warmer. More humid with highs in the lower 90s. Southwest winds 10 to 15 miles an hour with gusts up to 25 miles an hour. Chance of rain 50%. Tuesday night, showers likely with a chance of thunderstorms. Humid with lows in the upper 60s. Southwest winds 5 to 10 miles an hour, becoming northeast after midnight. Chance of rain 70%. Wednesday, partly sunny with a chance of showers. Humid with highs in the upper 80s. East winds around 5 miles an hour. Chance of rain 50%. Wednesday night, partly cloudy. Humid with lows around 70. East winds around 5 miles an hour, becoming south after midnight. Thursday through Friday night, partly cloudy. Highs in the lower 90s. Lows in the upper 60s. Saturday, sunny. Highs in the lower 90s. Saturday night, partly cloudy. A chance of showers after midnight. Lows in the upper 60s. Chance of rain 40%. Sunday, mostly sunny. Highs in the mid-80s. Sunday night and Monday, partly cloudy. A chance of showers. Lows in the lower 60s. Highs around 80. Chance of rain 30%. Again, the forecast for Champaign, Urbana and surrounding areas of east central Illinois for the rest of tonight, mostly clear until midnight, then becoming partly cloudy. Not as cool. Lows in the mid-60s. Southeast winds 10 to 15 miles an hour. At 9 p.m. at the Champaign Airport, skies were clear. The temperature was 63 degrees, the dew point was 55, and the relative humidity was 75%. The wind was southeast at 9 miles an hour. The pressure was 30.09 inches and rising. Elsewhere around the area, it was clear. It was 73 at Peoria, 70 at Bloomington, 64 at Rantoul, and 67 at Paris. Terre Haute reported 66, Mattoon reported 71, Decatur reported

71, and Springfield reported 77. And once again at 9 p.m. at the Champaign Airport, under clear skies, the temperature was 63. Looking elsewhere around the Midwest at 9 p.m., Chicago was mostly cloudy, and 68. Indianapolis was partly cloudy, and 70. St. Louis was clear, and 82. Kansas City was partly cloudy, and 83. Des Moines reported thunder, and 75. Milwaukee was cloudy, and 68. The time is currently 9:32 p.m. Central Daylight Time. 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Now for the official National Weather Service forecast for Champaign, Urbana, and surrounding areas of East Central Illinois. Rest of tonight, mostly clear until midnight, then becoming partly cloudy. Not as cool with lows in the mid-60s. Southeast winds 10 to 15 miles, XJ76 in Champaign. Now for the official National Weather Service forecast for Champaign, Urbana, and surrounding areas of East Central Illinois. Rest of tonight, mostly clear until midnight, then becoming partly cloudy. Not as cool with lows in the mid-60s. Southeast winds 10 to 15 miles an hour. Tuesday, mostly sunny. A chance of showers and thunderstorms in the afternoon. Warmer. More humid with highs in the lower 90s. Southwest winds 10 to 15 miles an hour with gusts up to 25 miles an hour. Chance of rain 50%. Tuesday night, showers likely with a chance of thunderstorms. Humid with lows in the upper 60s. Southwest winds 5 to 10 miles an hour, becoming northeast after midnight. Chance of rain 70%. Wednesday, partly sunny with a chance of showers. Humid with highs in the upper 80s. East winds around 5 miles an hour. Chance of rain 50%. Wednesday night, partly cloudy. Humid with lows around 70. East winds around 5 miles an hour, becoming south after midnight. Thursday through Friday night, partly cloudy. Highs in the lower 90s. Lows in the upper 60s. Saturday, sunny. Highs in the lower 90s. Saturday night, partly cloudy. A chance of showers after midnight. Lows in the upper 60s. Chance of rain 40%. Sunday, mostly sunny. Highs in the mid-80s. Sunday night and Monday, partly cloudy. A chance of showers. Lows in the lower 60s. Highs around 80. Chance of rain 30%. Again, the forecast for Champaign, Urbana, and surrounding areas of East Central Illinois for the rest of tonight, mostly clear until midnight, then becoming partly cloudy. Not as cool. Lows in the mid-60s. Southeast winds 10 to 15 miles an hour. At 9 p.m. at the Champaign Airport, skies were clear. The temperature was 63 degrees, the dew point was 55, and the relative humidity was 75%. The wind was southeast at 9 miles an hour. The pressure was 30.09 inches and rising. Elsewhere around the area, it was clear. It was 73 at Peoria, 70 at Bloomington, 64 at Rantoul, and 67 at Paris. Terre Haute reported 66, Mattoon reported 71, Decatur reported 71, and Springfield reported 77. And once again at 9 p.m. at the Champaign Airport, under clear skies, the temperature was 63. Looking elsewhere around the Midwest at 9 p.m., Chicago was mostly cloudy, and 68. Indianapolis was partly cloudy, and 70. St. Louis was clear, and 82. Kansas City was partly cloudy, and 83. Des Moines reported thunder, and 75. Milwaukee was cloudy, and 68. The time is currently 9:36 p.m. Central Daylight Time. 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Now for the official National Weather Service forecast for Champaign, Urbana, and surrounding areas of East Central Illinois. Rest of tonight, mostly clear until midnight, then becoming partly cloudy. Not as cool with lows in the mid-60s. Southeast winds 10 to 15 miles an hour. Tuesday, mostly sunny. A chance of showers and thunderstorms in the afternoon. Warmer. More humid with highs in the lower 90s.

northwest winds 10 to 15 miles an hour with gusts up to 25 miles an hour. Chance of rain 50%. Tuesday night, showers likely with a chance of thunderstorms. Humid with lows in the upper 60s. Southwest winds 5 to 10 miles an hour, becoming northeast after midnight. Chance of rain 70%. Wednesday, partly sunny with a chance of showers. Humid with highs in the upper 80s. East winds around 5 miles an hour. Chance of rain 50%. Wednesday night, partly cloudy. Humid with lows around 70. East winds around 5 miles an hour, becoming south after midnight. Thursday through Friday night, partly cloudy. Highs in the lower 90s. Lows in the upper 60s. Saturday, sunny. Highs in the lower 90s. Saturday night, partly cloudy. A chance of showers after midnight. Lows in the upper 60s. Chance of rain 40%. Sunday, mostly sunny. Highs in the mid 80s. Sunday night and Monday, partly cloudy. A chance of showers. Lows in the lower 60s. Highs around 80. Chance of rain 30%. Again, the forecast for Champaign, Urbana, and surrounding areas of East Central Illinois for the rest of tonight, mostly clear until midnight, then becoming partly cloudy. Not as cool. Lows in the mid-60s. Southeast winds 10 to 15 miles an hour. At 9 p.m. at the Champaign Airport, skies were clear. The temperature was 63 degrees, the dew point was 55, and the relative humidity was 75%. The wind was southeast at 9 miles an hour. The pressure was 30.09 inches and rising. Elsewhere around the area, it was clear. It was 73 at Peoria, 70 at Bloomington, 64 at Rantoul, and 67 at Paris. Terre Haute reported 66, Mattoon reported 71, Decatur reported 71, and Springfield reported 77. And once again at 9 p.m. at the Champaign Airport, under clear skies, the temperature was 63. Looking elsewhere around the Midwest at 9 p.m., Chicago was mostly cloudy, and 68. Indianapolis was partly cloudy, and 70. St. Louis was clear, and 82. Kansas City was partly cloudy, and 83. Des Moines reported thunder, and 75. Milwaukee was cloudy, and 68. The time is currently 9:39 p.m. Central Daylight Time. 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Now for the official National Weather Service forecast for Champaign, Urbana, and surrounding areas of East Central Illinois. Rest of tonight, mostly clear until midnight, then becoming partly cloudy. Not as cool. Near steady temperature in the mid-60s. Southeast winds 10 to 15 miles an hour. Tuesday, mostly sunny. A chance of showers and thunderstorms in the afternoon. Warmer. More humid with highs in the lower 90s. Southwest winds 10 to 15 miles an hour with gusts up to 25 miles an hour. Chance of rain 50%. Tuesday night, showers likely with a chance of thunderstorms. Humid with lows in the upper 60s. Southwest winds 5 to 10 miles an hour, becoming northeast after midnight. Chance of rain 70%. Wednesday, partly sunny with a chance of showers. Humid with highs in the upper 80s. East winds around 5 miles an hour. Chance of rain 50%. Wednesday night, partly cloudy. Humid with lows around 70. East winds around 5 miles an hour, becoming south after midnight. Thursday through Friday night, partly cloudy. Highs in the lower 90s. Lows in the upper 60s. Saturday, sunny. Highs in the lower 90s. Saturday night, partly cloudy. A chance of showers after midnight. Lows in the upper 60s. Chance of rain 40%. Sunday, mostly sunny. Highs in the mid 80s. Sunday night and Monday, partly cloudy. A chance of showers. Lows in the lower 60s. Highs around 80. Chance of rain 30%. Again, the forecast for Champaign, Urbana, and surrounding areas of East Central Illinois for the rest of tonight, mostly clear until midnight, then becoming partly cloudy. Not as cool. Near steady temperature in the mid-60s.

southeast winds 10 to 15 miles an hour. At 9 p.m. at the Champaign Airport, skies were clear. The temperature was 63 degrees, the dew point was 55, and the relative humidity was 75%. The wind was southeast at 9 miles an hour. The pressure was 30.09 inches and rising. Elsewhere around the area, it was clear. It was 73 at Peoria, 70 at Bloomington, 64 at Rantoul, and 67 at Paris. Terre Haute reported 66, Mattoon reported 71, Decatur reported 71, and Springfield reported 77. And once again at 9 p.m. at the Champaign Airport, under clear skies, the temperature was 63. Looking elsewhere around the Midwest at 9 p.m., Chicago was mostly cloudy, and 68. Indianapolis was partly cloudy, and 70. St. Louis was clear, and 82. Kansas City was partly cloudy, and 83. Des Moines reported thunder, and 75. Milwaukee was cloudy, and 68. The time is currently 9:43 p.m. Central Daylight Time. 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Now for the official National Weather Service forecast for Champaign, Urbana, and surrounding areas of East Central Illinois. Rest of tonight, mostly clear until midnight, then becoming partly cloudy. Not as cool. Near steady temperature in the mid-60s. Southeast winds 10 to 15 miles an hour. Tuesday, mostly sunny. A chance of showers and thunderstorms in the afternoon. Warmer. More humid with highs in the lower 90s. Southwest winds 10 to 15 miles an hour with gusts up to 25 miles an hour. Chance of rain 50%. Tuesday night, showers likely with a chance of thunderstorms. Humid with lows in the upper 60s. Southwest winds 5 to 10 miles an hour, becoming northeast after midnight. Chance of rain 70%. Wednesday, partly sunny with a chance of showers. Humid with highs in the upper 80s. East winds around 5 miles an hour. Chance of rain 50%. Wednesday night, partly cloudy. Humid with lows around 70. East winds around 5 miles an hour, becoming south after midnight. Thursday through Friday night, partly cloudy. Highs in the lower 90s. Lows in the upper 60s. Saturday, sunny. Highs in the lower 90s. Saturday night, partly cloudy. A chance of showers after midnight. Lows in the upper 60s. Chance of rain 40%. Sunday, mostly sunny. Highs in the mid-80s. Sunday night and Monday, partly cloudy. A chance of showers. Lows in the lower 60s. Highs around 80. Chance of rain 30%. Again, the forecast for Champaign, Urbana, and surrounding areas of East Central Illinois for the rest of tonight, mostly clear until midnight, then becoming partly cloudy. Not as cool. Near steady temperature in the mid-60s. Southeast winds 10 to 15 miles an hour. At 9 p.m. at the Champaign Airport, skies were clear. The temperature was 63 degrees, the dew point was 55, and the relative humidity was 75%. The wind was southeast at 9 miles an hour. The pressure was 30.09 inches and rising. Elsewhere around the area, it was clear. It was 73 at Peoria, 70 at Bloomington, 64 at Rantoul, and 67 at Paris. Terre Haute reported 66, Mattoon reported 71, Decatur reported 71, and Springfield reported 77. And once again at 9 p.m. at the Champaign Airport, under clear skies, the temperature was 63. Looking elsewhere around the Midwest at 9 p.m., Chicago was mostly cloudy, and 68. Indianapolis was partly cloudy, and 70. St. Louis was clear, and 82. Kansas City was partly cloudy, and 83. Des Moines reported thunder, and 75. Milwaukee was cloudy, and 68. The time is currently 9:46 p.m. Central Daylight Time. 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Now for the official National Weather Service forecast for Champaign, Urbana, and surrounding areas of East Central Illinois. Rest of tonight, mostly clear and

midnight, then becoming partly cloudy. Not as cool. Near steady temperature in the mid-60s. Southeast winds 10 to 15 miles an hour. Tuesday, mostly sunny. A chance of showers and thunderstorms in the afternoon. Warmer. More humid with highs in the lower 90s. Southwest winds 10 to 15 miles an hour with gusts up to 25 miles an hour. Chance of rain 50%. Tuesday night, showers likely with a chance of thunderstorms. Humid with lows in the upper 60s. Southwest winds 5 to 10 miles an hour, becoming northeast after midnight. Chance of rain 70%. Wednesday, partly sunny with a chance of showers. Humid with highs in the upper 80s. East winds around 5 miles an hour. Chance of rain 50%. Wednesday night, partly cloudy. Humid with lows around 70. East winds around 5 miles an hour, becoming south after midnight. Thursday through Friday night, partly cloudy. Highs in the lower 90s. Lows in the upper 60s. Saturday, sunny. Highs in the lower 90s. Saturday night, partly cloudy. A chance of showers after midnight. Lows in the upper 60s. Chance of rain 40%. Sunday, mostly sunny. Highs in the mid-80s. Sunday night and Monday, partly cloudy. A chance of showers. Lows in the lower 60s. Highs around 80. Chance of rain 30%. Again, the forecast for Champaign, Urbana and surrounding areas of East Central Illinois for the rest of tonight, mostly clear until midnight, then becoming partly cloudy. Not as cool. Near steady temperature in the mid-60s. Southeast winds 10 to 15 miles an hour. At 9 p.m. at the Champaign Airport, skies were clear. The temperature was 63 degrees, the dew point was 55, and the relative humidity was 75%. The wind was southeast at 9 miles an hour. The pressure was 30.09 inches and rising. Elsewhere around the area, it was clear. It was 73 at Peoria, 70 at Bloomington, 64 at Red Tool, and 67 at Paris. Terre Haute reported 66, Mattoon reported 71, Decatur reported 71, and Springfield reported 77. And once again at 9 p.m. at the Champaign Airport, under clear skies, the temperature was 63. Looking elsewhere around the Midwest at 9 p.m., Chicago was mostly cloudy, and 68. Indianapolis was partly cloudy, and 70. St. Louis was clear, and 82. Kansas City was partly cloudy, and 83. Des Moines reported thunder, and 75. Milwaukee was cloudy, and 68. The time is currently 9:50 p.m. Central Daylight Time. 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Now for the official National Weather Service forecast for Champaign, Urbana and surrounding areas of East Central Illinois. Rest of tonight, mostly clear until midnight, then becoming partly cloudy. Not as cool. Near steady temperature in the mid-60s. Southeast winds 10 to 15 miles an hour. Tuesday, mostly sunny. A chance of showers and thunderstorms in the afternoon. Warmer. More humid with highs in the lower 90s. Southwest winds 10 to 15 miles an hour with gusts up to 25 miles an hour. Chance of rain 50%. Tuesday night, showers likely with a chance of thunderstorms. Humid with lows in the upper 60s. Southwest winds 5 to 10 miles an hour, becoming northeast after midnight. Chance of rain 70%. Wednesday, partly sunny with a chance of showers. Humid with highs in the upper 80s. East winds around 5 miles an hour. Chance of rain 50%. Wednesday night, partly cloudy. Humid with lows around 70. East winds around 5 miles an hour, becoming south after midnight. Thursday through Friday night, partly cloudy. Highs in the lower 90s. Lows in the upper 60s. Saturday, sunny. Highs in the lower 90s. Saturday night, partly cloudy. A chance of showers after midnight. Lows in the upper 60s. Chance of rain 40%. Sunday, mostly sunny. Highs in the mid-80s. Sunday night and Monday, partly cloudy. A chance of showers.

stars. Lows in the lower 60s. Highs around 80. Chance of rain 30%. Again, the forecast for Champaign, Urbana, and surrounding areas of east central Illinois for the rest of tonight, mostly clear until midnight, then becoming partly cloudy. Not as cool. Near steady temperature in the mid-60s. Southeast winds 10 to 15 miles an hour. At 9 p.m. at the Champaign Airport, skies were clear. The temperature was 63 degrees, the dew point was 55, and the relative humidity was 75%. The wind was southeast at 9 miles an hour. The pressure was 30.09 inches and rising. Elsewhere around the area, it was clear. It was 73 at Peoria, 70 at Bloomington, 64 at Red Tool, and 67 at Paris. Terre Haute reported 66, Mattoon reported 71, Decatur reported 71, and Springfield reported 77. And once again at 9 p.m. at the Champaign Airport, under clear skies, the temperature was 63. Looking elsewhere around the Midwest at 9 p.m., Chicago was mostly cloudy, and 68. Indianapolis was partly cloudy, and 70. St. Louis was clear, and 82. Kansas City was partly cloudy, and 83. Des Moines reported thunder, and 75. Milwaukee was cloudy, and 68. The time is currently 9:53 p.m. Central Daylight Time. 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Now for the official National Weather Service forecast for Champaign, Urbana, and surrounding areas of east central Illinois. Rest of tonight, mostly clear until midnight, then becoming partly cloudy. Not as cool. Near steady temperature in the mid-60s. Southeast winds 10 to 15 miles an hour. Tuesday, mostly sunny. A chance of showers and thunderstorms in the afternoon. Warmer. More humid with highs in the lower 90s. Southwest winds 10 to 15 miles an hour with gusts up to 25 miles an hour. Chance of rain 50%. Tuesday night, showers likely with a chance of thunderstorms. Humid with lows in the upper 60s. Southwest winds 5 to 10 miles an hour, becoming northeast after midnight. Chance of rain 70%. Wednesday, partly sunny with a chance of showers. Humid with highs in the upper 80s. East winds around 5 miles an hour. Chance of rain 50%. Wednesday night, partly cloudy. Humid with lows around 70. East winds around 5 miles an hour, becoming south after midnight. Thursday through Friday night, partly cloudy. Highs in the lower 90s. Lows in the upper 60s. Saturday, sunny. Highs in the lower 90s. Saturday night, partly cloudy. A chance of showers after midnight. Lows in the upper 60s. Chance of rain 40%. Sunday, mostly sunny. Highs in the mid-80s. Sunday night and Monday, partly cloudy. A chance of showers. Lows in the lower 60s. Highs around 80. Chance of rain 30%. Again, the forecast for Champaign, Urbana, and surrounding areas of east central Illinois for the rest of tonight, mostly clear until midnight, then becoming partly cloudy. Not as cool. Near steady temperature in the mid-60s. Southeast winds 10 to 15 miles an hour. At 9 p.m. at the Champaign Airport, skies were clear. The temperature was 63 degrees, the dew point was 55, and the relative humidity was 75%. The wind was southeast at 9 miles an hour. The pressure was 30.09 inches and rising. Elsewhere around the area, it was clear. It was 73 at Peoria, 70 at Bloomington, 64 at Red Tool, and 67 at Paris. Terre Haute reported 66, Mattoon reported 71, Decatur reported 71, and Springfield reported 77. And once again at 9 p.m. at the Champaign Airport, under clear skies, the temperature was 63. Looking elsewhere around the Midwest at 9 p.m., Chicago was mostly cloudy, and 68. Indianapolis was partly cloudy, and 70. St. Louis was clear, and 82. Kansas City was partly cloudy, and 83. Des Moines reported thunder, and 75. Milwaukee was cloudy, and 68.

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Now for the official National Weather Service forecast for Champaign, Urbana, and surrounding areas of East Central Illinois. Rest of tonight, mostly clear until midnight, then becoming partly cloudy. Not as cool. Near steady temperature in the mid-60s. Southeast winds 10 to 15 miles an hour. Tuesday, mostly sunny. A chance of showers and thunderstorms in the afternoon. Warmer. More humid with highs in the lower 90s. Southwest winds 10 to 15 miles an hour with gusts up to 25 miles an hour. Chance of rain 50%. Tuesday night, showers likely with a chance of thunderstorms. Humid with lows in the upper 60s. Southwest winds 5 to 10 miles an hour, becoming northeast after midnight. Chance of rain 70%. Wednesday, partly sunny with a chance of showers. Humid with highs in the upper 80s. East winds around 5 miles an hour. Chance of rain 50%. Wednesday night, partly cloudy. Humid with lows around 70. East winds around 5 miles an hour, becoming south after midnight. Thursday through Friday night, partly cloudy. Highs in the lower 90s. Lows in the upper 60s. Saturday, sunny. Highs in the lower 90s. Saturday night, partly cloudy. A chance of showers after midnight. Lows in the upper 60s. Chance of rain 40%. Sunday, mostly sunny. Highs in the mid-80s. Sunday night and Monday, partly cloudy. A chance of showers. Lows in the lower 60s. Highs around 80. Chance of rain 30%. Again, the forecast for Champaign, Urbana, and surrounding areas of East Central Illinois for the rest of tonight, mostly clear until midnight, then becoming partly cloudy. Not as cool. Near steady temperature in the mid-60s. Southeast winds 10 to 15 miles an hour. At 9 p.m. at the Champaign Airport, skies were clear. The temperature was 63 degrees, the dew point was 55, and the relative humidity was 75%. The wind was southeast at 9 miles an hour. The pressure was 30.09 inches and rising. Elsewhere around the area, it was clear. It was 73 at Peoria, 70 at Bloomington, 64 at Rantoul, and 67 at Paris. Terre Haute reported 66, Mattoon reported 71, Decatur reported 71, and Springfield reported 77. And once again at 9 p.m. at the Champaign Airport, under clear skies, the temperature was 63. The time is currently 10 p.m. Central Daylight Time. 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Now for the official National Weather Service forecast for Champaign, Urbana, and surrounding areas of East Central Illinois. Rest of tonight, mostly clear until midnight, then becoming partly cloudy. Not as cool. Near steady temperature in the mid-60s. Southeast winds 10 to 15 miles an hour. Tuesday, mostly sunny. A chance of showers and thunderstorms in the afternoon. Warmer. More humid with highs in the lower 90s. Southwest winds 10 to 15 miles an hour with gusts up to 25 miles an hour. Chance of rain 50%. Tuesday night, showers likely with a chance of thunderstorms. Humid with lows in the upper 60s. Southwest winds 5 to 10 miles an hour, becoming northeast after midnight. Chance of rain 70%. Wednesday, partly sunny with a chance of showers. Humid with highs in the upper 80s. East winds around 5 miles an hour. Chance of rain 50%. Wednesday night, partly cloudy. Humid with lows around 70. East winds around 5 miles an hour, becoming south after midnight. Thursday through Friday night, partly cloudy. Highs in the lower 90s. Lows in the upper 60s. Saturday, sunny. Highs in the lower 90s. Saturday night, partly cloudy. A chance of showers after midnight. Lows in the upper 60s. Chance of rain 40%. Sunday, mostly sunny. Highs in the mid-80s. Sunday night and Monday, partly cloudy. A chance of showers. Lows in the lower 60s.
highs around 80. Chance of rain 30%. Again, the forecast for Champaign, Urbana, and surrounding areas of East Central Illinois for the rest of tonight, mostly clear until midnight, then becoming partly cloudy. Not as cool. Near steady temperature in the mid-60s. Southeast winds 10 to 15 miles an hour. The time is currently 10:02 p.m. Central Daylight Time. 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Now for the official National Weather Service forecast for Champaign, Urbana, and surrounding areas of East Central Illinois. Rest of tonight, mostly clear until midnight, then becoming partly cloudy. Not as cool. Near steady temperature in the mid-60s. Southeast winds 10 to 15 miles an hour. Tuesday, mostly sunny. A chance of showers and thunderstorms in the afternoon. Warmer. More humid with highs in the lower 90s. Southwest winds 10 to 15 miles an hour with gusts up to 25 miles an hour. Chance of rain 50%. Tuesday night, showers likely with a chance of thunderstorms. Humid with lows in the upper 60s. Southwest winds 5 to 10 miles an hour, becoming northeast after midnight. Chance of rain 70%. Wednesday, partly sunny with a chance of showers. Humid with highs in the upper 80s. East winds around 5 miles an hour. Chance of rain 50%. Wednesday night, partly cloudy. Humid with lows around 70. East winds around 5 miles an hour, becoming south after midnight. Thursday through Friday night, partly cloudy. Highs in the lower 90s. Lows in the upper 60s. Saturday, sunny. Highs in the lower 90s. Saturday night, partly cloudy. A chance of showers after midnight. Lows in the upper 60s. Chance of rain 40%. Sunday, mostly sunny. Highs in the mid-80s. Sunday night and Monday, partly cloudy. A chance of showers. Lows in the lower 60s. Highs around 80. Chance of rain 30%. Again, the forecast for Champaign, Urbana, and surrounding areas of East Central Illinois for the rest of tonight, mostly clear until midnight, then becoming partly cloudy. Not as cool. Near steady temperature in the mid-60s. Southeast winds 10 to 15 miles an hour. At 10 p.m. at the Champaign Airport, skies were clear. The temperature was 63 degrees, the dew point was 55, and the relative humidity was 75%. The wind was southeast at 9 miles an hour. The pressure was 30.08 inches and falling. Elsewhere around the area, it was clear, with a temperature of 72 at Peoria, 69 at Bloomington, 65 at Rantoul, and 65 at Paris. Under clear skies, Mattoon reported 71, Decatur reported 69, and Springfield reported 77. At Terre Haute, the weather conditions were not available. And once again at 10 p.m. at the Champaign Airport, under clear skies, the temperature was 63. The time is currently 10:05 p.m. Central Daylight Time. 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Now for the official National Weather Service forecast for Champaign, Urbana, and surrounding areas of East Central Illinois. Rest of tonight, mostly clear until midnight, then becoming partly cloudy. Not as cool. Near steady temperature in the mid-60s. Southeast winds 10 to 15 miles an hour. Tuesday, mostly sunny. A chance of showers and thunderstorms in the afternoon. Warmer. More humid with highs in the lower 90s. Southwest winds 10 to 15 miles an hour with gusts up to 25 miles an hour. Chance of rain 50%. Tuesday night, showers likely with a chance of thunderstorms. Humid with lows in the upper 60s. Southwest winds 5 to 10 miles an hour, becoming northeast after midnight. Chance of rain 70%. Wednesday, partly sunny with a chance of showers. Humid with highs in the upper 80s. East winds around 5 miles an hour. Chance of rain 50%. Wednesday night, partly cloudy. Humid with lows around 70. East winds around 5 miles an hour, becoming south after midnight. Thursday through Friday night, partly cloudy. Highs in the lower 90s. Lows in the

60s. Saturday, sunny. Highs in the lower 90s. Saturday night, partly cloudy. A chance of showers after midnight. Lows in the upper 60s. Chance of rain 40%. Sunday, mostly sunny. Highs in the mid-80s. Sunday night and Monday, partly cloudy. A chance of showers. Lows in the lower 60s. Highs around 80. Chance of rain 30%. Again, the forecast for Champaign, Urbana and surrounding areas of East Central Illinois for the rest of tonight, mostly clear until midnight, then becoming partly cloudy. Not as cool. Near steady temperature in the mid-60s. Southeast winds 10 to 15 miles an hour. 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Programming originates from NOAA's National Weather Service office in Lincoln and transmits from the WCIA television tower near Seymour. 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At 10 p.m. at the Champaign Airport, skies were clear. The temperature was 63 degrees, the dew point was 55, and the relative humidity was 75%. The wind was southeast at 9 miles an hour. The pressure was 30.08 inches and falling. Elsewhere around the area, it was clear, with a temperature of 72 at Peoria, 69 at Bloomington, 65 at Red Hill, and 65 at Paris. Under clear skies, Mattoon reported 71, Decatur reported 69, and Springfield reported 77. At Terre Haute, the weather conditions were not available. And once again at 10 p.m. at the Champaign Airport, under clear skies, the temperature was 63. Looking elsewhere around the Midwest at 10 p.m., Chicago was mostly cloudy, and 68. Indianapolis was clear, and 68. The report from St. Louis was not available. Kansas City was partly cloudy, and 84. Des Moines reported a thunderstorm, and 71. Milwaukee was cloudy, and 67. The time is currently 10:09 p.m. Central Daylight Time. 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Now for the official National Weather Service forecast for Champaign, Urbana and surrounding areas of East Central Illinois. Rest of tonight, mostly clear until midnight, then becoming partly cloudy. Not as cool. Near steady temperature in the mid-60s. Southeast winds 10 to 15 miles an hour. Tuesday, mostly sunny. A chance of showers and thunderstorms in the afternoon. Warmer. More humid with highs in the lower 90s. Southwest winds 10 to 15 miles an hour with gusts up to 25 miles an hour. Chance of rain 50%. Tuesday night, showers likely with a chance of thunderstorms. Humid with lows in the upper 60s. Southwest winds 5 to 10 miles an hour, becoming northeast after midnight. Chance of rain 70%. Wednesday, partly sunny with a chance of showers. Humid with highs in the upper 80s. East winds around 5 miles an hour. Chance of rain 50%. Wednesday night, partly cloudy. Humid with lows around 70. East winds around 5 miles an hour, becoming south after midnight. Thursday through Friday night, partly cloudy. Highs in the lower 90s. Lows in the upper 60s. Saturday, sunny. Highs in the lower 90s. Saturday night, partly cloudy. A chance of showers after midnight. Lows in the upper 60s. Chance of rain 40%. Sunday, mostly sunny. Highs in the mid-80s. Sunday night and Monday, partly cloudy. A chance of showers. Lows in the lower 60s. Highs around 80. Chance of rain 30%. Again, the forecast for Champaign, Urbana and surrounding areas of East Central Illinois for the rest of tonight, mostly clear until midnight, then becoming partly cloudy. Not as cool. Near steady temperature in the mid-60s. Southeast winds 10 to 15 miles an hour. At 10 p.m. at the Champaign Airport, skies were clear. The temperature was 63 degrees,

are not available. And once again at 10 p.m. at the Champaign Airport, under clear skies, the temperature was 63. Looking elsewhere around the Midwest at 10 p.m., Chicago was mostly cloudy, and 68. Indianapolis was clear, and 68. The report from St. Louis was not available. Kansas City was partly cloudy, and 84. Des Moines reported a thunderstorm, and 71. Milwaukee was cloudy, and 67. The time is currently 10:13 p.m. Central Daylight Time. 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Now for the official National Weather Service forecast for Champaign, Urbana, and surrounding areas of East Central Illinois. Rest of tonight, mostly clear until midnight, then becoming partly cloudy. Not as cool. Near steady temperature in the mid-60s. Southeast winds 10 to 15 miles an hour. Tuesday, mostly sunny. A chance of showers and thunderstorms in the afternoon. Warmer. More humid with highs in the lower 90s. Southwest winds 10 to 15 miles an hour with gusts up to 25 miles an hour. Chance of rain 50%. Tuesday night, showers likely with a chance of thunderstorms. Humid with lows in the upper 60s. Southwest winds 5 to 10 miles an hour, becoming northeast after midnight. Chance of rain 70%. Wednesday, partly sunny with a chance of showers. Humid with highs in the upper 80s. East winds around 5 miles an hour. Chance of rain 50%. Wednesday night, partly cloudy. Humid with lows around 70. East winds around 5 miles an hour, becoming south after midnight. Thursday through Friday night, partly cloudy. Highs in the lower 90s. Lows in the upper 60s. Saturday, sunny. Highs in the lower 90s. Saturday night, partly cloudy. A chance of showers after midnight. Lows in the upper 60s. Chance of rain 40%. Sunday, mostly sunny. Highs in the mid-80s. Sunday night and Monday, partly cloudy. A chance of showers. Lows in the lower 60s. Highs around 80. Chance of rain 30%. Again, the forecast for Champaign, Urbana, and surrounding areas of East Central Illinois for the rest of tonight, mostly clear until midnight, then becoming partly cloudy. Not as cool. Near steady temperature in the mid-60s. Southeast winds 10 to 15 miles an hour. At 10 p.m. at the Champaign Airport, skies were clear. The temperature was 63 degrees, the dew point was 55, and the relative humidity was 75%. The wind was southeast at 9 miles an hour. The pressure was 30.08 inches and falling. Elsewhere around the area, it was clear, with a temperature of 72 at Peoria, 69 at Bloomington, 65 at Rantoul, and 65 at Paris. Under clear skies, Mattoon reported 71, Decatur reported 69, and Springfield reported 77. At Terre Haute, the weather conditions were not available. And once again at 10 p.m. at the Champaign Airport, under clear skies, the temperature was 63. Looking elsewhere around the Midwest at 10 p.m., Chicago was mostly cloudy, and 68. Indianapolis was clear, and 68. St. Louis was clear, and 82. Kansas City was partly cloudy, and 84. Des Moines reported a thunderstorm, and 71. Milwaukee was cloudy, and 67. The time is currently 10:16 p.m. Central Daylight Time. 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Now for the official National Weather Service forecast for Champaign, Urbana, and surrounding areas of East Central Illinois. Rest of tonight, mostly clear until midnight, then becoming partly cloudy. Not as cool. Near steady temperature in the mid-60s. Southeast wind 10 to 15 miles an hour. Tuesday, mostly sunny. A chance of showers and thunderstorms in the afternoon. Warmer. More humid with highs in the lower 90s. Southwest winds 10 to 15 miles an hour with gusts up to 25 miles an hour. Chance of rain 50%. Tuesday night, showers likely with a chance of thunderstorms. Humid with lows in the upper 60s. Southwest winds 5 to

10 miles an hour, becoming northeast after midnight. Chance of rain 70%. Wednesday, partly sunny with a chance of showers. Humid with highs in the upper 80s. East winds around 5 miles an hour. Chance of rain 50%. Wednesday night, partly cloudy. Humid with lows around 70. East winds around 5 miles an hour, becoming south after midnight. Thursday through Friday night, partly cloudy. Highs in the lower 90s. Lows in the upper 60s. Saturday, sunny. Highs in the lower 90s. Saturday night, partly cloudy. A chance of showers after midnight. Lows in the upper 60s. Chance of rain 40%. Sunday, mostly sunny. Highs in the mid 80s. Sunday night and Monday, partly cloudy. A chance of showers. Lows in the lower 60s. Highs around 80. Chance of rain 30%. Again, the forecast for Champaign, Urbana and surrounding areas of east central Illinois for the rest of tonight, mostly clear until midnight, then becoming partly cloudy. Not as cool. Near steady temperature in the mid-60s. Southeast winds 10 to 15 miles an hour. At 10 p.m. at the Champaign Airport, skies were clear. The temperature was 63 degrees, the dew point was 55, and the relative humidity was 75%. The wind was southeast at 9 miles an hour. The pressure was 30.08 inches and falling. Elsewhere around the area, it was clear, with a temperature of 72 at Peoria, 69 at Bloomington, 65 at Rantoul, and 65 at Paris. Under clear skies, Mattoon reported 71, Decatur reported 69, and Springfield reported 77. At Terre Haute, the weather conditions were not available. And once again at 10 p.m. at the Champaign Airport, under clear skies, the temperature was 63. Looking elsewhere around the Midwest at 10 p.m., Chicago was mostly cloudy, and 68. Indianapolis was clear, and 68. St. Louis was clear, and 82. Kansas City was partly cloudy, and 84. Des Moines reported a thunderstorm, and 71. Milwaukee was cloudy, and 67. The time is currently 10:20 p.m. Central Daylight Time. 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Now for the official National Weather Service forecast for Champaign, Urbana and surrounding areas of East Central Illinois. Rest of tonight, mostly clear until midnight, then becoming partly cloudy. Not as cool. Near steady temperature in the mid-60s. Southeast winds 10 to 15 miles an hour. Tuesday, mostly sunny. A chance of showers and thunderstorms in the afternoon. Warmer. More humid with highs in the lower 90s. Southwest winds 10 to 15 miles an hour with gusts up to 25 miles an hour. Chance of rain 50%. Tuesday night, showers likely with a chance of thunderstorms. Humid with lows in the upper 60s. Southwest winds 5 to 10 miles an hour, becoming northeast after midnight. Chance of rain 70%. Wednesday, partly sunny with a chance of showers. Humid with highs in the upper 80s. East winds around 5 miles an hour. Chance of rain 50%. Wednesday night, partly cloudy. Humid with lows around 70. East winds around 5 miles an hour, becoming south after midnight. Thursday through Friday night, partly cloudy. Highs in the lower 90s. Lows in the upper 60s. Saturday, sunny. Highs in the lower 90s. Saturday night, partly cloudy. A chance of showers after midnight. Lows in the upper 60s. Chance of rain 40%. Sunday, mostly sunny. Highs in the mid 80s. Sunday night and Monday, partly cloudy. A chance of showers. Lows in the lower 60s. Highs around 80. Chance of rain 30%. Again, the forecast for Champaign, Urbana and surrounding areas of east central Illinois for the rest of tonight, mostly clear until midnight, then becoming partly cloudy. Not as cool. Near steady temperature in the mid-60s. Southeast winds 10 to 15 miles an hour. At 10 p.m. at the Champaign Airport, skies were clear. The temperature was 63 degrees, the dew point was 55, and the relative humidity

that he was 75%. The wind was southeast at 9 miles an hour. The pressure was 30.08 inches and falling. Elsewhere around the area, it was clear, with a temperature of 72 at Peoria, 69 at Bloomington, 65 at Rantoul, and 65 at Paris. Under clear skies, Mattoon reported 71, Decatur reported 69, and Springfield reported 77. At Terre Haute, the weather conditions were not available. And once again at 10 p.m. at the Champaign Airport, under clear skies, the temperature was 63. Looking elsewhere around the Midwest at 10 p.m., Chicago was mostly cloudy, and 68. Indianapolis was clear, and 68. St. Louis was clear, and 82. Kansas City was partly cloudy, and 84. Des Moines reported a thunderstorm, and 71. Milwaukee was cloudy, and 67. The time is currently 10:23 p.m. Central Daylight Time. 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Now for the official National Weather Service forecast for Champaign, Urbana, and surrounding areas of East Central Illinois. Rest of tonight, mostly clear until midnight, then becoming partly cloudy. Not as cool. Near steady temperature in the mid-60s. Southeast winds 10 to 15 miles an hour. Tuesday, mostly sunny. A chance of showers and thunderstorms in the afternoon. Warmer. More humid with highs in the lower 90s. Southwest winds 10 to 15 miles an hour with gusts up to 25 miles an hour. Chance of rain 50%. Tuesday night, showers likely with a chance of thunderstorms. Humid with lows in the upper 60s. Southwest winds 5 to 10 miles an hour, becoming northeast after midnight. Chance of rain 70%. Wednesday, partly sunny with a chance of showers. Humid with highs in the upper 80s. East winds around 5 miles an hour. Chance of rain 50%. Wednesday night, partly cloudy. Humid with lows around 70. East winds around 5 miles an hour, becoming south after midnight. Thursday through Friday night, partly cloudy. Highs in the lower 90s. Lows in the upper 60s. Saturday, sunny. Highs in the lower 90s. Saturday night, partly cloudy. A chance of showers after midnight. Lows in the upper 60s. Chance of rain 40%. Sunday, mostly sunny. Highs in the mid-80s. Sunday night and Monday, partly cloudy. A chance of showers. Lows in the lower 60s. Highs around 80. Chance of rain 30%. Again, the forecast for Champaign, Urbana, and surrounding areas of East Central Illinois for the rest of tonight, mostly clear until midnight, then becoming partly cloudy. Not as cool. Near steady temperature in the mid-60s. Southeast winds 10 to 15 miles an hour. At 10 p.m. at the Champaign Airport, skies were clear. The temperature was 63 degrees, the dew point was 55, and the relative humidity was 75%. The wind was southeast at 9 miles an hour. The pressure was 30.08 inches and falling. Elsewhere around the area, it was clear, with a temperature of 72 at Peoria, 69 at Bloomington, 65 at Rantoul, and 65 at Paris. Under clear skies, Mattoon reported 71, Decatur reported 69, and Springfield reported 77. At Terre Haute, the weather conditions were not available. And once again at 10 p.m. at the Champaign Airport, under clear skies, the temperature was 63. Looking elsewhere around the Midwest at 10 p.m., Chicago was mostly cloudy, and 68. Indianapolis was clear, and 68. St. Louis was clear, and 82. Kansas City was partly cloudy, and 84. Des Moines reported a thunderstorm, and 71. Milwaukee was cloudy, and 67. The time is currently 10:27 p.m. Central Daylight Time. 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Now for the official National Weather Service forecast for Champaign, Urbana, and surrounding areas of East Central Illinois. Rest of tonight, mostly clear until midnight, then becoming partly cloudy. Not as cool. Near steady temperature in the mid-60s.

southeast winds 10 to 15 miles an hour. Tuesday, mostly sunny. A chance of showers and thunderstorms in the afternoon. Warmer. More humid with highs in the lower 90s. Southwest winds 10 to 15 miles an hour with gusts up to 25 miles an hour. Chance of rain 50%. Tuesday night, showers likely with a chance of thunderstorms. Humid with lows in the upper 60s. Southwest winds 5 to 10 miles an hour, becoming northeast after midnight. Chance of rain 70%. Wednesday, partly sunny with a chance of showers. Humid with highs in the upper 80s. East winds around 5 miles an hour. Chance of rain 50%. Wednesday night, partly cloudy. Humid with lows around 70. East winds around 5 miles an hour, becoming south after midnight. Thursday through Friday night, partly cloudy. Highs in the lower 90s. Lows in the upper 60s. Saturday, sunny. Highs in the lower 90s. Saturday night, partly cloudy. A chance of showers after midnight. Lows in the upper 60s. Chance of rain 40%. Sunday, mostly sunny. Highs in the mid-80s. Sunday night and Monday, partly cloudy. A chance of showers. Lows in the lower 60s. Highs around 80. Chance of rain 30%. Again, the forecast for Champaign, Urbana and surrounding areas of east central Illinois for the rest of tonight, mostly clear until midnight, then becoming partly cloudy. Not as cool. Near steady temperature in the mid-60s. Southeast winds 10 to 15 miles an hour. At 10 p.m. at the Champaign Airport, skies were clear. The temperature was 63 degrees, the dew point was 55, and the relative humidity was 75%. The wind was southeast at 9 miles an hour. The pressure was 30.08 inches and falling. Elsewhere around the area, it was clear, with a temperature of 72 at Peoria, 69 at Bloomington, 65 at Rantoul, and 65 at Paris. Under clear skies, Mattoon reported 71, Decatur reported 69, and Springfield reported 77. At Terre Haute, the weather conditions were not available. And once again at 10 p.m. at the Champaign Airport, under clear skies, the temperature was 63. Looking elsewhere around the Midwest at 10 p.m., Chicago was mostly cloudy, and 68. Indianapolis was clear, and 68. St. Louis was clear, and 82. Kansas City was partly cloudy, and 84. Des Moines reported a thunderstorm, and 71. Milwaukee was cloudy, and 67. The time is currently 10:30 p.m. Central Daylight Time. 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Now for the official National Weather Service forecast for Champaign, Urbana and surrounding areas of east central Illinois. Rest of tonight, mostly clear until midnight, then becoming partly cloudy. Not as cool. Near steady temperature in the mid-60s. Southeast winds 10 to 15 miles an hour. Tuesday, mostly sunny. A chance of showers and thunderstorms in the afternoon. Warmer. More humid with highs in the lower 90s. Southwest winds 10 to 15 miles an hour with gusts up to 25 miles an hour. Chance of rain 50%. Tuesday night, showers likely with a chance of thunderstorms. Humid with lows in the upper 60s. Southwest winds 5 to 10 miles an hour, becoming northeast after midnight. Chance of rain 70%. Wednesday, partly sunny with a chance of showers. Humid with highs in the upper 80s. East winds around 5 miles an hour. Chance of rain 50%. Wednesday night, partly cloudy. Humid with lows around 70. East winds around 5 miles an hour, becoming south after midnight. Thursday through Friday night, partly cloudy. Highs in the lower 90s. Lows in the upper 60s. Saturday, sunny. Highs in the lower 90s. Saturday night, partly cloudy. A chance of showers after midnight. Lows in the upper 60s. Chance of rain 40%. Sunday, mostly sunny. Highs in the mid-80s. Sunday night and Monday, partly cloudy. A chance of showers. Lows in the lower 60s. Highs around 80.

chance of rain 30%. Again, the forecast for Champaign, Urbana, and surrounding areas of east central Illinois for the rest of tonight, mostly clear until midnight, then becoming partly cloudy. Not as cool. Near steady temperature in the mid-60s. Southeast winds 10 to 15 miles an hour. At 10 p.m. at the Champaign Airport, skies were cloudy for the rest of tonight, mostly clear until midnight, then becoming partly cloudy. Not as cool. Near steady temperature in the mid-60s. Southeast winds 10 to 15 miles an hour. At 10 p.m. at the Champaign Airport, skies were clear. The temperature was 63 degrees, the dew point was 55, and the relative humidity was 75%. The wind was southeast at 9 miles an hour. The pressure was 30.08 inches and falling. Elsewhere around the area, it was clear, with a temperature of 72 at Peoria, 69 at Bloomington, 65 at Rantoul, and 65 at Paris. Under clear skies, Mattoon reported 71, Decatur reported 69, and Springfield reported 77. At Terre Haute, the weather conditions were not available. And once again at 10 p.m. at the Champaign Airport, under clear skies, the temperature was 63. Looking elsewhere around the Midwest at 10 p.m., Chicago was mostly cloudy, and 68. Indianapolis was clear, and 68. St. Louis was clear, and 82. Kansas City was partly cloudy, and 84. Des Moines reported a thunderstorm, and 71. Milwaukee was cloudy, and 67. The time is currently 10:34 p.m. Central Daylight Time. 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Now for the official National Weather Service forecast for Champaign, Urbana, and surrounding areas of east central Illinois. Rest of tonight, mostly clear until midnight, then becoming partly cloudy. Not as cool. Near steady temperature in the mid-60s. Southeast winds 10 to 15 miles an hour. Tuesday, mostly sunny. A chance of showers and thunderstorms in the afternoon. Warmer. More humid with highs in the lower 90s. Southwest winds 10 to 15 miles an hour with gusts up to 25 miles an hour. Chance of rain 50%. Tuesday night, showers likely with a chance of thunderstorms. Humid with lows in the upper 60s. Southwest winds 5 to 10 miles an hour, becoming northeast after midnight. Chance of rain 70%. Wednesday, partly sunny with a chance of showers. Humid with highs in the upper 80s. East winds around 5 miles an hour. Chance of rain 50%. Wednesday night, partly cloudy. Humid with lows around 70. East winds around 5 miles an hour, becoming south after midnight. Thursday through Friday night, partly cloudy. Highs in the lower 90s. Lows in the upper 60s. Saturday, sunny. Highs in the lower 90s. Saturday night, partly cloudy. A chance of showers after midnight. Lows in the upper 60s. Chance of rain 40%. Sunday, mostly sunny. Highs in the mid-80s. Sunday night and Monday, partly cloudy. A chance of showers. Lows in the lower 60s. Highs around 80. Chance of rain 30%. Again, the forecast for Champaign, Urbana, and surrounding areas of east central Illinois for the rest of tonight, mostly clear until midnight, then becoming partly cloudy. Not as cool. Near steady temperature in the mid-60s. Southeast winds 10 to 15 miles an hour. At 10 p.m. at the Champaign Airport, skies were clear. The temperature was 63 degrees, the dew point was 55, and the relative humidity was 75%. The wind was southeast at 9 miles an hour. The pressure was 30.08 inches and falling. Elsewhere around the area, it was clear, with a temperature of 72 at Peoria, 69 at Bloomington, 65 at Rantoul, and 65 at Paris. Under clear skies, Mattoon reported 71, Decatur reported 69, and Springfield reported 77. At Terre Haute, the weather conditions were not available. And once again at 10 p.m. at the Champaign Airport, under clear skies, the temperature was 63. Looking elsewhere around the Midwest at 10 p.m., Chicago was mostly cloudy, and 68.

central Illinois for the rest of tonight, mostly clear until midnight, then becoming partly cloudy. Not as cool. Near steady temperature in the mid-60s. Southeast winds 10 to 15 miles an hour. At 10 p.m. at the Champaign Airport, skies were clear. The temperature was 63 degrees, the dew point was 55, and the relative humidity was 75%. The wind was southeast at 9 miles an hour. The pressure was 30.08 inches and falling. Elsewhere around the area, it was clear, with a temperature of 72 at Peoria, 69 at Bloomington, 65 at Rantoul, and 65 at Paris. Under clear skies, Mattoon reported 71, Decatur reported 69, and Springfield reported 77. At Terre Haute, the weather conditions were not available. And once again at 10 p.m. at the Champaign Airport, under clear skies, the temperature was 63. Looking elsewhere around the Midwest at 10 p.m., Chicago was mostly cloudy, and 68. Indianapolis was clear, and 68. St. Louis was clear, and 82. Kansas City was partly cloudy, and 84. Des Moines reported a thunderstorm, and 71. Milwaukee was cloudy, and 67. The time is currently 10:54 p.m. Central Daylight Time. 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Now for the official National Weather Service forecast for Champaign, Urbana, and surrounding areas of East Central Illinois. Rest of tonight, mostly clear until midnight, then becoming partly cloudy. Not as cool. Near steady temperature in the mid-60s. Southeast winds 10 to 15 miles an hour. Tuesday, mostly sunny. A chance of showers and thunderstorms in the afternoon. Warmer. More humid with highs in the lower 90s. Southwest winds 10 to 15 miles an hour with gusts up to 25 miles an hour. Chance of rain 50%. Tuesday night, showers likely with a chance of thunderstorms. Humid with lows in the upper 60s. Southwest winds 5 to 10 miles an hour, becoming northeast after midnight. Chance of rain 70%. Wednesday, partly sunny with a chance of showers. Humid with highs in the upper 80s. East winds around 5 miles an hour. Chance of rain 50%. Wednesday night, partly cloudy. Humid with lows around 70. East winds around 5 miles an hour, becoming south after midnight. Thursday through Friday night, partly cloudy. Highs in the lower 90s. Lows in the upper 60s. Saturday, sunny. Highs in the lower 90s. Saturday night, partly cloudy. A chance of showers after midnight. Lows in the upper 60s. Chance of rain 40%. Sunday, mostly sunny. Highs in the mid-80s. Sunday night and Monday, partly cloudy. A chance of showers. Lows in the lower 60s. Highs around 80. Chance of rain 30%. Again, the forecast for Champaign, Urbana, and surrounding areas of East Central Illinois for the rest of tonight, mostly clear until midnight, then becoming partly cloudy. Not as cool. Near steady temperature in the mid-60s. Southeast winds 10 to 15 miles an hour. At 10 p.m. at the Champaign Airport, skies were clear. The temperature was 63 degrees, the dew point was 55, and the relative humidity was 75%. The wind was southeast at 9 miles an hour. The pressure was 30.08 inches and falling. Elsewhere around the area, it was clear, with a temperature of 72 at Peoria, 69 at Bloomington, 65 at Rantoul, and 65 at Paris. Under clear skies, Mattoon reported 71, Decatur reported 69, and Springfield reported 77. At Terre Haute, the weather conditions were not available. And once again at 10 p.m. at the Champaign Airport, under clear skies, the temperature was 63. Looking elsewhere around the Midwest at 10 p.m., Chicago was mostly cloudy, and 68. Indianapolis was clear, and 68. St. Louis was clear, and 82. Kansas City was partly cloudy, and 84. Des Moines reported a thunderstorm, and 71. Milwaukee was cloudy, and 67. The time is currently 10:57 p.m. Central Daylight Time.

Temperature in the mid-60s. Southeast winds 10 to 15 miles an hour. Tuesday, mostly sunny. A chance of showers and thunderstorms in the afternoon. Warmer. More humid with highs in the lower 90s. Southwest winds 10 to 15 miles an hour with gusts up to 25 miles an hour. Chance of rain 50%. Tuesday night, showers likely with a chance of thunderstorms. Humid with lows in the upper 60s. Southwest winds 5 to 10 miles an hour, becoming northeast after midnight. Chance of rain 70%. Wednesday, partly sunny with a chance of showers. Humid with highs in the upper 80s. East winds around 5 miles an hour. Chance of rain 50%. Wednesday night, partly cloudy. Humid with lows around 70. East winds around 5 miles an hour, becoming south after midnight. Thursday through Friday night, partly cloudy. Highs in the lower 90s. Lows in the upper 60s. Saturday, sunny. Highs in the lower 90s. Saturday night, partly cloudy. A chance of showers after midnight. Lows in the upper 60s. Chance of rain 40%. Sunday, mostly sunny. Highs in the mid-80s. Sunday night and Monday, partly cloudy. A chance of showers. Lows in the lower 60s. Highs around 80. Chance of rain 30%. Again, the forecast for Champaign, Urbana and surrounding areas of east central Illinois for the rest of tonight, mostly clear until midnight, then becoming partly cloudy. Not as cool. Near steady temperature in the mid-60s. Southeast winds 10 to 15 miles an hour. At 11 p.m. at the Champaign Airport, skies were clear. The temperature was 65 degrees, the dew point was 55, and the relative humidity was 70%. The wind was southeast at 13 miles an hour. The pressure was 30.08 inches and steady. Elsewhere around the area, it was clear. It was 71 at Peoria, 67 at Bloomington, 64 at Rantoul, and 64 at Paris. Terre Haute reported 64, Mattoon reported 70, Decatur reported 68, and Springfield reported 75. And once again at 11 p.m. at the Champaign Airport, under clear skies, the temperature was 65. The time is currently 11:05 p.m. Central Daylight Time. 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Now for the official National Weather Service forecast for Champaign, Urbana and surrounding areas of east central Illinois. Rest of tonight, mostly clear until midnight, then becoming partly cloudy. Not as cool. Near steady temperature in the mid-60s. Southeast winds 10 to 15 miles an hour. Tuesday, mostly sunny. A chance of showers and thunderstorms in the afternoon. Warmer. More humid with highs in the lower 90s. Southwest winds 10 to 15 miles an hour with gusts up to 25 miles an hour. Chance of rain 50%. Tuesday night, showers likely with a chance of thunderstorms. Humid with lows in the upper 60s. Southwest winds 5 to 10 miles an hour, becoming northeast after midnight. Chance of rain 70%. Wednesday, partly sunny with a chance of showers. Humid with highs in the upper 80s. East winds around 5 miles an hour. Chance of rain 50%. Wednesday night, partly cloudy. Humid with lows around 70. East winds around 5 miles an hour, becoming south after midnight. Thursday through Friday night, partly cloudy. Highs in the lower 90s. Lows in the upper 60s. Saturday, sunny. Highs in the lower 90s. Saturday night, partly cloudy. A chance of showers after midnight. Lows in the upper 60s. Chance of rain 40%. Sunday, mostly sunny. Highs in the mid-80s. Sunday night and Monday, partly cloudy. A chance of showers. Lows in the lower 60s. Highs around 80. Chance of rain 30%. Again, the forecast for Champaign, Urbana and surrounding areas of east central Illinois for the rest of tonight, mostly clear until midnight, then becoming partly cloudy. Not as cool. Near steady temperature in the mid-60s. Southeast winds 10 to 15 miles an hour. 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

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Programming originates from NOAA's National Weather Service office in Lincoln and transmits from the WCIA television tower near Seymour. 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At 11 p.m. at the Champaign Airport, skies were clear. The temperature was 65 degrees, the dew point was 55, and the relative humidity was 70%. The wind was southeast at 13 miles an hour. The pressure was 30.08 inches and steady. Elsewhere around the area, it was clear. It was 71 at Peoria, 67 at Bloomington, 64 at Rantoul, and 64 at Paris. Terre Haute reported 64, Mattoon reported 70, Decatur reported 68, and Springfield reported 75. And once again at 11 p.m. at the Champaign Airport, under clear skies, the temperature was 65. Looking elsewhere around the Midwest at 11 p.m., Chicago was mostly cloudy, and 68. Indianapolis was partly cloudy, and 66. St. Louis was clear, and 79. Kansas City was partly cloudy, and 84. Des Moines reported a thunderstorm, and 72. Milwaukee was cloudy, and 66. The time is currently 11:09 p.m. Central Daylight Time. 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Now for the official National Weather Service forecast for Champaign, Urbana, and surrounding areas of East Central Illinois. Rest of tonight, mostly clear until midnight, then becoming partly cloudy. Not as cool. Near steady temperature in the mid-60s. Southeast winds 10 to 15 miles an hour. Tuesday, mostly sunny. A chance of showers and thunderstorms in the afternoon. Warmer. More humid with highs in the lower 90s. Southwest winds 10 to 15 miles an hour with gusts up to 25 miles an hour. Chance of rain 50%. Tuesday night, showers likely with a chance of thunderstorms. Humid with lows in the upper 60s. Southwest winds 5 to 10 miles an hour, becoming northeast after midnight. Chance of rain 70%. Wednesday, partly sunny with a chance of showers. Humid with highs in the upper 80s. East winds around 5 miles an hour. Chance of rain 50%. Wednesday night, partly cloudy. Humid with lows around 70. East winds around 5 miles an hour, becoming south after midnight. Thursday through Friday night, partly cloudy. Highs in the lower 90s. Lows in the upper 60s. Saturday, sunny. Highs in the lower 90s. Saturday night, partly cloudy. A chance of showers after midnight. Lows in the upper 60s. Chance of rain 40%. Sunday, mostly sunny. Highs in the mid-80s. Sunday night and Monday, partly cloudy. A chance of showers. Lows in the lower 60s. Highs around 80. Chance of rain 30%. Again, the forecast for Champaign, Urbana, and surrounding areas of East Central Illinois for the rest of tonight, mostly clear until midnight, then becoming partly cloudy. Not as cool. Near steady temperature in the mid-60s. Southeast winds 10 to 15 miles an hour. At 11 p.m. at the Champaign Airport, skies were clear. The temperature was 65 degrees, the dew point was 55, and the relative humidity was 70%. The wind was southeast at 13 miles an hour. The pressure was 30.08 inches and steady. Elsewhere around the area, it was clear. It was 71 at Peoria, 67 at Bloomington, 64 at Rantoul, and 64 at Paris. Terre Haute reported 64, Mattoon reported 70, Decatur reported 68, and Springfield reported 75. And once again at 11 p.m. at the Champaign Airport, under clear skies, the temperature was 65. Looking elsewhere around the Midwest at 11 p.m., Chicago was mostly cloudy, and 68. Indianapolis was partly cloudy, and 66. St. Louis was clear, and 79. Kansas City was partly cloudy, and

surrounding areas of east central Illinois. Rest of tonight, mostly clear until midnight, then becoming partly cloudy. Not as cool. Near steady temperature in the mid-60s. Southeast winds 10 to 15 miles an hour. Tuesday, mostly sunny. A chance of showers and thunderstorms in the afternoon. Warmer. More humid with highs in the lower 90s. Southwest winds 10 to 15 miles an hour with gusts up to 25 miles an hour. Chance of rain 50%. Tuesday night, showers likely with a chance of thunderstorms. Humid with lows in the upper 60s. Southwest winds 5 to 10 miles an hour, becoming northeast after midnight. Chance of rain 70%. Wednesday, partly sunny with a chance of showers. Humid with highs in the upper 80s. East winds around 5 miles an hour. Chance of rain 50%. Wednesday night, partly cloudy. Humid with lows around 70. East winds around 5 miles an hour, becoming south after midnight. Thursday through Friday night, partly cloudy. Highs in the lower 90s. Lows in the upper 60s. Saturday, sunny. Highs in the lower 90s. Saturday night, partly cloudy. A chance of showers after midnight. Lows in the upper 60s. Chance of rain 40%. Sunday, mostly sunny. Highs in the mid-80s. Sunday night and Monday, partly cloudy. A chance of showers. Lows in the lower 60s. Highs around 80. Chance of rain 30%. Again, the forecast for Champaign, Urbana, and surrounding areas of east central Illinois for the rest of tonight, mostly clear until midnight, then becoming partly cloudy. Not as cool. Near steady temperature in the mid-60s. Southeast winds 10 to 15 miles an hour. At 11 p.m. at the Champaign Airport, skies were clear. The temperature was 65 degrees, the dew point was 55, and the relative humidity was 70%. The wind was southeast at 13 miles an hour. The pressure was 30.08 inches and steady. Elsewhere around the area, it was clear. It was 71 at Peoria, 67 at Bloomington, 64 at Rantoul, and 64 at Paris. Terre Haute reported 64, Mattoon reported 70, Decatur reported 68, and Springfield reported 75. And once again at 11 p.m. at the Champaign Airport, under clear skies, the temperature was 65. Looking elsewhere around the Midwest at 11 p.m., Chicago was mostly cloudy, and 68. Indianapolis was partly cloudy, and 66. St. Louis was clear, and 79. Kansas City was partly cloudy, and 84. Des Moines reported a thunderstorm, and 72. Milwaukee was cloudy, and 66. The time is currently 11:16 p.m. Central Daylight Time. 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Now for the official National Weather Service forecast for Champaign, Urbana, and surrounding areas of east central Illinois. Rest of tonight, mostly clear until midnight, then becoming partly cloudy. Not as cool. Near steady temperature in the mid-60s. Southeast winds 10 to 15 miles an hour. Tuesday, mostly sunny. A chance of showers and thunderstorms in the afternoon. Warmer. More humid with highs in the lower 90s. Southwest winds 10 to 15 miles an hour with gusts up to 25 miles an hour. Chance of rain 50%. Tuesday night, showers likely with a chance of thunderstorms. Humid with lows in the upper 60s. Southwest winds 5 to 10 miles an hour, becoming northeast after midnight. Chance of rain 70%. Wednesday, partly sunny with a chance of showers. Humid with highs in the upper 80s. East winds around 5 miles an hour. Chance of rain 50%. Wednesday night, partly cloudy. Humid with lows around 70. East winds around 5 miles an hour, becoming south after midnight. Thursday through Friday night, partly cloudy. Highs in the lower 90s. Lows in the upper 60s. Saturday, sunny. Highs in the lower 90s. Saturday night, partly cloudy. A chance of showers after midnight. Lows in the upper 60s. Chance of rain 40%. Sunday, mostly sunny.

highs in the mid-80s. Sunday night and Monday, partly cloudy. A chance of showers. Lows in the lower 60s. Highs around 80. Chance of rain 30%. Again, the forecast for Champaign, Urbana, and surrounding areas of east central Illinois for the rest of tonight, mostly clear until midnight, then becoming partly cloudy. Not as cool. Near steady temperature in the mid-60s. Southeast winds 10 to 15 miles an hour. At 11 p.m. at the Champaign Airport, skies were clear. The temperature was 65 degrees, the dew point was 55, and the relative humidity was 70%. The wind was southeast at 13 miles an hour. The pressure was 30.08 inches and steady. Elsewhere around the area, it was clear. It was 71 at Peoria, 67 at Bloomington, 64 at Rantoul, and 64 at Paris. Terre Haute reported 64, Mattoon reported 70, Decatur reported 68, and Springfield reported 75. And once again at 11 p.m. at the Champaign Airport, under clear skies, the temperature was 65. Looking elsewhere around the Midwest at 11 p.m., Chicago was mostly cloudy, and 68. Indianapolis was partly cloudy, and 66. St. Louis was clear, and 79. Kansas City was partly cloudy, and 84. Des Moines reported a thunderstorm, and 72. Milwaukee was cloudy, and 66. The time is currently 11:20 p.m. Central Daylight Time. 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Now for the official National Weather Service forecast for Champaign, Urbana, and surrounding areas of east central Illinois. Rest of tonight, mostly clear until midnight, then becoming partly cloudy. Not as cool. Near steady temperature in the mid-60s. Southeast winds 10 to 15 miles an hour. Tuesday, mostly sunny. A chance of showers and thunderstorms in the afternoon. Warmer. More humid with highs in the lower 90s. Southwest winds 10 to 15 miles an hour with gusts up to 25 miles an hour. Chance of rain 50%. Tuesday night, showers likely with a chance of thunderstorms. Humid with lows in the upper 60s. Southwest winds 5 to 10 miles an hour, becoming northeast after midnight. Chance of rain 70%. Wednesday, partly sunny with a chance of showers. Humid with highs in the upper 80s. East winds around 5 miles an hour. Chance of rain 50%. Wednesday night, partly cloudy. Humid with lows around 70. East winds around 5 miles an hour, becoming south after midnight. Thursday through Friday night, partly cloudy. Highs in the lower 90s. Lows in the upper 60s. Saturday, sunny. Highs in the lower 90s. Saturday night, partly cloudy. A chance of showers after midnight. Lows in the upper 60s. Chance of rain 40%. Sunday, mostly sunny. Highs in the mid-80s. Sunday night and Monday, partly cloudy. A chance of showers. Lows in the lower 60s. Highs around 80. Chance of rain 30%. Again, the forecast for Champaign, Urbana, and surrounding areas of east central Illinois for the rest of tonight, mostly clear until midnight, then becoming partly cloudy. Not as cool. Near steady temperature in the mid-60s. Southeast winds 10 to 15 miles an hour. At 11 p.m. at the Champaign Airport, skies were clear. The temperature was 65 degrees, the dew point was 55, and the relative humidity was 70%. The wind was southeast at 13 miles an hour. The pressure was 30.08 inches and steady. Elsewhere around the area, it was clear. It was 71 at Peoria, 67 at Bloomington, 64 at Rantoul, and 64 at Paris. Terre Haute reported 64, Mattoon reported 70, Decatur reported 68, and Springfield reported 75. And once again at 11 p.m. at the Champaign Airport, under clear skies, the temperature was 65. Looking elsewhere around the Midwest at 11 p.m., Chicago was mostly cloudy, and 68. Indianapolis was partly cloudy, and 66. St. Louis was clear, and 79. Kansas City was partly cloudy, and 84.

Des Moines reported a thunderstorm and 72. Milwaukee was cloudy and 66. The time is currently 11:23 p.m. Central Daylight Time. 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Now for the official National Weather Service forecast for Champaign, Urbana, and surrounding areas of East Central Illinois. Rest of tonight, mostly clear until midnight, then becoming partly cloudy. Not as cool. Near steady temperature in the mid-60s. Southeast winds 10 to 15 miles an hour. Tuesday, mostly sunny. A chance of showers and thunderstorms in the afternoon. Warmer. More humid with highs in the lower 90s. Southwest winds 10 to 15 miles an hour with gusts up to 25 miles an hour. Chance of rain 50%. Tuesday night, showers likely with a chance of thunderstorms. Humid with lows in the upper 60s. Southwest winds 5 to 10 miles an hour, becoming northeast after midnight. Chance of rain 70%. Wednesday, partly sunny with a chance of showers. Humid with highs in the upper 80s. East winds around 5 miles an hour. Chance of rain 50%. Wednesday night, partly cloudy. Humid with lows around 70. East winds around 5 miles an hour, becoming south after midnight. Thursday through Friday night, partly cloudy. Highs in the lower 90s. Lows in the upper 60s. Saturday, sunny. Highs in the lower 90s. Saturday night, partly cloudy. A chance of showers after midnight. Lows in the upper 60s. Chance of rain 40%. Sunday, mostly sunny. Highs in the mid-80s. Sunday night and Monday, partly cloudy. A chance of showers. Lows in the lower 60s. Highs around 80. Chance of rain 30%. Again, the forecast for Champaign, Urbana, and surrounding areas of East Central Illinois for the rest of tonight, mostly clear until midnight, then becoming partly cloudy. Not as cool. Near steady temperature in the mid-60s. Southeast winds 10 to 15 miles an hour. At 11 p.m. at the Champaign Airport, skies were clear. The temperature was 65 degrees, the dew point was 55, and the relative humidity was 70%. The wind was southeast at 13 miles an hour. The pressure was 30.08 inches and steady. Elsewhere around the area, it was clear. It was 71 at Peoria, 67 at Bloomington, 64 at Red Hill, and 64 at Paris. Terre Haute reported 64, Mattoon reported 70, Decatur reported 68, and Springfield reported 75. And once again at 11 p.m. at the Champaign Airport, under clear skies, the temperature was 65. Looking elsewhere around the Midwest at 11 p.m., Chicago was mostly cloudy, and 68. Indianapolis was partly cloudy, and 66. St. Louis was clear, and 79. Kansas City was partly cloudy, and 84. Des Moines reported a thunderstorm, and 72. Milwaukee was cloudy, and 66. The time is currently 11:27 p.m. Central Daylight Time. 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Now for the official National Weather Service forecast for Champaign, Urbana, and surrounding areas of East Central Illinois. Rest of tonight, mostly clear until midnight, then becoming partly cloudy. Not as cool. Near steady temperature in the mid-60s. Southeast winds 10 to 15 miles an hour. Tuesday, mostly sunny. A chance of showers and thunderstorms in the afternoon. Warmer. More humid with highs in the lower 90s. Southwest winds 10 to 15 miles an hour with gusts up to 25 miles an hour. Chance of rain 50%. Tuesday night, showers likely with a chance of thunderstorms. Humid with lows in the upper 60s. Southwest winds 5 to 10 miles an hour, becoming northeast after midnight. Chance of rain 70%. Wednesday, partly sunny with a chance of showers. Humid with highs in the upper 80s. East winds around 5 miles an hour. Chance of rain 50%. Wednesday night, partly cloudy. Humid with lows around 70. East winds around 5 miles an hour, becoming south.
after midnight. Thursday through Friday night, partly cloudy. Highs in the lower 90s. Lows in the upper 60s. Saturday, sunny. Highs in the lower 90s. Saturday night, partly cloudy. A chance of showers after midnight. Lows in the upper 60s. Chance of rain 40%. Sunday, mostly sunny. Highs in the mid-80s. Sunday night and Monday, partly cloudy. A chance of showers. Lows in the lower 60s. Highs around 80. Chance of rain 30%. Again, the forecast for Champaign, Urbana and surrounding areas of East Central Illinois for the rest of tonight, mostly clear until midnight, then becoming partly cloudy. Not as cool. Near steady temperature in the mid-60s. Southeast winds 10 to 15 miles an hour. At 11 p.m. at the Champaign Airport, skies were clear. The temperature was 65 degrees, the dew point was 55, and the relative humidity was 70%. The wind was southeast at 13 miles an hour. The pressure was 30.08 inches and steady. Elsewhere around the area, it was clear. It was 71 at Peoria, 67 at Bloomington, 64 at Rantoul, and 64 at Paris. Terre Haute reported 64, Mattoon reported 70, Decatur reported 68, and Springfield reported 75. And once again at 11 p.m. at the Champaign Airport, under clear skies, the temperature was 65. Looking elsewhere around the Midwest at 11 p.m., Chicago was mostly cloudy, and 68. Indianapolis was partly cloudy, and 66. St. Louis was clear, and 79. Kansas City was partly cloudy, and 84. Des Moines reported a thunderstorm, and 72. Milwaukee was cloudy, and 66. The time is currently 11:30 p.m. Central Daylight Time. 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Now for the official National Weather Service forecast for Champaign, Urbana and surrounding areas of East Central Illinois. Rest of tonight, mostly clear until midnight, then becoming partly cloudy. Not as cool. Near steady temperature in the mid-60s. Southeast winds 10 to 15 miles an hour. Tuesday, mostly sunny. A chance of showers and thunderstorms in the afternoon. Warmer. More humid with highs in the lower 90s. Southwest winds 10 to 15 miles an hour with gusts up to 25 miles an hour. Chance of rain 50%. Tuesday night, showers likely with a chance of thunderstorms. Humid with lows in the upper 60s. Southwest winds 5 to 10 miles an hour, becoming northeast after midnight. Chance of rain 70%. Wednesday, partly sunny with a chance of showers. Humid with highs in the upper 80s. East winds around 5 miles an hour. Chance of rain 50%. Wednesday night, partly cloudy. Humid with lows around 70. East winds around 5 miles an hour, becoming south after midnight. Thursday through Friday night, partly cloudy. Highs in the lower 90s. Lows in the upper 60s. Saturday, sunny. Highs in the lower 90s. Saturday night, partly cloudy. A chance of showers after midnight. Lows in the upper 60s. Chance of rain 40%. Sunday, mostly sunny. Highs in the mid-80s. Sunday night and Monday, partly cloudy. A chance of showers. Lows in the lower 60s. Highs around 80. Chance of rain 30%. Again, the forecast for Champaign, Urbana and surrounding areas of East Central Illinois for the rest of tonight, mostly clear until midnight, then becoming partly cloudy. Not as cool. Near steady temperature in the mid-60s. Southeast winds 10 to 15 miles an hour. At 11 p.m. at the Champaign Airport, skies were clear. The temperature was 65 degrees, the dew point was 55, and the relative humidity was 70%. The wind was southeast at 13 miles an hour. The pressure was 30.08 inches and steady. Elsewhere around the area, it was clear. It was 71 at Peoria, 67 at Bloomington, 64 at Rantoul, and 5 degrees, the dew point was 55, and the relative humidity was 70%. The wind was southeast at 13 miles an hour.

Pressure was 30.08 inches and steady. Elsewhere around the area, it was clear. It was 71 at Peoria, 67 at Bloomington, 64 at Rantoul, and 64 at Paris. Terre Haute reported 64, Mattoon reported 70, Decatur reported 68, and Springfield reported 75. And once again at 11 p.m. at the Champaign Airport, under clear skies, the temperature was 65. Looking elsewhere around the Midwest at 11 p.m., Chicago was mostly cloudy, and 68. Indianapolis was partly cloudy, and 66. St. Louis was clear, and 79. Kansas City was partly cloudy, and 84. Des Moines reported a thunderstorm, and 72. Milwaukee was cloudy, and 66. The time is currently 11:34 p.m. Central Daylight Time. 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Now for the official National Weather Service forecast for Champaign, Urbana and surrounding areas of East Central Illinois. Rest of tonight, mostly clear until midnight, then becoming partly cloudy. Not as cool. Near steady temperature in the mid-60s. Southeast winds 10 to 15 miles an hour. Tuesday, mostly sunny. A chance of showers and thunderstorms in the afternoon. Warmer. More humid with highs in the lower 90s. Southwest winds 10 to 15 miles an hour with gusts up to 25 miles an hour. Chance of rain 50%. Tuesday night, showers likely with a chance of thunderstorms. Humid with lows in the upper 60s. Southwest winds 5 to 10 miles an hour, becoming northeast after midnight. Chance of rain 70%. Wednesday, partly sunny with a chance of showers. Humid with highs in the upper 80s. East winds around 5 miles an hour. Chance of rain 50%. Wednesday night, partly cloudy. Humid with lows around 70. East winds around 5 miles an hour, becoming south after midnight. Thursday through Friday night, partly cloudy. Highs in the lower 90s. Lows in the upper 60s. Saturday, sunny. Highs in the lower 90s. Saturday night, partly cloudy. A chance of showers after midnight. Lows in the upper 60s. Chance of rain 40%. Sunday, mostly sunny. Highs in the mid 80s. Sunday night and Monday, partly cloudy. A chance of showers. Lows in the lower 60s. Highs around 80. Chance of rain 30%. Again, the forecast for Champaign, Urbana and surrounding areas of East Central Illinois for the rest of tonight, mostly clear until midnight, then becoming partly cloudy. Not as cool. Near steady temperature in the mid-60s. Southeast winds 10 to 15 miles an hour. At 11 p.m. at the Champaign Airport, skies were clear. The temperature was 65 degrees, the dew point was 55, and the relative humidity was 70%. The wind was southeast at 13 miles an hour. The pressure was 30.08 inches and steady. Elsewhere around the area, it was clear. It was 71 at Peoria, 67 at Bloomington, 64 at Rantoul, and 64 at Paris. Terre Haute reported 64, Mattoon reported 70, Decatur reported 68, and Springfield reported 75. And once again at 11 p.m. at the Champaign Airport, under clear skies, the temperature was 65. Looking elsewhere around the Midwest at 11 p.m., Chicago was mostly cloudy, and 68. Indianapolis was partly cloudy, and 66. St. Louis was clear, and 79. Kansas City was partly cloudy, and 84. Des Moines reported a thunderstorm, and 72. Milwaukee was cloudy, and 66. The time is currently 11:37 p.m. Central Daylight Time. 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Now for the official National Weather Service forecast for Champaign, Urbana and surrounding areas of East Central Illinois. Rest of tonight, mostly clear until midnight, then becoming partly cloudy. Not as cool. Near steady temperature in the mid-60s. Southeast winds 10 to 15 miles an hour. Tuesday, mostly sunny. A chance of showers and thunderstorms in the afternoon.

warmer. More humid with highs in the lower 90s. Southwest winds 10 to 15 miles an hour with gusts up to 25 miles an hour. Chance of rain 50%. Tuesday night, showers likely with a chance of thunderstorms. Humid with lows in the upper 60s. Southwest winds 5 to 10 miles an hour, becoming northeast after midnight. Chance of rain 70%. Wednesday, partly sunny with a chance of showers. Humid with highs in the upper 80s. East winds around 5 miles an hour. Chance of rain 50%. Wednesday night, partly cloudy. Humid with lows around 70. East winds around 5 miles an hour, becoming south after midnight. Thursday through Friday night, partly cloudy. Highs in the lower 90s. Lows in the upper 60s. Saturday, sunny. Highs in the lower 90s. Saturday night, partly cloudy. A chance of showers after midnight. Lows in the upper 60s. Chance of rain 40%. Sunday, mostly sunny. Highs in the mid-80s. Sunday night and Monday, partly cloudy. A chance of showers. Lows in the lower 60s. Highs around 80. Chance of rain 30%. Again, the forecast for Champaign, Urbana and surrounding areas of east central Illinois for the rest of tonight, mostly clear until midnight, then becoming partly cloudy. Not as cool. Near steady temperature in the mid-60s. Southeast winds 10 to 15 miles an hour. At 11 p.m. at the Champaign Airport, skies were clear. The temperature was 65 degrees, the dew point was 55, and the relative humidity was 70%. The wind was southeast at 13 miles an hour. The pressure was 30.08 inches and steady. Elsewhere around the area, it was clear. It was 71 at Peoria, 67 at Bloomington, 64 at Rantoul, and 64 at Paris. Terre Haute reported 64, Mattoon reported 70, Decatur reported 68, and Springfield reported 75. And once again at 11 p.m. at the Champaign Airport, under clear skies, the temperature was 65. Looking elsewhere around the Midwest at 11 p.m., Chicago was mostly cloudy, and 68. Indianapolis was partly cloudy, and 66. St. Louis was clear, and 79. Kansas City was partly cloudy, and 84. Des Moines reported a thunderstorm, and 72. Milwaukee was cloudy, and 66. The time is currently 11:41 p.m. Central Daylight Time. 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Now for the official National Weather Service forecast for Champaign, Urbana, and surrounding areas of east central Illinois. Rest of tonight, mostly clear until midnight, then becoming partly cloudy. Not as cool. Near steady temperature in the mid-60s. Southeast winds 10 to 15 miles an hour. Tuesday, mostly sunny. A chance of showers and thunderstorms in the afternoon. Warmer. More humid with highs in the lower 90s. Southwest winds 10 to 15 miles an hour with gusts up to 25 miles an hour. Chance of rain 50%. Tuesday night, showers likely with a chance of thunderstorms. Humid with lows in the upper 60s. Southwest winds 5 to 10 miles an hour, becoming northeast after midnight. Chance of rain 70%. Wednesday, partly sunny with a chance of showers. Humid with highs in the upper 80s. East winds around 5 miles an hour. Chance of rain 50%. Wednesday night, partly cloudy. Humid with lows around 70. East winds around 5 miles an hour, becoming south after midnight. Thursday through Friday night, partly cloudy. Highs in the lower 90s. Lows in the upper 60s. Saturday, sunny. Highs in the lower 90s. Saturday night, partly cloudy. A chance of showers after midnight. Lows in the upper 60s. Chance of rain 40%. Sunday, mostly sunny. Highs in the mid-80s. Sunday night and Monday, partly cloudy. A chance of showers. Lows in the lower 60s. Highs around 80. Chance of rain 30%. Again, the forecast for Champaign, Urbana, and surrounding areas of east central Illinois for the rest of tonight, mostly clear until midnight,

and becoming partly cloudy. Not as cool. Near steady temperature in the mid-60s. Southeast winds 10 to 15 miles an hour. At 11 p.m. at the Champaign Airport, skies were clear. The temperature was 65 degrees, the dew point was 55, and the relative humidity was 70%. The wind was southeast at 13 miles an hour. The pressure was 30.08 inches and steady. Elsewhere around the area, it was clear. It was 71 at Peoria, 67 at Bloomington, 64 at Rantoul, and 64 at Paris. Terre Haute reported 64, Mattoon reported 70, Decatur reported 68, and Springfield reported 75. And once again at 11 p.m. at the Champaign Airport, under clear skies, the temperature was 65. Looking elsewhere around the Midwest at 11 p.m., Chicago was mostly cloudy, and 68. Indianapolis was partly cloudy, and 66. St. Louis was clear, and 79. Kansas City was partly cloudy, and 84. Des Moines reported a thunderstorm, and 72. Milwaukee was cloudy, and 66. The time is currently 11:44 p.m. Central Daylight Time. 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Now for the official National Weather Service forecast for Champaign, Urbana, and surrounding areas of East Central Illinois. Rest of tonight, clear after midnight, then becoming partly cloudy. Not as cool. Near steady temperature in the mid-60s. Southeast winds 10 to 15 miles an hour with gusts up to 25 miles an hour. Tuesday, mostly sunny. A chance of showers and thunderstorms in the afternoon. Warmer. More humid with highs in the lower 90s. South winds 10 to 15 miles an hour, becoming southwest in the afternoon. Chance of rain 50%. Tuesday night, mostly cloudy with a chance of thunderstorms. Showers likely until midnight, then a chance of showers after midnight. Humid with lows in the upper 60s. South winds around 5 miles an hour, becoming north after midnight. Chance of rain 70%. Wednesday, a chance of thunderstorms in the morning. Partly sunny with a chance of showers. Humid with highs in the upper 80s. East winds around 5 miles an hour, becoming southeast in the afternoon. Chance of rain 50%. Wednesday night, partly cloudy. Humid with lows around 70. East winds around 5 miles an hour, becoming south after midnight. Thursday through Friday night, partly cloudy. Highs in the lower 90s. Lows in the upper 60s. Saturday, sunny. Highs in the lower 90s. Saturday night, partly cloudy. A chance of showers after midnight. Lows in the upper 60s. Chance of rain 40%. Sunday, mostly sunny. Highs in the mid-80s. Sunday night and Monday, partly cloudy. A chance of showers. Lows in the lower 60s. Highs around 80. Chance of rain 30%. Again, the forecast for Champaign, Urbana, and surrounding areas of East Central Illinois for the rest of tonight, clear after midnight, then becoming partly cloudy. Not as cool. Near steady temperature in the mid-60s. Southeast winds 10 to 15 miles an hour with gusts up to 25 miles an hour. At 11 p.m. at the Champaign Airport, skies were clear. The temperature was 65 degrees, the dew point was 55, and the relative humidity was 70%. The wind was southeast at 13 miles an hour. The pressure was 30.08 inches and steady. Elsewhere around the area, it was clear. It was 71 at Peoria, 67 at Bloomington, 64 at Rantoul, and 64 at Paris. Terre Haute reported 64, Mattoon reported 70, Decatur reported 68, and Springfield reported 75. And once again at 11 p.m. at the Champaign Airport, under clear skies, the temperature was 65. Looking elsewhere around the Midwest at 11 p.m., Chicago was mostly cloudy, and 68. Indianapolis was partly cloudy, and 66. St. Louis was clear, and 79. Kansas City was partly cloudy, and 84. Des Moines reported a thunderstorm, and 72. Milwaukee was cloudy, and 66. The time is currently

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Now for the official National Weather Service forecast for Champaign, Urbana, and surrounding areas of East Central Illinois. Rest of tonight, clear after midnight, then becoming partly cloudy. Not as cool. Near steady temperature in the mid-60s. Southeast winds 10 to 15 miles an hour with gusts up to 25 miles an hour. Tuesday, mostly sunny. A chance of showers and thunderstorms in the afternoon. Warmer. More humid with highs in the lower 90s. South winds 10 to 15 miles an hour, becoming southwest in the afternoon. Chance of rain 50%. Tuesday night, mostly cloudy with a chance of thunderstorms. Showers likely until midnight, then a chance of showers after midnight. Humid with lows in the upper 60s. South winds around 5 miles an hour, becoming north after midnight. Chance of rain 70%. Wednesday, a chance of thunderstorms in the morning. Partly sunny with a chance of showers. Humid with highs in the upper 80s. East winds around 5 miles an hour, becoming southeast in the afternoon. Chance of rain 50%. Wednesday night, partly cloudy. Humid with lows around 70. East winds around 5 miles an hour, becoming south after midnight. Thursday through Friday night, partly cloudy. Highs in the lower 90s. Lows in the upper 60s. Saturday, sunny. Highs in the lower 90s. Saturday night, partly cloudy. A chance of showers after midnight. Lows in the upper 60s. Chance of rain 40%. Sunday, mostly sunny. Highs in the mid-80s. Sunday night and Monday, partly cloudy. A chance of showers. Lows in the lower 60s. Highs around 80. Chance of rain 30%. Again, the forecast for Champaign, Urbana, and surrounding areas of East Central Illinois for the rest of tonight, clear after midnight, then becoming partly cloudy. Not as cool. Near steady temperature in the mid-60s. Southeast winds 10 to 15 miles an hour with gusts up to 25 miles an hour. At 11 p.m. at the Champaign Airport, skies were clear. The temperature was 65 degrees, the dew point was 55, and the relative humidity was 70%. The wind was southeast at 13 miles an hour. The pressure was 30.08 inches and steady. Elsewhere around the area, it was clear. It was 71 at Peoria, 67 at Bloomington, 64 at Rantoul, and 64 at Paris. Terre Haute reported 64, Mattoon reported 70, Decatur reported 68, and Springfield reported 75. And once again at 11 p.m. at the Champaign Airport, under clear skies, the temperature was 65. Looking elsewhere around the Midwest at 11 p.m., Chicago was mostly cloudy, and 68. Indianapolis was partly cloudy, and 66. St. Louis was clear, and 79. Kansas City was partly cloudy, and 84. Des Moines reported a thunderstorm, and 72. Milwaukee was cloudy, and 66. The time is currently 11:51 p.m. Central Daylight Time. 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Now for the official National Weather Service forecast for Champaign, Urbana, and surrounding areas of East Central Illinois. Rest of tonight, clear after midnight, then becoming partly cloudy. Not as cool. Near steady temperature in the mid-60s. Southeast winds 10 to 15 miles an hour with gusts up to 25 miles an hour. Tuesday, mostly sunny. A chance of showers and thunderstorms in the afternoon. Warmer. More humid with highs in the lower 90s. South winds 10 to 15 miles an hour, becoming southwest in the afternoon. Chance of rain 50%. Tuesday night, mostly cloudy with a chance of thunderstorms. Showers likely until midnight, then a chance of showers after midnight. Humid with lows in the upper 60s. South winds around 5 miles an hour, becoming north after midnight. Chance of rain 70%. Wednesday, a chance of thunderstorms in the morning. Partly sunny with a chance of showers. Humid with highs in the upper 80s. East winds around 5 miles an hour, becoming southeast in

around 5 miles an hour, becoming south after midnight. Thursday through Friday night, partly cloudy. Highs in the lower 90s. Lows in the upper 60s. Saturday, sunny. Highs in the lower 90s. Saturday night, partly cloudy. A chance of showers after midnight. Lows in the upper 60s. Chance of rain 40%. Sunday, mostly sunny. Highs in the mid-80s. Sunday night and Monday, partly cloudy. A chance of showers. Lows in the lower 60s. Highs around 80. Chance of rain 30%. Again, the forecast for Champaign, Urbana and surrounding areas of East Central Illinois for the rest of tonight, clear after midnight, then becoming partly cloudy. Not as cool. Near steady temperature in the mid-60s. Southeast winds 10 to 15 miles an hour with gusts up to 25 miles an hour. At midnight at the Champaign Airport, skies were clear. The temperature was 65 degrees, the dew point was 56, and the relative humidity was 72%. The wind was southeast at 10 miles an hour. The pressure was 30.07 inches and falling. Elsewhere around the area, it was clear. It was 72 at Peoria, 67 at Bloomington, 64 at Rantoul, and 65 at Paris. Terre Haute reported 66, Mattoon reported 70, Decatur reported 68, and Springfield reported 72. And once again at midnight at the Champaign Airport, under clear skies, the temperature was 65. The time is currently 12:05 a.m. Central Daylight Time. 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Now for the official National Weather Service forecast for Champaign, Urbana and surrounding areas of East Central Illinois. Rest of tonight, clear after midnight, then becoming partly cloudy. Not as cool. Near steady temperature in the mid-60s. Southeast winds 10 to 15 miles an hour with gusts up to 25 miles an hour. Tuesday, mostly sunny. A chance of showers and thunderstorms in the afternoon. Warmer. More humid with highs in the lower 90s. South winds 10 to 15 miles an hour, becoming southwest in the afternoon. Chance of rain 50%. Tuesday night, mostly cloudy with a chance of thunderstorms. Showers likely until midnight, then a chance of showers after midnight. Humid with lows in the upper 60s. South winds around 5 miles an hour, becoming north after midnight. Chance of rain 70%. Wednesday, a chance of thunderstorms in the morning. Partly sunny with a chance of showers. Humid with highs in the upper 80s. East winds around 5 miles an hour, becoming southeast in the afternoon. Chance of rain 50%. Wednesday night, partly cloudy. Humid with lows around 70. East winds around 5 miles an hour, becoming south after midnight. Thursday through Friday night, partly cloudy. Highs in the lower 90s. Lows in the upper 60s. Saturday, sunny. Highs in the lower 90s. Saturday night, partly cloudy. A chance of showers after midnight. Lows in the upper 60s. Chance of rain 40%. Sunday, mostly sunny. Highs in the mid-80s. Sunday night and Monday, partly cloudy. A chance of showers. Lows in the lower 60s. Highs around 80. Chance of rain 30%. Again, the forecast for Champaign, Urbana and surrounding areas of East Central Illinois for the rest of tonight, clear after midnight, then becoming partly cloudy. Not as cool. Near steady temperature in the mid-60s. Southeast winds 10 to 15 miles an hour with gusts up to 25 miles an hour. 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Programming originates from NOAA's National Weather Service office in Lincoln and transmits from the WCIA television tower near Seymour. 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At midnight at the Champaign Airport, skies were clear.
The temperature was 65 degrees, the dew point was 56, and the relative humidity was 72%. The wind was southeast at 10 miles an hour. The pressure was 30.07 inches and falling. Elsewhere around the area, it was clear. It was 72 at Peoria, 67 at Bloomington, 64 at Rantoul, and 65 at Paris. Terre Haute reported 66, Mattoon reported 70, Decatur reported 68, and Springfield reported 72. And once again at midnight at the Champaign Airport, under clear skies, the temperature was 65. Looking elsewhere around the Midwest at midnight, Chicago was mostly cloudy, and 68. Indianapolis was clear, and 66. St. Louis was clear, and 79. Kansas City was partly cloudy, and 82. Des Moines reported a thunderstorm, and 72. Milwaukee was mostly cloudy, and 66. The time is currently 12:09 a.m. Central Daylight Time. 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Now for the official National Weather Service forecast for Champaign, Urbana, and surrounding areas of East Central Illinois. Rest of tonight, clear after midnight, then becoming partly cloudy. Not as cool. Near steady temperature in the mid-60s. Southeast winds 10 to 15 miles an hour with gusts up to 25 miles an hour. Tuesday, mostly sunny. A chance of showers and thunderstorms in the afternoon. Warmer. More humid with highs in the lower 90s. South winds 10 to 15 miles an hour, becoming southwest in the afternoon. Chance of rain 50%. Tuesday night, mostly cloudy with a chance of thunderstorms. Showers likely until midnight, then a chance of showers after midnight. Humid with lows in the upper 60s. South winds around 5 miles an hour, becoming north after midnight. Chance of rain 70%. Wednesday, a chance of thunderstorms in the morning. Partly sunny with a chance of showers. Humid with highs in the upper 80s. East winds around 5 miles an hour, becoming southeast in the afternoon. Chance of rain 50%. Wednesday night, partly cloudy. Humid with lows around 70. East winds around 5 miles an hour, becoming south after midnight. Thursday through Friday night, partly cloudy. Highs in the lower 90s. Lows in the upper 60s. Saturday, sunny. Highs in the lower 90s. Saturday night, partly cloudy. A chance of showers after midnight. Lows in the upper 60s. Chance of rain 40%. Sunday, mostly sunny. Highs in the mid-80s. Sunday night and Monday, partly cloudy. A chance of showers. Lows in the lower 60s. Highs around 80. Chance of rain 30%. Again, the forecast for Champaign, Urbana, and surrounding areas of East Central Illinois for the rest of tonight, clear after midnight, then becoming partly cloudy. Not as cool. Near steady temperature in the mid-60s. Southeast winds 10 to 15 miles an hour with gusts up to 25 miles an hour. At midnight at the Champaign Airport, skies were clear. The temperature was 65 degrees, the dew point was 56, and the relative humidity was 72%. The wind was southeast at 10 miles an hour. The pressure was 30.07 inches and falling. Elsewhere around the area, it was clear. It was 72 at Peoria, 67 at Bloomington, 64 at Rantoul, and 65 at Paris. Terre Haute reported 66, Mattoon reported 70, Decatur reported 68, and Springfield reported 72. And once again at midnight at the Champaign Airport, under clear skies, the temperature was 65. Looking elsewhere around the Midwest at midnight, Chicago was mostly cloudy, and 68. Indianapolis was clear, and 66. St. Louis was clear, and 79. Kansas City was partly cloudy, and 82. Des Moines reported a thunderstorm, and 72. Milwaukee was mostly cloudy, and 66. The time is currently 12:13 a.m. Central Daylight Time. 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
Rest of tonight, clear after midnight, then becoming partly cloudy. Not as cool.

a chance of showers after midnight. Humid with lows in the upper 60s. South winds around 5 miles an hour, becoming north after midnight. Chance of rain 70%. Wednesday, a chance of thunderstorms in the morning. Partly sunny with a chance of showers. Humid with highs in the upper 80s. East winds around 5 miles an hour, becoming southeast in the afternoon. Chance of rain 50%. Wednesday night, partly cloudy. Humid with lows around 70. East winds around 5 miles an hour, becoming south after midnight. Thursday through Friday night, partly cloudy. Highs in the lower 90s. Lows in the upper 60s. Saturday, sunny. Highs in the lower 90s. Saturday night, partly cloudy. A chance of showers after midnight. Lows in the upper 60s. Chance of rain 40%. Sunday, mostly sunny. Highs in the mid 80s. Sunday night and Monday, partly cloudy. A chance of showers. Lows in the lower 60s. Highs around 80. Chance of rain 30%. Again, the forecast for Champaign, Urbana and surrounding areas of east central Illinois for the rest of tonight, clear after midnight, then becoming partly cloudy. Not as cool. Near steady temperature in the mid-60s. Southeast winds 10 to 15 miles an hour with gusts up to 25 miles an hour. At midnight at the Champaign Airport, skies were clear. The temperature was 65 degrees, the dew point was 56, and the relative humidity was 72%. The wind was southeast at 10 miles an hour. The pressure was 30.07 inches and falling. Elsewhere around the area, it was clear. It was 72 at Peoria, 67 at Bloomington, 64 at Red Tool, and 65 at Paris. Terre Haute reported 66, Mattoon reported 70, Decatur reported 68, and Springfield reported 72. And once again at midnight at the Champaign Airport, under clear skies, the temperature was 65. Looking elsewhere around the Midwest at midnight, Chicago was mostly cloudy, and 68. Indianapolis was clear, and 66. St. Louis was clear, and 79. Kansas City was partly cloudy, and 82. Des Moines reported a thunderstorm, and 72. Milwaukee was mostly cloudy, and 66. The time is currently 12:16 a.m. Central Daylight Time. 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Now for the official National Weather Service forecast for Champaign, Urbana and surrounding areas of east central Illinois. Rest of tonight, clear after midnight, then becoming partly cloudy. Not as cool. Near steady temperature in the mid-60s. Southeast winds 10 to 15 miles an hour with gusts up to 25 miles an hour. Tuesday, mostly sunny. A chance of showers and thunderstorms in the afternoon. Warmer. More humid with highs in the lower 90s. South winds 10 to 15 miles an hour, becoming southwest in the afternoon. Chance of rain 50%. Tuesday night, mostly cloudy with a chance of thunderstorms. Showers likely until midnight, then a chance of showers after midnight. Humid with lows in the upper 60s. South winds around 5 miles an hour, becoming north after midnight. Chance of rain 70%. Wednesday, a chance of thunderstorms in the morning. Partly sunny with a chance of showers. Humid with highs in the upper 80s. East winds around 5 miles an hour, becoming southeast in the afternoon. Chance of rain 50%. Wednesday night, partly cloudy. Humid with lows around 70. East winds around 5 miles an hour, becoming south after midnight. Thursday through Friday night, partly cloudy. Highs in the lower 90s. Lows in the upper 60s. Saturday, sunny. Highs in the lower 90s. Saturday night, partly cloudy. A chance of showers after midnight. Lows in the upper 60s. Chance of rain 40%. Sunday, mostly sunny. Highs in the mid-80s. Sunday night and Monday, partly cloudy. A chance of showers. Lows in the lower 60s. Highs around 80. Chance of rain 30%. Again, the forecast for Champaign, Urbana and surrounding areas of east central Illinois for the rest of tonight, clear after midnight, then becoming

partly cloudy. Not as cool. Near steady temperature in the mid-60s. Southeast winds 10 to 15 miles an hour with gusts up to 25 miles an hour. At midnight at the Champaign Airport, skies were clear. The temperature was 65 degrees, the dew point was 56, and the relative humidity was 72%. The wind was southeast at 10 miles an hour. The pressure was 30.07 inches and falling. Elsewhere around the area, it was clear. It was 72 at Peoria, 67 at Bloomington, 64 at Rantoul, and 65 at Paris. Terre Haute reported 66, Mattoon reported 70, Decatur reported 68, and Springfield reported 72. And once again at midnight at the Champaign Airport, under clear skies, the temperature was 65. Looking elsewhere around the Midwest at midnight, Chicago was mostly cloudy, and 68. Indianapolis was clear, and 66. St. Louis was clear, and 79. Kansas City was partly cloudy, and 82. Des Moines reported a thunderstorm, and 72. Milwaukee was mostly cloudy, and 66. The time is currently 12:20 a.m. Central Daylight Time. 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Now for the official National Weather Service forecast for Champaign, Urbana, and surrounding areas of East Central Illinois. Rest of tonight, clear after midnight, then becoming partly cloudy. Not as cool. Near steady temperature in the mid-60s. Southeast winds 10 to 15 miles an hour with gusts up to 25 miles an hour. Tuesday, mostly sunny. A chance of showers and thunderstorms in the afternoon. Warmer. More humid with highs in the lower 90s. South winds 10 to 15 miles an hour, becoming southwest in the afternoon. Chance of rain 50%. Tuesday night, mostly cloudy with a chance of thunderstorms. Showers likely until midnight, then a chance of showers after midnight. Humid with lows in the upper 60s. South winds around 5 miles an hour, becoming north after midnight. Chance of rain 70%. Wednesday, a chance of thunderstorms in the morning. Partly sunny with a chance of showers. Humid with highs in the upper 80s. East winds around 5 miles an hour, becoming southeast in the afternoon. Chance of rain 50%. Wednesday night, partly cloudy. Humid with lows around 70. East winds around 5 miles an hour, becoming south after midnight. Thursday through Friday night, partly cloudy. Highs in the lower 90s. Lows in the upper 60s. Saturday, sunny. Highs in the lower 90s. Saturday night, partly cloudy. A chance of showers after midnight. Lows in the upper 60s. Chance of rain 40%. Sunday, mostly sunny. Highs in the mid-80s. Sunday night and Monday, partly cloudy. A chance of showers. Lows in the lower 60s. Highs around 80. Chance of rain 30%. Again, the forecast for Champaign, Urbana, and surrounding areas of East Central Illinois for the rest of tonight, clear after midnight, then becoming partly cloudy. Not as cool. Near steady temperature in the mid-60s. Southeast winds 10 to 15 miles an hour with gusts up to 25 miles an hour. At midnight at the Champaign Airport, skies were clear. The temperature was 65 degrees, the dew point was 56, and the relative humidity was 72%. The wind was southeast at 10 miles an hour. The pressure was 30.07 inches and falling. Elsewhere around the area, skies ranged from clear to partly cloudy. It was 72 at Peoria, 67 at Bloomington, 64 at Rantoul, and 65 at Paris. Terre Haute reported 66, Mattoon reported 70, Decatur reported 68, and Springfield reported 72. And once again at midnight at the Champaign Airport, under clear skies, the temperature was 65. Looking elsewhere around the Midwest at midnight, Chicago was mostly cloudy, and 68. Indianapolis was clear, and 66. St. Louis was clear, and 79. Kansas City was partly cloudy, and 82. Des Moines reported a thunderstorm, and 72. Milwaukee was mostly cloudy, and 66. The time is currently

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Now for the official National Weather Service forecast for Champaign, Urbana, and surrounding areas of East Central Illinois. Rest of tonight, clear after midnight, then becoming partly cloudy. Not as cool. Near steady temperature in the mid-60s. Southeast winds 10 to 15 miles an hour with gusts up to 25 miles an hour. Tuesday, mostly sunny. A chance of showers and thunderstorms in the afternoon. Warmer. More humid with highs in the lower 90s. South winds 10 to 15 miles an hour, becoming southwest in the afternoon. Chance of rain 50%. Tuesday night, mostly cloudy with a chance of thunderstorms. Showers likely until midnight, then a chance of showers after midnight. Humid with lows in the upper 60s. South winds around 5 miles an hour, becoming north after midnight. Chance of rain 70%. Wednesday, a chance of thunderstorms in the morning. Partly sunny with a chance of showers. Humid with highs in the upper 80s. East winds around 5 miles an hour, becoming southeast in the afternoon. Chance of rain 50%. Wednesday night, partly cloudy. Humid with lows around 70. East winds around 5 miles an hour, becoming south after midnight. Thursday through Friday night, partly cloudy. Highs in the lower 90s. Lows in the upper 60s. Saturday, sunny. Highs in the lower 90s. Saturday night, partly cloudy. A chance of showers after midnight. Lows in the upper 60s. Chance of rain 40%. Sunday, mostly sunny. Highs in the mid-80s. Sunday night and Monday, partly cloudy. A chance of showers. Lows in the lower 60s. Highs around 80. Chance of rain 30%. Again, the forecast for Champaign, Urbana, and surrounding areas of East Central Illinois for the rest of tonight, clear after midnight, then becoming partly cloudy. Not as cool. Near steady temperature in the mid-60s. Southeast winds 10 to 15 miles an hour with gusts up to 25 miles an hour. At midnight at the Champaign Airport, skies were clear. The temperature was 65 degrees, the dew point was 56, and the relative humidity was 72%. The wind was southeast at 10 miles an hour. The pressure was 30.07 inches and falling. Elsewhere around the area, skies ranged from clear to partly cloudy. It was 72 at Peoria, 67 at Bloomington, 64 at Rantoul, and 65 at Paris. Terre Haute reported 66, Mattoon reported 70, Decatur reported 68, and Springfield reported 72. And once again at midnight at the Champaign Airport, under clear skies, the temperature was 65. Looking elsewhere around the Midwest at midnight, Chicago was mostly cloudy, and 68. Indianapolis was clear, and 66. St. Louis was clear, and 79. Kansas City was partly cloudy, and 82. Des Moines reported a thunderstorm, and 72. Milwaukee was mostly cloudy, and 66. The time is currently 12:27 a.m. Central Daylight Time. 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Now for the official National Weather Service forecast for Champaign, Urbana, and surrounding areas of East Central Illinois. Rest of tonight, clear after midnight, then becoming partly cloudy. Not as cool. Near steady temperature in the mid-60s. Southeast winds 10 to 15 miles an hour with gusts up to 25 miles an hour. Tuesday, mostly sunny. A chance of showers and thunderstorms in the afternoon. Warmer. More humid with highs in the lower 90s. South winds 10 to 15 miles an hour, becoming southwest in the afternoon. Chance of rain 50%. Tuesday night, mostly cloudy with a chance of thunderstorms. Showers likely until midnight, then a chance of showers after midnight. Humid with lows in the upper 60s. South winds around 5 miles an hour, becoming north after midnight. Chance of rain 70%. Wednesday, a chance of thunderstorms in the morning. Partly sunny with a chance of showers. Humid with highs in the upper 80s. East winds around 5 miles an hour, becoming southeast in the afternoon.

Noon. Chance of rain 50%. Wednesday night, partly cloudy. Humid with lows around 70. East winds around 5 miles an hour, becoming south after midnight. Thursday through Friday night, partly cloudy. Highs in the lower 90s. Lows in the upper 60s. Saturday, sunny. Highs in the lower 90s. Saturday night, partly cloudy. A chance of showers after midnight. Lows in the upper 60s. Chance of rain 40%. Sunday, mostly sunny. Highs in the mid-80s. Sunday night and Monday, partly cloudy. A chance of showers. Lows in the lower 60s. Highs around 80. Chance of rain 30%. Again, the forecast for Champaign, Urbana, and surrounding areas of east central Illinois for the rest of tonight, clear after midnight, then becoming partly cloudy. Not as cool. Near steady temperature in the mid-60s. Southeast winds 10 to 15 miles an hour with gusts up to 25 miles an hour. At midnight at the Champaign Airport, skies were clear. The temperature was 65 degrees, the dew point was 56, and the relative humidity was 72%. The wind was southeast at 10 miles an hour. The pressure was 30.07 inches and falling. Elsewhere around the area, skies ranged from clear to partly cloudy. It was 72 at Peoria, 67 at Bloomington, 64 at Rantoul, and 65 at Paris. Terre Haute reported 66, Mattoon reported 70, Decatur reported 68, and Springfield reported 72. And once again at midnight at the Champaign Airport, under clear skies, the temperature was 65. Looking elsewhere around the Midwest at midnight, Chicago was mostly cloudy, and 68. Indianapolis was clear, and 66. St. Louis was clear, and 79. Kansas City was partly cloudy, and 82. Des Moines reported a thunderstorm, and 72. Milwaukee was mostly cloudy, and 66. The time is currently 12:31 a.m. Central Daylight Time. 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Now for the official National Weather Service forecast for Champaign, Urbana, and surrounding areas of east central Illinois. Rest of tonight, clear after midnight, then becoming partly cloudy. Not as cool. Near steady temperature in the mid-60s. Southeast winds 10 to 15 miles an hour with gusts up to 25 miles an hour. Tuesday, mostly sunny. A chance of showers and thunderstorms in the afternoon. Warmer. More humid with highs in the lower 90s. South winds 10 to 15 miles an hour, becoming southwest in the afternoon. Chance of rain 50%. Tuesday night, mostly cloudy with a chance of thunderstorms. Showers likely until midnight, then a chance of showers after midnight. Humid with lows in the upper 60s. South winds around 5 miles an hour, becoming north after midnight. Chance of rain 70%. Wednesday, a chance of thunderstorms in the morning. Partly sunny with a chance of showers. Humid with highs in the upper 80s. East winds around 5 miles an hour, becoming southeast in the afternoon. Chance of rain 50%. Wednesday night, partly cloudy. Humid with lows around 70. East winds around 5 miles an hour, becoming south after midnight. Thursday through Friday night, partly cloudy. Highs in the lower 90s. Lows in the upper 60s. Saturday, sunny. Highs in the lower 90s. Saturday night, partly cloudy. A chance of showers after. East winds around 5 miles an hour, becoming south after midnight. Thursday through Friday night, partly cloudy. Highs in the lower 90s. Lows in the upper 60s. Saturday, sunny. Highs in the lower 90s. Saturday night, partly cloudy. A chance of showers after midnight. Lows in the upper 60s. Chance of rain 40%. Sunday, mostly sunny. Highs in the mid-80s. Sunday night and Monday, partly cloudy. A chance of showers. Lows in the lower 60s. Highs around 80. Chance of rain 30%. Again, the forecast for Champaign, Urbana, and surrounding areas of east central Illinois for the rest of tonight, clear after midnight, then becoming partly cloudy.

cool. Near steady temperature in the mid-60s. Southeast winds 10 to 15 miles an hour with gusts up to 25 miles an hour. At midnight at the Champaign Airport, skies were clear. The temperature was 65 degrees, the dew point was 56, and the relative humidity was 72%. The wind was southeast at 10 miles an hour. The pressure was 30.07 inches and falling. Elsewhere around the area, skies ranged from clear to partly cloudy. It was 72 at Peoria, 67 at Bloomington, 64 at Rantoul, and 65 at Paris. Terre Haute reported 66, Mattoon reported 70, Decatur reported 68, and Springfield reported 72. And once again at midnight at the Champaign Airport, under clear skies, the temperature was 65. Looking elsewhere around the Midwest at midnight, Chicago was mostly cloudy, and 68. Indianapolis was clear, and 66. St. Louis was clear, and 79. Kansas City was partly cloudy, and 82. Des Moines reported a thunderstorm, and 72. Milwaukee was mostly cloudy, and 66. The time is currently 12:35 a.m. Central Daylight Time. 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Now for the official National Weather Service forecast for Champaign, Urbana, and surrounding areas of East Central Illinois. Rest of tonight, clear after midnight, then becoming partly cloudy. Not as cool. Near steady temperature in the mid-60s. Southeast winds 10 to 15 miles an hour with gusts up to 25 miles an hour. Tuesday, mostly sunny. A chance of showers and thunderstorms in the afternoon. Warmer. More humid with highs in the lower 90s. South winds 10 to 15 miles an hour, becoming southwest in the afternoon. Chance of rain 50%. Tuesday night, mostly cloudy with a chance of thunderstorms. Showers likely until midnight, then a chance of showers after midnight. Humid with lows in the upper 60s. South winds around 5 miles an hour, becoming north after midnight. Chance of rain 70%. Wednesday, a chance of thunderstorms in the morning. Partly sunny with a chance of showers. Humid with highs in the upper 80s. East winds around 5 miles an hour, becoming southeast in the afternoon. Chance of rain 50%. Wednesday night, partly cloudy. Humid with lows around 70. East winds around 5 miles an hour, becoming south after midnight. Thursday through Friday night, partly cloudy. Highs in the lower 90s. Lows in the upper 60s. Saturday, sunny. Highs in the lower 90s. Saturday night, partly cloudy. A chance of showers after midnight. Lows in the upper 60s. Chance of rain 40%. Sunday, mostly sunny. Highs in the mid-80s. Sunday night and Monday, partly cloudy. A chance of showers. Lows in the lower 60s. Highs around 80. Chance of rain 30%. Again, the forecast for Champaign, Urbana, and surrounding areas of East Central Illinois for the rest of tonight, clear after midnight, then becoming partly cloudy. Not as cool. Near steady temperature in the mid-60s. Southeast winds 10 to 15 miles an hour with gusts up to 25 miles an hour. At midnight at the Champaign Airport, skies were clear. The temperature was 65 degrees, the dew point was 56, and the relative humidity was 72%. The wind was southeast at 10 miles an hour. The pressure was 30.07 inches and falling. Elsewhere around the area, skies ranged from clear to partly cloudy. It was 72 at Peoria, 67 at Bloomington, 64 at Rantoul, and 65 at Paris. Terre Haute reported 66, Mattoon reported 70, Decatur reported 68, and Springfield reported 72. And once again at midnight at the Champaign Airport, under clear skies, the temperature was 65. Looking elsewhere around the Midwest at midnight, Chicago was mostly cloudy, and 68. Indianapolis was clear, and 66. St. Louis was clear, and 79. Kansas City was partly cloudy, and 82. Des Moines reported a thunderstorm, and 72. Milwaukee was mostly cloudy, and 66. The time is currently 12.
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Now for the official National Weather Service forecast for Champaign, Urbana, and surrounding areas of East Central Illinois. Rest of tonight, partly cloudy. Not as cool. Near steady temperature in the mid-60s. South winds 10 to 15 miles an hour with gusts up to 25 miles an hour. Tuesday, mostly sunny. A chance of showers and thunderstorms in the afternoon. Warmer with highs in the lower 90s. South winds 10 to 15 miles an hour, becoming southwest in the afternoon. Chance of rain 50%. Tuesday night, mostly cloudy with a chance of thunderstorms. Showers likely until midnight, then a chance of showers after midnight. Humid with lows in the upper 60s. South winds around 5 miles an hour, becoming north after midnight. Chance of rain 70%. Wednesday, a chance of thunderstorms in the morning. Partly sunny with a chance of showers. Humid with highs in the upper 80s. East winds around 5 miles an hour, becoming southeast in the afternoon. Chance of rain 50%. Wednesday night, partly cloudy. Humid with lows around 70. East winds around 5 miles an hour, becoming south after midnight. Thursday through Friday night, partly cloudy. Highs in the lower 90s. Lows in the upper 60s. Saturday, sunny. Highs in the lower 90s. Saturday night, partly cloudy. A chance of showers after midnight. Lows in the upper 60s. Chance of rain 40%. Sunday, mostly sunny. Highs in the mid-80s. Sunday night and Monday, partly cloudy. A chance of showers. Lows in the lower 60s. Highs around 80. Chance of rain 30%. Again, the forecast for Champaign, Urbana, and surrounding areas of East Central Illinois for the rest of tonight, partly cloudy. Not as cool. Near steady temperature in the mid-60s. South winds 10 to 15 miles an hour with gusts up to 25 miles an hour. At midnight at the Champaign Airport, skies were clear. The temperature was 65 degrees, the dew point was 56, and the relative humidity was 72%. The wind was southeast at 10 miles an hour. The pressure was 30.07 inches and falling. Elsewhere around the area, skies ranged from clear to partly cloudy. It was 72 at Peoria, 67 at Bloomington, 64 at Rantoul, and 65 at Paris. Terre Haute reported 66, Mattoon reported 70, Decatur reported 68, and Springfield reported 72. And once again at midnight at the Champaign Airport, under clear skies, the temperature was 65. Looking elsewhere around the Midwest at midnight, Chicago was mostly cloudy, and 68. Indianapolis was clear, and 66. St. Louis was clear, and 79. Kansas City was partly cloudy, and 82. Des Moines reported a thunderstorm, and 72. Milwaukee was mostly cloudy, and 66. The time is currently 12:42 a.m. Central Daylight Time. 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Now for the official National Weather Service forecast for Champaign, Urbana, and surrounding areas of East Central Illinois. Rest of tonight, partly cloudy. Not as cool. Near steady temperature in the mid-60s. South winds 10 to 15 miles an hour with gusts up to 25 miles an hour. Tuesday, mostly sunny. A chance of showers and thunderstorms in the afternoon. Warmer with highs in the lower 90s. South winds 10 to 15 miles an hour, becoming southwest in the afternoon. Chance of rain 50%. Tuesday night, mostly cloudy with a chance of thunderstorms. Showers likely until midnight, then a chance of showers after midnight. Humid with lows in the upper 60s. South winds around 5 miles an hour, becoming north after midnight. Chance of rain 70%. Wednesday, a chance of thunderstorms in the morning. Partly sunny with a chance of showers. Humid with highs in the upper 80s. East winds around 5 miles an hour, becoming southeast in the afternoon. Chance of rain 50%. Wednesday night, partly cloudy. Humid with lows around 70. East winds around 5 miles an hour.

becoming south after midnight. Thursday through Friday night, partly cloudy. Highs in the lower 90s. Lows in the upper 60s. Saturday, sunny. Highs in the lower 90s. Saturday night, partly cloudy. A chance of showers after midnight. Lows in the upper 60s. Chance of rain 40%. Sunday, mostly sunny. Highs in the mid-80s. Sunday night and Monday, partly cloudy. A chance of showers. Lows in the lower 60s. Highs around 80. Chance of rain 30%. Again, the forecast for Champaign, Urbana and surrounding areas of East Central Illinois for the rest of tonight, partly cloudy. Not as cool. Near steady temperature in the mid-60s. South winds 10 to 15 miles an hour with gusts up to 25 miles an hour. At midnight at the Champaign Airport, skies were clear. The temperature was 65 degrees, the dew point was 56, and the relative humidity was 72%. The wind was southeast at 10 miles an hour. The pressure was 30.07 inches and falling. Elsewhere around the area, skies ranged from clear to partly cloudy. It was 72 at Peoria, 67 at Bloomington, 64 at Rantoul, and 65 at Paris. Terre Haute reported 66, Mattoon reported 70, Decatur reported 68, and Springfield reported 72. And once again at midnight at the Champaign Airport, under clear skies, the temperature was 65. Looking elsewhere around the Midwest at midnight, Chicago was mostly cloudy, and 68. Indianapolis was clear, and 66. St. Louis was clear, and 79. Kansas City was partly cloudy, and 82. Des Moines reported a thunderstorm, and 72. Milwaukee was mostly cloudy, and 66. The time is currently 12:46 a.m. Central Daylight Time. 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Now for the official National Weather Service forecast for Champaign, Urbana and surrounding areas of East Central Illinois. Rest of tonight, partly cloudy. Not as cool. Near steady temperature in the mid-60s. South winds 10 to 15 miles an hour with gusts up to 25 miles an hour. Tuesday, mostly sunny. A chance of showers and thunderstorms in the afternoon. Warmer with highs in the lower 90s. South winds 10 to 15 miles an hour, becoming southwest in the afternoon. Chance of rain 50%. Tuesday night, mostly cloudy with a chance of thunderstorms. Showers likely until midnight, then a chance of showers after midnight. Humid with lows in the upper 60s. South winds around 5 miles an hour, becoming north after midnight. Chance of rain 70%. Wednesday, a chance of thunderstorms in the morning. Partly sunny with a chance of showers. Humid with highs in the upper 80s. East winds around 5 miles an hour, becoming southeast in the afternoon. Chance of rain 50%. Wednesday night, partly cloudy. Humid with lows around 70. East winds around 5 miles an hour, becoming south after midnight. Thursday through Friday night, partly cloudy. Highs in the lower 90s. Lows in the upper 60s. Saturday, sunny. Highs in the lower 90s. Saturday night, partly cloudy. A chance of showers after midnight. Lows in the upper 60s. Chance of rain 40%. Sunday, mostly sunny. Highs in the mid-80s. Sunday night and Monday, partly cloudy. A chance of showers. Lows in the lower 60s. Highs around 80. Chance of rain 30%. Again, the forecast for Champaign, Urbana and surrounding areas of East Central Illinois for the rest of tonight, partly cloudy. Not as cool. Near steady temperature in the mid-60s. South winds 10 to 15 miles an hour with gusts up to 25 miles an hour. At midnight at the Champaign Airport, skies were clear. The temperature was 65 degrees, the dew point was 56, and the relative humidity was 72%. The wind was southeast at 10 miles an hour. The pressure was 30.07 inches and falling. Elsewhere around the area, skies ranged from clear to partly cloudy. It was 72 at Peoria, 67 at Bloomington, 64 at Rantoul, and 65 at Paris.

Terre Haute reported 66, Mattoon reported 70, Decatur reported 68, and Springfield reported 72. And once again at midnight at the Champaign Airport, under clear skies, the temperature was 65. Looking elsewhere around the Midwest at midnight, Chicago was mostly cloudy, and 68. Indianapolis was clear, and 66. St. Louis was clear, and 79. Kansas City was partly cloudy, and 82. Des Moines reported a thunderstorm, and 72. Milwaukee was mostly cloudy, and 66. The time is currently 12:49 a.m. Central Daylight Time. 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Now for the official National Weather Service forecast for Champaign, Urbana, and surrounding areas of East Central Illinois. Rest of tonight, partly cloudy. Not as cool. Near steady temperature in the mid-60s. South winds 10 to 15 miles an hour with gusts up to 25 miles an hour. Tuesday, mostly sunny. A chance of showers and thunderstorms in the afternoon. Warmer with highs in the lower 90s. South winds 10 to 15 miles an hour, becoming southwest in the afternoon. Chance of rain 50%. Tuesday night, mostly cloudy with a chance of thunderstorms. Showers likely until midnight, then a chance of showers after midnight. Humid with lows in the upper 60s. South winds around 5 miles an hour, becoming north after midnight. Chance of rain 70%. Wednesday, a chance of thunderstorms in the morning. Partly sunny with a chance of showers. Humid with highs in the upper 80s. East winds around 5 miles an hour, becoming southeast in the afternoon. Chance of rain 50%. Wednesday night, partly cloudy. Humid with lows around 70. East winds around 5 miles an hour, becoming south after midnight. Thursday through Friday night, partly cloudy. Highs in the lower 90s. Lows in the upper 60s. Saturday, sunny. Highs in the lower 90s. Saturday night, partly cloudy. A chance of showers after midnight. Lows in the upper 60s. Chance of rain 40%. Sunday, mostly sunny. Highs in the mid-80s. Sunday night and Monday, partly cloudy. A chance of showers. Lows in the lower 60s. Highs around 80. Chance of rain 30%. Again, the forecast for Champaign, Urbana, and surrounding areas of East Central Illinois for the rest of tonight, partly cloudy. Not as cool. Near steady temperature in the mid-60s. South winds 10 to 15 miles an hour with gusts up to 25 miles an hour. At midnight at the Champaign Airport, skies were clear. The temperature was 65 degrees, the dew point was 56, and the relative humidity was 72%. The wind was southeast at 10 miles an hour. The pressure was 30.07 inches and falling. Elsewhere around the area, skies ranged from clear to partly cloudy. It was 72 at Peoria, 67 at Bloomington, 64 at Rantoul, and 65 at Paris. Terre Haute reported 66, Mattoon reported 70, Decatur reported 68, and Springfield reported 72. And once again at midnight at the Champaign Airport, under clear skies, the temperature was 65. Looking elsewhere around the Midwest at midnight, Chicago was mostly cloudy, and 68. Indianapolis was clear, and 66. St. Louis was clear, and 79. Kansas City was partly cloudy, and 82. Des Moines reported a thunderstorm, and 72. Milwaukee was mostly cloudy, and 66. The time is currently 12:53 a.m. Central Daylight Time. 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Now for the official National Weather Service forecast for Champaign, Urbana, and surrounding areas of East Central Illinois. Rest of tonight, partly cloudy. Not as cool. Near steady temperature in the mid-60s. South winds 10 to 15 miles an hour with gusts up to 25 miles an hour. Tuesday, mostly sunny. A chance of showers and thunderstorms in the afternoon. Warmer with highs in the lower 90s. South winds 10 to 15 miles an hour, becoming southwest in the afternoon. Chance of rain 50%.

Tuesday night, mostly cloudy with a chance of thunderstorms. Showers likely until midnight, then a chance of showers after midnight. Humid with lows in the upper 60s. South winds around 5 miles an hour, becoming north after midnight. Chance of rain 70%. Wednesday, a chance of thunderstorms in the morning. Partly sunny with a chance of showers. Humid with highs in the upper 80s. East winds around 5 miles an hour, becoming southeast in the afternoon. Chance of rain 50%. Wednesday night, partly cloudy. Humid with lows around 70. East winds around 5 miles an hour, becoming south after midnight. Thursday through Friday night, partly cloudy. Highs in the lower 90s. Lows in the upper 60s. Saturday, sunny. Highs in the lower 90s. Saturday night, partly cloudy. A chance of showers after midnight. Lows in the upper 60s. Chance of rain 40%. Sunday, mostly sunny. Highs in the mid 80s. Sunday night and Monday, partly cloudy. A chance of showers. Lows in the lower 60s. Highs around 80. Chance of rain 30%. Again, the forecast for Champaign, Urbana and surrounding areas of East Central Illinois for the rest of tonight, partly cloudy. Not as cool. Near steady temperature in the mid-60s. South winds 10 to 15 miles an hour with gusts up to 25 miles an hour. At midnight at the Champaign Airport, skies were clear. The temperature was 65 degrees, the dew point was 56, and the relative humidity was 72%. The wind was southeast at 10 miles an hour. The pressure was 30.07 inches and falling. Elsewhere around the area, skies ranged from clear to partly cloudy. It was 72 at Peoria, 67 at Bloomington, 64 at Rantoul, and 65 at Paris. Terre Haute reported 66, Mattoon reported 70, Decatur reported 68, and Springfield reported 72. And once again at midnight at the Champaign Airport, under clear skies, the temperature was 65. Looking elsewhere around the Midwest at midnight, Chicago was mostly cloudy, and 68. Indianapolis was clear, and 66. St. Louis was clear, and 79. Kansas City was partly cloudy, and 82. Des Moines reported a thunderstorm, and 72. Milwaukee was mostly cloudy, and 66. The time is currently 12:56 a.m. Central Daylight Time. 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Now for the official National Weather Service forecast for Champaign, Urbana and surrounding areas of East Central Illinois. Rest of tonight, partly cloudy. Not as cool. Near steady temperature in the mid-60s. South winds 10 to 15 miles an hour with gusts up to 25 miles an hour. Tuesday, mostly sunny. A chance of showers and thunderstorms in the afternoon. Warmer with highs in the lower 90s. South winds 10 to 15 miles an hour, becoming southwest in the afternoon. Chance of rain 50%. Tuesday night, mostly cloudy with a chance of thunderstorms. Showers likely until midnight, then a chance of showers after midnight. Humid with lows in the upper 60s. South winds around 5 miles an hour, becoming north after midnight. Chance of rain 70%. Wednesday, a chance of thunderstorms in the morning. Partly sunny with a chance of showers. Humid with highs in the upper 80s. East winds around 5 miles an hour, becoming southeast in the afternoon. Chance of rain 50%. Wednesday night, partly cloudy. Humid with lows around 70. East winds around 5 miles an hour, becoming south after midnight. Thursday through Friday night, partly cloudy. Highs in the lower 90s. Lows in the upper 60s. Saturday, sunny. Highs in the lower 90s. Saturday night, partly cloudy. A chance of showers after midnight. Lows in the upper 60s. Chance of rain 40%. Sunday, mostly sunny. Highs in the mid 80s. Sunday night and Monday, partly cloudy. A chance of showers. Lows in the lower 60s. Highs around 80. Chance of rain 30%. Again, the forecast for Champaign, Urbana and surrounding areas of East Central Illinois for the

rest of tonight, partly cloudy. Not as cool. Near steady temperature in the mid-60s. South winds 10 to 15 miles an hour with gusts up to 25 miles an hour. At midnight at the Champaign Airport, skies were clear. The temperature was 65 degrees, the dew point was 56, and the relative humidity was 72%. The wind was southeast at 10 miles an hour. The pressure was 30.07 inches and falling. Elsewhere around the area, skies ranged from clear to partly cloudy. It was 72 at Peoria, 67 at Bloomington, 64 at Rantoul, and 65 at Paris. Terre Haute reported 66, Mattoon reported 70, Decatur reported 68, and Springfield reported 72. And once again at midnight at the Champaign Airport, under clear skies, the temperature was 65. Looking elsewhere around the Midwest at midnight, Chicago was mostly cloudy, and 68. Indianapolis was clear, and 66. St. Louis was clear, and 79. Kansas City was partly cloudy, and 82. Des Moines reported a thunderstorm, and 72. Milwaukee was mostly cloudy, and 66. The time is currently 1 a.m. Central Daylight Time. 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Now for the official National Weather Service forecast for Champaign, Urbana, and surrounding areas of East Central Illinois. Rest of tonight, partly cloudy. Not as cool. Near steady temperature in the mid-60s. South winds 10 to 15 miles an hour with gusts up to 25 miles an hour. Tuesday, mostly sunny. A chance of showers and thunderstorms in the afternoon. Warmer with highs in the lower 90s. South winds 10 to 15 miles an hour, becoming southwest in the afternoon. Chance of rain 50%. Tuesday night, mostly cloudy with a chance of thunderstorms. Showers likely until midnight, then a chance of showers after midnight. Humid with lows in the upper 60s. South winds around 5 miles an hour, becoming north after midnight. Chance of rain 70%. Wednesday, a chance of thunderstorms in the morning. Partly sunny with a chance of showers. Humid with highs in the upper 80s. East winds around 5 miles an hour, becoming southeast in the afternoon. Chance of rain 50%. Wednesday night, partly cloudy. Humid with lows around 70. East winds around 5 miles an hour, becoming south after midnight. Thursday through Friday night, partly cloudy. Highs in the lower 90s. Lows in the upper 60s. Saturday, sunny. Highs in the lower 90s. Saturday night, partly cloudy. A chance of showers after midnight. Lows in the upper 60s. Chance of rain 40%. Sunday, mostly sunny. Highs in the mid-80s. Sunday night and Monday, partly cloudy. A chance of showers. Lows in the lower 60s. Highs around 80. Chance of rain 30%. Again, the forecast for Champaign, Urbana, and surrounding areas of East Central Illinois for the rest of tonight, partly cloudy. Not as cool. Near steady temperature in the mid-60s. South winds 10 to 15 miles an hour with gusts up to 25 miles an hour. At 1 a.m. at the Champaign Airport, skies were clear. The temperature was 64 degrees, the dew point was 56, and the relative humidity was 75%. The wind was southeast at 12 miles an hour. The pressure was 30.07 inches and steady. Elsewhere around the area, skies ranged from clear to partly cloudy. It was 72 at Peoria, 66 at Bloomington, 64 at Rantoul, and 64 at Paris. Terre Haute reported 65, Mattoon reported 68, Decatur reported 68, and Springfield reported 72. And once again at 1 a.m. at the Champaign Airport, under clear skies, the temperature was 64. The time is currently 1:03 a.m. Central Daylight Time. 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Now for the official National Weather Service forecast for Champaign, Urbana, and surrounding areas of East Central Illinois. Rest of tonight, partly cloudy. Not as cool. Near steady temperature in the mid-60s. South winds 10 to 15 miles an hour with gusts.
to 25 miles an hour. Tuesday, mostly sunny. A chance of showers and thunderstorms in the afternoon. Warmer with highs in the lower 90s. South winds 10 to 15 miles an hour, becoming southwest in the afternoon. Chance of rain 50%. Tuesday night, mostly cloudy with a chance of thunderstorms. Showers likely until midnight, then a chance of showers after midnight. Humid with lows in the upper 60s. South winds around 5 miles an hour, becoming north after midnight. Chance of rain 70%. Wednesday, a chance of thunderstorms in the morning. Partly sunny with a chance of showers. Humid with highs in the upper 80s. East winds around 5 miles an hour, becoming southeast in the afternoon. Chance of rain 50%. Wednesday night, partly cloudy. Humid with lows around 70. East winds around 5 miles an hour, becoming south after midnight. Thursday through Friday night, partly cloudy. Highs in the lower 90s. Lows in the upper 60s. Saturday, sunny. Highs in the lower 90s. Saturday night, partly cloudy. A chance of showers after midnight. Lows in the upper 60s. Chance of rain 40%. Sunday, mostly sunny. Highs in the mid-80s. Sunday night and Monday, partly cloudy. A chance of showers. Lows in the lower 60s. Highs around 80. Chance of rain 30%. Again, the forecast for Champaign, Urbana and surrounding areas of East Central Illinois for the rest of tonight, partly cloudy. Not as cool. Near steady temperature in the mid-60s. South winds 10 to 15 miles an hour with gusts up to 25 miles an hour. 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Programming originates from NOAA's National Weather Service office in Lincoln and transmits from the WCIA television tower near Seymour. 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At 1 a.m. at the Champaign Airport, skies were clear. The temperature was 64 degrees, the dew point was 56, and the relative humidity was 75%. The wind was southeast at 12 miles an hour. The pressure was 30.07 inches and steady. Elsewhere around the area, skies ranged from clear to partly cloudy. It was 72 at Peoria, 66 at Bloomington, 64 at Rantoul, and 64 at Paris. Terre Haute reported 65, Mattoon reported 68, Decatur reported 68, and Springfield reported 72. And once again at 1 a.m. at the Champaign Airport, under clear skies, the temperature was 64. Looking elsewhere around the Midwest at 1 a.m., Chicago was mostly cloudy, and 69. Indianapolis was clear, and 66. St. Louis was clear, and 78. Kansas City was mostly cloudy, and 84. Des Moines reported a thunderstorm, and 70. Milwaukee was cloudy, and 67. The time is currently 1:07 a.m. Central Daylight Time. 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Now for the official National Weather Service forecast for Champaign, Urbana and surrounding areas of East Central Illinois. Rest of tonight, partly cloudy. Not as cool. Near steady temperature in the mid-60s. South winds 10 to 15 miles an hour with gusts up to 25 miles an hour. Tuesday, mostly sunny. A chance of showers and thunderstorms in the afternoon. Warmer with highs in the lower 90s. South winds 10 to 15 miles an hour, becoming southwest in the afternoon. Chance of rain 50%. Tuesday night, mostly cloudy with a chance of thunderstorms. Showers likely until midnight, then a chance of showers after midnight. Humid with lows in the upper 60s. South winds around 5 miles an hour, becoming north after midnight. Chance of rain 70%. Wednesday, a chance of thunderstorms in the morning. Partly sunny with a chance of showers. Humid with highs in the upper 80s. East winds around 5 miles an hour, becoming southeast in the afternoon. Chance of rain 50%.

Bet. Wednesday night, partly cloudy. Humid with lows around 70. East winds around 5 miles an hour, becoming south after midnight. Thursday through Friday night, partly cloudy. Highs in the lower 90s. Lows in the upper 60s. Saturday, sunny. Highs in the lower 90s. Saturday night, partly cloudy. A chance of showers after midnight. Lows in the upper 60s. Chance of rain 40%. Sunday, mostly sunny. Highs in the mid-80s. Sunday night and Monday, partly cloudy. A chance of showers. Lows in the lower 60s. Highs around 80. Chance of rain 30%. Again, the forecast for Champaign, Urbana and surrounding areas of East Central Illinois for the rest of tonight, partly cloudy. Not as cool. Near steady temperature in the mid-60s. South winds 10 to 15 miles an hour with gusts up to 25 miles an hour. At 1 a.m. at the Champaign Airport, skies were clear. The temperature was 64 degrees, the dew point was 56, and the relative humidity was 75%. The wind was southeast at 12 miles an hour. The pressure was 30.07 inches and steady. Elsewhere around the area, skies ranged from clear to partly cloudy. It was 72 at Peoria, 66 at Bloomington, 64 at Rantoul, and 64 at Paris. Terre Haute reported 65, Mattoon reported 68, Decatur reported 68, and Springfield reported 72. And once again at 1 a.m. at the Champaign Airport, under clear skies, the temperature was 64. At 1 a.m. at the Champaign Airport, skies were clear. The temperature was 64 degrees, the dew point was 56, and the relative humidity was 75%. The wind was southeast at 12 miles an hour. The pressure was 30.07 inches and steady. Elsewhere around the area, skies ranged from clear to partly cloudy. It was 72 at Peoria, 66 at Bloomington, 64 at Rantoul, and 64 at Paris. Terre Haute reported 65, Mattoon reported 68, Decatur reported 68, and Springfield reported 72. And once again at 1 a.m. at the Champaign Airport, under clear skies, the temperature was 64. Looking elsewhere around the Midwest at 1 a.m., Chicago was mostly cloudy, and 69. Indianapolis was clear, and 66. St. Louis was clear, and 78. Kansas City was mostly cloudy, and 84. Des Moines reported a thunderstorm, and 70. Milwaukee was cloudy, and 67. The time is currently 1:12 a.m. Central Daylight Time. 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Now for the official National Weather Service forecast for Champaign, Urbana and surrounding areas of East Central Illinois. Rest of tonight, partly cloudy. Not as cool. Near steady temperature in the mid-60s. South winds 10 to 15 miles an hour with gusts up to 25 miles an hour. Tuesday, mostly sunny. A chance of showers and thunderstorms in the afternoon. Warmer with highs in the lower 90s. South winds 10 to 15 miles an hour, becoming southwest in the afternoon. Chance of rain 50%. Tuesday night, mostly cloudy with a chance of thunderstorms. Showers likely until midnight, then a chance of showers after midnight. Humid with lows in the upper 60s. South winds around 5 miles an hour, becoming north after midnight. Chance of rain 70%. Wednesday, a chance of thunderstorms in the morning. Partly sunny with a chance of showers. Humid with highs in the upper 80s. East winds around 5 miles an hour, becoming southeast in the afternoon. Chance of rain 50%. Wednesday night, partly cloudy. Humid with lows around 70. East winds around 5 miles an hour, becoming south after midnight. Thursday through Friday night, partly cloudy. Highs in the lower 90s. Lows in the upper 60s. Saturday, sunny. Highs in the lower 90s. Saturday night, partly cloudy. A chance of showers after midnight. Lows in the upper 60s. Chance of rain 40%. Sunday, mostly sunny. Highs in the mid-80s. Sunday night and Monday, partly cloudy. A chance of showers. Lows

At Paris. Terre Haute reported 65, Mattoon reported 68, Decatur reported 68, and Springfield reported 72. And once again at 1 a.m. at the Champaign Airport, under clear skies, the temperature was 64. Looking elsewhere around the Midwest at 1 a.m., Chicago was mostly cloudy, and 69. Indianapolis was clear, and 66. St. Louis was clear, and 78. Kansas City was mostly cloudy, and 84. Des Moines reported a thunderstorm, and 70. Milwaukee was cloudy, and 67. The time is currently 1:15 a.m. Central Daylight Time. 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Now for the official National Weather Service forecast for Champaign, Urbana, and surrounding areas of East Central Illinois. Rest of tonight, partly cloudy. Not as cool. Near steady temperature in the mid-60s. South winds 10 to 15 miles an hour with gusts up to 25 miles an hour. Tuesday, mostly sunny. A chance of showers and thunderstorms in the afternoon. Warmer with highs in the lower 90s. South winds 10 to 15 miles an hour, becoming southwest in the afternoon. Chance of rain 50%. Tuesday night, mostly cloudy with a chance of thunderstorms. Showers likely until midnight, then a chance of showers after midnight. Humid with lows in the upper 60s. South winds around 5 miles an hour, becoming north after midnight. Chance of rain 70%. Wednesday, a chance of thunderstorms in the morning. Partly sunny with a chance of showers. Humid with highs in the upper 80s. East winds around 5 miles an hour, becoming southeast in the afternoon. Chance of rain 50%. Wednesday night, partly cloudy. Humid with lows around 70. East winds around 5 miles an hour, becoming south after midnight. Thursday through Friday night, partly cloudy. Highs in the lower 90s. Lows in the upper 60s. Saturday, sunny. Highs in the lower 90s. Saturday night, partly cloudy. A chance of showers after midnight. Lows in the upper 60s. Chance of rain 40%. Sunday, mostly sunny. Highs in the mid-80s. Sunday night and Monday, partly cloudy. A chance of showers. Lows in the lower 60s. Highs around 80. Chance of rain 30%. Again, the forecast for Champaign, Urbana, and surrounding areas of East Central Illinois for the rest of tonight, partly cloudy. Not as cool. Near steady temperature in the mid-60s. South winds 10 to 15 miles an hour with gusts up to 25 miles an hour. At 1 a.m. at the Champaign Airport, skies were clear. The temperature was 64 degrees, the dew point was 56, and the relative humidity was 75%. The wind was southeast at 12 miles an hour. The pressure was 30.07 inches and steady. Elsewhere around the area, skies ranged from clear to partly cloudy. It was 72 at Peoria, 66 at Bloomington, 64 at Rantoul, and 64 at Paris. Terre Haute reported 65, Mattoon reported 68, Decatur reported 68, and Springfield reported 72. And once again at 1 a.m. at the Champaign Airport, under clear skies, the temperature was 64. Looking elsewhere around the Midwest at 1 a.m., Chicago was mostly cloudy, and 69. Indianapolis was clear, and 66. St. Louis was clear, and 78. Kansas City was mostly cloudy, and 84. Des Moines reported a thunderstorm, and 70. Milwaukee was cloudy, and 67. The time is currently 1:19 a.m. Central Daylight Time. 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Now for the official National Weather Service forecast for Champaign, Urbana, and surrounding areas of East Central Illinois. Rest of tonight, partly cloudy. Not as cool. Near steady temperature in the mid-60s. South winds 10 to 15 miles an hour with gusts up to 25 miles an hour. Tuesday, mostly sunny. A chance of showers and thunderstorms in the afternoon. Warmer with highs in the lower 90s. South winds 10 to 15 miles an hour, becoming southwest in the afternoon. Chance of rain.

50%. Tuesday night, mostly cloudy with a chance of thunderstorms. Showers likely until midnight, then a chance of showers after midnight. Humid with lows in the upper 60s. South winds around 5 miles an hour, becoming north after midnight. Chance of rain 70%. Wednesday, a chance of thunderstorms in the morning. Partly sunny with a chance of showers. Humid with highs in the upper 80s. East winds around 5 miles an hour, becoming southeast in the afternoon. Chance of rain 50%. Wednesday night, partly cloudy. Humid with lows around 70. East winds around 5 miles an hour, becoming south after midnight. Thursday through Friday night, partly cloudy. Highs in the lower 90s. Lows in the upper 60s. Saturday, sunny. Highs in the lower 90s. Saturday night, partly cloudy. A chance of showers after midnight. Lows in the upper 60s. Chance of rain 40%. Sunday, mostly sunny. Highs in the mid-80s. Sunday night and Monday, partly cloudy. A chance of showers. Lows in the lower 60s. Highs around 80. Chance of rain 30%. Again, the forecast for Champaign, Urbana and surrounding areas of East Central Illinois for the rest of tonight, partly cloudy. Not as cool. Near steady temperature in the mid-60s. South winds 10 to 15 miles an hour with gusts up to 25 miles an hour. At 1 a.m. at the Champaign Airport, skies were clear. The temperature was 64 degrees, the dew point was 56, and the relative humidity was 75%. The wind was southeast at 12 miles an hour. The pressure was 30.07 inches and steady. Elsewhere around the area, skies ranged from clear to partly cloudy. It was 72 at Peoria, 66 at Bloomington, 64 at Rantoul, and 64 at Paris. Terre Haute reported 65, Mattoon reported 68, Decatur reported 68, and Springfield reported 72. And once again at 1 a.m. at the Champaign Airport, under clear skies, the temperature was 64. Looking elsewhere around the Midwest at 1 a.m., Chicago was mostly cloudy, and 69. Indianapolis was clear, and 66. St. Louis was clear, and 78. Kansas City was mostly cloudy, and 84. Des Moines reported a thunderstorm, and 70. Milwaukee was cloudy, and 67. The time is currently 1:22 a.m. Central Daylight Time. 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Now for the official National Weather Service forecast for Champaign, Urbana and surrounding areas of East Central Illinois. Rest of tonight, partly cloudy. Not as cool. Near steady temperature in the mid-60s. South winds 10 to 15 miles an hour with gusts up to 25 miles an hour. Tuesday, mostly sunny. A chance of showers and thunderstorms in the afternoon. Warmer with highs in the lower 90s. South winds 10 to 15 miles an hour, becoming southwest in the afternoon. Chance of rain 50%. Tuesday night, mostly cloudy with a chance of thunderstorms. Showers likely until midnight, then a chance of showers after midnight. Humid with lows in the upper 60s. South winds around 5 miles an hour, becoming north after midnight. Chance of rain 70%. Wednesday, a chance of thunderstorms in the morning. Partly sunny with a chance of showers. Humid with highs in the upper 80s. East winds around 5 miles an hour, becoming southeast in the afternoon. Chance of rain 50%. Wednesday night, partly cloudy. Humid with lows around 70. East winds around 5 miles an hour, becoming south after midnight. Thursday through Friday night, partly cloudy. Highs in the lower 90s. Lows in the upper 60s. Saturday, sunny. Highs in the lower 90s. Saturday night, partly cloudy. A chance of showers after midnight. Lows in the upper 60s. Chance of rain 40%. Sunday, mostly sunny. Highs in the mid-80s. Sunday night and Monday, partly cloudy. A chance of showers. Lows in the lower 60s. Highs around 80. Chance of rain 30%. Again, the forecast for Champaign, Urbana and surrounding areas of East Central Illinois.

for the rest of tonight, partly cloudy. Not as cool. Near steady temperature in the mid-60s. South winds 10 to 15 miles an hour with gusts up to 25 miles an hour. At 1 a.m. at the Champaign Airport, skies were clear. The temperature was 64 degrees, the dew point was 56, and the relative humidity was 75%. The wind was southeast at 12 miles an hour. The pressure was 30.07 inches and steady. Elsewhere around the area, skies ranged from clear to partly cloudy. It was 72 at Peoria, 66 at Bloomington, 64 at Rantoul, and 64 at Paris. Terre Haute reported 65, Mattoon reported 68, Decatur reported 68, and Springfield reported 72. And once again at 1 a.m. at the Champaign Airport, under clear skies, the temperature was 64. Looking elsewhere around the Midwest at 1 a.m., Chicago was mostly cloudy, and 69. Indianapolis was clear, and 66. St. Louis was clear, and 78. Kansas City was mostly cloudy, and 84. Des Moines reported a thunderstorm, and 70. Milwaukee was cloudy, and 67. The time is currently 1:26 a.m. Central Daylight Time. 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Now for the official National Weather Service forecast for Champaign, Urbana, and surrounding areas of East Central Illinois. Rest of tonight, partly cloudy. Not as cool. Near steady temperature in the mid-60s. South winds 10 to 15 miles an hour with gusts up to 25 miles an hour. Tuesday, mostly sunny. A chance of showers and thunderstorms in the afternoon. Warmer with highs in the lower 90s. South winds 10 to 15 miles an hour, becoming southwest in the afternoon. Chance of rain 50%. Tuesday night, mostly cloudy with a chance of thunderstorms. Showers likely until midnight, then a chance of showers after midnight. Humid with lows in the upper 60s. South winds around 5 miles an hour, becoming north after midnight. Chance of rain 70%. Wednesday, a chance of thunderstorms in the morning. Partly sunny with a chance of showers. Humid with highs in the upper 80s. East winds around 5 miles an hour, becoming southeast in the afternoon. Chance of rain 50%. Wednesday night, partly cloudy. Humid with lows around 70. East winds around 5 miles an hour, becoming south after midnight. Thursday through Friday night, partly cloudy. Highs in the lower 90s. Lows in the upper 60s. Saturday, sunny. Highs in the lower 90s. Saturday night, partly cloudy. A chance of showers after midnight. Lows in the upper 60s. Chance of rain 40%. Sunday, mostly sunny. Highs in the mid-80s. Sunday night and Monday, partly cloudy. A chance of showers. Lows in the lower 60s. Highs around 80. Chance of rain 30%. Again, the forecast for Champaign, Urbana, and surrounding areas of East Central Illinois for the rest of tonight, partly cloudy. Not as cool. Near steady temperature in the mid-60s. South winds 10 to 15 miles an hour with gusts up to 25 miles an hour. At 1 a.m. at the Champaign Airport, skies were clear. The temperature was 64 degrees, the dew point was 56, and the relative humidity was 75%. The wind was southeast at 12 miles an hour. The pressure was 30.07 inches and steady. Elsewhere around the area, skies ranged from clear to partly cloudy. It was 72 at Peoria, 66 at Bloomington, 64 at Rantoul, and 64 at Paris. Terre Haute reported 65, Mattoon reported 68, Decatur reported 68, and Springfield reported 72. And once again at 1 a.m. at the Champaign Airport, under clear skies, the temperature was 64. Looking elsewhere around the Midwest at 1 a.m., Chicago was mostly cloudy, and 69. Indianapolis was clear, and 66. St. Louis was clear, and 78. Kansas City was mostly cloudy, and 84. Des Moines reported a thunderstorm, and 70. Milwaukee was cloudy, and 67. The time is currently 1:30 a.m. Central Daylight Time.

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Now for the official National Weather Service forecast for Champaign, Urbana, and surrounding areas of East Central Illinois. Rest of tonight, partly cloudy. Not as cool. Near steady temperature in the mid-60s. South winds 10 to 15 miles an hour with gusts up to 25 miles an hour. Tuesday, mostly sunny. A chance of showers and thunderstorms in the afternoon. Warmer. More humid with highs in the mid-90s. South winds 10 to 15 miles an hour, becoming southwest in the afternoon. Chance of rain 50%. Heat index values up to 102 in the afternoon. Tuesday night, mostly cloudy with a chance of thunderstorms. Showers likely until midnight, then a chance of showers after midnight. Humid with lows in the upper 60s. South winds around 5 miles an hour, becoming north after midnight. Chance of rain 60%. Wednesday, partly sunny. A chance of showers and thunderstorms in the morning. Humid with highs in the upper 80s. East winds around 5 miles an hour. Chance of rain 50%. Wednesday night, partly cloudy with a chance of showers. Humid with lows around 70. East winds around 5 miles an hour, becoming south after midnight. Chance of rain 40%. Thursday through Saturday, partly cloudy. Highs in the upper 80s. Lows in the upper 60s. Saturday night, partly cloudy until midnight, then becoming mostly cloudy. A chance of showers. Lows in the upper 60s. Chance of rain 50%. Sunday and Sunday night, mostly cloudy. A chance of showers. Highs in the lower 80s. Lows in the upper 50s. Chance of rain 50%. Monday, partly sunny. Highs in the mid-70s. Again, the forecast for Champaign, Urbana, and surrounding areas of East Central Illinois for the rest of tonight, partly cloudy. Not as cool. Near steady temperature in the mid-60s. South winds 10 to 15 miles an hour with gusts up to 25 miles an hour. At 1 a.m. at the Champaign Airport, skies were clear. The temperature was 64 degrees, the dew point was 56, and the relative humidity was 75%. The wind was southeast at 12 miles an hour. The pressure was 30.07 inches and steady. Elsewhere around the area, skies ranged from clear to partly cloudy. It was 72 at Peoria, 66 at Bloomington, 64 at Rantoul, and 64 at Paris. Terre Haute reported 65, Mattoon reported 68, Decatur reported 68, and Springfield reported 72. And once again at 1 a.m. at the Champaign Airport, under clear skies, was 72 at Peoria, 66 at Bloomington, 64 at Rantoul, and 64 at Paris. Terre Haute reported 65, Mattoon reported 68, Decatur reported 68, and Springfield reported 72. And once again at 1 a.m. at the Champaign Airport, under clear skies, the temperature was 64. Looking elsewhere around the Midwest at 1 a.m., Chicago was mostly cloudy, and 69. Indianapolis was clear, and 66. St. Louis was clear, and 78. Kansas City was mostly cloudy, and 84. Des Moines reported a thunderstorm, and 70. Milwaukee was cloudy, and 67. The time is currently 1:03 a.m. Central Daylight Time. 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Now for the official National Weather Service forecast for Champaign, Urbana, and surrounding areas of East Central Illinois. Rest of tonight, partly cloudy. Not as cool. Near steady temperature in the mid-60s. South winds 10 to 15 miles an hour with gusts up to 25 miles an hour. Tuesday, mostly sunny. A chance of showers and thunderstorms in the afternoon. Warmer. More humid with highs in the mid-90s. South winds 10 to 15 miles an hour, becoming southwest in the afternoon. Chance of rain 50%. Heat index values up to 102 in the afternoon. Tuesday night, mostly cloudy with a chance of thunderstorms. Showers likely until midnight, then a chance of showers after midnight. Humid with lows in the upper 60s. South winds around 5 miles an hour.

coming north after midnight. Chance of rain 60%. Wednesday, partly sunny. A chance of showers and thunderstorms in the morning. Humid with highs in the upper 80s. East winds around 5 miles an hour. Chance of rain 50%. Wednesday night, partly cloudy with a chance of showers. Humid with lows around 70. East winds around 5 miles an hour, becoming south after midnight. Chance of rain 40%. Thursday through Saturday, partly cloudy. Highs in the upper 80s. Lows in the upper 60s. Saturday night, partly cloudy until midnight, then becoming mostly cloudy. A chance of showers. Lows in the upper 60s. Chance of rain 50%. Sunday and Sunday night, mostly cloudy. A chance of showers. Highs in the lower 80s. Lows in the upper 50s. Chance of rain 50%. Monday, partly sunny. Highs in the mid-70s. Again, the forecast for Champaign, Urbana, and surrounding areas of East Central Illinois for the rest of tonight, partly cloudy. Not as cool. Near steady temperature in the mid-60s. South winds 10 to 15 miles an hour with gusts up to 25 miles an hour. At 1 a.m. at the Champaign Airport, skies were clear. The temperature was 64 degrees, the dew point was 56, and the relative humidity was 75%. The wind was southeast at 12 miles an hour. The pressure was 30.07 inches and steady. Elsewhere around the area, skies ranged from clear to partly cloudy. It was 72 at Peoria, 66 at Bloomington, 64 at Rantoul, and 64 at Paris. Terre Haute reported 65, Mattoon reported 68, Decatur reported 68, and Springfield reported 72. And once again at 1 a.m. at the Champaign Airport, under clear skies, the temperature was 64. Looking elsewhere around the Midwest at 1 a.m., Chicago was mostly cloudy, and 69. Indianapolis was clear, and 66. St. Louis was clear, and 78. Kansas City was mostly cloudy, and 84. Des Moines reported a thunderstorm, and 70. Milwaukee was cloudy, and 67. The time is currently 1:37 a.m. Central Daylight Time. 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Now for the official National Weather Service forecast for Champaign, Urbana, and surrounding areas of East Central Illinois. Rest of tonight, partly cloudy. Not as cool. Near steady temperature in the mid-60s. South winds 10 to 15 miles an hour with gusts up to 25 miles an hour. Tuesday, mostly sunny. A chance of showers and thunderstorms in the afternoon. Warmer. More humid with highs in the mid-90s. South winds 10 to 15 miles an hour, becoming southwest in the afternoon. Chance of rain 50%. Heat index values up to 102 in the afternoon. Tuesday night, mostly cloudy with a chance of thunderstorms. Showers likely until midnight, then a chance of showers after midnight. Humid with lows in the upper 60s. South winds around 5 miles an hour, becoming north after midnight. Chance of rain 60%. Wednesday, partly sunny. A chance of showers and thunderstorms in the morning. Humid with highs in the upper 80s. East winds around 5 miles an hour. Chance of rain 50%. Wednesday night, partly cloudy with a chance of showers. Humid with lows around 70. East winds around 5 miles an hour, becoming south after midnight. Chance of rain 40%. Thursday through Saturday, partly cloudy. Highs in the upper 80s. Lows in the upper 60s. Saturday night, partly cloudy until midnight, then becoming mostly cloudy. A chance of showers. Lows in the upper 60s. Chance of rain 50%. Sunday and Sunday night, mostly cloudy. A chance of showers. Highs in the lower 80s. Lows in the upper 50s. Chance of rain 50%. Monday, partly sunny. Highs in the mid-70s. Again, the forecast for Champaign, Urbana, and surrounding areas of East Central Illinois for the rest of tonight, partly cloudy. Not as cool. Near steady temperature in the mid-60s. South winds 10 to 15 miles an hour with gusts up to 20.

25 miles an hour. At 1 a.m. at the Champagne Airport, skies were clear. The temperature was 64 degrees, the dew point was 56, and the relative humidity was 75%. The wind was southeast at 12 miles an hour. The pressure was 30.07 inches and steady. Elsewhere around the area, skies ranged from clear to partly cloudy. It was 72 at Peoria, 66 at Bloomington, 64 at Rantoul, and 64 at Paris. Terre Haute reported 65, Mattoon reported 68, Decatur reported 68, and Springfield reported 72. And once again at 1 a.m. at the Champaign Airport, under clear skies, the temperature was 64. Looking elsewhere around the Midwest at 1 a.m., Chicago was mostly cloudy, and 69. Indianapolis was clear, and 66. St. Louis was clear, and 78. Kansas City was mostly cloudy, and 84. Des Moines reported a thunderstorm, and 70. Milwaukee was cloudy, and 67. The time is currently 1:41 a.m. Central Daylight Time. 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Now for the official National Weather Service forecast for Champaign, Urbana, and surrounding areas of East Central Illinois. Rest of tonight, partly cloudy. Not as cool. Near steady temperature in the mid-60s. South winds 10 to 15 miles an hour with gusts up to 25 miles an hour. Tuesday, mostly sunny. A chance of showers and thunderstorms in the afternoon. Warmer. More humid with highs in the mid-90s. South winds 10 to 15 miles an hour, becoming southwest in the afternoon. Chance of rain 50%. Heat index values up to 102 in the afternoon. Tuesday night, mostly cloudy with a chance of thunderstorms. Showers likely until midnight, then a chance of showers after midnight. Humid with lows in the upper 60s. South winds around 5 miles an hour, becoming north after midnight. Chance of rain 60%. Wednesday, partly sunny. A chance of showers and thunderstorms in the morning. Humid with highs in the upper 80s. East winds around 5 miles an hour. Chance of rain 50%. Wednesday night, partly cloudy with a chance of showers. Humid with lows around 70. East winds around 5 miles an hour, becoming south after midnight. Chance of rain 40%. Thursday through Saturday, partly cloudy. Highs in the upper 80s. Lows in the upper 60s. Saturday night, partly cloudy until midnight, then becoming mostly cloudy. A chance of showers. Lows in the upper 60s. Chance of rain 50%. Sunday and Sunday night, mostly cloudy. A chance of showers. Highs in the lower 80s. Lows in the upper 50s. Chance of rain 50%. Monday, partly sunny. Highs in the mid-70s. Again, the forecast for Champaign, Urbana, and surrounding areas of East Central Illinois for the rest of tonight, partly cloudy. Not as cool. Near steady temperature in the mid-60s. South winds 10 to 15 miles an hour with gusts up to 25 miles an hour. At 1 a.m. at the Champaign Airport, skies were clear. The temperature was 64 degrees, the dew point was 56, and the relative humidity was 75%. The wind was southeast at 12 miles an hour. The pressure was 30.07 inches and steady. Elsewhere around the area, skies ranged from clear to partly cloudy. It was 72 at Peoria, 66 at Bloomington, 64 at Rantoul, and 64 at Paris. Terre Haute reported 65, Mattoon reported 68, Decatur reported 68, and Springfield reported 72. And once again at 1 a.m. at the Champaign Airport, under clear skies, the temperature was 64. Looking elsewhere around the Midwest at 1 a.m., Chicago was mostly cloudy, and 69. Indianapolis was clear, and 66. St. Louis was clear, and 78. Kansas City was mostly cloudy, and 84. Des Moines reported a thunderstorm, and 70. Milwaukee was cloudy, and 67. The time is currently 1:44 a.m. Central Daylight Time. 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

Now for the official National Weather Service forecast for Champaign, Urbana, and surrounding areas of East Central Illinois. Rest of tonight, partly cloudy. Not as cool. Near steady temperature in the mid-60s. South winds 10 to 15 miles an hour with gusts up to 25 miles an hour. Tuesday, mostly sunny. A chance of showers and thunderstorms in the afternoon. Warmer. More humid with highs in the mid-90s. South winds 10 to 15 miles an hour, becoming southwest in the afternoon. Chance of rain 50%. Heat index values up to 102 in the afternoon. Tuesday night, mostly cloudy with a chance of thunderstorms. Showers likely until midnight, then a chance of showers after midnight. Humid with lows in the upper 60s. South winds around 5 miles an hour, becoming north after midnight. Chance of rain 60%. Wednesday, partly sunny. A chance of showers and thunderstorms in the morning. Humid with highs in the upper 80s. East winds around 5 miles an hour. Chance of rain 50%. Wednesday night, partly cloudy with a chance of showers. Humid with lows around 70. East winds around 5 miles an hour, becoming south after midnight. Chance of rain 40%. Thursday through Saturday, partly cloudy. Highs in the upper 80s. Lows in the upper 60s. Saturday night, partly cloudy until midnight, then becoming mostly cloudy. A chance of showers. Lows in the upper 60s. Chance of rain 50%. Sunday and Sunday night, mostly cloudy. A chance of showers. Highs in the lower 80s. Lows in the upper 50s. Chance of rain 50%. Monday, partly sunny. Highs in the mid-70s. Again, the forecast for Champaign, Urbana, and surrounding areas of East Central Illinois for the rest of tonight, partly cloudy. Not as cool. Near steady temperature in the mid-60s. South winds 10 to 15 miles an hour with gusts up to 25 miles an hour. At 1 a.m. at the Champaign Airport, skies were clear. The temperature was 64 degrees, the dew point was 56, and the relative humidity was 75%. The wind was southeast at 12 miles an hour. The pressure was 30.07 inches and steady. Elsewhere around the area, skies ranged from clear to partly cloudy. It was 72 at Peoria, 66 at Bloomington, 64 at Rantoul, and 64 at Paris. Terre Haute reported 65, Mattoon reported 68, Decatur reported 68, and Springfield reported 72. And once again at 1 a.m. at the Champaign Airport, under clear skies, the temperature was 64. Looking elsewhere around the Midwest at 1 a.m., Chicago was mostly cloudy, and 69. Indianapolis was clear, and 66. St. Louis was clear, and 78. Kansas City was mostly cloudy, and 84. Des Moines reported a thunderstorm, and 70. Milwaukee was cloudy, and 67. The time is currently 1:48 a.m. Central Daylight Time. 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Now for the official National Weather Service forecast for Champaign, Urbana, and surrounding areas of East Central Illinois. Rest of tonight, partly cloudy. Not as cool. Near steady temperature in the mid-60s. South winds 10 to 15 miles an hour with gusts up to 25 miles an hour. Tuesday, mostly sunny. A chance of showers and thunderstorms in the afternoon. Warmer. More humid with highs in the mid-90s. South winds 10 to 15 miles an hour, becoming southwest in the afternoon. Chance of rain 50%. Heat index values up to 102 in the afternoon. Tuesday night, mostly cloudy with a chance of thunderstorms. Showers likely until midnight, then a chance of showers after midnight. Humid with lows in the upper 60s. South winds around 5 miles an hour, becoming north after midnight. Chance of rain 60%. Wednesday, partly sunny. A chance of showers and thunderstorms in the morning. Humid with highs in the upper 80s. East winds around 5 miles an hour. Chance of rain 50%. Wednesday night, partly cloudy with a chance of showers. Humid with lows around 70. East winds around 5 miles an hour.

south after midnight. Chance of rain 40%. Thursday through Saturday, partly cloudy. Highs in the upper 80s. Lows in the upper 60s. Saturday night, partly cloudy until midnight, then becoming mostly cloudy. A chance of showers. Lows in the upper 60s. Chance of rain 50%. Sunday and Sunday night, mostly cloudy. A chance of showers. Highs in the lower 80s. Lows in the upper 50s. Chance of rain 50%. Monday, partly sunny. Highs in the mid 70s. Again, the forecast for Champaign, Urbana and surrounding areas of East Central Illinois for the rest of tonight, partly cloudy. Not as cool. Near steady temperature in the mid 60s. South winds 10 to 15 miles an hour with gusts up to 25 miles an hour. At 1 a.m. at the Champaign Airport, skies were clear. The temperature was 64 degrees, the dew point was 56, and the relative humidity was 75%. The wind was southeast at 12 miles an hour. The pressure was 30.07 inches and steady. Elsewhere around the area, skies ranged from clear to partly cloudy. It was 72 at Peoria, 66 at Bloomington, 64 at Rantoul, and 64 at Paris. Terre Haute reported 65, Mattoon reported 68, Decatur reported 68, and Springfield reported 72. And once again at 1 a.m. at the Champaign Airport, under clear skies, the temperature was 64. Looking elsewhere around the Midwest at 1 a.m., Chicago was mostly cloudy, and 69. Indianapolis was clear, and 66. St. Louis was clear, and 78. Kansas City was mostly cloudy, and 84. Des Moines reported a thunderstorm, and 70. Milwaukee was cloudy, and 67. The time is currently 1:52 a.m. Central Daylight Time. 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Now for the official National Weather Service forecast for Champaign, Urbana, and surrounding areas of East Central Illinois. Rest of tonight, partly cloudy. Not as cool. Near steady temperature in the mid-60s. South winds 10 to 15 miles an hour with gusts up to 25 miles an hour. Tuesday, mostly sunny. A chance of showers and thunderstorms in the afternoon. Warmer. More humid with highs in the mid-90s. South winds 10 to 15 miles an hour, becoming southwest in the afternoon. Chance of rain 50%. Heat index values up to 102 in the afternoon. Tuesday night, mostly cloudy with a chance of thunderstorms. Showers likely until midnight, then a chance of showers after midnight. Humid with lows in the upper 60s. South winds around 5 miles an hour, becoming north after midnight. Chance of rain 60%. Wednesday, partly sunny. A chance of showers and thunderstorms in the morning. Humid with highs in the upper 80s. East winds around 5 miles an hour. Chance of rain 50%. Wednesday night, partly cloudy with a chance of showers. Humid with lows around 70. East winds around 5 miles an hour, becoming south after midnight. Chance of rain 40%. Thursday through Saturday, partly cloudy. Highs in the upper 80s. Lows in the upper 60s. Saturday night, partly cloudy until midnight, then becoming mostly cloudy. A chance of showers. Lows in the upper 60s. Chance of rain 50%. Sunday and Sunday night, mostly cloudy. A chance of showers. Highs in the lower 80s. Lows in the upper 50s. Chance of rain 50%. Monday, partly sunny. Highs in the mid-70s. Again, the forecast for Champaign, Urbana, and surrounding areas of East Central Illinois for the rest of tonight, partly cloudy. Not as cool. Near steady temperature in the mid-60s. South winds 10 to 15 miles an hour with gusts up to 25 miles an hour. At 1 a.m. at the Champaign Airport, skies were clear. The temperature was 64 degrees, the dew point was 56, and the relative humidity was 75%. The wind was southeast at 12 miles an hour. The pressure was 30.07 inches and steady. Elsewhere around the area, skies ranged from clear to partly cloudy. It was 72 at Peoria.

66 at Bloomington, 64 at Rantoul, and 64 at Paris. Terre Haute reported 65, Mattoon reported 68, Decatur reported 68, and Springfield reported 72. And once again at 1 a.m. at the Champaign Airport, under clear skies, the temperature was 64. Looking elsewhere around the Midwest at 1 a.m., Chicago was mostly cloudy, and 69. Indianapolis was clear, and 66. St. Louis was clear, and 78. Kansas City was mostly cloudy, and 84. Des Moines reported a thunderstorm, and 70. Milwaukee was cloudy, and 67. The time is currently 1:55 a.m. Central Daylight Time. 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Now for the official National Weather Service forecast for Champaign, Urbana, and surrounding areas of East Central Illinois. Rest of tonight, partly cloudy. Not as cool. Near steady temperature in the mid-60s. South winds 10 to 15 miles an hour with gusts up to 25 miles an hour. Tuesday, mostly sunny. A chance of showers and thunderstorms in the afternoon. Warmer. More humid with highs in the mid-90s. South winds 10 to 15 miles an hour, becoming southwest in the afternoon. Chance of rain 50%. Heat index values up to 102 in the afternoon. Tuesday night, mostly cloudy with a chance of thunderstorms. Showers likely until midnight, then a chance of showers after midnight. Humid with lows in the upper 60s. South winds around 5 miles an hour, becoming north after midnight. Chance of rain 60%. Wednesday, partly sunny. A chance of showers and thunderstorms in the morning. Humid with highs in the upper 80s. East winds around 5 miles an hour. Chance of rain 50%. Wednesday night, partly cloudy with a chance of showers. Humid with lows around 70. East winds around 5 miles an hour, becoming south after midnight. Chance of rain 40%. Thursday through Saturday, partly cloudy. Highs in the upper 80s. Lows in the upper 60s. Saturday night, partly cloudy until midnight, then becoming mostly cloudy. A chance of showers. Lows in the upper 60s. Chance of rain 50%. Sunday and Sunday night, mostly cloudy. A chance of showers. Highs in the lower 80s. Lows in the upper 50s. Chance of rain 50%. Monday, partly sunny. Highs in the mid-70s. Again, the forecast for Champaign, Urbana, and surrounding areas of East Central Illinois for the rest of tonight, partly cloudy. Not as cool. Near steady temperature in the mid-60s. South winds 10 to 15 miles an hour with gusts up to 25 miles an hour. At 1 a.m. at the Champaign Airport, skies were clear. The temperature was 64 degrees, the dew point was 56, and the relative humidity was 75%. The wind was southeast at 12 miles an hour. The pressure was 30.07 inches and steady. Elsewhere around the area, skies ranged from clear to partly cloudy. It was 72 at Peoria, 66 at Bloomington, 64 at Rantoul, and 64 at Paris. Terre Haute reported 65, Mattoon reported 68, Decatur reported 68, and Springfield reported 72. And once again at 1 a.m. at the Champaign Airport, under clear skies, the temperature was 64. Looking elsewhere around the Midwest at 1 a.m., Chicago was mostly cloudy, and 69. Indianapolis was clear, and 66. St. Louis was clear, and 78. Kansas City was mostly cloudy, and 84. Des Moines reported a thunderstorm, and 70. Milwaukee was cloudy, and 67. The time is currently 1:59 a.m. Central Daylight Time. 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Now for the official National Weather Service forecast for Champaign, Urbana, and surrounding areas of East Central Illinois. Rest of tonight, partly cloudy. Not as cool. Near steady temperature in the mid-60s. South winds 10 to 15 miles an hour with gusts up to 25 miles an hour. Tuesday, mostly sunny. A chance of showers and thunderstorms in the afternoon.

warmer, more humid with highs in the mid-90s. South winds 10 to 15 miles an hour, becoming southwest in the afternoon. Chance of rain 50%. Heat index values up to 102 in the afternoon. Tuesday night, mostly cloudy with a chance of thunderstorms. Showers likely until midnight, then a chance of showers after midnight. Humid with lows in the upper 60s. South winds around 5 miles an hour, becoming north after midnight. Chance of rain 60%. Wednesday, partly sunny. A chance of showers and thunderstorms in the morning. Humid with highs in the upper 80s. East winds around 5 miles an hour. Chance of rain 50%. Wednesday night, partly cloudy with a chance of showers. Humid with lows around 70. East winds around 5 miles an hour, becoming south after midnight. Chance of rain 40%. Thursday through Saturday, partly cloudy. Highs in the upper 80s. Lows in the upper 60s. Saturday night, partly cloudy until midnight, then becoming mostly cloudy. A chance of showers. Lows in the upper 60s. Chance of rain 50%. Sunday and Sunday night, mostly cloudy. A chance of showers. Highs in the lower 80s. Lows in the upper 50s. Chance of rain 50%. Monday, partly sunny. Highs in the mid-70s. Again, the forecast for Champaign, Urbana and surrounding areas of East Central Illinois for the rest of tonight, partly cloudy. Not as cool. Near steady temperature in the mid-60s. South winds 10 to 15 miles an hour with gusts up to 25 miles an hour. The time is currently 2:01 a.m. Central Daylight Time. 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Now for the official National Weather Service forecast for Champaign, Urbana and surrounding areas of East Central Illinois. Rest of tonight, partly cloudy. Not as cool. Near steady temperature in the mid-60s. South winds 10 to 15 miles an hour with gusts up to 25 miles an hour. Tuesday, mostly sunny. A chance of showers and thunderstorms in the afternoon. Warmer. More humid with highs in the mid-90s. South winds 10 to 15 miles an hour, becoming southwest in the afternoon. Chance of rain 50%. Heat index values up to 102 in the afternoon. Tuesday night, mostly cloudy with a chance of thunderstorms. Showers likely until midnight, then a chance of showers after midnight. Humid with lows in the upper 60s. South winds around 5 miles an hour, becoming north after midnight. Chance of rain 60%. Wednesday, partly sunny. A chance of showers and thunderstorms in the morning. Humid with highs in the upper 80s. East winds around 5 miles an hour. Chance of rain 50%. Wednesday night, partly cloudy with a chance of showers. Humid with lows around 70. East winds around 5 miles an hour, becoming south after midnight. Chance of rain 40%. Thursday through Saturday, partly cloudy. Highs in the upper 80s. Lows in the upper 60s. Saturday night, partly cloudy until midnight, then becoming mostly cloudy. A chance of showers. Lows in the upper 60s. Chance of rain 50%. Sunday and Sunday night, mostly cloudy. A chance of showers. Highs in the lower 80s. Lows in the upper 50s. Chance of rain 50%. Monday, partly sunny. Highs in the mid-70s. Again, the forecast for Champaign, Urbana and surrounding areas of East Central Illinois for the rest of tonight, partly cloudy. Not as cool. Near steady temperature in the mid-60s. South winds 10 to 15 miles an hour with gusts up to 25 miles an hour. At 2 a.m. at the Champaign Airport, skies were clear. The temperature was 62 degrees, the dew point was 56, and the relative humidity was 80%. The wind was southeast at 8 miles an hour. The pressure was 30.07 inches and steady. Elsewhere around the area, it was clear, with a temperature of 63 at Rantoul, 62 at Paris, and 64 at Terre Haute. Under clear skies, Mattoon reported 68, Decatur reported 68, and Springfield reported 72. At Bloomington, it was partly cloudy, with a temperature of 66.
At Peoria, it was mostly cloudy, with a temperature of 71. And once again at 2 a.m. at the Champaign Airport, under clear skies, the temperature was 62. The time is currently 2:05 a.m. Central Daylight Time. 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Now for the official National Weather Service forecast for Champaign, Urbana, and surrounding areas of East Central Illinois. Rest of tonight, partly cloudy. Not as cool. Near steady temperature in the mid-60s. South winds 10 to 15 miles an hour with gusts up to 25 miles an hour. Tuesday, mostly sunny. A chance of showers and thunderstorms in the afternoon. Warmer. More humid with highs in the mid-90s. South winds 10 to 15 miles an hour, becoming southwest in the afternoon. Chance of rain 50%. Heat index values up to 102 in the afternoon. Tuesday night, mostly cloudy with a chance of thunderstorms. Showers likely until midnight, then a chance of showers after midnight. Humid with lows in the upper 60s. South winds around 5 miles an hour, becoming north after midnight. Chance of rain 60%. Wednesday, partly sunny. A chance of showers and thunderstorms in the morning. Humid with highs in the upper 80s. East winds around 5 miles an hour. Chance of rain 50%. Wednesday night, partly cloudy with a chance of showers. Humid with lows around 70. East winds around 5 miles an hour, becoming south after midnight. Chance of rain 40%. Thursday through Saturday, partly cloudy. Highs in the upper 80s. Lows in the upper 60s. Saturday night, partly cloudy until midnight, then becoming mostly cloudy. A chance of showers. Lows in the upper 60s. Chance of rain 50%. Sunday and Sunday night, mostly cloudy. A chance of showers. Highs in the lower 80s. Lows in the upper 50s. Chance of rain 50%. Monday, partly sunny. Highs in the mid-70s. Again, the forecast for Champaign, Urbana, and surrounding areas of East Central Illinois for the rest of tonight, partly cloudy. Not as cool. Near steady temperature in the mid-60s. South winds 10 to 15 miles an hour with gusts up to 25 miles an hour. 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Programming originates from NOAA's National Weather Service office in Lincoln and transmits from the WCIA television tower near Seymour. The station serves the following counties: Champaign, DeWitt, Coles, Douglas, Edgar, Ford, Moultrie, Piatt, and Vermilion. 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At 2 a.m. at the Champaign Airport, skies were clear. The temperature was 62 degrees, the dew point was 56, and the relative humidity was 80%. The wind was southeast at 8 miles an hour. The pressure was 30.07 inches and steady. Elsewhere around the area, it was clear, with a temperature of 63 at Rantoul, 62 at Paris, and 64 at Terre Haute. Under clear skies, Mattoon reported 68, Decatur reported 68, and Springfield reported 72. At Bloomington, it was partly cloudy, with a temperature of 66. At Peoria, it was mostly cloudy, with a temperature of 71. And once again at 2 a.m. at the Champaign Airport, under clear skies, the temperature was 62. Looking elsewhere around the Midwest at 2 a.m., Chicago was mostly cloudy, and 70. Indianapolis was partly cloudy, and 65. St. Louis was clear, and 77. Kansas City was mostly cloudy, and 82. Des Moines reported a thunderstorm, and 71. Milwaukee was cloudy, and 68. The time is currently 2:09 a.m. Central Daylight Time. 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Now for the official National Weather Service forecast for Champaign, Urbana, and surrounding areas of East Central Illinois. Rest of tonight, partly cloudy. Not as cool. Near steady temperature in the mid-60s. South winds 10 to 15 miles an hour with gusts

up to 25 miles an hour. Tuesday, mostly sunny. A chance of showers and thunderstorms in the afternoon. Warmer. More humid with highs in the mid-90s. South winds 10 to 15 miles an hour, becoming southwest in the afternoon. Chance of rain 50%. Heat index values up to 102 in the afternoon. Tuesday night, mostly cloudy with a chance of thunderstorms. Showers likely until midnight, then a chance of showers after midnight. Humid with lows in the upper 60s. South winds around 5 miles an hour, becoming north after midnight. Chance of rain 60%. Wednesday, partly sunny. A chance of showers and thunderstorms in the morning. Humid with highs in the upper 80s. East winds around 5 miles an hour. Chance of rain 50%. Wednesday night, partly cloudy with a chance of showers. Humid with lows around 70. East winds around 5 miles an hour, becoming south after midnight. Chance of rain 40%. Thursday through Saturday, partly cloudy. Highs in the upper 80s. Lows in the upper 60s. Saturday night, partly cloudy until midnight, then becoming mostly cloudy. A chance of showers. Lows in the upper 60s. Chance of rain 50%. Sunday and Sunday night, mostly cloudy. A chance of showers. Highs in the lower 80s. Lows in the upper 50s. Chance of rain 50%. Monday, partly sunny. Highs in the mid-70s. Again, the forecast for Champaign, Urbana and surrounding areas of East Central Illinois for the rest of tonight, partly cloudy. Not as cool. Near steady temperature in the mid-60s. South winds 10 to 15 miles an hour with gusts up to 25 miles an hour. At 2 a.m. at the Champaign Airport, skies were clear. The temperature was 62 degrees, the dew point was 56, and the relative humidity was 80%. The wind was southeast at 8 miles an hour. The pressure was 30.07 inches and steady. Elsewhere around the area, it was clear, with a temperature of 63 at Rantoul, 62 at Paris, and 64 at Terre Haute. Under clear skies, Mattoon reported 68, Decatur reported 68, and Springfield reported 72. At Bloomington, it was partly cloudy, with a temperature of 66. At Peoria, it was mostly cloudy, with a temperature of 71. And once again at 2 a.m. at the Champaign Airport, under clear skies, the temperature was 62. Looking elsewhere around the Midwest at 2 a.m., Chicago was mostly cloudy, and 70. Indianapolis was partly cloudy, and 65. St. Louis was clear, and 77. Kansas City was mostly cloudy, and 82. Des Moines reported a thunderstorm, and 71. Milwaukee was cloudy, and 68. The time is currently 2:13 a.m. Central Daylight Time. 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Now for the official National Weather Service forecast for Champaign, Urbana and surrounding areas of East Central Illinois. Rest of tonight, partly cloudy. Not as cool. Near steady temperature in the mid-60s. South winds 10 to 15 miles an hour with gusts up to 25 miles an hour. Tuesday, mostly sunny. A chance of showers and thunderstorms in the afternoon. Warmer. More humid with highs in the mid-90s. South winds 10 to 15 miles an hour, becoming southwest in the afternoon. Chance of rain 50%. Heat index values up to 102 in the afternoon. Tuesday night, mostly cloudy with a chance of thunderstorms. Showers likely until midnight, then a chance of showers after midnight. Humid with lows in the upper 60s. South winds around 5 miles an hour, becoming north after midnight. Chance of rain 60%. Wednesday, partly sunny. A chance of showers and thunderstorms in the morning. Humid with highs in the upper 80s. East winds around 5 miles an hour. Chance of rain 50%. Wednesday night, partly cloudy with a chance of showers. Humid with lows around 70. East winds around 5 miles an hour, becoming south after midnight. Chance of rain 40%. Thursday through Saturday, partly cloudy. Highs in the upper 80s. Lows in the upper 60s. Saturday night,

Highs in the mid-70s. Again, the forecast for Champaign, Urbana, and surrounding areas of East Central Illinois for the rest of tonight, partly cloudy. Not as cool. Near steady temperature in the mid-60s. South winds 10 to 15 miles an hour with gusts up to 25 miles an hour. At 2 a.m. at the Champaign Airport, skies were clear. The temperature was 62 degrees, the dew point was 56, and the relative humidity was 80%. The wind was southeast at 8 miles an hour. The pressure was 30.07 inches and steady. Elsewhere around the area, it was clear, with a temperature of 63 at Rantoul, 62 at Paris, and 64 at Terre Haute. Under clear skies, Mattoon reported 68, Decatur reported 68, and Springfield reported 72. At Bloomington, it was partly cloudy, with a temperature of 66. At Peoria, it was mostly cloudy, with a temperature of 71. And once again at 2 a.m. at the Champaign Airport, under clear skies, the temperature was 62. Looking elsewhere around the Midwest at 2 a.m., Chicago was mostly cloudy, and 70. Indianapolis was partly cloudy, and 65. St. Louis was clear, and 77. Kansas City was mostly cloudy, and 82. Des Moines reported a thunderstorm, and 71. Milwaukee was cloudy, and 68. The time is currently 2:17 a.m. Central Daylight Time. 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Now for the official National Weather Service forecast for Champaign, Urbana, and surrounding areas of East Central Illinois. Rest of tonight, partly cloudy. Not as cool. Near steady temperature in the mid-60s. South winds 10 to 15 miles an hour with gusts up to 25 miles an hour. Tuesday, mostly sunny. A chance of showers and thunderstorms in the afternoon. Warmer. More humid with highs in the mid-90s. South winds 10 to 15 miles an hour, becoming southwest in the afternoon. Chance of rain 50%. Heat index values up to 102 in the afternoon. Tuesday night, mostly cloudy with a chance of thunderstorms. Showers likely until midnight, then a chance of showers after midnight. Humid with lows in the upper 60s. South winds around 5 miles an hour, becoming north after midnight. Chance of rain 60%. Wednesday, partly sunny. A chance of showers and thunderstorms in the morning. Humid with highs in the upper 80s. East winds around 5 miles an hour. Chance of rain 50%. Wednesday night, partly cloudy with a chance of showers. Humid with lows around 70. East winds around 5 miles an hour, becoming south after midnight. Chance of rain 40%. Thursday through Saturday, partly cloudy. Highs in the upper 80s. Lows in the upper 60s. Saturday night, partly cloudy until midnight, then becoming mostly cloudy. A chance of showers. Lows in the upper 60s. Chance of rain 50%. Sunday and Sunday night, mostly cloudy. A chance of showers. Highs in the lower 80s. Lows in the upper 50s. Chance of rain 50%. Monday, partly sunny. Highs in the mid-70s. Again, the forecast for Champaign, Urbana, and surrounding areas of East Central Illinois for the rest of tonight, partly cloudy. Not as cool. Near steady temperature in the mid-60s. South winds 10 to 15 miles an hour with gusts up to 25 miles an hour. At 2 a.m. at the Champaign Airport, skies were clear. The temperature was 62 degrees, the dew point was 56, and the relative humidity was 80%. The wind was southeast at 8 miles an hour. The pressure was 30.07 inches and steady. Elsewhere around the area, it was clear, with a temperature of 63 at Rantoul, 62 at Paris, and 64 at Terre Haute. Under clear skies, Mattoon reported 68, Decatur reported 68, and Springfield reported 72. At Bloomington, it was partly cloudy, with a temperature of 66. At Peoria, it was mostly cloudy, with a temperature of 71. And once again at 2 a.m. at the Champaign Airport, under clear skies, the temperature was 62. Looking elsewhere around the Midwest at 2 a.m., Chicago was mostly cloudy, and 70.

Indianapolis was partly cloudy and 65. St. Louis was clear and 77. Kansas City was mostly cloudy and 82. Des Moines reported a thunderstorm and 71. Milwaukee was cloudy and 68. The time is currently 2:20 a.m. Central Daylight Time. 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Now for the official National Weather Service forecast for Champaign, Urbana, and surrounding areas of East Central Illinois. Rest of tonight, partly cloudy. Not as cool. Near steady temperature in the mid-60s. South winds 10 to 15 miles an hour with gusts up to 25 miles an hour. Tuesday, mostly sunny. A chance of showers and thunderstorms in the afternoon. Warmer. More humid with highs in the mid-90s. South winds 10 to 15 miles an hour, becoming southwest in the afternoon. Chance of rain 50%. Heat index values up to 102 in the afternoon. Tuesday night, mostly cloudy with a chance of thunderstorms. Showers likely until midnight, then a chance of showers after midnight. Humid with lows in the upper 60s. South winds around 5 miles an hour, becoming north after midnight. Chance of rain 60%. Wednesday, partly sunny. A chance of showers and thunderstorms in the morning. Humid with highs in the upper 80s. East winds around 5 miles an hour. Chance of rain 50%. Wednesday night, partly cloudy with a chance of showers. Humid with lows around 70. East winds around 5 miles an hour, becoming south after midnight. Chance of rain 40%. Thursday through Saturday, partly cloudy. Highs in the upper 80s. Lows in the upper 60s. Saturday night, partly cloudy until midnight, then becoming mostly cloudy. A chance of showers. Lows in the upper 60s. Chance of rain 50%. Sunday and Sunday night, mostly cloudy. A chance of showers. Highs in the lower 80s. Lows in the upper 50s. Chance of rain 50%. Monday, partly sunny. Highs in the mid-70s. Again, the forecast for Champaign, Urbana, and surrounding areas of East Central Illinois for the rest of tonight, partly cloudy. Not as cool. Near steady temperature in the mid-60s. South winds 10 to 15 miles an hour with gusts up to 25 miles an hour. At 2 a.m. at the Champaign Airport, skies were partly cloudy. The temperature was 62 degrees, the dew point was 56, and the relative humidity was 80%. The wind was southeast at 8 miles an hour. The pressure was 30.07 inches and steady. Elsewhere around the area, it was clear, with a temperature of 62 at Paris, 64 at Terre Haute, 68 at Mattoon, and 68 at Decatur. It was partly cloudy, with a temperature of 66 at Bloomington, 63 at Red Hill, and 72 at Springfield. At Peoria, it was mostly cloudy, with a temperature of 71. And once again at 2 a.m. at the Champaign Airport, under partly cloudy skies, the temperature was 62. Looking elsewhere around the Midwest at 2 a.m., Chicago was mostly cloudy, and 70. Indianapolis was partly cloudy, and 65. St. Louis was clear, and 77. Kansas City was mostly cloudy, and 82. Des Moines reported a thunderstorm, and 71. Milwaukee was cloudy, and 68. The time is currently 2:24 a.m. Central Daylight Time. 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Now for the official National Weather Service forecast for Champaign, Urbana, and surrounding areas of East Central Illinois. Rest of tonight, partly cloudy. Not as cool. Near steady temperature in the mid-60s. South winds 10 to 15 miles an hour with gusts up to 25 miles an hour. Tuesday, mostly sunny. A chance of showers and thunderstorms in the afternoon. Warmer. More humid with highs in the mid-90s. South winds 10 to 15 miles an hour, becoming southwest in the afternoon. Chance of rain 50%. Heat index values up to 102 in the afternoon. Tuesday night, mostly cloudy with a chance of thunderstorms. Showers likely until midnight, then a chance of showers after midnight.

with lows in the upper 60s. South winds around 5 miles an hour, becoming north after midnight. Chance of rain 60%. Wednesday, partly sunny. A chance of showers and thunderstorms in the morning. Humid with highs in the upper 80s. East winds around 5 miles an hour. Chance of rain 50%. Wednesday night, partly cloudy with a chance of showers. Humid with lows around 70. East winds around 5 miles an hour, becoming south after midnight. Chance of rain 40%. Thursday through Saturday, partly cloudy. Highs in the upper 80s. Lows in the upper 60s. Saturday night, partly cloudy until midnight, then becoming mostly cloudy. A chance of showers. Lows in the upper 60s. Chance of rain 50%. Sunday and Sunday night, mostly cloudy. A chance of showers. Highs in the lower 80s. Lows in the upper 50s. Chance of rain 50%. Monday, partly sunny. Highs in the mid-70s. Again, the forecast for Champaign, Urbana and surrounding areas of East Central Illinois for the rest of tonight, partly cloudy. Not as cool. Near steady temperature in the mid-60s. South winds 10 to 15 miles an hour with gusts up to 25 miles an hour. At 2 a.m. at the Champaign Airport, skies were partly cloudy. The temperature was 62 degrees, the dew point was 56, and the relative humidity was 80%. The wind was southeast at 8 miles an hour. The pressure was 30.07 inches and steady. Elsewhere around the area, it was clear, with a temperature of 62 at Paris, 64 at Terre Haute, 68 at Mattoon, and 68 at Decatur. It was partly cloudy, with a temperature of 66 at Bloomington, 63 at Rantoul, and 72 at Springfield. At Peoria, it was mostly cloudy, with a temperature of 71. And once again at 2 a.m. at the Champaign Airport, under partly cloudy skies, the temperature was 62. Looking elsewhere around the Midwest at 2 a.m., Chicago was mostly cloudy, and 70. Indianapolis was partly cloudy, and 65. St. Louis was clear, and 77. Kansas City was mostly cloudy, and 82. Des Moines reported a thunderstorm, and 72. Milwaukee was cloudy, and 68. The time is currently 2:28 a.m. Central Daylight Time. 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Now for the official National Weather Service forecast for Champaign, Urbana and surrounding areas of East Central Illinois. Rest of tonight, partly cloudy. Not as cool. Near steady temperature in the mid-60s. South winds 10 to 15 miles an hour with gusts up to 25 miles an hour. Tuesday, mostly sunny. A chance of showers and thunderstorms in the afternoon. Warmer. More humid with highs in the mid-90s. South winds 10 to 15 miles an hour, becoming southwest in the afternoon. Chance of rain 50%. Heat index values up to 102 in the afternoon. Tuesday night, mostly cloudy with a chance of thunderstorms. Showers likely until midnight, then a chance of showers after midnight. Humid with lows in the upper 60s. South winds around 5 miles an hour, becoming north after midnight. Chance of rain 60%. Wednesday, partly sunny. A chance of showers and thunderstorms in the morning. Humid with highs in the upper 80s. East winds around 5 miles an hour. Chance of rain 50%. Wednesday night, partly cloudy with a chance of showers. Humid with lows around 70. East winds around 5 miles an hour, becoming south after midnight. Chance of rain 40%. Thursday through Saturday, partly cloudy. Highs in the upper 80s. Lows in the upper 60s. Saturday night, partly cloudy until midnight, then becoming mostly cloudy. A chance of showers. Lows in the upper 60s. Chance of rain 50%. Sunday and Sunday night, mostly cloudy. A chance of showers. Highs in the lower 80s. Lows in the upper 50s. Chance of rain 50%. Monday, partly sunny. Highs in the mid-70s. Again, the forecast for Champaign, Urbana and surrounding areas of East Central Illinois for the rest of tonight, partly cloudy.
as cool. Near steady temperature in the mid-60s. South winds 10 to 15 miles an hour with gusts up to 25 miles an hour. At 2 a.m. at the Champaign Airport, skies were partly cloudy. The temperature was 62 degrees, the dew point was 56, and the relative humidity was 80%. The wind was southeast at 8 miles an hour. The pressure was 30.07 inches and steady. Elsewhere around the area, it was clear, with a temperature of 62 at Paris, 64 at Terre Haute, 68 at Mattoon, and 68 at Decatur. It was partly cloudy, with a temperature of 66 at Bloomington, 63 at Rantoul, and 72 at Springfield. At Peoria, it was mostly cloudy, with a temperature of 71. And once again at 2 a.m. at the Champaign Airport, under partly cloudy skies, the temperature was 62. Looking elsewhere around the Midwest at 2 a.m., Chicago was mostly cloudy, and 70. Indianapolis was partly cloudy, and 65. St. Louis was clear, and 77. Kansas City was mostly cloudy, and 82. Des Moines reported a thunderstorm, and 72. Milwaukee was cloudy, and 68. The time is currently 2:32 a.m. Central Daylight Time. 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Now for the official National Weather Service forecast for Champaign, Urbana, and surrounding areas of East Central Illinois. Rest of tonight, partly cloudy. Not as cool. Near steady temperature in the mid-60s. South winds 10 to 15 miles an hour with gusts up to 25 miles an hour. Tuesday, mostly sunny. A chance of showers and thunderstorms in the afternoon. Warmer. More humid with highs in the mid-90s. South winds 10 to 15 miles an hour, becoming southwest in the afternoon. Chance of rain 50%. Heat index values up to 102 in the afternoon. Tuesday night, mostly cloudy with a chance of thunderstorms. Showers likely until midnight, then a chance of showers after midnight. Humid with lows in the upper 60s. South winds around 5 miles an hour, becoming north after 2 in the afternoon. Tuesday night, mostly cloudy with a chance of thunderstorms. Showers likely until midnight, then a chance of showers after midnight. Humid with lows in the upper 60s. South winds around 5 miles an hour, becoming north after midnight. Chance of rain 60%. Wednesday, partly sunny. A chance of showers and thunderstorms in the morning. Humid with highs in the upper 80s. East winds around 5 miles an hour. Chance of rain 50%. Wednesday night, partly cloudy with a chance of showers. Humid with lows around 70. East winds around 5 miles an hour, becoming south after midnight. Chance of rain 40%. Thursday through Saturday, partly cloudy. Highs in the upper 80s. Lows in the upper 60s. Saturday night, partly cloudy until midnight, then becoming mostly cloudy. A chance of showers. Lows in the upper 60s. Chance of rain 50%. Sunday and Sunday night, mostly cloudy. A chance of showers. Highs in the lower 80s. Lows in the upper 50s. Chance of rain 50%. Monday, partly sunny. Highs in the mid-70s. Again, the forecast for Champaign, Urbana, and surrounding areas of East Central Illinois for the rest of tonight, partly cloudy. Not as cool. Near steady temperature in the mid-60s. South winds 10 to 15 miles an hour with gusts up to 25 miles an hour. At 2 a.m. at the Champaign Airport, skies were partly cloudy. The temperature was 62 degrees, the dew point was 56, and the relative humidity was 80%. The wind was southeast at 8 miles an hour. The pressure was 30.07 inches and steady. Elsewhere around the area, it was clear, with a temperature of 62 at Paris, 64 at Terre Haute, 68 at Mattoon, and 68 at Decatur. It was partly cloudy, with a temperature of 66 at Bloomington, 63 at Rantoul, and 72 at Springfield. At Peoria, it was mostly cloudy, with a temperature of 71. And once again at 2 a.m. at the Champaign Airport, under partly cloudy skies, the temperature was 62. Looking elsewhere around the Midwest at 2 a.m., Chicago was mostly cloudy.

60 and 70. Indianapolis was partly cloudy and 65. St. Louis was clear and 77. Kansas City was mostly cloudy and 82. Des Moines reported a thunderstorm and 72. Milwaukee was cloudy and 68. The time is currently 2:35 a.m. Central Daylight Time. 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Now for the official National Weather Service forecast for Champaign, Urbana, and surrounding areas of East Central Illinois. Rest of tonight, partly cloudy. Not as cool. Near steady temperature in the mid-60s. South winds 10 to 15 miles an hour with gusts up to 25 miles an hour. Tuesday, mostly sunny. A chance of showers and thunderstorms in the afternoon. Warmer. More humid with highs in the mid-90s. South winds 10 to 15 miles an hour, becoming southwest in the afternoon. Chance of rain 50%. Heat index values up to 102 in the afternoon. Tuesday night, mostly cloudy with a chance of thunderstorms. Showers likely until midnight, then a chance of showers after midnight. Humid with lows in the upper 60s. South winds around 5 miles an hour, becoming north after midnight. Chance of rain 60%. Wednesday, partly sunny. A chance of showers and thunderstorms in the morning. Humid with highs in the upper 80s. East winds around 5 miles an hour. Chance of rain 50%. Wednesday night, partly cloudy with a chance of showers. Humid with lows around 70. East winds around 5 miles an hour, becoming south after midnight. Chance of rain 40%. Thursday through Saturday, partly cloudy. Highs in the upper 80s. Lows in the upper 60s. Saturday night, partly cloudy until midnight, then becoming mostly cloudy. A chance of showers. Lows in the upper 60s. Chance of rain 50%. Sunday and Sunday night, mostly cloudy. A chance of showers. Highs in the lower 80s. Lows in the upper 50s. Chance of rain 50%. Monday, partly sunny. Highs in the mid-70s. Again, the forecast for Champaign, Urbana, and surrounding areas of East Central Illinois for the rest of tonight, partly cloudy. Not as cool. Near steady temperature in the mid-60s. South winds 10 to 15 miles an hour with gusts up to 25 miles an hour. At 2 a.m. at the Champaign Airport, skies were partly cloudy. The temperature was 62 degrees, the dew point was 56, and the relative humidity was 80%. The wind was southeast at 8 miles an hour. The pressure was 30.07 inches and steady. Elsewhere around the area, it was clear, with a temperature of 62 at Paris, 64 at Terre Haute, 68 at Mattoon, and 68 at Decatur. It was partly cloudy, with a temperature of 66 at Bloomington, 63 at Rantoul, and 72 at Springfield. At Peoria, it was mostly cloudy, with a temperature of 71. And once again at 2 a.m. at the Champaign Airport, under partly cloudy skies, the temperature was 62. Looking elsewhere around the Midwest at 2 a.m., Chicago was mostly cloudy, and 70. Indianapolis was partly cloudy, and 65. St. Louis was clear, and 77. Kansas City was mostly cloudy, and 82. Des Moines reported a thunderstorm, and 72. Milwaukee was cloudy, and 68. The time is currently 2:39 a.m. Central Daylight Time. 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Now for the official National Weather Service forecast for Champaign, Urbana, and surrounding areas of East Central Illinois. Rest of tonight, partly cloudy. Not as cool. Near steady temperature in the mid-60s. South winds 10 to 15 miles an hour with gusts up to 25 miles an hour. Tuesday, mostly sunny. A chance of showers and thunderstorms in the afternoon. Warmer. More humid with highs in the mid-90s. South winds 10 to 15 miles an hour, becoming southwest in the afternoon. Chance of rain 50%. Heat index values up to 102 in the afternoon. Tuesday night, mostly cloudy with a chance of thunderstorms. Showers likely until midnight, then a chance of

hours after midnight. Humid with lows in the upper 60s. South winds around 5 miles an hour, becoming north after midnight. Chance of rain 60%. Wednesday, partly sunny. A chance of showers and thunderstorms in the morning. Humid with highs in the upper 80s. East winds around 5 miles an hour. Chance of rain 50%. Wednesday night, partly cloudy with a chance of showers. Humid with lows around 70. East winds around 5 miles an hour, becoming south after midnight. Chance of rain 40%. Thursday through Saturday, partly cloudy. Highs in the upper 80s. Lows in the upper 60s. Saturday night, partly cloudy until midnight, then becoming mostly cloudy. A chance of showers. Lows in the upper 60s. Chance of rain 50%. Sunday and Sunday night, mostly cloudy. A chance of showers. Highs in the lower 80s. Lows in the upper 50s. Chance of rain 50%. Monday, partly sunny. Highs in the mid-70s. Again, the forecast for Champaign, Urbana and surrounding areas of East Central Illinois for the rest of tonight, partly cloudy. Not as cool. Near steady temperature in the mid-60s. South winds 10 to 15 miles an hour with gusts up to 25 miles an hour. At 2 a.m. at the Champaign Airport, skies were partly cloudy. The temperature was 62 degrees, the dew point was 56, and the relative humidity was 80%. The wind was southeast at 8 miles an hour. The pressure was 30.07 inches and steady. Elsewhere around the area, it was clear, with a temperature of 62 at Paris, 64 at Terre Haute, 68 at Mattoon, and 68 at Decatur. It was partly cloudy, with a temperature of 66 at Bloomington, 63 at Rantoul, and 72 at Springfield. At Peoria, it was mostly cloudy, with a temperature of 71. And once again at 2 a.m. at the Champaign Airport, under partly cloudy skies, the temperature was 62. Looking elsewhere around the Midwest at 2 a.m., Chicago was mostly cloudy, and 70. Indianapolis was partly cloudy, and 65. St. Louis was clear, and 77. Kansas City was mostly cloudy, and 82. Des Moines reported a thunderstorm, and 72. Milwaukee was cloudy, and 68. The time is currently 2:43 a.m. Central Daylight Time. 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Now for the official National Weather Service forecast for Champaign, Urbana and surrounding areas of East Central Illinois. Rest of tonight, partly cloudy. Not as cool. Near steady temperature in the mid-60s. South winds 10 to 15 miles an hour with gusts up to 25 miles an hour. Tuesday, mostly sunny. A chance of showers and thunderstorms in the afternoon. Warmer. More humid with highs in the mid-90s. South winds 10 to 15 miles an hour, becoming southwest in the afternoon. Chance of rain 50%. Heat index values up to 102 in the afternoon. Tuesday night, mostly cloudy with a chance of thunderstorms. Showers likely until midnight, then a chance of showers after midnight. Humid with lows in the upper 60s. South winds around 5 miles an hour, becoming north after midnight. Chance of rain 60%. Wednesday, partly sunny. A chance of showers and thunderstorms in the morning. Humid with highs in the upper 80s. East winds around 5 miles an hour. Chance of rain 50%. Wednesday night, partly cloudy with a chance of showers. Humid with lows around 70. East winds around 5 miles an hour, becoming south after midnight. Chance of rain 40%. Thursday through Saturday, partly cloudy. Highs in the upper 80s. Lows in the upper 60s. Saturday night, partly cloudy until midnight, then becoming mostly cloudy. A chance of showers. Lows in the upper 60s. Chance of rain 50%. Sunday and Sunday night, mostly cloudy. A chance of showers. Highs in the lower 80s. Lows in the upper 50s. Chance of rain 50%. Monday, partly sunny. Highs in the mid-70s. Again, the forecast for Champaign, Urbana and surrounding areas of East Central Illinois for the rest of tonight.

partly cloudy. Not as cool. Near steady temperature in the mid-60s. South winds 10 to 15 miles an hour with gusts up to 25 miles an hour. At 2 a.m. at the Champaign Airport, skies were partly cloudy. The temperature was 62 degrees, the dew point was 56, and the relative humidity was 80%. The wind was southeast at 8 miles an hour. The pressure was 30.07 inches and steady. Elsewhere around the area, it was clear, with a temperature of 62 at Paris, 64 at Terre Haute, 68 at Mattoon, and 68 at Decatur. It was partly cloudy, with a temperature of 66 at Bloomington, 63 at Rantoul, and 72 at Springfield. At Peoria, it was mostly cloudy, with a temperature of 71. And once again at 2 a.m. at the Champaign Airport, under partly cloudy skies, the temperature was 62. Looking elsewhere around the Midwest at 2 a.m., Chicago was mostly cloudy, and 70. Indianapolis was partly cloudy, and 65. St. Louis was clear, and 77. Kansas City was mostly cloudy, and 82. Des Moines reported a thunderstorm, and 72. Milwaukee was cloudy, and 68. The time is currently 2:46 a.m. Central Daylight Time. 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Now for the official National Weather Service forecast for Champaign, Urbana, and surrounding areas of East Central Illinois. Rest of tonight, partly cloudy. Not as cool. Near steady temperature in the mid-60s. South winds 10 to 15 miles an hour with gusts up to 25 miles an hour. Tuesday, mostly sunny. A chance of showers and thunderstorms in the afternoon. Warmer. More humid with highs in the mid-90s. South winds 10 to 15 miles an hour, becoming southwest in the afternoon. Chance of rain 50%. Heat index values up to 102 in the afternoon. Tuesday night, mostly cloudy with a chance of thunderstorms. Showers likely until midnight, then a chance of showers after midnight. Humid with lows in the upper 60s. South winds around 5 miles an hour, becoming north after midnight. Chance of rain 60%. Wednesday, partly sunny. A chance of showers and thunderstorms in the morning. Humid with highs in the upper 80s. East winds around 5 miles an hour. Chance of rain 50%. Wednesday night, partly cloudy with a chance of showers. Humid with lows around 70. East winds around 5 miles an hour, becoming south after midnight. Chance of rain 40%. Thursday through Saturday, partly cloudy. Highs in the upper 80s. Lows in the upper 60s. Saturday night, partly cloudy until midnight, then becoming mostly cloudy. A chance of showers. Lows in the upper 60s. Chance of rain 50%. Sunday and Sunday night, mostly cloudy. A chance of showers. Highs in the lower 80s. Lows in the upper 50s. Chance of rain 50%. Monday, partly sunny. Highs in the mid-70s. Again, the forecast for Champaign, Urbana, and surrounding areas of East Central Illinois for the rest of tonight, partly cloudy. Not as cool. Near steady temperature in the mid-60s. South winds 10 to 15 miles an hour with gusts up to 25 miles an hour. At 2 a.m. at the Champaign Airport, skies were partly cloudy. The temperature was 62 degrees, the dew point was 56, and the relative humidity was 80%. The wind was southeast at 8 miles an hour. The pressure was 30.07 inches and steady. Elsewhere around the area, it was clear, with a temperature of 62 at Paris, 64 at Terre Haute, 68 at Mattoon, and 68 at Decatur. It was partly cloudy, with a temperature of 66 at Bloomington, 63 at Rantoul, and 72 at Springfield. At Peoria, it was mostly cloudy, with a temperature of 71. And once again at 2 a.m. at the Champaign Airport, under partly cloudy skies, the temperature was 62. Looking elsewhere around the Midwest at 2 a.m., Chicago was mostly cloudy, and 70. Indianapolis was partly cloudy, and 65. St. Louis was clear, and 77. Kansas City was mostly cloudy, and 82. Des Moines reported a thunderstorm.

and 72. Milwaukee was cloudy and 68. The time is currently 2:50 a.m. Central Daylight Time. 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Now for the official National Weather Service forecast for Champaign, Urbana, and surrounding areas of East Central Illinois. Rest of tonight, partly cloudy. Not as cool. Near steady temperature in the mid-60s. South winds 10 to 15 miles an hour with gusts up to 25 miles an hour. Tuesday, mostly sunny. A chance of showers and thunderstorms in the afternoon. Warmer. More humid with highs in the mid-90s. South winds 10 to 15 miles an hour, becoming southwest in the afternoon. Chance of rain 50%. Heat index values up to 102 in the afternoon. Tuesday night, mostly cloudy with a chance of thunderstorms. Showers likely until midnight, then a chance of showers after midnight. Humid with lows in the upper 60s. South winds around 5 miles an hour, becoming north after midnight. Chance of rain 60%. Wednesday, partly sunny. A chance of showers and thunderstorms in the morning. Humid with highs in the upper 80s. East winds around 5 miles an hour. Chance of rain 50%. Wednesday night, partly cloudy with a chance of showers. Humid with lows around 70. East winds around 5 miles an hour, becoming south after midnight. Chance of rain 40%. Thursday through Saturday, partly cloudy. Highs in the upper 80s. Lows in the upper 60s. Saturday night, partly cloudy until midnight, then becoming mostly cloudy. A chance of showers. Lows in the upper 60s. Chance of rain 50%. Sunday and Sunday night, mostly cloudy. A chance of showers. Highs in the lower 80s. Lows in the upper 50s. Chance of rain 50%. Monday, partly sunny. Highs in the mid-70s. Again, the forecast for Champaign, Urbana, and surrounding areas of East Central Illinois for the rest of tonight, partly cloudy. Not as cool. Near steady temperature in the mid-60s. South winds 10 to 15 miles an hour with gusts up to 25 miles an hour. At 2 a.m. at the Champaign Airport, skies were partly cloudy. The temperature was 62 degrees, the dew point was 56, and the relative humidity was 80%. The wind was southeast at 8 miles an hour. The pressure was 30.07 inches and steady. Elsewhere around the area, it was clear, with a temperature of 62 at Paris, 64 at Terre Haute, 68 at Mattoon, and 68 at Decatur. It was partly cloudy, with a temperature of 66 at Bloomington, 63 at Rantoul, and 72 at Springfield. At Peoria, it was mostly cloudy, with a temperature of 71. And once again at 2 a.m. at the Champaign Airport, under partly cloudy skies, the temperature was 62. Looking elsewhere around the Midwest at 2 a.m., Chicago was mostly cloudy, and 70. Indianapolis was partly cloudy, and 65. St. Louis was clear, and 77. Kansas City was mostly cloudy, and 82. Des Moines reported a thunderstorm, and 72. Milwaukee was cloudy, and 68. The time is currently 2:54 a.m. Central Daylight Time. 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Now for the official National Weather Service forecast for Champaign, Urbana, and surrounding areas of East Central Illinois. Rest of tonight, partly cloudy. Not as cool. Near steady temperature in the mid-60s. South winds 10 to 15 miles an hour with gusts up to 25 miles an hour. Tuesday, mostly sunny. A chance of showers and thunderstorms in the afternoon. Warmer. More humid with highs in the mid-90s. South winds 10 to 15 miles an hour, becoming southwest in the afternoon. Chance of rain 50%. Heat index values up to 102 in the afternoon. Tuesday night, mostly cloudy with a chance of thunderstorms. Showers likely until midnight, then a chance of showers after midnight. Humid with lows in the upper 60s. South winds around 5 miles an hour, becoming north after midnight. Chance of rain 60%. Wednesday, partly sunny. A chance of

showers and thunderstorms in the morning. Humid with highs in the upper 80s. East winds around 5 miles an hour. Chance of rain 50%. Wednesday night, partly cloudy with a chance of showers. Humid with lows around 70. East winds around 5 miles an hour, becoming south after midnight. Chance of rain 40%. Thursday through Saturday, partly cloudy. Highs in the upper 80s. Lows in the upper 60s. Saturday night, partly cloudy until midnight, then becoming mostly cloudy. A chance of showers. Lows in the upper 60s. Chance of rain 50%. Sunday and Sunday night, mostly cloudy. A chance of showers. Highs in the lower 80s. Lows in the upper 50s. Chance of rain 50%. Monday, partly sunny. Highs in the mid-70s. Again, the forecast for Champaign, Urbana and surrounding areas of East Central Illinois for the rest of tonight, partly cloudy. Not as cool. Near steady temperature in the mid-60s. South winds 10 to 15 miles an hour with gusts up to 25 miles an hour. At 2 a.m. at the Champaign Airport, skies were partly cloudy. The temperature was 62 degrees, the dew point was 56, and the relative humidity was 80%. The wind was southeast at 8 miles an hour. The pressure was 30.07 inches and steady. Elsewhere around the area, it was clear, with a temperature of 62 at Paris, 64 at Terre Haute, 68 at Mattoon, and 68 at Decatur. It was partly cloudy, with a temperature of 66 at Bloomington, 63 at Rantoul, and 72 at Springfield. At Peoria, it was mostly cloudy, with a temperature of 71. And once again at 2 a.m. at the Champaign Airport, under partly cloudy skies, the temperature was 62. Looking elsewhere around the Midwest at 2 a.m., Chicago was mostly cloudy, and 70. Indianapolis was partly cloudy, and 65. St. Louis was clear, and 77. Kansas City was mostly cloudy, and 82. Des Moines reported a thunderstorm, and 72. Milwaukee was cloudy, and 68. The time is currently 2:58 a.m. Central Daylight Time. 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Now for the official National Weather Service forecast for Champaign, Urbana and surrounding areas of East Central Illinois. Rest of tonight, partly cloudy. Not as cool. Near steady temperature in the mid-60s. South winds 10 to 15 miles an hour with gusts up to 25 miles an hour. Tuesday, mostly sunny. A chance of showers and thunderstorms in the afternoon. Warmer. More humid with highs in the mid-90s. South winds 10 to 15 miles an hour, becoming southwest in the afternoon. Chance of rain 50%. Heat index values up to 102 in the afternoon. Tuesday night, mostly cloudy with a chance of thunderstorms. Showers likely until midnight, then a chance of showers after midnight. Humid with lows in the upper 60s. South winds around 5 miles an hour, becoming north after midnight. Chance of rain 60%. Wednesday, partly sunny. A chance of showers and thunderstorms in the morning. Humid with highs in the upper 80s. East winds around 5 miles an hour. Chance of rain 50%. Wednesday night, partly cloudy with a chance of showers. Humid with lows around 70. East winds around 5 miles an hour, becoming south after midnight. Chance of rain 40%. Thursday through Saturday, partly cloudy. Highs in the upper 80s. Lows in the upper 60s. Saturday night, partly cloudy until midnight, then becoming mostly cloudy. A chance of showers. Lows in the upper 60s. Chance of rain 50%. Sunday and Sunday night, mostly cloudy. A chance of showers. Highs in the lower 80s. Lows in the upper 50s. Chance of rain 50%. Monday, partly sunny. Highs in the mid-70s. Again, the forecast for Champaign, Urbana and surrounding areas of East Central Illinois for the rest of tonight, partly cloudy. Not as cool. Near steady temperature in the mid-60s. South winds 10 to 15 miles an hour with gusts up to 25 miles an hour. The time is currently 3 a.m.
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Now for the official National Weather Service forecast for Champaign, Urbana, and surrounding areas of East Central Illinois. Rest of tonight, partly cloudy. Not as cool. Near steady temperature in the mid-60s. South winds 10 to 15 miles an hour with gusts up to 25 miles an hour. Tuesday, mostly sunny. A chance of showers and thunderstorms in the afternoon. Warmer. More humid with highs in the mid-90s. South winds 10 to 15 miles an hour, becoming southwest in the afternoon. Chance of rain 50%. Heat index values up to 102 in the afternoon. Tuesday night, mostly cloudy with a chance of thunderstorms. Showers likely until midnight, then a chance of showers after midnight. Humid with lows in the upper 60s. South winds around 5 miles an hour, becoming north after midnight. Chance of rain 60%. Wednesday, partly sunny. A chance of showers and thunderstorms in the morning. Humid with highs in the upper 80s. East winds around 5 miles an hour. Chance of rain 50%. Wednesday night, partly cloudy with a chance of showers. Humid with lows around 70. East winds around 5 miles an hour, becoming south after midnight. Chance of rain 40%. Thursday through Saturday, partly cloudy. Highs in the upper 80s. Lows in the upper 60s. Saturday night, partly cloudy until midnight, then becoming mostly cloudy. A chance of showers. Lows in the upper 60s. Chance of rain 50%. Sunday and Sunday night, mostly cloudy. A chance of showers. Highs in the lower 80s. Lows in the upper 50s. Chance of rain 50%. Monday, partly sunny. Highs in the mid-70s. Again, the forecast for Champaign, Urbana, and surrounding areas of East Central Illinois for the rest of tonight, partly cloudy. Not as cool. Near steady temperature in the mid-60s. South winds 10 to 15 miles an hour with gusts up to 25 miles an hour. The time is currently 3:03 a.m. Central Daylight Time. 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Now for the official National Weather Service forecast for Champaign, Urbana, and surrounding areas of East Central Illinois. Rest of tonight, partly cloudy. Not as cool. Near steady temperature in the mid-60s. South winds 10 to 15 miles an hour with gusts up to 25 miles an hour. Tuesday, mostly sunny. A chance of showers and thunderstorms in the afternoon. Warmer. More humid with highs in the mid-90s. South winds 10 to 15 miles an hour, becoming southwest in the afternoon. Chance of rain 50%. Heat index values up to 102 in the afternoon. Tuesday night, mostly cloudy with a chance of thunderstorms. Showers likely until midnight, then a chance of showers after midnight. Humid with lows in the upper 60s. South winds around 5 miles an hour, becoming north after midnight. Chance of rain 60%. Wednesday, partly sunny. A chance of showers and thunderstorms in the morning. Humid with highs in the upper 80s. East winds around 5 miles an hour. Chance of rain 50%. Wednesday night, partly cloudy with a chance of showers. Humid with lows around 70. East winds around 5 miles an hour, becoming south after midnight. Chance of rain 40%. Thursday through Saturday, partly cloudy. Highs in the upper 80s. Lows in the upper 60s. Saturday night, partly cloudy until midnight, then becoming mostly cloudy. A chance of showers. Lows in the upper 60s. Chance of rain 50%. Sunday and Sunday night, mostly cloudy. A chance of showers. Highs in the lower 80s. Lows in the upper 50s. Chance of rain 50%. Monday, partly sunny. Highs in the mid-70s. Again, the forecast for Champaign, Urbana, and surrounding areas of East Central Illinois for the rest of tonight, partly cloudy. Not as cool. Near steady temperature in the mid-60s. South winds 10 to 15 miles an hour with gusts up to 25 miles an hour. At 3 a.m. at the Champaign Airport, skies were partly

cloudy. The temperature was 60 degrees, the dew point was 57, and the relative humidity was 89%. The wind was southeast at 5 miles an hour. The pressure was 30.07 inches and steady. Elsewhere around the area, it was clear, with a temperature of 65 at Terre Haute, 69 at Mattoon, and 68 at Decatur. It was partly cloudy, with a temperature of 66 at Bloomington, and 71 at Springfield. At Peoria, it was mostly cloudy, with a temperature of 70. And once again at 3 a.m. at the Champaign Airport, under partly cloudy skies, the temperature was 60. 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Programming originates from NOAA's National Weather Service office in Lincoln and transmits from the WCIA television tower near Seymour. 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Now for the official National Weather Service forecast for Champaign, Urbana, and surrounding areas of East Central Illinois. Rest of tonight, partly cloudy. Not as cool. Near steady temperature in the mid-60s. South winds 10 to 15 miles an hour with gusts up to 25 miles an hour. Tuesday, mostly sunny. A chance of showers and thunderstorms in the afternoon. Warmer. More humid with highs in the mid-90s. South winds 10 to 15 miles an hour, becoming southwest in the afternoon. Chance of rain 50%. Heat index values up to 102 in the afternoon. Tuesday night, mostly cloudy with a chance of thunderstorms. Showers likely until midnight, then a chance of showers after midnight. Humid with lows in the upper 60s. South winds around 5 miles an hour, becoming north after midnight. Chance of rain 60%. Wednesday, partly sunny. A chance of showers and thunderstorms in the morning. Humid with highs in the upper 80s. East winds around 5 miles an hour. Chance of rain 50%. Wednesday night, partly cloudy with a chance of showers. Humid with lows around 70. East winds around 5 miles an hour, becoming south after midnight. Chance of rain 40%. Thursday through Saturday, partly cloudy. Highs in the upper 80s. Lows in the upper 60s. Saturday night, partly cloudy until midnight, then becoming mostly cloudy. A chance of showers. Lows in the upper 60s. Chance of rain 50%. Sunday and Sunday night, mostly cloudy. A chance of showers. Highs in the lower 80s. Lows in the upper 50s. Chance of rain 50%. Monday, partly sunny. Highs in the mid-70s. Again, the forecast for Champaign, Urbana, and surrounding areas of East Central Illinois for the rest of tonight, partly cloudy. Not as cool. Near steady temp. 10 to 15 miles an hour with gusts up to 25 miles an hour. At 3 a.m. at the Champaign Airport, skies were partly cloudy. The temperature was 60 degrees, the dew point was 57, and the relative humidity was 89%. The wind was southeast at 5 miles an hour. The pressure was 30.07 inches and steady. Elsewhere around the area, it was clear, with a temperature of 65 at Terre Haute, 69 at Mattoon, and 68 at Decatur. It was partly cloudy, with a temperature of 66 at Bloomington, and 71 at Springfield. At Peoria, it was mostly cloudy, with a temperature of 70. And once again at 3 a.m. at the Champaign Airport, under partly cloudy skies, the temperature was 60. Looking elsewhere around the Midwest at 3 a.m., Chicago was mostly cloudy, and 70. Indianapolis was clear, and 65. St. Louis was clear, and 76. Kansas City was mostly cloudy, and 83. Des Moines reported a thunderstorm, and 68. Milwaukee had light rain, and 68. The time is currently 3:10 a.m. Central Daylight Time. 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
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Now for the official National Weather Service forecast for Champaign, Urbana, and surrounding areas of East Central Illinois. Rest of tonight, partly cloudy. Not as cool. Near steady temperature in the mid-60s. South winds 10 to 15 miles an hour with gusts up to 25 miles an hour. Tuesday, mostly sunny. A chance of showers and thunderstorms in the afternoon. Warmer. More humid with highs in the mid-90s. South winds 10 to 15 miles an hour, becoming southwest in the afternoon. Chance of rain 50%. Heat index values up to 102 in the afternoon. Tuesday night, mostly cloudy with a chance of thunderstorms. Showers likely until midnight, then a chance of showers after midnight. Humid with lows in the upper 60s. South winds around 5 miles an hour, becoming north after midnight. Chance of rain 60%. Wednesday, partly sunny. A chance of showers and thunderstorms in the morning. Humid with highs in the upper 80s. East winds around 5 miles an hour. Chance of rain 50%. Wednesday night, partly cloudy with a chance of showers. Humid with lows around 70. East winds around 5 miles an hour, becoming south after midnight. Chance of rain 40%. Thursday through Saturday, partly cloudy. Highs in the upper 80s. Lows in the upper 60s. Saturday night, partly cloudy until midnight, then becoming mostly cloudy. A chance of showers. Lows in the upper 60s. Chance of rain 50%. Sunday and Sunday night, mostly cloudy. A chance of showers. Highs in the lower 80s. Lows in the upper 50s. Chance of rain 50%. Monday, partly sunny. Highs in the mid-70s. Again, the forecast for Champaign, Urbana, and surrounding areas of East Central Illinois for the rest of tonight, partly cloudy. Not as cool. Near steady temperature in the mid-60s. South winds 10 to 15 miles an hour with gusts up to 25 miles an hour. At 3 a.m. at the Champaign Airport, skies were partly cloudy. The temperature was 60 degrees, the dew point was 57, and the relative humidity was 89%. The wind was southeast at 5 miles an hour. The pressure was 30.07 inches and steady. Elsewhere around the area, it was clear, with a temperature of 63 at Paris, 65 at Terre Haute, 69 at Mattoon, and 68 at Decatur. It was partly cloudy, with a temperature of 66 at Bloomington, 62 at Rantoul, and 71 at Springfield. At Peoria, it was mostly cloudy, with a temperature of 70. And once again at 3 a.m. at the Champaign Airport, under partly cloudy skies, the temperature was 60. Looking elsewhere around the Midwest at 3 a.m., Chicago was mostly cloudy, and 70. Indianapolis was clear, and 65. St. Louis was clear, and 76. Kansas City was mostly cloudy, and 83. Des Moines reported a thunderstorm, and 68. Milwaukee had light rain, and 68. The time is currently 3:14 a.m. Central Daylight Time. 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Now for the official National Weather Service forecast for Champaign, Urbana, and surrounding areas of East Central Illinois. Rest of tonight, partly cloudy. Not as cool. Near steady temperature in the mid-60s. South winds 10 to 15 miles an hour with gusts up to 25 miles an hour. Tuesday, mostly sunny. A chance of showers and thunderstorms in the afternoon. Warmer. More humid with highs in the mid-90s. South winds 10 to 15 miles an hour, becoming southwest in the afternoon. Chance of rain 50%. Heat index values up to 102 in the afternoon. Tuesday night, mostly cloudy with a chance of thunderstorms. Showers likely until midnight, then a chance of showers after midnight. Humid with lows in the upper 60s. South winds around 5 miles an hour, becoming north after midnight. Chance of rain 60%. Wednesday, partly sunny. A chance of showers and thunderstorms in the morning. Humid with highs in the upper 80s. East winds around 5 miles an hour. Chance of rain 50%. Wednesday night, partly

Lows in the upper 60s. Chance of rain 50%. Sunday and Sunday night, mostly cloudy. A chance of showers. Highs in the lower 80s. Lows in the upper 50s. Chance of rain 50%. Monday, partly sunny. Highs in the mid 70s. Again, the forecast for Champaign, Urbana and surrounding areas of East Central Illinois for the rest of tonight, partly cloudy. Not as cool. Near steady temperature in the mid 60s. South winds 10 to 15 miles an hour with gusts up to 25 miles an hour. At 3 a.m. at the Champaign Airport, skies were partly cloudy. The temperature was 60 degrees, the dew point was 57, and the relative humidity was 89%. The wind was southeast at 5 miles an hour. The pressure was 30.07 inches and steady. Elsewhere around the area, it was clear, with a temperature of 63 at Paris, 65 at Terre Haute, 69 at Mattoon, and 68 at Decatur. It was partly cloudy, with a temperature of 66 at Bloomington, 62 at Rantoul, and 71 at Springfield. At Peoria, it was mostly cloudy, with a temperature of 70. And once again at 3 a.m. at the Champaign Airport, under partly cloudy skies, the temperature was 60. Looking elsewhere around the Midwest at 3 a.m., Chicago was mostly cloudy, and 70. Indianapolis was clear, and 65. St. Louis was clear, and 76. Kansas City was mostly cloudy, and 83. Des Moines reported a thunderstorm, and 68. Milwaukee had light rain, and 68. The time is currently 3:18 a.m. Central Daylight Time. 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Now for the official National Weather Service forecast for Champaign, Urbana and surrounding areas of East Central Illinois. Rest of tonight, partly cloudy. Not as cool. Near steady temperature in the mid-60s. South winds 10 to 15 miles an hour with gusts up to 25 miles an hour. Tuesday, mostly sunny. A chance of showers and thunderstorms in the afternoon. Warmer. More humid with highs in the mid-90s. South winds 10 to 15 miles an hour, becoming southwest in the afternoon. Chance of rain 50%. Heat index values up to 102 in the afternoon. Tuesday night, mostly cloudy with a chance of thunderstorms. Showers likely until midnight, then a chance of showers after midnight. Humid with lows in the upper 60s. South winds around 5 miles an hour, becoming north after midnight. Chance of rain 60%. Wednesday, partly sunny. A chance of showers and thunderstorms in the morning. Humid with highs in the upper 80s. East winds around 5 miles an hour. Chance of rain 50%. Wednesday night, partly cloudy with a chance of showers. Humid with lows around 70. East winds around 5 miles an hour, becoming south after midnight. Chance of rain 40%. Thursday through Saturday, partly cloudy. Highs in the upper 80s. Lows in the upper 60s. Saturday night, partly cloudy until midnight, then becoming mostly cloudy. A chance of showers. Lows in the upper 60s. Chance of rain 50%. Sunday and Sunday night, mostly cloudy. A chance of showers. Highs in the lower 80s. Lows in the upper 50s. Chance of rain 50%. Monday, partly sunny. Highs in the mid-70s. Again, the forecast for Champaign, Urbana and surrounding areas of East Central Illinois for the rest of tonight, partly cloudy. Not as cool. Near steady temperature in the mid-60s. South winds 10 to 15 miles an hour with gusts up to 25 miles an hour. At 3 a.m. at the Champaign Airport, skies were partly cloudy. The temperature was 60 degrees, the dew point was 57, and the relative humidity was 89%. The wind was southeast at 5 miles an hour. The pressure was 30.07 inches and steady. Elsewhere around the area, it was clear, with a temperature of 63 at Paris, 65 at Terre Haute, 69 at Mattoon, and 68 at Decatur. It was partly cloudy, with a temperature of 66 at Bloomington, 62 at Rantoul, and 71 at Springfield. At Peoria, it was mostly cloudy, with a temperature of 70.

again at 3 a.m. at the Champaign Airport under partly cloudy skies. The temperature was 60. At 3 a.m. at the Champaign Airport, skies were partly cloudy. The temperature was 60 degrees, the dew point was 57, and the relative humidity was 89%. The wind was southeast at 5 miles an hour. The pressure was 30.07 inches and steady. Elsewhere around the area, it was clear, with a temperature of 65 at Terre Haute, 69 at Mattoon, and 71 at Springfield. It was partly cloudy, with a temperature of 66 at Bloomington, 62 at Rantoul, 63 at Paris, and 68 at Decatur. At Peoria, it was mostly cloudy, with a temperature of 70. And once again at 3 a.m. at the Champaign Airport, under partly cloudy skies, the temperature was 60. Looking elsewhere around the Midwest at 3 a.m., Chicago was mostly cloudy, and 70. Indianapolis was clear, and 65. St. Louis was clear, and 76. Kansas City was mostly cloudy, and 83. Des Moines reported a thunderstorm, and 68. Milwaukee had light rain, and 68. The time is currently 3:22 a.m. Central Daylight Time. 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Now for the official National Weather Service forecast for Champaign, Urbana, and surrounding areas of East Central Illinois. Rest of tonight, partly cloudy. Not as cool. Near steady temperature in the mid-60s. South winds 10 to 15 miles an hour with gusts up to 25 miles an hour. Tuesday, mostly sunny. A chance of showers and thunderstorms in the afternoon. Warmer. More humid with highs in the mid-90s. South winds 10 to 15 miles an hour, becoming southwest in the afternoon. Chance of rain 50%. Heat index values up to 102 in the afternoon. Tuesday night, mostly cloudy with a chance of thunderstorms. Showers likely until midnight, then a chance of showers after midnight. Humid with lows in the upper 60s. South winds around 5 miles an hour, becoming north after midnight. Chance of rain 60%. Wednesday, partly sunny. A chance of showers and thunderstorms in the morning. Humid with highs in the upper 80s. East winds around 5 miles an hour. Chance of rain 50%. Wednesday night, partly cloudy with a chance of showers. Humid with lows around 70. East winds around 5 miles an hour, becoming south after midnight. Chance of rain 40%. Thursday through Saturday, partly cloudy. Highs in the upper 80s. Lows in the upper 60s. Saturday night, partly cloudy until midnight, then becoming mostly cloudy. A chance of showers. Lows in the upper 60s. Chance of rain 50%. Sunday and Sunday night, mostly cloudy. A chance of showers. Highs in the lower 80s. Lows in the upper 50s. Chance of rain 50%. Monday, partly sunny. Highs in the mid-70s. Again, the forecast for Champaign, Urbana, and surrounding areas of East Central Illinois for the rest of tonight, partly cloudy. Not as cool. Near steady temperature in the mid-60s. South winds 10 to 15 miles an hour with gusts up to 25 miles an hour. At 3 a.m. at the Champaign Airport, skies were partly cloudy. The temperature was 60 degrees, the dew point was 57, and the relative humidity was 89%. The wind was southeast at 5 miles an hour. The pressure was 30.07 inches and steady. Elsewhere around the area, it was clear, with a temperature of 65 at Terre Haute, 69 at Mattoon, and 71 at Springfield. It was partly cloudy, with a temperature of 66 at Bloomington, 62 at Rantoul, 63 at Paris, and 68 at Decatur. At Peoria, it was mostly cloudy, with a temperature of 70. And once again at 3 a.m. at the Champaign Airport, under partly cloudy skies, the temperature was 60. Looking elsewhere around the Midwest at 3 a.m., Chicago was mostly cloudy, and 70. Indianapolis was clear, and 65. St. Louis was clear, and 76. Kansas City was mostly cloudy, and 83. Des Moines reported a thunderstorm, and 68. Milwaukee had light rain, and 68. The time is current.

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Now for the official National Weather Service forecast for Champaign, Urbana, and surrounding areas of East Central Illinois. Rest of tonight, partly cloudy. Not as cool. Near steady temperature in the mid-60s. South winds 10 to 15 miles an hour with gusts up to 25 miles an hour. Tuesday, mostly sunny. A chance of showers and thunderstorms in the afternoon. Warmer. More humid with highs in the mid-90s. South winds 10 to 15 miles an hour, becoming southwest in the afternoon. Chance of rain 50%. Heat index values up to 102 in the afternoon. Tuesday night, mostly cloudy with a chance of thunderstorms. Showers likely until midnight, then a chance of showers after midnight. Humid with lows in the upper 60s. South winds around 5 miles an hour, becoming north after midnight. Chance of rain 60%. Wednesday, partly sunny. A chance of showers and thunderstorms in the morning. Humid with highs in the upper 80s. East winds around 5 miles an hour. Chance of rain 50%. Wednesday night, partly cloudy with a chance of showers. Humid with lows around 70. East winds around 5 miles an hour, becoming south after midnight. Chance of rain 40%. Thursday through Saturday, partly cloudy. Highs in the upper 80s. Lows in the upper 60s. Saturday night, partly cloudy until midnight, then becoming mostly cloudy. A chance of showers. Lows in the upper 60s. Chance of rain 50%. Sunday and Sunday night, mostly cloudy. A chance of showers. Highs in the lower 80s. Lows in the upper 50s. Chance of rain 50%. Monday, partly sunny. Highs in the mid-70s. Again, the forecast for Champaign, Urbana, and surrounding areas of East Central Illinois for the rest of tonight, partly cloudy. Not as cool. Near steady temperature in the mid-60s. South winds 10 to 15 miles an hour with gusts up to 25 miles an hour. At 3 a.m. at the Champaign Airport, skies were partly cloudy. The temperature was 60 degrees, the dew point was 57, and the relative humidity was 89%. The wind was southeast at 5 miles an hour. The pressure was 30.07 inches and steady. Elsewhere around the area, it was clear, with a temperature of 65 at Terre Haute, 69 at Mattoon, and 71 at Springfield. It was partly cloudy, with a temperature of 66 at Bloomington, 62 at Rantoul, 63 at Paris, and 68 at Decatur. At Peoria, it was mostly cloudy, with a temperature of 70. And once again at 3 a.m. at the Champaign Airport, under partly cloudy skies, the temperature was 60. Looking elsewhere around the Midwest at 3 a.m., Chicago was mostly cloudy, and 70. Indianapolis was clear, and 65. St. Louis was clear, and 76. Kansas City was mostly cloudy, and 83. Des Moines reported a thunderstorm, and 68. Milwaukee had light rain, and 68. The time is currently 3:30 a.m. Central Daylight Time. 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Now for the official National Weather Service forecast for Champaign, Urbana, and surrounding areas of East Central Illinois. Rest of tonight, partly cloudy. Not as cool. Near steady temperature in the mid-60s. South winds 10 to 15 miles an hour with gusts up to 25 miles an hour. Tuesday, mostly sunny. A chance of showers and thunderstorms in the afternoon. Warmer. More humid with highs in the mid-90s. South winds 10 to 15 miles an hour, becoming southwest in the afternoon. Chance of rain 50%. Heat index values up to 102 in the afternoon. Tuesday night, mostly cloudy with a chance of thunderstorms. Showers likely until midnight, then a chance of showers after midnight. Humid with lows in the upper 60s. South winds around 5 miles an hour, becoming north after midnight. Chance of rain 60%. Wednesday, partly sunny. A chance of showers and thunderstorms in the morning. Humid with highs in the upper 80s. East winds around 5.

miles an hour. Chance of rain 50%. Wednesday night, partly cloudy. Humid with lows around 70. East winds around 5 miles an hour, becoming south after midnight. Chance of rain 40%. Thursday through Saturday, partly cloudy. Highs in the upper 80s. Lows in the upper 60s. Saturday night, partly cloudy until midnight, then becoming mostly cloudy. A chance of showers. Lows in the upper 60s. Chance of rain 50%. Sunday and Sunday night, mostly cloudy. A chance of showers. Highs in the lower 80s. Lows in the upper 50s. Chance of rain 50%. Monday, partly sunny. Highs in the mid-70s. Again, the forecast for Champaign, Urbana and surrounding areas of East Central Illinois for the rest of tonight, partly cloudy. Not as cool. Near steady temperature in the mid-60s. South winds 10 to 15 miles an hour with gusts up to 25 miles an hour. At 3 a.m. at the Champaign Airport, skies were partly cloudy. The temperature was 60 degrees, the dew point was 57, and the relative humidity was 89%. The wind was southeast at 5 miles an hour. The pressure was 30.07 inches and steady. Elsewhere around the area, it was clear, with a temperature of 65 at Terre Haute, 69 at Mattoon, and 71 at Springfield. It was partly cloudy, with a temperature of 66 at Bloomington, 62 at Rantoul, 63 at Paris, and 68 at Decatur. At Peoria, it was mostly cloudy, with a temperature of 70. And once again at 3 a.m. at the Champaign Airport, under partly cloudy skies, the Rantoul, 63 at Paris, and 68 at Decatur. At Peoria, it was mostly cloudy, with a temperature of 70. And once again at 3 a.m. at the Champaign Airport, under partly cloudy skies, the temperature was 60. Looking elsewhere around the Midwest at 3 a.m., Chicago was mostly cloudy, and 70. Indianapolis was clear, and 65. St. Louis was clear, and 76. Kansas City was mostly cloudy, and 83. Des Moines reported a thunderstorm, and 68. Milwaukee had light rain, and 68. The time is currently 3:33 a.m. Central Daylight Time. 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Now for the official National Weather Service forecast for Champaign, Urbana and surrounding areas of East Central Illinois. Rest of tonight, partly cloudy. Not as cool. Near steady temperature in the mid-60s. South winds 10 to 15 miles an hour with gusts up to 25 miles an hour. Tuesday, mostly sunny. A chance of showers and thunderstorms in the afternoon. Warmer. More humid with highs in the mid-90s. South winds 10 to 15 miles an hour, becoming southwest in the afternoon. Chance of rain 50%. Heat index values up to 102 in the afternoon. Tuesday night, mostly cloudy with a chance of thunderstorms. Showers likely until midnight, then a chance of showers after midnight. Humid with lows in the upper 60s. South winds around 5 miles an hour, becoming north after midnight. Chance of rain 60%. Wednesday, partly sunny. A chance of showers and thunderstorms in the morning. Humid with highs in the upper 80s. East winds around 5 miles an hour. Chance of rain 50%. Wednesday night, partly cloudy with a chance of showers. Humid with lows around 70. East winds around 5 miles an hour, becoming south after midnight. Chance of rain 40%. Thursday through Saturday, partly cloudy. Highs in the upper 80s. Lows in the upper 60s. Saturday night, partly cloudy until midnight, then becoming mostly cloudy. A chance of showers. Lows in the upper 60s. Chance of rain 50%. Sunday and Sunday night, mostly cloudy. A chance of showers. Highs in the lower 80s. Lows in the upper 50s. Chance of rain 50%. Monday, partly sunny. Highs in the mid-70s. Again, the forecast for Champaign, Urbana and surrounding areas of East Central Illinois for the rest of tonight, partly cloudy. Not as cool. Near steady temperature in the mid-60s. South winds

to 15 miles an hour with gusts up to 25 miles an hour. At 3 a.m. at the Champaign Airport, skies were partly cloudy. The temperature was 60 degrees, the dew point was 57, and the relative humidity was 89%. The wind was southeast at 5 miles an hour. The pressure was 30.07 inches and steady. Elsewhere around the area, it was clear, with a temperature of 65 at Terre Haute, 69 at Mattoon, and 71 at Springfield. It was partly cloudy, with a temperature of 66 at Bloomington, 62 at Rantoul, 63 at Paris, and 68 at Decatur. At Peoria, it was mostly cloudy, with a temperature of 70. And once again at 3 a.m. at the Champaign Airport, under partly cloudy skies, the temperature was 60. Looking elsewhere around the Midwest at 3 a.m., Chicago was mostly cloudy, and 70. Indianapolis was clear, and 65. St. Louis was clear, and 76. Kansas City was mostly cloudy, and 83. Des Moines reported a thunderstorm, and 68. Milwaukee had light rain, and 68. The time is currently 3:37 a.m. Central Daylight Time. 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Now for the official National Weather Service forecast for Champaign, Urbana, and surrounding areas of East Central Illinois. Rest of tonight, partly cloudy. Not as cool. Near steady temperature in the mid-60s. South winds 10 to 15 miles an hour with gusts up to 25 miles an hour. Tuesday, mostly sunny. A chance of showers and thunderstorms in the afternoon. Warmer. More humid with highs in the mid-90s. South winds 10 to 15 miles an hour, becoming southwest in the afternoon. Chance of rain 50%. Heat index values up to 102 in the afternoon. Tuesday night, mostly cloudy with a chance of thunderstorms. Showers likely until midnight, then a chance of showers after midnight. Humid with lows in the upper 60s. South winds around 5 miles an hour, becoming north after midnight. Chance of rain 60%. Wednesday, partly sunny. A chance of showers and thunderstorms in the morning. Humid with highs in the upper 80s. East winds around 5 miles an hour. Chance of rain 50%. Wednesday night, partly cloudy with a chance of showers. Humid with lows around 70. East winds around 5 miles an hour, becoming south after midnight. Chance of rain 40%. Thursday through Saturday, partly cloudy. Highs in the upper 80s. Lows in the upper 60s. Saturday night, partly cloudy until midnight, then becoming mostly cloudy. A chance of showers. Lows in the upper 60s. Chance of rain 50%. Sunday and Sunday night, mostly cloudy. A chance of showers. Highs in the lower 80s. Lows in the upper 50s. Chance of rain 50%. Monday, partly sunny. Highs in the mid-70s. Again, the forecast for Champaign, Urbana, and surrounding areas of East Central Illinois for the rest of tonight, partly cloudy. Not as cool. Near steady temperature in the mid-60s. South winds 10 to 15 miles an hour with gusts up to 25 miles an hour. At 3 a.m. at the Champaign Airport, skies were partly cloudy. The temperature was 60 degrees, the dew point was 57, and the relative humidity was 89%. The wind was southeast at 5 miles an hour. The pressure was 30.07 inches and steady. Elsewhere around the area, it was clear, with a temperature of 65 at Terre Haute, 69 at Mattoon, and 71 at Springfield. It was partly cloudy, with a temperature of 66 at Bloomington, 62 at Rantoul, 63 at Paris, and 68 at Decatur. At Peoria, it was mostly cloudy, with a temperature of 70. And once again at 3 a.m. at the Champaign Airport, under partly cloudy skies, the temperature was 60. Looking elsewhere around the Midwest at 3 a.m., Chicago was mostly cloudy, and 70. Indianapolis was clear, and 65. St. Louis was clear, and 76. Kansas City was mostly cloudy, and 83. Des Moines reported a thunderstorm, and 68. Milwaukee had light rain, and 68. The time is currently 3:41 a.m.

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Now for the official National Weather Service forecast for Champaign, Urbana, and surrounding areas of East Central Illinois. Rest of tonight, partly cloudy. Not as cool. Near steady temperature in the mid-60s. South winds 10 to 15 miles an hour with gusts up to 25 miles an hour. Tuesday, mostly sunny. A chance of showers and thunderstorms in the afternoon. Warmer. More humid with highs in the mid-90s. South winds 10 to 15 miles an hour, becoming southwest in the afternoon. Chance of rain 50%. Heat index values up to 102 in the afternoon. Tuesday night, mostly cloudy with a chance of thunderstorms. Showers likely until midnight, then a chance of showers after midnight. Humid with lows in the upper 60s. South winds around 5 miles an hour, becoming north after midnight. Chance of rain 60%. Wednesday, partly sunny. A chance of showers and thunderstorms in the morning. Humid with highs in the upper 80s. East winds around 5 miles an hour. Chance of rain 50%. Wednesday night, partly cloudy with a chance of showers. Humid with lows around 70. East winds around 5 miles an hour, becoming south after midnight. Chance of rain 40%. Thursday through Saturday, partly cloudy. Highs in the upper 80s. Lows in the upper 60s. Saturday night, partly cloudy until midnight, then becoming mostly cloudy. A chance of showers. Lows in the upper 60s. Chance of rain 50%. Sunday and Sunday night, mostly cloudy. A chance of showers. Highs in the lower 80s. Lows in the upper 50s. Chance of rain 50%. Monday, partly sunny. Highs in the mid-70s. Again, the forecast for Champaign, Urbana, and surrounding areas of East Central Illinois for the rest of tonight, partly cloudy. Not as cool. Near steady temperature in the mid-60s. South winds 10 to 15 miles an hour with gusts up to 25 miles an hour. At 3 a.m. at the Champaign Airport, skies were partly cloudy. The temperature was 60 degrees, the dew point was 57, and the relative humidity was 89%. The wind was southeast at 5 miles an hour. The pressure was 30.07 inches and steady. Elsewhere around the area, it was clear, with a temperature of 65 at Terre Haute, 69 at Mattoon, and 71 at Springfield. It was partly cloudy, with a temperature of 66 at Bloomington, 62 at Rantoul, 63 at Paris, and 68 at Decatur. At Peoria, it was mostly cloudy, with a temperature of 70. And once again at 3 a.m. at the Champaign Airport, under partly cloudy skies, the temperature was 60. Looking elsewhere around the Midwest at 3 a.m., Chicago was mostly cloudy, and 70. Indianapolis was clear, and 65. St. Louis was clear, and 76. Kansas City was mostly cloudy, and 83. Des Moines reported a thunderstorm, and 68. Milwaukee had light rain, and 68. The time is currently 3:44 a.m. Central Daylight Time. 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Now for the official National Weather Service forecast for Champaign, Urbana, and surrounding areas of East Central Illinois. Rest of tonight, partly cloudy. Not as cool. Near steady temperature in the mid-60s. South winds 10 to 15 miles an hour with gusts up to 25 miles an hour. Tuesday, mostly sunny. A chance of showers and thunderstorms in the afternoon. Warmer. More humid with highs in the mid-90s. South winds 10 to 15 miles an hour, becoming southwest in the afternoon. Chance of rain 50%. Heat index values up to 102 in the afternoon. Tuesday night, mostly cloudy with a chance of thunderstorms. Showers likely until midnight, then a chance of showers after midnight. Humid with lows in the upper 60s. South winds around 5 miles an hour, becoming north after midnight. Chance of rain 60%. Wednesday, partly sunny. A chance of showers and thunderstorms in the morning. Humid with highs in the upper 80s. East winds around 5 miles an hour.

chance of rain 50%. Wednesday night, partly cloudy with a chance of showers. Humid with lows around 70. East winds around 5 miles an hour, becoming south after midnight. Chance of rain 40%. Thursday through Saturday, partly cloudy. Highs in the upper 80s. Lows in the upper 60s. Saturday night, partly cloudy until midnight, then becoming mostly cloudy. A chance of showers. Lows in the upper 60s. Chance of rain 50%. Sunday and Sunday night, mostly cloudy. A chance of showers. Highs in the lower 80s. Lows in the upper 50s. Chance of rain 50%. Monday, partly sunny. Highs in the mid 70s. Again, the forecast for Champaign, Urbana and surrounding areas of East Central Illinois for the rest of tonight, partly cloudy. Not as cool. Near steady temperature in the mid 60s. South winds 10 to 15 miles an hour with gusts up to 25 miles an hour. At 3 a.m. at the Champaign Airport, skies were partly cloudy. The temperature was 60 degrees, the dew point was 57, and the relative humidity was 89%. The wind was southeast at 5 miles an hour. The pressure was 30.07 inches and steady. Elsewhere around the area, it was clear, with a temperature of 65 at Terre Haute, 69 at Mattoon, and 71 at Springfield. It was partly cloudy, with a temperature of 66 at Bloomington, 62 at Rantoul, 63 at Paris, and 68 at Decatur. At Peoria, it was mostly cloudy, with a temperature of 70. And once again at 3 a.m. at the Champaign Airport, under partly cloudy skies, the temperature was 60. Looking elsewhere around the Midwest at 3 a.m., Chicago was mostly cloudy, and 70. Indianapolis was clear, and 65. St. Louis was clear, and 76. Kansas City was mostly cloudy, and 83. Des Moines reported a thunderstorm, and 68. Milwaukee had light rain, and 68. The time is currently 3:48 a.m. Central Daylight Time. 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Now for the official National Weather Service forecast for Champaign, Urbana and surrounding areas of East Central Illinois. Rest of tonight, partly cloudy. Not as cool. Near steady temperature in the mid-60s. South winds 10 to 15 miles an hour with gusts up to 25 miles an hour. Tuesday, mostly sunny. A chance of showers and thunderstorms in the afternoon. Warmer. More humid with highs in the mid-90s. South winds 10 to 15 miles an hour, becoming southwest in the afternoon. Chance of rain 50%. Heat index values up to 102 in the afternoon. Tuesday night, mostly cloudy with a chance of thunderstorms. Showers likely until midnight, then a chance of showers after midnight. Humid with lows in the upper 60s. South winds around 5 miles an hour, becoming north after midnight. Chance of rain 60%. Wednesday, partly sunny. A chance of showers and thunderstorms in the morning. Humid with highs in the upper 80s. East winds around 5 miles an hour. Chance of rain 50%. Wednesday night, partly cloudy with a chance of showers. Humid with lows around 70. East winds around 5 miles an hour, becoming south after midnight. Chance of rain 40%. Thursday through Saturday, partly cloudy. Highs in the upper 80s. Lows in the upper 60s. Saturday night, partly cloudy until midnight, then becoming mostly cloudy. A chance of showers. Lows in the upper 60s. Chance of rain 50%. Sunday and Sunday night, mostly cloudy. A chance of showers. Highs in the lower 80s. Lows in the upper 50s. Chance of rain 50%. Monday, partly sunny. Highs in the mid-70s. Again, the forecast for Champaign, Urbana and surrounding areas of East Central Illinois for the rest of tonight, partly cloudy. Not as cool. Near steady temperature in the mid-60s. South winds 10 to 15 miles an hour with gusts up to 25 miles an hour. At 3 a.m. at the Champaign Airport, skies were partly cloudy. The temperature was 60 degrees, the dew point was 57, and the relative humidity was 89%.
The wind was southeast at 5 miles an hour. The pressure was 30.07 inches and steady. Elsewhere around the area, it was clear, with a temperature of 65 at Terre Haute, 69 at Mattoon, and 71 at Springfield. It was partly cloudy, with a temperature of 66 at Bloomington, 62 at Rantoul, 63 at Paris, and 68 at Decatur. At Peoria, it was mostly cloudy, with a temperature of 70. And once again at 3 a.m. at the Champaign Airport, under partly cloudy skies, the temperature was 60. Looking elsewhere around the Midwest at 3 a.m., Chicago was mostly cloudy, and 70. Indianapolis was clear, and 65. St. Louis was clear, and 76. Kansas City was mostly cloudy, and 83. Des Moines reported a thunderstorm, and 68. Milwaukee had light rain, and 68. The time is currently 3:52 a.m. Central Daylight Time. 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Now for the official National Weather Service forecast for Champaign, Urbana, and surrounding areas of East Central Illinois. Rest of tonight, partly cloudy. Not as cool. Near steady temperature in the mid-60s. South winds 10 to 15 miles an hour with gusts up to 25 miles an hour. Tuesday, mostly sunny. A chance of showers and thunderstorms in the afternoon. Warmer. More humid with highs in the mid-90s. South winds 10 to 15 miles an hour, becoming southwest in the afternoon. Chance of rain 50%. Heat index values up to 102 in the afternoon. Tuesday night, mostly cloudy with a chance of thunderstorms. Showers likely until midnight, then a chance of showers after midnight. Humid with lows in the upper 60s. South winds around 5 miles an hour, becoming north after midnight. Chance of rain 60%. Wednesday, partly sunny. A chance of showers and thunderstorms in the morning. Humid with highs in the upper 80s. East winds around 5 miles an hour. Chance of rain 50%. Wednesday night, partly cloudy with a chance of showers. Humid with lows around 70. East winds around 5 miles an hour, becoming south after midnight. Chance of rain 40%. Thursday through Saturday, partly cloudy. Highs in the upper 80s. Lows in the upper 60s. Saturday night, partly cloudy until midnight, then becoming mostly cloudy. A chance of showers. Lows in the upper 60s. Chance of rain 50%. Sunday and Sunday night, mostly cloudy. A chance of showers. Highs in the lower 80s. Lows in the upper 50s. Chance of rain 50%. Monday, partly sunny. Highs in the mid-70s. Again, the forecast for Champaign, Urbana, and surrounding areas of East Central Illinois for the rest of tonight, partly cloudy. Not as cool. Near steady temperature in the mid-60s. South winds 10 to 15 miles an hour with gusts up to 25 miles an hour. At 3 a.m. at the Champaign Airport, skies were partly cloudy. The temperature was 60 degrees, the dew point was 57, and the relative humidity was 89%. The wind was southeast at 5 miles an hour. The pressure was 30.07 inches and steady. Elsewhere around the area, it was clear, with a temperature of 65 at Terre Haute, 69 at Mattoon, and 71 at Springfield. It was partly cloudy, with a temperature of 66 at Bloomington, 62 at Rantoul, 63 at Paris, and 68 at Decatur. At Peoria, it was mostly cloudy, with a temperature of 70. And once again at 3 a.m. at the Champaign Airport, under partly cloudy skies, the temperature was 60. Looking elsewhere around the Midwest at 3 a.m., Chicago was mostly cloudy, and 70. Indianapolis was clear, and 65. St. Louis was clear, and 76. Kansas City was mostly cloudy, and 83. Des Moines reported a thunderstorm, and 68. Milwaukee had light rain, and 68. The time is currently 3:55 a.m. Central Daylight Time. 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Now for the official National Weather Service forecast for Champaign, Urbana, and surrounding areas of East Central Illinois.
rest of tonight, partly cloudy. Not as cool. Near steady temperature in the mid-60s. South winds 10 to 15 miles an hour with gusts up to 25 miles an hour. Tuesday, mostly sunny. A chance of showers and thunderstorms in the afternoon. Warmer. More humid with highs in the mid-90s. South winds 10 to 15 miles an hour, becoming southwest in the afternoon. Chance of rain 50%. Heat index values up to 102 in the afternoon. Tuesday night, mostly cloudy with a chance of thunderstorms. Showers likely until midnight, then a chance of showers after midnight. Humid with lows in the upper 60s. South winds around 5 miles an hour, becoming north after midnight. Chance of rain 60%. Wednesday, partly sunny. A chance of showers and thunderstorms in the morning. Humid with highs in the upper 80s. East winds around 5 miles an hour. Chance of rain 50%. Wednesday night, partly cloudy with a chance of showers. Humid with lows around 70. East winds around 5 miles an hour, becoming south after midnight. Chance of rain 40%. Thursday through Saturday, partly cloudy. Highs in the upper 80s. Lows in the upper 60s. Saturday night, partly cloudy until midnight, then becoming mostly cloudy. A chance of showers. Lows in the upper 60s. Chance of rain 50%. Sunday and Sunday night, mostly cloudy. A chance of showers. Highs in the lower 80s. Lows in the upper 50s. Chance of rain 50%. Monday, partly sunny. Highs in the mid-70s. Again, the forecast for Champaign, Urbana and surrounding areas of East Central Illinois for the rest of tonight, partly cloudy. Not as cool. Near steady temperature in the mid-60s. South winds 10 to 15 miles an hour with gusts up to 25 miles an hour. At 3 a.m. at the Champaign Airport, skies were partly cloudy. The temperature was 60 degrees, the dew point was 57, and the relative humidity was 89%. The wind was southeast at 5 miles an hour. The pressure was 30.07 inches and steady. Elsewhere around the area, it was clear, with a temperature of 65 at Terre Haute, 69 at Mattoon, and 71 at Springfield. It was partly cloudy, with a temperature of 66 at Bloomington, 62 at Rantoul, 63 at Paris, and 68 at Decatur. At Peoria, it was mostly cloudy, with a temperature of 70. And once again at 3 a.m. at the Champaign Airport, under partly cloudy skies, the temperature was 60. Looking elsewhere around the Midwest at 3 a.m., Chicago was mostly cloudy, and 70. Indianapolis was clear, and 65. St. Louis was clear, and 76. Kansas City was mostly cloudy, and 83. Des Moines reported a thunderstorm, and 68. Milwaukee had light rain, and 68. The time is currently 3:59 a.m. Central Daylight Time. 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Now for the official National Weather Service forecast for Champaign, Urbana and surrounding areas of East Central Illinois. Rest of tonight, partly cloudy. Not as cool. Near steady temperature in the mid-60s. South winds 10 to 15 miles an hour with gusts up to 25 miles an hour. Tuesday, mostly sunny. A chance of showers and thunderstorms in the afternoon. Warmer. More humid with highs in the mid-90s. South winds 10 to 15 miles an hour, becoming southwest in the afternoon. Chance of rain 50%. Heat index values up to 102 in the afternoon. Tuesday night, mostly cloudy with a chance of thunderstorms. Showers likely until midnight, then a chance of showers after midnight. Humid with lows in the upper 60s. South winds around 5 miles an hour, becoming north after midnight. Chance of rain 60%. Wednesday, partly sunny. A chance of showers and thunderstorms in the morning. Humid with highs in the upper 80s. East winds around 5 miles an hour. Chance of rain 50%. Wednesday night, partly cloudy with a chance of showers. Humid with lows around 70. East winds around 5 miles an hour, becoming south after midnight. Chance of rain 40%. Thursday through Saturday,
partly cloudy. Highs in the upper 80s. Lows in the upper 60s. Saturday night, partly cloudy until midnight, then becoming mostly cloudy. A chance of showers. Lows in the upper 60s. Chance of rain 50%. Sunday and Sunday night, mostly cloudy. A chance of showers. Highs in the lower 80s. Lows in the upper 50s. Chance of rain 50%. Monday, partly sunny. Highs in the mid-70s. Again, the forecast for Champaign, Urbana and surrounding areas of East Central Illinois for the rest of tonight, partly cloudy. Not as cool. Near steady temperature in the mid-60s. South winds 10 to 15 miles an hour with gusts up to 25 miles an hour. The time is currently 4:02 a.m. Central Daylight Time. 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Now for the official National Weather Service forecast for Champaign, Urbana and surrounding areas of East Central Illinois. Rest of tonight, partly cloudy. Not as cool. Near steady temperature in the mid-60s. South winds 10 to 15 miles an hour with gusts up to 25 miles an hour. Tuesday, mostly sunny. A chance of showers and thunderstorms in the afternoon. Warmer. More humid with highs in the mid-90s. South winds 10 to 15 miles an hour, becoming southwest in the afternoon. Chance of rain 50%. Heat index values up to 102 in the afternoon. Tuesday night, mostly cloudy with a chance of thunderstorms. Showers likely until midnight, then a chance of showers after midnight. Humid with lows in the upper 60s. South winds around 5 miles an hour, becoming north after midnight. Chance of rain 60%. Wednesday, partly sunny. A chance of showers and thunderstorms in the morning. Humid with highs in the upper 80s. East winds around 5 miles an hour. Chance of rain 50%. Wednesday night, partly cloudy with a chance of showers. Humid with lows around 70. East winds around 5 miles an hour, becoming south after midnight. Chance of rain 40%. Thursday through Saturday, partly cloudy. Highs in the upper 80s. Lows in the upper 60s. Saturday night, partly cloudy until midnight, then becoming mostly cloudy. A chance of showers. Lows in the upper 60s. Chance of rain 50%. Sunday and Sunday night, mostly cloudy. A chance of showers. Highs in the lower 80s. Lows in the upper 50s. Chance of rain 50%. Monday, partly sunny. Highs in the mid-70s. Again, the forecast for Champaign, Urbana and surrounding areas of East Central Illinois for the rest of tonight, partly cloudy. Not as cool. Near steady temperature in the mid-60s. South winds 10 to 15 miles an hour with gusts up to 25 miles an hour. At 4 a.m. at the Champaign Airport, skies were partly cloudy. The temperature was 63 degrees, the dew point was 57, and the relative humidity was 81%. The wind was southeast at 9 miles an hour. The pressure was 30.05 inches and falling. Elsewhere around the area, it was clear, with a temperature of 64 at Terre Haute, 68 at Mattoon, and 71 at Springfield. It was partly cloudy, with a temperature of 66 at Bloomington, 63 at Rantoul, 62 at Paris, and 69 at Decatur. At Peoria, it was mostly cloudy, with a temperature of 69. And once again at 4 a.m. at the Champaign Airport, under partly cloudy skies, the temperature was 63. And now a discussion of hazardous weather conditions for the following counties in Illinois: Champaign, Coles, DeWitt, Douglas, Edgar, Moultrie, Piatt, and Vermilion. This hazardous weather outlook is for Central Illinois, East Central Illinois, Southeast Illinois, and West Central Illinois. Day 1, rest of tonight. Scattered thunderstorms are expected at times through this evening, posing a threat for heavy rainfall and isolated damaging wind gusts. For Tuesday through Sunday, scattered thunderstorms 30 to 60% chance are forecast for Wednesday, posing a threat for heavy rainfall. Additional thunderstorm chances persist through the end of the week. Temperatures will be seasonally warm at times. Heat indices of 95 to 105 degrees are forecast for most of the area Tuesday afternoon,

heat indices around 100 degrees south of Interstate 72 both Wednesday and Thursday afternoons. Spotter information statement, spotter activation is not anticipated the rest of tonight. 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Programming originates from NOAA's National Weather Service office in Lincoln and transmits from the WCIA television tower near Seymour. 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Now for the official National Weather Service forecast for Champaign, Urbana, and surrounding areas of East Central Illinois. Rest of tonight, partly cloudy. Not as cool. Near steady temperature in the mid-60s. South winds 10 to 15 miles an hour with gusts up to 25 miles an hour. Tuesday, mostly sunny. A chance of showers and thunderstorms in the afternoon. Warmer. More humid with highs in the mid-90s. South winds 10 to 15 miles an hour, becoming southwest in the afternoon. Chance of rain 50%. Heat index values up to 102 in the afternoon. Tuesday night, mostly cloudy with a chance of thunderstorms. Showers likely until midnight, then a chance of showers after midnight. Humid with lows in the upper 60s. South winds around 5 miles an hour, becoming north after midnight. Chance of rain 60%. Wednesday, partly sunny. A chance of showers and thunderstorms in the morning. Humid with highs in the upper 80s. East winds around 5 miles an hour. Chance of rain 50%. Wednesday night, partly cloudy with a chance of showers. Humid with lows around 70. East winds around 5 miles an hour, becoming south after midnight. Chance of rain 40%. Thursday through Saturday, partly cloudy. Highs in the upper 80s. Lows in the upper 60s. Saturday night, partly cloudy until midnight, then becoming mostly cloudy. A chance of showers. Lows in the upper 60s. Chance of rain 50%. Sunday and Sunday night, mostly cloudy. A chance of showers. Highs in the lower 80s. Lows in the upper 50s. Chance of rain 50%. Monday, partly sunny. Highs in the mid-70s. Again, the forecast for Champaign, Urbana, and surrounding areas of East Central Illinois for the rest of tonight, partly cloudy. Not as cool. Near steady temperature in the mid-60s. South winds 10 to 15 miles an hour with gusts up to 25 miles an hour. At 4 a.m. at the Champaign Airport, skies were partly cloudy. The temperature was 63 degrees, the dew point was 57, and the relative humidity was 81%. The wind was southeast at 9 miles an hour. The pressure was 30.05 inches and falling. Elsewhere around the area, it was clear, with a temperature of 64 at Terre Haute, 68 at Mattoon, and 71 at Springfield. It was partly cloudy, with a temperature of 66 at Bloomington, 63 at Rantoul, 62 at Paris, and 69 at Decatur. At Peoria, it was mostly cloudy, with a temperature of 69. And once again at 4 a.m. at the Champaign Airport, under partly cloudy skies, the temperature was 63. Looking elsewhere around the Midwest at 4 a.m., Chicago was mostly cloudy, and 69. Indianapolis was clear, and 65. St. Louis was clear, and 77. Kansas City was mostly cloudy, and 81. Des Moines reported thunder, and 68. Milwaukee had light rain, and 66. And now a discussion of hazardous weather conditions for the following counties in Illinois: Champaign, Coles, DeWitt, Douglas, Edgar, Moultrie, Piatt, and Vermilion. This hazardous weather outlook is for Central Illinois, East Central Illinois, Southeast Illinois, and West Central Illinois. Day 1, rest of tonight. Scattered thunderstorms are expected at times through this evening, posing a threat for heavy rainfall and isolated damaging wind gusts. For Tuesday through Sunday, scattered thunderstorms.
thunderstorms 30 to 60% chance are forecast for Wednesday, posing a threat for heavy rainfall. Additional thunderstorm chances persist through the end of the week. Temperatures will be seasonally warm at times. Heat indices of 95 to 105 degrees are forecast for most of the area Tuesday afternoon, with heat indices around 100 degrees south of Interstate 72 both Wednesday and Thursday afternoons. Spotter information statement, spotter activation is not anticipated the rest of tonight. The time is currently 4:11 a.m. Central Daylight Time. 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Now for the official National Weather Service forecast for Champaign, Urbana and surrounding areas of East Central Illinois. Rest of tonight, partly cloudy. Not as cool. Near steady temperature in the mid-60s. South winds 10 to 15 miles an hour with gusts up to 25 miles an hour. Tuesday, mostly sunny. A chance of showers and thunderstorms in the afternoon. Warmer. More humid with highs in the mid-90s. South winds 10 to 15 miles an hour, becoming southwest in the afternoon. Chance of rain 50%. Heat index values up to 102 in the afternoon. Tuesday night, mostly cloudy with a chance of thunderstorms. Showers likely until midnight, then a chance of showers after midnight. Humid with lows in the upper 60s. South winds around 5 miles an hour, becoming north after midnight. Chance of rain 60%. Wednesday, partly sunny. A chance of showers and thunderstorms in the morning. Humid with highs in the upper 80s. East winds around 5 miles an hour. Chance of rain 50%. Wednesday night, partly cloudy with a chance of showers. Humid with lows around 70. East winds around 5 miles an hour, becoming south after midnight. Chance of rain 40%. Thursday through Saturday, partly cloudy. Highs in the upper 80s. Lows in the upper 60s. Saturday night, partly cloudy until midnight, then becoming mostly cloudy. A chance of showers. Lows in the upper 60s. Chance of rain 50%. Sunday and Sunday night, mostly cloudy. A chance of showers. Highs in the lower 80s. Lows in the upper 50s. Chance of rain 50%. Monday, partly sunny. Highs in the mid-70s. Again, the forecast for Champaign, Urbana and surrounding areas of East Central Illinois for the rest of tonight, partly cloudy. Not as cool. Near steady temperature in the mid-60s. South winds 10 to 15 miles an hour with gusts up to 25 miles an hour. Now for the official National Weather Service forecast for Champaign, Urbana and surrounding areas of East Central Illinois. Today, mostly sunny. A chance of showers and thunderstorms this afternoon. Warmer with highs in the mid-90s. South winds 10 to 15 miles an hour, becoming southwest this afternoon. Chance of rain 50%. Heat index values up to 102 this afternoon. Tonight, mostly cloudy with a chance of thunderstorms. Showers likely until midnight, then a chance of showers after midnight. Humid with lows in the upper 60s. South winds around 5 miles an hour, becoming north after midnight. Chance of rain 60%. Wednesday, partly sunny. A chance of showers and thunderstorms, mainly in the morning. Humid with highs in the upper 80s. East winds around 5 miles an hour. Chance of rain 50%. Wednesday night, partly cloudy with a chance of showers. Humid with lows around 70. East winds around 5 miles an hour, becoming south after midnight. Chance of rain 40%. Thursday, mostly sunny. Humid with highs in the lower 90s. Southwest winds 5 to 10 miles an hour, becoming northwest in the afternoon. Heat index values up to 101. Thursday night through Saturday, partly cloudy. Lows in the upper 60s. Highs in the upper 80s. Saturday night, partly cloudy until midnight, then becoming mostly cloudy. A chance of showers. Lows in the upper 60s. Chance of rain 50%. Sunday and Sunday night, mostly cloudy. A chance of showers. Highs in the lower 80s. Lows in the upper 50s. Chance of rain 50%. Monday, partly sunny. Highs in the mid

at 4 a.m. at the Champaign Airport. Skies were partly cloudy. The temperature was 63 degrees, the dew point was 57, and the relative humidity was 81%. The wind was southeast at 9 miles an hour. The pressure was 30.05 inches and falling. Elsewhere around the area, it was clear, with a temperature of 64 at Terre Haute, 68 at Mattoon, and 71 at Springfield. It was partly cloudy, with a temperature of 66 at Bloomington, 63 at Rantoul, 62 at Paris, and 69 at Decatur. At Peoria, it was mostly cloudy, with a temperature of 69. And once again at 4 a.m. at the Champaign Airport, under partly cloudy skies, the temperature was 63. Looking elsewhere around the Midwest at 4 a.m., Chicago was mostly cloudy, and 69. Indianapolis was clear, and 65. St. Louis was clear, and 77. Kansas City was mostly cloudy, and 81. Des Moines reported thunder, and 68. Milwaukee had light rain, and 66. And now a discussion of hazardous weather conditions for the following counties in Illinois: Champaign, Coles, DeWitt, Douglas, Edgar, Moultrie, Piatt, and Vermilion. This hazardous weather outlook is for Central Illinois, East Central Illinois, Southeast Illinois, and West Central Illinois. Day 1, rest of tonight. Scattered thunderstorms are expected at times through this evening, posing a threat for heavy rainfall and isolated damaging wind gusts. For Tuesday through Sunday, scattered thunderstorms 30 to 60% chance are forecast for Wednesday, posing a threat for heavy rainfall. Additional thunderstorm chances persist through the end of the week. Temperatures will be seasonally warm at times. Heat indices of 95 to 105 degrees are forecast for most of the area Tuesday afternoon, with heat indices around 100 degrees south of Interstate 72 both Wednesday and Thursday afternoons. Spotter information statement. Spotter activation is not anticipated the rest of tonight. The time is currently 4:19 a.m. Central Daylight Time. 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Now for the official National Weather Service forecast for Champaign, Urbana, and surrounding areas of East Central Illinois. Today, mostly sunny. A chance of showers and thunderstorms this afternoon. Warmer with highs in the mid-90s. South winds 10 to 15 miles an hour, becoming southwest this afternoon. Chance of rain 50%. Heat index values up to 102 this afternoon. Tonight, mostly cloudy with a chance of thunderstorms. Showers likely until midnight, then a chance of showers after midnight. Humid with lows in the upper 60s. South winds around 5 miles an hour, becoming north after midnight. Chance of rain 60%. Wednesday, partly sunny. A chance of showers and thunderstorms, mainly in the morning. Humid with highs in the upper 80s. East winds around 5 miles an hour. Chance of rain 50%. Wednesday night, partly cloudy with a chance of showers. Humid with lows around 70. East winds around 5 miles an hour, becoming south after midnight. Chance of rain 40%. Thursday, mostly sunny. Humid with highs in the lower 90s. Southwest winds 5 to 10 miles an hour, becoming northwest in the afternoon. Heat index values up to 101. Thursday night through Saturday, partly cloudy. Lows in the upper 60s. Highs in the upper 80s. Saturday night, partly cloudy until midnight, then becoming mostly cloudy. A chance of showers. Lows in the upper 60s. Chance of rain 50%. Sunday and Sunday night, mostly cloudy. A chance of showers. Highs in the lower 80s. Lows in the upper 50s. Chance of rain 50%. Monday, partly sunny. Highs in the mid-70s. Again, the forecast for Champaign, Urbana, and surrounding areas of East Central Illinois for today, mostly sunny. A chance of showers and thunderstorms this afternoon. Warmer. Highs in the mid-90s. South winds 10 to 15 miles an hour, becoming southwest this afternoon. Chance of rain 50%. Heat index values up to 102 this afternoon. At 4 a.m. at the Champaign Airport, skies were partly cloudy. The temperature was 63 degrees. The dew point

was 57, and the relative humidity was 81%. The wind was southeast at 9 miles an hour. The pressure was 30.05 inches and falling. Elsewhere around the area, at Decatur, it was clear, with a temperature of 69. It was partly cloudy, with a temperature of 66 at Bloomington, 63 at Rantoul, and 62 at Paris. Under partly cloudy skies, Terre Haute reported 64, Mattoon reported 68, and Springfield reported 71. At Peoria, it was mostly cloudy, with a temperature of 69. And once again at 4 a.m. at the Champaign Airport, under partly cloudy skies, the temperature was 63. Looking elsewhere around the Midwest at 4 a.m., Chicago was mostly cloudy, and 69. Indianapolis was clear, and 65. St. Louis was clear, and 77. Kansas City was mostly cloudy, and 81. Des Moines reported thunder, and 68. Milwaukee had light rain, and 66. And now a discussion of hazardous weather conditions for the following counties in Illinois: Champaign, Coles, DeWitt, Douglas, Edgar, Moultrie, Piatt, and Vermilion. This hazardous weather outlook is for Central Illinois, East Central Illinois, Southeast Illinois, and West Central Illinois. Day 1, rest of tonight. Scattered thunderstorms are expected at times through this evening, posing a threat for heavy rainfall and isolated damaging wind gusts. For Tuesday through Sunday, scattered thunderstorms 30 to 60% chance are forecast for Wednesday, posing a threat for heavy rainfall. Additional thunderstorm chances persist through the end of the week. Temperatures will be seasonally warm at times. Heat indices of 95 to 105 degrees are forecast for most of the area Tuesday afternoon, with heat indices around 100 degrees south of Interstate 72 both Wednesday and Thursday afternoons. Spotter information statement: spotter activation is not anticipated the rest of tonight. The time is currently 4:24 a.m. Central Daylight Time. 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Now for the official National Weather Service forecast for Champaign, Urbana, and surrounding areas of East Central Illinois. Today, mostly sunny. A chance of showers and thunderstorms this afternoon. Warmer with highs in the mid-90s. South winds 10 to 15 miles an hour, becoming southwest this afternoon. Chance of rain 50%. Heat index values up to 102 this afternoon. Tonight, mostly cloudy with a chance of thunderstorms. Showers likely until midnight, then a chance of showers after midnight. Humid with lows in the upper 60s. South winds around 5 miles an hour, becoming north after midnight. Chance of rain 60%. Wednesday, partly sunny. A chance of showers and thunderstorms, mainly in the morning. Humid with highs in the upper 80s. East winds around 5 miles an hour. Chance of rain 50%. Wednesday night, partly cloudy with a chance of showers. Humid with lows around 70. East winds around 5 miles an hour, becoming south after midnight. Chance of rain 40%. Thursday, mostly sunny. Humid with highs in the lower 90s. Southwest winds 5 to 10 miles an hour, becoming northwest in the afternoon. Heat index values up to 101. Thursday night through Saturday, partly cloudy. Lows in the upper 60s. Highs in the upper 80s. Saturday night, partly cloudy until midnight, then becoming mostly cloudy. A chance of showers. Lows in the upper 60s. Chance of rain 50%. Sunday and Sunday night, mostly cloudy. A chance of showers. Highs in the lower 80s. Lows in the upper 50s. Chance of rain 50%. Monday, partly sunny. Highs in the mid-70s. Again, the forecast for Champaign, Urbana, and surrounding areas of East Central Illinois for today, mostly sunny. A chance of showers and thunderstorms this afternoon. Warmer. Highs in the mid-90s. South winds 10 to 15 miles an hour, becoming southwest this afternoon. Chance of rain 50%. Heat index values up to 102 this afternoon. At 4 a.m. at the Champaign Airport, skies were partly cloudy. The temperature was 63 degrees, the dew point was 57, and the relative humidity was 81%. The wind

was southeast at 9 miles an hour. The pressure was 30.05 inches and falling. Elsewhere around the area, at Decatur, it was clear, with a temperature of 69. It was partly cloudy, with a temperature of 66 at Bloomington, 63 at Rantoul, and 62 at Paris. Under partly cloudy skies, Terre Haute reported 64, Mattoon reported 68, and Springfield reported 71. At Peoria, it was mostly cloudy, with a temperature of 69. And once again at 4 a.m. at the Champaign Airport, under partly cloudy skies, the temperature was 63. Looking elsewhere around the Midwest at 4 a.m., Chicago was mostly cloudy, and 69. Indianapolis was partly cloudy, and 65. St. Louis was clear, and 77. Kansas City was mostly cloudy, and 81. Des Moines reported thunder, and 68. Milwaukee had light rain, and 66. And now a discussion of hazardous weather conditions for the following counties in Illinois: Champaign, Coles, DeWitt, Douglas, Edgar, Moultrie, Piatt, and Vermilion. This hazardous weather outlook is for Central Illinois, East Central Illinois, Southeast Illinois, and West Central Illinois. Day 1, rest of tonight. Scattered thunderstorms are expected at times through this evening, posing a threat for heavy rainfall and isolated damaging wind gusts. For Tuesday through Sunday, scattered thunderstorms 30 to 60% chance are forecast for Wednesday, posing a threat for heavy rainfall. Additional thunderstorm chances persist through the end of the week. Temperatures will be seasonally warm at times. Heat indices of 95 to 105 degrees are forecast for most of the area Tuesday afternoon, with heat indices around 100 degrees south of Interstate 72 both Wednesday and Thursday afternoons. Spotter information statement: spotter activation is not anticipated the rest of tonight. The time is currently 4:29 a.m. Central Daylight Time. 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Now for the official National Weather Service forecast for Champaign, Urbana, and surround areas of East Central Illinois. Today, mostly sunny. A chance of showers and thunderstorms this afternoon. Warmer with highs in the mid-90s. South winds 10 to 15 miles an hour, becoming southwest this afternoon. Chance of rain 50%. Heat index values up to 102 this afternoon. Tonight, mostly cloudy with a chance of thunderstorms. Showers likely until midnight, then a chance of showers after midnight. Humid with lows in the upper 60s. South winds around 5 miles an hour, becoming north after midnight. Chance of rain 60%. Wednesday, partly sunny. A chance of showers and thunderstorms, mainly in the morning. Humid with highs in the upper 80s. East winds around 5 miles an hour. Chance of rain 50%. Wednesday night, partly cloudy with a chance of showers. Humid with lows around 70. East winds around 5 miles an hour, becoming south after midnight. Chance of rain 40%. Thursday, mostly sunny. Humid with highs in the lower 90s. Southwest winds 5 to 10 miles an hour, becoming northwest in the afternoon. Heat index values up to 101. Thursday night through Saturday, partly cloudy. Lows in the upper 60s. Highs in the upper 80s. Saturday night, partly cloudy until midnight, then becoming mostly cloudy. A chance of showers. Lows in the upper 60s. Chance of rain 50%. Sunday and Sunday night, mostly cloudy. A chance of showers. Highs in the lower 80s. Lows in the upper 50s. Chance of rain 50%. Monday, partly sunny. Highs in the mid-70s. Again, the forecast for Champaign, Urbana, and surrounding areas of East Central Illinois for today, mostly sunny. A chance of showers and thunderstorms this afternoon. Warmer. Highs in the mid-90s. South winds 10 to 15 miles an hour, becoming southwest this afternoon. Chance of rain 50%. Heat index values up to 102 this afternoon. At 4 a.m. at the Champaign Airport, skies were partly cloudy. The temperature was 63 degrees, the dew point was 57, and the relative humidity was 81%. The wind was southeast at 9 miles an hour. The pressure was 30.05

05 inches and falling. Elsewhere around the area, educator, it was clear, with a temperature of 69. It was partly cloudy, with a temperature of 66 at Bloomington, 63 at Rantoul, and 62 at Paris. Under partly cloudy skies, Terre Haute reported 64, Mattoon reported 68, and Springfield reported 71. At Peoria, it was mostly cloudy, with a temperature of 69. And once again at 4 a.m. at the Champaign Airport, under partly cloudy skies, the temperature was 63. Looking elsewhere around the Midwest at 4 a.m., Chicago was mostly cloudy, and 69. Indianapolis was partly cloudy, and 65. St. Louis was clear, and 77. Kansas City was mostly cloudy, and 81. Des Moines reported thunder, and 68. Milwaukee had light rain, and 66. And now a discussion of hazardous weather conditions for the following counties in Illinois: Champaign, Coles, DeWitt, Douglas, Edgar, Moultrie, Piatt, and Vermilion. This hazardous weather outlook is for central Illinois: eastward thunder, and 68. Milwaukee had light rain, and 66. And now a discussion of hazardous weather conditions for the following counties in Illinois: Champaign, Coles, DeWitt, Douglas, Edgar, Moultrie, Piatt, and Vermilion. This hazardous weather outlook is for central Illinois, east central Illinois, southeast Illinois, and west central Illinois. Day 1, rest of tonight. Scattered thunderstorms are expected at times through this evening, posing a threat for heavy rainfall and isolated damaging wind gusts. For Tuesday through Sunday, scattered thunderstorms 30 to 60% chance are forecast for Wednesday, posing a threat for heavy rainfall. Additional thunderstorm chances persist through the end of the week. Temperatures will be seasonally warm at times. Heat indices of 95 to 105 degrees are forecast for most of the area Tuesday afternoon, with heat indices around 100 degrees south of Interstate 72 both Wednesday and Thursday afternoons. Spotter information statement: spotter activation is not anticipated the rest of tonight. The time is currently 4:34 a.m. Central Daylight Time. 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Now for the official National Weather Service forecast for Champaign, Urbana, and surrounding areas of east central Illinois. Today, mostly sunny. A chance of showers and thunderstorms this afternoon. Warmer with highs in the mid-90s. South winds 10 to 15 miles an hour, becoming southwest this afternoon. Chance of rain 50%. Heat index values up to 102 this afternoon. Tonight, mostly cloudy with a chance of thunderstorms. Showers likely until midnight, then a chance of showers after midnight. Humid with lows in the upper 60s. South winds around 5 miles an hour, becoming north after midnight. Chance of rain 60%. Wednesday, partly sunny. A chance of showers and thunderstorms, mainly in the morning. Humid with highs in the upper 80s. East winds around 5 miles an hour. Chance of rain 50%. Wednesday night, partly cloudy with a chance of showers. Humid with lows around 70. East winds around 5 miles an hour, becoming south after midnight. Chance of rain 40%. Thursday, mostly sunny. Humid with highs in the lower 90s. Southwest winds 5 to 10 miles an hour, becoming northwest in the afternoon. Heat index values up to 101. Thursday night through Saturday, partly cloudy. Lows in the upper 60s. Highs in the upper 80s. Saturday night, partly cloudy until midnight, then becoming mostly cloudy. A chance of showers. Lows in the upper 60s. Chance of rain 50%. Sunday and Sunday night, mostly cloudy. A chance of showers. Highs in the lower 80s. Lows in the upper 50s. Chance of rain 50%. Monday, partly sunny. Highs in the mid-70s. Again, the forecast for Champaign, Urbana, and surrounding areas of east central Illinois for today, mostly sunny. A chance of showers and thunderstorms this afternoon. Warmer. Highs in the mid-90s. South winds 10 to 15 miles an hour, becoming southwest this afternoon. Chance of rain 50%. Heat index values up to 102 this afternoon.

At 4 a.m. at the Champaign Airport, skies were partly cloudy. The temperature was 63 degrees, the dew point was 57, and the relative humidity was 81%. The wind was southeast at 9 miles an hour. The pressure was 30.05 inches and falling. Elsewhere around the area, at Decatur, it was clear, with a temperature of 69. It was partly cloudy, with a temperature of 66 at Bloomington, 63 at Rantoul, and 62 at Paris. Under partly cloudy skies, Terre Haute reported 64, Mattoon reported 68, and Springfield reported 71. At Peoria, it was mostly cloudy, with a temperature of 69. And once again at 4 a.m. at the Champaign Airport, under partly cloudy skies, the temperature was 63. Looking elsewhere around the Midwest at 4 a.m., Chicago was mostly cloudy, and 69. Indianapolis was partly cloudy, and 65. St. Louis was clear, and 77. Kansas City was mostly cloudy, and 81. Des Moines reported thunder, and 68. Milwaukee had light rain, and 66. And now a discussion of hazardous weather conditions for the following counties in Illinois: Champaign, Coles, DeWitt, Douglas, Edgar, Moultrie, Piatt, and Vermilion. This hazardous weather outlook is for Central Illinois, East Central Illinois, Southeast Illinois, and West Central Illinois. Day 1, rest of tonight. Scattered thunderstorms are expected at times through this evening, posing a threat for heavy rainfall and isolated damaging wind gusts. For Tuesday through Sunday, scattered thunderstorms 30 to 60% chance are forecast for Wednesday, posing a threat for heavy rainfall. Additional thunderstorm chances persist through the end of the week. Temperatures will be seasonally warm at times. Heat indices of 95 to 105 degrees are forecast for most of the area Tuesday afternoon, with heat indices around 100 degrees south of Interstate 72 both Wednesday and Thursday afternoons. Spotter information statement: spotter activation is not anticipated the rest of tonight. The time is currently 4:39 a.m. Central Daylight Time. 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Now for the official National Weather Service forecast for Champaign, Urbana, and surrounding areas of East Central Illinois. Today, mostly sunny. A chance of showers and thunderstorms this afternoon. Warmer with highs in the mid-90s. South winds 10 to 15 miles an hour, becoming southwest this afternoon. Chance of rain 50%. Heat index values up to 102 this afternoon. Tonight, mostly cloudy with a chance of thunderstorms. Showers likely until midnight, then a chance of showers after midnight. Humid with lows in the upper 60s. South winds around 5 miles an hour, becoming north after midnight. Chance of rain 60%. Wednesday, partly sunny. A chance of showers and thunderstorms, mainly in the morning. Humid with highs in the upper 80s. East winds around 5 miles an hour. Chance of rain 50%. Wednesday night, partly cloudy with a chance of showers. Humid with lows around 70. East winds around 5 miles an hour, becoming south after midnight. Chance of rain 40%. Thursday, mostly sunny. Humid with highs in the lower 90s. Southwest winds 5 to 10 miles an hour, becoming northwest in the afternoon. Heat index values up to 101. Thursday night through Saturday, partly cloudy. Lows in the upper 60s. Highs in the upper 80s. Saturday night, partly cloudy until midnight, then becoming mostly cloudy. A chance of showers. Lows in the upper 60s. Chance of rain 50%. Sunday and Sunday night, mostly cloudy. A chance of showers. Highs in the lower 80s. Lows in the upper 50s. Chance of rain 50%. Monday, partly sunny. Highs in the mid-70s. Again, the forecast for Champaign, Urbana, and surrounding areas of East Central Illinois for today, mostly sunny. A chance of showers and thunderstorms this afternoon. Warmer. Highs in the mid-90s. South winds 10 to 15 miles an hour, becoming southwest this afternoon. Chance of rain 50%. Heat index values up to 102 this afternoon. At 4 a.m. at the Champaign Airport, skies were

cloudy. The temperature was 63 degrees, the dew point was 57, and the relative humidity was 81%. The wind was southeast at 9 miles an hour. The pressure was 30.05 inches and falling. Elsewhere around the area, Decatur, it was clear, with a temperature of 69. It was partly cloudy, with a temperature of 66 at Bloomington, 63 at Rantoul, and 62 at Paris. Under partly cloudy skies, Terre Haute reported 64, Mattoon reported 68, and Springfield reported 71. At Peoria, it was mostly cloudy, with a temperature of 69. And once again at 4 a.m. at the Champaign Airport, under partly cloudy skies, the temperature was 63. Looking elsewhere around the Midwest at 4 a.m., Chicago was mostly cloudy, and 69. Indianapolis was partly cloudy, and 65. St. Louis was clear, and 77. Kansas City was mostly cloudy, and 81. Des Moines reported thunder, and 68. Milwaukee had light rain, and 66. And now a discussion of hazardous weather conditions for the following counties in Illinois: Champaign, Coles, DeWitt, Douglas, Edgar, Moultrie, Piatt, and Vermilion. This hazardous weather outlook is for Central Illinois, East Central Illinois, Southeast Illinois, and West Central Illinois. Day 1, rest of tonight. Scattered thunderstorms are expected at times through this evening, posing a threat for heavy rainfall and isolated damaging wind gusts. For Tuesday through Sunday, scattered thunderstorms 30 to 60% chance are forecast for Wednesday, posing a threat for heavy rainfall. Additional thunderstorm chances persist through the end of the week. Temperatures will be seasonally warm at times. Heat indices of 95 to 105 degrees are forecast for most of the area Tuesday afternoon, with heat indices around 100 degrees south of Interstate 72 both Wednesday and Thursday afternoons. Spotter information statement: spotter activation is not anticipated the rest of tonight. The time is currently 4:44 a.m. Central Daylight Time. 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Now for the official National Weather Service forecast for Champaign, Urbana, and surrounding areas of East Central Illinois. Today, mostly sunny. A chance of showers and thunderstorms this afternoon. Warmer with highs in the mid-90s. South winds 10 to 15 miles an hour, becoming southwest this afternoon. Chance of rain 50%. Heat index values up to 102 this afternoon. Tonight, mostly cloudy with a chance of thunderstorms. Showers likely until midnight, then a chance of showers after midnight. Humid with lows in the upper 60s. South winds around 5 miles an hour, becoming north after midnight. Chance of rain 60%. Wednesday, partly sunny. A chance of showers and thunderstorms, mainly in the morning. Humid with highs in the upper 80s. East winds around 5 miles an hour. Chance of rain 50%. Wednesday night, partly cloudy with a chance of showers. Humid with lows around 70. East winds around 5 miles an hour, becoming south after midnight. Chance of rain 40%. Thursday, mostly sunny. Humid with highs in the lower 90s. Southwest winds 5 to 10 miles an hour, becoming northwest in the afternoon. Heat index values up to 101. Thursday night through Saturday, partly cloudy. Lows in the upper 60s. Highs in the upper 80s. Saturday night, partly cloudy until midnight, then becoming mostly cloudy. A chance of showers. Lows in the upper 60s. Chance of rain 50%. Sunday and Sunday night, mostly cloudy. A chance of showers. Highs in the lower 80s. Lows in the upper 50s. Chance of rain 50%. Monday, partly sunny. Highs in the mid-70s. Again, the forecast for Champaign, Urbana, and surrounding areas of East Central Illinois for today, mostly sunny. A chance of showers and thunderstorms this afternoon. Warmer. Highs in the mid-90s. South winds 10 to 15 miles an hour, becoming southwest this afternoon. Chance of rain 50%. Heat index values up to 102 this afternoon. At 4 a.m. at the Champaign Airport, skies were partly cloudy. The temperature was 63 degrees. The

point was 57, and the relative humidity was 81%. The wind was southeast at 9 miles an hour. The pressure was 30.05 inches and falling. Elsewhere around the area, at Decatur, it was clear, with a temperature of 69. It was partly cloudy, with a temperature of 66 at Bloomington, 63 at Rantoul, and 62 at Paris. Under partly cloudy skies, Terre Haute reported 64, Mattoon reported 68, and Springfield reported 71. At Peoria, it was mostly cloudy, with a temperature of 69. And once again at 4 a.m. at the Champaign Airport, under partly cloudy skies, the temperature was 63. Looking elsewhere around the Midwest at 4 a.m., Chicago was mostly cloudy, and 69. Indianapolis was partly cloudy, and 65. St. Louis was clear, and 77. Kansas City was mostly cloudy, and 81. Des Moines reported thunder, and 68. Milwaukee had light rain, and 66. And now a discussion of hazardous weather conditions for the following counties in Illinois: Champaign, Coles, DeWitt, Douglas, Edgar, Moultrie, Piatt, and Vermilion. This hazardous weather outlook is for Central Illinois, East Central Illinois, Southeast Illinois, and West Central Illinois. Day 1, rest of tonight. Scattered thunderstorms are expected at times through this evening, posing a threat for heavy rainfall and isolated damaging wind gusts. For Tuesday through Sunday, scattered thunderstorms 30 to 60% chance are forecast for Wednesday, posing a threat for heavy rainfall. Additional thunderstorm chances persist through the end of the week. Temperatures will be seasonally warm at times. Heat indices of 95 to 105 degrees are forecast for most of the area Tuesday afternoon, with heat indices around 100 degrees south of Interstate 72 both Wednesday and Thursday afternoons. Spotter information statement: spotter activation is not anticipated the rest of tonight. The time is currently 4:49 a.m. Central Daylight Time. 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Now for the official National Weather Service forecast for Champaign, Urbana, and surrounding areas of East Central Illinois. Today, mostly sunny. A chance of showers and thunderstorms this afternoon. Warmer with highs in the mid-90s. South winds 10 to 15 miles an hour, becoming southwest this afternoon. Chance of rain 50%. Heat index values up to 102 this afternoon. Tonight, mostly cloudy with a chance of thunderstorms. Showers likely until midnight, then a chance of showers after midnight. Humid with lows in the upper 60s. South winds around 5 miles an hour, becoming north after midnight. Chance of rain 60%. Wednesday, partly sunny. A chance of showers and thunderstorms, mainly in the morning. Humid with highs in the upper 80s. East winds around 5 miles an hour. Chance of rain 50%. Wednesday night, partly cloudy with a chance of showers. Humid with lows around 70. East winds around 5 miles an hour, becoming south after midnight. Chance of rain 40%. Thursday, mostly sunny. Humid with highs in the lower 90s. Southwest winds 5 to 10 miles an hour, becoming northwest in the afternoon. Heat index values up to 101. Thursday night through Saturday, partly cloudy. Lows in the upper 60s. Highs in the upper 80s. Saturday night, partly cloudy until midnight, then becoming mostly cloudy. A chance of showers. Lows in the upper 60s. Chance of rain 50%. Sunday and Sunday night, mostly cloudy. A chance of showers. Highs in the lower 80s. Lows in the upper 50s. Chance of rain 50%. Monday, partly sunny. Highs in the mid-70s. Again, the forecast for Champaign, Urbana, and surrounding areas of East Central Illinois for today, mostly sunny. A chance of showers and thunderstorms this afternoon. Warmer. Highs in the mid-90s. South winds 10 to 15 miles an hour, becoming southwest this afternoon. Chance of rain 50%. Heat index values up to 102 this afternoon. At 4 a.m. at the Champaign Airport, skies were partly cloudy. The temperature was 63 degrees, the dew point was 57, and the relative humidity was 81%.

No precipitation fell yesterday. Yesterday, the maximum wind observed was 20 miles an hour from the southeast. The highest wind gust observed was 27 miles per hour from the east, which occurred at 10:21 a.m. Yesterday, the average wind speed was 10 miles per hour. Sunrise today is at 6:34 a.m. and sunset is at 7:02 p.m. The Mattoon, Illinois Airport Climate Summary for yesterday, September 14, 2026. Yesterday's high temperature of 83 degrees occurred at 4:01 p.m. The normal high is 80. Yesterday's low temperature of 54 degrees occurred at 2:20 a.m. The normal low is 57. No precipitation fell yesterday. Yesterday, the maximum wind observed was 16 miles an hour from the southeast. The highest wind gust observed was 26 miles per hour from the east, which occurred at 7:25 a.m. Yesterday, the average wind speed was 9 miles per hour. Sunrise today is at 6:34 a.m. and sunset is at 7:01 p.m. And now a discussion of hazardous weather conditions for the following counties in Illinois: Champaign, Coles, DeWitt, Douglas, Edgar, Moultrie, Piatt, and Vermilion. This hazardous weather outlook is for Central Illinois, East Central Illinois, Southeast Illinois, and West Central Illinois. Day 1, rest of tonight. Scattered thunderstorms are expected at times through this evening, posing a threat for heavy rainfall and isolated damaging wind gusts. For Tuesday through Sunday, scattered thunderstorms 30 to 60% chance are forecast for Wednesday, posing a threat for heavy rainfall. Additional thunderstorm chances persist through the end of the week. Temperatures will be seasonally warm at times. Heat indices of 95 to 105 degrees are forecast for most of the area Tuesday afternoon, with heat indices around 100 degrees south of Interstate 72 both Wednesday and Thursday afternoons. Spotter information statement: spotter activation is not anticipated the rest of tonight. The time is currently 5:04 a.m. Central Daylight Time. 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Now for the official National Weather Service forecast for Champaign, Urbana, and surrounding areas of East Central Illinois. Today, mostly sunny. A chance of showers and thunderstorms this afternoon. Warmer with highs in the mid-90s. South winds 10 to 15 miles an hour, becoming southwest this afternoon. Chance of rain 50%. Heat index values up to 102 this afternoon. Tonight, mostly cloudy with a chance of thunderstorms. Showers likely until midnight, then a chance of showers after midnight. Humid with lows in the upper 60s. South winds around 5 miles an hour, becoming north after midnight. Chance of rain 60%. Wednesday, partly sunny. A chance of showers and thunderstorms, mainly in the morning. Humid with highs in the upper 80s. East winds around 5 miles an hour. Chance of rain 50%. Wednesday night, partly cloudy with a chance of showers. Humid with lows around 70. East winds around 5 miles an hour, becoming south after midnight. Chance of rain 40%. Thursday, mostly sunny. Humid with highs in the lower 90s. Southwest winds 5 to 10 miles an hour, becoming northwest in the afternoon. Heat index values up to 101. Thursday night through Saturday, partly cloudy. Lows in the upper 60s. Highs in the upper 80s. Saturday night, partly cloudy until midnight, then becoming mostly cloudy. A chance of showers. Lows in the upper 60s. Chance of rain 50%. Sunday and Sunday night, mostly cloudy. A chance of showers. Highs in the lower 80s. Lows in the upper 50s. Chance of rain 50%. Monday, partly sunny. Highs in the mid-70s. Again, the forecast for Champaign, Urbana, and surrounding areas of East Central Illinois for today, mostly sunny. A chance of showers and thunderstorms this afternoon. Warmer. Highs in the mid-90s. South winds 10 to 15 miles an hour, becoming southwest this afternoon. Chance of rain 50%. Heat index values up to 102 this afternoon. 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
Programming originates from NOAA's National Weather Service office in Lincoln and transmits from the WCIA television tower near Seymour. 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At 5 a.m. at the Champaign Airport, skies were partly cloudy. The temperature was 64 degrees, the dew point was 58, and the relative humidity was 80%. The wind was southeast at 9 miles an hour. The pressure was 30.04 inches and falling. Elsewhere around the area, at Decatur, it was clear, with a temperature of 69. It was partly cloudy, with a temperature of 67 at Bloomington, 63 at Rantoul, and 63 at Paris. Under partly cloudy skies, Terre Haute reported 63, Mattoon reported 67, and Springfield reported 71. At Peoria, it was mostly cloudy, with a temperature of 69. And once again at 5 a.m. at the Champaign Airport, under partly cloudy skies, the temperature was 64. Looking elsewhere around the Midwest at 5 a.m., Chicago was mostly cloudy, and 70. Indianapolis was partly cloudy, and 64. St. Louis was clear, and 76. Kansas City was cloudy, and 80. Des Moines reported a thunderstorm, and 68. Milwaukee was cloudy, and 65. And now a discussion of hazardous weather conditions for the following counties in Illinois: Champaign, Coles, DeWitt, Douglas, Edgar, Moultrie, Piatt, and Vermilion. This hazardous weather outlook is for central Illinois, east central Illinois, southeast Illinois, and west central Illinois. Day 1, rest of tonight. Scattered thunderstorms are expected at times through this evening, posing a threat for heavy rainfall and isolated damaging wind gusts. For Tuesday through Sunday, scattered thunderstorms 30 to 60% chance are forecast for Wednesday, posing a threat for heavy rainfall. Additional thunderstorm chances persist through the end of the week. Temperatures will be seasonally warm at times. Heat indices of 95 to 105 degrees are forecast for most of the area Tuesday afternoon, with heat indices around 100 degrees south of Interstate 72 both Wednesday and Thursday afternoons. Spotter information statement: spotter activation is not anticipated the rest of tonight. The time is currently 5:09 a.m. Central Daylight Time. 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Now for the official National Weather Service forecast for Champaign, Urbana, and surrounding areas of east central Illinois. Today, mostly sunny. A chance of showers and thunderstorms this afternoon. Warmer with highs in the mid-90s. South winds 10 to 15 miles an hour, becoming southwest this afternoon. Chance of rain 50%. Heat index values up to 102 this afternoon. Tonight, mostly cloudy with a chance of thunderstorms. Showers likely until midnight, then a chance of showers after midnight. Humid with lows in the upper 60s. South winds around 5 miles an hour, becoming north after midnight. Chance of rain 60%. Wednesday, partly sunny. A chance of showers and thunderstorms, mainly in the morning. Humid with highs in the upper 80s. East winds around 5 miles an hour. Chance of rain 50%. Wednesday night, partly cloudy with a chance of showers. Humid with lows around 70. East winds around 5 miles an hour, becoming south after midnight. Chance of rain 40%. Thursday, mostly sunny. Humid with highs in the lower 90s. Southwest winds 5 to 10 miles an hour, becoming northwest in the afternoon. Heat index values up to 101. Thursday night through Saturday, partly cloudy. Lows in the upper 60s. Highs in the upper 80s. Saturday night, partly cloudy until midnight, then becoming mostly cloudy. A chance of showers. Lows in the upper 60s. Chance of rain 50%. Sunday and Sunday night, mostly cloudy. A chance of showers. Highs in the lower 80s. Lows in the upper 50s. Chance of rain 50%. Monday, partly sunny. Highs in the mid-70s. Again, the forecast for Champaign, Urbana, and surrounding areas of east central Illinois for today, mostly sunny.

a chance of showers and thunderstorms this afternoon. Warmer. Highs in the mid-90s. South winds 10 to 15 miles an hour, becoming southwest this afternoon. Chance of rain 50%. Heat index values up to 102 this afternoon. At 5 a.m. at the Champaign Airport, skies were partly cloudy. The temperature was 64 degrees, the dew point was 58, and the relative humidity was 80%. The wind was southeast at 9 miles an hour. The pressure was 30.04 inches and falling. Elsewhere around the area, at Decatur, it was clear, with a temperature of 69. It was partly cloudy, with a temperature of 67 at Bloomington, 63 at Rantoul, and 63 at Paris. Under partly cloudy skies, Terre Haute reported 63, Mattoon reported 67, and Springfield reported 71. At Peoria, it was mostly cloudy, with a temperature of 69. And once again at 5 a.m. at the Champaign Airport, under partly cloudy skies, the temperature was 64. Looking elsewhere around the Midwest at 5 a.m., Chicago was mostly cloudy, and 70. Indianapolis was partly cloudy, and 64. St. Louis was clear, and 76. Kansas City was cloudy, and 80. Des Moines reported a thunderstorm, and 68. Milwaukee was cloudy, and 65. And now a discussion of hazardous weather conditions for the following counties in Illinois: Champaign, Coles, DeWitt, Douglas, Edgar, Moultrie, Piatt, and Vermilion. This hazardous weather outlook is for Central Illinois, East Central Illinois, Southeast Illinois, and West Central Illinois. Day 1, rest of tonight. Scattered thunderstorms are expected at times through this evening, posing a threat for heavy rainfall and isolated damaging wind gusts. For Tuesday through Sunday, scattered thunderstorms 30 to 60% chance are forecast for Wednesday, posing a threat for heavy rainfall. Additional thunderstorm chances persist through the end of the week. Temperatures will be seasonally warm at times. Heat indices of 95 to 105 degrees are forecast for most of the area Tuesday afternoon, with heat indices around 100 degrees south of Interstate 72 both Wednesday and Thursday afternoons. Spotter information statement: spotter activation is not anticipated the rest of tonight. The time is currently 5:14 a.m. Central Daylight Time. 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Now for the official National Weather Service forecast for Champaign, Urbana, and surrounding areas of East Central Illinois. Today, mostly sunny. A chance of showers and thunderstorms this afternoon. Warmer with highs in the mid-90s. South winds 10 to 15 miles an hour, becoming southwest this afternoon. Chance of rain 50%. Heat index values up to 102 this afternoon. Tonight, mostly cloudy with a chance of thunderstorms. Showers likely until midnight, then a chance of showers after midnight. Humid with lows in the upper 60s. South winds around 5 miles an hour, becoming north after midnight. Chance of rain 60%. Wednesday, partly sunny. A chance of showers and thunderstorms, mainly in the morning. Humid with highs in the upper 80s. East winds around 5 miles an hour. Chance of rain 50%. Wednesday night, partly cloudy with a chance of showers. Humid with lows around 70. East winds around 5 miles an hour, becoming south after midnight. Chance of rain 40%. Thursday, mostly sunny. Humid with highs in the lower 90s. Southwest winds 5 to 10 miles an hour, becoming northwest in the afternoon. Heat index values up to 101. Thursday night through Saturday, partly cloudy. Lows in the upper 60s. Highs in the upper 80s. Saturday night, partly cloudy until midnight, then becoming mostly cloudy. A chance of showers. Lows in the upper 60s. Chance of rain 50%. Sunday and Sunday night, mostly cloudy. A chance of showers. Highs in the lower 80s. Lows in the upper 50s. Chance of rain 50%. Monday, partly sunny. Highs in the mid-70s. Again, the forecast for Champaign, Urbana, and surrounding areas of East Central Illinois for today, mostly sunny. A chance of showers and thunderstorms this afternoon. Warmer.

an hour from the southeast. The highest wind gust observed was 27 miles per hour from the east, which occurred at 10:21 a.m. Yesterday, the average wind speed was 10 miles per hour. Sunrise today is at 6:34 a.m. and sunset is at 7:02 p.m. The Mattoon, Illinois Airport Climate Summary for yesterday, September 14, 2026. Yesterday's high temperature of 83 degrees occurred at 4:01 p.m. The normal high is 80. Yesterday's low temperature of 54 degrees occurred at 2:20 a.m. The normal low is 57. No precipitation fell yesterday. Yesterday, the maximum wind observed was 16 miles an hour from the southeast. The highest wind gust observed was 26 miles per hour from the east, which occurred at 7:25 a.m. Yesterday, the average wind speed was 9 miles per hour. Sunrise today is at 6:34 a.m. and sunset is at 7:01 p.m. At 5 a.m. at the Champaign Airport, skies were partly cloudy. The temperature was 64 degrees, the dew point was 58, and the relative humidity was 80%. The wind was southeast at 9 miles an hour. The pressure was 30.04 inches and falling. Elsewhere around the area, at Decatur, it was clear, with a temperature of 69. It was partly cloudy, with a temperature of 67 at Bloomington, 63 at Rantoul, and 63 at Paris. Under partly cloudy skies, Terre Haute reported 63, Mattoon reported 67, and Springfield reported 71. At Peoria, it was mostly cloudy, with a temperature of 69. And once again at 5 a.m. at the Champaign Airport, under partly cloudy skies, the temperature was 64. Looking elsewhere around the Midwest at 5 a.m., Chicago was mostly cloudy, and 70. Indianapolis was partly cloudy, and 64. St. Louis was clear, and 76. Kansas City was cloudy, and 80. Des Moines reported a thunderstorm, and 68. Milwaukee was cloudy, and 65. And now a discussion of hazardous weather conditions for the following counties in Illinois: Champaign, Coles, DeWitt, Douglas, Edgar, Moultrie, Piatt, and Vermilion. This hazardous weather outlook is for Central Illinois, East Central Illinois, Southeast Illinois, and West Central Illinois. Day 1, rest of tonight. Scattered thunderstorms are expected at times through this evening, posing a threat for heavy rainfall and isolated damaging wind gusts. For Tuesday through Sunday, scattered thunderstorms 30 to 60% chance are forecast for Wednesday, posing a threat for heavy rainfall. Additional thunderstorm chances persist through the end of the week. Temperatures will be seasonally warm at times. Heat indices of 95 to 105 degrees are forecast for most of the area Tuesday afternoon, with heat indices around 100 degrees south of Interstate 72 both Wednesday and Thursday afternoons. Spotter information statement: spotter activation is not anticipated the rest of tonight. The time is currently 5:21 a.m. Central Daylight Time. 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Now for the official National Weather Service forecast for Champaign, Urbana, and surrounding areas of East Central Illinois. Today, mostly sunny. A chance of showers and thunderstorms this afternoon. Warmer with highs in the mid-90s. South winds 10 to 15 miles an hour, becoming southwest this afternoon. Chance of rain 50%. Heat index values up to 102 this afternoon. Tonight, mostly cloudy with a chance of thunderstorms. Showers likely until midnight, then a chance of showers after midnight. Humid with lows in the upper 60s. South winds around 5 miles an hour, becoming north after midnight. Chance of rain 60%. Wednesday, partly sunny. A chance of showers and thunderstorms, mainly in the morning. Humid with highs in the upper 80s. East winds around 5 miles an hour. Chance of rain 50%. Wednesday night, partly cloudy with a chance of showers. Humid with lows around 70. East winds around 5 miles an hour, becoming south after midnight. Chance of rain 40%. Thursday, mostly sunny. Humid with highs in the lower 90s. Southwest winds 5 to 10 miles an hour, becoming northwest in the afternoon. Heat index values up to 101. Thursday night through Saturday, partly cloudy. Lows

in the upper 60s. Highs in the upper 80s. Saturday night, partly cloudy until midnight, then becoming mostly cloudy. A chance of showers. Lows in the upper 60s. Chance of rain 50%. Sunday and Sunday night, mostly cloudy. A chance of showers. Highs in the lower 80s. Lows in the upper 50s. Chance of rain 50%. Monday, partly sunny. Highs in the mid-70s. Again, the forecast for Champaign, Urbana and surrounding areas of East Central Illinois for today, mostly sunny. A chance of showers and thunderstorms this afternoon. Warmer. Highs in the mid-90s. South winds 10 to 15 miles an hour, becoming southwest this afternoon. Chance of rain 50%. Heat index values up to 102 this afternoon. At 5 a.m. at the Champaign Airport, skies were partly cloudy. The temperature was 64 degrees, the dew point was 58, and the relative humidity was 80%. The wind was southeast at 9 miles an hour. The pressure was 30.04 inches and falling. Elsewhere around the area, it was clear, with a temperature of 63 at Paris, and 67 at Mattoon. It was partly cloudy, with a temperature of 63 at Rantoul, 63 at Terre Haute, 69 at Decatur, and 71 at Springfield. It was mostly cloudy, with a temperature of 69 at Peoria, and 67 at Bloomington. And once again at 5 a.m. at the Champaign Airport, under partly cloudy skies, the temperature was 64. Looking elsewhere around the Midwest at 5 a.m., Chicago was mostly cloudy, and 70. Indianapolis was partly cloudy, and 64. St. Louis was clear, and 76. Kansas City was cloudy, and 80. Des Moines reported a thunderstorm, and 68. Milwaukee was cloudy, and 65. And now a discussion of hazardous weather conditions for the following counties in Illinois: Champaign, Coles, DeWitt, Douglas, Edgar, Moultrie, Piatt, and Vermilion. This hazardous weather outlook is for Central Illinois, East Central Illinois, Southeast Illinois, and West Central Illinois. Day 1, rest of tonight. Scattered thunderstorms are expected at times through this evening, posing a threat for heavy rainfall and isolated damaging wind gusts. For Tuesday through Sunday, scattered thunderstorms 30 to 60% chance are forecast for Wednesday, posing a threat for heavy rainfall. Additional thunderstorm chances persist through the end of the week. Temperatures will be seasonally warm at times. Heat indices of 95 to 105 degrees are forecast for most of the area Tuesday afternoon, with heat indices around 100 degrees south of Interstate 72 both Wednesday and Thursday afternoons. Spotter information statement: spotter activation is not anticipated the rest of tonight. The time is currently 5:25 a.m. Central Daylight Time. 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Now for the official National Weather Service forecast for Champaign, Urbana and surrounding areas of East Central Illinois. Today, mostly sunny. A chance of showers and thunderstorms this afternoon. Warmer with highs in the mid-90s. South winds 10 to 15 miles an hour, becoming southwest this afternoon. Chance of rain 50%. Heat index values up to 102 this afternoon. Tonight, mostly cloudy with a chance of thunderstorms. Showers likely until midnight, then a chance of showers after midnight. Humid with lows in the upper 60s. South winds around 5 miles an hour, becoming north after midnight. Chance of rain 60%. Wednesday, partly sunny. A chance of showers and thunderstorms, mainly in the morning. Humid with highs in the upper 80s. East winds around 5 miles an hour. Chance of rain 50%. Wednesday night, partly cloudy with a chance of showers. Humid with lows around 70. East winds around 5 miles an hour, becoming south after midnight. Chance of rain 40%. Thursday, mostly sunny. Humid with highs in the lower 90s. Southwest winds 5 to 10 miles an hour, becoming northwest in the afternoon. Heat index values up to 101. Thursday night through Saturday, partly cloudy. Lows in the upper 60s. Highs in the upper 80s.
Saturday night, partly cloudy until midnight, then becoming mostly cloudy. A chance of showers. Lows in the upper 60s. Chance of rain 50%. Sunday and Sunday night, mostly cloudy. A chance of showers. Highs in the lower 80s. Lows in the upper 50s. Chance of rain 50%. Monday, partly sunny. Highs in the mid-70s. Again, the forecast for Champaign, Urbana and surrounding areas of East Central Illinois for today, mostly sunny. A chance of showers and thunderstorms this afternoon. Warmer. Highs in the mid-90s. South winds 10 to 15 miles an hour, becoming southwest this afternoon. Chance of rain 50%. Heat index values up to 102 this afternoon. At 5 a.m. at the Champaign Airport, skies were partly cloudy. The temperature was 64 degrees, the dew point was 58, and the relative humidity was 80%. The wind was southeast at 9 miles an hour. The pressure was 30.04 inches and falling. Elsewhere around the area, it was clear, with a temperature of 63 at Paris, and 67 at Mattoon. It was partly cloudy, with a temperature of 63 at Rantoul, 63 at Terre Haute, 69 at Decatur, and 71 at Springfield. It was mostly cloudy, with a temperature of 69 at Peoria, and 67 at Bloomington. And once again at 5 a.m. at the Champaign Airport, under partly cloudy skies, the temperature was 64. Looking elsewhere around the Midwest at 5 a.m., Chicago was mostly cloudy, and 70. Indianapolis was partly cloudy, and 64. St. Louis was clear, and 76. Kansas City was cloudy, and 80. Des Moines reported a thunderstorm, and 68. Milwaukee was cloudy, and 65. And now a discussion of hazardous weather conditions for the following counties in Illinois: Champaign, Coles, DeWitt, Douglas, Edgar, Moultrie, Piatt, and Vermilion. This hazardous weather outlook is for Central Illinois, East Central Illinois, Southeast Illinois, and West Central Illinois. Day 1, rest of tonight. Scattered thunderstorms are expected at times through this evening, posing a threat for heavy rainfall and isolated damaging wind gusts. For Tuesday through Sunday, scattered thunderstorms 30 to 60% chance are forecast for Wednesday, posing a threat for heavy rainfall. Additional thunderstorm chances persist through the end of the week. Temperatures will be seasonally warm at times. Heat indices of 95 to 105 degrees are forecast for most of the area Tuesday afternoon, with heat indices around 100 degrees south of Interstate 72 both Wednesday and Thursday afternoons. Spotter information statement: spotter activation is not anticipated the rest of tonight. The Champaign, Illinois Airport Climate Summary for yesterday, September 14, 2026. Yesterday's high temperature of 79 degrees occurred at 2:50 p.m. The normal high is 80. Yesterday's low temperature of 54 degrees occurred at 6:03 a.m. The normal low is 55. No precipitation fell yesterday. Yesterday the maximum wind observed was 20 miles an hour from the southeast. The highest wind gust observed was 27 miles per hour from the east, which occurred at 10:21 a.m. Yesterday the average wind speed was 10 miles per hour. Sunrise today is at 6:34 a.m. and sunset is at 7:02 p.m. The Mattoon, Illinois Airport Climate Summary for yesterday, September 14, 2026. Yesterday's high temperature of 83 degrees occurred at 4:01 p.m. The normal high is 80. Yesterday's low temperature of 54 degrees occurred at 2:20 a.m. The normal low is 57. No precipitation fell yesterday. Yesterday the maximum wind observed was 16 miles an hour from the southeast. The highest wind gust observed was 26 miles per hour from the east, which occurred at 7:25 a.m. Yesterday the average wind speed was 9 miles per hour. Sunrise today is at 6:34 a.m. and sunset is at 7:01 p.m. The time is currently 5:32 a.m. Central Daylight Time. 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Now for the official National Weather Service forecast for Champaign, Urbana and surrounding areas of East Central Illinois. Today, mostly sunny. A chance of showers and thunderstorms this afternoon.
warmer with highs in the mid-90s. South winds 10 to 15 miles an hour.

becoming southwest this afternoon. Chance of rain 50%. Heat index values up to 102 this afternoon. Tonight, mostly cloudy with a chance of thunderstorms. Showers likely until midnight, then a chance of showers after midnight. Humid with lows in the upper 60s. South winds around 5 miles an hour, becoming north after midnight. Chance of rain 60%. Wednesday, partly sunny. A chance of showers and chance of thunderstorms. Showers likely until midnight, then a chance of showers after midnight. Humid with lows in the upper 60s. South winds around 5 miles an hour, becoming north after midnight. Chance of rain 60%. Wednesday, partly sunny. A chance of showers and thunderstorms, mainly in the morning. Humid with highs in the upper 80s. East winds around 5 miles an hour. Chance of rain 50%. Wednesday night, partly cloudy with a chance of showers. Humid with lows around 70. East winds around 5 miles an hour, becoming south after midnight. Chance of rain 40%. Thursday, mostly sunny. Humid with highs in the lower 90s. Southwest winds 5 to 10 miles an hour, becoming northwest in the afternoon. Heat index values up to 101. Thursday night through Saturday, partly cloudy. Lows in the upper 60s. Highs in the upper 80s. Saturday night, partly cloudy until midnight, then becoming mostly cloudy. A chance of showers. Lows in the upper 60s. Chance of rain 50%. Sunday and Sunday night, mostly cloudy. A chance of showers. Highs in the lower 80s. Lows in the upper 50s. Chance of rain 50%. Monday, partly sunny. Highs in the mid-70s. Again, the forecast for Champaign, Urbana and surrounding areas of East Central Illinois for today, mostly sunny. A chance of showers and thunderstorms this afternoon. Warmer. Highs in the mid-90s. South winds 10 to 15 miles an hour, becoming southwest this afternoon. Chance of rain 50%. Heat index values up to 102 this afternoon. At 5 a.m. at the Champaign Airport, skies were partly cloudy. The temperature was 64 degrees, the dew point was 58, and the relative humidity was 80%. The wind was southeast at 9 miles an hour. The pressure was 30.04 inches and falling. Elsewhere around the area, it was clear, with a temperature of 63 at Paris, and 67 at Mattoon. It was partly cloudy, with a temperature of 63 at Rantoul, 63 at Terre Haute, 69 at Decatur, and 71 at Springfield. It was mostly cloudy, with a temperature of 69 at Peoria, and 67 at Bloomington. And once again at 5 a.m. at the Champaign Airport, under partly cloudy skies, the temperature was 64. Looking elsewhere around the Midwest at 5 a.m., Chicago was mostly cloudy, and 70. Indianapolis was partly cloudy, and 64. St. Louis was clear, and 76. Kansas City was cloudy, and 80. Des Moines reported a thunderstorm, and 68. Milwaukee was cloudy, and 65. And now a discussion of hazardous weather conditions for the following counties in Illinois: Champaign, Coles, DeWitt, Douglas, Edgar, Moultrie, Piatt, and Vermilion. This hazardous weather outlook is for Central Illinois, East Central Illinois, Southeast Illinois, and West Central Illinois. Day 1, rest of tonight. Scattered thunderstorms are expected at times through this evening, posing a threat for heavy rainfall and isolated damaging wind gusts. For Tuesday through Sunday, scattered thunderstorms 30 to 60% chance are forecast for Wednesday, posing a threat for heavy rainfall. Additional thunderstorm chances persist through the end of the week. Temperatures will be seasonally warm at times. Heat indices of 95 to 105 degrees are forecast for most of the area Tuesday afternoon, with heat indices around 100 degrees south of Interstate 72 both Wednesday and Thursday afternoons. Spotter information statement: spotter activation is not anticipated the rest of tonight. The time is currently 5:37 a.m. Central Daylight Time. 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Now for the official National Weather Service forecast for Champaign, Urbana, and surrounding areas of East Central Illinois.

Illinois. Today, mostly sunny. A chance of showers and thunderstorms this afternoon. Warmer with highs in the mid-90s. South winds 10 to 15 miles an hour, becoming southwest this afternoon. Chance of rain 50%. Heat index values up to 102 this afternoon. Tonight, mostly cloudy with a chance of thunderstorms. Showers likely until midnight, then a chance of showers after midnight. Humid with lows in the upper 60s. South winds around 5 miles an hour, becoming north after midnight. Chance of rain 60%. Wednesday, partly sunny. A chance of showers and thunderstorms, mainly in the morning. Humid with highs in the upper 80s. East winds around 5 miles an hour. Chance of rain 50%. Wednesday night, partly cloudy with a chance of showers. Humid with lows around 70. East winds around 5 miles an hour, becoming south after midnight. Chance of rain 40%. Thursday, mostly sunny. Humid with highs in the lower 90s. Southwest winds 5 to 10 miles an hour, becoming northwest in the afternoon. Heat index values up to 101. Thursday night through Saturday, partly cloudy. Lows in the upper 60s. Highs in the upper 80s. Saturday night, partly cloudy until midnight, then becoming mostly cloudy. A chance of showers. Lows in the upper 60s. Chance of rain 50%. Sunday and Sunday night, mostly cloudy. A chance of showers. Highs in the lower 80s. Lows in the upper 50s. Chance of rain 50%. Monday, partly sunny. Highs in the mid-70s. Again, the forecast for Champaign, Urbana and surrounding areas of East Central Illinois for today, mostly sunny. A chance of showers and thunderstorms this afternoon. Warmer. Highs in the mid-90s. South winds 10 to 15 miles an hour, becoming southwest this afternoon. Chance of rain 50%. Heat index values up to 102 this afternoon. At 5 a.m. at the Champaign Airport, skies were partly cloudy. The temperature was 64 degrees, the dew point was 58, and the relative humidity was 80%. The wind was southeast at 9 miles an hour. The pressure was 30.04 inches and falling. Elsewhere around the area, it was clear, with a temperature of 63 at Paris, and 67 at Mattoon. It was partly cloudy, with a temperature of 63 at Rantoul, 63 at Terre Haute, 69 at Decatur, and 71 at Springfield. It was mostly cloudy, with a temperature of 69 at Peoria, and 67 at Bloomington. And once again at 5 a.m. at the Champaign Airport, under partly cloudy skies, the temperature was 64. Looking elsewhere around the Midwest at 5 a.m., Chicago was mostly cloudy, and 70. Indianapolis was partly cloudy, and 64. St. Louis was clear, and 76. Kansas City was cloudy, and 80. Des Moines reported a thunderstorm, and 68. Milwaukee was cloudy, and 65. And now a discussion of hazardous weather conditions for the following counties in Illinois: Champaign, Coles, DeWitt, Douglas, Edgar, Moultrie, Piatt, and Vermilion. This hazardous weather outlook is for Central Illinois, East Central Illinois, Southeast Illinois, and West Central Illinois. Day 1, rest of tonight. Scattered thunderstorms are expected at times through this evening, posing a threat for heavy rainfall and isolated damaging wind gusts. For Tuesday through Sunday, scattered thunderstorms 30 to 60% chance are forecast for Wednesday, posing a threat for heavy rainfall. Additional thunderstorm chances persist through the end of the week. Temperatures will be seasonally warm at times. Heat indices of 95 to 105 degrees are forecast for most of the area Tuesday afternoon, with heat indices around 100 degrees south of Interstate 72 both Wednesday and Thursday afternoons. Spotter information statement: spotter activation is not anticipated the rest of tonight. The time is currently 5:42 a.m. Central Daylight Time. 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Now for the official National Weather Service forecast for Champaign, Urbana and surrounding areas of East Central Illinois. Today, mostly sunny. A chance of showers and thunderstorms this afternoon. Warmer with highs in the mid-90s.
south winds 10 to 15 miles an hour, becoming southwest this afternoon. Chance of rain 50%. Heat index values up to 102 this afternoon. Tonight, mostly cloudy with a chance of thunderstorms. Showers likely until midnight, then a chance of showers after midnight. Humid with lows in the upper 60s. South winds around 5 miles an hour, becoming north after midnight. Chance of rain 60%. Wednesday, partly sunny. A chance of showers and thunderstorms, mainly in the morning. Humid with highs in the upper 80s. East winds around 5 miles an hour. Chance of rain 50%. Wednesday night, partly cloudy with a chance of showers. Humid with lows around 70. East winds around 5 miles an hour, becoming south after midnight. Chance of rain 40%. Thursday, mostly sunny. Humid with highs in the lower 90s. Southwest winds 5 to 10 miles an hour, becoming northwest in the afternoon. Heat index values up to 101. Thursday night through Saturday, partly cloudy. Lows in the upper 60s. Highs in the upper 80s. Saturday night, partly cloudy until midnight, then becoming mostly cloudy. A chance of showers. Lows in the upper 60s. Chance of rain 50%. Sunday and Sunday night, mostly cloudy. A chance of showers. Highs in the lower 80s. Lows in the upper 50s. Chance of rain 50%. Monday, partly sunny. Highs in the mid-70s. Again, the forecast for Champaign, Urbana and surrounding areas of East Central Illinois for today, mostly sunny. A chance of showers and thunderstorms this afternoon. Warmer. Highs in the mid-90s. South winds 10 to 15 miles an hour, becoming southwest this afternoon. Chance of rain 50%. Heat index values up to 102 this afternoon. At 5 a.m. at the Champaign Airport, skies were partly cloudy. The temperature was 64 degrees, the dew point was 58, and the relative humidity was 80%. The wind was southeast at 9 miles an hour. The pressure was 30.04 inches and falling. Elsewhere around the area, it was clear, with a temperature of 63 at Paris, and 67 at Mattoon. It was partly cloudy, with a temperature of 63 at Rantoul, 63 at Terre Haute, 69 at Decatur, and 71 at Springfield. It was mostly cloudy, with a temperature of 69 at Peoria, and 67 at Bloomington. And once again at 5 a.m. at the Champaign Airport, under partly cloudy skies, the temperature was 64. The Champaign, Illinois Airport Climate Summary for yesterday, September 14, 2026. Yesterday's high temperature of 79 degrees occurred at 2:50 p.m. The normal high of 80. Yesterday's low temperature of 54 degrees occurred at 6:03 a.m. The normal low is 55. No precipitation fell yesterday. Yesterday the maximum wind observed was 20 miles an hour from the southeast. The highest wind gust observed was 27 miles per hour from the east, which occurred at 10:21 a.m. Yesterday the average wind speed was 10 miles per hour. Sunrise today is at 6:34 a.m. and sunset is at 7:02 p.m. The Mattoon, Illinois Airport Climate Summary for yesterday, September 14, 2026. Yesterday's high temperature of 83 degrees occurred at 4:01 p.m. The normal high is 80. Yesterday's low temperature of 54 degrees occurred at 2:20 a.m. The normal low is 57. No precipitation fell yesterday. Yesterday the maximum wind observed was 16 miles an hour from the southeast. The highest wind gust observed was 26 miles per hour from the east, which occurred at 7:25 a.m. Yesterday the average wind speed was 9 miles per hour. Sunrise today is at 6:34 a.m. and sunset is at 7:01 p.m. Looking elsewhere around the Midwest at 5 a.m., Chicago was mostly cloudy, and 70. Indianapolis was partly cloudy, and 64. St. Louis was clear, and 76. Kansas City was cloudy, and 80. Des Moines reported a thunderstorm, and 68. Milwaukee was cloudy, and 65. And now a discussion of hazardous weather conditions for the following counties in Illinois: Champaign, Coles, DeWitt, Douglas, Edgar, Moultrie, Piatt, and Vermont.

and damaging wind gusts. For Tuesday through Sunday, scattered thunderstorms 30 to 60% chance are forecast for Wednesday, posing a threat for heavy rainfall. Additional thunderstorm chances persist through the end of the week. Temperatures will be seasonally warm at times. Heat indices of 95 to 105 degrees are forecast for most of the area Tuesday afternoon, with heat indices around 100 degrees south of Interstate 72 both Wednesday and Thursday afternoons. Spotter information statement, spotter activation is not anticipated the rest of tonight. The time is currently 5:58 a.m. Central Daylight Time. 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Now for the official National Weather Service forecast for Champaign, Urbana and surrounding areas of East Central Illinois. Today, mostly sunny. A chance of showers and thunderstorms this afternoon. Warmer with highs in the mid-90s. South winds 10 to 15 miles an hour, becoming southwest this afternoon. Chance of rain 50%. Heat index values up to 102 this afternoon. Tonight, mostly cloudy with a chance of thunderstorms. Showers likely until midnight, then a chance of showers after midnight. Humid with lows in the upper 60s. South winds around 5 miles an hour, becoming north after midnight. Chance of rain 60%. Wednesday, partly sunny. A chance of showers and thunderstorms, mainly in the morning. Humid with highs in the upper 80s. East winds around 5 miles an hour. Chance of rain 50%. Wednesday night, partly cloudy with a chance of showers. Humid with lows around 70. East winds around 5 miles an hour, becoming south after midnight. Chance of rain 40%. Thursday, mostly sunny. Humid with highs in the lower 90s. Southwest winds 5 to 10 miles an hour, becoming northwest in the afternoon. Heat index values up to 101. Thursday night through Saturday, partly cloudy. Lows in the upper 60s. Highs in the upper 80s. Saturday night, partly cloudy until midnight, then becoming mostly cloudy. A chance of showers. Lows in the upper 60s. Chance of rain 50%. Sunday and Sunday night, mostly cloudy. A chance of showers. Highs in the lower 80s. Lows in the upper 50s. Chance of rain 50%. Monday, partly sunny. Highs in the mid-70s. Again, the forecast for Champaign, Urbana and surrounding areas of East Central Illinois for today, mostly sunny. A chance of showers and thunderstorms this afternoon. Warmer. Highs in the mid-90s. South winds 10 to 15 miles an hour, becoming southwest this afternoon. Chance of rain 50%. Heat index values up to 102 this afternoon. The Champaign, Illinois Airport Climate Summary for yesterday, September 14, 2026. Yesterday's high temperature of 79 degrees occurred at 2:50 p.m. The normal high is 80. Yesterday's low temperature of 54 degrees occurred at 6:03 a.m. The normal low is 55. No precipitation fell yesterday. Yesterday the maximum wind observed was 20 miles an hour from the southeast. The highest wind gust observed was 27 miles per hour from the east, which occurred at 10:21 a.m. Yesterday the average wind speed was 10 miles per hour. Sunrise today is at 6:34 a.m. and sunset is at 7:02 p.m. The Mattoon, Illinois Airport Climate Summary for yesterday, September 14, 2026. Yesterday's high temperature of 83 degrees occurred at 4:01 p.m. The normal high is 80. Yesterday's low temperature of 54 degrees occurred at 2:20 a.m. The normal low is 57. No precipitation fell yesterday. Yesterday the maximum wind observed was 16 miles an hour from the southeast. The highest wind gust observed was 26 miles per hour from the east, which occurred at 7:25 a.m. Yesterday the average wind speed was 9 miles per hour. Sunrise today is at 6:34 a.m. and sunset is at 7:01 p.m. And now a discussion of hazardous weather conditions for the following counties in Illinois: Champaign, Coles, DeWitt, Douglas, Edgar, Moultrie, Piatt, and Vermilion. This hazardous weather outlook is for Central Illinois, East Central Illinois, Southeast Illinois, and West Central Illinois. Day 1.
rest of tonight. Scattered thunderstorms are expected at times through this evening, posing a threat for heavy rainfall and isolated damaging wind gusts. For Tuesday through Sunday, scattered thunderstorms 30 to 60% chance are forecast for Wednesday, posing a threat for heavy rainfall. Additional thunderstorm chances persist through the end of the week. Temperatures will be seasonally warm at times. Heat indices of 95 to 105 degrees are forecast for most of the area Tuesday afternoon, with heat indices around 100 degrees south of Interstate 72 both Wednesday and Thursday afternoons. Spotter information statement, spotter activation is not anticipated the rest of tonight. The time is currently 6:03 a.m. Central Daylight Time. 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Now for the official National Weather Service forecast for Champaign, Urbana and surrounding areas of East Central Illinois. Today, mostly sunny. A chance of showers and thunderstorms this afternoon. Warmer with highs in the mid-90s. South winds 10 to 15 miles an hour, becoming southwest this afternoon. Chance of rain 50%. Heat index values up to 102 this afternoon. Tonight, mostly cloudy with a chance of thunderstorms. Showers likely until midnight, then a chance of showers after midnight. Humid with lows in the upper 60s. South winds around 5 miles an hour, becoming north after midnight. Chance of rain 60%. Wednesday, partly sunny. A chance of showers and thunderstorms, mainly in the morning. Humid with highs in the upper 80s. East winds around 5 miles an hour. Chance of rain 50%. Wednesday night, partly cloudy with a chance of showers. Humid with lows around 70. East winds around 5 miles an hour, becoming south after midnight. Chance of rain 40%. Thursday, mostly sunny. Humid with highs in the lower 90s. Southwest winds 5 to 10 miles an hour, becoming northwest in the afternoon. Heat index values up to 101. Thursday night through Saturday, partly cloudy. Lows in the upper 60s. Highs in the upper 80s. Saturday night, partly cloudy until midnight, then becoming mostly cloudy. A chance of showers. Lows in the upper 60s. Chance of rain 50%. Sunday and Sunday night, mostly cloudy. A chance of showers. Highs in the lower 80s. Lows in the upper 50s. Chance of rain 50%. Monday, partly sunny. Highs in the mid-70s. Again, the forecast for Champaign, Urbana and surrounding areas of East Central Illinois for today, mostly sunny. A chance of showers and thunderstorms this afternoon. Warmer. Highs in the mid-90s. South winds 10 to 15 miles an hour, becoming southwest this afternoon. Chance of rain 50%. Heat index values up to 102 this afternoon. 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Programming originates from NOAA's National Weather Service office in Lincoln and transmits from the WCIA television tower near Seymour. The station serves the following counties: Champaign, DeWitt, Coles, Douglas, Edgar, Ford, Moultrie, Piatt, and Vermilion. 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At 6 a.m. at the Champaign Airport, skies were partly cloudy. The temperature was 64 degrees, the dew point was 59, and the relative humidity was 83%. The wind was south at 12 miles an hour. The pressure was 30.05 inches and rising. Elsewhere around the area, at Mattoon, it was clear, with a temperature of 67. It was partly cloudy, with a temperature of 64 at Terre Haute, 69 at Decatur, and 72 at Springfield. It was mostly cloudy, with a temperature of 68 at Peoria, and 67 at Bloomington. And once again at 6 a.m. at the Champaign Airport, under partly cloudy skies, the temperature was 64. Looking elsewhere around the Midwest at 6 a.m., Chicago was mostly cloudy, and 69. Indianapolis was mostly cloudy, and 63. St. Louis was clear, and 76. Kansas City was mostly cloudy, and 79. Des Moines reported a thunderstorm.

N68. Milwaukee was cloudy, N64. And now a discussion of hazardous weather conditions for the following counties in Illinois: Champaign, Coles, DeWitt, Douglas, Edgar, Moultrie, Piatt, and Vermilion. This hazardous weather outlook is for Central Illinois, East Central Illinois, Southeast Illinois, and West Central Illinois. Day 1, rest of tonight. Scattered thunderstorms are expected at times through this evening, posing a threat for heavy rainfall and isolated damaging wind gusts. For Tuesday through Sunday, scattered thunderstorms 30 to 60% chance are forecast for Wednesday, posing a threat for heavy rainfall. Additional thunderstorm chances persist through the end of the week. Temperatures will be seasonally warm at times. Heat indices of 95 to 105 degrees are forecast for most of the area Tuesday afternoon, with heat indices around 100 degrees south of Interstate 72 both Wednesday and Thursday afternoons. Spotter information statement: spotter activation is not anticipated the rest of tonight. The time is currently 6:08 a.m. Central Daylight Time. 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Now for the official National Weather Service forecast for Champaign, Urbana, and surrounding areas of East Central Illinois. Today, mostly sunny. A chance of showers and thunderstorms this afternoon. Warmer with highs in the mid-90s. South winds 10 to 15 miles an hour, becoming southwest this afternoon. Chance of rain 50%. Heat index values up to 102 this afternoon. Tonight, mostly cloudy with a chance of thunderstorms. Showers likely until midnight, then a chance of showers after midnight. Humid with lows in the upper 60s. South winds around 5 miles an hour, becoming north after midnight. Chance of rain 60%. Wednesday, partly sunny. A chance of showers and thunderstorms, mainly in the morning. Humid with highs in the upper 80s. East winds around 5 miles an hour. Chance of rain 50%. Wednesday night, partly cloudy with a chance of showers. Humid with lows around 70. East winds around 5 miles an hour, becoming south after midnight. Chance of rain 40%. Thursday, mostly sunny. Humid with highs in the lower 90s. Southwest winds 5 to 10 miles an hour, becoming northwest in the afternoon. Heat index values up to 101. Thursday night through Saturday, partly cloudy. Lows in the upper 60s. Highs in the upper 80s. Saturday night, partly cloudy until midnight, then becoming mostly cloudy. A chance of showers. Lows in the upper 60s. Chance of rain 50%. Sunday and Sunday night, mostly cloudy. A chance of showers. Highs in the lower 80s. Lows in the upper 50s. Chance of rain 50%. Monday, partly sunny. Highs in the mid-70s. Again, the forecast for Champaign, Urbana, and surrounding areas of East Central Illinois for today, mostly sunny. A chance of showers and thunderstorms this afternoon. Warmer. Highs in the mid-90s. South winds 10 to 15 miles an hour, becoming southwest this afternoon. Chance of rain 50%. Heat index values up to 102 this afternoon. At 6 a.m. at the Champaign Airport, skies were partly cloudy. The temperature was 64 degrees, the dew point was 59, and the relative humidity was 83%. The wind was south at 12 miles an hour. The pressure was 30.05 inches and rising. Elsewhere around the area, it was clear, with a temperature of 63 at Paris, and 67 at Mattoon. It was partly cloudy, with a temperature of 62 at Rantoul, 64 at Terre Haute, 69 at Decatur, and 72 at Springfield. It was mostly cloudy, with a temperature of 68 at Peoria, and 67 at Bloomington. And once again at 6 a.m. at the Champaign Airport, under partly cloudy skies, the temperature was 64. Looking elsewhere around the Midwest at 6 a.m., Chicago was mostly cloudy, and 69. Indianapolis was mostly cloudy, and 63. St. Louis was clear, and 76. Kansas City was mostly cloudy, and 79. Des Moines reported a thunderstorm, and 68. Milwaukee was cloudy, and 64. And now a discussion of hazardous weather.

Conditions for the following counties in Illinois: Champaign, Coles, DeWitt, Douglas, Edgar, Moultrie, Piatt, and Vermilion. This hazardous weather outlook is for Central Illinois, East Central Illinois, Southeast Illinois, and West Central Illinois. Day 1, rest of tonight. Scattered thunderstorms are expected at times through this evening, posing a threat for heavy rainfall and isolated damaging wind gusts. For Tuesday through Sunday, scattered thunderstorms 30 to 60% chance are forecast for Wednesday, posing a threat for heavy rainfall. Additional thunderstorm chances persist through the end of the week. Temperatures will be seasonally warm at times. Heat indices of 95 to 105 degrees are forecast for most of the area Tuesday afternoon, with heat indices around 100 degrees south of Interstate 72 both Wednesday and Thursday afternoons. Spotter information statement: spotter activation is not anticipated the rest of tonight. The time is currently 6:13 a.m. Central Daylight Time. 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Now for the official National Weather Service forecast for Champaign, Urbana, and surrounding areas of East Central Illinois. Today, mostly sunny. A chance of showers and thunderstorms this afternoon. Warmer with highs in the mid-90s. South winds 10 to 15 miles an hour, becoming southwest this afternoon. Chance of rain 50%. Heat index values up to 102 this afternoon. Tonight, mostly cloudy with a chance of thunderstorms. Showers likely until midnight, then a chance of showers after midnight. Humid with lows in the upper 60s. South winds around 5 miles an hour, becoming north after midnight. Chance of rain 60%. Wednesday, partly sunny. A chance of showers and thunderstorms, mainly in the morning. Humid with highs in the upper 80s. East winds around 5 miles an hour. Chance of rain 50%. Wednesday night, partly cloudy with a chance of showers. Humid with lows around 70. East winds around 5 miles an hour, becoming south after midnight. Chance of rain 40%. Thursday, mostly sunny. Humid with highs in the lower 90s. Southwest winds 5 to 10 miles an hour, becoming northwest in the afternoon. Heat index values up to 101. Thursday night through Saturday, partly cloudy. Lows in the upper 60s. Highs in the upper 80s. Saturday night, partly cloudy until midnight, then becoming mostly cloudy. A chance of showers. Lows in the upper 60s. Chance of rain 50%. Sunday and Sunday night, mostly cloudy. A chance of showers. Highs in the lower 80s. Lows in the upper 50s. Chance of rain 50%. Monday, partly sunny. Highs in the mid-70s. Again, the forecast for Champaign, Urbana, and surrounding areas of East Central Illinois for today, mostly sunny. A chance of showers and thunderstorms this afternoon. Warmer. Highs in the mid-90s. South winds 10 to 15 miles an hour, becoming southwest this afternoon. Chance of rain 50%. Heat index values up to 102 this afternoon. The Champaign, Illinois Airport Climate Summary for yesterday, September 14, 2026. Yesterday's high temperature of 79 degrees occurred at 2:50 p.m. The normal high is 80. Yesterday's low temperature of 54 degrees occurred at 6:03 a.m. The normal low is 55. No precipitation fell yesterday. Yesterday the maximum wind observed was 20 miles an hour from the southeast. The highest wind gust observed was 27 miles per hour from the east, which occurred at 10:21 a.m. Yesterday the average wind speed was 10 miles per hour. Sunrise today is at 6:34 a.m. and sunset is at 7:02 p.m. The Mattoon, Illinois Airport Climate Summary for yesterday, September 14, 2026. Yesterday's high temperature of 83 degrees occurred at 4:01 p.m. The normal high is 80. Yesterday's low temperature of 54 degrees occurred at 2:20 a.m. The normal low is 57. No precipitation fell yesterday. Yesterday the maximum wind observed was 16 miles an hour from the southeast. The highest wind gust observed was 26 miles per hour from the east, which occurred at 7:25 a.m. Yesterday the average wind speed was 9 miles per hour.

with a temperature of 62 at Rantoul, 64 at Terre Haute, 69 at Decatur, and 72 at Springfield. It was mostly cloudy, with a temperature of 68 at Peoria, and 67 at Bloomington. And once again at 6 a.m. at the Champaign Airport, under partly cloudy skies, the temperature was 64. Looking elsewhere around the Midwest at 6 a.m., Chicago was mostly cloudy, and 69. Indianapolis was mostly cloudy, and 63. St. Louis was clear, and 76. Kansas City was mostly cloudy, and 79. Des Moines reported a thunderstorm, and 68. Milwaukee was cloudy, and 64. And now a discussion of hazardous weather conditions for the following counties in Illinois: Champaign, Coles, DeWitt, Douglas, Edgar, Moultrie, Piatt, and Vermilion. This hazardous weather outlook is for Central Illinois, East Central Illinois, Southeast Illinois, and West Central Illinois. Day 1, rest of tonight. Scattered thunderstorms are expected at times through this evening, posing a threat for heavy rainfall and isolated damaging wind gusts. For Tuesday through Sunday, scattered thunderstorms 30 to 60% chance are forecast for Wednesday, posing a threat for heavy rainfall. Additional thunderstorm chances persist through the end of the week. Temperatures will be seasonally warm at times. Heat indices of 95 to 105 degrees are forecast for most of the area Tuesday afternoon, with heat indices around 100 degrees south of Interstate 72 both Wednesday and Thursday afternoons. Spotter information statement: spotter activation is not anticipated the rest of tonight. The time is currently 6:20 a.m. Central Daylight Time. 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Now for the official National Weather Service forecast for Champaign, Urbana, and surrounding areas of East Central Illinois. Today, mostly sunny. A chance of showers and thunderstorms this afternoon. Warmer with highs in the mid-90s. South winds 10 to 15 miles an hour, becoming southwest this afternoon. Chance of rain 50%. Heat index values up to 102 this afternoon. Tonight, mostly cloudy with a chance of thunderstorms. Showers likely until midnight, then a chance of showers after midnight. Humid with lows in the upper 60s. South winds around 5 miles an hour, becoming north after midnight. Chance of rain 60%. Wednesday, partly sunny. A chance of showers and thunderstorms, mainly in the morning. Humid with highs in the upper 80s. East winds around 5 miles an hour. Chance of rain 50%. Wednesday night, partly cloudy with a chance of showers. Humid with lows around 70. East winds around 5 miles an hour, becoming south after midnight. Chance of rain 40%. Thursday, mostly sunny. Humid with highs in the lower 90s. Southwest winds 5 to 10 miles an hour, becoming northwest in the afternoon. Heat index values up to 101. Thursday night through Saturday, partly cloudy. Lows in the upper 60s. Highs in the upper 80s. Saturday night, partly cloudy until midnight, then becoming mostly cloudy. A chance of showers. Lows in the upper 60s. Chance of rain 50%. Sunday and Sunday night, mostly cloudy. A chance of showers. Highs in the lower 80s. Lows in the upper 50s. Chance of rain 50%. Monday, partly sunny. Highs in the mid-70s. Again, the forecast for Champaign, Urbana, and surrounding areas of East Central Illinois for today, mostly sunny. A chance of showers and thunderstorms this afternoon. Warmer. Highs in the mid-90s. South winds 10 to 15 miles an hour, becoming southwest this afternoon. Chance of rain 50%. Heat index values up to 102 this afternoon. At 6 a.m. at the Champaign Airport, skies were partly cloudy. The temperature was 64 degrees, the dew point was 59, and the relative humidity was 83%. The wind was south at 12 miles an hour. The pressure was 30.05 inches and rising. Elsewhere around the area, it was clear, with a temperature of 63 at Paris, 67 at Mattoon, and 72 at Springfield. It was partly cloudy, with a temperature of 62 at Rantoul, 64 at Terre Haute, and 69 at Decatur.

It was mostly cloudy, with a temperature of 68 at Peoria and 67 at Bloomington. And once again at 6 a.m. at the Champaign Airport, under partly cloudy skies, the temperature was 64. Looking elsewhere around the Midwest at 6 a.m., Chicago was mostly cloudy, and 69. Indianapolis was mostly cloudy, and 63. St. Louis was clear, and 76. Kansas City was mostly cloudy, and 79. Des Moines reported a thunderstorm, and 68. Milwaukee was cloudy, and 64. And now a discussion of hazardous weather conditions for the following counties in Illinois: Champaign, Coles, DeWitt, Douglas, Edgar, Moultrie, Piatt, and Vermilion. This hazardous weather outlook is for Central Illinois, East Central Illinois, Southeast Illinois, and West Central Illinois. Day 1, rest of tonight. Scattered thunderstorms are expected at times through this evening, posing a threat for heavy rainfall and isolated damaging wind gusts. For Tuesday through Sunday, scattered thunderstorms 30 to 60% chance are forecast for Wednesday, posing a threat for heavy rainfall. Additional thunderstorm chances persist through the end of the week. Temperatures will be seasonally warm at times. Heat indices of 95 to 105 degrees are forecast for most of the area Tuesday afternoon, with heat indices around 100 degrees south of Interstate 72 both Wednesday and Thursday afternoons. Spotter information statement: spotter activation is not anticipated the rest of tonight. The time is currently 6:25 a.m. Central Daylight Time. 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Now for the official National Weather Service forecast for Champaign, Urbana, and surrounding areas of East Central Illinois. Today, mostly sunny. A chance of showers and thunderstorms this afternoon. Warmer with highs in the mid-90s. South winds 10 to 15 miles an hour, becoming southwest this afternoon. Chance of rain 50%. Heat index values up to 102 this afternoon. Tonight, mostly cloudy with a chance of thunderstorms. Showers likely until midnight, then a chance of showers after midnight. Humid with lows in the upper 60s. South winds around 5 miles an hour, becoming north after midnight. Chance of rain 60%. Wednesday, partly sunny. A chance of showers and thunderstorms, mainly in the morning. Humid with highs in the upper 80s. East winds around 5 miles an hour. Chance of rain 50%. Wednesday night, partly cloudy with a chance of showers. Humid with lows around 70. East winds around 5 miles an hour, becoming south after midnight. Chance of rain 40%. Thursday, mostly sunny. Humid with highs in the lower 90s. Southwest winds 5 to 10 miles an hour, becoming northwest in the afternoon. Heat index values up to 101. Thursday night through Saturday, partly cloudy. Lows in the upper 60s. Highs in the upper 80s. Saturday night, partly cloudy until midnight, then becoming mostly cloudy. A chance of showers. Lows in the upper 60s. Chance of rain 50%. Sunday and Sunday night, mostly cloudy. A chance of showers. Highs in the lower 80s. Lows in the upper 50s. Chance of rain 50%. Monday, partly sunny. Highs in the mid-70s. Again, the forecast for Champaign, Urbana, and surrounding areas of East Central Illinois for today, mostly sunny. A chance of showers and thunderstorms this afternoon. Warmer. Highs in the mid-90s. South winds 10 to 15 miles an hour, becoming southwest this afternoon. Chance of rain 50%. Heat index values up to 102 this afternoon. At 6 a.m. at the Champaign Airport, skies were partly cloudy. The temperature was 64 degrees, the dew point was 59, and the relative humidity was 83%. The wind was south at 12 miles an hour. The pressure was 30.05 inches and rising. Elsewhere around the area, it was clear, with a temperature of 63 at Paris, 67 at Mattoon, and 72 at Springfield. It was partly cloudy, with a temperature of 62 at Rantoul, 64 at Terre Haute, and 69 at Decatur. It was mostly cloudy, with a temperature of 68 at Peoria, and 67 at Bloomington. And once again at 6.

a.m. at the Champaign Airport, under partly cloudy skies, the temperature was 64. Looking elsewhere around the Midwest at 6 a.m., Chicago was mostly cloudy, and 69. Indianapolis was mostly cloudy, and 63. St. Louis was clear, and 76. Kansas City was mostly cloudy, and 79. Des Moines was cloudy, and 69. Milwaukee was cloudy, and 64. And now a discussion of hazardous weather conditions for the following counties in Illinois: Champaign, Coles, DeWitt, Douglas, Edgar, Moultrie, Piatt, and Vermilion. This hazardous weather outlook is for Central Illinois, East Central Illinois, Southeast Illinois, and West Central Illinois. Day 1, rest of tonight. Scattered thunderstorms are expected at times through this evening, posing a threat for heavy rainfall and isolated damaging wind gusts. For Tuesday through Sunday, scattered thunderstorms 30 to 60% chance are forecast for Wednesday, posing a threat for heavy rainfall. Additional thunderstorm chances persist through the end of the week. Temperatures will be seasonally warm at times. Heat indices of 95 to 105 degrees are forecast for most of the area Tuesday afternoon, with heat indices around 100 degrees south of Interstate 72 both Wednesday and Thursday afternoons. Spotter information statement: spotter activation is not anticipated the rest of tonight. The Champaign, Illinois Airport Climate Summary for yesterday, September 14, 2026. Yesterday's high temperature of 79 degrees occurred at 2:50 p.m. The normal high is 80. Yesterday's low temperature of 54 degrees occurred at 6:03 a.m. The normal low is 55. No precipitation fell yesterday. Yesterday the maximum wind observed was 20 miles an hour from the southeast. The highest wind gust observed was 27 miles per hour from the east, which occurred at 10:21 a.m. Yesterday the average wind speed was 10 miles per hour. Sunrise today is at 6:34 a.m. and sunset is at 7:02 p.m. The Mattoon, Illinois Airport Climate Summary for yesterday, September 14, 2026. Yesterday's high temperature of 83 degrees occurred at 4:01 p.m. The normal high is 80. Yesterday's low temperature of 54 degrees occurred at 2:20 a.m. The normal low is 57. No precipitation fell yesterday. Yesterday the maximum wind observed was 16 miles an hour from the southeast. The highest wind gust observed was 26 miles per hour from the east, which occurred at 7:25 a.m. Yesterday the average wind speed was 9 miles per hour. Sunrise today is at 6:34 a.m. and sunset is at 7:01 p.m. The time is currently 6:31 a.m. Central Daylight Time. 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Now for the official National Weather Service forecast for Champaign, Urbana, and surrounding areas of East Central Illinois. Today, mostly sunny. A chance of showers and thunderstorms this afternoon. Warmer with highs in the mid-90s. South winds 10 to 15 miles an hour, becoming southwest this afternoon. Chance of rain 50%. Heat index values up to 102 this afternoon. Tonight, mostly cloudy with a chance of thunderstorms. Showers likely until midnight, then a chance of showers after midnight. Humid with lows in the upper 60s. South winds around 5 miles an hour, becoming north after midnight. Chance of rain 60%. Wednesday, partly sunny. A chance of showers and thunderstorms, mainly in the morning. Humid with highs in the upper 80s. East winds around 5 miles an hour. Chance of rain 50%. Wednesday night, partly cloudy with a chance of showers. Humid with lows around 70. East winds around 5 miles an hour, becoming south after midnight. Chance of rain 40%. Thursday, mostly sunny. Humid with highs in the lower 90s. Southwest winds 5 to 10 miles an hour, becoming northwest in the afternoon. Heat index values up to 101. Thursday night through Saturday, partly cloudy. Lows in the upper 60s. Highs in the upper 80s. Saturday, heat index values up to 101. Thursday night through Saturday, partly cloudy. Lows in the upper 60s. Highs in the upper 80s. Saturday night, partly cloudy until midnight, then

Becoming mostly cloudy. A chance of showers. Lows in the upper 60s. Chance of rain 50%. Sunday and Sunday night, mostly cloudy. A chance of showers. Highs in the lower 80s. Lows in the upper 50s. Chance of rain 50%. Monday, partly sunny. Highs in the mid 70s. Again, the forecast for Champaign, Urbana and surrounding areas of East Central Illinois for today, mostly sunny. A chance of showers and thunderstorms this afternoon. Warmer. Highs in the mid-90s. South winds 10 to 15 miles an hour, becoming southwest this afternoon. Chance of rain 50%. Heat index values up to 102 this afternoon. At 6 a.m. at the Champaign Airport, skies were partly cloudy. The temperature was 64 degrees, the dew point was 59, and the relative humidity was 83%. The wind was south at 12 miles an hour. The pressure was 30.05 inches and rising. Elsewhere around the area, it was clear, with a temperature of 63 at Paris, 67 at Mattoon, and 72 at Springfield. It was partly cloudy, with a temperature of 62 at Rantoul, 64 at Terre Haute, and 69 at Decatur. It was mostly cloudy, with a temperature of 68 at Peoria, and 67 at Bloomington. And once again at 6 a.m. at the Champaign Airport, under partly cloudy skies, the temperature was 64. Looking elsewhere around the Midwest at 6 a.m., Chicago was mostly cloudy, and 69. Indianapolis was mostly cloudy, and 63. St. Louis was clear, and 76. Kansas City was mostly cloudy, and 79. Des Moines was cloudy, and 69. Milwaukee was cloudy, and 64. And now a discussion of hazardous weather conditions for the following counties in Illinois: Champaign, Coles, DeWitt, Douglas, Edgar, Moultrie, Piatt, and Vermilion. This hazardous weather outlook is for Central Illinois, East Central Illinois, Southeast Illinois, and West Central Illinois. Day 1, rest of tonight. Scattered thunderstorms are expected at times through this evening, posing a threat for heavy rainfall and isolated damaging wind gusts. For Tuesday through Sunday, scattered thunderstorms 30 to 60% chance are forecast for Wednesday, posing a threat for heavy rainfall. Additional thunderstorm chances persist through the end of the week. Temperatures will be seasonally warm at times. Heat indices of 95 to 105 degrees are forecast for most of the area Tuesday afternoon, with heat indices around 100 degrees south of Interstate 72 both Wednesday and Thursday afternoons. Spotter information statement, spotter activation is not anticipated the rest of tonight. The time is currently 6:36 a.m. Central Daylight Time. 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Now for the official National Weather Service forecast for Champaign, Urbana and surrounding areas of East Central Illinois. Today, mostly sunny. A chance of showers and thunderstorms this afternoon. Warmer with highs in the mid-90s. South winds 10 to 15 miles an hour, becoming southwest this afternoon. Chance of rain 50%. Heat index values up to 102 this afternoon. Tonight, mostly cloudy with a chance of thunderstorms. Showers likely until midnight, then a chance of showers after midnight. Humid with lows in the upper 60s. South winds around 5 miles an hour, becoming north after midnight. Chance of rain 60%. Wednesday, partly sunny. A chance of showers and thunderstorms, mainly in the morning. Humid with highs in the upper 80s. East winds around 5 miles an hour. Chance of rain 50%. Wednesday night, partly cloudy with a chance of showers. Humid with lows around 70. East winds around 5 miles an hour, becoming south after midnight. Chance of rain 40%. Thursday, mostly sunny. Humid with highs in the lower 90s. Southwest winds 5 to 10 miles an hour, becoming northwest in the afternoon. Heat index values up to 101. Thursday night through Saturday, partly cloudy. Lows in the upper 60s. Highs in the upper 80s. Saturday night, partly cloudy until midnight, then becoming mostly cloudy. A chance of showers. Lows in the upper 60s. Chance of rain 50%.

Sunday and Sunday night, mostly cloudy. A chance of showers. Highs in the lower 80s. Lows in the upper 50s. Chance of rain 50%. Monday, partly sunny. Highs in the mid-70s. Again, the forecast for Champaign, Urbana, and surrounding areas of East Central Illinois for today, mostly sunny. A chance of showers and thunderstorms this afternoon. Warmer. Highs in the mid-90s. South winds 10 to 15 miles an hour, becoming southwest this afternoon. Chance of rain 50%. Heat index values up to 102 this afternoon. At 6 a.m. at the Champaign Airport, skies were partly cloudy. The temperature was 64 degrees, the dew point was 59, and the relative humidity was 83%. The wind was south at 12 miles an hour. The pressure was 30.05 inches and rising. Elsewhere around the area, it was clear, with a temperature of 63 at Paris, 67 at Mattoon, and 72 at Springfield. It was partly cloudy, with a temperature of 62 at Rantoul, 64 at Terre Haute, and 69 at Decatur. It was mostly cloudy, with a temperature of 68 at Peoria, and 67 at Bloomington. And once again at 6 a.m. at the Champaign Airport, under partly cloudy skies, the temperature was 64. Looking elsewhere around the Midwest at 6 a.m., Chicago was mostly cloudy, and 69. Indianapolis was mostly cloudy, and 63. St. Louis was clear, and 76. Kansas City was mostly cloudy, and 79. Des Moines was cloudy, and 69. Milwaukee was cloudy, and 64. And now a discussion of hazardous weather conditions for the following counties in Illinois: Champaign, Coles, DeWitt, Douglas, Edgar, Moultrie, Piatt, and Vermilion. This hazardous weather outlook is for Central Illinois, East Central Illinois, Southeast Illinois, and West Central Illinois. Day 1, rest of tonight. Scattered thunderstorms are expected at times through this evening, posing a threat for heavy rainfall and isolated damaging wind gusts. For Tuesday through Sunday, scattered thunderstorms 30 to 60% chance are forecast for Wednesday, posing a threat for heavy rainfall. Additional thunderstorm chances persist through the end of the week. Temperatures will be seasonally warm at times. Heat indices of 95 to 105 degrees are forecast for most of the area Tuesday afternoon, with heat indices around 100 degrees south of Interstate 72 both Wednesday and Thursday afternoons. Spotter information statement: spotter activation is not anticipated the rest of tonight. The time is currently 6:41 a.m. Central Daylight Time. 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Now for the official National Weather Service forecast for Champaign, Urbana, and surrounding areas of East Central Illinois. Today, mostly sunny. A chance of showers and thunderstorms this afternoon. Warmer with highs in the mid-90s. South winds 10 to 15 miles an hour, becoming southwest this afternoon. Chance of rain 50%. Heat index values up to 102 this afternoon. Tonight, mostly cloudy with a chance of thunderstorms. Showers likely until midnight, then a chance of showers after midnight. Humid with lows in the upper 60s. South winds around 5 miles an hour, becoming north after midnight. Chance of rain 60%. Wednesday, partly sunny. A chance of showers and thunderstorms, mainly in the morning. Humid with highs in the upper 80s. East winds around 5 miles an hour. Chance of rain 50%. Wednesday night, partly cloudy with a chance of showers. Humid with lows around 70. East winds around 5 miles an hour, becoming south after midnight. Chance of rain 40%. Thursday, mostly sunny. Humid with highs in the lower 90s. Southwest winds 5 to 10 miles an hour, becoming northwest in the afternoon. Heat index values up to 101. Thursday night through Saturday, partly cloudy. Lows in the upper 60s. Highs in the upper 80s. Saturday night, partly cloudy until midnight, then becoming mostly cloudy. A chance of showers. Lows in the upper 60s. Chance of rain 50%. Sunday and Sunday night, mostly cloudy. A chance of showers. Highs in the lower 80s. Lows in the upper 60s.

Upper 50s. Chance of rain 50%. Monday, partly sunny. Highs in the mid-70s. Again, the forecast for Champaign, Urbana, and surrounding areas of east-central Illinois for today, mostly sunny. A chance of showers and thunderstorms this afternoon. Warmer. Highs in the mid-90s. South winds 10 to 15 miles an hour, becoming southwest this afternoon. Chance of rain 50%. Heat index values up to 102 this afternoon. At 6 a.m. at the Champaign Airport, skies were partly cloudy. The temperature was 64 degrees, the dew point was 59, and the relative humidity was 83%. The wind was south at 12 miles an hour. The pressure was 30.05 inches and rising. Elsewhere around the area, it was clear, with a temperature of 63 at Paris, 67 at Mattoon, and 72 at Springfield. It was partly cloudy, with a temperature of 62 at Rantoul, 64 at Terre Haute, and 69 at Decatur. It was mostly cloudy, with a temperature of 68 at Peoria, and 67 at Bloomington. And once again at 6 a.m. at the Champaign Airport, under partly cloudy skies, the temperature was 64. Looking elsewhere around the Midwest at 6 a.m., Chicago was mostly cloudy, and 69. Indianapolis was mostly cloudy, and 63. St. Louis was clear, and 76. Kansas City was mostly cloudy, and 79. Des Moines was cloudy, and 69. Milwaukee was cloudy, and 64. The Champaign, Illinois Airport Climate Summary for yesterday, September 14, 2026. Yesterday's high temperature of 79 degrees occurred at 2:50 p.m. The normal high is 80. Yesterday's low temperature of 54 degrees occurred at 6:03 a.m. The normal low is 55. No precipitation fell yesterday. Yesterday the maximum wind observed was 20 miles an hour from the southeast. The highest wind gust observed was 27 miles per hour from the east, which occurred at 10:21 a.m. Yesterday the average wind speed was 10 miles per hour. Sunrise today is at 6:34 a.m. and sunset is at 7:02 p.m. The Mattoon, Illinois Airport Climate Summary for yesterday, September 14, 2026. Yesterday's high temperature of 83 degrees occurred at 4:01 p.m. The normal high is 80. Yesterday's low temperature of 54 degrees occurred at 2:20 a.m. The normal low is 57. No precipitation fell yesterday. Yesterday the maximum wind observed was 16 miles an hour from the southeast. The highest wind gust observed was 26 miles per hour from the east, which occurred at 7:25 a.m. Yesterday the average wind speed was 9 miles per hour. Sunrise today is at 6:34 a.m. and sunset is at 7:01 p.m. And now a discussion of hazardous weather conditions for the following counties in Illinois: Champaign, Coles, DeWitt, Douglas, Edgar, Moultrie, Piatt, and Vermilion. This hazardous weather outlook is for central Illinois, east central Illinois, southeast Illinois, and west central Illinois. Day 1, rest for tonight. Scattered thunderstorms are expected at times through this evening, posing a threat for heavy rainfall and isolated damaging wind gusts. Sunday, scattered thunderstorms, 30 to 60% chance are forecast for Wednesday, posing a threat for heavy rainfall. Additional thunderstorm chances persist through the end of the week. Temperatures will be seasonally warm at times. Heat indices of 95 to 105 degrees are forecast for most of the area Tuesday afternoon, with heat indices around 100 degrees south of Interstate 72 both Wednesday and Thursday afternoons. Spotter information statement, spotter activation is not anticipated the rest of tonight. The time is currently 6:47 a.m. Central Daylight Time. 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Now for the official National Weather Service forecast for Champaign, Urbana, and surrounding areas of east central Illinois. Today, mostly sunny. A chance of showers and thunderstorms this afternoon. Warmer with highs in the mid-90s. South winds 10 to 15 miles an hour, becoming southwest this afternoon. Chance of rain 50%. Heat index values up to 102 this afternoon. Tonight, mostly cloudy with a chance of thunderstorms. Showers likely until midnight, then a chance.
gusts of showers after midnight. Humid with lows in the upper 60s. South winds around 5 miles an hour, becoming north after midnight. Chance of rain 60%. Wednesday, partly sunny. A chance of showers and thunderstorms, mainly in the morning. Humid with highs in the upper 80s. East winds around 5 miles an hour. Chance of rain 50%. Wednesday night, partly cloudy with a chance of showers. Humid with lows around 70. East winds around 5 miles an hour, becoming south after midnight. Chance of rain 40%. Thursday, mostly sunny. Humid with highs in the lower 90s. Southwest winds 5 to 10 miles an hour, becoming northwest in the afternoon. Heat index values up to 101. Thursday night through Saturday, partly cloudy. Lows in the upper 60s. Highs in the upper 80s. Saturday night, partly cloudy until midnight, then becoming mostly cloudy. A chance of showers. Lows in the upper 60s. Chance of rain 50%. Sunday and Sunday night, mostly cloudy. A chance of showers. Highs in the lower 80s. Lows in the upper 50s. Chance of rain 50%. Monday, partly sunny. Highs in the mid-70s. Again, the forecast for Champaign, Urbana and surrounding areas of East Central Illinois for today, mostly sunny. A chance of showers and thunderstorms this afternoon. Warmer. Highs in the mid-90s. South winds 10 to 15 miles an hour, becoming southwest this afternoon. Chance of rain 50%. Heat index values up to 102 this afternoon. At 6 a.m. at the Champaign Airport, skies were partly cloudy. The temperature was 64 degrees, the dew point was 59, and the relative humidity was 83%. The wind was south at 12 miles an hour. The pressure was 30.05 inches and rising. Elsewhere around the area, it was clear, with a temperature of 63 at Paris, 67 at Mattoon, and 72 at Springfield. It was partly cloudy, with a temperature of 62 at Rantoul, 64 at Terre Haute, and 69 at Decatur. It was mostly cloudy, with a temperature of 68 at Peoria, and 67 at Bloomington. And once again at 6 a.m. at the Champaign Airport, under partly cloudy skies, the temperature was 64. Looking elsewhere around the Midwest at 6 a.m., Chicago was mostly cloudy, and 69. Indianapolis was mostly cloudy, and 63. St. Louis was clear, and 76. Kansas City was mostly cloudy, and 79. Des Moines was cloudy, and 69. Milwaukee was cloudy, and 64. And now a discussion of hazardous weather conditions for the following counties in Illinois: Champaign, Coles, DeWitt, Douglas, Edgar, Moultrie, Piatt, and Vermilion. This hazardous weather outlook is for Central Illinois, East Central Illinois, Southeast Illinois, and West Central Illinois. Day 1, rest of tonight. Scattered thunderstorms are expected at times through this evening, posing a threat for heavy rainfall and isolated damaging wind gusts. For Tuesday through Sunday, scattered thunderstorms 30 to 60% chance are forecast for Wednesday, posing a threat for heavy rainfall. Additional thunderstorm chances persist through the end of the week. Temperatures will be seasonally warm at times. Heat indices of 95 to 105 degrees are forecast for most of the area Tuesday afternoon, with heat indices around 100 degrees south of Interstate 72 both Wednesday and Thursday afternoons. Spotter information statement: spotter activation is not anticipated the rest of tonight. The time is currently 6:52 a.m. Central Daylight Time. 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Now for the official National Weather Service forecast for Champaign, Urbana and surrounding areas of East Central Illinois. Today, mostly sunny. A chance of showers and thunderstorms this afternoon. Warmer with highs in the mid-90s. South winds 10 to 15 miles an hour, becoming southwest this afternoon. Chance of rain 50%. Heat index values up to 102 this afternoon. Tonight, mostly cloudy with a chance of thunderstorms. Showers likely until midnight, then a chance of showers after midnight. Humid with lows in the upper 60s. South winds around 5 miles an hour, becoming north after

Night. Chance of rain 60%. Wednesday, partly sunny. A chance of showers and thunderstorms, mainly in the morning. Humid with highs in the upper 80s. East winds around 5 miles an hour. Chance of rain 50%. Wednesday night, partly cloudy with a chance of showers. Humid with lows around 70. East winds around 5 miles an hour, becoming south after midnight. Chance of rain 40%. Thursday, mostly sunny. Humid with highs in the lower 90s. Southwest winds 5 to 10 miles an hour, becoming northwest in the afternoon. Heat index values up to 101. Thursday night through Saturday, partly cloudy. Lows in the upper 60s. Highs in the upper 80s. Saturday night, partly cloudy until midnight, then becoming mostly cloudy. A chance of showers. Lows in the upper 60s. Chance of rain 50%. Sunday and Sunday night, mostly cloudy. A chance of showers. Highs in the lower 80s. Lows in the upper 50s. Chance of rain 50%. Monday, partly sunny. Highs in the mid-70s. Again, the forecast for Champaign, Urbana and surrounding areas of East Central Illinois for today, mostly sunny. A chance of showers and thunderstorms this afternoon. Warmer. Highs in the mid-90s. South winds 10 to 15 miles an hour, becoming southwest this afternoon. Chance of rain 50%. Heat index values up to 102 this afternoon. At 6 a.m. at the Champaign Airport, skies were partly cloudy. The temperature was 64 degrees, the dew point was 59, and the relative humidity was 83%. The wind was south at 12 miles an hour. The pressure was 30.05 inches and rising. Elsewhere around the area, it was clear, with a temperature of 63 at Paris, 67 at Mattoon, and 72 at Springfield. It was partly cloudy, with a temperature of 62 at Rantoul, 64 at Terre Haute, and 69 at Decatur. It was mostly cloudy, with a temperature of 68 at Peoria, and 67 at Bloomington. And once again at 6 a.m. at the Champaign Airport, under partly cloudy skies, the temperature was 64. Looking elsewhere around the Midwest at 6 a.m., Chicago was mostly cloudy, and 69. Indianapolis was mostly cloudy, and 63. St. Louis was clear, and 76. Kansas City was mostly cloudy, and 79. Des Moines was cloudy, and 69. Milwaukee was cloudy, and 64. And now a discussion of hazardous weather conditions for the following counties in Illinois: Champaign, Coles, DeWitt, Douglas, Edgar, Moultrie, Piatt, and Vermilion. This hazardous weather outlook is for Central Illinois, East Central Illinois, Southeast Illinois, and West Central Illinois. Day 1, rest of tonight. Scattered thunderstorms are expected at times through this evening, posing a threat for heavy rainfall and isolated damaging wind gusts. For Tuesday through Sunday, scattered thunderstorms 30 to 60% chance are forecast for Wednesday, posing a threat for heavy rainfall. Additional thunderstorm chances persist through the end of the week. Temperatures will be seasonally warm at times. Heat indices of 95 to 105 degrees are forecast for most of the area Tuesday afternoon, with heat indices around 100 degrees south of Interstate 72 both Wednesday and Thursday afternoons. Spotter information statement: spotter activation is not anticipated the rest of tonight. The time is currently 6:57 a.m. Central Daylight Time. 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Now for the official National Weather Service forecast for Champaign, Urbana and surrounding areas of East Central Illinois. Today, mostly sunny. A chance of showers and thunderstorms this afternoon. Warmer with highs in the mid-90s. South winds 10 to 15 miles an hour, becoming southwest this afternoon. Chance of rain 50%. Heat index values up to 102 this afternoon. Tonight, mostly cloudy with a chance of thunderstorms. Showers likely until midnight, then a chance of showers after midnight. Humid with lows in the upper 60s. South winds around 5 miles an hour, becoming north after midnight. Chance of rain 60%. Wednesday, partly sunny. A chance of showers and thunderstorms.

chilly in the morning, humid with highs in the upper 80s. East winds around 5 miles an hour. Chance of rain 50%. Wednesday night, partly cloudy with a chance of showers. Humid with lows around 70. East winds around 5 miles an hour, becoming south after midnight. Chance of rain 40%. Thursday, mostly sunny. Humid with highs in the lower 90s. Southwest winds 5 to 10 miles an hour, becoming northwest in the afternoon. Heat index values up to 101. Thursday night through Saturday, partly cloudy. Lows in the upper 60s. Highs in the upper 80s. Saturday night, partly cloudy until midnight, then becoming mostly cloudy. A chance of showers. Lows in the upper 60s. Chance of rain 50%. Sunday and Sunday night, mostly cloudy. A chance of showers. Highs in the lower 80s. Lows in the upper 50s. Chance of rain 50%. Monday, partly sunny. Highs in the mid-70s. Again, the forecast for Champaign, Urbana and surrounding areas of East Central Illinois for today, mostly sunny. A chance of showers and thunderstorms this afternoon. Warmer. Highs in the mid-90s. South winds 10 to 15 miles an hour, becoming southwest this afternoon. Chance of rain 50%. Heat index values up to 102 this afternoon. The Champaign, Illinois Airport Climate Summary for yesterday, September 14, 2026. Yesterday's high temperature of 79 degrees occurred at 2:50 p.m. The normal high is 80. Yesterday's low temperature of 54 degrees occurred at 6:03 a.m. The normal low is 55. No precipitation fell yesterday. Yesterday the maximum wind observed was 20 miles an hour from the southeast. The highest wind gust observed was 27 miles per hour from the east, which occurred at 10:21 a.m. Yesterday the average wind speed was 10 miles per hour. Sunrise today is at 6:34 a.m. and sunset is at 7:02 p.m. The Mattoon, Illinois Airport Climate Summary for yesterday, September 14, 2026. Yesterday's high temperature of 83 degrees occurred at 4:01 p.m. The normal high is 80. Yesterday's low temperature of 54 degrees occurred at 2:20 a.m. The normal low is 57. No precipitation fell yesterday. Yesterday the maximum wind observed was 16 miles an hour from the southeast. The highest wind gust observed was 26 miles per hour from the east, which occurred at 7:25 a.m. Yesterday the average wind speed was 9 miles per hour. Sunrise today is at 6:34 a.m. and sunset is at 7:01 p.m. And now a discussion of hazardous weather conditions for the following counties in Illinois: Champaign, Coles, DeWitt, Douglas, Edgar, Moultrie, Piatt, and Vermilion. This hazardous weather outlook is for Central Illinois, East Central Illinois, Southeast Illinois, and West Central Illinois. Day 1, rest of tonight. Scattered thunderstorms are expected at times through this evening, posing a threat for heavy rainfall and isolated damaging wind gusts. For Tuesday through Sunday, scattered thunderstorms 30 to 60% chance are forecast for Wednesday, posing a threat for heavy rainfall. Additional thunderstorm chances persist through the end of the week. Temperatures will be seasonally warm at times. Heat indices of 95 to 105 degrees are forecast for most of the area Tuesday afternoon, with heat indices around 100 degrees south of Interstate 72 both Wednesday and Thursday afternoons. Spotter information statement: spotter activation is not anticipated the rest of tonight. The time is currently 7:02 a.m. Central Daylight Time. 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Now for the official National Weather Service forecast for Champaign, Urbana and surrounding areas of East Central Illinois. Today, mostly sunny. A chance of showers and thunderstorms this afternoon. Warmer with highs in the mid-90s. South winds 10 to 15 miles an hour, becoming southwest this afternoon. Chance of rain 50%. Heat index values up to 102 this afternoon. Tonight, mostly cloudy with a chance of thunderstorms. Showers likely until midnight, then a chance of showers after midnight. Humid with lows in the upper 60s. South winds around 5 miles an hour, becoming north after midnight,

chance of rain 60%. Wednesday, partly sunny. A chance of showers and thunderstorms, mainly in the morning. Humid with highs in the upper 80s. East winds around 5 miles an hour. Chance of rain 50%. Wednesday night, partly cloudy with a chance of showers. Humid with lows around 70. East winds around 5 miles an hour, becoming south after midnight. Chance of rain 40%. Thursday, mostly sunny. Humid with highs in the lower 90s. Southwest winds 5 to 10 miles an hour, becoming northwest in the afternoon. Heat index values up to 101. Thursday night through Saturday, partly cloudy. Lows in the upper 60s. Highs in the upper 80s. Saturday night, partly cloudy until midnight, then becoming mostly cloudy. A chance of showers. Lows in the upper 60s. Chance of rain 50%. Sunday and Sunday night, mostly cloudy. A chance of showers. Highs in the lower 80s. Lows in the upper 50s. Chance of rain 50%. Monday, partly sunny. Highs in the mid-70s. Again, the forecast for Champaign, Urbana and surrounding areas of East Central Illinois for today, mostly sunny. A chance of showers and thunderstorms this afternoon. Warmer. Highs in the mid-90s. South winds 10 to 15 miles an hour, becoming southwest this afternoon. Chance of rain 50%. Heat index values up to 102 this afternoon. At 7 a.m. at the Champaign Airport, skies were partly cloudy. The temperature was 66 degrees, the dew point was 59, and the relative humidity was 78%. The wind was south at 9 miles an hour. The pressure was 30.07 inches and rising. Elsewhere around the area, it was clear, with a temperature of 65 at Paris, 67 at Mattoon, and 73 at Springfield. It was partly cloudy, with a temperature of 64 at Rantoul, 64 at Terre Haute, and 69 at Decatur. It was mostly cloudy, with a temperature of 68 at Peoria, and 67 at Bloomington. And once again at 7 a.m. at the Champaign Airport, under partly cloudy skies, the temperature was 66. 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Programming originates from NOAA's National Weather Service office in Lincoln and transmits from the WCIA television tower near Seymour. The station serves the following counties: Champaign, DeWitt, Coles, Douglas, Edgar, Ford, Moultrie, Piatt, and Vermilion. 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And now a discussion of hazardous weather conditions for the following counties in Illinois: Champaign, Coles, DeWitt, Douglas, Edgar, Moultrie, Piatt, and Vermilion. This hazardous weather outlook is for Central Illinois, East Central Illinois, Southeast Illinois, and West Central Illinois. Day 1, rest of tonight. Scattered thunderstorms are expected at times through this evening, posing a threat for heavy rainfall and isolated damaging wind gusts. For Tuesday through Sunday, scattered thunderstorms 30 to 60% chance are forecast for Wednesday, posing a threat for heavy rainfall. Additional thunderstorm chances persist through the end of the week. Temperatures will be seasonally warm at times. Heat indices of 95 to 105 degrees are forecast for most of the area Tuesday afternoon, with heat indices around 100 degrees south of Interstate 72 both Wednesday and Thursday afternoons. Spotter information statement: spotter activation is not anticipated the rest of tonight. The time is currently 7:07 a.m. Central Daylight Time. 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Now for the official National Weather Service forecast for Champaign, Urbana and surrounding areas of East Central Illinois. Today, mostly sunny. A chance of showers and thunderstorms this afternoon. Warmer with highs in the mid-90s. South winds 10 to 15 miles an hour, becoming southwest this afternoon. Chance of rain 50%. Heat index values up to 102 this afternoon. Tonight, mostly cloudy with a chance of thunderstorms. Showers likely until midnight, then a chance of showers after midnight. Humid with lows in the upper 60s. Southwest.
Around 5 miles an hour, becoming north after midnight. Chance of rain 60%. Wednesday, partly sunny. A chance of showers and thunderstorms, mainly in the morning. Humid with highs in the upper 80s. East winds around 5 miles an hour. Chance of rain 50%. Wednesday night, partly cloudy with a chance of showers. Humid with lows around 70. East winds around 5 miles an hour, becoming south after midnight. Chance of rain 40%. Thursday, mostly sunny. Humid with highs in the lower 90s. Southwest winds 5 to 10 miles an hour, becoming northwest in the afternoon. Heat index values up to 101. Thursday night through Saturday, partly cloudy. Lows in the upper 60s. Highs in the upper 80s. Saturday night, partly cloudy until midnight, then becoming mostly cloudy. A chance of showers. Lows in the upper 60s. Chance of rain 50%. Sunday and Sunday night, mostly cloudy. A chance of showers. Highs in the lower 80s. Lows in the upper 50s. Chance of rain 50%. Monday, partly sunny. Highs in the mid-70s. Again, the forecast for Champaign, Urbana and surrounding areas of East Central Illinois for today, mostly sunny. A chance of showers and thunderstorms this afternoon. Warmer. Highs in the mid-90s. South winds 10 to 15 miles an hour, becoming southwest this afternoon. Chance of rain 50%. Heat index values up to 102 this afternoon. Now for the official National Weather Service forecast for Champaign, Urbana and surrounding areas of East Central Illinois. Rest of today, mostly sunny. A chance of showers and thunderstorms this afternoon. Warmer with highs in the mid-90s. Southwest winds 10 to 15 miles an hour. Chance of rain 50%. Heat index values up to 102 this afternoon. Tonight, mostly cloudy with a chance of thunderstorms. Showers likely until midnight, then a chance of showers after midnight. Humid with lows in the upper 60s. South winds around 5 miles an hour, becoming north after midnight. Chance of rain 60%. Wednesday, partly sunny. A chance of showers and thunderstorms, mainly in the morning. Humid with highs in the upper 80s. East winds around 5 miles an hour. Chance of rain 50%. Wednesday night, partly cloudy with a chance of showers. Humid with lows around 70. East winds around 5 miles an hour, becoming south after midnight. Chance of rain 40%. Thursday, mostly sunny. Humid with highs in the lower 90s. Southwest winds 5 to 10 miles an hour, becoming northwest in the afternoon. Heat index values up to 101. Thursday night through Saturday, partly cloudy. Lows in the upper 60s. Highs in the upper 80s. Saturday night, partly cloudy until midnight, then becoming mostly cloudy. A chance of showers. Lows in the upper 60s. Chance of rain 50%. Sunday and Sunday night, mostly cloudy. A chance of showers. Highs in the lower 80s. Lows in the upper 50s. Chance of rain 50%. Monday, partly sunny. Highs in the mid-70s. Again, the forecast for Champaign, Urbana and surrounding areas of East Central Illinois for the rest of today, mostly sunny. A chance of showers and thunderstorms this afternoon. Warmer. Highs in the mid-90s. Southwest winds 10 to 15 miles an hour. Chance of rain 50%. Heat index values up to 102 this afternoon. At 7 a.m. at the Champaign Airport, skies were partly cloudy. The temperature was 66 degrees, the dew point was 59, and the relative humidity was 78%. The wind was south at 9 miles an hour. The pressure was 30.07 inches and rising. Elsewhere around the area, it was clear, with a temperature of 65 at Paris, 67 at Mattoon, and 73 at Springfield. It was partly cloudy, with a temperature of 64 at Rantoul, 64 at Terre Haute, and 69 at Decatur. It was mostly cloudy, with a temperature of 68 at Peoria, and 67 at Bloomington. And once again at 7 a.m. at the Champaign Airport, under partly cloudy skies, the temperature was 66. Looking elsewhere around the Midwest,

at 7 a.m., Chicago was mostly cloudy, and 68. Indianapolis was mostly cloudy, and 63. St. Louis was partly cloudy, and 76. Kansas City was mostly cloudy, and 78. Des Moines was cloudy, and 68. Milwaukee had light rain, and 64. And now a discussion of hazardous weather conditions for the following counties in Illinois: Champaign, Coles, DeWitt, Douglas, Edgar, Moultrie, Piatt, and Vermilion. This hazardous weather outlook is for Central Illinois, East Central Illinois, Southeast Illinois, and West Central Illinois. Day 1, rest of tonight. Scattered thunderstorms are expected at times through this evening, posing a threat for heavy rainfall and isolated damaging wind gusts. For Tuesday through Sunday, scattered thunderstorms 30 to 60% chance are forecast for Wednesday, posing a threat for heavy rainfall. Additional thunderstorm chances persist through the end of the week. Temperatures will be seasonally warm at times. Heat indices of 95 to 105 degrees are forecast for most of the area Tuesday afternoon, with heat indices around 100 degrees south of Interstate 72 both Wednesday and Thursday afternoons. Spotter information statement: spotter activation is not anticipated the rest of tonight. The Champaign, Illinois Airport Climate Summary for yesterday, September 14, 2026. Yesterday's high temperature of 79 degrees occurred at 2:50 p.m. The normal high is 80. Yesterday's low temperature of 54 degrees occurred at 6:03 a.m. The normal low is 55. No precipitation fell yesterday. Yesterday the maximum wind observed was 20 miles an hour from the southeast. The highest wind gust observed was 27 miles per hour from the east, which occurred at 10:21 a.m. Yesterday the average wind speed was 10 miles per hour. Sunrise today is at 6:34 a.m. and sunset is at 7:02 p.m. The Mattoon, Illinois Airport Climate Summary for yesterday, September 14, 2026. Yesterday's high temperature of 83 degrees occurred at 4:01 p.m. The normal high is 80. Yesterday's low temperature of 54 degrees occurred at 2:20 a.m. The normal low is 57. No precipitation fell yesterday. Yesterday the maximum wind observed was 16 miles an hour from the southeast. The highest wind gust observed was 26 miles per hour from the east, which occurred at 7:25 a.m. Yesterday the average wind speed was 9 miles per hour. Sunrise today is at 6:34 a.m. and sunset is at 7:01 p.m. The time is currently 7:16 a.m. Central Daylight Time. 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Now for the official National Weather Service forecast for Champaign, Urbana, and surrounding areas of East Central Illinois. Rest of today, mostly sunny. A chance of showers and thunderstorms this afternoon. Warmer with highs in the mid-90s. Southwest winds 10 to 15 miles an hour. Chance of rain 50%. Heat index values up to 102 this afternoon. Tonight, mostly cloudy with a chance of thunderstorms. Showers likely until midnight, then a chance of showers after midnight. Humid with lows in the upper 60s. South winds around 5 miles an hour, becoming north after midnight. Chance of rain 60%. Wednesday, partly sunny. A chance of showers and thunderstorms, mainly in the morning. Humid with highs in the upper 80s. East winds around 5 miles an hour. Chance of rain 50%. Wednesday night, partly cloudy with a chance of showers. Humid with lows around 70. East winds around 5 miles an hour, becoming south after midnight. Chance of rain 40%. Thursday, mostly sunny. Humid with highs in the lower 90s. Southwest winds 5 to 10 miles an hour, becoming northwest in the afternoon. Heat index values up to 101. Thursday night through Saturday, partly cloudy. Lows in the upper 60s. Highs in the upper 80s. Saturday night, partly cloudy until midnight, then becoming mostly cloudy. A chance of showers. Lows in the upper 60s. Chance of rain 50%. Sunday and Sunday night, mostly cloudy. A chance of showers. Highs in the lower 80s. Lows in the upper 50s. Chance of rain 50%. Monday, partly sunny.

chance of rain 50%. Heat index values up to 102 this afternoon. At 7 a.m. at the Champaign Airport, skies were partly cloudy. The temperature was 66 degrees, the dew point was 59, and the relative humidity was 78%. The wind was south at 9 miles an hour. The pressure was 30.07 inches and rising. Elsewhere around the area, it was clear, with a temperature of 65 at Paris, 67 at Mattoon, and 73 at Springfield. It was partly cloudy, with a temperature of 64 at Rantoul, 64 at Terre Haute, and 69 at Decatur. It was mostly cloudy, with a temperature of 68 at Peoria, and 67 at Bloomington. And once again at 7 a.m. at the Champaign Airport, under partly cloudy skies, the temperature was 66. Looking elsewhere around the Midwest at 7 a.m., Chicago was mostly cloudy, and 68. Indianapolis was mostly cloudy, and 63. St. Louis was partly cloudy, and 76. Kansas City was mostly cloudy, and 78. Des Moines was cloudy, and 68. Milwaukee had light rain, and 64. And now a discussion of hazardous weather conditions for the following counties in Illinois: Champaign, Coles, DeWitt, Douglas, Edgar, Moultrie, Piatt, and Vermilion. This hazardous weather outlook is for Central Illinois, East Central Illinois, Southeast Illinois, and West Central Illinois. Day 1, rest of tonight. Scattered thunderstorms are expected at times through this evening, posing a threat for heavy rainfall and isolated damaging wind gusts. For Tuesday through Sunday, scattered thunderstorms 30 to 60% chance are forecast for Wednesday, posing a threat for heavy rainfall. Additional thunderstorm chances persist through the end of the week. Temperatures will be seasonally warm at times. Heat indices of 95 to 105 degrees are forecast for most of the area Tuesday afternoon, with heat indices around 100 degrees south of Interstate 72 both Wednesday and Thursday afternoons. Spotter information statement: spotter activation is not anticipated the rest of tonight. The time is currently 7:21 a.m. Central Daylight Time. 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Now for the official National Weather Service forecast for Champaign, Urbana, and surrounding areas of East Central Illinois. Rest of today, mostly sunny. A chance of showers and thunderstorms this afternoon. Warmer with highs in the mid-90s. Southwest winds 10 to 15 miles an hour. Chance of rain 50%. Heat index values up to 102 this afternoon. Tonight, mostly cloudy with a chance of thunderstorms. Showers likely until midnight, then a chance of showers after midnight. Humid with lows in the upper 60s. South winds around 5 miles an hour, becoming north after midnight. Chance of rain 60%. Wednesday, partly sunny. A chance of showers and thunderstorms, mainly in the morning. Humid with highs in the upper 80s. East winds around 5 miles an hour. Chance of rain 50%. Wednesday night, partly cloudy with a chance of showers. Humid with lows around 70. East winds around 5 miles an hour, becoming south after midnight. Chance of rain 40%. Thursday, mostly sunny. Humid with highs in the lower 90s. Southwest winds 5 to 10 miles an hour, becoming northwest in the afternoon. Heat index values up to 101. Thursday night through Saturday, partly cloudy. Lows in the upper 60s. Highs in the upper 80s. Saturday night, partly cloudy until midnight, then becoming mostly cloudy. A chance of showers. Lows in the upper 60s. Chance of rain 50%. Sunday and Sunday night, mostly cloudy. A chance of showers. Highs in the lower 80s. Lows in the upper 50s. Chance of rain 50%. Monday, partly sunny. Highs in the mid-70s. Again, the forecast for Champaign, Urbana, and surrounding areas of East Central Illinois for the rest of today, mostly sunny. A chance of showers and thunderstorms this afternoon. Warmer. Highs in the mid-90s. Southwest winds 10 to 15 miles an hour. Chance of rain 50%. Heat index values up to 102 this afternoon. At 7 a.m. at the Champaign Airport, skies were partly

cloudy. The temperature was 66 degrees, the dew point was 59, and the relative humidity was 78%. The wind was south at 9 miles an hour. The pressure was 30.07 inches and rising. Elsewhere around the area, it was clear, with a temperature of 64 at Terre Haute, 67 at Mattoon, and 73 at Springfield. It was partly cloudy, with a temperature of 67 at Bloomington, 65 at Paris, and 69 at Decatur. It was mostly cloudy, with a temperature of 68 at Peoria, and 64 at Rantoul. And once again at 7 a.m. at the Champaign Airport, under partly cloudy skies, the temperature was 66. Looking elsewhere around the Midwest at 7 a.m., Chicago was mostly cloudy, and 68. Indianapolis was mostly cloudy, and 63. St. Louis was partly cloudy, and 76. Kansas City was mostly cloudy, and 78. Des Moines was cloudy, and 68. Milwaukee had light rain, and 64. Looking elsewhere around the Midwest at 7 a.m., Chicago was mostly cloudy, and 68. Indianapolis was mostly cloudy, and 63. St. Louis was partly cloudy, and 76. Kansas City was mostly cloudy, and 78. Des Moines was cloudy, and 68. Milwaukee had light rain, and 64. And now a discussion of hazardous weather conditions for the following counties in Illinois: Champaign, Coles, DeWitt, Douglas, Edgar, Moultrie, Piatt, and Vermilion. This hazardous weather outlook is for Central Illinois, East Central Illinois, Southeast Illinois, and West Central Illinois. Day 1, rest of tonight. Scattered thunderstorms are expected at times through this evening, posing a threat for heavy rainfall and isolated damaging wind gusts. For Tuesday through Sunday, scattered thunderstorms 30 to 60% chance are forecast for Wednesday, posing a threat for heavy rainfall. Additional thunderstorm chances persist through the end of the week. Temperatures will be seasonally warm at times. Heat indices of 95 to 105 degrees are forecast for most of the area Tuesday afternoon, with heat indices around 100 degrees south of Interstate 72 both Wednesday and Thursday afternoons. Spotter information statement: spotter activation is not anticipated the rest of tonight. The time is currently 7:26 a.m. Central Daylight Time. 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Now for the official National Weather Service forecast for Champaign, Urbana, and surrounding areas of East Central Illinois. Rest of today, mostly sunny. A chance of showers and thunderstorms this afternoon. Warmer with highs in the mid-90s. Southwest winds 10 to 15 miles an hour. Chance of rain 50%. Heat index values up to 102 this afternoon. Tonight, mostly cloudy with a chance of thunderstorms. Showers likely until midnight, then a chance of showers after midnight. Humid with lows in the upper 60s. South winds around 5 miles an hour, becoming north after midnight. Chance of rain 60%. Wednesday, partly sunny. A chance of showers and thunderstorms, mainly in the morning. Humid with highs in the upper 80s. East winds around 5 miles an hour. Chance of rain 50%. Wednesday night, partly cloudy with a chance of showers. Humid with lows around 70. East winds around 5 miles an hour, becoming south after midnight. Chance of rain 40%. Thursday, mostly sunny. Humid with highs in the lower 90s. Southwest winds 5 to 10 miles an hour, becoming northwest in the afternoon. Heat index values up to 101. Thursday night through Saturday, partly cloudy. Lows in the upper 60s. Highs in the upper 80s. Saturday night, partly cloudy until midnight, then becoming mostly cloudy. A chance of showers. Lows in the upper 60s. Chance of rain 50%. Sunday and Sunday night, mostly cloudy. A chance of showers. Highs in the lower 80s. Lows in the upper 50s. Chance of rain 50%. Monday, partly sunny. Highs in the mid-70s. Again, the forecast for Champaign, Urbana, and surrounding areas of East Central Illinois for the rest of today, mostly sunny. A chance of showers and thunderstorms this afternoon. Warmer. Highs in the mid-90s.

southwest winds 10 to 15 miles an hour. Chance of rain 50%. Heat index values up to 102 this afternoon. At 7 a.m. at the Champaign Airport, skies were partly cloudy. The temperature was 66 degrees, the dew point was 59, and the relative humidity was 78%. The wind was south at 9 miles an hour. The pressure was 30.07 inches and rising. Elsewhere around the area, it was clear, with a temperature of 64 at Terre Haute, 67 at Mattoon, and 73 at Springfield. It was partly cloudy, with a temperature of 67 at Bloomington, 65 at Paris, and 69 at Decatur. It was mostly cloudy, with a temperature of 68 at Peoria, and 64 at Rantoul. And once again at 7 a.m. at the Champaign Airport, under partly cloudy skies, the temperature was 66. The Champaign, Illinois Airport Climate Summary for yesterday, September 14, 2026. Yesterday's high temperature of 79 degrees occurred at 2:50 p.m. The normal high is 80. Yesterday's low temperature of 54 degrees occurred at 6:03 a.m. The normal low is 55. No precipitation fell yesterday. Yesterday the maximum wind observed was 20 miles an hour from the southeast. The highest wind gust observed was 27 miles per hour from the east, which occurred at 10:21 a.m. Yesterday the average wind speed was 10 miles per hour. Sunrise today is at 6:34 a.m. and sunset is at 7:02 p.m. The Mattoon, Illinois Airport Climate Summary for yesterday, September 14, 2026. Yesterday's high temperature of 83 degrees occurred at 4:01 p.m. The normal high is 80. Yesterday's low temperature of 54 degrees occurred at 2:20 a.m. The normal low is 57. No precipitation fell yesterday. Yesterday the maximum wind observed was 16 miles an hour from the southeast. The highest wind gust observed was 26 miles per hour from the east, which occurred at 7:25 a.m. Yesterday the average wind speed was 9 miles per hour. Sunrise today is at 6:34 a.m. and sunset is at 7:01 p.m. Looking elsewhere around the Midwest at 7 a.m., Chicago was mostly cloudy, and 68. Indianapolis was mostly cloudy, and 63. St. Louis was partly cloudy, and 76. Kansas City was mostly cloudy, and 78. Des Moines was cloudy, and 68. Milwaukee had light rain, and 64. And now a discussion of hazardous weather conditions for the following counties in Illinois: Champaign, Coles, DeWitt, Douglas, Edgar, Moultrie, Piatt, and Vermilion. This hazardous weather outlook is for Central Illinois, East Central Illinois, Southeast Illinois, and West Central Illinois. For today and tonight, scattered thunderstorms are expected at times later this afternoon through this evening, posing a threat for heavy rainfall and isolated damaging wind gusts. Temperatures will be seasonally warm at times. Heat indices of 95 to 105 degrees are forecast for most of the area this afternoon. For Wednesday through Monday, scattered thunderstorms 30 to 60% chance are forecast for Wednesday, posing a threat for heavy rainfall. Additional thunderstorm chances persist through the end of the week. Temperatures will remain seasonally warm at times. Heat indices around 100 degrees south of Interstate 72 both Wednesday and Thursday afternoons are expected. Spotter information statement: spotter activation is possible after 3 p.m. and into early this evening. Storm motion will be to the east and southeast around 35 miles per hour. The time is currently 7:33 a.m. Central Daylight Time. 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Now for the official National Weather Service forecast for into early this evening. Storm motion will be to the east and southeast around 35 miles per hour. The time is currently 7:33 a.m. Central Daylight Time. 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Now for the official National Weather Service forecast for Champaign, Urbana, and surrounding areas of East Central Illinois. Rest of today, mostly sunny. A chance of showers and thunderstorms this afternoon. Warmer with highs in the mid-90s. Southwest winds 10 to 15 miles an hour. Chance of rain 50%. Heat index values up to 102.

It was mostly cloudy, with a temperature of 68 at Peoria and 64 at Rantoul. And once again at 7 a.m. at the Champaign Airport, under partly cloudy skies, the temperature was 66. Looking elsewhere around the Midwest at 7 a.m., Chicago was mostly cloudy and 68. Indianapolis was mostly cloudy and 63. St. Louis was partly cloudy and 76. Kansas City was mostly cloudy and 78. Des Moines was cloudy and 68. Milwaukee had light rain and 64. And now a discussion of hazardous weather conditions for the following counties in Illinois: Champaign, Coles, DeWitt, Douglas, Edgar, Moultrie, Piatt, and Vermilion. This hazardous weather outlook is for Central Illinois, East Central Illinois, Southeast Illinois, and West Central Illinois. For today and tonight, scattered thunderstorms are expected at times later this afternoon through this evening, posing a threat for heavy rainfall and isolated damaging wind gusts. Temperatures will be seasonally warm at times. Heat indices of 95 to 105 degrees are forecast for most of the area this afternoon. For Wednesday through Monday, scattered thunderstorms 30 to 60% chance are forecast for Wednesday, posing a threat for heavy rainfall. Additional thunderstorm chances persist through the end of the week. Temperatures will remain seasonally warm at times. Heat indices around 100 degrees south of Interstate 72 both Wednesday and Thursday afternoons are expected. Spotter information statement: spotter activation is possible after 3 p.m. and into early this evening. Storm motion will be to the east and southeast around 35 miles per hour. The time is currently 7:40 a.m. Central Daylight Time. 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Now for the official National Weather Service forecast for Champaign, Urbana, and surrounding areas of East Central Illinois. Rest of today, mostly sunny. A chance of showers and thunderstorms this afternoon. Warmer with highs in the mid-90s. Southwest winds 10 to 15 miles an hour with gusts up to 25 miles an hour. Chance of rain 50%. Heat index values up to 102 this afternoon. Tonight, mostly cloudy with a chance of thunderstorms. Showers likely until midnight, then a chance of showers after midnight. Humid with lows in the upper 60s. South winds around 5 miles an hour, becoming north after midnight. Chance of rain 60%. Wednesday, partly sunny. A chance of showers and thunderstorms, mainly in the morning. Humid with highs in the upper 80s. East winds around 5 miles an hour. Chance of rain 50%. Wednesday night, partly cloudy with a chance of showers. Humid with lows around 70. East winds around 5 miles an hour, becoming south after midnight. Chance of rain 40%. Thursday, mostly sunny. Humid with highs in the lower 90s. Southwest winds 5 to 10 miles an hour, becoming northwest in the afternoon. Heat index values up to 101. Thursday night through Saturday, partly cloudy. Lows in the upper 60s. Highs in the upper 80s. Saturday night, partly cloudy until midnight, then becoming mostly cloudy. A chance of showers. Lows in the upper 60s. Chance of rain 50%. Sunday and Sunday night, mostly cloudy. A chance of showers. Highs in the lower 80s. Lows in the upper 50s. Chance of rain 50%. Monday, partly sunny. Highs in the mid-70s. Again, the forecast for Champaign, Urbana, and surrounding areas of East Central Illinois for the rest of today, mostly sunny. A chance of showers and thunderstorms this afternoon. Warmer. Highs in the mid-90s. Southwest winds 10 to 15 miles an hour with gusts up to 25 miles an hour. Chance of rain 50%. Heat index values up to 102 this afternoon. At 7 a.m. at the Champaign Airport, skies were partly cloudy. The temperature was 66 degrees, the dew point was 59, and the relative humidity was 78%. The wind was south at 9 miles an hour. The pressure was 30.07 inches and rising. Elsewhere around the area, it was clear, with a temperature of 64 at Terre Haute, 67 at Mattoon, and 73 at Springfield. It was partly cloudy, with a temperature of 67 at Bloomington,
65 at Paris, and 69 at Decatur. It was mostly cloudy, with a temperature of 68 at Peoria, and 64 at Rantoul. And once again at 7 a.m. at the Champaign Airport, under partly cloudy skies, the temperature was 66. Looking elsewhere around the Midwest at 7 a.m., Chicago was mostly cloudy, and 68. Indianapolis was mostly cloudy, and 63. St. Louis was partly cloudy, and 76. Kansas City was mostly cloudy, and 78. Des Moines was cloudy, and 68. Milwaukee had light rain, and 64. And now a discussion of hazardous weather conditions for the following counties in Illinois: Champaign, Coles, DeWitt, Douglas, Edgar, Moultrie, Piatt, and Vermilion. This hazardous weather outlook is for Central Illinois, East Central Illinois, Southeast Illinois, and West Central Illinois. For today and tonight, scattered thunderstorms are expected at times later this afternoon through this evening, posing a threat for heavy rainfall and isolated damaging wind gusts. Temperatures will be seasonally warm at times. Heat indices of 95 to 105 degrees are forecast for most of the area this afternoon. For Wednesday through Monday, scattered thunderstorms 30 to 60% chance are forecast for Wednesday, posing a threat for heavy rainfall. Additional thunderstorm chances persist through the end of the week. Temperatures will remain seasonally warm at times. Heat indices around 100 degrees south of Interstate 72 both Wednesday and Thursday afternoons are expected. Spotter information statement: spotter activation is possible after 3 p.m. and into early this evening. Storm motion will be to the east and southeast around 35 miles per hour. The Champaign, Illinois Airport Climate Summary for yesterday, September 14, 2026. Yesterday's high temperature of 79 degrees occurred at 2:50 p.m. The normal high is 80. Yesterday's low temperature of 54 degrees occurred at 6:03 a.m. The normal low is 55. No precipitation fell yesterday. Yesterday the maximum wind observed was 20 miles an hour from the southeast. The highest wind gust observed was 27 miles per hour from the east, which occurred at 10:21 a.m. Yesterday the average wind speed was 10 miles per hour. Sunrise today is at 6:34 a.m. and sunset is at 7:02 p.m. The Mattoon, Illinois Airport Climate Summary for yesterday, September 14, 2026. Yesterday's high temperature of 83 degrees occurred at 4:01 p.m. The normal high is 80. Yesterday's low temperature of 54 degrees occurred at 2:20 a.m. The normal low is 57. No precipitation fell yesterday. Yesterday the maximum wind observed was 16 miles an hour from the southeast. The highest wind gust observed was 26 miles per hour from the east, which occurred at 7:25 a.m. Yesterday the average wind speed was 9 miles per hour. Sunrise today is at 6:34 a.m. and sunset is at 7:01 p.m. The time is currently 7:47 a.m. Central Daylight Time. 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Now for the official National Weather Service forecast for Champaign, Urbana, and surrounding areas of East Central Illinois. Rest of today, mostly sunny. A chance of showers and thunderstorms this afternoon. Warmer with highs in the mid-90s. Southwest winds 10 to 15 miles an hour with gusts up to 25 miles an hour. Chance of rain 50%. Heat index values up to 102 this afternoon. Tonight, mostly cloudy with a chance of thunderstorms. Showers likely until midnight, then a chance of showers after midnight. Humid with lows in the upper 60s. South winds around 5 miles an hour, becoming north after midnight. Chance of rain 60%. Wednesday, partly sunny. A chance of showers and thunderstorms, mainly in the morning. Humid with highs in the upper 80s. East winds around 5 miles an hour. Chance of rain 50%. Wednesday night, partly cloudy with a chance of showers. Humid with lows around 70. East winds around 5 miles an hour, becoming south after midnight. Chance of rain 40%. Thursday, mostly sunny. Humid with highs in the lower 90s. Southwest winds 5 to 10 miles an hour, becoming northwest in the afternoon. Heat index values up to 101. Thursday night through Saturday, partly

cloudy. Lows in the upper 60s. Highs in the upper 80s. Saturday night, partly cloudy until midnight, then becoming mostly cloudy. A chance of showers. Lows in the upper 60s. Chance of rain 50%. Sunday and Sunday night, mostly cloudy. A chance of showers. Highs in the lower 80s. Lows in the upper 50s. Chance of rain 50%. Monday, partly sunny. Highs in the mid-70s. Again, the forecast for Champaign, Urbana, and surrounding areas of East Central Illinois for the rest of today, mostly sunny. A chance of showers and thunderstorms this afternoon. Warmer. Highs in the mid-90s. Southwest winds 10 to 15 miles an hour with gusts up to 25 miles an hour. Chance of rain 50%. Heat index values up to 102 this afternoon. At 7 a.m. at the Champaign Airport, skies were partly cloudy. The temperature was 66 degrees, the dew point was 59, and the relative humidity was 78%. The wind was south at 9 miles an hour. The pressure was 30.07 inches and rising. Elsewhere around the area, it was clear, with a temperature of 64 at Terre Haute, 67 at Mattoon, and 73 at Springfield. It was partly cloudy, with a temperature of 67 at Bloomington, 65 at Paris, and 69 at Decatur. It was mostly cloudy, with a temperature of 68 at Peoria, and 64 at Rantoul. And once again at 7 a.m. at the Champaign Airport, under partly cloudy skies, the temperature was 66. Looking elsewhere around the Midwest at 7 a.m., Chicago was mostly cloudy, and 68. Indianapolis was mostly cloudy, and 63. St. Louis was partly cloudy, and 76. Kansas City was mostly cloudy, and 78. Des Moines was cloudy, and 68. Milwaukee had light rain, and 64. And now a discussion of hazardous weather conditions for the following counties in Illinois: Champaign, Coles, DeWitt, Douglas, Edgar, Moultrie, Piatt, and Vermilion. This hazardous weather outlook is for Central Illinois, East Central Illinois, Southeast Illinois, and West Central Illinois. For today and tonight, scattered thunderstorms are expected at times later this afternoon through this evening, posing a threat for heavy rainfall and isolated damaging wind gusts. Temperatures will be seasonally warm at times. Heat indices of 95 to 105 degrees are forecast for most of the area this afternoon. For Wednesday through Monday, scattered thunderstorms 30 to 60% chance are forecast for Wednesday, posing a threat for heavy rainfall. Additional thunderstorm chances persist through the end of the week. Temperatures will remain seasonally warm at times. Heat indices around 100 degrees south of Interstate 72 both Wednesday and Thursday afternoons are expected. Spotter information statement: spotter activation is possible after 3 p.m. and into early this evening. Storm motion will be to the east and southeast around 35 miles per hour. The time is currently 7:52 a.m. Central Daylight Time. 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Now for the official National Weather Service forecast for Champaign, Urbana, and surrounding areas of East Central Illinois. Rest of today, mostly sunny. A chance of showers and thunderstorms this afternoon. Warmer with highs in the mid-90s. Southwest winds 10 to 15 miles an hour with gusts up to 25 miles an hour. Chance of rain 50%. Heat index values up to 102 this afternoon. Tonight, mostly cloudy with a chance of thunderstorms. Showers likely until midnight, then a chance of showers after midnight. Humid with lows in the upper 60s. South winds around 5 miles an hour, becoming north after midnight. Chance of rain 60%. Wednesday, partly sunny. A chance of showers and thunderstorms, mainly in the morning. Humid with highs in the upper 80s. East winds around 5 miles an hour. Chance of rain 50%. Wednesday night, partly cloudy with a chance of showers. Humid with lows around 70. East winds around 5 miles an hour, becoming south after midnight. Chance of rain 40%. Thursday, mostly sunny. Humid with highs in the lower 90s. Southwest winds 5 to 10 miles an hour, becoming northwest in the afternoon. Heat index values up to 101.

Thursday night through Saturday, partly cloudy. Lows in the upper 60s. Highs in the upper 80s. Saturday night, partly cloudy until midnight, then becoming mostly cloudy. A chance of showers. Lows in the upper 60s. Chance of rain 50%. Sunday and Sunday night, mostly cloudy. A chance of showers. Highs in the lower 80s. Lows in the upper 50s. Chance of rain 50%. Monday, partly sunny. Highs in the mid 70s. Again, the forecast for Champaign, Urbana and surrounding areas of East Central Illinois for the rest of today, mostly sunny. A chance of showers and thunderstorms this afternoon. Warmer. Highs in the mid 90s. Southwest winds 10 to 15 miles an hour with gusts up to 25 miles an hour. Chance of rain 50%. Heat index values up to 102 this afternoon. At 7 a.m. at the Champaign Airport, skies were partly cloudy. The temperature was 66 degrees, the dew point was 59, and the relative humidity was 78%. The wind was south at 9 miles an hour. The pressure was 30.07 inches and rising. Elsewhere around the area, it was clear, with a temperature of 64 at Terre Haute, 67 at Mattoon, and 73 at Springfield. It was partly cloudy, with a temperature of 67 at Bloomington, 65 at Paris, and 69 at Decatur. It was mostly cloudy, with a temperature of 68 at Peoria, and 64 at Rantoul. And once again at 7 a.m. at the Champaign Airport, under partly cloudy skies, the temperature was 66. Looking elsewhere around the Midwest at 7 a.m., Chicago was mostly cloudy, and 68. Indianapolis was mostly cloudy, and 63. St. Louis was partly cloudy, and 76. Kansas City was mostly cloudy, and 78. Des Moines was cloudy, and 68. Milwaukee had light rain, and 64. And now a discussion of hazardous weather conditions for the following counties in Illinois: Champaign, Coles, DeWitt, Douglas, Edgar, Moultrie, Piatt, and Vermilion. This hazardous weather outlook is for Central Illinois, East Central Illinois, Southeast Illinois, and West Central Illinois. For today and tonight, scattered thunderstorms are expected at times later this afternoon through this evening, posing a threat for heavy rainfall and isolated damaging wind gusts. Temperatures will be seasonally warm at times. Heat indices of 95 to 105 degrees are forecast for most of the area this afternoon. For Wednesday through Monday, scattered thunderstorms 30 to 60% chance are forecast for Wednesday, posing a threat for heavy rainfall. Additional thunderstorm chances persist through the end of the week. Temperatures will remain seasonally warm at times. Heat indices around 100 degrees south of Interstate 72 both Wednesday and Thursday afternoons are expected. Spotter information statement. Spotter activation is possible after 3 p.m. and into early this evening. Storm motion will be to the east and southeast around 35 miles per hour. The time is currently 7:57 a.m. Central Daylight Time. 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Now for the official National Weather Service forecast for Champaign, Urbana and surrounding areas of East Central Illinois. Rest of today, mostly sunny. A chance of showers and thunderstorms this afternoon. Warmer with highs in the mid-90s. Southwest winds 10 to 15 miles an hour with gusts up to 25 miles an hour. Chance of rain 50%. Heat index values up to 102 this afternoon. Tonight, mostly cloudy with a chance of thunderstorms. Showers likely until midnight, then a chance of showers after midnight. Humid with lows in the upper 60s. South winds around 5 miles an hour, becoming north after midnight. Chance of rain 60%. Wednesday, partly sunny. A chance of showers and thunderstorms, mainly in the morning. Humid with highs in the upper 80s. East winds around 5 miles an hour. Chance of rain 50%. Wednesday night, partly cloudy with a chance of showers. Humid with lows around 70. East winds around 5 miles an hour, becoming south after midnight. Chance of rain 40%. Thursday, mostly sunny. Humid with highs in the lower 90s. Southwest winds 5 to 10 miles an hour, becoming northwest in the afternoon.
heat index values up to 101. Thursday night through Saturday, partly cloudy. Lows in the upper 60s. Highs in the upper 80s. Saturday night, partly cloudy until midnight, then becoming mostly cloudy. A chance of showers. Lows in the upper 60s. Chance of rain 50%. Sunday and Sunday night, mostly cloudy. A chance of showers. Highs in the lower 80s. Lows in the upper 50s. Chance of rain 50%. Monday, partly sunny. Highs in the mid-70s. Again, the forecast for Champaign, Urbana and surrounding areas of East Central Illinois for the rest of today, mostly sunny. A chance of showers and thunderstorms this afternoon. Warmer. Highs in the mid-90s. Southwest winds 10 to 15 miles an hour with gusts up to 25 miles an hour. Chance of rain 50%. Heat index values up to 102 this afternoon. The Champaign, Illinois Airport Climate Summary for yesterday, September 14, 2026. Yesterday's high temperature of 79 degrees occurred at 2:50 p.m. The normal high is 80. Yesterday's low temperature of 54 degrees occurred at 6:03 a.m. The normal low is 55. No precipitation fell yesterday. Yesterday the maximum wind observed was 20 miles an hour from the southeast. The highest wind gust observed was 27 miles per hour from the east, which occurred at 10:21 a.m. Yesterday the average wind speed was 10 miles per hour. Sunrise today is at 6:34 a.m. and sunset is at 7:02 p.m. The Mattoon, Illinois Airport Climate Summary for yesterday, September 14, 2026. Yesterday's high temperature of 83 degrees occurred at 4:01 p.m. The normal high is 80. Yesterday's low temperature of 54 degrees occurred at 2:20 a.m. The normal low is 57. No precipitation fell yesterday. Yesterday the maximum wind observed was 16 miles an hour from the southeast. The highest wind gust observed was 26 miles per hour from the east, which occurred at 7:25 a.m. Yesterday the average wind speed was 9 miles per hour. Sunrise today is at 6:34 a.m. and sunset is at 7:01 p.m. And now a discussion of hazardous weather conditions for the following counties in Illinois: Champaign, Coles, DeWitt, Douglas, Edgar, Moultrie, Piatt, and Vermilion. This hazardous weather outlook is for Central Illinois, East Central Illinois, Southeast Illinois, and West Central Illinois. For today and tonight, scattered thunderstorms are expected at times later this afternoon through this evening, posing a threat for heavy rainfall and isolated damaging wind gusts. Temperatures will be seasonally warm at times. Heat indices of 95 to 105 degrees are forecast for most of the area this afternoon. For Wednesday through Monday, scattered thunderstorms 30 to 60% chance are forecast for Wednesday, posing a threat for heavy rainfall. Additional thunderstorm chances persist through the end of the week. Temperatures will remain seasonally warm at times. Heat indices around 100 degrees south of Interstate 72 both Wednesday and Thursday afternoons are expected. Spotter information statement: spotter activation is possible after 3 p.m. and into early this evening. Storm motion will be to the east and southeast around 35 miles per hour. The time is currently 8:02 a.m. Central Daylight Time. 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Now for the official National Weather Service forecast for Champaign, Urbana and surrounding areas of East Central Illinois. Rest of today, mostly sunny. A chance of showers and thunderstorms this afternoon. Warmer with highs in the mid-90s. Southwest winds 10 to 15 miles an hour with gusts up to 25 miles an hour. Chance of rain 50%. Heat index values up to 102 this afternoon. Tonight, mostly cloudy with a chance of thunderstorms. Showers likely until midnight, then a chance of showers after midnight. Humid with lows in the upper 60s. South winds around 5 miles an hour, becoming north after midnight. Chance of rain 60%. Wednesday, partly sunny. A chance of showers and thunderstorms, mainly in the morning. Humid with highs in the upper 80s. East winds around 5 miles an hour. Chance of rain 50%. Wednesday night, partly cloudy with a chance of showers.

with lows around 70. East winds around 5 miles an hour, becoming south after midnight. Chance of rain 40%. Thursday, mostly sunny. Humid with highs in the lower 90s. Southwest winds 5 to 10 miles an hour, becoming northwest in the afternoon. Heat index values up to 101. Thursday night through Saturday, partly cloudy. Lows in the upper 60s. Highs in the upper 80s. Saturday night, partly cloudy until midnight, then becoming mostly cloudy. A chance of showers. Lows in the upper 60s. Chance of rain 50%. Sunday and Sunday night, mostly cloudy. A chance of showers. Highs in the lower 80s. Lows in the upper 50s. Chance of rain 50%. Monday, partly sunny. Highs in the mid 70s. Again, the forecast for Champaign, Urbana and surrounding areas of East Central Illinois for the rest of today, mostly sunny. A chance of showers and thunderstorms this afternoon. Warmer. Highs in the mid 90s. Southwest winds 10 to 15 miles an hour with gusts up to 25 miles an hour. Chance of rain 50%. Heat index values up to 102 this afternoon. At 8 a.m. at the Champaign Airport, skies were mostly sunny. The temperature was 70 degrees, the dew point was 61, and the relative humidity was 73%. The wind was south at 10 miles an hour. The pressure was 30.08 inches and steady. Elsewhere around the area, it was sunny, with a temperature of 69 at Terre Haute, 70 at Mattoon, and 75 at Springfield. It was mostly sunny, with a temperature of 69 at Bloomington, 69 at Paris, and 71 at Decatur. It was partly sunny, with a temperature of 71 at Peoria, and 67 at Rantoul. And once again at 8 a.m. at the Champaign Airport, under mostly sunny skies, the temperature was 70. 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Programming originates from NOAA's National Weather Service office in Lincoln and transmits from the WCIA television tower near Seymour. The station serves the following counties: Champaign, DeWitt, Coles, Douglas, Edgar, Ford, Moultrie, Piatt, and Vermilion. 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And now a discussion of hazardous weather conditions for the following counties in Illinois: Champaign, Coles, DeWitt, Douglas, Edgar, Moultrie, Piatt, and Vermilion. This hazardous weather outlook is for Central Illinois, East Central Illinois, Southeast Illinois, and West Central Illinois. For today and tonight, scattered thunderstorms are expected at times later this afternoon through this evening, posing a threat for heavy rainfall and isolated damaging wind gusts. Temperatures will be seasonally warm at times. Heat indices of 95 to 105 degrees are forecast for most of the area this afternoon. For Wednesday through Monday, scattered thunderstorms 30 to 60% chance are forecast for Wednesday, posing a threat for heavy rainfall. Additional thunderstorm chances persist through the end of the week. Temperatures will remain seasonally warm at times. Heat indices around 100 degrees south of Interstate 72 both Wednesday and Thursday afternoons are expected. Spotter information statement: spotter activation is possible after 3 p.m. and into early this evening. Storm motion will be to the east and southeast around 35 miles per hour. The time is currently 8:07 a.m. Central Daylight Time. 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Now for the official National Weather Service forecast for Champaign, Urbana and surrounding areas of East Central Illinois. Rest of today, mostly sunny. A chance of showers and thunderstorms this afternoon. Warmer with highs in the mid-90s. Southwest winds 10 to 15 miles an hour with gusts up to 25 miles an hour. Chance of rain 50%. Heat index values up to 102 this afternoon. Tonight, mostly cloudy with a chance of thunderstorms. Showers likely until midnight, then a chance of showers after midnight. Humid with lows in the upper 60s. South winds around 5 miles an hour, becoming north after midnight. Chance of rain 60%. Wednesday, partly sunny. A chance of showers and thunderstorms, mainly in the morning,
humid with highs in the upper 80s. East winds around 5 miles an hour. Chance of rain 50%. Wednesday night, partly cloudy with a chance of showers. Humid with lows around 70. East winds around 5 miles an hour, becoming south after midnight. Chance of rain 40%. Thursday, mostly sunny. Humid with highs in the lower 90s. Southwest winds 5 to 10 miles an hour, becoming northwest in the afternoon. Heat index values up to 101. Thursday night through Saturday, partly cloudy. Lows in the upper 60s. Highs in the upper 80s. Saturday night, partly cloudy until midnight, then becoming mostly cloudy. A chance of showers. Lows in the upper 60s. Chance of rain 50%. Sunday and Sunday night, mostly cloudy. A chance of showers. Highs in the lower 80s. Lows in the upper 50s. Chance of rain 50%. Monday, partly sunny. Highs in the mid-70s. Again, the forecast for Champaign, Urbana and surrounding areas of East Central Illinois for the rest of today, mostly sunny. A chance of showers and thunderstorms this afternoon. Warmer. Highs in the mid-90s. Southwest winds 10 to 15 miles an hour with gusts up to 25 miles an hour. Chance of rain 50%. Heat index values up to 102 this afternoon. At 8 a.m. at the Champaign Airport, skies were mostly sunny. The temperature was 70 degrees, the dew point was 61, and the relative humidity was 73%. The wind was south at 10 miles an hour. The pressure was 30.08 inches and steady. Elsewhere around the area, it was sunny, with a temperature of 69 at Terre Haute, 70 at Mattoon, and 75 at Springfield. It was mostly sunny, with a temperature of 69 at Bloomington, 69 at Paris, and 71 at Decatur. It was partly sunny, with a temperature of 71 at Peoria, and 67 at Rantoul. And once again at 8 a.m. at the Champaign Airport, under mostly sunny skies, the temperature was 70. At 8 a.m. at the Champaign Airport, skies were mostly sunny. The temperature was 70 degrees, the dew point was 61, and the relative humidity was 73%. The wind was south at 10 miles an hour. The pressure was 30.08 inches and steady. Elsewhere around the area, it was sunny, with a temperature of 69 at Terre Haute, 70 at Mattoon, and 75 at Springfield. It was mostly sunny, with a temperature of 69 at Bloomington, 69 at Paris, and 71 at Decatur. It was partly sunny, with a temperature of 71 at Peoria, and 67 at Rantoul. And once again at 8 a.m. at the Champaign Airport, under mostly sunny skies, the temperature was 70. Looking elsewhere around the Midwest at 8 a.m., Chicago was cloudy, and 69. Indianapolis was partly sunny, and 67. St. Louis was mostly sunny, and 78. Kansas City was partly sunny, and 79. Des Moines was cloudy, and 69. Milwaukee had light rain, and 65. And now a discussion of hazardous weather conditions for the following counties in Illinois: Champaign, Coles, DeWitt, Douglas, Edgar, Moultrie, Piatt, and Vermilion. This hazardous weather outlook is for Central Illinois, East Central Illinois, Southeast Illinois, and West Central Illinois. For today and tonight, scattered thunderstorms are expected at times later this afternoon through this evening, posing a threat for heavy rainfall and isolated damaging wind gusts. Temperatures will be seasonally warm at times. Heat indices of 95 to 105 degrees are forecast for most of the area this afternoon. For Wednesday through Monday, scattered thunderstorms 30 to 60% chance are forecast for Wednesday, posing a threat for heavy rainfall. Additional thunderstorm chances persist through the end of the week. Temperatures will remain seasonally warm at times. Heat indices around 100 degrees south of Interstate 72 both Wednesday and Thursday afternoons are expected. Spotter information statement: spotter activation is possible after 3 p.m. and into early this evening. Storm motion will be to the east and southeast around 35 miles per hour. The time is currently 8:13 a.m. Central Daylight Time. 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
Now for the official National Weather Service forecast for Champaign, Urbana, and surrounding areas of East Central Illinois. Rest of today, mostly sunny. A chance of showers and thunderstorms this afternoon. Warmer with highs in the mid-90s. Southwest winds 10 to 15 miles an hour with gusts up to 25 miles an hour. Chance of rain 50%. Heat index values up to 102 this afternoon. Tonight, mostly cloudy with a chance of thunderstorms. Showers likely until midnight, then a chance of showers after midnight. Humid with lows in the upper 60s. South winds around 5 miles an hour, becoming north after midnight. Chance of rain 60%. Wednesday, partly sunny. A chance of showers and thunderstorms, mainly in the morning. Humid with highs in the upper 80s. East winds around 5 miles an hour. Chance of rain 50%. Wednesday night, partly cloudy with a chance of showers. Humid with lows around 70. East winds around 5 miles an hour, becoming south after midnight. Chance of rain 40%. Thursday, mostly sunny. Humid with highs in the lower 90s. Southwest winds 5 to 10 miles an hour, becoming northwest in the afternoon. Heat index values up to 101. Thursday night through Saturday, partly cloudy. Lows in the upper 60s. Highs in the upper 80s. Saturday night, partly cloudy until midnight, then becoming mostly cloudy. A chance of showers. Lows in the upper 60s. Chance of rain 50%. Sunday and Sunday night, mostly cloudy. A chance of showers. Highs in the lower 80s. Lows in the upper 50s. Chance of rain 50%. Monday, partly sunny. Highs in the mid-70s. Again, the forecast for Champaign, Urbana, and surrounding areas of East Central Illinois for the rest of today, mostly sunny. A chance of showers and thunderstorms this afternoon. Warmer. Highs in the mid-90s. Southwest winds 10 to 15 miles an hour with gusts up to 25 miles an hour. Chance of rain 50%. Heat index values up to 102 this afternoon. The Champaign, Illinois Airport Climate Summary for yesterday, September 14, 2026. Yesterday's high temperature of 79 degrees occurred at 2:50 p.m. The normal high is 80. Yesterday's low temperature of 54 degrees occurred at 6:03 a.m. The normal low is 55. No precipitation fell yesterday. Yesterday the maximum wind observed was 20 miles an hour from the southeast. The highest wind gust observed was 27 miles per hour from the east, which occurred at 10:21 a.m. Yesterday the average wind speed was 10 miles per hour. Sunrise today is at 6:34 a.m. and sunset is at 7:02 p.m. The Mattoon, Illinois Airport Climate Summary for yesterday, September 14, 2026. Yesterday's high temperature of 83 degrees occurred at 4:01 p.m. The normal high is 80. Yesterday's low temperature of 54 degrees occurred at 2:20 a.m. The normal low is 57. No precipitation fell yesterday. Yesterday the maximum wind observed was 16 miles an hour from the southeast. The highest wind gust observed was 26 miles per hour from the east, which occurred at 7:25 a.m. Yesterday the average wind speed was 9 miles per hour. Sunrise today is at 6:34 a.m. and sunset is at 7:01 p.m. At 8 a.m. at the Champaign Airport, skies were mostly sunny. The temperature was 70 degrees, the dew point was 61, and the relative humidity was 73%. The wind was south at 10 miles an hour. The pressure was 30.08 inches and steady. Elsewhere around the area, it was sunny, with a temperature of 69 at Terre Haute, 70 at Mattoon, and 75 at Springfield. It was mostly sunny, with a temperature of 69 at Bloomington, 69 at Paris, and 71 at Decatur. It was partly sunny, with a temperature of 71 at Peoria, and 67 at Rantoul. And once again at 8 a.m. at the Champaign Airport, under mostly sunny skies, the temperature was 70. Looking elsewhere around the Midwest at 8 a.m., Chicago was cloudy, and 69. Indianapolis was partly sunny, and 67. St. Louis was mostly sunny, and 78. Kansas City was partly sunny, and 79. Des Moines was cloudy, and 69.
Milwaukee had light rain and 65.

5 degrees are forecast for most of the area this afternoon. For Wednesday through Monday, scattered thunderstorms 30 to 60% chance are forecast for Wednesday, posing a threat for heavy rainfall. Additional thunderstorm chances persist through the end of the week. Temperatures will remain seasonally warm at times. Heat indices around 100 degrees south of Interstate 72 both Wednesday and Thursday afternoons are expected. Spotter information statement, spotter activation is possible after 3 p.m. and into early this evening. Storm motion will be to the east and southeast around 35 miles per hour. The time is currently 8:20 a.m. Central Daylight Time. 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Now for the official National Weather Service forecast for Champaign, Urbana and surrounding areas of east central Illinois. Rest of today, mostly sunny. A chance of showers and thunderstorms this afternoon. Warmer with highs in the mid-90s. Southwest winds 10 to 15 miles an hour with gusts up to 25 miles an hour. Chance of rain 50%. Heat index values up to 102 this afternoon. Tonight, mostly cloudy with a chance of thunderstorms. Showers likely until midnight, then a chance of showers after midnight. Humid with lows in the upper 60s. South winds around 5 miles an hour, becoming north after midnight. Chance of rain 60%. Wednesday, partly sunny. A chance of showers and thunderstorms, mainly in the morning. Humid with highs in the upper 80s. East winds around 5 miles an hour. Chance of rain 50%. Wednesday night, partly cloudy with a chance of showers. Humid with lows around 70. East winds around 5 miles an hour, becoming south after midnight. Chance of rain 40%. Thursday, mostly sunny. Humid with highs in the upper 90s. Southwest winds 5 to 10 miles an hour, becoming northwest in the afternoon. Heat index values up to 101. Thursday night through Saturday, partly cloudy. Lows in the upper 60s. Highs in the upper 80s. Saturday night, partly cloudy until midnight, then becoming mostly cloudy. A chance of showers. Lows in the upper 60s. Chance of rain 50%. Sunday and Sunday night, mostly cloudy. A chance of showers. Highs in the lower 80s. Lows in the upper 50s. Chance of rain 50%. Monday, partly sunny. Highs in the mid-70s. Again, the forecast for Champaign, Urbana and surrounding areas of east central Illinois for the rest of today, mostly sunny. A chance of showers and thunderstorms this afternoon. Warmer. Highs in the mid-90s. Southwest winds 10 to 15 miles an hour with gusts up to 25 miles an hour. Chance of rain 50%. Heat index values up to 102 this afternoon. At 8 a.m. at the Champaign Airport, skies were mostly sunny. The temperature was 70 degrees, the dew point was 61, and the relative humidity was 73%. The wind was south at 10 miles an hour. The pressure was 30.08 inches and steady. Elsewhere around the area, it was sunny, with a temperature of 69 at Terre Haute, 70 at Mattoon, 71 at Decatur, and 75 at Springfield. It was mostly sunny, with a temperature of 71 at Peoria, 69 at Bloomington, and 69 at Paris. At Rantoul, it was partly sunny, with a temperature of 67. And once again at 8 a.m. at the Champaign Airport, under mostly sunny skies, the temperature was 70. Looking elsewhere around the Midwest at 8 a.m., Chicago was cloudy, and 69. Indianapolis was partly sunny, and 67. St. Louis was mostly sunny, and 78. Kansas City was partly sunny, and 79. Des Moines was cloudy, and 69. Milwaukee had light rain, and 65. And now a discussion of hazardous weather conditions for the following counties in Illinois: Champaign, Coles, DeWitt, Douglas, Edgar, Moultrie, Piatt, and Vermilion. This hazardous weather outlook is for central Illinois, east central Illinois, southeast Illinois, and west central Illinois. For today and tonight, scattered thunderstorms are expected at times later this afternoon through this evening, posing a threat for heavy rainfall and isolated damaging wind gusts. Temperatures will be seasonally warm at times. Heat indices of 90.

to 105 degrees are forecast for most of the area this afternoon. For Wednesday through Monday, scattered thunderstorms, 30 to 60% chance are forecast for Wednesday, posing a threat for heavy rainfall. Additional thunderstorm chances persist through the end of the week. Temperatures will remain seasonally warm at times. Heat indices around 100 degrees south of Interstate 72 both Wednesday and Thursday afternoons are expected. Spotter information statement, spotter activation is possible after 3 p.m. and into early this evening. Storm motion will be to the east and southeast around 35 miles per hour. The time is currently 8:25 a.m. Central Daylight Time. 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Now for the official National Weather Service forecast for Champaign, Urbana, and surrounding areas of East Central Illinois. Rest of today, mostly sunny. A chance of showers and thunderstorms this afternoon. Warmer with highs in the mid-90s. Southwest winds 10 to 15 miles an hour with gusts up to 25 miles an hour. Chance of rain 50%. Heat index values up to 102 this afternoon. Tonight, mostly cloudy with a chance of thunderstorms. Showers likely until midnight, then a chance of showers after midnight. Humid with lows in the upper 60s. South winds around 5 miles an hour, becoming north after midnight. Chance of rain 60%. Wednesday, partly sunny. A chance of showers and thunderstorms, mainly in the morning. Humid with highs in the upper 80s. East winds around 5 miles an hour. Chance of rain 50%. Wednesday night, partly cloudy with a chance of showers. Humid with lows around 70. East winds around 5 miles an hour, becoming south after midnight. Chance of rain 40%. Thursday, mostly sunny. Humid with highs in the lower 90s. Southwest winds 5 to 10 miles an hour, becoming northwest in the afternoon. Heat index values up to 101. Thursday night through Saturday, partly cloudy. Lows in the upper 60s. Highs in the upper 80s. Saturday night, partly cloudy until midnight, then becoming mostly cloudy. A chance of showers. Lows in the upper 60s. Chance of rain 50%. Sunday and Sunday night, mostly cloudy. A chance of showers. Highs in the lower 80s. Lows in the upper 50s. Chance of rain 50%. Monday, partly sunny. Highs in the mid-70s. Again, the forecast for Champaign, Urbana, and surrounding areas of East Central Illinois for the rest of today, mostly sunny. A chance of showers and thunderstorms this afternoon. Warmer. Highs in the mid-90s. Southwest winds 10 to 15 miles an hour with gusts up to 25 miles an hour. Chance of rain 50%. Heat index values up to 102 this afternoon. At 8 a.m. at the Champaign Airport, skies were mostly sunny. The temperature was 70 degrees, the dew point was 61, and the relative humidity was 73%. The wind was south at 10 miles an hour. The pressure was 30.08 inches and steady. Elsewhere around the area, it was sunny, with a temperature of 69 at Terre Haute, 70 at Mattoon, 71 at Decatur, and 75 at Springfield. It was mostly sunny, with a temperature of 71 at Peoria, 69 at Bloomington, and 69 at Paris. At Rantoul, it was partly sunny, with a temperature of 67. And once again at 8 a.m. at the Champaign Airport, under mostly sunny skies, the temperature was 70. Looking elsewhere around the Midwest at 8 a.m., Chicago was cloudy, and 69. Indianapolis was partly sunny, and 67. St. Louis was mostly sunny, and 78. Kansas City was partly sunny, and 79. Des Moines was cloudy, and 69. Milwaukee had light rain, and 65. And now a discussion of hazardous weather conditions for the following counties in Illinois: Champaign, Coles, DeWitt, Douglas, Edgar, Moultrie, Piatt, and Vermilion. This hazardous weather outlook is for Central Illinois, East Central Illinois, Southeast Illinois, and West Central Illinois. For today and tonight, scattered thunderstorms are expected at times later this afternoon through this evening, posing a threat for heavy rainfall and isolated damaging wind gusts. Temperatures will be seasonally warm at times.
Heat indices of 95 to 105 degrees are forecast for most of the area this afternoon. For Wednesday through Monday, scattered thunderstorms 30 to 60% chance are forecast for Wednesday, posing a threat for heavy rainfall. Additional thunderstorm chances persist through the end of the week. Temperatures will remain seasonally warm at times. Heat indices around 100 degrees south of Interstate 72 both Wednesday and Thursday afternoons are expected. Spotter information statement, spotter activation is possible after 3 p.m. and into early this evening. Storm motion will be to the east and southeast around 35 miles per hour. The Champaign, Illinois Airport Climate Summary for yesterday, September 14, 2026. Yesterday's high temperature of 79 degrees occurred at 2:50 p.m. The normal high is 80. Yesterday's low temperature of 54 degrees occurred at 6:03 a.m. The normal low is 55. No precipitation fell yesterday. Yesterday the maximum wind observed was 20 miles an hour from the southeast. The highest wind gust observed was 27 miles per hour from the east, which occurred at 10:21 a.m. Yesterday the average wind speed was 10 miles per hour. Sunrise today is at 6:34 a.m. and sunset is at 7:02 p.m. The Mattoon, Illinois Airport Climate Summary for yesterday, September 14, 2026. Yesterday's high temperature of 83 degrees occurred at 4:01 p.m. The normal high is 80. Yesterday's low temperature of 54 degrees occurred at 2:20 a.m. The normal low is 57. No precipitation fell yesterday. Yesterday the maximum wind observed was 16 miles an hour from the southeast. The highest wind gust observed was 26 miles per hour from the east, which occurred at 7:25 a.m. Yesterday the average wind speed was 9 miles per hour. Sunrise today is at 6:34 a.m. and sunset is at 7:01 p.m. The time is currently 8:31 a.m. Central Daylight Time. 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Now for the official National Weather Service forecast for Champaign, Urbana and surrounding areas of East Central Illinois. Rest of today, mostly sunny. A chance of showers and thunderstorms this afternoon. Warmer with highs in the mid-90s. Southwest winds 10 to 15 miles an hour with gusts up to 25 miles an hour. Chance of rain 50%. Heat index values up to 102 this afternoon. Tonight, mostly cloudy with a chance of thunderstorms. Showers likely until midnight, then a chance of showers after midnight. Humid with lows in the upper 60s. South winds around 5 miles an hour, becoming north after midnight. Chance of rain 60%. Wednesday, partly sunny. A chance of showers and thunderstorms, mainly in the morning. Humid with highs in the upper 80s. East winds around 5 miles an hour. Chance of rain 50%. Wednesday night, partly cloudy with a chance of showers. Humid with lows around 70. East winds around 5 miles an hour, becoming south after midnight. Chance of rain 40%. Thursday, 8 miles an hour. Chance of rain 50%. Wednesday night, partly cloudy with a chance of showers. Humid with lows around 70. East winds around 5 miles an hour, becoming south after midnight. Chance of rain 40%. Thursday, mostly sunny. Humid with highs in the lower 90s. Southwest winds 5 to 10 miles an hour, becoming northwest in the afternoon. Heat index values up to 101. Thursday night through Saturday, partly cloudy. Lows in the upper 60s. Highs in the upper 80s. Saturday night, partly cloudy until midnight, then becoming mostly cloudy. A chance of showers. Lows in the upper 60s. Chance of rain 50%. Sunday and Sunday night, mostly cloudy. A chance of showers. Highs in the lower 80s. Lows in the upper 50s. Chance of rain 50%. Monday, partly sunny. Highs in the mid-70s. Again, the forecast for Champaign, Urbana and surrounding areas of East Central Illinois for the rest of today, mostly sunny. A chance of showers and thunderstorms this afternoon. Warmer. Highs in the mid-90s. Southwest winds 10 to 15 miles an hour with gusts up to 25 miles an hour. Chance of rain 50%.
heat index value.

to 102 this afternoon. At 8 a.m. at the Champaign Airport, skies were mostly sunny. The temperature was 70 degrees, the dew point was 61, and the relative humidity was 73%. The wind was south at 10 miles an hour. The pressure was 30.08 inches and steady. Elsewhere around the area, it was sunny, with a temperature of 69 at Terre Haute, 70 at Mattoon, 71 at Decatur, and 75 at Springfield. It was mostly sunny, with a temperature of 71 at Peoria, 69 at Bloomington, and 69 at Paris. At Rantoul, it was partly sunny, with a temperature of 67. And once again at 8 a.m. at the Champaign Airport, under mostly sunny skies, the temperature was 70. Looking elsewhere around the Midwest at 8 a.m., Chicago was cloudy, and 69. Indianapolis was partly sunny, and 67. St. Louis was mostly sunny, and 78. Kansas City was partly sunny, and 79. Des Moines was cloudy, and 69. Milwaukee had light rain, and 65. And now a discussion of hazardous weather conditions for the following counties in Illinois: Champaign, Coles, DeWitt, Douglas, Edgar, Moultrie, Piatt, and Vermilion. This hazardous weather outlook is for Central Illinois, East Central Illinois, Southeast Illinois, and West Central Illinois. For today and tonight, scattered thunderstorms are expected at times later this afternoon through this evening, posing a threat for heavy rainfall and isolated damaging wind gusts. Temperatures will be seasonally warm at times. Heat indices of 95 to 105 degrees are forecast for most of the area this afternoon. For Wednesday through Monday, scattered thunderstorms 30 to 60% chance are forecast for Wednesday, posing a threat for heavy rainfall. Additional thunderstorm chances persist through the end of the week. Temperatures will remain seasonally warm at times. Heat indices around 100 degrees south of Interstate 72 both Wednesday and Thursday afternoons are expected. Spotter information statement: spotter activation is possible after 3 p.m. and into early this evening. Storm motion will be to the east and southeast around 35 miles per hour. The time is currently 8:36 a.m. Central Daylight Time. 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Now for the official National Weather Service forecast for Champaign, Urbana, and surrounding areas of East Central Illinois. Rest of today, mostly sunny. A chance of showers and thunderstorms this afternoon. Warmer with highs in the mid-90s. Southwest winds 10 to 15 miles an hour with gusts up to 25 miles an hour. Chance of rain 50%. Heat index values up to 102 this afternoon. Tonight, mostly cloudy with a chance of thunderstorms. Showers likely until midnight, then a chance of showers after midnight. Humid with lows in the upper 60s. South winds around 5 miles an hour, becoming north after midnight. Chance of rain 60%. Wednesday, partly sunny. A chance of showers and thunderstorms, mainly in the morning. Humid with highs in the upper 80s. East winds around 5 miles an hour. Chance of rain 50%. Wednesday night, partly cloudy with a chance of showers. Humid with lows around 70. East winds around 5 miles an hour, becoming south after midnight. Chance of rain 40%. Thursday, mostly sunny. Humid with highs in the lower 90s. Southwest winds 5 to 10 miles an hour, becoming northwest in the afternoon. Heat index values up to 101. Thursday night through Saturday, partly cloudy. Lows in the upper 60s. Highs in the upper 80s. Saturday night, partly cloudy until midnight, then becoming mostly cloudy. A chance of showers. Lows in the upper 60s. Chance of rain 50%. Sunday and Sunday night, mostly cloudy. A chance of showers. Highs in the lower 80s. Lows in the upper 50s. Chance of rain 50%. Monday, partly sunny. Highs in the mid-70s. Again, the forecast for Champaign, Urbana, and surrounding areas of East Central Illinois for the rest of today, mostly sunny. A chance of showers and thunderstorms this afternoon. Warmer. Highs in the mid-90s. Southwest winds 10 to 15 miles an hour with gusts up to 25 miles an hour. Chance of rain 50%. Heat index

is up to 102 this afternoon. At 8 a.m. at the Champaign Airport, skies were mostly sunny. The temperature was 70 degrees, the dew point was 61, and the relative humidity was 73%. The wind was south at 10 miles an hour. The pressure was 30.08 inches and steady. Elsewhere around the area, it was sunny, with a temperature of 69 at Terre Haute, 70 at Mattoon, 71 at Decatur, and 75 at Springfield. It was mostly sunny, with a temperature of 71 at Peoria, 69 at Bloomington, and 69 at Paris. At Rantoul, it was partly sunny, with a temperature of 67. And once again at 8 a.m. at the Champaign Airport, under mostly sunny skies, the temperature was 70. Looking elsewhere around the Midwest at 8 a.m., Chicago was cloudy, and 69. Indianapolis was partly sunny, and 67. St. Louis was mostly sunny, and 78. Kansas City was partly sunny, and 79. Des Moines was cloudy, and 69. Milwaukee had light rain, and 65. And now a discussion of hazardous weather conditions for the following counties in Illinois: Champaign, Coles, DeWitt, Douglas, Edgar, Moultrie, Piatt, and Vermilion. This hazardous weather outlook is for Central Illinois, East Central Illinois, Southeast Illinois, and West Central Illinois. For today and tonight, scattered thunderstorms are expected at times later this afternoon through this evening, posing a threat for heavy rainfall and isolated damaging wind gusts. Temperatures will be seasonally warm at times. Heat indices of 95 to 105 degrees are forecast for most of the area this afternoon. For Wednesday through Monday, scattered thunderstorms 30 to 60% chance are forecast for Wednesday, posing a threat for heavy rainfall. Additional thunderstorm chances persist through the end of the week. Temperatures will remain seasonally warm at times. Heat indices around 100 degrees south of Interstate 72 both Wednesday and Thursday afternoons are expected. Spotter information statement: spotter activation is possible after 3 p.m. and into early this evening. Storm motion will be to the east and southeast around 35 miles per hour. The time is currently 8:41 a.m. Central Daylight Time. 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Now for the official National Weather Service forecast for Champaign, Urbana, and surrounding areas of East Central Illinois. Rest of today, mostly sunny. A chance of showers and thunderstorms this afternoon. Warmer with highs in the mid-90s. Southwest winds 10 to 15 miles an hour with gusts up to 25 miles an hour. Chance of rain 50%. Heat index values up to 102 this afternoon. Tonight, mostly cloudy with a chance of thunderstorms. Showers likely until midnight, then a chance of showers after midnight. Humid with lows in the upper 60s. South winds around 5 miles an hour, becoming north after midnight. Chance of rain 60%. Wednesday, partly sunny. A chance of showers and thunderstorms, mainly in the morning. Humid with highs in the upper 80s. East winds around 5 miles an hour. Chance of rain 50%. Wednesday night, partly cloudy with a chance of showers. Humid with lows around 70. East winds around 5 miles an hour, becoming south after midnight. Chance of rain 40%. Thursday, mostly sunny. Humid with highs in the lower 90s. Southwest winds 5 to 10 miles an hour, becoming northwest in the afternoon. Heat index values up to 101. Thursday night through Saturday, partly cloudy. Lows in the upper 60s. Highs in the upper 80s. Saturday night, partly cloudy until midnight, then becoming mostly cloudy. A chance of showers. Lows in the upper 60s. Chance of rain 50%. Sunday and Sunday night, mostly cloudy. A chance of showers. Highs in the lower 80s. Lows in the upper 50s. Chance of rain 50%. Monday, partly sunny. Highs in the mid-70s. Again, the forecast for Champaign, Urbana, and surrounding areas of East Central Illinois for the rest of today, mostly sunny. A chance of showers and thunderstorms this afternoon. Warmer. Highs in the mid-90s. Southwest winds 10 to 15 miles an hour with gusts up to 25 miles an hour. Chance of rain 50%. Heat index...
values up to 102 this afternoon. At 8 a.m. at the Champaign Airport, skies were mostly sunny. The temperature was 70 degrees, the dew point was 61, and the relative humidity was 73%. The wind was south at 10 miles an hour. The pressure was 30.08 inches and steady. Elsewhere around the area, it was sunny, with a temperature of 69 at Terre Haute, 70 at Mattoon, 71 at Decatur, and 75 at Springfield. It was mostly sunny, with a temperature of 71 at Peoria, 69 at Bloomington, and 69 at Paris. At Rantoul, it was partly sunny, with a temperature of 67. And once again at 8 a.m. at the Champaign Airport, under mostly sunny skies, the temperature was 70. The Champaign, Illinois Airport Climate Summary for yesterday, September 14, 2026. Yesterday's high temperature of 79 degrees occurred at 2:50 p.m. The normal high is 80. Yesterday's low temperature of 54 degrees occurred at 6:03 a.m. The normal low is 55. No precipitation fell yesterday. Yesterday the maximum wind observed was 20 miles an hour from the southeast. The highest wind gust observed was 27 miles per hour from the east, which occurred at 10:21 a.m. Yesterday the average wind speed was 10 miles per hour. Sunrise today is at 6:34 a.m. and sunset is at 7:02 p.m. The Mattoon, Illinois Airport Climate Summary for yesterday, September 14, 2026. Yesterday's high temperature of 83 degrees occurred at 4:01 p.m. The normal high is 80. Yesterday's low temperature of 54 degrees occurred at 2:20 a.m. The normal low is 57. No precipitation fell yesterday. Yesterday the maximum wind observed was 16 miles an hour from the southeast. The highest wind gust observed was 26 miles per hour from the east, which occurred at 7:25 a.m. Yesterday the average wind speed was 9 miles per hour. Sunrise today is at 6:34 a.m. and sunset is at 7:01 p.m. Looking elsewhere around the Midwest at 8 a.m., Chicago was cloudy and 69. Indianapolis was partly sunny, and 67. St. Louis was mostly sunny, and 78. Kansas City was partly sunny, and 79. Des Moines was cloudy, and 69. Milwaukee had light rain, and 65. And now a discussion of hazardous weather conditions for the following counties in Illinois: Champaign, Coles, DeWitt, Douglas, Edgar, Moultrie, Piatt, and Vermilion. This hazardous weather outlook is for Central Illinois, East Central Illinois, Southeast Illinois, and West Central Illinois. For today and tonight, scattered thunderstorms are expected at times later this afternoon through this evening, posing a threat for heavy rainfall and isolated damaging wind gusts. Temperatures will be seasonally warm at times. Heat indices of 95 to 105 degrees are forecast for most of the area this afternoon. For Wednesday through Monday, scattered thunderstorms 30 to 60% chance are forecast for Wednesday, posing a threat for heavy rainfall. Additional thunderstorm chances persist through the end of the week. Temperatures will remain seasonally warm at times. Heat indices around 100 degrees south of Interstate 72 both Wednesday and Thursday afternoons are expected. Spotter information statement: spotter activation is possible after 3 p.m. and into early this evening. Storm motion will be to the east and southeast around 35 miles per hour. The time is currently 8:48 a.m. Central Daylight Time. 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Now for the official National Weather Service forecast for Champaign, Urbana, and surrounding areas of East Central Illinois. Rest of today, mostly sunny. A chance of showers and thunderstorms this afternoon. Warmer with highs in the mid-90s. Southwest winds 10 to 15 miles an hour with gusts up to 25 miles an hour. Chance of rain 50%. Heat index values up to 102 this afternoon. Tonight, mostly cloudy with a chance of thunderstorms. Showers likely until midnight, then a chance of showers after midnight. Humid with lows in the upper 60s. South winds around 5 miles an hour, becoming north after midnight. Chance of rain 60%. Wednesday, partly sunny. A chance of showers and thunderstorms, mainly in the morning. Humid with highs in the upper 80s. East winds around 5 miles an hour.

hour. Chance of rain 50%. Wednesday night, partly cloudy with a chance of showers. Humid with lows around 70. East winds around 5 miles an hour, becoming south after midnight. Chance of rain 40%. Thursday, mostly sunny. Humid with highs in the lower 90s. Southwest winds 5 to 10 miles an hour, becoming northwest in the afternoon. Heat index values up to 101. Thursday night through Saturday, partly cloudy. Lows in the upper 60s. Highs in the upper 80s. Saturday night, partly cloudy until midnight, then becoming mostly cloudy. A chance of showers. Lows in the upper 60s. Chance of rain 50%. Sunday and Sunday night, mostly cloudy. A chance of showers. Highs in the lower 80s. Lows in the upper 50s. Chance of rain 50%. Monday, partly sunny. Highs in the mid-70s. Again, the forecast for Champaign, Urbana and surrounding areas of East Central Illinois for the rest of today, mostly sunny. A chance of showers and thunderstorms this afternoon. Warmer. Highs in the mid-90s. Southwest winds 10 to 15 miles an hour with gusts up to 25 miles an hour. Chance of rain 50%. Heat index values up to 102 this afternoon. At 8 a.m. at the Champaign Airport, skies were mostly sunny. The temperature was 70 degrees, the dew point was 61, and the relative humidity was 73%. The wind was south at 10 miles an hour. The pressure was 30.08 inches and steady. Elsewhere around the area, it was sunny, with a temperature of 69 at Terre Haute, 70 at Mattoon, 71 at Decatur, and 75 at Springfield. It was mostly sunny, with a temperature of 71 at Peoria, 69 at Bloomington, and 69 at Paris. At Rantoul, it was partly sunny, with a temperature of 67. And once again at 8 a.m. at the Champaign Airport, under mostly sunny skies, the temperature was 70. Looking elsewhere around the Midwest at 8 a.m., Chicago was cloudy, and 69. Indianapolis was partly sunny, and 67. St. Louis was mostly sunny, and 78. Kansas City was partly sunny, and 79. Des Moines was cloudy, and 69. Milwaukee had light rain, and 65. And now a discussion of hazardous weather conditions for the following counties in Illinois: Champaign, Coles, DeWitt, Douglas, Edgar, Moultrie, Piatt, and Vermilion. This hazardous weather outlook is for Central Illinois, East Central Illinois, Southeast Illinois, and West Central Illinois. For today and tonight, scattered thunderstorms are expected at times later this afternoon through this evening, posing a threat for heavy rainfall and isolated damaging wind gusts. Temperatures will be seasonally warm at times. Heat indices of 95 to 105 degrees are forecast for most of the area this afternoon. For Wednesday through Monday, scattered thunderstorms 30 to 60% chance are forecast for Wednesday, posing a threat for heavy rainfall. Additional thunderstorm chances persist through the end of the week. Temperatures will remain seasonally warm at times. Heat indices around 100 degrees south of Interstate 72 both Wednesday and Thursday afternoons are expected. Spotter information statement. Spotter activation is possible after 3 p.m. and into early this evening. Storm motion will be to the east and southeast around 35 miles per hour. The time is currently 8:53 a.m. Central Daylight Time. 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Now for the official National Weather Service forecast for Champaign, Urbana and surrounding areas of East Central Illinois. Rest of today, mostly sunny. A chance of showers and thunderstorms this afternoon. Warmer with highs in the mid-90s. Southwest winds 10 to 15 miles an hour with gusts up to 25 miles an hour. Chance of rain 50%. Heat index values up to 102 this afternoon. Tonight, mostly cloudy with a chance of thunderstorms. Showers likely until midnight, then a chance of showers after midnight. Humid with lows in the upper 60s. South winds around 5 miles an hour, becoming north after midnight. Chance of rain 60%. Wednesday, partly sunny. A chance of showers and thunderstorms, mainly in the morning. Humid with highs in the upper 80s. East winds around 5 miles.

an hour. Chance of rain 50%. Wednesday night, partly cloudy with a chance of showers. Humid with lows around 70. East winds around 5 miles an hour, becoming south after midnight. Chance of rain 40%. Thursday, mostly sunny. Humid with highs in the lower 90s. Southwest winds 5 to 10 miles an hour, becoming northwest in the afternoon. Heat index values up to 101. Thursday night through Saturday, partly cloudy. Lows in the upper 60s. Highs in the upper 80s. Saturday night, partly cloudy until midnight, then becoming mostly cloudy. A chance of showers. Lows in the upper 60s. Chance of rain 50%. Sunday and Sunday night, mostly cloudy. A chance of showers. Highs in the lower 80s. Lows in the upper 50s. Chance of rain 50%. Monday, partly sunny. Highs in the mid-70s. Again, the forecast for Champaign, Urbana and surrounding areas of East Central Illinois for the rest of today, mostly sunny. A chance of showers and thunderstorms this afternoon. Warmer. Highs in the mid-90s. Southwest winds 10 to 15 miles an hour with gusts up to 25 miles an hour. Chance of rain 50%. Heat index values up to 102 this afternoon. Now for the official National Weather Service forecast for Champaign, Urbana and surrounding areas of East Central Illinois. Rest of today, mostly sunny. A chance of showers and thunderstorms this afternoon. Warmer with highs in the mid-90s. Southwest winds 10 to 15 miles an hour with gusts up to 25 miles an hour. Chance of rain 50%. Heat index values up to 101 this afternoon. Tonight, mostly cloudy with a chance of thunderstorms. Showers likely until midnight, then a chance of showers after midnight. Humid with lows in the upper 60s. South winds around 5 miles an hour, becoming north after midnight. Chance of rain 60%. Wednesday, partly sunny. A chance of showers and thunderstorms, mainly in the morning. Humid with highs in the upper 80s. East winds around 5 miles an hour. Chance of rain 50%. Wednesday night, partly cloudy with a chance of showers. Humid with lows around 70. East winds around 5 miles an hour, becoming south after midnight. Chance of rain 40%. Thursday, mostly sunny. Humid with highs in the lower 90s. Southwest winds 5 to 10 miles an hour, becoming northwest in the afternoon. Heat index values up to 101. Thursday night through Saturday, partly cloudy. Lows in the upper 60s. Highs in the upper 80s. Saturday night, partly cloudy until midnight, then becoming mostly cloudy. A chance of showers. Lows in the upper 60s. Chance of rain 50%. Sunday and Sunday night, mostly cloudy. A chance of showers. Highs in the lower 80s. Lows in the upper 50s. Chance of rain 50%. Monday, partly sunny. Highs in the mid-70s. Again, the forecast for Champaign, Urbana and surrounding areas of East Central Illinois for the rest of today, mostly sunny. A chance of showers and thunderstorms this afternoon. Warmer. Highs in the mid-90s. Southwest winds 10 to 15 miles an hour with gusts up to 25 miles an hour. Chance of rain 50%. Heat index values up to 101 this afternoon. At 8 a.m. at the Champaign Airport, skies were mostly sunny. The temperature was 70 degrees, the dew point was 61, and the relative humidity was 73%. The wind was south at 10 miles an hour. The pressure was 30.08 inches and steady. Elsewhere around the area, it was sunny, with a temperature of 69 at Terre Haute, 70 at Mattoon, 71 at Decatur, and 75 at Springfield. It was mostly sunny, with a temperature of 71 at Peoria, 69 at Bloomington, and 69 at Paris. At Rantoul, it was partly sunny, with a temperature of 67. And once again at 8 a.m. at the Champaign Airport, under mostly sunny skies, the temperature was 70. Looking elsewhere around the Midwest at 8 a.m., Chicago was cloudy, and 69. Indianapolis was partly sunny, and 67. St. Louis was mostly sunny, and 78. Kansas City was partly sunny, and

79. Des Moines was cloudy and 69. Milwaukee had light rain and 65. And now a discussion of hazardous weather conditions for the following counties in Illinois: Champaign, Coles, DeWitt, Douglas, Edgar, Moultrie, Piatt, and Vermilion. This hazardous weather outlook is for Central Illinois, East Central Illinois, Southeast Illinois, and West Central Illinois. For today and tonight, scattered thunderstorms are expected at times later this afternoon through this evening, posing a threat for heavy rainfall and isolated damaging wind gusts. Temperatures will be seasonally warm at times. Heat indices of 95 to 105 degrees are forecast for most of the area this afternoon. For Wednesday through Monday, scattered thunderstorms 30 to 60% chance are forecast for Wednesday, posing a threat for heavy rainfall. Additional thunderstorm chances persist through the end of the week. Temperatures will remain seasonally warm at times. Heat indices around 100 degrees south of Interstate 72 both Wednesday and Thursday afternoons are expected. Spotter information statement. Spotter activation is possible after 3 p.m. and into early this evening. Storm motion will be to the east and southeast around 35 miles per hour. The time is currently 9:01 a.m. Central Daylight Time. 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Now for the official National Weather Service forecast for Champaign, Urbana, and surrounding areas of East Central Illinois. Rest of today, mostly sunny. A chance of showers and thunderstorms this afternoon. Warmer with highs in the mid-90s. Southwest winds 10 to 15 miles an hour with gusts up to 25 miles an hour. Chance of rain 50%. Heat index values up to 101 this afternoon. Tonight, mostly cloudy with a chance of thunderstorms. Showers likely until midnight, then a chance of showers after midnight. Humid with lows in the upper 60s. South winds around 5 miles an hour, becoming north after midnight. Chance of rain 60%. Wednesday, partly sunny. A chance of showers and thunderstorms, mainly in the morning. Humid with highs in the upper 80s. East winds around 5 miles an hour. Chance of rain 50%. Wednesday night, partly cloudy with a chance of showers. Humid with lows around 70. East winds around 5 miles an hour, becoming south after midnight. Chance of rain 40%. Thursday, mostly sunny. Humid with highs in the lower 90s. Southwest winds 5 to 10 miles an hour, becoming northwest in the afternoon. Heat index values up to 101. Thursday night through Saturday, partly cloudy. Lows in the upper 60s. Highs in the upper 80s. Saturday night, partly cloudy until midnight, then becoming mostly cloudy. A chance of showers. Lows in the upper 60s. Chance of rain 50%. Sunday and Sunday night, mostly cloudy. A chance of showers. Highs in the lower 80s. Lows in the upper 50s. Chance of rain 50%. Monday, partly sunny. Highs in the mid-70s. Again, the forecast for Champaign, Urbana, and surrounding areas of East Central Illinois for the rest of today, mostly sunny. A chance of showers and thunderstorms this afternoon. Warmer. Highs in the mid-90s. Southwest winds 10 to 15 miles an hour with gusts up to 25 miles an hour. Chance of rain 50%. Heat index values up to 101 this afternoon. At 9 a.m. at the Champaign Airport, skies were mostly sunny. The temperature was 77 degrees, the dew point was 64, and the relative humidity was 64%. The wind was south at 13 miles an hour, gusting to 22. The pressure was 30.08 inches and steady. Elsewhere around the area, it was sunny, with a temperature of 76 at Terre Haute, 76 at Mattoon, 79 at Decatur, and 80 at Springfield. It was mostly sunny, with a temperature of 74 at Peoria, and 76 at Paris. It was partly sunny, with a temperature of 76 at Bloomington, and 76 at Rantoul. And once again at 9 a.m. at the Champaign Airport, under mostly sunny skies, the temperature was 77. And now a discussion of hazardous weather conditions for the following counties in Illinois: Champaign, Coles, DeWitt, Douglas, Edgar, Moultrie, Piatt, and Vermilion. This hazardous

Weather outlook is for Central Illinois, East Central Illinois, Southeast Illinois, and West Central Illinois. For today and tonight, scattered thunderstorms are expected at times later this afternoon through this evening, posing a threat for heavy rainfall and isolated damaging wind gusts. Temperatures will be seasonally warm at times. Heat indices of 95 to 105 degrees are forecast for most of the area this afternoon. For Wednesday through Monday, scattered thunderstorms 30 to 60% chance are forecast for Wednesday, posing a threat for heavy rainfall. Additional thunderstorm chances persist through the end of the week. Temperatures will remain seasonally warm at times. Heat indices around 100 degrees south of Interstate 72 both Wednesday and Thursday afternoons are expected. Spotter information statement, spotter activation is possible after 3 p.m. and into early this evening. Storm motion will be to the east and southeast around 35 miles per hour. The time is currently 9:05 a.m. Central Daylight Time. 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Now for the official National Weather Service forecast for Champaign, Urbana, and surrounding areas of East Central Illinois. Rest of today, mostly sunny. A chance of showers and thunderstorms this afternoon. Warmer with highs in the mid-90s. Southwest winds 10 to 15 miles an hour with gusts up to 25 miles an hour. Chance of rain 50%. Heat index values up to 101 this afternoon. Tonight, mostly cloudy with a chance of thunderstorms. Showers likely until midnight, then a chance of showers after midnight. Humid with lows in the upper 60s. South winds around 5 miles an hour, becoming north after midnight. Chance of rain 60%. Wednesday, partly sunny. A chance of showers and thunderstorms, mainly in the morning. Humid with highs in the upper 80s. East winds around 5 miles an hour. Chance of rain 50%. Wednesday night, partly cloudy with a chance of showers. Humid with lows around 70. East winds around 5 miles an hour, becoming south after midnight. Chance of rain 40%. Thursday, mostly sunny. Humid with highs in the lower 90s. Southwest winds 5 to 10 miles an hour, becoming northwest in the afternoon. Heat index values up to 101. Thursday night through Saturday, partly cloudy. Lows in the upper 60s. Highs in the upper 80s. Saturday night, partly cloudy until midnight, then becoming mostly cloudy. A chance of showers. Lows in the upper 60s. Chance of rain 50%. Sunday and Sunday night, mostly cloudy. A chance of showers. Highs in the lower 80s. Lows in the upper 50s. Chance of rain 50%. Monday, partly sunny. Highs in the mid-70s. Again, the forecast for Champaign, Urbana, and surrounding areas of East Central Illinois for the rest of today, mostly sunny. A chance of showers and thunderstorms this afternoon. Warmer. Highs in the mid-90s. Southwest winds 10 to 15 miles an hour with gusts up to 25 miles an hour. Chance of rain 50%. Heat index values up to 101 this afternoon. 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Programming originates from NOAA's National Weather Service office in Lincoln and transmits from the WCIA television tower near Seymour. 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At 9 a.m. at the Champaign Airport, skies were mostly sunny. The temperature was 77 degrees, the dew point was 64, and the relative humidity was 64%. The wind was south at 13 miles an hour, gusting to 22. The pressure was 30.08 inches and steady. Elsewhere around the area, it was sunny, with a temperature of 76 at Terre Haute, 76 at Mattoon, 79 at Decatur, and 80 at Springfield. It was mostly sunny, with a temperature of 74 at Peoria, and 76 at Paris. It was partly sunny, with a temperature of 76 at Bloomington, and 76 at Rantoul.
and once again at 9 a.m. at the Champaign Airport, under mostly sunny skies, the temperature was 77. Looking elsewhere around the Midwest at 9 a.m., Chicago had light rain, and 67. Indianapolis was partly sunny, and 71. St. Louis was mostly sunny, and 82. Kansas City was partly sunny, and 81. Des Moines reported a thunderstorm, and 68. Milwaukee had light rain, and 65. And now a discussion of hazardous weather conditions for the following counties in Illinois: Champaign, Coles, DeWitt, Douglas, Edgar, Moultrie, Piatt, and Vermilion. This hazardous weather outlook is for Central Illinois, East Central Illinois, Southeast Illinois, and West Central Illinois. For today and tonight, scattered thunderstorms are expected at times later this afternoon through this evening, posing a threat for heavy rainfall and isolated damaging wind gusts. Temperatures will be seasonally warm at times. Heat indices of 95 to 105 degrees are forecast for most of the area this afternoon. For Wednesday through Monday, scattered thunderstorms 30 to 60% chance are forecast for Wednesday, posing a threat for heavy rainfall. Additional thunderstorm chances persist through the end of the week. Temperatures will remain seasonally warm at times. Heat indices around 100 degrees south of Interstate 72 both Wednesday and Thursday afternoons are expected. Spotter information statement: spotter activation is possible after 3 p.m. and into early this evening. Storm motion will be to the east and southeast around 35 miles per hour. The time is currently 9:11 a.m. Central Daylight Time. 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Now for the official National Weather Service forecast for Champaign, Urbana, and surrounding areas of East Central Illinois. Rest of today, mostly sunny. A chance of showers and thunderstorms this afternoon. Warmer with highs in the mid-90s. Southwest winds 10 to 15 miles an hour with gusts up to 25 miles an hour. Chance of rain 50%. Heat index values up to 101 this afternoon. Tonight, mostly cloudy with a chance of thunderstorms. Showers likely until midnight, then a chance of showers after midnight. Humid with lows in the upper 60s. South winds around 5 miles an hour, becoming north after midnight. Chance of rain 60%. Wednesday, partly sunny. A chance of showers and thunderstorms, mainly in the morning. Humid with highs in the upper 80s. East winds around 5 miles an hour. Chance of rain 50%. Wednesday night, partly cloudy with a chance of showers. Humid with lows around 70. East winds around 5 miles an hour, becoming south after midnight. Chance of rain 40%. Thursday, mostly sunny. Humid with highs in the lower 90s. Southwest winds 5 to 10 miles an hour, becoming northwest in the afternoon. Heat index values up to 101. Thursday night through Saturday, partly cloudy. Lows in the upper 60s. Highs in the upper 80s. Saturday night, partly cloudy until midnight, then becoming mostly cloudy. A chance of showers. Lows in the upper 60s. Chance of rain 50%. Sunday and Sunday night, mostly cloudy. A chance of showers. Highs in the lower 80s. Lows in the upper 50s. Chance of rain 50%. Monday, partly sunny. Highs in the mid-70s. Again, the forecast for Champaign, Urbana, and surrounding areas of East Central Illinois for the rest of today, mostly sunny. A chance of showers and thunderstorms this afternoon. Warmer. Highs in the mid-90s. Southwest winds 10 to 15 miles an hour with gusts up to 25 miles an hour. Chance of rain 50%. Heat index values up to 101 this afternoon. At 9 a.m. at the Champaign Airport, skies were mostly sunny. The temperature was 77 degrees, the dew point was 64, and the relative humidity was 64%. The wind was south at 13 miles an hour, gusting to 22. The pressure was 30.08 inches and steady. Elsewhere around the area, it was sunny, with a temperature of 76 at Terre Haute, 76 at Mattoon, 79 at Decatur, and 80 at Springfield. It was mostly sunny, with a temperature of 74 at Peoria, and 76 at Paris.
It was partly sunny, with a temperature of 76 at Bloomington and 76 at Rantoul. And once again,

9 a.m. at the Champaign Airport, under mostly sunny skies, the temperature was 77. Looking elsewhere around the Midwest at 9 a.m., Chicago had light rain, and 67. Indianapolis was partly sunny, and 71. St. Louis was mostly sunny, and 82. Kansas City was partly sunny, and 81. Des Moines reported a thunderstorm, and 68. Milwaukee had light rain, and 65. And now a discussion of hazardous weather conditions for the following counties in Illinois: Champaign, Coles, DeWitt, Douglas, Edgar, Moultrie, Piatt, and Vermilion. This hazardous weather outlook is for Central Illinois, East Central Illinois, Southeast Illinois, and West Central Illinois. For today and tonight, scattered thunderstorms are expected at times later this afternoon through this evening, posing a threat for heavy rainfall and isolated damaging wind gusts. Temperatures will be seasonally warm at times. Heat indices of 95 to 105 degrees are forecast for most of the area this afternoon. For Wednesday through Monday, scattered thunderstorms 30 to 60% chance are forecast for Wednesday, posing a threat for heavy rainfall. Additional thunderstorm chances persist through the end of the week. Temperatures will remain seasonally warm at times. Heat indices around 100 degrees south of Interstate 72 both Wednesday and Thursday afternoons are expected. Spotter information statement: spotter activation is possible after 3 p.m. and into early this evening. Storm motion will be to the east and southeast around 35 miles per hour. The time is currently 9:16 a.m. Central Daylight Time. 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Now for the official National Weather Service forecast for Champaign, Urbana, and surrounding areas of East Central Illinois. Rest of today, mostly sunny. A chance of showers and thunderstorms this afternoon. Warmer with highs in the mid-90s. Southwest winds 10 to 15 miles an hour with gusts up to 25 miles an hour. Chance of rain 50%. Heat index values up to 101 this afternoon. Tonight, mostly cloudy with a chance of thunderstorms. Showers likely until midnight, then a chance of showers after midnight. Humid with lows in the upper 60s. South winds around 5 miles an hour, becoming north after midnight. Chance of rain 60%. Wednesday, partly sunny. A chance of showers and thunderstorms, mainly in the morning. Humid with highs in the upper 80s. East winds around 5 miles an hour. Chance of rain 50%. Wednesday night, partly cloudy with a chance of showers. Humid with lows around 70. East winds around 5 miles an hour, becoming south after midnight. Chance of rain 40%. Thursday, mostly sunny. Humid with highs in the lower 90s. Southwest winds 5 to 10 miles an hour, becoming northwest in the afternoon. Heat index values up to 101. Thursday night through Saturday, partly cloudy. Lows in the upper 60s. Highs in the upper 80s. Saturday night, partly cloudy until midnight, then becoming mostly cloudy. A chance of showers. Lows in the upper 60s. Chance of rain 50%. Sunday and Sunday night, mostly cloudy. A chance of showers. Highs in the lower 80s. Lows in the upper 50s. Chance of rain 50%. Monday, partly sunny. Highs in the mid-70s. Again, the forecast for Champaign, Urbana, and surrounding areas of East Central Illinois for the rest of today, mostly sunny. A chance of showers and thunderstorms this afternoon. Warmer. Highs in the mid-90s. Southwest winds 10 to 15 miles an hour with gusts up to 25 miles an hour. Chance of rain 50%. Heat index values up to 101 this afternoon. At 9 a.m. at the Champaign Airport, skies were mostly sunny. The temperature was 77 degrees, the dew point was 64, and the relative humidity was 64%. The wind was south at 13 miles an hour, gusting to 22. The pressure was 30.08 inches and steady. Elsewhere around the area, it was sunny, with a temperature of 76 at Terre Haute, 76 at Mattoon, 79 at Decatur, and 80 at Springfield. It was mostly sunny, with a temperature of 74 at Peoria, and 76 at Paris. It was partly sunny, with a temperature of 76

The city was partly sunny and 81. Des Moines reported a thunderstorm and 68. Milwaukee had light rain and 65. And now a discussion of hazardous weather conditions for the following counties in Illinois: Champaign, Coles, DeWitt, Douglas, Edgar, Moultrie, Piatt, and Vermilion. This hazardous weather outlook is for Central Illinois, East Central Illinois, Southeast Illinois, and West Central Illinois. For today and tonight, scattered thunderstorms are expected at times later this afternoon through this evening, posing a threat for heavy rainfall and isolated damaging wind gusts. Temperatures will be seasonally warm at times. Heat indices of 95 to 105 degrees are forecast for most of the area this afternoon. For Wednesday through Monday, scattered thunderstorms 30 to 60% chance are forecast for Wednesday, posing a threat for heavy rainfall. Additional thunderstorm chances persist through the end of the week. Temperatures will remain seasonally warm at times. Heat indices around 100 degrees south of Interstate 72 both Wednesday and Thursday afternoons are expected. Spotter information statement: spotter activation is possible after 3 p.m. and into early this evening. Storm motion will be to the east and southeast around 35 miles per hour. The time is currently 9:21 a.m. Central Daylight Time. 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Now for the official National Weather Service forecast for Champaign, Urbana, and surrounding areas of East Central Illinois. Rest of today, mostly sunny. A chance of showers and thunderstorms this afternoon. Warmer with highs in the mid-90s. Southwest winds 10 to 15 miles an hour with gusts up to 25 miles an hour. Chance of rain 50%. Heat index values up to 101 this afternoon. Tonight, mostly cloudy with a chance of thunderstorms. Showers likely until midnight, then a chance of showers after midnight. Humid with lows in the upper 60s. South winds around 5 miles an hour, becoming north after midnight. Chance of rain 60%. Wednesday, partly sunny. A chance of showers and thunderstorms, mainly in the morning. Humid with highs in the upper 80s. East winds around 5 miles an hour. Chance of rain 50%. Wednesday night, partly cloudy with a chance of showers. Humid with lows around 70. East winds around 5 miles an hour, becoming south after midnight. Chance of rain 40%. Thursday, mostly sunny. Humid with highs in the lower 90s. Southwest winds 5 to 10 miles an hour, becoming northwest in the afternoon. Heat index values up to 101. Thursday night through Saturday, partly cloudy. Lows in the upper 60s. Highs in the upper 80s. Saturday night, partly cloudy until midnight, then becoming mostly cloudy. A chance of showers. Lows in the upper 60s. Chance of rain 50%. Sunday and Sunday night, mostly cloudy. A chance of showers. Highs in the lower 80s. Lows in the upper 50s. Chance of rain 50%. Monday, partly sunny. Highs in the mid-70s. Again, the forecast for Champaign, Urbana, and surrounding areas of East Central Illinois for the rest of today, mostly sunny. A chance of showers and thunderstorms this afternoon. Warmer. Highs in the mid-90s. Southwest winds 10 to 15 miles an hour with gusts up to 25 miles an hour. Chance of rain 50%. Heat index values up to 101 this afternoon. At 9 a.m. at the Champaign Airport, skies were mostly sunny. The temperature was 77 degrees, the dew point was 64, and the relative humidity was 64%. The wind was south at 13 miles an hour, gusting to 22. The pressure was 30.08 inches and steady. Elsewhere around the area, it was sunny, with a temperature of 76 at Mattoon, 79 at Decatur, and 80 at Springfield. It was mostly sunny, with a temperature of 74 at Peoria, 76 at Rantoul, 76 at Paris, and 76 at Terre Haute. At Bloomington, it was partly sunny, with a temperature of 76. And once again at 9 a.m. at the Champaign Airport, under mostly sunny skies, the temperature was 77. Looking elsewhere around the Midwest at 9 a.m., Chicago had light rain, and 67. Indianapolis was partly sunny, and 71.

St. Louis was mostly sunny, and 82. Kansas City was partly sunny, and 81. Des Moines reported a thunderstorm, and 68. Milwaukee had light rain, and 65. And now a discussion of hazardous weather conditions for the following counties in Illinois: Champaign, Coles, DeWitt, Douglas, Edgar, Moultrie, Piatt, and Vermilion. This hazardous weather outlook is for Central Illinois, East Central Illinois, Southeast Illinois, and West Central Illinois. For today and tonight, scattered thunderstorms are expected at times later this afternoon through this evening, posing a threat for heavy rainfall and isolated damaging wind gusts. Temperatures will be seasonally warm at times. Heat indices of 95 to 105 degrees are forecast for most of the area this afternoon. For Wednesday through Monday, scattered thunderstorms 30 to 60% chance are forecast for Wednesday, posing a threat for heavy rainfall. Additional thunderstorm chances persist through the end of the week. Temperatures will remain seasonally warm at times. Heat indices around 100 degrees south of Interstate 72 both Wednesday and Thursday afternoons are expected. Spotter information statement. Spotter activation is possible after 3 p.m. and into early this evening. Storm motion will be to the east and southeast around 35 miles per hour. The time is currently 9:26 a.m. Central Daylight Time. 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Now for the official National Weather Service forecast for Champaign, Urbana, and surrounding areas of East Central Illinois. Rest of today, mostly sunny. A chance of showers and thunderstorms this afternoon. Warmer with highs in the mid-90s. Southwest winds 10 to 15 miles an hour with gusts up to 25 miles an hour. Chance of rain 50%. Heat index values up to 101 this afternoon. Tonight, mostly cloudy with a chance of thunderstorms. Showers likely until midnight, then a chance of showers after midnight. Humid with lows in the upper 60s. South winds around 5 miles an hour, becoming north after midnight. Chance of rain 60%. Wednesday, partly sunny. A chance of showers and thunderstorms, mainly in the morning. Humid with highs in the upper 80s. East winds around 5 miles an hour. Chance of rain 50%. Wednesday night, partly cloudy with a chance of showers. Humid with lows around 70. East winds around 5 miles an hour, becoming south after midnight. Chance of rain 40%. Thursday, mostly sunny. Humid with highs in the lower 90s. Southwest winds 5 to 10 miles an hour, becoming northwest in the afternoon. Heat index values up to 101. Thursday night through Saturday, partly cloudy. Lows in the upper 60s. Highs in the upper 80s. Saturday night, partly cloudy until midnight, then becoming mostly cloudy. A chance of showers. Lows in the upper 60s. Chance of rain 50%. Sunday and Sunday night, mostly cloudy. A chance of showers. Highs in the lower 80s. Lows in the upper 50s. Chance of rain 50%. Monday, partly sunny. Highs in the mid-70s. Again, the forecast for Champaign, Urbana, and surrounding areas of East Central Illinois for the rest of today, mostly sunny. A chance of showers and thunderstorms this afternoon. Warmer. Highs in the mid-90s. Southwest winds 10 to 15 miles an hour with gusts up to 25 miles an hour. Chance of rain 50%. Heat index values up to 101 this afternoon. At 9 a.m. at the Champaign Airport, skies were mostly sunny. The temperature was 77 degrees, the dew point was 64, and the relative humidity was 64%. The wind was south at 13 miles an hour, gusting to 22. The pressure was 30.08 inches and steady. Elsewhere around the area, it was sunny, with a temperature of 76 at Mattoon, 79 at Decatur, and 80 at Springfield. It was mostly sunny, with a temperature of 74 at Peoria, 76 at Rantoul, 76 at Paris, and 76 at Terre Haute. At Bloomington, it was partly sunny, with a temperature of 76. And once again at 9 a.m. at the Champaign Airport, under mostly sunny skies, the temperature was 77. Looking elsewhere around the Midwest at 9 a.m., Chicago had light rain, and 60.

Indianapolis was partly sunny, and 71. St. Louis was mostly sunny, and 82. Kansas City was partly sunny, and 81. Des Moines reported a thunderstorm, and 68. Milwaukee had light rain, and 65. And now a discussion of hazardous weather conditions for the following counties in Illinois: Champaign, Coles, DeWitt, Douglas, Edgar, Moultrie, Piatt, and Vermilion. This hazardous weather outlook is for Central Illinois, East Central Illinois, Southeast Illinois, and West Central Illinois. For today and tonight, scattered thunderstorms are expected at times later this afternoon through this evening, posing a threat for heavy rainfall and isolated damaging wind gusts. Temperatures will be seasonally warm at times. Heat indices of 95 to 105 degrees are forecast for most of the area this afternoon. For Wednesday through Monday, scattered thunderstorms 30 to 60% chance are forecast for Wednesday, posing a threat for heavy rainfall. Additional thunderstorm chances persist through the end of the week. Temperatures will remain seasonally warm at times. Heat indices around 100 degrees south of Interstate 72 both Wednesday and Thursday afternoons are expected. Spotter information statement. Spotter activation is possible after 3 p.m. and into early this evening. Storm motion will be to the east and southeast around 35 miles per hour. The time is currently 9:31 a.m. Central Daylight Time. 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Now for the official National Weather Service forecast for Champaign, Urbana, and surrounding areas of East Central Illinois. Rest of today, mostly sunny. A chance of showers and thunderstorms this afternoon. Warmer with highs in the mid-90s. Southwest winds 10 to 15 miles an hour with gusts up to 25 miles an hour. Chance of rain 50%. Heat index values up to 101 this afternoon. Tonight, mostly cloudy with a chance of thunderstorms. Showers likely until midnight, then a chance of showers after midnight. Humid with lows in the upper 60s. South winds around 5 miles an hour, becoming north after midnight. Chance of rain 60%. Wednesday, partly sunny. A chance of showers and thunderstorms, mainly in the morning. Humid with highs in the upper 80s. East winds around 5 miles an hour. Chance of rain 50%. Wednesday night, partly cloudy with a chance of showers. Humid with lows around 70. East winds around 5 miles an hour, becoming south after midnight. Chance of rain 40%. Thursday, mostly sunny. Humid with highs in the lower 90s. Southwest, partly cloudy with a chance of showers. Humid with lows around 70. East winds around 5 miles an hour, becoming south after midnight. Chance of rain 40%. Thursday, mostly sunny. Humid with highs in the lower 90s. Southwest winds 5 to 10 miles an hour, becoming northwest in the afternoon. Heat index values up to 101. Thursday night through Saturday, partly cloudy. Lows in the upper 60s. Highs in the upper 80s. Saturday night, partly cloudy until midnight, then becoming mostly cloudy. A chance of showers. Lows in the upper 60s. Chance of rain 50%. Sunday and Sunday night, mostly cloudy. A chance of showers. Highs in the lower 80s. Lows in the upper 50s. Chance of rain 50%. Monday, partly sunny. Highs in the mid 70s. Again, the forecast for Champaign, Urbana, and surrounding areas of East Central Illinois for the rest of today, mostly sunny. A chance of showers and thunderstorms this afternoon. Warmer. Highs in the mid-90s. Southwest winds 10 to 15 miles an hour with gusts up to 25 miles an hour. Chance of rain 50%. Heat index values up to 101 this afternoon. At 9 a.m. at the Champaign Airport, skies were mostly sunny. The temperature was 77 degrees, the dew point was 64, and the relative humidity was 64%. The wind was south at 13 miles an hour, gusting to 22. The pressure was 30.08 inches and steady. Elsewhere around the area, it was sunny, with a temperature of 76 at Mattoon, 79 at Decatur, and 80 at Springfield. It was mostly sunny, with a temperature of 74 at Peoria, 76 at

Rantoul, 76 at Paris, and 76 at Terre Haute. At Bloomington, it was partly sunny, with a temperature of 76. And once again at 9 a.m. at the Champagne Airport, under mostly sunny skies, the temperature was 77. Looking elsewhere around the Midwest at 9 a.m., Chicago had light rain, and 67. Indianapolis was partly sunny, and 71. St. Louis was mostly sunny, and 82. Kansas City was partly sunny, and 81. Des Moines reported a thunderstorm, and 68. Milwaukee had light rain, and 65. And now a discussion of hazardous weather conditions for the following counties in Illinois: Champaign, Coles, DeWitt, Douglas, Edgar, Moultrie, Piatt, and Vermilion. This hazardous weather outlook is for Central Illinois, East Central Illinois, Southeast Illinois, and West Central Illinois. For today and tonight, scattered thunderstorms are expected at times later this afternoon through this evening, posing a threat for heavy rainfall and isolated damaging wind gusts. Temperatures will be seasonally warm at times. Heat indices of 95 to 105 degrees are forecast for most of the area this afternoon. For Wednesday through Monday, scattered thunderstorms 30 to 60% chance are forecast for Wednesday, posing a threat for heavy rainfall. Additional thunderstorm chances persist through the end of the week. Temperatures will remain seasonally warm at times. Heat indices around 100 degrees south of Interstate 72 both Wednesday and Thursday afternoons are expected. Spotter information statement: spotter activation is possible after 3 p.m. and into early this evening. Storm motion will be to the east and southeast around 35 miles per hour. The time is currently 9:36 a.m. Central Daylight Time. 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Now for the official National Weather Service forecast for Champaign, Urbana, and surrounding areas of East Central Illinois. Rest of today, mostly sunny. A chance of showers and thunderstorms this afternoon. Warmer with highs in the mid-90s. Southwest winds 10 to 15 miles an hour with gusts up to 25 miles an hour. Chance of rain 50%. Heat index values up to 101 this afternoon. Tonight, mostly cloudy with a chance of thunderstorms. Showers likely until midnight, then a chance of showers after midnight. Humid with lows in the upper 60s. South winds around 5 miles an hour, becoming north after midnight. Chance of rain 60%. Wednesday, partly sunny. A chance of showers and thunderstorms, mainly in the morning. Humid with highs in the upper 80s. East winds around 5 miles an hour. Chance of rain 50%. Wednesday night, partly cloudy with a chance of showers. Humid with lows around 70. East winds around 5 miles an hour, becoming south after midnight. Chance of rain 40%. Thursday, mostly sunny. Humid with highs in the lower 90s. Southwest winds 5 to 10 miles an hour, becoming northwest in the afternoon. Heat index values up to 101. Thursday night through Saturday, partly cloudy. Lows in the upper 60s. Highs in the upper 80s. Saturday night, partly cloudy until midnight, then becoming mostly cloudy. A chance of showers. Lows in the upper 60s. Chance of rain 50%. Sunday and Sunday night, mostly cloudy. A chance of showers. Highs in the lower 80s. Lows in the upper 50s. Chance of rain 50%. Monday, partly sunny. Highs in the mid-70s. Again, the forecast for Champaign, Urbana, and surrounding areas of East Central Illinois for the rest of today, mostly sunny. A chance of showers and thunderstorms this afternoon. Warmer. Highs in the mid-90s. Southwest winds 10 to 15 miles an hour with gusts up to 25 miles an hour. Chance of rain 50%. Heat index values up to 101 this afternoon. At 9 a.m. at the Champaign Airport, skies were mostly sunny. The temperature was 77 degrees, the dew point was 64, and the relative humidity was 64%. The wind was south at 13 miles an hour, gusting to 22. The pressure was 30.08 inches and steady. Elsewhere around the area, it was sunny, with a temperature of 76 at Mattoon, 79 at Decatur, and 80 at Springfield. It was
Mostly sunny, with a temperature of 74 at Peoria, 76 at Rantoul, 76 at Paris, and 76 at Terre Haute. At Bloomington, it was partly sunny, with a temperature of 76. And once again at 9 a.m. at the Champaign Airport, under mostly sunny skies, the temperature was 77. Looking elsewhere around the Midwest at 9 a.m., Chicago had light rain, and 67. Indianapolis was partly sunny, and 71. St. Louis was mostly sunny, and 82. Kansas City was partly sunny, and 81. Des Moines reported a thunderstorm, and 68. Milwaukee had light rain, and 65. And now a discussion of hazardous weather conditions for the following counties in Illinois: Champaign, Coles, DeWitt, Douglas, Edgar, Moultrie, Piatt, and Vermilion. This hazardous weather outlook is for Central Illinois, East Central Illinois, Southeast Illinois, and West Central Illinois. For today and tonight, scattered thunderstorms are expected at times later this afternoon through this evening, posing a threat for heavy rainfall and isolated damaging wind gusts. Temperatures will be seasonally warm at times. Heat indices of 95 to 105 degrees are forecast for most of the area this afternoon. For Wednesday through Monday, scattered thunderstorms 30 to 60% chance are forecast for Wednesday, posing a threat for heavy rainfall. Additional thunderstorm chances persist through the end of the week. Temperatures will remain seasonally warm at times. Heat indices around 100 degrees south of Interstate 72 both Wednesday and Thursday afternoons are expected. Spotter information statement: spotter activation is possible after 3 p.m. and into early this evening. Storm motion will be to the east and southeast around 35 miles per hour. The time is currently 9:42 a.m. Central Daylight Time. 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Now for the official National Weather Service forecast for Champaign, Urbana, and surrounding areas of East Central Illinois. Rest of today, mostly sunny. A chance of showers and thunderstorms this afternoon. Warmer with highs in the mid-90s. Southwest winds 10 to 15 miles an hour with gusts up to 25 miles an hour. Chance of rain 50%. Heat index values up to 101 this afternoon. Tonight, mostly cloudy with a chance of thunderstorms. Showers likely until midnight, then a chance of showers after midnight. Humid with lows in the upper 60s. South winds around 5 miles an hour, becoming north after midnight. Chance of rain 60%. Wednesday, partly sunny. A chance of showers and thunderstorms, mainly in the morning. Humid with highs in the upper 80s. East winds around 5 miles an hour. Chance of rain 50%. Wednesday night, partly cloudy with a chance of showers. Humid with lows around 70. East winds around 5 miles an hour, becoming south after midnight. Chance of rain 40%. Thursday, mostly sunny. Humid with highs in the lower 90s. Southwest winds 5 to 10 miles an hour, becoming northwest in the afternoon. Heat index values up to 101. Thursday night through Saturday, partly cloudy. Lows in the upper 60s. Highs in the upper 80s. Saturday night, partly cloudy until midnight, then becoming mostly cloudy. A chance of showers. Lows in the upper 60s. Chance of rain 50%. Sunday and Sunday night, mostly cloudy. A chance of showers. Highs in the lower 80s. Lows in the upper 50s. Chance of rain 50%. Monday, partly sunny. Highs in the mid-70s. Again, the forecast for Champaign, Urbana, and surrounding areas of East Central Illinois for the rest of today, mostly sunny. A chance of showers and thunderstorms this afternoon. Warmer. Highs in the mid-90s. Southwest winds 10 to 15 miles an hour with gusts up to 25 miles an hour. Chance of rain 50%. Heat index values up to 101 this afternoon. At 9 a.m. at the Champaign Airport, skies were mostly sunny. The temperature was 77 degrees, the dew point was 64, and the relative humidity was 64%. The wind was south at 13 miles an hour, gusting to 22. The pressure was 30.08 inches and steady. Elsewhere around the area, it was sunny, with a temperature of 76 at Mattoon.

79 at Decatur and 80 at Springfield. It was mostly sunny, with a temperature of 74 at Peoria, 76 at Red Hill, 76 at Paris, and 76 at Terre Haute. At Bloomington, it was partly sunny, with a temperature of 76. And once again at 9 a.m. at the Champaign Airport, under mostly sunny skies, the temperature was 77. Looking elsewhere around the Midwest at 9 a.m., Chicago had light rain, and 67. Indianapolis was partly sunny, and 71. St. Louis was mostly sunny, and 82. Kansas City was partly sunny, and 81. Des Moines reported a thunderstorm, and 68. Milwaukee had light rain, and 65. And now a discussion of hazardous weather conditions for the following counties in Illinois: Champaign, Coles, DeWitt, Douglas, Edgar, Moultrie, Piatt, and Vermilion. This hazardous weather outlook is for Central Illinois, East Central Illinois, Southeast Illinois, and West Central Illinois. For today and tonight, scattered thunderstorms are expected at times later this afternoon through this evening, posing a threat for heavy rainfall and isolated damaging wind gusts. Temperatures will be seasonally warm at times. Heat indices of 95 to 105 degrees are forecast for most of the area this afternoon. For Wednesday through Monday, scattered thunderstorms 30 to 60% chance are forecast for Wednesday, posing a threat for heavy rainfall. Additional thunderstorm chances persist through the end of the week. Temperatures will remain seasonally warm at times. Heat indices around 100 degrees south of Interstate 72 both Wednesday and Thursday afternoons are expected. Spotter information statement: spotter activation is possible after 3 p.m. and into early this evening. Storm motion will be to the east and southeast around 35 miles per hour. The time is currently 9:47 a.m. Central Daylight Time. 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Now for the official National Weather Service forecast for Champaign, Urbana, and surrounding areas of East Central Illinois. Rest of today, mostly sunny. A chance of showers and thunderstorms this afternoon. Warmer with highs in the mid-90s. Southwest winds 10 to 15 miles an hour with gusts up to 25 miles an hour. Chance of rain 50%. Heat index values up to 101 this afternoon. Tonight, mostly cloudy with a chance of thunderstorms. Showers likely until midnight, then a chance of showers after midnight. Humid with lows in the upper 60s. South winds around 5 miles an hour, becoming north after midnight. Chance of rain 60%. Wednesday, partly sunny. A chance of showers and thunderstorms, mainly in the morning. Humid with highs in the upper 80s. East winds around 5 miles an hour. Chance of rain 50%. Wednesday night, partly cloudy with a chance of showers. Humid with lows around 70. East winds around 5 miles an hour, becoming south after midnight. Chance of rain 40%. Thursday, mostly sunny. Humid with highs in the lower 90s. Southwest winds 5 to 10 miles an hour, becoming northwest in the afternoon. Heat index values up to 101. Thursday night through Saturday, partly cloudy. Lows in the upper 60s. Highs in the upper 80s. Saturday night, partly cloudy until midnight, then becoming mostly cloudy. A chance of showers. Lows in the upper 60s. Chance of rain 50%. Sunday and Sunday night, mostly cloudy. A chance of showers. Highs in the lower 80s. Lows in the upper 50s. Chance of rain 50%. Monday, partly sunny. Highs in the mid-70s. Again, the forecast for Champaign, Urbana, and surrounding areas of East Central Illinois for the rest of today, mostly sunny. A chance of showers and thunderstorms this afternoon. Warmer. Highs in the mid-90s. Southwest winds 10 to 15 miles an hour with gusts up to 25 miles an hour. Chance of rain 50%. Heat index values up to 101 this afternoon. At 9 a.m. at the Champaign Airport, skies were mostly sunny. The temperature was 77 degrees, the dew point was 64, and the relative humidity was 64%. The wind was south at 13 miles an hour, gusting to 22. The pressure was 30.08 inches and steady. Elsewhere
around the area, it was sunny, with a temperature of 76 at Mattoon, 79 at Decatur, and 80 at Springfield. It was mostly sunny, with a temperature of 74 at Peoria, 76 at Rantoul, 76 at Paris, and 76 at Terre Haute. At Bloomington, it was partly sunny, with a temperature of 76. And once again at 9 a.m. at the Champaign Airport, under mostly sunny skies, the temperature was 77. Looking elsewhere around the Midwest at 9 a.m., Chicago had light rain, and 67. Indianapolis was partly sunny, and 71. St. Louis was mostly sunny, and 82. Kansas City was partly sunny, and 81. Des Moines reported a thunderstorm, and 68. Milwaukee had light rain, and 65. And now a discussion of hazardous weather conditions for the following counties in Illinois: Champaign, Coles, DeWitt, Douglas, Edgar, Moultrie, Piatt, and Vermilion. This hazardous weather outlook is for Central Illinois, East Central Illinois, Southeast Illinois, and West Central Illinois. For today and tonight, scattered thunderstorms are expected at times later this afternoon through this evening, posing a threat for heavy rainfall and isolated damaging wind gusts. Temperatures will be seasonally warm at times. Heat indices of 95 to 105 degrees are forecast for most of the area this afternoon. For Wednesday through Monday, scattered thunderstorms 30 to 60% chance are forecast for Wednesday, posing a threat for heavy rainfall. Additional thunderstorm chances persist through the end of the week. Temperatures will remain seasonally warm at times. Heat indices around 100 degrees south of Interstate 72 both Wednesday and Thursday afternoons are expected. Spotter information statement: spotter activation is possible after 3 p.m. and into early this evening. Storm motion will be to the east and southeast around 35 miles per hour. The time is currently 9:52 a.m. Central Daylight Time. 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Now for the official National Weather Service forecast for Champaign, Urbana, and surrounding areas of East Central Illinois. Rest of today, mostly sunny. A chance of showers and thunderstorms this afternoon. Warmer with highs in the mid-90s. Southwest winds 10 to 15 miles an hour with gusts up to 25 miles an hour. Chance of rain 50%. Heat index values up to 101 this afternoon. Tonight, mostly cloudy with a chance of thunderstorms. A chance of showers until midnight, then showers likely after midnight. Humid with lows in the upper 60s. South winds around 5 miles an hour, becoming north after midnight. Chance of rain 70%. Wednesday, partly sunny. A chance of showers and thunderstorms, mainly in the morning. Humid with highs in the upper 80s. East winds around 5 miles an hour. Chance of rain 50%. Wednesday night, partly cloudy with a chance of showers. Humid with lows around 70. East winds around 5 miles an hour, becoming south after midnight. Chance of rain 40%. Thursday, mostly sunny. Humid with highs in the lower 90s. Southwest winds 5 to 10 miles an hour, becoming northwest in the afternoon. Heat index values up to 101. Thursday night through Saturday, partly cloudy. Lows in the upper 60s. Highs in the upper 80s. Saturday night, partly cloudy until midnight, then becoming mostly cloudy. A chance of showers. Lows in the upper 60s. Chance of rain 50%. Sunday and Sunday night, mostly cloudy. A chance of showers. Highs in the lower 80s. Lows in the upper 50s. Chance of rain 50%. Monday, partly sunny. Highs in the mid-70s. Again, the forecast for Champaign, Urbana, and surrounding areas of East Central Illinois for the rest of today, mostly sunny. A chance of showers and thunderstorms this afternoon. Warmer. Highs in the mid-90s. Southwest winds 10 to 15 miles an hour with gusts up to 25 miles an hour. Chance of rain 50%. Heat index values up to 101 this afternoon. At 9 a.m. at the Champaign Airport, skies were mostly sunny. The temperature was 77 degrees, the dew point was 64, and the relative humidity was 64%. The wind was south at 13 miles an hour, gusting to 22.

the pressure was 30.08 inches and steady. Elsewhere around the area, it was sunny, with a temperature of 76 at Mattoon, 79 at Decatur, and 80 at Springfield. It was mostly sunny, with a temperature of 74 at Peoria, 76 at Rantoul, 76 at Paris, and 76 at Terre Haute. At Bloomington, it was partly sunny, with a temperature of 76. And once again at 9 a.m. at the Champaign Airport, under mostly sunny skies, the temperature was 77. Looking elsewhere around the Midwest at 9 a.m., Chicago had light rain, and 67. Indianapolis was partly sunny, and 71. St. Louis was mostly sunny, and 82. Kansas City was partly sunny, and 81. Des Moines reported a thunderstorm, and 68. Milwaukee had light rain, and 65. And now a discussion of hazardous weather conditions for the following counties in Illinois: Champaign, Coles, DeWitt, Douglas, Edgar, Moultrie, Piatt, and Vermilion. This hazardous weather outlook is for Central Illinois, East Central Illinois, Southeast Illinois, and West Central Illinois. For today and tonight, scattered thunderstorms are expected at times later this afternoon through this evening, posing a threat for heavy rainfall and isolated damaging wind gusts. Temperatures will be seasonally warm at times. Heat indices of 95 to 105 degrees are forecast for most of the area this afternoon. For Wednesday through Monday, scattered thunderstorms 30 to 60% chance are forecast for Wednesday, posing a threat for heavy rainfall. Additional thunderstorm chances persist through the end of the week. Temperatures will remain seasonally warm at times. Heat indices around 100 degrees south of Interstate 72 both Wednesday and Thursday afternoons are expected. Spotter information statement: spotter activation is possible after 3 p.m. and into early this evening. Storm motion will be to the east and southeast around 35 miles per hour. The time is currently 9:57 a.m. Central Daylight Time. 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Now for the official National Weather Service forecast for Champaign, Urbana, and surrounding areas of East Central Illinois. Rest of today, mostly sunny. A chance of showers and thunderstorms this afternoon. Warmer with highs in the mid-90s. Southwest winds 10 to 15 miles an hour with gusts up to 25 miles an hour. Chance of rain 50%. Heat index values up to 101 this afternoon. Tonight, mostly cloudy with a chance of thunderstorms. A chance of showers until midnight, then showers likely after midnight. Humid with lows in the upper 60s. South winds around 5 miles an hour, becoming north after midnight. Chance of rain 70%. Wednesday, partly sunny. A chance of showers and thunderstorms, mainly in the morning. Humid with highs in the upper 80s. East winds around 5 miles an hour. Chance of rain 50%. Wednesday night, partly cloudy with a chance of showers. Humid with lows around 70. East winds around 5 miles an hour, becoming south after midnight. Chance of rain 40%. Thursday, mostly sunny. Humid with highs in the lower 90s. Southwest winds 5 to 10 miles an hour, becoming northwest in the afternoon. Heat index values up to 101. Thursday night through Saturday, partly cloudy. Lows in the upper 60s. Highs in the upper 80s. Saturday night, partly cloudy until midnight, then becoming mostly cloudy. A chance of showers. Lows in the upper 60s. Chance of rain 50%. Sunday and Sunday night, mostly cloudy. A chance of showers. Highs in the lower 80s. Lows in the upper 50s. Chance of rain 50%. Monday, partly sunny. Highs in the mid-70s. Again, the forecast for Champaign, Urbana, and surrounding areas of East Central Illinois for the rest of today, mostly sunny. A chance of showers and thunderstorms this afternoon. Warmer. Highs in the mid-90s. Southwest winds 10 to 15 miles an hour with gusts up to 25 miles an hour. Chance of rain 50%. Heat index values up to 101 this afternoon. And now a discussion of hazardous weather conditions for the following counties in Illinois: Champaign, Coles, DeWitt, Douglas, Edgar, Moultrie, Piatt, and Vermilion.

This hazardous weather outlook is for Central Illinois, East Central Illinois, Southeast Illinois, and West Central Illinois. For today and tonight, scattered thunderstorms are expected at times later this afternoon through this evening, posing a threat for heavy rainfall and isolated damaging wind gusts. Temperatures will be seasonally warm at times. Heat indices of 95 to 105 degrees are forecast for most of the area this afternoon. For Wednesday through Monday, scattered thunderstorms 30 to 60% chance are forecast for Wednesday, posing a threat for heavy rainfall. Additional thunderstorm chances persist through the end of the week. Temperatures will remain seasonally warm at times. Heat indices around 100 degrees south of Interstate 72 both Wednesday and Thursday afternoons are expected. Spotter information statement. Spotter activation is possible after 3 p.m. and into early this evening. Storm motion will be to the east and southeast around 35 miles per hour. The time is currently 10:01 a.m. Central Daylight Time. 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Now for the official National Weather Service forecast for Champaign, Urbana, and surrounding areas of East Central Illinois. Rest of today, mostly sunny. A chance of showers and thunderstorms this afternoon. Warmer with highs in the mid-90s. Southwest winds 10 to 15 miles an hour with gusts up to 25 miles an hour. Chance of rain 50%. Heat index values up to 101 this afternoon. Tonight, mostly cloudy with a chance of thunderstorms. A chance of showers until midnight, then showers likely after midnight. Humid with lows in the upper 60s. South winds around 5 miles an hour, becoming north after midnight. Chance of rain 70%. Wednesday, partly sunny. A chance of showers and thunderstorms, mainly in the morning. Humid with highs in the upper 80s. East winds around 5 miles an hour. Chance of rain 50%. Wednesday night, partly cloudy with a chance of showers. Humid with lows around 70. East winds around 5 miles an hour, becoming south after midnight. Chance of rain 40%. Thursday, mostly sunny. Humid with highs in the lower 90s. Southwest winds 5 to 10 miles an hour, becoming northwest in the afternoon. Heat index values up to 101. Thursday night through Saturday, partly cloudy. Lows in the upper 60s. Highs in the upper 80s. Saturday night, partly cloudy until midnight, then becoming mostly cloudy. A chance of showers. Lows in the upper 60s. Chance of rain 50%. Sunday and Sunday night, mostly cloudy. A chance of showers. Highs in the lower 80s. Lows in the upper 50s. Chance of rain 50%. Monday, partly sunny. Highs in the mid-70s. Again, the forecast for Champaign, Urbana, and surrounding areas of East Central Illinois for the rest of today, mostly sunny. A chance of showers and thunderstorms this afternoon. Warmer. Highs in the mid-90s. Southwest winds 10 to 15 miles an hour with gusts up to 25 miles an hour. Chance of rain 50%. Heat index values up to 101 this afternoon. At 10 a.m. at the Champaign Airport, skies were mostly sunny. The temperature was 83 degrees, the dew point was 67, and the relative humidity was 58%. The heat index was 85. The wind was south at 14 miles an hour, gusting to 21. The pressure was 30.10 inches and rising. Elsewhere around the area, skies ranged from sunny to mostly sunny. It was 78 at Peoria, 79 at Bloomington, 82 at Rantoul, and 83 at Paris. Terre Haute reported 81, Mattoon reported 82, Decatur reported 85, and Springfield reported 86. And once again at 10 a.m. at the Champaign Airport, under mostly sunny skies, the temperature was 83, and the heat index was 85. And now a discussion of hazardous weather conditions for the following counties in Illinois: Champaign, Coles, DeWitt, Douglas, Edgar, Moultrie, Piatt, and Vermilion. This hazardous weather outlook is for Central Illinois, East Central Illinois, Southeast Illinois, and West Central Illinois. For today and tonight, scattered thunderstorms are expected at times later this afternoon through this evening, posing a threat for heavy rainfall and isolated damaging wind gusts. Temperatures will be

extremely warm at times. Heat indices of 95 to 105 degrees are forecast for most of the area this afternoon. For Wednesday through Monday, scattered thunderstorms 30 to 60% chance are forecast for Wednesday, posing a threat for heavy rainfall. Additional thunderstorm chances persist through the end of the week. Temperatures will remain seasonally warm at times. Heat indices around 100 degrees south of Interstate 72 both Wednesday and Thursday afternoons are expected. Spotter information statement, spotter activation is possible after 3 p.m. and into early this evening. Storm motion will be to the east and southeast around 35 miles per hour. 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Now for the official National Weather Service forecast for Champaign, Urbana, and surrounding areas of East Central Illinois. Rest of today, mostly sunny. A chance of showers and thunderstorms this afternoon. Warmer with highs in the mid-90s. Southwest winds 10 to 15 miles an hour with gusts up to 25 miles an hour. Chance of rain 50%. Heat index values up to 101 this afternoon. Tonight, mostly cloudy with a chance of thunderstorms. A chance of showers until midnight, then showers likely after midnight. Humid with lows in the upper 60s. South winds around 5 miles an hour, becoming north after midnight. Chance of rain 70%. Wednesday, partly sunny. A chance of showers and thunderstorms, mainly in the morning. Humid with highs in the upper 80s. East winds around 5 miles an hour. Chance of rain 50%. Wednesday night, partly cloudy with a chance of showers. Humid with lows around 70. East winds around 5 miles an hour, becoming south after midnight. Chance of rain 40%. Thursday, mostly sunny. Humid with highs in the lower 90s. Southwest winds 5 to 10 miles an hour, becoming northwest in the afternoon. Heat index values up to 101. Thursday night through Saturday, partly cloudy. Lows in the upper 60s. Highs in the upper 80s. Saturday night, partly cloudy until midnight, then becoming mostly cloudy. A chance of showers. Lows in the upper 60s. Chance of rain 50%. Sunday and Sunday night, mostly cloudy. A chance of showers. Highs in the lower 80s. Lows in the upper 50s. Chance of rain 50%. Monday, partly sunny. Highs in the mid-70s. Again, the forecast for Champaign, Urbana, and surrounding areas of East Central Illinois for the rest of today, mostly sunny. A chance of showers and thunderstorms this afternoon. Warmer. Highs in the mid-90s. Southwest winds 10 to 15 miles an hour with gusts up to 25 miles an hour. Chance of rain 50%. Heat index values up to 101 this afternoon. At 10 a.m. at the Champaign Airport, skies were mostly sunny. The temperature was 83 degrees, the dew point was 67, and the relative humidity was 58%. The heat index was 85. The wind was south at 14 miles an hour, gusting to 21. The pressure was 30.10 inches and rising. Elsewhere around the area, skies ranged from sunny to mostly sunny. It was 78 at Peoria, 79 at Bloomington, 82 at Rantoul, and 83 at Paris. Terre Haute reported 81, Mattoon reported 82, Decatur reported 85, and Springfield reported 86. And once again at 10 a.m. at the Champaign Airport, under mostly sunny skies, the temperature was 83, and the heat index was 85. Looking elsewhere around the Midwest at 10 a.m., Chicago was cloudy, and 70. Indianapolis was partly sunny, and 78. St. Louis was mostly sunny, and 86.

Kansas City was partly sunny and 82. Des Moines had light rain and fog and 69. Milwaukee had light rain and 66. And now a discussion of hazardous weather conditions for the following counties in Illinois: Champaign, Coles, DeWitt, Douglas, Edgar, Moultrie, Piatt, and Vermilion. This hazardous weather outlook is for Central Illinois, East Central Illinois, Southeast Illinois, and West Central Illinois. For today and tonight, scattered thunderstorms are expected at times later this afternoon through this evening, posing a threat for heavy rainfall and isolated damaging wind gusts. Temperatures will be seasonally warm at times. Heat indices of 95 to 105 degrees are forecast for most of the area this afternoon. For Wednesday through Monday, scattered thunderstorms 30 to 60% chance are forecast for Wednesday, posing a threat for heavy rainfall. Additional thunderstorm chances persist through the end of the week. Temperatures will remain seasonally warm at times. Heat indices around 100 degrees south of Interstate 72 both Wednesday and Thursday afternoons are expected. Spotter information statement: spotter activation is possible after 3 p.m. and into early this evening. Storm motion will be to the east and southeast around 35 miles per hour. The time is currently 10:11 a.m. Central Daylight Time. 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Now for the official National Weather Service forecast for Champaign, Urbana, and surrounding areas of East Central Illinois. Rest of today, mostly sunny. A chance of showers and thunderstorms this afternoon. Warmer with highs in the mid-90s. Southwest winds 10 to 15 miles an hour with gusts up to 25 miles an hour. Chance of rain 50%. Heat index values up to 101 this afternoon. Tonight, mostly cloudy with a chance of thunderstorms. A chance of showers until midnight, then showers likely after midnight. Humid with lows in the upper 60s. South winds around 5 miles an hour, becoming north after midnight. Chance of rain 70%. Wednesday, partly sunny. A chance of showers and thunderstorms, mainly in the morning. Humid with highs in the upper 80s. East winds around 5 miles an hour. Chance of rain 50%. Wednesday night, partly cloudy with a chance of showers. Humid with lows around 70. East winds around 5 miles an hour, becoming south after midnight. Chance of rain 40%. Thursday, mostly sunny. Humid with highs in the lower 90s. Southwest winds 5 to 10 miles an hour, becoming northwest in the afternoon. Heat index values up to 101. Thursday night through Saturday, partly cloudy. Lows in the upper 60s. Highs in the upper 80s. Saturday night, partly cloudy until midnight, then becoming mostly cloudy. A chance of showers. Lows in the upper 60s. Chance of rain 50%. Sunday and Sunday night, mostly cloudy. A chance of showers. Highs in the lower 80s. Lows in the upper 50s. Chance of rain 50%. Monday, partly sunny. Highs in the mid-70s. Again, the forecast for Champaign, Urbana, and surrounding areas of East Central Illinois for the rest of today, mostly sunny. A chance of showers and thunderstorms this afternoon. Warmer. Highs in the mid-90s. Southwest winds 10 to 15 miles an hour with gusts up to 25 miles an hour. Chance of rain 50%. Heat index values up to 101 this afternoon. At 10 a.m. at the Champaign Airport, skies were mostly sunny. The temperature was 83 degrees, the dew point was 67, and the relative humidity was 58%. The heat index was 85. The wind was south at 14 miles an hour, gusting to 21. The pressure was 30.10 inches and rising. Elsewhere around the area, skies ranged from sunny to mostly sunny. It was 78 at Peoria, 79 at Bloomington, 82 at Rantoul, and 83 at Paris. Terre Haute reported 81, Mattoon reported 82, Decatur reported 85, and Springfield reported 86. And once again at 10 a.m. at the Champaign Airport, under mostly sunny skies, the temperature was 83, and the heat index was 85. Looking elsewhere around the Midwest at 10 a.m., Chicago was cloudy and 70. Indianapolis was partly sunny and 70.

88. St. Louis was mostly sunny, and 86. Kansas City was partly sunny, and 82. Des Moines had light rain and fog, and 69. Milwaukee had light rain, and 66. Looking elsewhere around the Midwest at 10 a.m., Chicago was cloudy, and 70. Indianapolis was partly sunny, and 78. St. Louis was mostly sunny, and 86. Kansas City was partly sunny, and 82. Des Moines had light rain and fog, and 69. Milwaukee had light rain, and 66. And now a discussion of hazardous weather conditions for the following counties in Illinois: Champaign, Coles, DeWitt, Douglas, Edgar, Moultrie, Piatt, and Vermilion. This hazardous weather outlook is for Central Illinois, East Central Illinois, Southeast Illinois, and West Central Illinois. For today and tonight, scattered thunderstorms are expected at times later this afternoon through this evening, posing a threat for heavy rainfall and isolated damaging wind gusts. Temperatures will be seasonally warm at times. Heat indices of 95 to 105 degrees are forecast for most of the area this afternoon. For Wednesday through Monday, scattered thunderstorms 30 to 60% chance are forecast for Wednesday, posing a threat for heavy rainfall. Additional thunderstorm chances persist through the end of the week. Temperatures will remain seasonally warm at times. Heat indices around 100 degrees south of Interstate 72 both Wednesday and Thursday afternoons are expected. Spotter information statement: spotter activation is possible after 3 p.m. and into early this evening. Storm motion will be to the east and southeast around 35 miles per hour. The time is currently 10:17 a.m. Central Daylight Time. 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Now for the official National Weather Service forecast for Champaign, Urbana, and surrounding areas of East Central Illinois. Rest of today, mostly sunny. A chance of showers and thunderstorms this afternoon. Warmer with highs in the mid-90s. Southwest winds 10 to 15 miles an hour with gusts up to 25 miles an hour. Chance of rain 50%. Heat index values up to 101. Tonight, mostly cloudy with a chance of thunderstorms. A chance of showers until midnight, then showers likely after midnight. Humid with lows in the upper 60s. South winds around 5 miles an hour, becoming north after midnight. Chance of rain 70%. Wednesday, partly sunny. A chance of showers and thunderstorms, mainly in the morning. Humid with highs in the upper 80s. East winds around 5 miles an hour. Chance of rain 50%. Wednesday night, partly cloudy with a chance of showers. Humid with lows around 70. East winds around 5 miles an hour, becoming south after midnight. Chance of rain 40%. Thursday, mostly sunny. Humid with highs in the lower 90s. Southwest winds 5 to 10 miles an hour, becoming northwest in the afternoon. Heat index values up to 101. Thursday night through Saturday, partly cloudy. Lows in the upper 60s. Highs in the upper 80s. Saturday night, partly cloudy until midnight, then becoming mostly cloudy. A chance of showers. Lows in the upper 60s. Chance of rain 50%. Sunday and Sunday night, mostly cloudy. A chance of showers. Highs in the lower 80s. Lows in the upper 50s. Chance of rain 50%. Monday, partly sunny. Highs in the mid-70s. Again, the forecast for Champaign, Urbana, and surrounding areas of East Central Illinois for the rest of today, mostly sunny. A chance of showers and thunderstorms this afternoon. Warmer. Highs in the mid-90s. Southwest winds 10 to 15 miles an hour with gusts up to 25 miles an hour. Chance of rain 50%. Heat index values up to 101. At 10 a.m. at the Champaign Airport, skies were mostly sunny. The temperature was 83 degrees, the dew point was 67, and the relative humidity was 58%. The heat index was 85. The wind was south at 14 miles an hour, gusting to 21. The pressure was 30.10 inches and rising. Elsewhere around the area, skies ranged from sunny to mostly sunny. It was 78 at Peoria, 79 at Bloomington, 82 at Red Hool, and

Louis was mostly sunny and 86. Kansas City was partly sunny and 82. Des Moines had light rain and fog and 69. Milwaukee had light rain and 66. And now a discussion of hazardous weather conditions for the following counties in Illinois: Champaign, Coles, DeWitt, Douglas, Edgar, Moultrie, Piatt, and Vermilion. This hazardous weather outlook is for Central Illinois, East Central Illinois, Southeast Illinois, and West Central Illinois. For today and tonight, scattered thunderstorms are expected at times later this afternoon through this evening, posing a threat for heavy rainfall and isolated damaging wind gusts. Temperatures will be seasonally warm at times. Heat indices of 95 to 105 degrees are forecast for most of the area this afternoon. For Wednesday through Monday, scattered thunderstorms 30 to 60% chance are forecast for Wednesday, posing a threat for heavy rainfall. Additional thunderstorm chances persist through the end of the week. Temperatures will remain seasonally warm at times. Heat indices around 100 degrees south of Interstate 72 both Wednesday and Thursday afternoons are expected. Spotter information statement: spotter activation is possible after 3 p.m. and into early this evening. Storm motion will be to the east and southeast around 35 miles per hour. The time is currently 10:22 a.m. Central Daylight Time. 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Now for the official National Weather Service forecast for Champaign, Urbana, and surrounding areas of East Central Illinois. Rest of today, mostly sunny. A chance of showers and thunderstorms this afternoon. Warmer with highs in the mid-90s. Southwest winds 10 to 15 miles an hour with gusts up to 25 miles an hour. Chance of rain 50%. Heat index values up to 101. Tonight, mostly cloudy with a chance of thunderstorms. A chance of showers until midnight, then showers likely after midnight. Humid with lows in the upper 60s. South winds around 5 miles an hour, becoming north after midnight. Chance of rain 70%. Wednesday, partly sunny. A chance of showers and thunderstorms, mainly in the morning. Humid with highs in the upper 80s. East winds around 5 miles an hour. Chance of rain 50%. Wednesday night, partly cloudy with a chance of showers. Humid with lows around 70. East winds around 5 miles an hour, becoming south after midnight. Chance of rain 40%. Thursday, mostly sunny. Humid with highs in the lower 90s. Southwest winds 5 to 10 miles an hour, becoming northwest in the afternoon. Heat index values up to 101. Thursday night through Saturday, partly cloudy. Lows in the upper 60s. Highs in the upper 80s. Saturday night, partly cloudy until midnight, then becoming mostly cloudy. A chance of showers. Lows in the upper 60s. Chance of rain 50%. Sunday and Sunday night, mostly cloudy. A chance of showers. Highs in the lower 80s. Lows in the upper 50s. Chance of rain 50%. Monday, partly sunny. Highs in the mid-70s. Again, the forecast for Champaign, Urbana, and surrounding areas of East Central Illinois for the rest of today, mostly sunny. A chance of showers and thunderstorms this afternoon. Warmer. Highs in the mid-90s. Southwest winds 10 to 15 miles an hour with gusts up to 25 miles an hour. Chance of rain 50%. Heat index values up to 101. At 10 a.m. at the Champaign Airport, skies were sunny. The temperature was 83 degrees, the dew point was 67, and the relative humidity was 58%. The heat index was 85. The wind was south at 14 miles an hour, gusting to 21. The pressure was 30.10 inches and rising. Elsewhere around the area, skies ranged from sunny to mostly sunny. It was 78 at Peoria, 79 at Bloomington, 82 at Rantoul, and 83 at Paris. Terre Haute reported 81, Mattoon reported 82, Decatur reported 85, and Springfield reported 86. And once again at 10 a.m. at the Champaign Airport, under sunny skies, the temperature was 83, and the heat index was 85. Looking elsewhere around the Midwest at 10 a.m., Chicago was cloudy and 70. Indianapolis

partly sunny, and 78. St. Louis was mostly sunny, and 86. Kansas City was partly sunny, and 82. Des Moines reported a thunderstorm, and 69. Milwaukee had light rain, and 67. And now a discussion of hazardous weather conditions for the following counties in Illinois: Champaign, Coles, DeWitt, Douglas, Edgar, Moultrie, Piatt, and Vermilion. This hazardous weather outlook is for Central Illinois, East Central Illinois, Southeast Illinois, and West Central Illinois. For today and tonight, scattered thunderstorms are expected at times later this afternoon through this evening, posing a threat for heavy rainfall and isolated damaging wind gusts. Temperatures will be seasonally warm at times. Heat indices of 95 to 105 degrees are forecast for most of the area this afternoon. For Wednesday through Monday, scattered thunderstorms 30 to 60% chance are forecast for Wednesday, posing a threat for heavy rainfall. Additional thunderstorm chances persist through the end of the week. Temperatures will remain seasonally warm at times. Heat indices around 100 degrees south of Interstate 72 both Wednesday and Thursday afternoons are expected. Spotter information statement. Spotter activation is possible after 3 p.m. and into early this evening. Storm motion will be to the east and southeast around 35 miles per hour. The time is currently 10:27 a.m. Central Daylight Time. 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Now for the official National Weather Service forecast for Champaign, Urbana, and surrounding areas of East Central Illinois. Rest of today, mostly sunny. A chance of showers and thunderstorms this afternoon. Warmer with highs in the mid-90s. Southwest winds 10 to 15 miles an hour with gusts up to 25 miles an hour. Chance of rain 50%. Heat index values up to 101. Tonight, mostly cloudy with a chance of thunderstorms. A chance of showers until midnight, then showers likely after midnight. Humid with lows in the upper 60s. South winds around 5 miles an hour, becoming north after midnight. Chance of rain 70%. Wednesday, partly sunny. A chance of showers and thunderstorms, mainly in the morning. Humid with highs in the upper 80s. East winds around 5 miles an hour. Chance of rain 50%. Wednesday night, partly cloudy with a chance of showers. Humid with lows around 70. East winds around 5 miles an hour, becoming south after midnight. Chance of rain 40%. Thursday, mostly sunny. Humid with highs in the lower 90s. Southwest winds 5 to 10 miles an hour, becoming northwest in the afternoon. Heat index values up to 101. Thursday night through Saturday, partly cloudy. Lows in the upper 60s. Highs in the upper 80s. Saturday night, partly cloudy until midnight, then becoming mostly cloudy. A chance of showers. Lows in the upper 60s. Chance of rain 50%. Sunday and Sunday night, mostly cloudy. A chance of showers. Highs in the lower 80s. Lows in the upper 50s. Chance of rain 50%. Monday, partly sunny. Highs in the mid-70s. Again, the forecast for Champaign, Urbana, and surrounding areas of East Central Illinois for the rest of today, mostly sunny. A chance of showers and thunderstorms this afternoon. Warmer. Highs in the mid-90s. Southwest winds 10 to 15 miles an hour with gusts up to 25 miles an hour. Chance of rain 50%. Heat index values up to 101. At 10 a.m. at the Champaign Airport, skies were sunny. The temperature was 83 degrees, the dew point was 67, and the relative humidity was 58%. The heat index was 85. The wind was south at 14 miles an hour, gusting to 21. The pressure was 30.10 inches and rising. Elsewhere around the area, skies ranged from sunny to mostly sunny. It was 78 at Peoria, 79 at Bloomington, 82 at Rantoul, and 83 at Paris. Terre Haute reported 81, Mattoon reported 82, Decatur reported 85, and Springfield reported 86. And once again at 10 a.m. at the Champaign Airport, under sunny skies, the temperature was 83, and the heat index was 85. Looking elsewhere around the Midwest at 10 a.m., Chicago.

was cloudy and 70. Indianapolis was partly sunny and 78. St. Louis was mostly sunny and 86. Kansas City was partly sunny and 82. Des Moines reported a thunderstorm and 69. Milwaukee had light rain and 67. And now a discussion of hazardous weather conditions for the following counties in Illinois: Champaign, Coles, DeWitt, Douglas, Edgar, Moultrie, Piatt, and Vermilion. This hazardous weather outlook is for Central Illinois, East Central Illinois, Southeast Illinois, and West Central Illinois. For today and tonight, scattered thunderstorms are expected at times later this afternoon through this evening, posing a threat for heavy rainfall and isolated damaging wind gusts. Temperatures will be seasonally warm at times. Heat indices of 95 to 105 degrees are forecast for most of the area this afternoon. For Wednesday through Monday, scattered thunderstorms 30 to 60% chance are forecast for Wednesday, posing a threat for heavy rainfall. Additional thunderstorm chances persist through the end of the week. Temperatures will remain seasonally warm at times. Heat indices around 100 degrees south of Interstate 72 both Wednesday and Thursday afternoons are expected. Spotter information statement: spotter activation is possible after 3 p.m. and into early this evening. Storm motion will be to the east and southeast around 35 miles per hour. The time is currently 10:32 a.m. Central Daylight Time. 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Now for the official National Weather Service forecast for Champaign, Urbana, and surrounding areas of East Central Illinois. Rest of today, mostly sunny. A chance of showers and thunderstorms this afternoon. Warmer with highs in the mid-90s. Southwest winds 10 to 15 miles an hour with gusts up to 25 miles an hour. Chance of rain 50%. Heat index values up to 101. Tonight, mostly cloudy with a chance of thunderstorms. A chance of showers until midnight, gusts up to 25 miles an hour. Chance of rain 50%. Heat index values up to 101. Tonight, mostly cloudy with a chance of thunderstorms. A chance of showers until midnight, then showers likely after midnight. Humid with lows in the upper 60s. South winds around 5 miles an hour, becoming north after midnight. Chance of rain 70%. Wednesday, partly sunny. A chance of showers and thunderstorms, mainly in the morning. Humid with highs in the upper 80s. East winds around 5 miles an hour. Chance of rain 50%. Wednesday night, partly cloudy with a chance of showers. Humid with lows around 70. East winds around 5 miles an hour, becoming south after midnight. Chance of rain 40%. Thursday, mostly sunny. Humid with highs in the lower 90s. Southwest winds 5 to 10 miles an hour, becoming northwest in the afternoon. Heat index values up to 101. Thursday night through Saturday, partly cloudy. Lows in the upper 60s. Highs in the upper 80s. Saturday night, partly cloudy until midnight, then becoming mostly cloudy. A chance of showers. Lows in the upper 60s. Chance of rain 50%. Sunday and Sunday night, mostly cloudy. A chance of showers. Highs in the lower 80s. Lows in the upper 50s. Chance of rain 50%. Monday, partly sunny. Highs in the mid-70s. Again, the forecast for Champaign, Urbana, and surrounding areas of East Central Illinois for the rest of today, mostly sunny. A chance of showers and thunderstorms this afternoon. Warmer. Highs in the mid-90s. Southwest winds 10 to 15 miles an hour with gusts up to 25 miles an hour. Chance of rain 50%. Heat index values up to 101. At 10 a.m. at the Champaign Airport, skies were sunny. The temperature was 83 degrees, the dew point was 67, and the relative humidity was 58%. The heat index was 85. The wind was south at 14 miles an hour, gusting to 21. The pressure was 30.10 inches and rising. Elsewhere around the area, skies ranged from sunny to mostly sunny. It was 78 at Peoria, 79 at Bloomington, 82 at Rantoul, and 83 at Paris. Terre Haute reported 81, Mattoon reported 81.

82, Decatur reported 85, and Springfield reported 86. And once again at 10 a.m. at the Champaign Airport, under sunny skies, the temperature was 83, and the heat index was 85. Looking elsewhere around the Midwest at 10 a.m., Chicago was cloudy, and 70. Indianapolis was partly sunny, and 78. St. Louis was mostly sunny, and 86. Kansas City was partly sunny, and 82. Des Moines reported a thunderstorm, and 69. Milwaukee had light rain, and 67. And now a discussion of hazardous weather conditions for the following counties in Illinois: Champaign, Coles, DeWitt, Douglas, Edgar, Moultrie, Piatt, and Vermilion. This hazardous weather outlook is for Central Illinois, East Central Illinois, Southeast Illinois, and West Central Illinois. For today and tonight, scattered thunderstorms are expected at times later this afternoon through this evening, posing a threat for heavy rainfall and isolated damaging wind gusts. Temperatures will be seasonally warm at times. Heat indices of 95 to 105 degrees are forecast for most of the area this afternoon. For Wednesday through Monday, scattered thunderstorms 30 to 60% chance are forecast for Wednesday, posing a threat for heavy rainfall. Additional thunderstorm chances persist through the end of the week. Temperatures will remain seasonally warm at times. Heat indices around 100 degrees south of Interstate 72 both Wednesday and Thursday afternoons are expected. Spotter information statement: spotter activation is possible after 3 p.m. and into early this evening. Storm motion will be to the east and southeast around 35 miles per hour. The time is currently 10:37 a.m. Central Daylight Time. 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Now for the official National Weather Service forecast for Champaign, Urbana, and surrounding areas of East Central Illinois. Rest of today, mostly sunny. A chance of showers and thunderstorms this afternoon. Warmer with highs in the mid-90s. Southwest winds 10 to 15 miles an hour with gusts up to 25 miles an hour. Chance of rain 50%. Heat index values up to 101. Tonight, mostly cloudy with a chance of thunderstorms. A chance of showers until midnight, then showers likely after midnight. Humid with lows in the upper 60s. South winds around 5 miles an hour, becoming north after midnight. Chance of rain 70%. Wednesday, partly sunny. A chance of showers and thunderstorms, mainly in the morning. Humid with highs in the upper 80s. East winds around 5 miles an hour. Chance of rain 50%. Wednesday night, partly cloudy with a chance of showers. Humid with lows around 70. East winds around 5 miles an hour, becoming south after midnight. Chance of rain 40%. Thursday, mostly sunny. Humid with highs in the lower 90s. Southwest winds 5 to 10 miles an hour, becoming northwest in the afternoon. Heat index values up to 101. Thursday night through Saturday, partly cloudy. Lows in the upper 60s. Highs in the upper 80s. Saturday night, partly cloudy until midnight, then becoming mostly cloudy. A chance of showers. Lows in the upper 60s. Chance of rain 50%. Sunday and Sunday night, mostly cloudy. A chance of showers. Highs in the lower 80s. Lows in the upper 50s. Chance of rain 50%. Monday, partly sunny. Highs in the mid-70s. Again, the forecast for Champaign, Urbana, and surrounding areas of East Central Illinois for the rest of today, mostly sunny. A chance of showers and thunderstorms this afternoon. Warmer. Highs in the mid-90s. Southwest winds 10 to 15 miles an hour with gusts up to 25 miles an hour. Chance of rain 50%. Heat index values up to 101. At 10 a.m. at the Champaign Airport, skies were sunny. The temperature was 83 degrees, the dew point was 67, and the relative humidity was 58%. The heat index was 85. The wind was south at 14 miles an hour, gusting to 21. The pressure was 30.10 inches and rising. Elsewhere around the area, skies ranged from sunny to mostly sunny. It was 78 at Peoria, 79 at Bloomington, 82 at Red Hool, and 83 at Paris.

Terre Haute reported 81, Mattoon reported 82, Decatur reported 85, and Springfield reported 86. And once again at 10 a.m. at the Champaign Airport, under sunny skies, the temperature was 83, and the heat index was 85. Looking elsewhere around the Midwest at 10 a.m., Chicago was cloudy, and 70. Indianapolis was partly sunny, and 78. St. Louis was mostly sunny, and 86. Kansas City was partly sunny, and 82. Des Moines reported a thunderstorm, and 69. Milwaukee had light rain, and 67. And now a discussion of hazardous weather conditions for the following counties in Illinois: Champaign, Coles, DeWitt, Douglas, Edgar, Moultrie, Piatt, and Vermilion. This hazardous weather outlook is for Central Illinois, East Central Illinois, Southeast Illinois, and West Central Illinois. For today and tonight, scattered thunderstorms are expected at times later this afternoon through this evening, posing a threat for heavy rainfall and isolated damaging wind gusts. Temperatures will be seasonally warm at times. Heat indices of 95 to 105 degrees are forecast for most of the area this afternoon. For Wednesday through Monday, scattered thunderstorms 30 to 60% chance are forecast for Wednesday, posing a threat for heavy rainfall. Additional thunderstorm chances persist through the end of the week. Temperatures will remain seasonally warm at times. Heat indices around 100 degrees south of Interstate 72 both Wednesday and Thursday afternoons are expected. Spotter information statement: spotter activation is possible after 3 p.m. and into early this evening. Storm motion will be to the east and southeast around 35 miles per hour. The time is currently 10:42 a.m. Central Daylight Time. 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Now for the official National Weather Service forecast for Champaign, Urbana, and surrounding areas of East Central Illinois. Rest of today, mostly sunny. A chance of showers and thunderstorms this afternoon. Warmer with highs in the mid-90s. Southwest winds 10 to 15 miles an hour with gusts up to 25 miles an hour. Chance of rain 50%. Heat index values up to 101. Tonight, mostly cloudy with a chance of thunderstorms. A chance of showers until midnight, then showers likely after midnight. Humid with lows in the upper 60s. South winds around 5 miles an hour, becoming north after midnight. Chance of rain 70%. Wednesday, partly sunny. A chance of showers and thunderstorms, mainly in the morning. Humid with highs in the upper 80s. East winds around 5 miles an hour. Chance of rain 50%. Wednesday night, partly cloudy with a chance of showers. Humid with lows around 70. East winds around 5 miles an hour, becoming south after midnight. Chance of rain 40%. Thursday, mostly sunny. Humid with highs in the lower 90s. Southwest winds 5 to 10 miles an hour, becoming northwest in the afternoon. Heat index values up to 101. Thursday night through Saturday, partly cloudy. Lows in the upper 60s. Highs in the upper 80s. Saturday night, partly cloudy until midnight, then becoming mostly cloudy. A chance of showers. Lows in the upper 60s. Chance of rain 50%. Sunday and Sunday night, mostly cloudy. A chance of showers. Highs in the lower 80s. Lows in the upper 50s. Chance of rain 50%. Monday, partly sunny. Highs in the mid-70s. Again, the forecast for Champaign, Urbana, and surrounding areas of East Central Illinois for the rest of today, mostly sunny. A chance of showers and thunderstorms this afternoon. Warmer. Highs in the mid-90s. Southwest winds 10 to 15 miles an hour with gusts up to 25 miles an hour. Chance of rain 50%. Heat index values up to 101. At 10 a.m. at the Champaign Airport, skies were sunny. The temperature was 83 degrees, the dew point was 67, and the relative humidity was 58%. The heat index was 85. The wind was south at 14 miles an hour, gusting to 21. The pressure was 30.10 inches and rising. Elsewhere around the area, skies ranged from sunny to mostly sunny. It was 78 at Peoria, 79 at Bloomington, 82.

Rantoul, and 83 at Paris. Terre Haute reported 81, Mattoon reported 82, Decatur reported 85, and Springfield reported 86. And once again at 10 a.m. at the Champaign Airport, under sunny skies, the temperature was 83, and the heat index was 85. Looking elsewhere around the Midwest at 10 a.m., Chicago was cloudy, and 70. Indianapolis was partly sunny, and 78. St. Louis was mostly sunny, and 86. Kansas City was partly sunny, and 82. Des Moines reported a thunderstorm, and 69. Milwaukee had light rain, and 67. And now a discussion of hazardous weather conditions for the following counties in Illinois: Champaign, Coles, DeWitt, Douglas, Edgar, Moultrie, Piatt, and Vermilion. This hazardous weather outlook is for Central Illinois, East Central Illinois, Southeast Illinois, and West Central Illinois. For today and tonight, scattered thunderstorms are expected at times later this afternoon through this evening, posing a threat for heavy rainfall and isolated damaging wind gusts. Temperatures will be seasonally warm at times. Heat indices of 95 to 105 degrees are forecast for most of the area this afternoon. For Wednesday through Monday, scattered thunderstorms 30 to 60% chance are forecast for Wednesday, posing a threat for heavy rainfall. Additional thunderstorm chances persist through the end of the week. Temperatures will remain seasonally warm at times. Heat indices around 100 degrees south of Interstate 72 both Wednesday and Thursday afternoons are expected. Spotter information statement: spotter activation is possible after 3 p.m. and into early this evening. Storm motion will be to the east and southeast around 35 miles per hour. The time is currently 10:47 a.m. Central Daylight Time. 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Now for the official National Weather Service forecast for Champaign, Urbana, and surrounding areas of East Central Illinois. Rest of today, mostly sunny. A chance of showers and thunderstorms this afternoon. Warmer with highs in the mid-90s. Southwest winds 10 to 15 miles an hour with gusts up to 25 miles an hour. Chance of rain 50%. Heat index values up to 101. Tonight, mostly cloudy with a chance of thunderstorms. A chance of showers until midnight, then showers likely after midnight. Humid with lows in the upper 60s. South winds around 5 miles an hour, becoming north after midnight. Chance of rain 70%. Wednesday, partly sunny. A chance of showers and thunderstorms, mainly in the morning. Humid with highs in the upper 80s. East winds around 5 miles an hour. Chance of rain 50%. Wednesday night, partly cloudy with a chance of showers. Humid with lows around 70. East winds around 5 miles an hour, becoming south after midnight. Chance of rain 40%. Thursday, mostly sunny. Humid with highs in the lower 90s. Southwest winds 5 to 10 miles an hour, becoming northwest in the afternoon. Heat index values up to 101. Thursday night through Saturday, partly cloudy. Lows in the upper 60s. Highs in the upper 80s. Saturday night, partly cloudy until midnight, then becoming mostly cloudy. A chance of showers. Lows in the upper 60s. Chance of rain 50%. Sunday and Sunday night, mostly cloudy. A chance of showers. Highs in the lower 80s. Lows in the upper 50s. Chance of rain 50%. Monday, partly sunny. Highs in the mid-70s. Again, the forecast for Champaign, Urbana, and surrounding areas of East Central Illinois for the rest of today, mostly sunny. A chance of showers and thunderstorms this afternoon. Warmer. Highs in the mid-90s. Southwest winds 10 to 15 miles an hour with gusts up to 25 miles an hour. Chance of rain 50%. Heat index values up to 101. At 10 a.m. at the Champaign Airport, skies were sunny. The temperature was 83 degrees, the dew point was 67, and the relative humidity was 58%. The heat index was 85. The wind was south at 14 miles an hour, gusting to 21. The pressure was 30.10 inches and rising. Elsewhere around the area, skies ranged from sunny to mostly sunny.

78 at Peoria, 79 at Bloomington, 82 at Rantoul, and 83 at Paris. Terre Haute reported 81, Mattoon reported 82, Decatur reported 85, and Springfield reported 86. And once again at 10 a.m. at the Champaign Airport, under sunny skies, the temperature was 83, and the heat index was 85. Looking elsewhere around the Midwest at 10 a.m., Chicago was cloudy, and 70. Indianapolis was partly sunny, and 78. St. Louis was mostly sunny, and 86. Kansas City was partly sunny, and 82. Des Moines reported a thunderstorm, and 69. Milwaukee had light rain, and 67. And now a discussion of hazardous weather conditions for the following counties in Illinois: Champaign, Coles, DeWitt, Douglas, Edgar, Moultrie, Piatt, and Vermilion. This hazardous weather outlook is for Central Illinois, East Central Illinois, Southeast Illinois, and West Central Illinois. For today and tonight, scattered thunderstorms are expected at times later this afternoon through this evening, posing a threat for heavy rainfall and isolated damaging wind gusts. Temperatures will be seasonally warm at times. Heat indices of 95 to 105 degrees are forecast for most of the area this afternoon. For Wednesday through Monday, scattered thunderstorms 30 to 60% chance are forecast for Wednesday, posing a threat for heavy rainfall. Additional thunderstorm chances persist through the end of the week. Temperatures will remain seasonally warm at times. Heat indices around 100 degrees south of Interstate 72 both Wednesday and Thursday afternoons are expected. Spotter information statement: spotter activation is possible after 3 p.m. and into early this evening. Storm motion will be to the east and southeast around 35 miles per hour. The time is currently 10:52 a.m. Central Daylight Time. 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Now for the official National Weather Service forecast for Champaign, Urbana, and surrounding areas of East Central Illinois. Rest of today, mostly sunny. A chance of showers and thunderstorms this afternoon. Warmer with highs in the mid-90s. Southwest winds 10 to 15 miles an hour with gusts up to 25 miles an hour. Chance of rain 50%. Heat index values up to 101. Tonight, mostly cloudy with a chance of thunderstorms. A chance of showers until midnight, then showers likely after midnight. Humid with lows in the upper 60s. South winds around 5 miles an hour, becoming north after midnight. Chance of rain 70%. Wednesday, partly sunny. A chance of showers and thunderstorms, mainly in the morning. Humid with highs in the upper 80s. East winds around 5 miles an hour. Chance of rain 50%. Wednesday night, partly cloudy with a chance of showers. Humid with lows around 70. East winds around 5 miles an hour, becoming south after midnight. Chance of rain 40%. Thursday, mostly sunny. Humid with highs in the lower 90s. Southwest winds 5 to 10 miles an hour, becoming northwest in the afternoon. Heat index values up to 101. Thursday night through Saturday, partly cloudy. Lows in the upper 60s. Highs in the upper 80s. Saturday night, partly cloudy until midnight, then becoming mostly cloudy. A chance of showers. Lows in the upper 60s. Chance of rain 50%. Sunday and Sunday night, mostly cloudy. A chance of showers. Highs in the lower 80s. Lows in the upper 50s. Chance of rain 50%. Monday, partly sunny. Highs in the mid-70s. Again, the forecast for Champaign, Urbana, and surrounding areas of East Central Illinois for the rest of today, mostly sunny. A chance of showers and thunderstorms this afternoon. Warmer. Highs in the mid-90s. Southwest winds 10 to 15 miles an hour with gusts up to 25 miles an hour. Chance of rain 50%. Heat index values up to 101. Now for the official National Weather Service forecast for Champaign, Urbana, and surrounding areas of East Central Illinois. Rest of today, sunny. A chance of showers with a slight chance of thunderstorms this afternoon. Warmer with highs in the mid-90s. Southwest winds 10 to 15 miles an hour with gusts up to 25 miles an hour. Chance of rain 50%.

heat index values up to 102 this afternoon. Tonight, mostly cloudy with a chance of thunderstorms. A chance of showers until midnight, then showers likely after midnight. Humid with lows in the upper 60s. South winds around 5 miles an hour, becoming north after midnight. Chance of rain 70%. Wednesday, partly sunny. A chance of showers and thunderstorms, mainly in the morning. Humid with highs in the upper 80s. East winds around 5 miles an hour. Chance of rain 50%. Wednesday night, partly cloudy with a chance of showers. Humid with lows around 70. East winds around 5 miles an hour, becoming south after midnight. Chance of rain 40%. Thursday, mostly sunny. Humid with highs in the lower 90s. Southwest winds 5 to 10 miles an hour, becoming northwest in the afternoon. Heat index values up to 101. Thursday night through Saturday, partly cloudy. Lows in the upper 60s. Highs in the upper 80s. Saturday night, partly cloudy until midnight, then becoming mostly cloudy. A chance of showers. Lows in the upper 60s. Chance of rain 50%. Sunday and Sunday night, mostly cloudy. A chance of showers. Highs in the lower 80s. Lows in the upper 50s. Chance of rain 50%. Monday, partly sunny. Highs in the mid 70s. Again, the forecast for Champaign, Urbana and surrounding areas of East Central Illinois for the rest of today, sunny. A chance of showers and a slight chance of thunderstorms this afternoon. Warmer. Highs in the mid 90s. Southwest winds 10 to 15 miles an hour with gusts up to 25 miles an hour. Chance of rain 50%. Heat index values up to 102 this afternoon. At 10 a.m. at the Champaign Airport, skies were sunny. The temperature was 83 degrees, the dew point was 67, and the relative humidity was 58%. The heat index was 85. The wind was south at 14 miles an hour, gusting to 21. The pressure was 30.10 inches and rising. Elsewhere around the area, skies ranged from sunny to mostly sunny. It was 78 at Peoria, 79 at Bloomington, 82 at Rantoul, and 83 at Paris. Terre Haute reported 81, Mattoon reported 82, Decatur reported 85, and Springfield reported 86. And once again at 10 a.m. at the Champaign Airport, under sunny skies, the temperature was 83, and the heat index was 85. Looking elsewhere around the Midwest at 10 a.m., Chicago was cloudy, and 70. Indianapolis was partly sunny, and 78. St. Louis was mostly sunny, and 86. Kansas City was partly sunny, and 82. Des Moines reported a thunderstorm, and 69. Milwaukee had light rain, and 67. And now a discussion of hazardous weather conditions for the following counties in Illinois: Champaign, Coles, DeWitt, Douglas, Edgar, Moultrie, Piatt, and Vermilion. This hazardous weather outlook is for Central Illinois, East Central Illinois, Southeast Illinois, and West Central Illinois. For today and tonight, scattered thunderstorms are expected at times later this afternoon through this evening, posing a threat for heavy rainfall and isolated damaging wind gusts. Temperatures will be seasonally warm at times. Heat indices of 95 to 105 degrees are forecast for most of the area this afternoon. For Wednesday through Monday, scattered thunderstorms 30 to 60% chance are forecast for Wednesday, posing a threat for heavy rainfall. Additional thunderstorm chances persist through the end of the week. Temperatures will remain seasonally warm at times. Heat indices around 100 degrees south of Interstate 72 both Wednesday and Thursday afternoons are expected. Spotter information statement: spotter activation is possible after 3 p.m. and into early this evening. Storm motion will be to the east and southeast around 35 miles per hour. The time is currently 11 a.m. Central Daylight Time. 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Now for the official National Weather Service forecast for Champaign, Urbana and surrounding areas of East Central Illinois. Rest of today, sunny. A chance of showers with a slight chance of thunderstorms this afternoon. Warmer with highs in the mid-90s. Southwest winds 10 to 15 miles an hour.

gusts up to 25 miles an hour. Chance of rain 50%. Heat index values up to 102 this afternoon. Tonight, mostly cloudy with a chance of thunderstorms. A chance of showers until midnight, then showers likely after midnight. Humid with lows in the upper 60s. South winds around 5 miles an hour, becoming north after midnight. Chance of rain 70%. Wednesday, partly sunny. A chance of showers and thunderstorms, mainly in the morning. Humid with highs in the upper 80s. East winds around 5 miles an hour. Chance of rain 50%. Wednesday night, partly cloudy with a chance of showers. Humid with lows around 70. East winds around 5 miles an hour, becoming south after midnight. Chance of rain 40%. Thursday, mostly sunny. Humid with highs in the lower 90s. Southwest winds 5 to 10 miles an hour, becoming northwest in the afternoon. Heat index values up to 101. Thursday night through Saturday, partly cloudy. Lows in the upper 60s. Highs in the upper 80s. Saturday night, partly cloudy until midnight, then becoming mostly cloudy. A chance of showers. Lows in the upper 60s. Chance of rain 50%. Sunday and Sunday night, mostly cloudy. A chance of showers. Highs in the lower 80s. Lows in the upper 50s. Chance of rain 50%. Monday, partly sunny. Highs in the mid-70s. Again, the forecast for Champaign, Urbana and surrounding areas of East Central Illinois for the rest of today, sunny. A chance of showers and a slight chance of thunderstorms this afternoon. Warmer. Highs in the mid-90s. Southwest winds 10 to 15 miles an hour with gusts up to 25 miles an hour. Chance of rain 50%. Heat index values up to 102 this afternoon. At 11 a.m. at the Champaign Airport, skies were sunny. The temperature was 88 degrees, the dew point was 69, and the relative humidity was 53%. The heat index was 92. The wind was south at 13 miles an hour, gusting to 23. The pressure was 30.10 inches and steady. Elsewhere around the area, skies ranged from sunny to mostly sunny. It was 82 at Peoria, 85 at Bloomington, 88 at Rantoul, and 88 at Paris. Terre Haute reported 85, Mattoon reported 87, Decatur reported 89, and Springfield reported 91. And once again at 11 a.m. at the Champaign Airport, under sunny skies, the temperature was 88, and the heat index was 92. And now a discussion of hazardous weather conditions for the following counties in Illinois: Champaign, Coles, DeWitt, Douglas, Edgar, Moultrie, Piatt, and Vermilion. This hazardous weather outlook is for Central Illinois, East Central Illinois, Southeast Illinois, and West Central Illinois. For today and tonight, scattered thunderstorms are expected at times later this afternoon through this evening, posing a threat for heavy rainfall and isolated damaging wind gusts. Temperatures will be seasonally warm at times. Heat indices of 95 to 105 degrees are forecast for most of the area this afternoon. For Wednesday through Monday, scattered thunderstorms 30 to 60% chance are forecast for Wednesday, posing a threat for heavy rainfall. Additional thunderstorm chances persist through the end of the week. Temperatures will remain seasonally warm at times. Heat indices around 100 degrees south of Interstate 72 both Wednesday and Thursday afternoons are expected. Spotter information statement. Spotter activation is possible after 3 p.m. and into early this evening. Storm motion will be to the east and southeast around 35 miles per hour. The time is currently 11:05 a.m. Central Daylight Time. 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Now for the official National Weather Service forecast for Champaign, Urbana and surrounding areas of East Central Illinois. Rest of today, sunny. A chance of showers with a slight chance of thunderstorms this afternoon. Warmer with highs in the mid-90s. Southwest winds 10 to 15 miles an hour with gusts up to 25 miles an hour. Chance of rain 50%. Heat index values up to 102 this afternoon. Tonight, mostly cloudy with a chance of thunderstorms. A chance of showers until midnight, then showers likely after midnight. Humid.
upper 60s. South winds around 5 miles an hour, becoming north after midnight. Chance of rain 70%. Wednesday, partly sunny. A chance of showers and thunderstorms, mainly in the morning. Humid with highs in the upper 80s. East winds around 5 miles an hour. Chance of rain 50%. Wednesday night, partly cloudy with a chance of showers. Humid with lows around 70. East winds around 5 miles an hour, becoming south after midnight. Chance of rain 40%. Thursday, mostly sunny. Humid with highs in the lower 90s. Southwest winds 5 to 10 miles an hour, becoming northwest in the afternoon. Heat index values up to 101. Thursday night through Saturday, partly cloudy. Lows in the upper 60s. Highs in the upper 80s. Saturday night, partly cloudy until midnight, then becoming mostly cloudy. A chance of showers. Lows in the upper 60s. Chance of rain 50%. Sunday and Sunday night, mostly cloudy. A chance of showers. Highs in the lower 80s. Lows in the upper 50s. Chance of rain 50%. Monday, partly sunny. Highs in the mid-70s. Again, the forecast for Champaign, Urbana and surrounding areas of East Central Illinois for the rest of today, sunny. A chance of showers and a slight chance of thunderstorms this afternoon. Warmer. Highs in the mid-90s. Southwest winds 10 to 15 miles an hour with gusts up to 25 miles an hour. Chance of rain 50%. Heat index values up to 102 this afternoon. 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At 11 a.m. at the Champaign Airport, skies were sunny. The temperature was 88 degrees, the dew point was 69, and the relative humidity was 53%. The heat index was 92. The wind was south at 13 miles an hour, gusting to 23. The pressure was 30.10 inches and steady. Elsewhere around the area, skies ranged from sunny to mostly sunny. It was 82 at Peoria, 85 at Bloomington, 88 at Rantoul, and 88 at Paris. Terre Haute reported 85, Mattoon reported 87, Decatur reported 89, and Springfield reported 91. And once again at 11 a.m. at the Champaign Airport, under sunny skies, the temperature was 88, and the heat index was 92. Looking elsewhere around the Midwest at 11 a.m., Chicago had light rain, and 68. Indianapolis was partly sunny, and 83. St. Louis was mostly sunny, and 90. Kansas City was partly sunny, and 85. Des Moines was cloudy, and 65. Milwaukee had light rain, and 68. And now a discussion of hazardous weather conditions for the following counties in Illinois: Champaign, Coles, DeWitt, Douglas, Edgar, Moultrie, Piatt, and Vermilion. This hazardous weather outlook is for Central Illinois, East Central Illinois, Southeast Illinois, and West Central Illinois. For today and tonight, scattered thunderstorms are expected at times later this afternoon through this evening, posing a threat for heavy rainfall and isolated damaging wind gusts. Temperatures will be seasonally warm at times. Heat indices of 95 to 105 degrees are forecast for most of the area this afternoon. For Wednesday through Monday, scattered thunderstorms 30 to 60% chance are forecast for Wednesday, posing a threat for heavy rainfall. Additional thunderstorm chances persist through the end of the week. Temperatures will remain seasonally warm at times. Heat indices around 100 degrees south of Interstate 72 both Wednesday and Thursday afternoons are expected. Spotter information statement: spotter activation is possible after 3 p.m. and into early this evening. Storm motion will be to the east and southeast around 35 miles per hour. The time is currently 11:10 a.m. Central Daylight Time. 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

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Now for the official National Weather Service forecast for Champaign, Urbana, and surrounding areas of East Central Illinois. Rest of today, sunny. A chance of showers with a slight chance of thunderstorms this afternoon. Warmer with highs in the mid-90s. Southwest winds 10 to 15 miles an hour with gusts up to 25 miles an hour. Chance of rain 50%. Heat index values up to 102 this afternoon. Tonight, mostly cloudy with a chance of thunderstorms. A chance of showers until midnight, then showers likely after midnight. Humid with lows in the upper 60s. South winds around 5 miles an hour, becoming north after midnight. Chance of rain 70%. Wednesday, partly sunny. A chance of showers and thunderstorms, mainly in the morning. Humid with highs in the upper 80s. East winds around 5 miles an hour. Chance of rain 50%. Wednesday night, partly cloudy with a chance of showers. Humid with lows around 70. East winds around 5 miles an hour, becoming south after midnight. Chance of rain 40%. Thursday, mostly sunny. Humid with highs in the lower 90s. Southwest winds 5 to 10 miles an hour, becoming northwest in the afternoon. Heat index values up to 101. Thursday night through Saturday, partly cloudy. Lows in the upper 60s. Highs in the upper 80s. Saturday night, partly cloudy until midnight, then becoming mostly cloudy. A chance of showers. Lows in the upper 60s. Chance of rain 50%. Sunday and Sunday night, mostly cloudy. A chance of showers. Highs in the lower 80s. Lows in the upper 50s. Chance of rain 50%. Monday, partly sunny. Highs in the mid-70s. Again, the forecast for Champaign, Urbana, and surrounding areas of East Central Illinois for the rest of today, sunny. A chance of showers and a slight chance of thunderstorms this afternoon. Warmer. Highs in the mid-90s. Southwest winds 10 to 15 miles an hour with gusts up to 25 miles an hour. Chance of rain 50%. Heat index values up to 102 this afternoon. At 11 a.m. at the Champaign Airport, skies were sunny. The temperature was 88 degrees, the dew point was 69, and the relative humidity was 53%. The heat index was 92. The wind was south at 13 miles an hour, gusting to 23. The pressure was 30.10 inches and steady. Elsewhere around the area, skies ranged from sunny to mostly sunny. It was 82 at Peoria, 85 at Bloomington, 88 at Rantoul, and 88 at Paris. Terre Haute reported 85, Mattoon reported 87, Decatur reported 89, and Springfield reported 91. And once again at 11 a.m. at the Champaign Airport, under sunny skies, the temperature was 88, and the heat index was 92. Looking elsewhere around the Midwest at 11 a.m., Chicago had light rain, and 68. Indianapolis was partly sunny, and 83. St. Louis was mostly sunny, and 90. Kansas City was partly sunny, and 85. Des Moines was cloudy, and 65. Milwaukee had light rain, and 68. And now a discussion of hazardous weather conditions for the following counties in Illinois: Champaign, Coles, DeWitt, Douglas, Edgar, Moultrie, Piatt, and Vermilion. This hazardous weather outlook is for Central Illinois, East Central Illinois, Southeast Illinois, and West Central Illinois. For today and tonight, scattered thunderstorms are expected at times later this afternoon through this evening, posing a threat for heavy rainfall and isolated damaging wind gusts. Temperatures will be seasonally warm at times. Heat indices of 95 to 105 degrees are forecast for most of the area this afternoon. For Wednesday through Monday, scattered thunderstorms 30 to 60% chance are forecast for Wednesday, posing a threat for heavy rainfall. Additional thunderstorm chances persist through the end of the week. Temperatures will remain seasonally warm at times. Heat indices around 100 degrees south of Interstate 72 both Wednesday and Thursday afternoons are expected. Spotter information statement: spotter activation is possible after 3 p.m. and into early this evening. Storm motion will be to the east and southeast around 35 miles per hour. The time is currently 11:16 a.m.

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Now for the official National Weather Service forecast for Champaign, Urbana, and surrounding areas of East Central Illinois. Rest of today, sunny. A chance of showers with a slight chance of thunderstorms this afternoon. Warmer with highs in the mid-90s. Southwest winds 10 to 15 miles an hour with gusts up to 25 miles an hour. Chance of rain 50%. Heat index values up to 102 this afternoon. Tonight, mostly cloudy with a chance of thunderstorms. A chance of showers until midnight, then showers likely after midnight. Humid with lows in the upper 60s. South winds around 5 miles an hour, becoming north after midnight. Chance of rain 70%. Wednesday, partly sunny. A chance of showers and thunderstorms, mainly in the morning. Humid with highs in the upper 80s. East winds around 5 miles an hour. Chance of rain 50%. Wednesday night, partly cloudy with a chance of showers. Humid with lows around 70. East winds around 5 miles an hour, becoming south after midnight. Chance of rain 40%. Thursday, mostly sunny. Humid with highs in the lower 90s. Southwest winds 5 to 10 miles an hour, becoming northwest in the afternoon. Heat index values up to 101. Thursday night through Saturday, partly cloudy. Lows in the upper 60s. Highs in the upper 80s. Saturday night, partly cloudy until midnight, then becoming mostly cloudy. A chance of showers. Lows in the upper 60s. Chance of rain 50%. Sunday and Sunday night, mostly cloudy. A chance of showers. Highs in the lower 80s. Lows in the upper 50s. Chance of rain 50%. Monday, partly sunny. Highs in the mid-70s. Again, the forecast for Champaign, Urbana, and surrounding areas of East Central Illinois for the rest of today, sunny. A chance of showers and a slight chance of thunderstorms this afternoon. Warmer. Highs in the mid-90s. Southwest winds 10 to 15 miles an hour with gusts up to 25 miles an hour. Chance of rain 50%. Heat index values up to 102 this afternoon. At 11 a.m. at the Champaign Airport, skies were sunny. The temperature was 88 degrees, the dew point was 69, and the relative humidity was 53%. The heat index was 92. The wind was south at 13 miles an hour, gusting to 23. The pressure was 30.10 inches and steady. Elsewhere around the area, skies ranged from sunny to mostly sunny. It was 82 at Peoria, 85 at Bloomington, 88 at Rantoul, and 88 at Paris. Terre Haute reported 85, Mattoon reported 87, Decatur reported 89, and Springfield reported 91. And once again at 11 a.m. at the Champaign Airport, under sunny skies, the temperature was 88, and the heat index was 92. Looking elsewhere around the Midwest at 11 a.m., Chicago had light rain, and 68. Indianapolis was partly sunny, and 83. St. Louis was mostly sunny, and 90. Kansas City was partly sunny, and 85. Des Moines was cloudy, and 65. Milwaukee had light rain, and 68. And now a discussion of hazardous weather conditions for the following counties in Illinois: Champaign, Coles, DeWitt, Douglas, Edgar, Moultrie, Piatt, and Vermilion. This hazardous weather outlook is for Central Illinois, East Central Illinois, Southeast Illinois, and West Central Illinois. For today and tonight, scattered thunderstorms are expected at times later this afternoon through this evening, posing a threat for heavy rainfall and isolated damaging wind gusts. Temperatures will be seasonally warm at times. Heat indices of 95 to 105 degrees are forecast for most of the area this afternoon. For Wednesday through Monday, scattered thunderstorms 30 to 60% chance are forecast for Wednesday, posing a threat for heavy rainfall. Additional thunderstorm chances persist through the end of the week. Temperatures will remain seasonally warm at times. Heat indices around 100 degrees south of Interstate 72 both Wednesday and Thursday afternoons are expected. Spotter information statement. Spotter activation is possible after 3 p.m. and into early this evening. Storm motion will be to the east and southeast around 30.

sunny. A chance of showers with a slight chance of thunderstorms this afternoon. Warmer with highs in the mid-90s. Southwest winds 10 to 15 miles an hour with gusts up to 25 miles an hour. Chance of rain 50%. Heat index values up to 102 this afternoon. Tonight, mostly cloudy with a chance of thunderstorms. A chance of showers until midnight, then showers likely after midnight. Humid with lows in the upper 60s. South winds around 5 miles an hour, becoming north after midnight. Chance of rain 70%. Wednesday, partly sunny. A chance of showers and thunderstorms, mainly in the morning. Humid with highs in the upper 80s. East winds around 5 miles an hour. Chance of rain 50%. Wednesday night, partly cloudy with a chance of showers. Humid with lows around 70. East winds around 5 miles an hour, becoming south after midnight. Chance of rain 40%. Thursday, mostly sunny. Humid with highs in the lower 90s. Southwest winds 5 to 10 miles an hour, becoming northwest in the afternoon. Heat index values up to 101. Thursday night through Saturday, partly cloudy. Lows in the upper 60s. Highs in the upper 80s. Saturday night, partly cloudy until midnight, then becoming mostly cloudy. A chance of showers. Lows in the upper 60s. Chance of rain 50%. Sunday and Sunday night, mostly cloudy. A chance of showers. Highs in the lower 80s. Lows in the upper 50s. Chance of rain 50%. Monday, partly sunny. Highs in the mid-70s. Again, the forecast for Champaign, Urbana and surrounding areas of East Central Illinois for the rest of today, sunny. A chance of showers and a slight chance of thunderstorms this afternoon. Warmer. Highs in the mid-90s. Southwest winds 10 to 15 miles an hour with gusts up to 25 miles an hour. Chance of rain 50%. Heat index values up to 102 this afternoon. At 11 a.m. at the Champaign Airport, skies were sunny. The temperature was 88 degrees, the dew point was 69, and the relative humidity was 53%. The heat index was 92. The wind was south at 13 miles an hour, gusting to 23. The pressure was 30.10 inches and steady. Elsewhere around the area, skies ranged from sunny to mostly sunny. It was 82 at Peoria, 85 at Bloomington, 88 at Rantoul, and 88 at Paris. Terre Haute reported 85, Mattoon reported 87, Decatur reported 89, and Springfield reported 91. And once again at 11 a.m. at the Champaign Airport, under sunny skies, the temperature was 88, and the heat index was 92. Looking elsewhere around the Midwest at 11 a.m., Chicago had light rain, and 68. Indianapolis was partly sunny, and 83. St. Louis was mostly sunny, and 90. Kansas City was partly sunny, and 85. Des Moines was cloudy, and 65. Milwaukee had light rain, and 68. Looking elsewhere around the Midwest at 11 a.m., Chicago had light rain, and 68. Indianapolis was partly sunny, and 83. St. Louis was mostly sunny, and 90. Kansas City was partly sunny, and 85. Des Moines was cloudy, and 65. Milwaukee had light rain, and 68. And now a discussion of hazardous weather conditions for the following counties in Illinois: Champaign, Coles, DeWitt, Douglas, Edgar, Moultrie, Piatt, and Vermilion. This hazardous weather outlook is for Central Illinois, East Central Illinois, Southeast Illinois, and West Central Illinois. For this afternoon and tonight, scattered thunderstorms are expected at times later this afternoon through this evening, posing a threat for heavy rainfall and isolated damaging wind gusts. Temperatures will be seasonally warm at times. Heat indices of 95 to 105 degrees are forecast for most of the area this afternoon. For Wednesday through Monday, scattered thunderstorms 30 to 60% chance are forecast for Wednesday, posing a threat for heavy rainfall. Additional thunderstorm chances persist through the end of the week. Temperatures will remain seasonally warm at times. Heat indices around 100 degrees south of Interstate 72 both Wednesday and Thursday afternoons are expected. Spotter information statement, spotter activated.

and may be needed after 3 p.m. and into early this evening. Expected storm motion is toward the east to northeast around 35 miles per hour. The time is currently 11:26 a.m. Central Daylight Time. 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Now for the official National Weather Service forecast for Champaign, Urbana, and surrounding areas of East Central Illinois. Rest of today, sunny. A chance of showers with a slight chance of thunderstorms this afternoon. Warmer with highs in the mid-90s. Southwest winds 10 to 15 miles an hour with gusts up to 25 miles an hour. Chance of rain 50%. Heat index values up to 102 this afternoon. Tonight, mostly cloudy with a chance of thunderstorms. A chance of showers until midnight, then showers likely after midnight. Humid with lows in the upper 60s. South winds around 5 miles an hour, becoming north after midnight. Chance of rain 70%. Wednesday, partly sunny. A chance of showers and thunderstorms, mainly in the morning. Humid with highs in the upper 80s. East winds around 5 miles an hour. Chance of rain 50%. Wednesday night, partly cloudy with a chance of showers. Humid with lows around 70. East winds around 5 miles an hour, becoming south after midnight. Chance of rain 40%. Thursday, mostly sunny. Humid with highs in the lower 90s. Southwest winds 5 to 10 miles an hour, becoming northwest in the afternoon. Heat index values up to 101. Thursday night through Saturday, partly cloudy. Lows in the upper 60s. Highs in the upper 80s. Saturday night, partly cloudy until midnight, then becoming mostly cloudy. A chance of showers. Lows in the upper 60s. Chance of rain 50%. Sunday and Sunday night, mostly cloudy. A chance of showers. Highs in the lower 80s. Lows in the upper 50s. Chance of rain 50%. Monday, partly sunny. Highs in the mid-70s. Again, the forecast for Champaign, Urbana, and surrounding areas of East Central Illinois for the rest of today, sunny. A chance of showers and a slight chance of thunderstorms this afternoon. Warmer. Highs in the mid-90s. Southwest winds 10 to 15 miles an hour with gusts up to 25 miles an hour. Chance of rain 50%. Heat index values up to 102 this afternoon. At 11 a.m. at the Champaign Airport, skies were sunny. The temperature was 88 degrees, the dew point was 69, and the relative humidity was 53%. The heat index was 92. The wind was south at 13 miles an hour, gusting to 23. The pressure was 30.10 inches and steady. Elsewhere around the area, skies ranged from sunny to mostly sunny. It was 82 at Peoria, 85 at Bloomington, 88 at Rantoul, and 88 at Paris. Terre Haute reported 85, Mattoon reported 87, Decatur reported 89, and Springfield reported 91. And once again at 11 a.m. at the Champaign Airport, under sunny skies, the temperature was 88, and the heat index was 92. Looking elsewhere around the Midwest at 11 a.m., Chicago had light rain, and 68. Indianapolis was partly sunny, and 83. St. Louis was mostly sunny, and 90. Kansas City was partly sunny, and 85. Des Moines was cloudy, and 65. Milwaukee had light rain, and 68. And now a discussion of hazardous weather conditions for the following counties in Illinois: Champaign, Coles, DeWitt, Douglas, Edgar, Moultrie, Piatt, and Vermilion. This hazardous weather outlook is for Central Illinois, East Central Illinois, Southeast Illinois, and West Central Illinois. For this afternoon and tonight, scattered thunderstorms are expected at times later this afternoon through this evening, posing a threat for heavy rainfall and isolated damaging wind gusts. Temperatures will be seasonally warm at times. Heat indices of 95 to 105 degrees are forecast for most of the area this afternoon. For Wednesday through Monday, scattered thunderstorms 30 to 60% chance are forecast for Wednesday, posing a threat for heavy rainfall. Additional thunderstorm chances persist through the end of the week. Temperatures will remain seasonally warm at times. Heat indices around 100 degrees south of

State 72 both Wednesday and Thursday afternoons are expected. Spotter information statement. Spotter activation may be needed after 3 p.m. and into early this evening. Expected storm motion is toward the east to northeast around 35 miles per hour. The time is currently 11:31 a.m. Central Daylight Time. 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Now for the official National Weather Service forecast for Champaign, Urbana and surrounding areas of East Central Illinois. Rest of today, sunny. A chance of showers with a slight chance of thunderstorms this afternoon. Warmer with highs in the mid-90s. Southwest winds 10 to 15 miles an hour with gusts up to 25 miles an hour. Chance of rain 50%. Heat index values up to 102 this afternoon. Tonight, mostly cloudy with a chance of thunderstorms. A chance of showers until midnight, then showers likely after midnight. Humid with lows in the upper 60s. South winds around 5 miles an hour, becoming north after midnight. Chance of rain 70%. Wednesday, partly sunny. A chance of showers and thunderstorms, mainly in the morning. Humid with highs in the upper 80s. East winds around 5 miles an hour. Chance of rain 50%. Wednesday night, partly cloudy with a chance of showers. Humid with lows around 70. East winds around 5 miles an hour, becoming sunny morning. Humid with highs in the upper 80s. East winds around 5 miles an hour. Chance of rain 50%. Wednesday night, partly cloudy with a chance of showers. Humid with lows around 70. East winds around 5 miles an hour, becoming south after midnight. Chance of rain 40%. Thursday, mostly sunny. Humid with highs in the lower 90s. Southwest winds 5 to 10 miles an hour, becoming northwest in the afternoon. Heat index values up to 101. Thursday night through Saturday, partly cloudy. Lows in the upper 60s. Highs in the upper 80s. Saturday night, partly cloudy until midnight, then becoming mostly cloudy. A chance of showers. Lows in the upper 60s. Chance of rain 50%. Sunday and Sunday night, mostly cloudy. A chance of showers. Highs in the lower 80s. Lows in the upper 50s. Chance of rain 50%. Monday, partly sunny. Highs in the mid-70s. Again, the forecast for Champaign, Urbana and surrounding areas of East Central Illinois for the rest of today, sunny. A chance of showers and a slight chance of thunderstorms this afternoon. Warmer. Highs in the mid-90s. Southwest winds 10 to 15 miles an hour with gusts up to 25 miles an hour. Chance of rain 50%. Heat index values up to 102 this afternoon. At 11 a.m. at the Champaign Airport, skies were sunny. The temperature was 88 degrees, the dew point was 69, and the relative humidity was 53%. The heat index was 92. The wind was south at 13 miles an hour, gusting to 23. The pressure was 30.10 inches and steady. Elsewhere around the area, skies ranged from sunny to mostly sunny. It was 82 at Peoria, 85 at Bloomington, 88 at Rantoul, and 88 at Paris. Terre Haute reported 85, Mattoon reported 87, Decatur reported 89, and Springfield reported 91. And once again at 11 a.m. at the Champaign Airport, under sunny skies, the temperature was 88, and the heat index was 92. Looking elsewhere around the Midwest at 11 a.m., Chicago had light rain, and 68. Indianapolis was partly sunny, and 83. St. Louis was mostly sunny, and 90. Kansas City was partly sunny, and 85. Des Moines was cloudy, and 65. Milwaukee had light rain, and 68. And now a discussion of hazardous weather conditions for the following counties in Illinois: Champaign, Coles, DeWitt, Douglas, Edgar, Moultrie, Piatt, and Vermilion. This hazardous weather outlook is for Central Illinois, East Central Illinois, Southeast Illinois, and West Central Illinois. For this afternoon and tonight, scattered thunderstorms are expected at times later this afternoon through this evening, posing a threat for heavy rainfall and isolated damaging wind gusts. Temperatures will be seasonally warm at times.

Heat indices of 95 to 105 degrees are forecast for most of the area this afternoon. For Wednesday through Monday, scattered thunderstorms, 30 to 60% chance are forecast for Wednesday, posing a threat for heavy rainfall. Additional thunderstorm chances persist through the end of the week. Temperatures will remain seasonally warm at times. Heat indices around 100 degrees south of Interstate 72 both Wednesday and Thursday afternoons are expected. Spotter information statement, spotter activation may be needed after 3 p.m. and into early this evening. Expected storm motion is toward the east to northeast around 35 miles per hour. The time is currently 11:37 a.m. Central Daylight Time. 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Now for the official National Weather Service forecast for Champaign, Urbana and surrounding areas of East Central Illinois. Rest of today, sunny. A chance of showers with a slight chance of thunderstorms this afternoon. Warmer with highs in the mid-90s. Southwest winds 10 to 15 miles an hour with gusts up to 25 miles an hour. Chance of rain 50%. Heat index values up to 102 this afternoon. Tonight, mostly cloudy with a chance of thunderstorms. A chance of showers until midnight, then showers likely after midnight. Humid with lows in the upper 60s. South winds around 5 miles an hour, becoming north after midnight. Chance of rain 70%. Wednesday, partly sunny. A chance of showers and thunderstorms, mainly in the morning. Humid with highs in the upper 80s. East winds around 5 miles an hour. Chance of rain 50%. Wednesday night, partly cloudy with a chance of showers. Humid with lows around 70. East winds around 5 miles an hour, becoming south after midnight. Chance of rain 40%. Thursday, mostly sunny. Humid with highs in the lower 90s. Southwest winds 5 to 10 miles an hour, becoming northwest in the afternoon. Heat index values up to 101. Thursday night through Saturday, partly cloudy. Lows in the upper 60s. Highs in the upper 80s. Saturday night, partly cloudy until midnight, then becoming mostly cloudy. A chance of showers. Lows in the upper 60s. Chance of rain 50%. Sunday and Sunday night, mostly cloudy. A chance of showers. Highs in the lower 80s. Lows in the upper 50s. Chance of rain 50%. Monday, partly sunny. Highs in the mid-70s. Again, the forecast for Champaign, Urbana and surrounding areas of East Central Illinois for the rest of today, sunny. A chance of showers and a slight chance of thunderstorms this afternoon. Warmer. Highs in the mid-90s. Southwest winds 10 to 15 miles an hour with gusts up to 25 miles an hour. Chance of rain 50%. Heat index values up to 102 this afternoon. At 11 a.m. at the Champaign Airport, skies were sunny. The temperature was 88 degrees, the dew point was 69, and the relative humidity was 53%. The heat index was 92. The wind was south at 13 miles an hour, gusting to 23. The pressure was 30.10 inches and steady. Elsewhere around the area, skies ranged from sunny to mostly sunny. It was 82 at Peoria, 85 at Bloomington, 88 at Rantoul, and 88 at Paris. Terre Haute reported 85, Mattoon reported 87, Decatur reported 89, and Springfield reported 91. And once again at 11 a.m. at the Champaign Airport, under sunny skies, the temperature was 88, and the heat index was 92. Looking elsewhere around the Midwest at 11 a.m., Chicago had light rain, and 68. Indianapolis was partly sunny, and 83. St. Louis was mostly sunny, and 90. Kansas City was partly sunny, and 85. Des Moines was cloudy, and 65. Milwaukee had light rain, and 68. And now a discussion of hazardous weather conditions for the following counties in Illinois, Champaign, Coles, DeWitt, Douglas, Edgar, Moultrie, Piatt, and Vermilion. This hazardous weather outlook is for Central Illinois, East Central Illinois, Southeast Illinois, and West Central Illinois. For this afternoon and tonight, scattered thunderstorms are expected at times later this afternoon through this evening, posing a threat.

or heavy rainfall and isolated damaging wind gusts. Temperatures will be seasonally warm at times. Heat indices of 95 to 105 degrees are forecast for most of the area this afternoon. For Wednesday through Monday, scattered thunderstorms 30 to 60% chance are forecast for Wednesday, posing a threat for heavy rainfall. Additional thunderstorm chances persist through the end of the week. Temperatures will remain seasonally warm at times. Heat indices around 100 degrees south of Interstate 72 both Wednesday and Thursday afternoons are expected. Spotter information statement, spotter activation may be needed after 3 p.m. and into early this evening. Expected storm motion is toward the east to northeast around 35 miles per hour. The time is currently 11:42 a.m. Central Daylight Time. 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Now for the official National Weather Service forecast for Champaign, Urbana and surrounding areas of East Central Illinois. Rest of today, sunny. A chance of showers with a slight chance of thunderstorms this afternoon. Warmer with highs in the mid-90s. Southwest winds 10 to 15 miles an hour with gusts up to 25 miles an hour. Chance of rain 50%. Heat index values up to 102 this afternoon. Tonight, mostly cloudy with a chance of thunderstorms. A chance of showers until midnight, then showers likely after midnight. Humid with lows in the upper 60s. South winds around 5 miles an hour, becoming north after midnight. Chance of rain 70%. Wednesday, partly sunny. A chance of showers and thunderstorms, mainly in the morning. Humid with highs in the upper 80s. East winds around 5 miles an hour. Chance of rain 50%. Wednesday night, partly cloudy with a chance of showers. Humid with lows around 70. East winds around 5 miles an hour, becoming south after midnight. Chance of rain 40%. Thursday, mostly sunny. Humid with highs in the lower 90s. Southwest winds 5 to 10 miles an hour, becoming northwest in the afternoon. Heat index values up to 101. Thursday night through Saturday, partly cloudy. Lows in the upper 60s. Highs in the upper 80s. Saturday night, partly cloudy until midnight, then becoming mostly cloudy. A chance of showers. Lows in the upper 60s. Chance of rain 50%. Sunday and Sunday night, mostly cloudy. A chance of showers. Highs in the lower 80s. Lows in the upper 50s. Chance of rain 50%. Monday, partly sunny. Highs in the mid-70s. Again, the forecast for Champaign, Urbana and surrounding areas of East Central Illinois for the rest of today, sunny. A chance of showers and a slight chance of thunderstorms this afternoon. Warmer. Highs in the mid-90s. Southwest winds 10 to 15 miles an hour with gusts up to 25 miles an hour. Chance of rain 50%. Heat index values up to 102 this afternoon. At 11 a.m. at the Champaign Airport, skies were sunny. The temperature was 88 degrees, the dew point was 69, and the relative humidity was 53%. The heat index was 92. The wind was south at 13 miles an hour, gusting to 23. The pressure was 30.10 inches and steady. Elsewhere around the area, skies ranged from sunny to mostly sunny. It was 82 at Peoria, 85 at Bloomington, 88 at Rantoul, and 88 at Paris. Terre Haute reported 85, Mattoon reported 87, Decatur reported 89, and Springfield reported 91. And once again at 11 a.m. at the Champaign Airport, under sunny skies, the temperature was 88, and the heat index was 92. Looking elsewhere around the Midwest at 11 a.m., Chicago had light rain, and 68. Indianapolis was partly sunny, and 83. St. Louis was mostly sunny, and 90. Kansas City was partly sunny, and 85. Des Moines was cloudy, and 65. Milwaukee had light rain, and 68. And now a discussion of hazardous weather conditions for the following counties in Illinois: Champaign, Coles, DeWitt, Douglas, Edgar, Moultrie, Piatt, and Vermilion. This hazardous weather outlook is for Central Illinois, East Central Illinois, Southeast Illinois, and West Central Illinois.

This afternoon and tonight, scattered thunderstorms are expected at times later this afternoon through this evening, posing a threat for heavy rainfall and isolated damaging wind gusts. Temperatures will be seasonally warm at times. Heat indices of 95 to 105 degrees are forecast for most of the area this afternoon. For Wednesday through Monday, scattered thunderstorms 30 to 60% chance are forecast for Wednesday, posing a threat for heavy rainfall. Additional thunderstorm chances persist through the end of the week. Temperatures will remain seasonally warm at times. Heat indices around 100 degrees south of Interstate 72 both Wednesday and Thursday afternoons are expected. Spotter information statement. Spotter activation may be needed after 3 p.m. and into early this evening. Expected storm motion is toward the east to northeast around 35 miles per hour. The time is currently 11:47 a.m. Central Daylight Time. 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Now for the official National Weather Service forecast for Champaign, Urbana and surrounding areas of East Central Illinois. Rest of today, sunny. A chance of showers with a slight chance of thunderstorms this afternoon. Warmer with highs in the mid-90s. Southwest winds 10 to 15 miles an hour with gusts up to 25 miles an hour. Chance of rain 50%. Heat index values up to 102 this afternoon. Tonight, mostly cloudy with a chance of thunderstorms. A chance of showers until midnight, then showers likely after midnight. Humid with lows in the upper 60s. South winds around 5 miles an hour, becoming north after midnight. Chance of rain 70%. Wednesday, partly sunny. A chance of showers and thunderstorms, mainly in the morning. Humid with highs in the upper 80s. East winds around 5 miles an hour. Chance of rain 50%. Wednesday night, partly cloudy with a chance of showers. Humid with lows around 70. East winds around 5 miles an hour, becoming south after midnight. Chance of rain 40%. Thursday, mostly sunny. Humid with highs in the lower 90s. Southwest winds 5 to 10 miles an hour, becoming northwest in the afternoon. Heat index values up to 101. Thursday night through Saturday, partly cloudy. Lows in the upper 60s. Highs in the upper 80s. Saturday night, partly cloudy until midnight, then becoming mostly cloudy. A chance of showers. Lows in the upper 60s. Chance of rain 50%. Sunday and Sunday night, mostly cloudy. A chance of showers. Highs in the lower 80s. Lows in the upper 50s. Chance of rain 50%. Monday, partly sunny. Highs in the mid-70s. Again, the forecast for Champaign, Urbana and surrounding areas of East Central Illinois for the rest of today, sunny. A chance of showers and a slight chance of thunderstorms this afternoon. Warmer. Highs in the mid-90s. Southwest winds 10 to 15 miles an hour with gusts up to 25 miles an hour. Chance of rain 50%. Heat index values up to 102 this afternoon. At 11 a.m. at the Champaign Airport, skies were sunny. The temperature was 88 degrees, the dew point was 69, and the relative humidity was 53%. The heat index was 92. The wind was south at 13 miles an hour, gusting to 23. The pressure was 30.10 inches and steady. Elsewhere around the area, skies ranged from sunny to mostly sunny. It was 82 at Peoria, 85 at Bloomington, 88 at Rantoul, and 88 at Paris. Terre Haute reported 85, Mattoon reported 87, Decatur reported 89, and Springfield reported 91. And once again at 11 a.m. at the Champaign Airport, under sunny skies, the temperature was 88, and the heat index was 92. Looking elsewhere around the Midwest at 11 a.m., Chicago had light rain, and 68. Indianapolis was partly sunny, and 83. St. Louis was mostly sunny, and 90. Kansas City was partly sunny, and 85. Des Moines was cloudy, and 65. Milwaukee had light rain, and 68. And now a discussion of hazardous weather conditions for the following counties in Illinois: Champaign, Coles, DeWitt, Douglas, Edgar, Moultrie, Piatt, and Vermilion. This hazard
Weather outlook is for Central Illinois, East Central Illinois, Southeast Illinois and West Central Illinois. For this afternoon and tonight, scattered thunderstorms are expected at times later this afternoon through this evening, posing a threat for heavy rainfall and isolated damaging wind gusts. Temperatures will be seasonally warm at times. Heat indices of 95 to 105 degrees are forecast for most of the area this afternoon. For Wednesday through Monday, scattered thunderstorms 30 to 60% chance are forecast for Wednesday, posing a threat for heavy rainfall. Additional thunderstorm chances persist through the end of the week. Temperatures will remain seasonally warm at times. Heat indices around 100 degrees south of Interstate 72 both Wednesday and Thursday afternoons are expected. Spotter information statement. Spotter activation may be needed after 3 p.m. and into early this evening. Expected storm motion is toward the east to northeast around 35 miles per hour. The time is currently 11:52 a.m. Central Daylight Time. 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Now for the official National Weather Service forecast for Champaign, Urbana and surrounding areas of East Central Illinois. Rest of today, sunny. A chance of showers with a slight chance of thunderstorms this afternoon. Warmer with highs in the mid-90s. Southwest winds 10 to 15 miles an hour with gusts up to 25 miles an hour. Chance of rain 50%. Heat index values up to 102 this afternoon. Tonight, mostly cloudy with a chance of thunderstorms. A chance of showers until midnight, then showers likely after midnight. Humid with lows in the upper 60s. South winds around 5 miles an hour, becoming north after midnight. Chance of rain 70%. Wednesday, partly sunny. A chance of showers and thunderstorms, mainly in the morning. Humid with highs in the upper 80s. East winds around 5 miles an hour. Chance of rain 50%. Wednesday night, partly cloudy with a chance of showers. Humid with lows around 70. East winds around 5 miles an hour, becoming south after midnight. Chance of rain 40%. Thursday, mostly sunny. Humid with highs in the lower 90s. Southwest winds 5 to 10 miles an hour, becoming northwest in the afternoon. Heat index values up to 101. Thursday night through Saturday, partly cloudy. Lows in the upper 60s. Highs in the upper 80s. Saturday night, partly cloudy until midnight, then becoming mostly cloudy. A chance of showers. Lows in the upper 60s. Chance of rain 50%. Sunday and Sunday night, mostly cloudy. A chance of showers. Highs in the lower 80s. Lows in the upper 50s. Chance of rain 50%. Monday, partly sunny. Highs in the mid-70s. Again, the forecast for Champaign, Urbana and surrounding areas of East Central Illinois for the rest of today, sunny. A chance of showers and a slight chance of thunderstorms this afternoon. Warmer. Highs in the mid-90s. Southwest winds 10 to 15 miles an hour with gusts up to 25 miles an hour. Chance of rain 50%. Heat index values up to 102 this afternoon. Now for the official National Weather Service forecast for Champaign, Urbana and surrounding areas of East Central Illinois. Rest of today, sunny. A chance of showers with a slight chance of thunderstorms this afternoon. Warmer with highs in the mid-90s. Southwest winds 10 to 15 miles an hour. Chance of rain 50%. Heat index values up to 102 this afternoon. Tonight, mostly cloudy. A chance of showers and thunderstorms until midnight, then thunderstorms likely with a chance of showers after midnight. Humid with lows in the upper 60s. South winds around 5 miles an hour, becoming northeast after midnight. Chance of rain 70%. Wednesday, mostly cloudy with a chance of showers and thunderstorms in the morning, then mostly sunny with a slight chance of showers and thunderstorms in the afternoon. Humid with highs in the upper 80s. East winds around 5 miles an hour. Chance of rain 50%. Wednesday night, partly cloudy with a chance of showers. Humid with lows around 70. East winds around 5 miles an hour, becoming south after midnight. Chance of rain 40%. Thursday, mostly sunny. Humid with highs in the lower 90s.

Southwest winds 5 to 10 miles an hour, becoming northwest in the afternoon. Heat index values up to 101. Thursday night through Saturday, partly cloudy. Lows in the upper 60s. Highs in the upper 80s. Saturday night, partly cloudy until midnight, then becoming mostly cloudy. A chance of showers. Lows in the upper 60s. Chance of rain 50%. Sunday and Sunday night, mostly cloudy. A chance of showers. Highs in the lower 80s. Lows in the upper 50s. Chance of rain 50%. Monday, partly sunny. Highs in the mid-70s. Again, the forecast for Champaign, Urbana and surrounding areas of East Central Illinois for the rest of today, sunny. A chance of showers and a slight chance of thunderstorms this afternoon. Warmer. Highs in the mid-90s. Southwest winds 10 to 15 miles an hour. Chance of rain 50%. Heat index values up to 102 this afternoon. At 11 a.m. at the Champaign Airport, skies were sunny. The temperature was 88 degrees, the dew point was 69, and the relative humidity was 53%. The heat index was 92. The wind was south at 13 miles an hour, gusting to 23. The pressure was 30.10 inches and steady. Elsewhere around the area, skies ranged from sunny to mostly sunny. It was 82 at Peoria, 85 at Bloomington, 88 at Rantoul, and 88 at Paris. Terre Haute reported 85, Mattoon reported 87, Decatur reported 89, and Springfield reported 91. And once again at 11 a.m. at the Champaign Airport, under sunny skies, the temperature was 88, and the heat index was 92. Looking elsewhere around the Midwest at 11 a.m., Chicago had light rain, and 68. Indianapolis was partly sunny, and 83. St. Louis was mostly sunny, and 90. Kansas City was partly sunny, and 85. Des Moines was cloudy, and 65. Milwaukee had light rain, and 68. And now a discussion of hazardous weather conditions for the following counties in Illinois: Champaign, Coles, DeWitt, Douglas, Edgar, Moultrie, Piatt, and Vermilion. This hazardous weather outlook is for Central Illinois, East Central Illinois, Southeast Illinois, and West Central Illinois. For this afternoon and tonight, scattered thunderstorms are expected at times later this afternoon through this evening, posing a threat for heavy rainfall and isolated damaging wind gusts. Temperatures will be seasonally warm at times. Heat indices of 95 to 105 degrees are forecast for most of the area this afternoon. For Wednesday through Monday, scattered thunderstorms 30 to 60% chance are forecast for Wednesday, posing a threat for heavy rainfall. Additional thunderstorm chances persist through the end of the week. Temperatures will remain seasonally warm at times. Heat indices around 100 degrees south of Interstate 72 both Wednesday and Thursday afternoons are expected. Spotter information statement: spotter activation may be needed after 3 p.m. and into early this evening. Expected storm motion is toward the east to northeast around 35 miles per hour. The time is currently 12 p.m. Central Daylight Time. 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Now for the official National Weather Service forecast for Champaign, Urbana and surrounding areas of East Central Illinois. Rest of today, sunny. A chance of showers with a slight chance of thunderstorms this afternoon. Warmer with highs in the mid-90s. Southwest winds 10 to 15 miles an hour. Chance of rain 50%. Heat index values up to 102 this afternoon. Tonight, mostly cloudy. A chance of showers and thunderstorms until midnight, then thunderstorms likely with a chance of showers after midnight. Humid with lows in the upper 60s. South winds around 5 miles an hour, becoming northeast after midnight. Chance of rain 70%. Wednesday, mostly cloudy with a chance of showers and thunderstorms in the morning, then mostly sunny with a slight chance of showers and thunderstorms in the afternoon. Humid with highs in the upper 80s. East winds around 5 miles an hour. Chance of rain 50%. Wednesday night, partly cloudy with a chance of showers. Humid with lows around 70. East winds around 5 miles an hour, becoming south after midnight. Chance of rain 40%.

Thursday, mostly sunny. Humid with highs in the lower 90s. Southwest winds 5 to 10 miles an hour, becoming northwest in the afternoon. Heat index values up to 101. Thursday night through Saturday, partly cloudy. Lows in the upper 60s. Highs in the upper 80s. Saturday night, partly cloudy until midnight, then becoming mostly cloudy. A chance of showers. Lows in the upper 60s. Chance of rain 50%. Sunday and Sunday night, mostly cloudy. A chance of showers. Highs in the lower 80s. Lows in the upper 50s. Chance of rain 50%. Monday, partly sunny. Highs in the mid-70s. Again, the forecast for Champaign, Urbana and surrounding areas of East Central Illinois for the rest of today, sunny. A chance of showers and a slight chance of thunderstorms this afternoon. Warmer. Highs in the mid-90s. Southwest winds 10 to 15 miles an hour. Chance of rain 50%. Heat index values up to 102 this afternoon. At noon at the Champaign Airport, skies were sunny. The temperature was 91 degrees, the dew point was 70, and the relative humidity was 49%. The heat index was 96. The wind was southwest at 9 miles an hour, gusting to 23. The pressure was 30.10 inches and steady. Elsewhere around the area, skies ranged from sunny to mostly sunny. It was 84 at Peoria, 89 at Bloomington, 92 at Rantoul, and 92 at Paris. Terre Haute reported 90, Mattoon reported 91, Decatur reported 93, and Springfield reported 93. And once again at noon at the Champaign Airport, under sunny skies, the temperature was 91, and the heat index was 96. And now a discussion of hazardous weather conditions for the following counties in Illinois: Champaign, Coles, DeWitt, Douglas, Edgar, Moultrie, Piatt, and Vermilion. This hazardous weather outlook is for Central Illinois, East Central Illinois, Southeast Illinois, and West Central Illinois. For this afternoon and tonight, scattered thunderstorms are expected at times later this afternoon through this evening, posing a threat for heavy rainfall and isolated damaging wind gusts. Temperatures will be seasonally warm at times. Heat indices of 95 to 105 degrees are forecast for most of the area this afternoon. For Wednesday through Monday, scattered thunderstorms 30 to 60% chance are forecast for Wednesday, posing a threat for heavy rainfall. Additional thunderstorm chances persist through the end of the week. Temperatures will remain seasonally warm at times. Heat indices around 100 degrees south of Interstate 72 both Wednesday and Thursday afternoons are expected. Spotter information statement: spotter activation may be needed after 3 p.m. and into early this evening. Expected storm motion is toward the east to northeast around 35 miles per hour. The time is currently 12:04 p.m. Central Daylight Time. 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Now for the official National Weather Service forecast for Champaign, Urbana and surrounding areas of East Central Illinois. Rest of today, sunny. A chance of showers with a slight chance of thunderstorms this afternoon. Warmer with highs in the mid-90s. Southwest winds 10 to 15 miles an hour. Chance of rain 50%. Heat index values up to 102 this afternoon. Tonight, mostly cloudy. A chance of showers and thunderstorms until midnight, then thunderstorms likely with a chance of showers after midnight. Humid with lows in the upper 60s. South winds around 5 miles an hour, becoming northeast after midnight. Chance of rain 70%. Wednesday, mostly cloudy with a chance of showers and thunderstorms in the morning, then mostly sunny with a slight chance of showers and thunderstorms in the afternoon. Humid with highs in the upper 80s. East winds around 5 miles an hour. Chance of rain 50%. Wednesday night, partly cloudy with a chance of showers. Humid with lows around 70. East winds around 5 miles an hour, becoming south after midnight. Chance of rain 40%. Thursday, mostly sunny. Humid with highs in the lower 90s. Southwest winds 5 to 10 miles an hour, becoming northwest in the afternoon. Heat index values up to 101. Thursday night through Saturday, partly cloudy. Lows in the upper 60s.

highs in the upper 80s. Saturday night, partly cloudy until midnight, then becoming mostly cloudy. A chance of showers. Lows in the upper 60s. Chance of rain 50%. Sunday and Sunday night, mostly cloudy. A chance of showers. Highs in the lower 80s. Lows in the upper 50s. Chance of rain 50%. Monday, partly sunny. Highs in the mid-70s. Again, the forecast for Champaign, Urbana and surrounding areas of East Central Illinois for the rest of today, sunny. A chance of showers and a slight chance of thunderstorms this afternoon. Warmer. Highs in the mid-90s. Southwest winds 10 to 15 miles an hour. Chance of rain 50%. Heat index values up to 102 this afternoon. 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Programming originates from NOAA's National Weather Service office in Lincoln and transmits from the WCIA television tower near Seymour. 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At noon at the Champaign Airport, skies were sunny. The temperature was 91 degrees, the dew point was 70, and the relative humidity was 49%. The heat index was 96. The wind was southwest at 9 miles an hour, gusting to 23. The pressure was 30.10 inches and steady. Elsewhere around the area, skies ranged from sunny to mostly sunny. It was 84 at Peoria, 89 at Bloomington, 92 at Rantoul, and 92 at Paris. Terre Haute reported 90, Mattoon reported 91, Decatur reported 93, and Springfield reported 93. And once again at noon at the Champaign Airport, under sunny skies, the temperature was 91, and the heat index was 96. Looking elsewhere around the Midwest at noon, Chicago was partly sunny, and 74. Indianapolis was partly sunny, and 86. St. Louis was partly sunny, and 93. Kansas City was partly sunny, and 87. Des Moines had light rain, and 65. Milwaukee was cloudy, and 70. And now a discussion of hazardous weather conditions for the following counties in Illinois: Champaign, Coles, DeWitt, Douglas, Edgar, Moultrie, Piatt, and Vermilion. This hazardous weather outlook is for Central Illinois, East Central Illinois, Southeast Illinois, and West Central Illinois. For this afternoon and tonight, scattered thunderstorms are expected at times later this afternoon through this evening, posing a threat for heavy rainfall and isolated damaging wind gusts. Temperatures will be seasonally warm at times. Heat indices of 95 to 105 degrees are forecast for most of the area this afternoon. For Wednesday through Monday, scattered thunderstorms 30 to 60% chance are forecast for Wednesday, posing a threat for heavy rainfall. Additional thunderstorm chances persist through the end of the week. Temperatures will remain seasonally warm at times. Heat indices around 100 degrees south of Interstate 72 both Wednesday and Thursday afternoons are expected. Spotter information statement: spotter activation may be needed after 3 p.m. and into early this evening. Expected storm motion is toward the east to northeast around 35 miles per hour. The time is currently 12:10 p.m. Central Daylight Time. 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Now for the official National Weather Service forecast for Champaign, Urbana and surrounding areas of East Central Illinois. Rest of today, sunny. A chance of showers with a slight chance of thunderstorms this afternoon. Warmer with highs in the mid-90s. Southwest winds 10 to 15 miles an hour. Chance of rain 50%. Heat index values up to 102 this afternoon. Tonight, mostly cloudy. A chance of showers and thunderstorms until midnight, then thunderstorms likely with a chance of showers after midnight. Humid with lows in the upper 60s. South winds around 5 miles an hour, becoming northeast after midnight. Chance of rain 70%. Wednesday, mostly cloudy with a chance of showers and thunderstorms in the morning, then mostly sunny with a slight chance of showers and thunderstorms in the afternoon.

humid with highs in the upper 80s. East winds around 5 miles an hour. Chance of rain 50%. Wednesday night, partly cloudy with a chance of showers. Humid with lows around 70. East winds around 5 miles an hour, becoming south after midnight. Chance of rain 40%. Thursday, mostly sunny. Humid with highs in the lower 90s. Southwest winds 5 to 10 miles an hour, becoming northwest in the afternoon. Heat index values up to 101. Thursday night through Saturday, partly cloudy. Lows in the upper 60s. Highs in the upper 80s. Saturday night, partly cloudy until midnight, then becoming mostly cloudy. A chance of showers. Lows in the upper 60s. Chance of rain 50%. Sunday and Sunday night, mostly cloudy. A chance of showers. Highs in the lower 80s. Lows in the upper 50s. Chance of rain 50%. Monday, partly sunny. Highs in the mid-70s. Again, the forecast for Champaign, Urbana and surrounding areas of East Central Illinois for the rest of today, sunny. A chance of showers and a slight chance of thunderstorms this afternoon. Warmer. Highs in the mid-90s. Southwest winds 10 to 15 miles an hour. Chance of rain 50%. Heat index values up to 102 this afternoon. At noon at the Champaign Airport, skies were sunny. The temperature was 91 degrees, the dew point was 70, and the relative humidity was 49%. The heat index was 96. The wind was southwest at 9 miles an hour, gusting to 23. The pressure was 30.10 inches and steady. Elsewhere around the area, skies ranged from sunny to mostly sunny. It was 84 at Peoria, 89 at Bloomington, 92 at Rantoul, and 92 at Paris. Terre Haute reported 90, Mattoon reported 91, Decatur reported 93, and Springfield reported 93. And once again at noon at the Champaign Airport, under sunny skies, the temperature was 91, and the heat index was 96. Looking elsewhere around the Midwest at noon, Chicago was partly sunny, and 74. Indianapolis was partly sunny, and 86. St. Louis was partly sunny, and 93. Kansas City was partly sunny, and 87. Des Moines had light rain, and 65. Milwaukee was cloudy, and 70. And now a discussion of hazardous weather conditions for the following counties in Illinois: Champaign, Coles, DeWitt, Douglas, Edgar, Moultrie, Piatt, and Vermilion. This hazardous weather outlook is for Central Illinois, East Central Illinois, Southeast Illinois, and West Central Illinois. For this afternoon and tonight, scattered thunderstorms are expected at times later this afternoon through this evening, posing a threat for heavy rainfall and isolated damaging wind gusts. Temperatures will be seasonally warm at times. Heat indices of 95 to 105 degrees are forecast for most of the area this afternoon. For Wednesday through Monday, scattered thunderstorms 30 to 60% chance are forecast for Wednesday, posing a threat for heavy rainfall. Additional thunderstorm chances persist through the end of the week. Temperatures will remain seasonally warm at times. Heat indices around 100 degrees south of Interstate 72 both Wednesday and Thursday afternoons are expected. Spotter information statement: spotter activation may be needed after 3 p.m. and into early this evening. Expected storm motion is toward the east to northeast around 35 miles per hour. The time is currently 12:15 p.m. Central Daylight Time. 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Now for the official National Weather Service forecast for Champaign, Urbana and surrounding areas of East Central Illinois. Rest of today, sunny. A chance of showers with a slight chance of thunderstorms this afternoon. Warmer with highs in the mid-90s. Southwest winds 10 to 15 miles an hour. Chance of rain 50%. Heat index values up to 102 this afternoon. Tonight, mostly cloudy. A chance of showers and thunderstorms until midnight, then thunderstorms likely with a chance of showers after midnight. Humid with lows in the upper 60s. South winds around 5 miles an hour, becoming northeast after midnight. Chance of rain 70%. Wednesday, mostly cloudy with a chance of showers and thunderstorms in the morning,

then mostly sunny with a slight chance of showers and thunderstorms in the afternoon. Humid with highs in the upper 80s. East winds around 5 miles an hour. Chance of rain 50%. Wednesday night, partly cloudy with a chance of showers. Humid with lows around 70. East winds around 5 miles an hour, becoming south after midnight. Chance of rain 40%. Thursday, mostly sunny. Humid with highs in the lower 90s. Southwest winds 5 to 10 miles an hour, becoming northwest in the afternoon. Heat index values up to 101. Thursday night through Saturday, partly cloudy. Lows in the upper 60s. Highs in the upper 80s. Saturday night, partly cloudy until midnight, then becoming mostly cloudy. A chance of showers. Lows in the upper 60s. Chance of rain 50%. Sunday and Sunday night, mostly cloudy. A chance of showers. Highs in the lower 80s. Lows in the upper 50s. Chance of rain 50%. Monday, partly sunny. Highs in the mid-70s. Again, the forecast for Champaign, Urbana and surrounding areas of East Central Illinois for the rest of today, sunny. A chance of showers and a slight chance of thunderstorms this afternoon. Warmer. Highs in the mid-90s. Southwest winds 10 to 15 miles an hour. Chance of rain 50%. Heat index values up to 102 this afternoon. At noon at the Champaign Airport, skies were sunny. The temperature was 91 degrees, the dew point was 70, and the relative humidity was 49%. The heat index was 96. The wind was southwest at 9 miles an hour, gusting to 23. The pressure was 30.10 inches and steady. Elsewhere around the area, skies ranged from sunny to mostly sunny. It was 84 at Peoria, 89 at Bloomington, 92 at Rantoul, and 92 at Paris. Terre Haute reported 90, Mattoon reported 91, Decatur reported 93, and Springfield reported 93. And once again at noon at the Champaign Airport, under sunny skies, the temperature was 91, and the heat index was 96. Looking elsewhere around the Midwest at noon, Chicago was partly sunny, and 74. Indianapolis was partly sunny, and 86. St. Louis was partly sunny, and 93. Kansas City was partly sunny, and 87. Des Moines had light rain, and 65. Milwaukee was cloudy, and 70. And now a discussion of hazardous weather conditions for the following counties in Illinois: Champaign, Coles, DeWitt, Douglas, Edgar, Moultrie, Piatt, and Vermilion. This hazardous weather outlook is for Central Illinois, East Central Illinois, Southeast Illinois, and West Central Illinois. For this afternoon and tonight, scattered thunderstorms are expected at times later this afternoon through this evening, posing a threat for heavy rainfall and isolated damaging wind gusts. Temperatures will be seasonally warm at times. Heat indices of 95 to 105 degrees are forecast for most of the area this afternoon. For Wednesday through Monday, scattered thunderstorms 30 to 60% chance are forecast for Wednesday, posing a threat for heavy rainfall. Additional thunderstorm chances persist through the end of the week. Temperatures will remain seasonally warm at times. Heat indices around 100 degrees south of Interstate 72 both Wednesday and Thursday afternoons are expected. Spotter information statement: spotter activation may be needed after 3 p.m. and into early this evening. Expected storm motion is toward the east to northeast around 35 miles per hour. The time is currently 12:20 p.m. Central Daylight Time. 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Now for the official National Weather Service forecast for Champaign, Urbana and surrounding areas of East Central Illinois. Rest of today, sunny. A chance of showers with a slight chance of thunderstorms this afternoon. Warmer with highs in the mid-90s. Southwest winds 10 to 15 miles an hour. Chance of rain 50%. Heat index values up to 102 this afternoon. Tonight, mostly cloudy. A chance of showers and thunderstorms until midnight, then thunderstorms likely with a chance of showers after midnight. Humid with lows in the upper 60s. South winds around 5 miles an hour, becoming northeast after midnight. Chance of rain 70%.

of rain 40%. Thursday, mostly sunny. Humid with highs in the lower 90s. Southwest winds 5 to 10 miles an hour, becoming northwest in the afternoon. Heat index values up to 101. Thursday night through Saturday, partly cloudy. Lows in the upper 60s. Highs in the upper 80s. Saturday night, partly cloudy until midnight, then becoming mostly cloudy. A chance of showers. Lows in the upper 60s. Chance of rain 50%. Sunday and Sunday night, mostly cloudy. A chance of showers. Highs in the lower 80s. Lows in the upper 50s. Chance of rain 50%. Monday, partly sunny. Highs in the mid-70s. Again, the forecast for Champaign, Urbana and surrounding areas of East Central Illinois for the rest of today, sunny. A chance of showers and a slight chance of thunderstorms this afternoon. Warmer. Highs in the mid-90s. Southwest winds 10 to 15 miles an hour. Chance of rain 50%. Heat index values up to 102 this afternoon. At noon at the Champaign Airport, skies were sunny. The temperature was 91 degrees, the dew point was 70, and the relative humidity was 49%. The heat index was 96. The wind was southwest at 9 miles an hour, gusting to 23. The pressure was 30.10 inches and steady. Elsewhere around the area, skies ranged from sunny to mostly sunny. It was 84 at Peoria, 89 at Bloomington, 92 at Rantoul, and 92 at Paris. Terre Haute reported 90, Mattoon reported 91, Decatur reported 93, and Springfield reported 93. And once again at noon at the Champaign Airport, under sunny skies, the temperature was 91, and the heat index was 96. Looking elsewhere around the Midwest at noon, Chicago was partly sunny, and 74. Indianapolis was partly sunny, and 86. St. Louis was partly sunny, and 93. Kansas City was partly sunny, and 87. Des Moines had light rain, and 65. Milwaukee was cloudy, and 70. And now a discussion of hazardous weather conditions for the following counties in Illinois: Champaign, Coles, DeWitt, Douglas, Edgar, Moultrie, Piatt, and Vermilion. This hazardous weather outlook is for Central Illinois, East Central Illinois, Southeast Illinois, and West Central Illinois. For this afternoon and tonight, scattered thunderstorms are expected at times later this afternoon through this evening, posing a threat for heavy rainfall and isolated damaging wind gusts. Temperatures will be seasonally warm at times. Heat indices of 95 to 105 degrees are forecast for most of the area this afternoon. For Wednesday through Monday, scattered thunderstorms 30 to 60% chance are forecast for Wednesday, posing a threat for heavy rainfall. Additional thunderstorm chances persist through the end of the week. Temperatures will remain seasonally warm at times. Heat indices around 100 degrees south of Interstate 72 both Wednesday and Thursday afternoons are expected. Spotter information statement. Spotter activation may be needed after 3 p.m. and into early this evening. Expected storm motion is toward the east to northeast around 35 miles per hour. The time is currently 12:25 p.m. Central Daylight Time. 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Now for the official National Weather Service forecast for Champaign, Urbana and surrounding areas of East Central Illinois. Rest of today, sunny. A chance of showers with a slight chance of thunderstorms this afternoon. Warmer with highs in the mid-90s. Southwest winds 10 to 15 miles an hour. Chance of rain 50%. Heat index values up to 102 this afternoon. Tonight, mostly cloudy. A chance of showers and thunderstorms until midnight, then thunderstorms likely with a chance of showers after midnight. Humid with lows in the upper 60s. South winds around 5 miles an hour, becoming northeast after midnight. Chance of rain 70%. Wednesday, mostly cloudy with a chance of showers and thunderstorms in the morning, then mostly sunny with a slight chance of showers and thunderstorms in the afternoon. Humid with highs in the upper 80s. East winds around 5 miles an hour. Chance of rain 50%. Wednesday night, partly cloudy with a chance of showers. Humid with lows around 70.

Winds around 5 miles an hour, becoming south after midnight. Chance of rain 40%. Thursday, mostly sunny. Humid with highs in the lower 90s. Southwest winds 5 to 10 miles an hour, becoming northwest in the afternoon. Heat index values up to 101. Thursday night through Saturday, partly cloudy. Lows in the upper 60s. Highs in the upper 80s. Saturday night, partly cloudy until midnight, then becoming mostly cloudy. A chance of showers. Lows in the upper 60s. Chance of rain 50%. Sunday and Sunday night, mostly cloudy. A chance of showers. Highs in the lower 80s. Lows in the upper 50s. Chance of rain 50%. Monday, partly sunny. Highs in the mid-70s. Again, the forecast for Champaign, Urbana and surrounding areas of East Central Illinois for the rest of today, sunny. A chance of showers and a slight chance of thunderstorms this afternoon. Warmer. Highs in the mid-90s. Southwest winds 10 to 15 miles an hour. Chance of rain 50%. Heat index values up to 102 this afternoon. At noon at the Champaign Airport, skies were sunny. The temperature was 91 degrees, the dew point was 70, and the relative humidity was 49%. The heat index was 96. The wind was southwest at 9 miles an hour, gusting to 23. The pressure was 30.10 inches and steady. Elsewhere around the area, skies ranged from sunny to mostly sunny. It was 84 at Peoria, 89 at Bloomington, 92 at Rantoul, and 92 at Paris. Terre Haute reported 90, Mattoon reported 91, Decatur reported 93, and Springfield reported 93. And once again at noon at the Champaign Airport, under sunny skies, the temperature was 91, and the heat index was 96. Looking elsewhere around the Midwest at noon, Chicago was partly sunny, and 74. Indianapolis was partly sunny, and 86. St. Louis was partly sunny, and 93. Kansas City was partly sunny, and 87. Des Moines had light rain, and 65. Milwaukee was cloudy, and 70. And now a discussion of hazardous weather conditions for the following counties in Illinois: Champaign, Coles, DeWitt, Douglas, Edgar, Moultrie, Piatt, and Vermilion. This hazardous weather outlook is for Central Illinois, East Central Illinois, Southeast Illinois, and West Central Illinois. For this afternoon and tonight, scattered thunderstorms are expected at times later this afternoon through this evening, posing a threat for heavy rainfall and isolated damaging wind gusts. Temperatures will be seasonally warm at times. Heat indices of 95 to 105 degrees are forecast for most of the area this afternoon. For Wednesday through Monday, scattered thunderstorms 30 to 60% chance are forecast for Wednesday, posing a threat for heavy rainfall. Additional thunderstorm chances persist through the end of the week. Temperatures will remain seasonally warm at times. Heat indices around 100 degrees south of Interstate 72 both Wednesday and Thursday afternoons are expected. Spotter information statement: spotter activation may be needed after 3 p.m. and into early this evening. Expected storm motion is toward the east to northeast around 35 miles per hour. The time is currently 12:31 p.m. Central Daylight Time. 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Now for the official National Weather Service forecast for Champaign, Urbana and surrounding areas of East Central Illinois. Rest of today, sunny. A chance of showers with a slight chance of thunderstorms this afternoon. Warmer with highs in the mid-90s. Southwest winds 10 to 15 miles an hour. Chance of rain 50%. Heat index values up to 102 this afternoon. Tonight, mostly cloudy. A chance of showers and thunderstorms until midnight, then thunderstorms likely with a chance of showers after midnight. Humid with lows in the upper 60s. South winds around 5 miles an hour, becoming northeast after midnight. Chance of rain 70%. Wednesday, mostly cloudy with a chance of showers and thunderstorms in the morning, then mostly sunny with a slight chance of showers and thunderstorms in the afternoon. Humid with highs in the upper 80s. East winds around 5 miles an hour. Chance of rain 50%. Wednesday night, partly cloudy.

Chance of showers. Humid with lows around 70. East winds around 5 miles an hour, becoming south after midnight. Chance of rain 40%. Thursday, mostly sunny. Humid with highs in the lower 90s. Southwest winds 5 to 10 miles an hour, becoming northwest in the afternoon. Heat index values up to 101. Thursday night through Saturday, partly cloudy. Lows in the upper 60s. Highs in the upper 80s. Saturday night, partly cloudy until midnight, then becoming mostly cloudy. A chance of showers. Lows in the upper 60s. Chance of rain 50%. Sunday and Sunday night, mostly cloudy. A chance of showers. Highs in the lower 80s. Lows in the upper 50s. Chance of rain 50%. Upper 60s. Chance of rain 50%. Sunday and Sunday night, mostly cloudy. A chance of showers. Highs in the lower 80s. Lows in the upper 50s. Chance of rain 50%. Monday, partly sunny. Highs in the mid-70s. Again, the forecast for Champaign, Urbana and surrounding areas of East Central Illinois for the rest of today, sunny. A chance of showers and a slight chance of thunderstorms this afternoon. Warmer. Highs in the mid-90s. Southwest winds 10 to 15 miles an hour. Chance of rain 50%. Heat index values up to 102 this afternoon. At noon at the Champaign Airport, skies were sunny. The temperature was 91 degrees, the dew point was 70, and the relative humidity was 49%. The heat index was 96. The wind was southwest at 9 miles an hour, gusting to 23. The pressure was 30.10 inches and steady. Elsewhere around the area, skies ranged from sunny to mostly sunny. It was 84 at Peoria, 89 at Bloomington, 92 at Rantoul, and 92 at Paris. Terre Haute reported 90, Mattoon reported 91, Decatur reported 93, and Springfield reported 93. And once again at noon at the Champaign Airport, under sunny skies, the temperature was 91, and the heat index was 96. Looking elsewhere around the Midwest at noon, Chicago was partly sunny, and 74. Indianapolis was partly sunny, and 86. St. Louis was partly sunny, and 93. Kansas City was partly sunny, and 87. Des Moines had light rain, and 65. Milwaukee was cloudy, and 70. And now a discussion of hazardous weather conditions for the following counties in Illinois: Champaign, Coles, DeWitt, Douglas, Edgar, Moultrie, Piatt, and Vermilion. This hazardous weather outlook is for Central Illinois, East Central Illinois, Southeast Illinois, and West Central Illinois. For this afternoon and tonight, scattered thunderstorms are expected at times later this afternoon through this evening, posing a threat for heavy rainfall and isolated damaging wind gusts. Temperatures will be seasonally warm at times. Heat indices of 95 to 105 degrees are forecast for most of the area this afternoon. For Wednesday through Monday, scattered thunderstorms 30 to 60% chance are forecast for Wednesday, posing a threat for heavy rainfall. Additional thunderstorm chances persist through the end of the week. Temperatures will remain seasonally warm at times. Heat indices around 100 degrees south of Interstate 72 both Wednesday and Thursday afternoons are expected. Spotter information statement: spotter activation may be needed after 3 p.m. and into early this evening. Expected storm motion is toward the east to northeast around 35 miles per hour. The time is currently 12:36 p.m. Central Daylight Time. 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Now for the official National Weather Service forecast for Champaign, Urbana and surrounding areas of East Central Illinois. Rest of today, sunny. A chance of showers with a slight chance of thunderstorms this afternoon. Warmer with highs in the mid-90s. Southwest winds 10 to 15 miles an hour. Chance of rain 50%. Heat index values up to 102 this afternoon. Tonight, mostly cloudy. A chance of showers and thunderstorms until midnight, then thunderstorms likely with a chance of showers after midnight. Humid with lows in the upper 60s. South winds around 5 miles an hour, becoming northeast after midnight. Chance of rain 70%.

percent. Wednesday, mostly cloudy with a chance of showers and thunderstorms in the morning, then mostly sunny with a slight chance of showers and thunderstorms in the afternoon. Humid with highs in the upper 80s. East winds around 5 miles an hour. Chance of rain 50%. Wednesday night, partly cloudy with a chance of showers. Humid with lows around 70. East winds around 5 miles an hour, becoming south after midnight. Chance of rain 40%. Thursday, mostly sunny. Humid with highs in the lower 90s. Southwest winds 5 to 10 miles an hour, becoming northwest in the afternoon. Heat index values up to 101. Thursday night through Saturday, partly cloudy. Lows in the upper 60s. Highs in the upper 80s. Saturday night, partly cloudy until midnight, then becoming mostly cloudy. A chance of showers. Lows in the upper 60s. Chance of rain 50%. Sunday and Sunday night, mostly cloudy. A chance of showers. Highs in the lower 80s. Lows in the upper 50s. Chance of rain 50%. Monday, partly sunny. Highs in the mid-70s. Again, the forecast for Champaign, Urbana and surrounding areas of East Central Illinois for the rest of today, sunny. A chance of showers and a slight chance of thunderstorms this afternoon. Warmer. Highs in the mid-90s. Southwest winds 10 to 15 miles an hour. Chance of rain 50%. Heat index values up to 102 this afternoon. At noon at the Champaign Airport, skies were sunny. The temperature was 91 degrees, the dew point was 70, and the relative humidity was 49%. The heat index was 96. The wind was southwest at 9 miles an hour, gusting to 23. The pressure was 30.10 inches and steady. Elsewhere around the area, skies ranged from sunny to mostly sunny. It was 84 at Peoria, 89 at Bloomington, 92 at Rantoul, and 92 at Paris. Terre Haute reported 90, Mattoon reported 91, Decatur reported 93, and Springfield reported 93. And once again at noon at the Champaign Airport, under sunny skies, the temperature was 91, and the heat index was 96. Looking elsewhere around the Midwest at noon, Chicago was partly sunny, and 74. Indianapolis was partly sunny, and 86. St. Louis was partly sunny, and 93. Kansas City was partly sunny, and 87. Des Moines had light rain, and 65. Milwaukee was cloudy, and 70. And now a discussion of hazardous weather conditions for the following counties in Illinois: Champaign, Coles, DeWitt, Douglas, Edgar, Moultrie, Piatt, and Vermilion. This hazardous weather outlook is for Central Illinois, East Central Illinois, Southeast Illinois, and West Central Illinois. For this afternoon and tonight, scattered thunderstorms are expected at times later this afternoon through this evening, posing a threat for heavy rainfall and isolated damaging wind gusts. Temperatures will be seasonally warm at times. Heat indices of 95 to 105 degrees are forecast for most of the area this afternoon. For Wednesday through Monday, scattered thunderstorms 30 to 60% chance are forecast for Wednesday, posing a threat for heavy rainfall. Additional thunderstorm chances persist through the end of the week. Temperatures will remain seasonally warm at times. Heat indices around 100 degrees south of Interstate 72 both Wednesday and Thursday afternoons are expected. Spotter information statement: spotter activation may be needed after 3 p.m. and into early this evening. Expected storm motion is toward the east to northeast around 35 miles per hour. The time is currently 12:41 p.m. Central Daylight Time. 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Now for the official National Weather Service forecast for Champaign, Urbana and surrounding areas of East Central Illinois. Rest of today, sunny. A chance of showers with a slight chance of thunderstorms this afternoon. Warmer with highs in the mid-90s. Southwest winds 10 to 15 miles an hour. Chance of rain 50%. Heat index values up to 102 this afternoon. Tonight, mostly cloudy. A chance of showers and thunderstorms until midnight, then thunderstorms likely with a chance of showers after midnight. Humid with lows in the upper 60s. South winds around 5 miles.

an hour, becoming northeast after midnight. Chance of rain 70%. Wednesday, mostly cloudy with a chance of showers and thunderstorms in the morning, then mostly sunny with a slight chance of showers and thunderstorms in the afternoon. Humid with highs in the upper 80s. East winds around 5 miles an hour. Chance of rain 50%. Wednesday night, partly cloudy with a chance of showers. Humid with lows around 70. East winds around 5 miles an hour, becoming south after midnight. Chance of rain 40%. Thursday, mostly sunny. Humid with highs in the lower 90s. Southwest winds 5 to 10 miles an hour, becoming northwest in the afternoon. Heat index values up to 101. Thursday night through Saturday, partly cloudy. Lows in the upper 60s. Highs in the upper 80s. Saturday night, partly cloudy until midnight, then becoming mostly cloudy. A chance of showers. Lows in the upper 60s. Chance of rain 50%. Sunday and Sunday night, mostly cloudy. A chance of showers. Highs in the lower 80s. Lows in the upper 50s. Chance of rain 50%. Monday, partly sunny. Highs in the mid-70s. Again, the forecast for Champaign, Urbana and surrounding areas of East Central Illinois for the rest of today, sunny. A chance of showers and a slight chance of thunderstorms this afternoon. Warmer. Highs in the mid-90s. Southwest winds 10 to 15 miles an hour. Chance of rain 50%. Heat index values up to 102 this afternoon. At noon at the Champaign Airport, skies were sunny. The temperature was 91 degrees, the dew point was 70, and the relative humidity was 49%. The heat index was 96. The wind was southwest at 9 miles an hour, gusting to 23. The pressure was 30.10 inches and steady. Elsewhere around the area, skies ranged from sunny to mostly sunny. It was 84 at Peoria, 89 at Bloomington, 92 at Rantoul, and 92 at Paris. Terre Haute reported 90, Mattoon reported 91, Decatur reported 93, and Springfield reported 93. And once again at noon at the Champaign Airport, under sunny skies, the temperature was 91, and the heat index was 96. Looking elsewhere around the Midwest at noon, Chicago was partly sunny, and 74. Indianapolis was partly sunny, and 86. St. Louis was partly sunny, and 93. Kansas City was partly sunny, and 87. Des Moines had light rain, and 65. Milwaukee was cloudy, and 70. And now a discussion of hazardous weather conditions for the following counties in Illinois: Champaign, Coles, DeWitt, Douglas, Edgar, Moultrie, Piatt, and Vermilion. This hazardous weather outlook is for Central Illinois, East Central Illinois, Southeast Illinois, and West Central Illinois. For this afternoon and tonight, scattered thunderstorms are expected at times later this afternoon through this evening, posing a threat for heavy rainfall and isolated damaging wind gusts. Temperatures will be seasonally warm at times. Heat indices of 95 to 105 degrees are forecast for most of the area this afternoon. For Wednesday through Monday, scattered thunderstorms 30 to 60% chance are forecast for Wednesday, posing a threat for heavy rainfall. Additional thunderstorm chances persist through the end of the week. Temperatures will remain seasonally warm at times. Heat indices around 100 degrees south of Interstate 72 both Wednesday and Thursday afternoons are expected. Spotter information statement: spotter activation may be needed after 3 p.m. and into early this evening. Expected storm motion is toward the east to northeast around 35 miles per hour. The time is currently 12:46 p.m. Central Daylight Time. 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Now for the official National Weather Service forecast for Champaign, Urbana and surrounding areas of East Central Illinois. Rest of today, sunny with a chance of showers with a slight chance of thunderstorms. Much warmer with highs in the mid-90s. Southwest winds 10 to 15 miles an hour. Chance of rain 50%. Heat index values up to 103. Tonight, mostly cloudy. A chance of showers and thunderstorms until midnight, then thunderstorms likely with a chance of showers after midnight. Humid with lows around 70.

southeast winds around 5 miles an hour, becoming northeast around 5 miles an hour after midnight. Chance of rain 70%. Wednesday, mostly cloudy with a chance of showers and thunderstorms in the morning, then mostly sunny with a slight chance of showers and thunderstorms in the afternoon. Humid with highs in the upper 80s. East winds around 5 miles an hour. Chance of rain 50%. Wednesday night, partly cloudy with a chance of showers. Humid with lows around 70. East winds around 5 miles an hour, becoming south after midnight. Chance of rain 40%. Thursday, mostly sunny. Humid with highs in the lower 90s. Southwest winds 5 to 10 miles an hour, becoming northwest in the afternoon. Heat index values up to 101. Thursday night through Saturday, partly cloudy. Lows in the upper 60s. Highs in the upper 80s. Saturday night, partly cloudy until midnight, then becoming mostly cloudy. A chance of showers. Lows in the upper 60s. Chance of rain 50%. Sunday and Sunday night, mostly cloudy. A chance of showers. Highs in the lower 80s. Lows in the upper 50s. Chance of rain 50%. Monday, partly sunny. Highs in the mid-70s. Again, the forecast for Champaign, Urbana and surrounding areas of East Central Illinois for the rest of today, sunny with a chance of showers and a slight chance of thunderstorms. Much warmer. Highs in the mid-90s. Southwest winds 10 to 15 miles an hour. Chance of rain 50%. Heat index values up to 103. At noon at the Champaign Airport, skies were sunny. The temperature was 91 degrees, the dew point was 70, and the relative humidity was 49%. The heat index was 96. The wind was southwest at 9 miles an hour, gusting to 23. The pressure was 30.10 inches and steady. Elsewhere around the area, skies ranged from sunny to mostly sunny. It was 84 at Peoria, 89 at Bloomington, 92 at Rantoul, and 92 at Paris. Terre Haute reported 90, Mattoon reported 91, Decatur reported 93, and Springfield reported 93. And once again at noon at the Champaign Airport, under sunny skies, the temperature was 91, and the heat index was 96. Looking elsewhere around the Midwest at noon, Chicago was partly sunny, and 74. Indianapolis was partly sunny, and 86. St. Louis was partly sunny, and 93. Kansas City was partly sunny, and 87. Des Moines had light rain, and 65. Milwaukee was cloudy, and 70. And now a discussion of hazardous weather conditions for the following counties in Illinois: Champaign, Coles, DeWitt, Douglas, Edgar, Moultrie, Piatt, and Vermilion. This hazardous weather outlook is for Central Illinois, East Central Illinois, Southeast Illinois, and West Central Illinois. For this afternoon and tonight, scattered thunderstorms are expected at times later this afternoon through this evening, posing a threat for heavy rainfall and isolated damaging wind gusts. Temperatures will be seasonally warm at times. Heat indices of 95 to 105 degrees are forecast for most of the area this afternoon. For Wednesday through Monday, scattered thunderstorms 30 to 60% chance are forecast for Wednesday, posing a threat for heavy rainfall. Additional thunderstorm chances persist through the end of the week. Temperatures will remain seasonally warm at times. Heat indices around 100 degrees south of Interstate 72 both Wednesday and Thursday afternoons are expected. Spotter information statement: spotter activation may be needed after 3 p.m. and into early this evening. Expected storm motion is toward the east to northeast around 35 miles per hour. The time is currently 12:51 p.m. Central Daylight Time. 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Now for the official National Weather Service forecast for Champaign, Urbana and surrounding areas of East Central Illinois. Rest of today, sunny with a chance of showers with a slight chance of thunderstorms. Much warmer with highs in the mid-90s. Southwest winds 10 to 15 miles an hour. Chance of rain 50%. Heat index values up to 103. Tonight, mostly cloudy. A chance of showers and thunderstorms until midnight, then thunderstorms likely with a chance of showers after midnight.

humid with lows around 70. Southeast winds around 5 miles an hour, becoming northeast around 5 miles an hour after midnight. Chance of rain 70%. Wednesday, mostly cloudy with a chance of showers and thunderstorms in the morning, then mostly sunny with a slight chance of showers and thunderstorms in the afternoon. Humid with highs in the upper 80s. East winds around 5 miles an hour. Chance of rain 50%. Wednesday night, partly cloudy with a chance of showers. Humid with lows around 70. East winds around 5 miles an hour, becoming south after midnight. Chance of rain 40%. Thursday, mostly sunny. Humid with highs in the lower 90s. Southwest winds 5 to 10 miles an hour, becoming northwest in the afternoon. Heat index values up to 101. Thursday night through Saturday, partly cloudy. Lows in the upper 60s. Highs in the upper 80s. Saturday night, partly cloudy until midnight, then becoming mostly cloudy. A chance of showers. Lows in the upper 60s. Chance of rain 50%. Sunday and Sunday night, mostly cloudy. A chance of showers. Highs in the lower 80s. Lows in the upper 50s. Chance of rain 50%. Monday, partly sunny. Highs in the mid-70s. Again, the forecast for Champaign, Urbana and surrounding areas of East Central Illinois for the rest of today, sunny with a chance of showers and a slight chance of thunderstorms. Much warmer. Highs in the mid-90s. Southwest winds 10 to 15 miles an hour. Chance of rain 50%. Heat index values up to 103. At noon at the Champaign Airport, skies were sunny. The temperature was 91 degrees, the dew point was 70, and the relative humidity was 49%. The heat index was 96. The wind was southwest at 9 miles an hour, gusting to 23. The pressure was 30.10 inches and steady. Elsewhere around the area, skies ranged from sunny to mostly sunny. It was 84 at Peoria, 89 at Bloomington, 92 at Rantoul, and 92 at Paris. Terre Haute reported 90, Mattoon reported 91, Decatur reported 93, and Springfield reported 93. And once again at noon at the Champaign Airport, under sunny skies, the temperature was 91, and the heat index was 96. Looking elsewhere around the Midwest at noon, Chicago was partly sunny, and 74. Indianapolis was partly sunny, and 86. St. Louis was partly sunny, and 93. Kansas City was partly sunny, and 87. Des Moines had light rain, and 65. Milwaukee was cloudy, and 70. And now a discussion of hazardous weather conditions for the following counties in Illinois: Champaign, Coles, DeWitt, Douglas, Edgar, Moultrie, Piatt, and Vermilion. This hazardous weather outlook is for Central Illinois, East Central Illinois, Southeast Illinois, and West Central Illinois. For this afternoon and tonight, scattered thunderstorms are expected at times later this afternoon through this evening, posing a threat for heavy rainfall and isolated damaging wind gusts. Temperatures will be seasonally warm at times. Heat indices of 95 to 105 degrees are forecast for most of the area this afternoon. For Wednesday through Monday, scattered thunderstorms 30 to 60% chance are forecast for Wednesday, posing a threat for heavy rainfall. Additional thunderstorm chances persist through the end of the week. Temperatures will remain seasonally warm at times. Heat indices around 100 degrees south of Interstate 72 both Wednesday and Thursday afternoons are expected. Spotter information statement: spotter activation may be needed after 3 p.m. and into early this evening. Expected storm motion is toward the east to northeast around 35 miles per hour. The time is currently 12:56 p.m. Central Daylight Time. 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Now for the official National Weather Service forecast for Champaign, Urbana and surrounding areas of East Central Illinois. Rest of today, sunny with a chance of showers with a slight chance of thunderstorms. Much warmer with highs in the mid-90s. Southwest winds 10 to 15 miles an hour. Chance of rain 50%. Heat index values up to 103. Tonight, mostly cloudy. A chance of showers and thunderstorms until midnight, then thunderstorms.
likely with a chance of showers after midnight. Humid with lows around 70. Southeast winds around 5 miles an hour, becoming northeast around 5 miles an hour after midnight. Chance of rain 70%. Wednesday, mostly cloudy with a chance of showers and thunderstorms in the morning, then mostly sunny with a slight chance of showers and thunderstorms in the afternoon. Humid with highs in the upper 80s. East winds around 5 miles an hour. Chance of rain 50%. Wednesday night, partly cloudy with a chance of showers. Humid with lows around 70. East winds around 5 miles an hour, becoming south after midnight. Chance of rain 40%. Thursday, mostly sunny. Humid with highs in the lower 90s. Southwest winds 5 to 10 miles an hour, becoming northwest in the afternoon. Heat index values up to 101. Thursday night through Saturday, partly cloudy. Lows in the upper 60s. Highs in the upper 80s. Saturday night, partly cloudy until midnight, then becoming mostly cloudy. A chance of showers. Lows in the upper 60s. Chance of rain 50%. Sunday and Sunday night, mostly cloudy. A chance of showers. Highs in the lower 80s. Lows in the upper 50s. Chance of rain 50%. Monday, partly sunny. Highs in the mid-70s. Again, forecast for Champaign, Urbana and surrounding areas of East Central Illinois for the rest of today, sunny with a chance of showers and a slight chance of thunderstorms. Much warmer. Highs in the mid-90s. Southwest winds 10 to 15 miles an hour. Chance of rain 50%. Heat index values up to 103. At noon at the Champaign Airport, skies were sunny. The temperature was 91 degrees, the dew point was 70, and the relative humidity was 49%. The heat index was 96. The wind was southwest at 9 miles an hour, gusting to 23. The pressure was 30.10 inches and steady. Elsewhere around the area, skies ranged from sunny to mostly sunny. It was 84 at Peoria, 89 at Bloomington, 92 at Rantoul, and 92 at Paris. Terre Haute reported 90, Mattoon reported 91, Decatur reported 93, and Springfield reported 93. And once again at noon at the Champaign Airport, under sunny skies, the temperature was 91, and the heat index was 96. Looking elsewhere around the Midwest at noon, Chicago was partly sunny, and 74. Indianapolis was partly sunny, and 86. St. Louis was partly sunny, and 93. Kansas City was partly sunny, and 87. Des Moines had light rain, and 65. Milwaukee was cloudy, and 70. And now a discussion of hazardous weather conditions for the following counties in Illinois: Champaign, Coles, DeWitt, Douglas, Edgar, Moultrie, Piatt, and Vermilion. This hazardous weather outlook is for Central Illinois, East Central Illinois, Southeast Illinois, and West Central Illinois. For this afternoon and tonight, scattered thunderstorms are expected at times later this afternoon through this evening, posing a threat for heavy rainfall and isolated damaging wind gusts. Temperatures will be seasonally warm at times. Heat indices of 95 to 105 degrees are forecast for most of the area this afternoon. For Wednesday through Monday, scattered thunderstorms 30 to 60% chance are forecast for Wednesday, posing a threat for heavy rainfall. Additional thunderstorm chances persist through the end of the week. Temperatures will remain seasonally warm at times. Heat indices around 100 degrees south of Interstate 72 both Wednesday and Thursday afternoons are expected. Spotter information statement: spotter activation may be needed after 3 p.m. and into early this evening. Expected storm motion is toward the east to northeast around 35 miles per hour. The time is currently 1:01 p.m. Central Daylight Time. 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Now for the official National Weather Service forecast for Champaign, Urbana and surrounding areas of East Central Illinois. Rest of today, sunny with a chance of showers with a slight chance of thunderstorms. Much warmer with highs in the mid-90s. Southwest winds 10 to 15 miles an hour. Chance of rain 50%. Heat index values up to 103. Tonight, mostly cloudy. A chance of showers and thunderstorms.
storms until midnight, then thunderstorms likely with a chance of showers after midnight. Humid with lows around 70. Southeast winds around 5 miles an hour, becoming northeast around 5 miles an hour after midnight. Chance of rain 70%. Wednesday, mostly cloudy with a chance of showers and thunderstorms in the morning, then mostly sunny with a slight chance of showers and thunderstorms in the afternoon. Humid with highs in the upper 80s. East winds around 5 miles an hour. Chance of rain 50%. Wednesday night, partly cloudy with a chance of showers. Humid with lows around 70. East winds around 5 miles an hour, becoming south after midnight. Chance of rain 40%. Thursday, mostly sunny. Humid with highs in the lower 90s. Southwest winds 5 to 10 miles an hour, becoming northwest in the afternoon. Heat index values up to 101. Thursday night through Saturday, partly cloudy. Lows in the upper 60s. Highs in the upper 80s. Saturday night, partly cloudy until midnight, then becoming mostly cloudy. A chance of showers. Lows in the upper 60s. Chance of rain 50%. Sunday and Sunday night, mostly cloudy. A chance of showers. Highs in the lower 80s. Lows in the upper 50s. Chance of rain 50%. Monday, partly sunny. Highs in the mid-70s. Again, the forecast for Champaign, Urbana and surrounding areas of East Central Illinois for the rest of today, sunny with a chance of showers and a slight chance of thunderstorms. Much warmer. Highs in the mid-90s. Southwest winds 10 to 15 miles an hour. Chance of rain 50%. Heat index values up to 103. At 1 p.m. at the Champaign Airport, skies were sunny. The temperature was 94 degrees, the dew point was 70, and the relative humidity was 45%. The heat index was 100. The wind was southwest at 10 miles an hour, gusting to 21. The pressure was 30.08 inches and falling. Elsewhere around the area, skies ranged from sunny to mostly sunny. It was 86 at Peoria, 92 at Bloomington, 94 at Rantoul, and 96 at Paris. Terre Haute reported 92, Mattoon reported 94, Decatur reported 95, and Springfield reported 96. And once again at 1 p.m. at the Champaign Airport, under sunny skies, the temperature was 94, and the heat index was 100. And now a discussion of hazardous weather conditions for the following counties in Illinois: Champaign, Coles, DeWitt, Douglas, Edgar, Moultrie, Piatt, and Vermilion. This hazardous weather outlook is for Central Illinois, East Central Illinois, Southeast Illinois, and West Central Illinois. For this afternoon and tonight, scattered thunderstorms are expected at times later this afternoon through this evening, posing a threat for heavy rainfall and isolated damaging wind gusts. Temperatures will be seasonally warm at times. Heat indices of 95 to 105 degrees are forecast for most of the area this afternoon. For Wednesday through Monday, scattered thunderstorms 30 to 60% chance are forecast for Wednesday, posing a threat for heavy rainfall. Additional thunderstorm chances persist through the end of the week. Temperatures will remain seasonally warm at times. Heat indices around 100 degrees south of Interstate 72 both Wednesday and Thursday afternoons are expected. Spotter information statement: spotter activation may be needed after 3 p.m. and into early this evening. Expected storm motion is toward the east to northeast around 35 miles per hour. 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Now for the official National Weather Service forecast for Champaign, Urbana, and surrounding areas of East Central Illinois. Rest of today, sunny with a chance of showers with a slight chance of thunderstorms.

Much warmer with highs in the mid-90s. Southwest winds 10 to 15 miles an hour. Chance of rain 50%. Heat index values up to 103. Tonight, mostly cloudy. A chance of showers and thunderstorms until midnight, then thunderstorms likely with a chance of showers after midnight. Humid with lows around 70. Southeast winds around 5 miles an hour, becoming northeast around 5 miles an hour after midnight. Chance of rain 70%. Wednesday, mostly cloudy with a chance of showers and thunderstorms in the morning, then mostly sunny with a slight chance of showers and thunderstorms in the afternoon. Humid with highs in the upper 80s. East winds around 5 miles an hour. Chance of rain 50%. Wednesday night, partly cloudy with a chance of showers. Humid with lows around 70. East winds around 5 miles an hour, becoming south after midnight. Chance of rain 40%. Thursday, mostly sunny. Humid with highs in the lower 90s. Southwest winds 5 to 10 miles an hour, becoming northwest in the afternoon. Heat index values up to 101. Thursday night through Saturday, partly cloudy. Lows in the upper 60s. Highs in the upper 80s. Saturday night, partly cloudy until midnight, then becoming mostly cloudy. A chance of showers. Lows in the upper 60s. Chance of rain 50%. Sunday and Sunday night, mostly cloudy. A chance of showers. Highs in the lower 80s. Lows in the upper 50s. Chance of rain 50%. Monday, partly sunny. Highs in the mid 70s. Again, the forecast for Champaign, Urbana and surrounding areas of East Central Illinois for the rest of today, sunny with a chance of showers and a slight chance of thunderstorms. Much warmer. Highs in the mid-90s. Southwest winds 10 to 15 miles an hour. Chance of rain 50%. Heat index values up to 103. At 1 p.m. at the Champaign Airport, skies were sunny. The temperature was 94 degrees, the dew point was 70, and the relative humidity was 45%. The heat index was 100. The wind was southwest at 10 miles an hour, gusting to 21. The pressure was 30.08 inches and falling. Elsewhere around the area, skies ranged from sunny to mostly sunny. It was 86 at Peoria, 92 at Bloomington, 94 at Rantoul, and 96 at Paris. Terre Haute reported 92, Mattoon reported 94, Decatur reported 95, and Springfield reported 96. And once again at 1 p.m. at the Champaign Airport, under sunny skies, the temperature was 94, and the heat index was 100. Looking elsewhere around the Midwest at 1 p.m., Chicago was partly sunny, and 78. Indianapolis was mostly sunny, and 90. The report from St. Louis was not available. Kansas City was partly sunny, and 88. Des Moines was cloudy, and 66. Milwaukee was cloudy, and 72. And now a discussion of hazardous weather conditions for the following counties in Illinois: Champaign, Coles, DeWitt, Douglas, Edgar, Moultrie, Piatt, and Vermilion. This hazardous weather outlook is for Central Illinois, East Central Illinois, Southeast Illinois, and West Central Illinois. For this afternoon and tonight, scattered thunderstorms are expected at times later this afternoon through this evening, posing a threat for heavy rainfall and isolated damaging wind gusts. Temperatures will be seasonally warm at times. Heat indices of 95 to 105 degrees are forecast for most of the area this afternoon. For Wednesday through Monday, scattered thunderstorms 30 to 60% chance are forecast for Wednesday, posing a threat for heavy rainfall. Additional thunderstorm chances persist through the end of the week. Temperatures will remain seasonally warm at times. Heat indices around 100 degrees south of Interstate 72 both Wednesday and Thursday afternoons are expected. Spotter information statement. Spotter activation may be needed after 3 p.m. and into early this evening. Expected storm motion is toward the east to northeast around 35 miles per hour. The time is currently 1:11 p.m. Central Daylight Time. 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Now for the official National Weather Service forecast for Champaign, Urbana and surrounding areas of East Central Illinois. Rest of today, sunny with a chance of showers.

a slight chance of thunderstorms. Much warmer with highs in the mid-90s. Southwest winds 10 to 15 miles an hour. Chance of rain 50%. Heat index values up to 103. Tonight, mostly cloudy. A chance of showers and thunderstorms until midnight, then thunderstorms likely with a chance of showers after midnight. Humid with lows around 70. Southeast winds around 5 miles an hour, becoming northeast around 5 miles an hour after midnight. Chance of rain 70%. Wednesday, mostly cloudy with a chance of showers and thunderstorms in the morning, then mostly sunny with a slight chance of showers and thunderstorms in the afternoon. Humid with highs in the upper 80s. East winds around 5 miles an hour. Chance of rain 50%. Wednesday night, partly cloudy with a chance of showers. Humid with lows around 70. East winds around 5 miles an hour, becoming south after midnight. Chance of rain 40%. Thursday, mostly sunny. Humid with highs in the lower 90s. Southwest winds 5 to 10 miles an hour, becoming northwest in the afternoon. Heat index values up to 101. Thursday night through Saturday, partly cloudy. Lows in the upper 60s. Highs in the upper 80s. Saturday night, partly cloudy until midnight, then becoming mostly cloudy. A chance of showers. Lows in the upper 60s. Chance of rain 50%. Sunday and Sunday night, mostly cloudy. A chance of showers. Highs in the lower 80s. Lows in the upper 50s. Chance of rain 50%. Monday, partly sunny. Highs in the mid-70s. Again, the forecast for Champaign, Urbana and surrounding areas of East Central Illinois for the rest of today, sunny with a chance of showers and a slight chance of thunderstorms. Much warmer. Highs in the mid-90s. Southwest winds 10 to 15 miles an hour. Chance of rain 50%. Heat index values up to 103. At 1 p.m. at the Champaign Airport, skies were sunny. The temperature was 94 degrees, the dew point was 70, and the relative humidity was 45%. The heat index was 100. The wind was southwest at 10 miles an hour, gusting to 21. The pressure was 30.08 inches and falling. Elsewhere around the area, skies ranged from sunny to mostly sunny. It was 86 at Peoria, 92 at Bloomington, 94 at Rantoul, and 96 at Paris. Terre Haute reported 92, Mattoon reported 94, Decatur reported 95, and Springfield reported 96. And once again at 1 p.m. at the Champaign Airport, under sunny skies, the temperature was 94, and the heat index was 100. Looking elsewhere around the Midwest at 1 p.m., Chicago was partly sunny, and 78. Indianapolis was mostly sunny, and 90. St. Louis was partly sunny, and 96. Kansas City was partly sunny, and 88. Des Moines was cloudy, and 66. Milwaukee was cloudy, and 72. And now a discussion of hazardous weather conditions for the following counties in Illinois: Champaign, Coles, DeWitt, Douglas, Edgar, Moultrie, Piatt, and Vermilion. This hazardous weather outlook is for Central Illinois, East Central Illinois, Southeast Illinois, and West Central Illinois. For this afternoon and tonight, scattered thunderstorms are expected at times later this afternoon through this evening, posing a threat for heavy rainfall and isolated damaging wind gusts. Temperatures will be seasonally warm at times. Heat indices of 95 to 105 degrees are forecast for most of the area this afternoon. For Wednesday through Monday, scattered thunderstorms 30 to 60% chance are forecast for Wednesday, posing a threat for heavy rainfall. Additional thunderstorm chances persist through the end of the week. Temperatures will remain seasonally warm at times. Heat indices around 100 degrees south of Interstate 72 both Wednesday and Thursday afternoons are expected. Spotter information statement: spotter activation may be needed after 3 p.m. and into early this evening. Expected storm motion is toward the east to northeast around 35 miles per hour. The time is currently 1:17 p.m. Central Daylight Time. 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Now for the official National Weather Service forecast for Champaign, Urbana and surrounding areas of East Central Illinois.

Rest of today, sunny with a chance of showers with a slight chance of thunderstorms. Much warmer with highs in the mid-90s. Southwest winds 10 to 15 miles an hour. Chance of rain 50%. Heat index values up to 103. Tonight, mostly cloudy. A chance of showers and thunderstorms until midnight, then thunderstorms likely with a chance of showers after midnight. Humid with lows around 70. Southeast winds around 5 miles an hour, becoming northeast around 5 miles an hour after midnight. Chance of rain 70%. Wednesday, mostly cloudy with a chance of showers and thunderstorms in the morning, then mostly sunny with a slight chance of showers and thunderstorms in the afternoon. Humid with highs in the upper 80s. East winds around 5 miles an hour. Chance of rain 50%. Wednesday night, partly cloudy with a chance of showers. Humid with lows around 70. East winds around 5 miles an hour, becoming south after midnight. Chance of rain 40%. Thursday, mostly sunny. Humid with highs in the lower 90s. Southwest winds 5 to 10 miles an hour, becoming northwest in the afternoon. Heat index values up to 101. Thursday night through Saturday, partly cloudy. Lows in the upper 60s. Highs in the upper 80s. Saturday night, partly cloudy until midnight, then becoming mostly cloudy. A chance of showers. Lows in the upper 60s. Chance of rain 50%. Sunday and Sunday night, mostly cloudy. A chance of showers. Highs in the lower 80s. Lows in the upper 50s. Chance of rain 50%. Monday, partly sunny. Highs in the mid-70s. Again, the forecast for Champaign, Urbana and surrounding areas of East Central Illinois for the rest of today, sunny with a chance of showers and a slight chance of thunderstorms. Much warmer. Highs in the mid-90s. Southwest winds 10 to 15 miles an hour. Chance of rain 50%. Heat index values up to 103. At 1 p.m. at the Champaign Airport, skies were sunny. The temperature was 94 degrees, the dew point was 70, and the relative humidity was 45%. The heat index was 100. The wind was southwest at 10 miles an hour, gusting to 21. The pressure was 30.08 inches and falling. Elsewhere around the area, skies ranged from sunny to mostly sunny. It was 86 at Peoria, 92 at Bloomington, 94 at Rantoul, and 96 at Paris. Terre Haute reported 92, Mattoon reported 94, Decatur reported 95, and Springfield reported 96. And once again at 1 p.m. at the Champaign Airport, under sunny skies, the temperature was 94, and the heat index was 100. Looking elsewhere around the Midwest at 1 p.m., Chicago was partly sunny, and 78. Indianapolis was mostly sunny, and 90. St. Louis was partly sunny, and 96. Kansas City was partly sunny, and 88. Des Moines was cloudy, and 66. Milwaukee was cloudy, and 72. And now a discussion of hazardous weather conditions for the following counties in Illinois: Champaign, Coles, DeWitt, Douglas, Edgar, Moultrie, Piatt, and Vermilion. This hazardous weather outlook is for Central Illinois, East Central Illinois, Southeast Illinois, and West Central Illinois. For this afternoon and tonight, scattered thunderstorms are expected at times later this afternoon through this evening, posing a threat for heavy rainfall and isolated damaging wind gusts. Temperatures will be seasonally warm at times. Heat indices of 95 to 105 degrees are forecast for most of the area this afternoon. For Wednesday through Monday, scattered thunderstorms 30 to 60% chance are forecast for Wednesday, posing a threat for heavy rainfall. Additional thunderstorm chances persist through the end of the week. Temperatures will remain seasonally warm at times. Heat indices around 100 degrees south of Interstate 72 both Wednesday and Thursday afternoons are expected. Spotter information statement: spotter activation may be needed after 3 p.m. and into early this evening. Expected storm motion is toward the east to northeast around 35 miles per hour. The time is currently 1:22 p.m. Central Daylight Time. 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

Showers and thunderstorms until midnight, then thunderstorms likely with a chance of showers after midnight. Humid with lows around 70. Southeast winds around 5 miles an hour, becoming northeast around 5 miles an hour after midnight. Chance of rain 70%. Wednesday, mostly cloudy with a chance of showers and thunderstorms in the morning, then mostly sunny with a slight chance of showers and thunderstorms in the afternoon. Humid with highs in the upper 80s. East winds around 5 miles an hour. Chance of rain 50%. Wednesday night, partly cloudy with a chance of showers. Humid with lows around 70. East winds around 5 miles an hour, becoming south after midnight. Chance of rain 40%. Thursday, mostly sunny. Humid with highs in the lower 90s. Southwest winds 5 to 10 miles an hour, becoming northwest in the afternoon. Heat index values up to 101. Thursday night through Saturday, partly cloudy. Lows in the upper 60s. Highs in the upper 80s. Saturday night, partly cloudy until midnight, then becoming mostly cloudy. A chance of showers. Lows in the upper 60s. Chance of rain 50%. Sunday and Sunday night, mostly cloudy. A chance of showers. Highs in the lower 80s. Lows in the upper 50s. Chance of rain 50%. Monday, partly sunny. Highs in the mid-70s. Again, the forecast for Champaign, Urbana and surrounding areas of East Central Illinois for the rest of today, sunny with a chance of showers and a slight chance of thunderstorms. Much warmer. Highs in the mid-90s. Southwest winds 10 to 15 miles an hour. Chance of rain 50%. Heat index values up to 103. At 1 p.m. at the Champaign Airport, skies were sunny. The temperature was 94 degrees, the dew point was 70, and the relative humidity was 45%. The heat index was 100. The wind was southwest at 10 miles an hour, gusting to 21. The pressure was 30.08 inches and falling. Elsewhere around the area, skies ranged from sunny to mostly sunny. It was 86 at Peoria, 92 at Bloomington, 94 at Rantoul, and 96 at Paris. Terre Haute reported 92, Mattoon reported 94, Decatur reported 95, and Springfield reported 96. And once again at 1 p.m. at the Champaign Airport, under sunny skies, the temperature was 94, and the heat index was 100. Looking elsewhere around the Midwest at 1 p.m., Chicago was partly sunny, and 78. Indianapolis was mostly sunny, and 90. St. Louis was partly sunny, and 96. Kansas City was partly sunny, and 88. Des Moines was cloudy, and 66. Milwaukee was cloudy, and 72. And now a discussion of hazardous weather conditions for the following counties in Illinois: Champaign, Coles, DeWitt, Douglas, Edgar, Moultrie, Piatt, and Vermilion. This hazardous weather outlook is for Central Illinois, East Central Illinois, Southeast Illinois, and West Central Illinois. For this afternoon and tonight, scattered thunderstorms are expected at times later this afternoon through this evening, posing a threat for heavy rainfall and isolated damaging wind gusts. Temperatures will be seasonally warm at times. Heat indices of 95 to 105 degrees are forecast for most of the area this afternoon. For Wednesday through Monday, scattered thunderstorms 30 to 60% chance are forecast for Wednesday, posing a threat for heavy rainfall. Additional thunderstorm chances persist through the end of the week. Temperatures will remain seasonally warm at times. Heat indices around 100 degrees south of Interstate 72 both Wednesday and Thursday afternoons are expected. Spotter information statement: spotter activation may be needed after 3 p.m. and into early this evening. Expected storm motion is toward the east to northeast around 35 miles per hour. The time is currently 1:27 p.m. Central Daylight Time. 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Now for the official National Weather Service forecast for Champaign, Urbana and surrounding areas of East Central Illinois. Rest of today, sunny with a chance of showers with a slight chance of thunderstorms. Much warmer with highs in the mid-90s. Southwest winds 10 to 15 miles an hour. Chance of rain 50%. Heat index values up to 103.

Tonight, mostly cloudy. A chance of showers and thunderstorms until midnight, then thunderstorms likely with a chance of showers after midnight. Humid with lows around 70. Southeast winds around 5 miles an hour, becoming northeast around 5 miles an hour after midnight. Chance of rain 70%. Wednesday, mostly cloudy with a chance of showers and thunderstorms in the morning, then mostly sunny with a slight chance of showers and thunderstorms in the afternoon. Humid with highs in the upper 80s. East winds around 5 miles an hour. Chance of rain 50%. Wednesday night, partly cloudy with a chance of showers. Humid with lows around 70. East winds around 5 miles an hour, becoming south after midnight. Chance of rain 40%. Thursday, mostly sunny. Humid with highs in the lower 90s. Southwest winds 5 to 10 miles an hour, becoming northwest in the afternoon. Heat index values up to 101. Thursday night through Saturday, partly cloudy. Lows in the upper 60s. Highs in the upper 80s. Saturday night, partly cloudy until midnight, then becoming mostly cloudy. A chance of showers. Lows in the upper 60s. Chance of rain 50%. Sunday and Sunday night, mostly cloudy. A chance of showers. Highs in the lower 80s. Lows in the upper 50s. Chance of rain 50%. Monday, partly sunny. Highs in the mid-70s. Again, the forecast for Champaign, Urbana and surrounding areas of East Central Illinois for the rest of today, sunny with a chance of showers and a slight chance of thunderstorms. Much warmer. Highs in the mid-90s. Southwest winds 10 to 15 miles an hour. Chance of rain 50%. Heat index values up to 103. Now for the official National Weather Service forecast for Champaign, Urbana and surrounding areas of East Central Illinois. Rest of today, mostly sunny with a chance of thunderstorms with a slight chance of showers. Much warmer. Near steady temperature in the mid-90s. Southwest winds 5 to 10 miles an hour with gusts up to 20 miles an hour. Chance of rain 50%. Heat index values up to 103. Tonight, mostly cloudy. A chance of showers and thunderstorms until midnight, then thunderstorms likely with a chance of showers after midnight. Humid with lows around 70. Southeast winds around 5 miles an hour, becoming northeast around 5 miles an hour after midnight. Chance of rain 70%. Wednesday, mostly cloudy with a chance of showers and thunderstorms in the morning, then partly sunny with a slight chance of showers and thunderstorms in the afternoon. Humid with highs in the mid-80s. East winds around 5 miles an hour. Chance of rain 50%. Wednesday night, partly cloudy. Humid with lows in the lower 70s. East winds around 5 miles an hour, becoming south after midnight. Thursday, partly sunny. A chance of showers in the morning. Humid with highs in the upper 80s. West winds around 5 miles an hour. Chance of rain 50%. Thursday night through Saturday, partly cloudy. Lows in the upper 60s. Highs around 90. Saturday night, partly cloudy until midnight, then becoming mostly cloudy. A chance of showers. Lows in the upper 60s. Chance of rain 50%. Sunday, partly sunny with a chance of showers. A chance of thunderstorms in the afternoon. Highs in the mid-80s. Chance of rain 50%. Sunday night, mostly cloudy with a chance of showers. Lows in the mid-60s. Chance of rain 50%. Monday, partly sunny. A chance of showers in the afternoon. Highs in the upper 70s. Chance of rain 40%. Again, the forecast for Champaign, Urbana and surrounding areas of East Central Illinois for the rest of today, mostly sunny with a chance of thunderstorms and a slight chance of showers. Much warmer. Near steady temperature in the mid-90s. Southwest winds 5 to 10 miles an hour with gusts up to 20 miles an hour. Chance of rain 50%. Heat index values up to 103. At 1 p.m. at the Champaign Airport, skies were sunny. The temperature was 94 degrees, the dew point was 70, and the relative humidity was 45%. The heat index was 100. The wind was southwest at 10 miles an hour, gusting to 21. The pressure was 30.

0.08 inches and falling. Elsewhere around the area, skies ranged from sunny to mostly sunny. It was 86 at Peoria, 92 at Bloomington, 94 at Rantoul, and 96 at Paris. Terre Haute reported 92, Mattoon reported 94, Decatur reported 95, and Springfield reported 96. And once again at 1 p.m. at the Champaign Airport, under sunny area, 92 at Bloomington, 94 at Rantoul, and 96 at Paris. Terre Haute reported 92, Mattoon reported 94, Decatur reported 95, and Springfield reported 96. And once again at 1 p.m. at the Champaign Airport, under sunny skies, the temperature was 94, and the heat index was 100. Looking elsewhere around the Midwest at 1 p.m., Chicago was partly sunny, and 78. Indianapolis was mostly sunny, and 90. St. Louis was partly sunny, and 96. Kansas City was partly sunny, and 88. Des Moines was cloudy, and 66. Milwaukee was cloudy, and 72. And now a discussion of hazardous weather conditions for the following counties in Illinois: Champaign, Coles, DeWitt, Douglas, Edgar, Moultrie, Piatt, and Vermilion. This hazardous weather outlook is for Central Illinois, East Central Illinois, Southeast Illinois, and West Central Illinois. For this afternoon and tonight, scattered thunderstorms are expected at times later this afternoon through this evening, posing a threat for heavy rainfall and isolated damaging wind gusts. Temperatures will be seasonally warm at times. Heat indices of 95 to 105 degrees are forecast for most of the area this afternoon. For Wednesday through Monday, scattered thunderstorms 30 to 60% chance are forecast for Wednesday, posing a threat for heavy rainfall. Additional thunderstorm chances persist through the end of the week. Temperatures will remain seasonally warm at times. Heat indices around 100 degrees south of Interstate 72 both Wednesday and Thursday afternoons are expected. Spotter information statement: spotter activation may be needed after 3 p.m. and into early this evening. Expected storm motion is toward the east to northeast around 35 miles per hour. The time is currently 1:35 p.m. Central Daylight Time. 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Now for the official National Weather Service forecast for Champaign, Urbana, and surrounding areas of East Central Illinois. Rest of today, mostly sunny with a chance of thunderstorms with a slight chance of showers. Much warmer. Near steady temperature in the mid-90s. Southwest winds 5 to 10 miles an hour with gusts up to 20 miles an hour. Chance of rain 50%. Heat index values up to 103. Tonight, mostly cloudy. A chance of showers and thunderstorms until midnight, then thunderstorms likely with a chance of showers after midnight. Humid with lows around 70. Southeast winds around 5 miles an hour, becoming northeast around 5 miles an hour after midnight. Chance of rain 70%. Wednesday, mostly cloudy with a chance of showers and thunderstorms in the morning, then partly sunny with a slight chance of showers and thunderstorms in the afternoon. Humid with highs in the mid-80s. East winds around 5 miles an hour. Chance of rain 50%. Wednesday night, partly cloudy. Humid with lows in the lower 70s. East winds around 5 miles an hour, becoming south after midnight. Thursday, partly sunny. A chance of showers in the morning. Humid with highs in the upper 80s. West winds around 5 miles an hour. Chance of rain 50%. Thursday night through Saturday, partly cloudy. Lows in the upper 60s. Highs around 90. Saturday night, partly cloudy until midnight, then becoming mostly cloudy. A chance of showers. Lows in the upper 60s. Chance of rain 50%. Sunday, partly sunny with a chance of showers. A chance of thunderstorms in the afternoon. Highs in the mid-80s. Chance of rain 50%. Sunday night, mostly cloudy with a chance of showers. Lows in the mid-60s. Chance of rain 50%. Monday, partly sunny. A chance of showers in the afternoon. Highs in the upper 70s. Chance of rain 40%. Again, the forecast for Champaign, Urbana, and surrounding areas of East Central Illinois for the rest of today, mostly sunny with a chance of thunderstorms and a slight chance of showers.

much warmer. Near steady temperature in the mid-90s. Southwest winds 5 to 10 miles an hour with gusts up to 20 miles an hour. Chance of rain 50%. Heat index values up to 103. At 1 p.m. at the Champaign Airport, skies were sunny. The temperature was 94 degrees, the dew point was 70, and the relative humidity was 45%. The heat index was 100. The wind was southwest at 10 miles an hour, gusting to 21. The pressure was 30.08 inches and falling. Elsewhere around the area, skies ranged from sunny to mostly sunny. It was 86 at Peoria, 92 at Bloomington, 94 at Rantoul, and 96 at Paris. Terre Haute reported 92, Mattoon reported 94, Decatur reported 95, and Springfield reported 96. And once again at 1 p.m. at the Champaign Airport, under sunny skies, the temperature was 94, and the heat index was 100. Looking elsewhere around the Midwest at 1 p.m., Chicago was partly sunny, and 78. Indianapolis was mostly sunny, and 90. St. Louis was partly sunny, and 96. Kansas City was partly sunny, and 88. Des Moines was cloudy, and 66. Milwaukee was cloudy, and 72. And now a discussion of hazardous weather conditions for the following counties in Illinois: Champaign, Coles, DeWitt, Douglas, Edgar, Moultrie, Piatt, and Vermilion. This hazardous weather outlook is for Central Illinois, East Central Illinois, Southeast Illinois, and West Central Illinois. For this afternoon and tonight, scattered thunderstorms are expected at times later this afternoon through this evening, posing a threat for heavy rainfall and isolated damaging wind gusts. Temperatures will be seasonally warm at times. Heat indices of 95 to 105 degrees are forecast for most of the area this afternoon. For Wednesday through Monday, scattered thunderstorms 30 to 60% chance are forecast for Wednesday, posing a threat for heavy rainfall. Additional thunderstorm chances persist through the end of the week. Temperatures will remain seasonally warm at times. Heat indices around 100 degrees south of Interstate 72 both Wednesday and Thursday afternoons are expected. Spotter information statement: spotter activation may be needed after 3 p.m. and into early this evening. Expected storm motion is toward the east to northeast around 35 miles per hour. The time is currently 1:40 p.m. Central Daylight Time. 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Now for the official National Weather Service forecast for Champaign, Urbana, and surrounding areas of East Central Illinois. Rest of today, mostly sunny with a chance of thunderstorms with a slight chance of showers. Much warmer. Near steady temperature in the mid-90s. Southwest winds 5 to 10 miles an hour with gusts up to 20 miles an hour. Chance of rain 50%. Heat index values up to 103. Tonight, mostly cloudy. A chance of showers and thunderstorms until midnight, then thunderstorms likely with a chance of showers after midnight. Humid with lows around 70. Southeast winds around 5 miles an hour, becoming northeast around 5 miles an hour after midnight. Chance of rain 70%. Wednesday, mostly cloudy with a chance of showers and thunderstorms in the morning, then partly sunny with a slight chance of showers and thunderstorms in the afternoon. Humid with highs in the mid-80s. East winds around 5 miles an hour. Chance of rain 50%. Wednesday night, partly cloudy. Humid with lows in the lower 70s. East winds around 5 miles an hour, becoming south after midnight. Thursday, partly sunny. A chance of showers in the morning. Humid with highs in the upper 80s. West winds around 5 miles an hour. Chance of rain 50%. Thursday night through Saturday, partly cloudy. Lows in the upper 60s. Highs around 90. Saturday night, partly cloudy until midnight, then becoming mostly cloudy. A chance of showers. Lows in the upper 60s. Chance of rain 50%. Sunday, partly sunny with a chance of showers. A chance of thunderstorms in the afternoon. Highs in the mid-80s. Chance of rain 50%. Sunday night, mostly cloudy with a chance of showers. Lows in the mid-60s. Chance of rain 50%. Monday, partly sunny.

a chance of showers in the afternoon. Highs in the upper 70s. Chance of rain 40%. Again, the forecast for Champaign, Urbana, and surrounding areas of east central Illinois for the rest of today, mostly sunny with a chance of thunderstorms and a slight chance of showers. Much warmer. Near steady temperature in the mid-90s. Southwest winds 5 to 10 miles an hour with gusts up to 20 miles an hour. Chance of rain 50%. Heat index values up to 103. At 1 p.m. at the Champaign Airport, skies were sunny. The temperature was 94 degrees, the dew point was 70, and the relative humidity was 45%. The heat index was 100. The wind was southwest at 10 miles an hour, gusting to 21. The pressure was 30.08 inches and falling. Elsewhere around the area, skies ranged from sunny to mostly sunny. It was 86 at Peoria, 92 at Bloomington, 94 at Rantoul, and 96 at Paris. Terre Haute reported 92, Mattoon reported 94, Decatur reported 95, and Springfield reported 96. And once again at 1 p.m. at the Champaign Airport, under sunny skies, the temperature was 94, and the heat index was 100. Looking elsewhere around the Midwest at 1 p.m., Chicago was partly sunny, and 78. Indianapolis was mostly sunny, and 90. St. Louis was partly sunny, and 96. Kansas City was partly sunny, and 88. Des Moines was cloudy, and 66. Milwaukee was cloudy, and 72. And now a discussion of hazardous weather conditions for the following counties in Illinois: Champaign, Coles, DeWitt, Douglas, Edgar, Moultrie, Piatt, and Vermilion. This hazardous weather outlook is for central Illinois, east central Illinois, southeast Illinois, and west central Illinois. For this afternoon and tonight, scattered thunderstorms are expected at times later this afternoon through this evening, posing a threat for heavy rainfall and isolated damaging wind gusts. Temperatures will be seasonally warm at times. Heat indices of 95 to 105 degrees are forecast for most of the area this afternoon. For Wednesday through Monday, scattered thunderstorms 30 to 60% chance are forecast for Wednesday, posing a threat for heavy rainfall. Additional thunderstorm chances persist through the end of the week. Temperatures will remain seasonally warm at times. Heat indices around 100 degrees south of Interstate 72 both Wednesday and Thursday afternoons are expected. Spotter information statement: spotter activation may be needed after 3 p.m. and into early this evening. Expected storm motion is toward the east to northeast around 35 miles per hour. The time is currently 1:45 p.m. Central Daylight Time. 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Now for the official National Weather Service forecast for Champaign, Urbana, and surrounding areas of east central Illinois. Rest of today, mostly sunny with a chance of thunderstorms with a slight chance of showers. Much warmer. Near steady temperature in the mid-90s. Southwest winds 5 to 10 miles an hour with gusts up to 20 miles an hour. Chance of rain 50%. Heat index values up to 103. Tonight, mostly cloudy. A chance of showers and thunderstorms until midnight, then thunderstorms likely with a chance of showers after midnight. Humid with lows around 70. Southeast winds around 5 miles an hour, becoming northeast around 5 miles an hour after midnight. Chance of rain 70%. Wednesday, mostly cloudy with a chance of showers and thunderstorms in the morning, then partly sunny with a slight chance of showers and thunderstorms in the afternoon. Humid with highs in the mid-80s. East winds around 5 miles an hour. Chance of rain 50%. Wednesday night, partly cloudy. Humid with lows in the lower 70s. East winds around 5 miles an hour, becoming south after midnight. Thursday, partly sunny. A chance of showers in the morning. Humid with highs in the upper 80s. West winds around 5 miles an hour. Chance of rain 50%. Thursday night through Saturday, partly cloudy. Lows in the upper 60s. Highs around 90. Saturday night, partly cloudy until midnight, then becoming mostly cloudy. A chance of showers. Lows in the upper 60s. Chance of rain 50%. Sunday, partly sunny with a chance of showers.

a chance of thunderstorms in the afternoon. Highs in the mid-80s. Chance of rain 50%. Sunday night, mostly cloudy with a chance of showers. Lows in the mid-60s. Chance of rain 50%. Monday, partly sunny. A chance of showers in the afternoon. Highs in the upper 70s. Chance of rain 40%. Again, the forecast for Champaign, Urbana, and surrounding areas of East Central Illinois for the rest of today, mostly sunny with a chance of thunderstorms and a slight chance of showers. Much warmer. Near steady temperature in the mid-90s. Southwest winds 5 to 10 miles an hour with gusts up to 20 miles an hour. Chance of rain 50%. Heat index values up to 103. At 1 p.m. at the Champaign Airport, skies were sunny. The temperature was 94 degrees, the dew point was 70, and the relative humidity was 45%. The heat index was 100. The wind was southwest at 10 miles an hour, gusting to 21. The pressure was 30.08 inches and falling. Elsewhere around the area, skies ranged from sunny to mostly sunny. It was 86 at Peoria, 92 at Bloomington, 94 at Rantoul, and 96 at Paris. Terre Haute reported 92, Mattoon reported 94, Decatur reported 95, and Springfield reported 96. And once again at 1 p.m. at the Champaign Airport, under sunny skies, the temperature was 94, and the heat index was 100. Looking elsewhere around the Midwest at 1 p.m., Chicago was partly sunny, and 78. Indianapolis was mostly sunny, and 90. St. Louis was partly sunny, and 96. Kansas City was partly sunny, and 88. Des Moines was cloudy, and 66. Milwaukee was cloudy, and 72. And now a discussion of hazardous weather conditions for the following counties in Illinois: Champaign, Coles, DeWitt, Douglas, Edgar, Moultrie, Piatt, and Vermilion. This hazardous weather outlook is for Central Illinois, East Central Illinois, Southeast Illinois, and West Central Illinois. For this afternoon and tonight, scattered thunderstorms are expected at times later this afternoon through this evening, posing a threat for heavy rainfall and isolated damaging wind gusts. Temperatures will be seasonally warm at times. Heat indices of 95 to 105 degrees are forecast for most of the area this afternoon. For Wednesday through Monday, scattered thunderstorms 30 to 60% chance are forecast for Wednesday, posing a threat for heavy rainfall. Additional thunderstorm chances persist through the end of the week. Temperatures will remain seasonally warm at times. Heat indices around 100 degrees south of Interstate 72 both Wednesday and Thursday afternoons are expected. Spotter information statement: spotter activation may be needed after 3 p.m. and into early this evening. Expected storm motion is toward the east to northeast around 35 miles per hour. The time is currently 1:51 p.m. Central Daylight Time. 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Now for the official National Weather Service forecast for Champaign, Urbana, and surrounding areas of East Central Illinois. Rest of today, mostly sunny with a chance of thunderstorms with a slight chance of showers. Much warmer. Near steady temperature in the mid-90s. Southwest winds 5 to 10 miles an hour with gusts up to 20 miles an hour. Chance of rain 50%. Heat index values up to 103. Tonight, mostly cloudy. A chance of showers and thunderstorms until midnight, then thunderstorms likely with a chance of showers after midnight. Humid with lows around 70. Southeast winds around 5 miles an hour, becoming northeast around 5 miles an hour after midnight. Chance of rain 70%. Wednesday, mostly cloudy with a chance of showers and thunderstorms in the morning, then partly sunny with a slight chance of showers and thunderstorms in the afternoon. Humid with highs in the mid-80s. East winds around 5 miles an hour. Chance of rain 50%. Wednesday night, partly cloudy. Humid with lows in the lower 70s. East winds around 5 miles an hour, becoming south after midnight. Thursday, partly sunny. A chance of showers in the morning. Humid with highs in the upper 80s. West winds around 5 miles an hour. Chance of rain 50%. Thursday night through Saturday, partly cloudy. Lows

upper 60s. Highs around 90. Saturday night, partly cloudy until midnight, then becoming mostly cloudy. A chance of showers. Lows in the upper 60s. Chance of rain 50%. Sunday, partly sunny with a chance of showers. A chance of thunderstorms in the afternoon. Highs in the mid-80s. Chance of rain 50%. Sunday night, mostly cloudy with a chance of showers. Lows in the mid-60s. Chance of rain 50%. Monday, partly sunny. A chance of showers in the afternoon. Highs in the upper 70s. Chance of rain 40%. Again, the forecast for Champaign, Urbana and surrounding areas of East Central Illinois for the rest of today, mostly sunny with a chance of thunderstorms and a slight chance of showers. Much warmer. Near steady temperature in the mid-90s. Southwest winds 5 to 10 miles an hour with gusts up to 20 miles an hour. Chance of rain 50%. Heat index values up to 103. At 1 p.m. at the Champaign Airport, skies were sunny. The temperature was 94 degrees, the dew point was 70, and the relative humidity was 45%. The heat index was 100. The wind was southwest at 10 miles an hour, gusting to 21. The pressure was 30.08 inches and falling. Elsewhere around the area, skies ranged from sunny to mostly sunny. It was 86 at Peoria, 92 at Bloomington, 94 at Rantoul, and 96 at Paris. Terre Haute reported 92, Mattoon reported 94, Decatur reported 95, and Springfield reported 96. And once again at 1 p.m. at the Champaign Airport, under sunny skies, the temperature was 94, and the heat index was 100. Looking elsewhere around the Midwest at 1 p.m., Chicago was partly sunny, and 78. Indianapolis was mostly sunny, and 90. St. Louis was partly sunny, and 96. Kansas City was partly sunny, and 88. Des Moines was cloudy, and 66. Milwaukee was cloudy, and 72. And now a discussion of hazardous weather conditions for the following counties in Illinois: Champaign, Coles, DeWitt, Douglas, Edgar, Moultrie, Piatt, and Vermilion. This hazardous weather outlook is for Central Illinois, East Central Illinois, Southeast Illinois, and West Central Illinois. For this afternoon and tonight, scattered thunderstorms are expected at times later this afternoon through this evening, posing a threat for heavy rainfall and isolated damaging wind gusts. Temperatures will be seasonally warm at times. Heat indices of 95 to 105 degrees are forecast for most of the area this afternoon. For Wednesday through Monday, scattered thunderstorms 30 to 60% chance are forecast for Wednesday, posing a threat for heavy rainfall. Additional thunderstorm chances persist through the end of the week. Temperatures will remain seasonally warm at times. Heat indices around 100 degrees south of Interstate 72 both Wednesday and Thursday afternoons are expected. Spotter information statement. Spotter activation may be needed after 3 p.m. and into early this evening. Expected storm motion is toward the east to northeast around 35 miles per hour. The time is currently 1:56 p.m. Central Daylight Time. 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Now for the official National Weather Service forecast for Champaign, Urbana and surrounding areas of East Central Illinois. Rest of today, mostly sunny with a chance of thunderstorms with a slight chance of showers. Much warmer. Near steady temperature in the mid-90s. Southwest winds 5 to 10 miles an hour with gusts up to 20 miles an hour. Chance of rain 50%. Heat index values up to 103. Tonight, mostly cloudy. A chance of showers and thunderstorms until midnight, then thunderstorms likely with a chance of showers after midnight. Humid with lows around 70. Southeast winds around 5 miles an hour, becoming northeast around 5 miles an hour after midnight. Chance of rain 70%. Wednesday, mostly cloudy with a chance of showers and thunderstorms in the morning, then partly sunny with a slight chance of showers and thunderstorms in the afternoon. Humid with highs in the mid-80s. East winds around 5 miles an hour. Chance of rain 50%. Wednesday night, partly cloudy. Humid with lows in the lower 70s. East winds around 5 miles an hour, becoming south after midnight.

night. Thursday, partly sunny. A chance of showers in the morning. Humid with highs in the upper 80s. West winds around 5 miles an hour. Chance of rain 50%. Thursday night through Saturday, partly cloudy. Lows in the upper 60s. Highs around 90. Saturday night, partly cloudy until midnight, then becoming mostly cloudy. A chance of showers. Lows in the upper 60s. Chance of rain 50%. Sunday, partly sunny with a chance of showers. A chance of thunderstorms in the afternoon. Highs in the mid-80s. Chance of rain 50%. Sunday night, mostly cloudy with a chance of showers. Lows in the mid-60s. Chance of rain 50%. Monday, partly sunny. A chance of showers in the afternoon. Highs in the upper 70s. Chance of rain 40%. Again, the forecast for Champaign, Urbana and surrounding areas of East Central Illinois for the rest of today, mostly sunny with a chance of thunderstorms and a slight chance of showers. Much warmer. Near steady temperature in the mid-90s. Southwest winds 5 to 10 miles an hour with gusts up to 20 miles an hour. Chance of rain 50%. Heat index values up to 103. At 1 p.m. at the Champaign Airport, skies were sunny. The temperature was 94 degrees, the dew point was 70, and the relative humidity was 45%. The heat index was 100. The wind was southwest at 10 miles an hour, gusting to 21. The pressure was 30.08 inches and falling. Elsewhere around the area, skies ranged from sunny to mostly sunny. It was 86 at Peoria, 92 at Bloomington, 94 at Rantoul, and 96 at Paris. Terre Haute reported 92, Mattoon reported 94, Decatur reported 95, and Springfield reported 96. And once again at 1 p.m. at the Champaign Airport, under sunny skies, the temperature was 94, and the heat index was 100. And now a discussion of hazardous weather conditions for the following counties in Illinois: Champaign, Coles, DeWitt, Douglas, Edgar, Moultrie, Piatt, and Vermilion. This hazardous weather outlook is for Central Illinois, East Central Illinois, Southeast Illinois, and West Central Illinois. For this afternoon and tonight, scattered thunderstorms are expected at times later this afternoon through this evening, posing a threat for heavy rainfall and isolated damaging wind gusts. Temperatures will be seasonally warm at times. Heat indices of 95 to 105 degrees are forecast for most of the area this afternoon. For Wednesday through Monday, scattered thunderstorms 30 to 60% chance are forecast for Wednesday, posing a threat for heavy rainfall. Additional thunderstorm chances persist through the end of the week. Temperatures will remain seasonally warm at times. Heat indices around 100 degrees south of Interstate 72 both Wednesday and Thursday afternoons are expected. Spotter information statement: spotter activation may be needed after 3 p.m. and into early this evening. Expected storm motion is toward the east to northeast around 35 miles per hour. The time is currently 2:01 p.m. Central Daylight Time. 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Now for the official National Weather Service forecast for Champaign, Urbana and surrounding areas of East Central Illinois. Rest of today, mostly sunny with a chance of thunderstorms with a slight chance of showers. Much warmer. Near steady temperature in the mid-90s. Southwest winds 5 to 10 miles an hour with gusts up to 20 miles an hour. Chance of rain 50%. Heat index values up to 103. Tonight, mostly cloudy. A chance of showers and thunderstorms until midnight, then thunderstorms likely with a chance of showers after midnight. Humid with lows around 70. Southeast winds around 5 miles an hour, becoming northeast around 5 miles an hour after midnight. Chance of rain 70%. Wednesday, mostly cloudy with a chance of showers and thunderstorms in the morning, then partly sunny with a slight chance of showers and thunderstorms in the afternoon. Humid with highs in the mid-80s. East winds around 5 miles an hour. Chance of rain 50%. Wednesday night, partly cloudy. Humid with lows in the lower 70s. East winds around 5 miles an hour, becoming south after midnight. Thursday, partly sunny. A chance of showers in the morning,

humid with highs in the upper 80s. West winds around 5 miles an hour. Chance of rain 50%. Thursday night through Saturday, partly cloudy. Lows in the upper 60s. Highs around 90. Saturday night, partly cloudy until midnight, then becoming mostly cloudy. A chance of showers. Lows in the upper 60s. Chance of rain 50%. Sunday, partly sunny with a chance of showers. A chance of thunderstorms in the afternoon. Highs in the mid-80s. Chance of rain 50%. Sunday night, mostly cloudy with a chance of showers. Lows in the mid-60s. Chance of rain 50%. Monday, partly sunny. A chance of showers in the afternoon. Highs in the upper 70s. Chance of rain 40%. Again, the forecast for Champaign, Urbana and surrounding areas of East Central Illinois for the rest of today, mostly sunny with a chance of thunderstorms and a slight chance of showers. Much warmer. Near steady temperature in the mid-90s. Southwest winds 5 to 10 miles an hour with gusts up to 20 miles an hour. Chance of rain 50%. Heat index values up to 103. At 2 p.m. at the Champaign Airport, skies were sunny. The temperature was 94 degrees, the dew point was 68, and the relative humidity was 42%. The heat index was 98. The wind was southwest at 10 miles an hour, gusting to 17. The pressure was 30.07 inches and falling. Elsewhere around the area, it was sunny, with a temperature of 94 at Bloomington, 96 at Red Tool, 95 at Terre Haute, and 97 at Decatur. It was mostly sunny, with a temperature of 96 at Mattoon, and 98 at Springfield. It was partly sunny, with a temperature of 87 at Peoria, and 96 at Paris. And once again at 2 p.m. at the Champaign Airport, under sunny skies, the temperature was 94, and the heat index was 98. And now a discussion of hazardous weather conditions for the following counties in Illinois: Champaign, Coles, DeWitt, Douglas, Edgar, Moultrie, Piatt, and Vermilion. This hazardous weather outlook is for Central Illinois, East Central Illinois, Southeast Illinois, and West Central Illinois. For this afternoon and tonight, scattered thunderstorms are expected at times later this afternoon through this evening, posing a threat for heavy rainfall and isolated damaging wind gusts. Temperatures will be seasonally warm at times. Heat indices of 95 to 105 degrees are forecast for most of the area this afternoon. For Wednesday through Monday, scattered thunderstorms 30 to 60% chance are forecast for Wednesday, posing a threat for heavy rainfall. Additional thunderstorm chances persist through the end of the week. Temperatures will remain seasonally warm at times. Heat indices around 100 degrees south of Interstate 72 both Wednesday and Thursday afternoons are expected. Spotter information statement. Spotter activation may be needed after 3 p.m. and into early this evening. Expected storm motion is toward the east to northeast around 35 miles per hour. 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Programming originates from NOAA's National Weather Service office in Lincoln and transmits from the WCIA television tower near Seymour. 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Now for the official National Weather Service forecast for Champaign, Urbana and surrounding areas of East Central Illinois. Rest of today, mostly sunny with a chance of thunderstorms with a slight chance of showers. Much warmer. Near steady temperature in the mid-90s. Southwest winds 5 to 10 miles an hour with gusts up to 20 miles an hour. Chance of rain 50%. Heat index values up to 103. Tonight, mostly cloudy. A chance of showers and thunderstorms until midnight, then thunderstorms likely with a chance of showers after midnight. Humid with lows around 70. Southeast winds around 5 miles an hour, becoming northeast around 5 miles an hour after midnight. Chance of rain 70%.

Wednesday, mostly cloudy with a chance of showers and thunderstorms in the morning, then partly sunny with a slight chance of showers and thunderstorms in the afternoon. Humid with highs in the mid-80s. East winds around 5 miles an hour. Chance of rain 50%. Wednesday night, partly cloudy. Humid with lows in the lower 70s. East winds around 5 miles an hour, becoming south after midnight. Thursday, partly sunny. A chance of showers in the morning. Humid with highs in the upper 80s. West winds around 5 miles an hour. Chance of rain 50%. Thursday night through Saturday, partly cloudy. Lows in the upper 60s. Highs around 90. Saturday night, partly cloudy until midnight, then becoming mostly cloudy. A chance of showers. Lows in the upper 60s. Chance of rain 50%. Sunday, partly sunny with a chance of showers. A chance of thunderstorms in the afternoon. Highs in the mid-80s. Chance of rain 50%. Sunday night, mostly cloudy with a chance of showers. Lows in the mid-60s. Chance of rain 50%. Monday, partly sunny. A chance of showers in the afternoon. Highs in the upper 70s. Chance of rain 40%. Again, the forecast for Champaign, Urbana and surrounding areas of East Central Illinois for the rest of today, mostly sunny with a chance of thunderstorms and a slight chance of showers. Much warmer. Near steady temperature in the mid-90s. Southwest winds 5 to 10 miles an hour with gusts up to 20 miles an hour. Chance of rain 50%. Heat index values up to 103. At 2 p.m. at the Champaign Airport, skies were sunny. The temperature was 94 degrees, the dew point was 68, and the relative humidity was 42%. The heat index was 98. The wind was southwest at 10 miles an hour, gusting to 17. The pressure was 30.07 inches and falling. Elsewhere around the area, it was sunny, with a temperature of 94 at Bloomington, 96 at Red Tool, 95 at Terre Haute, and 97 at Decatur. It was mostly sunny, with a temperature of 96 at Mattoon, and 98 at Springfield. It was partly sunny, with a temperature of 87 at Peoria, and 96 at Paris. And once again at 2 p.m. at the Champaign Airport, under sunny skies, the temperature was 94, and the heat index was 98. Looking elsewhere around the Midwest at 2 p.m., Chicago was partly sunny, and 81. Indianapolis was mostly sunny, and 92. St. Louis was mostly sunny, and 97. Kansas City was partly sunny, and 90. Des Moines had light rain, and 65. Milwaukee was cloudy, and 73. And now a discussion of hazardous weather conditions for the following counties in Illinois: Champaign, Coles, DeWitt, Douglas, Edgar, Moultrie, Piatt, and Vermilion. This hazardous weather outlook is for Central Illinois, East Central Illinois, Southeast Illinois, and West Central Illinois. For this afternoon and tonight, scattered thunderstorms are expected at times later this afternoon through this evening, posing a threat for heavy rainfall and isolated damaging wind gusts. Temperatures will be seasonally warm at times. Heat indices of 95 to 105 degrees are forecast for most of the area this afternoon. For Wednesday through Monday, scattered thunderstorms 30 to 60% chance are forecast for Wednesday, posing a threat for heavy rainfall. Additional thunderstorm chances persist through the end of the week. Temperatures will remain seasonally warm at times. Heat indices around 100 degrees south of Interstate 72 both Wednesday and Thursday afternoons are expected. Spotter information statement: spotter activation may be needed after 3 p.m. and into early this evening. Expected storm motion is toward the east to northeast around 35 miles per hour. The time is currently 2:12 p.m. Central Daylight Time. 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Now for the official National Weather Service forecast for Champaign, Urbana and surrounding areas of East Central Illinois. Rest of today, mostly sunny with a chance of thunderstorms with a slight chance of showers. Much warmer. Near steady temperature in the mid-90s. Southwest winds 5 to 10 miles an hour with gusts up to 20 miles an hour. Chance of rain 50%. Heat index values up to 103. Tonight, mostly

40. A chance of showers and thunderstorms until midnight, then thunderstorms likely with a chance of showers after midnight. Humid with lows around 70. Southeast winds around 5 miles an hour, becoming northeast around 5 miles an hour after midnight. Chance of rain 70%. Wednesday, mostly cloudy with a chance of showers and thunderstorms in the morning, then partly sunny with a slight chance of showers and thunderstorms in the afternoon. Humid with highs in the mid-80s. East winds around 5 miles an hour. Chance of rain 50%. Wednesday night, partly cloudy. Humid with lows in the lower 70s. East winds around 5 miles an hour, becoming south after midnight. Thursday, partly sunny. A chance of showers in the morning. Humid with highs in the upper 80s. West winds around 5 miles an hour. Chance of rain 50%. Thursday night through Saturday, partly cloudy. Lows in the upper 60s. Highs around 90. Saturday night, partly cloudy until midnight, then becoming mostly cloudy. A chance of showers. Lows in the upper 60s. Chance of rain 50%. Sunday, partly sunny with a chance of showers. A chance of thunderstorms in the afternoon. Highs in the mid-80s. Chance of rain 50%. Sunday night, mostly cloudy with a chance of showers. Lows in the mid-60s. Chance of rain 50%. Monday, partly sunny. A chance of showers in the afternoon. Highs in the upper 70s. Chance of rain 40%. Again, the forecast for Champaign, Urbana and surrounding areas of East Central Illinois for the rest of today, mostly sunny with a chance of thunderstorms and a slight chance of showers. Much warmer. Near steady temperature in the mid-90s. Southwest winds 5 to 10 miles an hour with gusts up to 20 miles an hour. Chance of rain 50%. Heat index values up to 103. At 2 p.m. at the Champaign Airport, skies were sunny. The temperature was 94 degrees, the dew point was 68, and the relative humidity was 42%. The heat index was 98. The wind was southwest at 10 miles an hour, gusting to 17. The pressure was 30.07 inches and falling. Elsewhere around the area, it was sunny, with a temperature of 94 at Bloomington, 96 at Rantoul, 95 at Terre Haute, and 97 at Decatur. It was mostly sunny, with a temperature of 96 at Mattoon, and 98 at Springfield. It was partly sunny, with a temperature of 87 at Peoria, and 96 at Paris. And once again at 2 p.m. at the Champaign Airport, under sunny skies, the temperature was 94, and the heat index was 98. Looking elsewhere around the Midwest at 2 p.m., Chicago was partly sunny, and 81. Indianapolis was mostly sunny, and 92. St. Louis was mostly sunny, and 97. Kansas City was partly sunny, and 90. Des Moines had light rain, and 65. Milwaukee was cloudy, and 73. And now a discussion of hazardous weather conditions for the following counties in Illinois: Champaign, Coles, DeWitt, Douglas, Edgar, Moultrie, Piatt, and Vermilion. This hazardous weather outlook is for Central Illinois, East Central Illinois, Southeast Illinois, and West Central Illinois. For this afternoon and tonight, scattered thunderstorms are expected at times later this afternoon through this evening, posing a threat for heavy rainfall and isolated damaging wind gusts. Temperatures will be seasonally warm at times. Heat indices of 95 to 105 degrees are forecast for most of the area this afternoon. For Wednesday through Monday, scattered thunderstorms 30 to 60% chance are forecast for Wednesday, posing a threat for heavy rainfall. Additional thunderstorm chances persist through the end of the week. Temperatures will remain seasonally warm at times. Heat indices around 100 degrees south of Interstate 72 both Wednesday and Thursday afternoons are expected. Spotter information statement: spotter activation may be needed after 3 p.m. and into early this evening. Expected storm motion is toward the east to northeast around 35 miles per hour. The time is currently 2:17 p.m. Central Daylight Time. 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Now for the official National Weather Service forecast for Champaign, Urbana and surrounding areas of East Central Illinois. Rest of today, mostly sunny with a chance of thunderstorms.
comes with a slight chance of showers. Much warmer. Near steady temperature in the mid-90s. Southwest winds 5 to 10 miles an hour with gusts up to 20 miles an hour. Chance of rain 50%. Heat index values up to 103. Tonight, mostly cloudy. A chance of showers and thunderstorms until midnight, then thunderstorms likely with a chance of showers after midnight. Humid with lows around 70. Southeast winds around 5 miles an hour, becoming northeast around 5 miles an hour after midnight. Chance of rain 70%. Wednesday, mostly cloudy with a chance of showers and thunderstorms in the morning, then partly sunny with a slight chance of showers and thunderstorms in the afternoon. Humid with highs in the mid-80s. East winds around 5 miles an hour. Chance of rain 50%. Wednesday night, partly cloudy. Humid with lows in the lower 70s. East winds around 5 miles an hour, becoming south after midnight. Thursday, partly sunny. A chance of showers in the morning. Humid with highs in the upper 80s. West winds around 5 miles an hour. Chance of rain 50%. Thursday night through Saturday, partly cloudy. Lows in the upper 60s. Highs around 90. Saturday night, partly cloudy until midnight, then becoming mostly cloudy. A chance of showers. Lows in the upper 60s. Chance of rain 50%. Sunday, partly sunny with a chance of showers. A chance of thunderstorms in the afternoon. Highs in the mid-80s. Chance of rain 50%. Sunday night, mostly cloudy with a chance of showers. Lows in the mid-60s. Chance of rain 50%. Monday, partly sunny. A chance of showers in the afternoon. Highs in the upper 70s. Chance of rain 40%. Again, the forecast for Champaign, Urbana and surrounding areas of East Central Illinois for the rest of today, mostly sunny with a chance of thunderstorms and a slight chance of showers. Much warmer. Near steady temperature in the mid-90s. Southwest winds 5 to 10 miles an hour with gusts up to 20 miles an hour. Chance of rain 50%. Heat index values up to 103. At 2 p.m. at the Champaign Airport, skies were sunny. The temperature was 94 degrees, the dew point was 68, and the relative humidity was 42%. The heat index was 98. The wind was southwest at 10 miles an hour, gusting to 17. The pressure was 30.07 inches and falling. Elsewhere around the area, it was sunny, with a temperature of 94 at Bloomington, 96 at Rantoul, 95 at Terre Haute, and 97 at Decatur. It was mostly sunny, with a temperature of 96 at Mattoon, and 98 at Springfield. It was partly sunny, with a temperature of 87 at Peoria, and 96 at Paris. And once again at 2 p.m. at the Champaign Airport, under sunny skies, the temperature was 94, and the heat index was 98. At 2 p.m. at the Champaign Airport, skies were sunny. The temperature was 94 degrees, the dew point was 68, and the relative humidity was 42%. The heat index was 98. The wind was southwest at 10 miles an hour, gusting to 17. The pressure was 30.07 inches and falling. Elsewhere around the area, it was sunny, with a temperature of 94 at Bloomington, 96 at Rantoul, 95 at Terre Haute, and 97 at Decatur. It was mostly sunny, with a temperature of 96 at Mattoon, and 98 at Springfield. It was partly sunny, with a temperature of 87 at Peoria, and 96 at Paris. And once again at 2 p.m. at the Champaign Airport, under sunny skies, the temperature was 94, and the heat index was 98. Looking elsewhere around the Midwest at 2 p.m., Chicago was partly sunny, and 81. Indianapolis was mostly sunny, and 92. St. Louis was mostly sunny, and 97. Kansas City was partly sunny, and 90. Des Moines had light rain, and 65. Milwaukee was cloudy, and 73. And now a discussion of hazardous weather conditions for the following counties in Illinois: Champaign, Coles, DeWitt, Douglas, Edgar, Moultrie, Piatt, and Vermilion. This hazardous weather outlook is for Central Illinois, East Central Illinois, Southeast Illinois, and West Central Illinois. For this afternoon and tonight, scattered thunderstorms are expected at times later this afternoon through this evening.

unseasonably warm at times. Heat indices around 100 degrees south of Interstate 72 both Wednesday and Thursday afternoons are expected. Spotter information statement. Spotter activation may be needed after 3 p.m. and into early this evening. Expected storm motion is toward the east to northeast around 35 miles per hour. The time is currently 2:23 p.m. Central Daylight Time. 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Now for the official National Weather Service forecast for Champaign, Urbana, and surrounding areas of East Central Illinois. Rest of today, mostly sunny with a chance of thunderstorms with a slight chance of showers. Much warmer. Near steady temperature in the mid-90s. Southwest winds 5 to 10 miles an hour with gusts up to 20 miles an hour. Chance of rain 50%. Heat index values up to 103. Tonight, mostly cloudy. A chance of showers and thunderstorms until midnight, then thunderstorms likely with a chance of showers after midnight. Humid with lows around 70. Southeast winds around 5 miles an hour, becoming northeast around 5 miles an hour after midnight. Chance of rain 70%. Wednesday, mostly cloudy with a chance of showers and thunderstorms in the morning, then partly sunny with a slight chance of showers and thunderstorms in the afternoon. Humid with highs in the mid-80s. East winds around 5 miles an hour. Chance of rain 50%. Wednesday night, partly cloudy. Humid with lows in the lower 70s. East winds around 5 miles an hour, becoming south after midnight. Thursday, partly sunny. A chance of showers in the morning. Humid with highs in the upper 80s. West winds around 5 miles an hour. Chance of rain 50%. Thursday night through Saturday, partly cloudy. Lows in the upper 60s. Highs around 90. Saturday night, partly cloudy until midnight, then becoming mostly cloudy. A chance of showers. Lows in the upper 60s. Chance of rain 50%. Sunday, partly sunny with a chance of showers. A chance of thunderstorms in the afternoon. Highs in the mid-80s. Chance of rain 50%. Sunday night, mostly cloudy with a chance of showers. Lows in the mid-60s. Chance of rain 50%. Monday, partly sunny. A chance of showers in the afternoon. Highs in the upper 70s. Chance of rain 40%. Again, the forecast for Champaign, Urbana, and surrounding areas of East Central Illinois for the rest of today, mostly sunny with a chance of thunderstorms and a slight chance of showers. Much warmer. Near steady temperature in the mid-90s. Southwest winds 5 to 10 miles an hour with gusts up to 20 miles an hour. Chance of rain 50%. Heat index values up to 103. At 2 p.m. at the Champaign Airport, skies were sunny. The temperature was 94 degrees, the dew point was 68, and the relative humidity was 42%. The heat index was 98. The wind was southwest at 10 miles an hour, gusting to 17. The pressure was 30.07 inches and falling. Elsewhere around the area, it was sunny, with a temperature of 94 at Bloomington, 96 at Rantoul, 95 at Terre Haute, and 97 at Decatur. It was mostly sunny, with a temperature of 96 at Mattoon, and 98 at Springfield. It was partly sunny, with a temperature of 87 at Peoria, and 96 at Paris. And once again at 2 p.m. at the Champaign Airport, under sunny skies, the temperature was 94, and the heat index was 98. Looking elsewhere around the Midwest at 2 p.m., Chicago was partly sunny, and 81. Indianapolis was mostly sunny, and 92. St. Louis was mostly sunny, and 97. Kansas City was partly sunny, and 90. Des Moines had light rain, and 65. Milwaukee was cloudy, and 73. And now a discussion of hazardous weather conditions for the following counties in Illinois: Champaign, Coles, DeWitt, Douglas, Edgar, Moultrie, Piatt, and Vermilion. This hazardous weather outlook is for Central Illinois, East Central Illinois, Southeast Illinois, and West Central Illinois. For this afternoon and tonight, scattered thunderstorms are expected at times later this afternoon through this evening, posing a threat for heavy rainfall and isolated damaging wind gusts. Temperatures will be seasonally warm at times. Heat

Days of 95 to 105 degrees are forecast for most of the area this afternoon. For Wednesday through Monday, scattered thunderstorms 30 to 60% chance are forecast for Wednesday, posing a threat for heavy rainfall. Additional thunderstorm chances persist through the end of the week. Temperatures will remain seasonally warm at times. Heat indices around 100 degrees south of Interstate 72 both Wednesday and Thursday afternoons are expected. Spotter information statement, spotter activation may be needed after 3 p.m. and into early this evening. Expected storm motion is toward the east to northeast around 35 miles per hour. The time is currently 2:29 p.m. Central Daylight Time. 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Now for the official National Weather Service forecast for Champaign, Urbana and surrounding areas of East Central Illinois. Rest of today, mostly sunny with a chance of thunderstorms with a slight chance of showers. Much warmer. Near steady temperature in the mid-90s. Southwest winds 5 to 10 miles an hour with gusts up to 20 miles an hour. Chance of rain 50%. Heat index values up to 103. Tonight, mostly cloudy. A chance of showers and thunderstorms until midnight, then thunderstorms likely with a chance of showers after midnight. Humid with lows around 70. Southeast winds around 5 miles an hour, becoming northeast around 5 miles an hour after midnight. Chance of rain 70%. Wednesday, mostly cloudy with a chance of showers and thunderstorms in the morning, then partly sunny with a slight chance of showers and thunderstorms in the afternoon. Humid with highs in the mid-80s. East winds around 5 miles an hour. Chance of rain 50%. Wednesday night, partly cloudy. Humid with lows in the lower 70s. East winds around 5 miles an hour, becoming south after midnight. Thursday, partly sunny. A chance of showers in the morning. Humid with highs in the upper 80s. West winds around 5 miles an hour. Chance of rain 50%. Thursday night through Saturday, partly cloudy. Lows in the upper 60s. Highs around 90. Saturday night, partly cloudy until midnight, then becoming mostly cloudy. A chance of showers. Lows in the upper 60s. Chance of rain 50%. Sunday, partly sunny with a chance of showers. A chance of thunderstorms in the afternoon. Highs in the mid-80s. Chance of rain 50%. Sunday night, mostly cloudy with a chance of showers. Lows in the mid-60s. Chance of rain 50%. Monday, partly sunny. A chance of showers in the afternoon. Highs in the upper 70s. Chance of rain 40%. Again, the forecast for Champaign, Urbana and surrounding areas of East Central Illinois for the rest of today, mostly sunny with a chance of thunderstorms and a slight chance of showers. Much warmer. Near steady temperature in the mid-90s. Southwest winds 5 to 10 miles an hour with gusts up to 20 miles an hour. Chance of rain 50%. Heat index values up to 103. At 2 p.m. at the Champaign Airport, skies were sunny. The temperature was 94 degrees, the dew point was 68, and the relative humidity was 42%. The heat index was 98. The wind was southwest at 10 miles an hour, gusting to 17. The pressure was 30.07 inches and falling. Elsewhere around the area, it was sunny, with a temperature of 94 at Bloomington, 96 at Rantoul, 95 at Terre Haute, and 97 at Decatur. It was mostly sunny, with a temperature of 96 at Mattoon, and 98 at Springfield. It was partly sunny, with a temperature of 87 at Peoria, and 96 at Paris. And once again at 2 p.m. at the Champaign Airport, under sunny skies, the temperature was 94, and the heat index was 98. Looking elsewhere around the Midwest at 2 p.m., Chicago was partly sunny, and 81. Indianapolis was mostly sunny, and 92. St. Louis was mostly sunny, and 97. Kansas City was partly sunny, and 90. Des Moines had light rain, and 65. Milwaukee was cloudy, and 73. Partly sunny, and 81. Indianapolis was mostly sunny, and 92. St. Louis was mostly sunny, and 97. Kansas City was partly sunny, and 90. Des Moines had light

rain, and 65. Milwaukee was cloudy, and 73. And now a discussion of hazardous weather conditions for the following counties in Illinois: Champaign, Coles, DeWitt, Douglas, Edgar, Moultrie, Piatt, and Vermilion. This hazardous weather outlook is for Central Illinois, East Central Illinois, Southeast Illinois, and West Central Illinois. For this afternoon and tonight, scattered thunderstorms are expected at times later this afternoon through this evening, posing a threat for heavy rainfall and isolated damaging wind gusts. Temperatures will be seasonally warm at times. Heat indices of 95 to 105 degrees are forecast for most of the area this afternoon. For Wednesday through Monday, scattered thunderstorms 30 to 60% chance are forecast for Wednesday, posing a threat for heavy rainfall. Additional thunderstorm chances persist through the end of the week. Temperatures will remain seasonally warm at times. Heat indices around 100 degrees south of Interstate 72 both Wednesday and Thursday afternoons are expected. Spotter information statement. Spotter activation may be needed after 3 p.m. and into early this evening. Expected storm motion is toward the east to northeast around 35 miles per hour. The time is currently 2:34 p.m. Central Daylight Time. 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Now for the official National Weather Service forecast for Champaign, Urbana, and surrounding areas of East Central Illinois. Rest of today, mostly sunny with a chance of thunderstorms with a slight chance of showers. Much warmer. Near steady temperature in the mid-90s. Southwest winds 5 to 10 miles an hour with gusts up to 20 miles an hour. Chance of rain 50%. Heat index values up to 103. Tonight, mostly cloudy. A chance of showers and thunderstorms until midnight, then thunderstorms likely with a chance of showers after midnight. Humid with lows around 70. Southeast winds around 5 miles an hour, becoming northeast around 5 miles an hour after midnight. Chance of rain 70%. Wednesday, mostly cloudy with a chance of showers and thunderstorms in the morning, then partly sunny with a slight chance of showers and thunderstorms in the afternoon. Humid with highs in the mid-80s. East winds around 5 miles an hour. Chance of rain 50%. Wednesday night, partly cloudy. Humid with lows in the lower 70s. East winds around 5 miles an hour, becoming south after midnight. Thursday, partly sunny. A chance of showers in the morning. Humid with highs in the upper 80s. West winds around 5 miles an hour. Chance of rain 50%. Thursday night through Saturday, partly cloudy. Lows in the upper 60s. Highs around 90. Saturday night, partly cloudy until midnight, then becoming mostly cloudy. A chance of showers. Lows in the upper 60s. Chance of rain 50%. Sunday, partly sunny with a chance of showers. A chance of thunderstorms in the afternoon. Highs in the mid-80s. Chance of rain 50%. Sunday night, mostly cloudy with a chance of showers. Lows in the mid-60s. Chance of rain 50%. Monday, partly sunny. A chance of showers in the afternoon. Highs in the upper 70s. Chance of rain 40%. Again, the forecast for Champaign, Urbana, and surrounding areas of East Central Illinois for the rest of today, mostly sunny with a chance of thunderstorms and a slight chance of showers. Much warmer. Near steady temperature in the mid-90s. Southwest winds 5 to 10 miles an hour with gusts up to 20 miles an hour. Chance of rain 50%. Heat index values up to 103. At 2 p.m. at the Champaign Airport, skies were sunny. The temperature was 94 degrees, the dew point was 68, and the relative humidity was 42%. The heat index was 98. The wind was southwest at 10 miles an hour, gusting to 17. The pressure was 30.07 inches and falling. Elsewhere around the area, it was sunny, with a temperature of 94 at Bloomington, 96 at Rantoul, 95 at Terre Haute, and 97 at Decatur. It was mostly sunny, with a temperature of 96 at Mattoon, and 98 at Springfield. It was partly sunny, with a temperature of 87 at Peoria, and 96 at Paris. And once again at 2 p.m. at the Champaign Airport, under sunny skies, the temperature was 94, and the heat index

Looking elsewhere around the Midwest at 2 p.m., Chicago was partly sunny, and 81. Indianapolis was mostly sunny, and 92. St. Louis was mostly sunny, and 97. Kansas City was partly sunny, and 90. Des Moines had light rain, and 65. Milwaukee was cloudy, and 73. And now a discussion of hazardous weather conditions for the following counties in Illinois: Champaign, Coles, DeWitt, Douglas, Edgar, Moultrie, Piatt, and Vermilion. This hazardous weather outlook is for Central Illinois, East Central Illinois, Southeast Illinois, and West Central Illinois. For this afternoon and tonight, scattered thunderstorms are expected at times later this afternoon through this evening, posing a threat for heavy rainfall and isolated damaging wind gusts. Temperatures will be seasonally warm at times. Heat indices of 95 to 105 degrees are forecast for most of the area this afternoon. For Wednesday through Monday, scattered thunderstorms 30 to 60% chance are forecast for Wednesday, posing a threat for heavy rainfall. Additional thunderstorm chances persist through the end of the week. Temperatures will remain seasonally warm at times. Heat indices around 100 degrees south of Interstate 72 both Wednesday and Thursday afternoons are expected. Spotter information statement. Spotter activation may be needed after 3 p.m. and into early this evening. Expected storm motion is toward the east to northeast around 35 miles per hour. The time is currently 2:39 p.m. Central Daylight Time. 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Now for the official National Weather Service forecast for Champaign, Urbana, and surrounding areas of East Central Illinois. Rest of today, mostly sunny with a chance of thunderstorms with a slight chance of showers. Much warmer. Near steady temperature in the mid-90s. Southwest winds 5 to 10 miles an hour with gusts up to 20 miles an hour. Chance of rain 50%. Heat index values up to 105. Tonight, mostly cloudy. A chance of showers and thunderstorms until midnight, then thunderstorms likely with a chance of showers after midnight. Humid with lows around 70. Southeast winds around 5 miles an hour, becoming northeast around 5 miles an hour after midnight. Chance of rain 70%. Wednesday, mostly cloudy with a chance of showers and thunderstorms in the morning, then partly sunny with a slight chance of showers and thunderstorms in the afternoon. Not as warm. Humid with highs in the mid-80s. East winds around 5 miles an hour. Chance of rain 50%. Wednesday night, partly cloudy. Humid with lows in the lower 70s. East winds around 5 miles an hour, becoming south after midnight. Thursday, partly sunny. A chance of showers in the morning. Humid with highs in the upper 80s. West winds around 5 miles an hour. Chance of rain 50%. Thursday night through Saturday, partly cloudy. Lows in the upper 60s. Highs around 90. Saturday night, partly cloudy until midnight, then becoming mostly cloudy. A chance of showers. Lows in the upper 60s. Chance of rain 50%. Sunday, partly sunny with a chance of showers. A chance of thunderstorms in the afternoon. Highs in the mid-80s. Chance of rain 50%. Sunday night, mostly cloudy with a chance of showers. Lows in the mid-60s. Chance of rain 50%. Monday, partly sunny. A chance of showers in the afternoon. Highs in the upper 70s. Chance of rain 40%. Again, the forecast for Champaign, Urbana, and surrounding areas of East Central Illinois for the rest of today, mostly sunny with a chance of thunderstorms and a slight chance of showers. Much warmer. Near steady temperature in the mid-90s. Southwest winds 5 to 10 miles an hour with gusts up to 20 miles an hour. Chance of rain 50%. Heat index values up to 105. At 2 p.m. at the Champaign Airport, skies were sunny. The temperature was 94 degrees, the dew point was 68, and the relative humidity was 42%. The heat index was 98. The wind was southwest at 10 miles an hour, gusting to 17. The pressure was 30.07 inches and falling. Elsewhere around the area, it was sunny, with a temperature of 94 at Bloomington, 96 at Rantoul, 95 at Terre Haute.

and 97 at Decatur. It was mostly sunny, with a temperature of 96 at Mattoon and 98 at Springfield. It was partly sunny, with a temperature of 87 at Peoria and 96 at Paris. And once again at 2 p.m. at the Champaign Airport, under sunny skies, the temperature was 94 and the heat index was 98. Looking elsewhere around the Midwest at 2 p.m., Chicago was partly sunny and 81. Indianapolis was mostly sunny and 92. St. Louis was mostly sunny and 97. Kansas City was partly sunny and 90. Des Moines had light rain and 65. Milwaukee was cloudy and 73. And now a discussion of hazardous weather conditions for the following counties in Illinois: Champaign, Coles, DeWitt, Douglas, Edgar, Moultrie, Piatt, and Vermilion. This hazardous weather outlook is for Central Illinois, East Central Illinois, Southeast Illinois, and West Central Illinois. For this afternoon and tonight, scattered thunderstorms are expected at times later this afternoon through this evening, posing a threat for heavy rainfall and isolated damaging wind gusts. Temperatures will be seasonally warm at times. Heat indices of 95 to 105 degrees are forecast for most of the area this afternoon. For Wednesday through Monday, scattered thunderstorms 30 to 60% chance are forecast for Wednesday, posing a threat for heavy rainfall. Additional thunderstorm chances persist through the end of the week. Temperatures will remain seasonally warm at times. Heat indices around 100 degrees south of Interstate 72 both Wednesday and Thursday afternoons are expected. Spotter information statement: spotter activation may be needed after 3 p.m. and into early this evening. Expected storm motion is toward the east to northeast around 35 miles per hour. The time is currently 2:45 p.m. Central Daylight Time. 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Now for the official National Weather Service forecast for Champaign, Urbana, and surrounding areas of East Central Illinois. Rest of today, mostly sunny with a chance of thunderstorms with a slight chance of showers. Much warmer. Near steady temperature in the mid-90s. Southwest winds 5 to 10 miles an hour with gusts up to 20 miles an hour. Chance of rain 50%. Heat index values up to 105. Tonight, mostly cloudy. A chance of showers and thunderstorms until midnight, then thunderstorms likely with a chance of showers after midnight. Humid with lows around 70. Southeast winds around 5 miles an hour, becoming northeast around 5 miles an hour after midnight. Chance of rain 70%. Wednesday, mostly cloudy with a chance of showers and thunderstorms in the morning, then partly sunny with a slight chance of showers and thunderstorms in the afternoon. Not as warm. Humid with highs in the mid-80s. East winds around 5 miles an hour. Chance of rain 50%. Wednesday night, partly cloudy. Humid with lows in the lower 70s. East winds around 5 miles an hour, becoming south after midnight. Thursday, partly sunny. A chance of showers in the morning. Humid with highs in the upper 80s. West winds around 5 miles an hour. Chance of rain 50%. Thursday night through Saturday, partly cloudy. Lows in the upper 60s. Highs around 90. Saturday night, partly cloudy until midnight, then becoming mostly cloudy. A chance of showers. Lows in the upper 60s. Chance of rain 50%. Sunday, partly sunny with a chance of showers. A chance of thunderstorms in the afternoon. Highs in the mid-80s. Chance of rain 50%. Sunday night, mostly cloudy with a chance of showers. Lows in the mid-60s. Chance of rain 50%. Monday, partly sunny. A chance of showers in the afternoon. Highs in the upper 70s. Chance of rain 40%. Again, the forecast for Champaign, Urbana, and surrounding areas of East Central Illinois for the rest of today: mostly sunny with a chance of thunderstorms and a slight chance of showers. Much warmer. Near steady temperature in the mid-90s. Southwest winds 5 to 10 miles an hour with gusts up to 20 miles an hour. Chance of rain 50%. Heat index values up to 105. At 2 p.m. at the Champaign Airport, skies were sunny. The temperature was 94 degrees, the dew point was 68, and the

The humidity was 42%. The heat index was 98. The wind was southwest at 10 miles an hour, gusting to 17. The pressure was 30.07 inches and falling. Elsewhere around the area, it was sunny, with a temperature of 94 at Bloomington, 96 at Rantoul, 95 at Terre Haute, and 97 at Decatur. It was mostly sunny, with a temperature of 96 at Mattoon, and 98 at Springfield. It was partly sunny, with a temperature of 87 at Peoria, and 96 at Paris. And once again at 2 p.m. at the Champaign Airport, under sunny skies, the temperature was 94, and the heat index was 98. Looking elsewhere around the Midwest at 2 p.m., Chicago was partly sunny, and 81. Indianapolis was mostly sunny, and 92. St. Louis was mostly sunny, and 97. Kansas City was partly sunny, and 90. Des Moines had light rain, and 65. Milwaukee was cloudy, and 73. And now a discussion of hazardous weather conditions for the following counties in Illinois: Champaign, Coles, DeWitt, Douglas, Edgar, Moultrie, Piatt, and Vermilion. This hazardous weather outlook is for Central Illinois, East Central Illinois, Southeast Illinois, and West Central Illinois. For this afternoon and tonight, scattered thunderstorms are expected at times later this afternoon through this evening, posing a threat for heavy rainfall and isolated damaging wind gusts. Temperatures will be seasonally warm at times. Heat indices of 95 to 105 degrees are forecast for most of the area this afternoon. For Wednesday through Monday, scattered thunderstorms 30 to 60% chance are forecast for Wednesday, posing a threat for heavy rainfall. Additional thunderstorm chances persist through the end of the week. Temperatures will remain seasonally warm at times. Heat indices around 100 degrees south of Interstate 72 both Wednesday and Thursday afternoons are expected. Spotter information statement: spotter activation may be needed after 3 p.m. and into early this evening. Expected storm motion is toward the east to northeast around 35 miles per hour. The time is currently 2:50 p.m. Central Daylight Time. 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Now for the official National Weather Service forecast for Champaign, Urbana, and surrounding areas of East Central Illinois. Rest of today, mostly sunny with a chance of thunderstorms with a slight chance of showers. Much warmer. Near steady temperature in the mid-90s. Southwest winds 5 to 10 miles an hour with gusts up to 20 miles an hour. Chance of rain 50%. Heat index values up to 105. Tonight, mostly cloudy. A chance of showers and thunderstorms until midnight, then thunderstorms likely with a chance of showers after midnight. Humid with lows around 70. Southeast winds around 5 miles an hour, becoming northeast around 5 miles an hour after midnight. Chance of rain 70%. Wednesday, mostly cloudy with a chance of showers and thunderstorms in the morning, then partly sunny with a slight chance of showers and thunderstorms in the afternoon. Not as warm. Humid with highs in the mid-80s. East winds around 5 miles an hour. Chance of rain 50%. Wednesday night, partly cloudy. Humid with lows in the lower 70s. East winds around 5 miles an hour, becoming south after midnight. Thursday, partly sunny. A chance of showers in the morning. Humid with highs in the upper 80s. West winds around 5 miles an hour. Chance of rain 50%. Thursday night through Saturday, partly cloudy. Lows in the upper 60s. Highs around 90. Saturday night, partly cloudy until midnight, then becoming mostly cloudy. A chance of showers. Lows in the upper 60s. Chance of rain 50%. Sunday, partly sunny with a chance of showers. A chance of thunderstorms in the afternoon. Highs in the mid-80s. Chance of rain 50%. Sunday night, mostly cloudy with a chance of showers. Lows in the mid-60s. Chance of rain 50%. Monday, partly sunny. A chance of showers in the afternoon. Highs in the upper 70s. Chance of rain 40%. Again, the forecast for Champaign, Urbana, and surrounding areas of East Central Illinois for the rest of today, mostly sunny with a chance of thunderstorms and a slight chance of showers. Much warmer. Near steady temperature in the mid-90s.

southwest winds 5 to 10 miles an hour with gusts up to 20 miles an hour. Chance of rain 50%. Heat index values up to 105. At 2 p.m. at the Champaign Airport, skies were sunny. The temperature was 94 degrees, the dew point was 68, and the relative humidity was 42%. The heat index was 98. The wind was southwest at 10 miles an hour, gusting to 17. The pressure was 30.07 inches and falling. Elsewhere around the area, it was sunny, with a temperature of 94 at Bloomington, 96 at Rantoul, 95 at Terre Haute, and 97 at Decatur. It was mostly sunny, with a temperature of 96 at Mattoon, and 98 at Springfield. It was partly sunny, with a temperature of 87 at Peoria, and 96 at Paris. And once again at 2 p.m. at the Champaign Airport, under sunny skies, the temperature was 94, and the heat index was 98. Looking elsewhere around the Midwest at 2 p.m., Chicago was partly sunny, and 81. Indianapolis was mostly sunny, and 92. St. Louis was mostly sunny, and 97. Kansas City was partly sunny, and 90. Des Moines had light rain, and 65. Milwaukee was cloudy, and 73. And now a discussion of hazardous weather conditions for the following counties in Illinois: Champaign, Coles, DeWitt, Douglas, Edgar, Moultrie, Piatt, and Vermilion. This hazardous weather outlook is for Central Illinois, East Central Illinois, Southeast Illinois, and West Central Illinois. For this afternoon and tonight, scattered thunderstorms are expected at times later this afternoon through this evening, posing a threat for heavy rainfall and isolated damaging wind gusts. Temperatures will be seasonally warm at times. Heat indices of 95 to 105 degrees are forecast for most of the area this afternoon. For Wednesday through Monday, scattered thunderstorms 30 to 60% chance are forecast for Wednesday, posing a threat for heavy rainfall. Additional thunderstorm chances persist through the end of the week. Temperatures will remain seasonally warm at times. Heat indices around 100 degrees south of Interstate 72 both Wednesday and Thursday afternoons are expected. Spotter information statement: spotter activation may be needed after 3 p.m. and into early this evening. Expected storm motion is toward the east to northeast around 35 miles per hour. The time is currently 2:56 p.m. Central Daylight Time. 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Now for the official National Weather Service forecast for Champaign, Urbana, and surrounding areas of East Central Illinois. Rest of today, mostly sunny with a chance of thunderstorms with a slight chance of showers. Much warmer. Near steady temperature in the mid-90s. Southwest winds 5 to 10 miles an hour with gusts up to 20 miles an hour. Chance of rain 50%. Heat index values up to 105. Tonight, mostly cloudy. A chance of showers and thunderstorms until midnight, then thunderstorms likely with a chance of showers after midnight. Humid with lows around 70. Southeast winds around 5 miles an hour, becoming northeast around 5 miles an hour after midnight. Chance of rain 70%. Wednesday, mostly cloudy with a chance of showers and thunderstorms in the morning, then partly sunny with a slight chance of showers and thunderstorms in the afternoon. Not as warm. Humid with highs in the mid-80s. East winds around 5 miles an hour. Chance of rain 50%. Wednesday night, partly cloudy. Humid with lows in the lower 70s. East winds around 5 miles an hour, becoming south after midnight. Thursday, partly sunny. A chance of showers in the morning. Humid with highs in the upper 80s. West winds around 5 miles an hour. Chance of rain 50%. Thursday night through Saturday, partly cloudy. Lows in the upper 60s. Highs around 90. Saturday night, partly cloudy until midnight, then becoming mostly cloudy. A chance of showers. Lows in the upper 60s. Chance of rain 50%. Sunday, partly sunny with a chance of showers. A chance of thunderstorms in the afternoon. Highs in the mid-80s. Chance of rain 50%. Sunday night, mostly cloudy with a chance of showers. Lows in the mid-60s. Chance of rain 50%. Monday, partly sunny,

Chance of showers in the afternoon. Highs in the upper 70s. Chance of rain 40%. Again, the forecast for Champaign, Urbana, and surrounding areas of east central Illinois for the rest of today, mostly sunny with a chance of thunderstorms and a slight chance of showers. Much warmer. Near steady temperature in the mid-90s. Southwest winds 5 to 10 miles an hour with gusts up to 20 miles an hour. Chance of rain 50%. Heat index values up to 105. At 2 p.m. at the Champaign Airport, skies were sunny. The temperature was 94 degrees, the dew point was 68, and the relative humidity was 42%. The heat index was 98. The wind was southwest at 10 miles an hour, gusting to 17. The pressure was 30.07 inches and falling. Elsewhere around the area, it was sunny, with a temperature of 94 at Bloomington, 96 at Rantoul, 95 at Terre Haute, and 97 at Decatur. It was mostly sunny, with a temperature of 96 at Mattoon, and 98 at Springfield. It was partly sunny, with a temperature of 87 at Peoria, and 96 at Paris. And once again at 2 p.m. at the Champaign Airport, under sunny skies, the temperature was 94, and the heat index was 98. Looking elsewhere around the Midwest at 2 p.m., Chicago was partly sunny, and 81. Indianapolis was mostly sunny, and 92. St. Louis was mostly sunny, and 97. Kansas City was partly sunny, and 90. Des Moines had light rain, and 65. Milwaukee was cloudy, and 73. And now a discussion of hazardous weather conditions for the following counties in Illinois: Champaign, Coles, DeWitt, Douglas, Edgar, Moultrie, Piatt, and Vermilion. This hazardous weather outlook is for central Illinois, east central Illinois, southeast Illinois, and west central Illinois. For tonight, scattered thunderstorms are expected at times late this afternoon through this evening, posing a threat for heavy rainfall and isolated damaging wind gusts. Temperatures will be seasonally warm at times. Heat indices of 95 to 105 degrees are forecast for most of the area this afternoon. For Wednesday through Monday, scattered thunderstorms 30 to 70% chance are forecast for Wednesday, posing a threat for heavy rainfall. Additional thunderstorm chances persist through the end of the week. Temperatures will remain seasonally warm at times. Heat indices around 100 degrees south of Interstate 72 both Wednesday and Thursday afternoons are expected. Spotter information statement: spotter activation may be needed late this afternoon and into early this evening. Expected storm motion is toward the east to northeast around 35 miles per hour. The time is currently 3:01 p.m. Central Daylight Time. 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Now for the official National Weather Service forecast for Champaign, Urbana, and surrounding areas of east central Illinois. Rest of today, mostly sunny with a chance of thunderstorms with a slight chance of showers. Much warmer. Near steady temperature in the mid-90s. Southwest winds 5 to 10 miles an hour with gusts up to 20 miles an hour. Chance of rain 50%. Heat index values up to 105. Tonight, mostly cloudy. A chance of showers and thunderstorms until midnight, then thunderstorms likely with a chance of showers after midnight. Humid with lows around 70. Southeast winds around 5 miles an hour, becoming northeast around 5 miles an hour after midnight. Chance of rain 70%. Wednesday, mostly cloudy with a chance of showers and thunderstorms in the morning, then partly sunny with a slight chance of showers and thunderstorms in the afternoon. Not as warm. Humid with highs in the mid-80s. East winds around 5 miles an hour. Chance of rain 50%. Wednesday night, partly cloudy. Humid with lows in the lower 70s. East winds around 5 miles an hour, becoming south after midnight. Thursday, partly sunny. A chance of showers in the morning. Humid with highs in the upper 80s. West winds around 5 miles an hour. Chance of rain 50%. Thursday night through Saturday, partly cloudy. Lows in the upper 60s. Highs around 90. Saturday night, partly cloudy until midnight, then becoming mostly cloudy. A chance of showers. Lows in the upper 60s. Chance of rain 50%. Sunday, partly

Sunny with a chance of showers. A chance of thunderstorms in the afternoon. Highs in the mid-80s. Chance of rain 50%. Sunday night, mostly cloudy with a chance of showers. Lows in the mid-60s. Chance of rain 50%. Monday, partly sunny. A chance of showers in the afternoon. Highs in the upper 70s. Chance of rain 40%. Again, the forecast for Champaign, Urbana and surrounding areas of east central Illinois for the rest of today, mostly sunny with a chance of thunderstorms and a slight chance of showers. Much warmer. Near steady temperature in the mid-90s. Southwest winds 5 to 10 miles an hour with gusts up to 20 miles an hour. Chance of rain 50%. Heat index values up to 105. At 3 p.m. at the Champaign Airport, skies were sunny. The temperature was 96 degrees, the dew point was 67, and the relative humidity was 38%. The heat index was 100. The wind was southwest at 10 miles an hour. The pressure was 30.06 inches and falling. Elsewhere around the area, it was sunny, with a temperature of 96 at Rantoul, 95 at Terre Haute, and 97 at Mattoon. At Peoria, it was mostly sunny, with a temperature of 90. It was partly sunny, with a temperature of 96 at Bloomington, 98 at Paris, 97 at Decatur, and 95 at Springfield. And once again at 3 p.m. at the Champaign Airport, under sunny skies, the temperature was 96, and the heat index was 100. And now a discussion of hazardous weather conditions for the following counties in Illinois: Champaign, Coles, DeWitt, Douglas, Edgar, Moultrie, Piatt, and Vermilion. This hazardous weather outlook is for central Illinois, east central Illinois, southeast Illinois, and west central Illinois. For tonight, scattered thunderstorms are expected at times late this afternoon through this evening, posing a threat for heavy rainfall and isolated damaging wind gusts. Temperatures will be seasonally warm at times. Heat indices of 95 to 105 degrees are forecast for most of the area this afternoon. For Wednesday through Monday, scattered thunderstorms 30 to 70% chance are forecast for Wednesday, posing a threat for heavy rainfall. Additional thunderstorm chances persist through the end of the week. Temperatures will remain seasonally warm at times. Heat indices around 100 degrees south of Interstate 72 both Wednesday and Thursday afternoons are expected. Spotter information statement: spotter activation may be needed late this afternoon and into early this evening. Expected storm motion is toward the east to northeast around 35 miles per hour. 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Now for the official National Weather Service forecast for Champaign, Urbana and surrounding areas of east central Illinois. Rest of today, mostly sunny with a chance of thunderstorms with a slight chance of showers. Much warmer. Near steady temperature in the mid-90s. Southwest winds 5 to 10 miles an hour with gusts up to 20 miles an hour. Chance of rain 50%. Heat index values up to 105. Tonight, mostly cloudy. A chance of showers and thunderstorms until midnight, then thunderstorms likely with a chance of showers after midnight. Humid with lows around 70. Southeast winds around 5 miles an hour, becoming northeast around 5 miles an hour after midnight. Chance of rain 70%. Wednesday, mostly cloudy with a chance of showers and thunderstorms in the morning, then partly sunny with a slight chance of showers and thunderstorms in the afternoon. Not as warm. Humid with highs in the mid-80s. East winds around 5 miles an hour. Chance of rain 50%. Wednesday night, partly cloudy. Humid with lows in the lower 70s. East winds around 5 miles an hour, becoming south after midnight. Thursday, partly

a chance of showers in the morning. Humid with highs in the upper 80s. West winds around 5 miles an hour. Chance of rain 50%. Thursday night through Saturday, partly cloudy. Lows in the upper 60s. Highs around 90. Saturday night, partly cloudy until midnight, then becoming mostly cloudy. A chance of showers. Lows in the upper 60s. Chance of rain 50%. Sunday, partly sunny with a chance of showers. A chance of thunderstorms in the afternoon. Highs in the mid-80s. Chance of rain 50%. Sunday night, mostly cloudy with a chance of showers. Lows in the mid-60s. Chance of rain 50%. Monday, partly sunny. A chance of showers in the afternoon. Highs in the upper 70s. Chance of rain 40%. Again, the forecast for Champaign, Urbana and surrounding areas of East Central Illinois for the rest of today, mostly sunny with a chance of thunderstorms and a slight chance of showers. Much warmer. Near steady temperature in the mid-90s. Southwest winds 5 to 10 miles an hour with gusts up to 20 miles an hour. Chance of rain 50%. Heat index values up to 105. At 3 p.m. at the Champaign Airport, skies were sunny. The temperature was 96 degrees, the dew point was 67, and the relative humidity was 38%. The heat index was 100. The wind was southwest at 10 miles an hour. The pressure was 30.06 inches and falling. Elsewhere around the area, it was sunny, with a temperature of 96 at Rantoul, 95 at Terre Haute, and 97 at Mattoon. At Peoria, it was mostly sunny, with a temperature of 90. It was partly sunny, with a temperature of 96 at Bloomington, 98 at Paris, 97 at Decatur, at 95 at Springfield. And once again at 3 p.m. at the Champaign Airport, under sunny skies, the temperature was 96, and the heat index was 100. Looking elsewhere around the Midwest at 3 p.m., Chicago was partly sunny, and 84. Indianapolis was mostly sunny, and 93. St. Louis was mostly sunny, and 96. Kansas City was partly sunny, and 90. Des Moines was cloudy, and 65. Milwaukee was cloudy, and 74. And now a discussion of hazardous weather conditions for the following counties in Illinois: Champaign, Coles, DeWitt, Douglas, Edgar, Moultrie, Piatt, and Vermilion. This hazardous weather outlook is for Central Illinois, East Central Illinois, Southeast Illinois, and West Central Illinois. For tonight, scattered thunderstorms are expected at times late this afternoon through this evening, posing a threat for heavy rainfall and isolated damaging wind gusts. Temperatures will be seasonally warm at times. Heat indices of 95 to 105 degrees are forecast for most of the area this afternoon. For Wednesday through Monday, scattered thunderstorms 30 to 70% chance are forecast for Wednesday, posing a threat for heavy rainfall. Additional thunderstorm chances persist through the end of the week. Temperatures will remain seasonally warm at times. Heat indices around 100 degrees south of Interstate 72 both Wednesday and Thursday afternoons are expected. Spotter information statement: spotter activation may be needed late this afternoon and into early this evening. Expected storm motion is toward the east to northeast around 35 miles per hour. The time is currently 3:12 p.m. Central Daylight Time. 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Now for the official National Weather Service forecast for Champaign, Urbana and surrounding areas of East Central Illinois. Rest of today, mostly sunny with a chance of thunderstorms with a slight chance of showers. Much warmer. Near steady temperature in the mid-90s. Southwest winds 5 to 10 miles an hour with gusts up to 20 miles an hour. Chance of rain 50%. Heat index values up to 105. Tonight, mostly cloudy. A chance of showers and thunderstorms until midnight, then thunderstorms likely with a chance of showers after midnight. Humid with lows around 70. Southeast winds around 5 miles an hour, becoming northeast around 5 miles an hour after midnight. Chance of rain 70%. Wednesday, mostly cloudy with a chance of showers and thunderstorms in the morning, then partly sunny with a slight chance of showers and thunderstorms in the afternoon. Not as warm.
humid with highs in the mid-80s. East winds around 5 miles an hour. Chance of rain 50%. Wednesday night, partly cloudy. Humid with lows in the lower 70s. East winds around 5 miles an hour, becoming south after midnight. Thursday, partly sunny. A chance of showers in the morning. Humid with highs in the upper 80s. West winds around 5 miles an hour. Chance of rain 50%. Thursday night through Saturday, partly cloudy. Lows in the upper 60s. Highs around 90. Saturday night, partly cloudy until midnight, then becoming mostly cloudy. A chance of showers. Lows in the upper 60s. Chance of rain 50%. Sunday, partly sunny with a chance of showers. A chance of thunderstorms in the afternoon. Highs in the mid-80s. Chance of rain 50%. Sunday night, mostly cloudy with a chance of showers. Lows in the mid-60s. Chance of rain 50%. Monday, partly sunny. A chance of showers in the afternoon. Highs in the upper 70s. Chance of rain 40%. Again, the forecast for Champaign, Urbana and surrounding areas of East Central Illinois for the rest of today, mostly sunny with a chance of thunderstorms and a slight chance of showers. Much warmer. Near steady temperature in the mid-90s. Southwest winds 5 to 10 miles an hour with gusts up to 20 miles an hour. Chance of rain 50%. Heat index values up to 105. At 3 p.m. at the Champaign Airport, skies were sunny. The temperature was 96 degrees, the dew point was 67, and the relative humidity was 38%. The heat index was 100. The wind was southwest at 10 miles an hour. The pressure was 30.06 inches and falling. Elsewhere around the area, it was sunny, with a temperature of 96 at Red Hill, 95 at Terre Haute, and 97 at Mattoon. At Peoria, it was mostly sunny, with a temperature of 90. It was partly sunny, with a temperature of 96 at Bloomington, 98 at Paris, 97 at Decatur, and 95 at Springfield. And once again at 3 p.m. at the Champaign Airport, under sunny skies, the temperature was 96, and the heat index was 100. Looking elsewhere around the Midwest at 3 p.m., Chicago was partly sunny, and 84. Indianapolis was mostly sunny, and 93. St. Louis was mostly sunny, and 96. Kansas City was partly sunny, and 90. Des Moines was cloudy, and 65. Milwaukee was cloudy, and 74. And now a discussion of hazardous weather conditions for the following counties in Illinois: Champaign, Coles, DeWitt, Douglas, Edgar, Moultrie, Piatt, and Vermilion. This hazardous weather outlook is for Central Illinois, East Central Illinois, Southeast Illinois, and West Central Illinois. For tonight, scattered thunderstorms are expected at times late this afternoon through this evening, posing a threat for heavy rainfall and isolated damaging wind gusts. Temperatures will be seasonally warm at times. Heat indices of 95 to 105 degrees are forecast for most of the area this afternoon. For Wednesday through Monday, scattered thunderstorms 30 to 70% chance are forecast for Wednesday, posing a threat for heavy rainfall. Additional thunderstorm chances persist through the end of the week. Temperatures will remain seasonally warm at times. Heat indices around 100 degrees south of Interstate 72 both Wednesday and Thursday afternoons are expected. Spotter information statement: spotter activation may be needed late this afternoon and into early this evening. Expected storm motion is toward the east to northeast around 35 miles per hour. The time is currently 3:17 p.m. Central Daylight Time. 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Now for the official National Weather Service forecast for Champaign, Urbana and surrounding areas of East Central Illinois. Rest of today, mostly sunny with a chance of thunderstorms with a slight chance of showers. Much warmer. Near steady temperature in the mid-90s. Southwest winds 5 to 10 miles an hour with gusts up to 20 miles an hour. Chance of rain 50%. Heat index values up to 105. Tonight, mostly cloudy. A chance of showers and thunderstorms until midnight, then thunderstorms likely with a chance of showers after midnight. Humid with lows around 70.

southeast winds around 5 miles an hour, becoming northeast around 5 miles an hour after midnight. Chance of rain 70%. Wednesday, mostly cloudy with a chance of showers and thunderstorms in the morning, then partly sunny with a slight chance of showers and thunderstorms in the afternoon. Not as warm. Humid with highs in the mid-80s. East winds around 5 miles an hour. Chance of rain 50%. Wednesday night, partly cloudy. Humid with lows in the lower 70s. East winds around 5 miles an hour, becoming south after midnight. Thursday, partly sunny. A chance of showers in the morning. Humid with highs in the upper 80s. West winds around 5 miles an hour. Chance of rain 50%. Thursday night through Saturday, partly cloudy. Lows in the upper 60s. Highs around 90. Saturday night, partly cloudy until midnight, then becoming mostly cloudy. A chance of showers. Lows in the upper 60s. Chance of rain 50%. Sunday, partly sunny with a chance of showers. A chance of thunderstorms in the afternoon. Highs in the mid-80s. Chance of rain 50%. Sunday night, mostly cloudy with a chance of showers. Lows in the mid-60s. Chance of rain 50%. Monday, partly sunny. A chance of showers in the afternoon. Highs in the upper 70s. Chance of rain 40%. Again, the forecast for Champaign, Urbana and surrounding areas of East Central Illinois for the rest of today, mostly sunny with a chance of thunderstorms and a slight chance of showers. Much warmer. Near steady temperature in the mid-90s. Southwest winds 5 to 10 miles an hour with gusts up to 20 miles an hour. Chance of rain 50%. Heat index values up to 105. At 3 p.m. at the Champaign Airport, skies were sunny. The temperature was 96 degrees, the dew point was 67, and the relative humidity was 38%. The heat index was 100. The wind was southwest at 10 miles an hour. The pressure was 30.06 inches and falling. Elsewhere around the area, it was sunny, with a temperature of 96 at Rantoul, 95 at Terre Haute, and 97 at Mattoon. At Peoria, it was mostly sunny, with a temperature of 90. It was partly sunny, with a temperature of 96 at Bloomington, 98 at Paris, 97 at Decatur, and 95 at Springfield. And once again at 3 p.m. at the Champaign Airport, under sunny skies, the temperature was 96, and the heat index was 100. At 3 p.m. at the Champaign Airport, skies were sunny. The temperature was 96 degrees, the dew point was 67, and the relative humidity was 38%. The heat index was 100. The wind was southwest at 10 miles an hour. The pressure was 30.06 inches and falling. Elsewhere around the area, it was sunny, with a temperature of 90 at Peoria, 96 at Rantoul, and 95 at Terre Haute. At Mattoon, it was mostly sunny, with a temperature of 97. It was partly sunny, with a temperature of 96 at Bloomington, 98 at Paris, 97 at Decatur, and 95 at Springfield. And once again at 3 p.m. at the Champaign Airport, under sunny skies, the temperature was 96, and the heat index was 100. Looking elsewhere around the Midwest at 3 p.m., Chicago was partly sunny, and 84. Indianapolis was mostly sunny, and 93. St. Louis was mostly sunny, and 96. Kansas City was partly sunny, and 90. Des Moines was cloudy, and 65. Milwaukee was cloudy, and 74. And now a discussion of hazardous weather conditions for the following counties in Illinois: Champaign, Coles, DeWitt, Douglas, Edgar, Moultrie, Piatt, and Vermilion. This hazardous weather outlook is for Central Illinois, East Central Illinois, Southeast Illinois, and West Central Illinois. For tonight, scattered thunderstorms are expected at times late this afternoon through this evening, posing a threat for heavy rainfall and isolated damaging wind gusts. Temperatures will be seasonally warm at times. Heat indices of 95 to 105 degrees are forecast for most of the area this afternoon. For Wednesday through Monday, scattered thunderstorms 30 to 70% chance are forecast for Wednesday, posing a threat for heavy rainfall. Additional thunderstorm chances persist through the end of the week. Temperatures will remain seasonally warm at times.

Now for the official National Weather Service forecast for Champaign, Urbana, and surrounding areas of East Central Illinois. Rest of today, mostly sunny with a chance of thunderstorms with a slight chance of showers. Much warmer. Near steady temperature in the mid-90s. Southwest winds 5 to 10 miles an hour with gusts up to 20 miles an hour. Chance of rain 50%. Heat index values up to 105. Tonight, mostly cloudy. A chance of showers and thunderstorms until midnight, then thunderstorms likely with a chance of showers after midnight. Humid with lows around 70. Southeast winds around 5 miles an hour, becoming northeast around 5 miles an hour after midnight. Chance of rain 70%. Wednesday, mostly cloudy with a chance of showers and thunderstorms in the morning, then partly sunny with a slight chance of showers and thunderstorms in the afternoon. Not as warm. Humid with highs in the mid-80s. East winds around 5 miles an hour. Chance of rain 50%. Wednesday night, partly cloudy. Humid with lows in the lower 70s. East winds around 5 miles an hour, becoming south after midnight. Thursday, partly sunny. A chance of showers in the morning. Humid with highs in the upper 80s. West winds around 5 miles an hour. Chance of rain 50%. Thursday night through Saturday, partly cloudy. Lows in the upper 60s. Highs around 90. Saturday night, partly cloudy until midnight, then becoming mostly cloudy. A chance of showers. Lows in the upper 60s. Chance of rain 50%. Sunday, partly sunny with a chance of showers. A chance of thunderstorms in the afternoon. Highs in the mid-80s. Chance of rain 50%. Sunday night, mostly cloudy with a chance of showers. Lows in the mid-60s. Chance of rain 50%. Monday, partly sunny. A chance of showers in the afternoon. Highs in the upper 70s. Chance of rain 40%. Again, the forecast for Champaign, Urbana, and surrounding areas of East Central Illinois for the rest of today, mostly sunny with a chance of thunderstorms and a slight chance of showers. Much warmer. Near steady temperature in the mid-90s. Southwest winds 5 to 10 miles an hour with gusts up to 20 miles an hour. Chance of rain 50%. Heat index values up to 105. At 3 p.m. at the Champaign Airport, skies were sunny. The temperature was 96 degrees, the dew point was 67, and the relative humidity was 38%. The heat index was 100. The wind was southwest at 10 miles an hour. The pressure was 30.06 inches and falling. Elsewhere around the area, it was sunny, with a temperature of 90 at Peoria, 96 at Red Hill, and 95 at Terre Haute. At Mattoon, it was mostly sunny, with a temperature of 97. It was partly sunny, with a temperature of 96 at Bloomington, 98 at Paris, 97 at Decatur, and 95 at Springfield. And once again at 3 p.m. at the Champaign Airport, under sunny skies, the temperature was 96, and the heat index was 100. Looking elsewhere around the Midwest at 3 p.m., Chicago was partly sunny, and 84. Indianapolis was mostly sunny, and 93. St. Louis was mostly sunny, and 96. Kansas City was partly sunny, and 90. Des Moines was cloudy, and 65. Milwaukee was partly sunny, and 74. And now a discussion of hazardous weather conditions for the following counties in Illinois: Champaign, Coles, DeWitt, Douglas, Edgar, Moultrie, Piatt, and Vermilion. This hazardous weather outlook is for Central Illinois, East Central Illinois, Southeast Illinois, and West Central Illinois. For tonight, scattered thunderstorms are expected at times late this afternoon through this evening, posing a threat for heavy rainfall and isolated damaging wind gusts. Temperatures will be seasonally warm at times. Heat indices of 95 to 105 degrees are forecast for most of the area this afternoon. For Wednesday through Monday, scattered thunderstorms 30 to 70% chance are forecast for Wednesday, posing a threat for heavy rainfall. Additional thunderstorm chances persist through the end of the week. Temperatures will remain seasonally warm at times. Heat indices around 100 degrees south of Interstate 72 both Wednesday and Thursday afternoons are expected. Spotter information statement, spotter activation.

be needed late this afternoon and into early this evening. Expected storm motion is toward the east to northeast around 35 miles per hour. The time is currently 3:29 p.m. Central Daylight Time. 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Now for the official National Weather Service forecast for Champaign, Urbana and surrounding areas of East Central Illinois. Rest of today, mostly sunny with a chance of thunderstorms with a slight chance of showers. Much warmer. Near steady temperature in the mid-90s. Southwest winds 5 to 10 miles an hour with gusts up to 20 miles an hour. Chance of rain 50%. Heat index values up to 105. Tonight, mostly cloudy. A chance of showers and thunderstorms until midnight, then thunderstorms likely with a chance of showers after midnight. Humid with lows around 70. Southeast winds around 5 miles an hour, becoming northeast around 5 miles an hour after midnight. Chance of rain 70%. Wednesday, mostly cloudy with a chance of showers and thunderstorms in the morning, then partly sunny with a slight chance of showers and thunderstorms in the afternoon. Not as warm. Humid with highs in the mid-80s. East winds around 5 miles an hour. Chance of rain 50%. Wednesday night, partly cloudy. Humid with lows in the lower 70s. East winds around 5 miles an hour, becoming south after midnight. Thursday, partly sunny. A chance of showers in the morning. Humid with highs in the upper 80s. West winds around 5 miles an hour. Chance of rain 50%. Thursday night through Saturday, partly cloudy. Lows in the upper 60s. Highs around 90. Saturday night, partly cloudy until midnight, then becoming mostly cloudy. A chance of showers. Lows in the upper 60s. Chance of rain 50%. Sunday, partly sunny with a chance of showers. A chance of thunderstorms in the afternoon. Highs in the mid-80s. Chance of rain 50%. Sunday night, mostly cloudy with a chance of showers. Lows in the mid-60s. Chance of rain 50%. Monday, partly sunny. A chance of showers in the afternoon. Highs in the upper 70s. Chance of rain 40%. Again, the forecast for Champaign, Urbana and surrounding areas of East Central Illinois for the rest of today, mostly sunny with a chance of thunderstorms and a slight chance of showers. Much warmer. Near steady temperature in the mid-90s. Southwest winds 5 to 10 miles an hour with gusts up to 20 miles an hour. Chance of rain 50%. Heat index values up to 105. At 3 p.m. at the Champaign Airport, skies were sunny. The temperature was 96 degrees, the dew point was 67, and the relative humidity was 38%. The heat index was 100. The wind was southwest at 10 miles an hour. The pressure was 30.06 inches and falling. Elsewhere around the area, it was sunny, with a temperature of 90 at Peoria, 96 at Rantoul, and 95 at Terre Haute. At Mattoon, it was mostly sunny, with a temperature of 97. It was partly sunny, with a temperature of 96 at Bloomington, 98 at Paris, 97 at Decatur, and 95 at Springfield. And once again at 3 p.m. at the Champaign Airport, under sunny skies, the temperature was 96, and the heat index was 100. Looking elsewhere around the Midwest at 3 p.m., Chicago was partly sunny, and 84. Indianapolis was mostly sunny, and 93. St. Louis was 100. Looking elsewhere around the Midwest at 3 p.m., Chicago was partly sunny, and 84. Indianapolis was mostly sunny, and 93. St. Louis was mostly sunny, and 96. Kansas City was partly sunny, and 90. Des Moines was cloudy, and 65. Milwaukee was partly sunny, and 74. And now a discussion of hazardous weather conditions for the following counties in Illinois: Champaign, Coles, DeWitt, Douglas, Edgar, Moultrie, Piatt, and Vermilion. This hazardous weather outlook is for Central Illinois, East Central Illinois, Southeast Illinois, and West Central Illinois. For tonight, scattered thunderstorms are expected at times late this afternoon through this evening, posing a threat for heavy rainfall and isolated damaging wind gusts. Temperatures will be seasonally warm.

times. Heat indices of 95 to 105 degrees are forecast for most of the area this afternoon. For Wednesday through Monday, scattered thunderstorms 30 to 70% chance are forecast for Wednesday, posing a threat for heavy rainfall. Additional thunderstorm chances persist through the end of the week. Temperatures will remain seasonally warm at times. Heat indices around 100 degrees south of Interstate 72 both Wednesday and Thursday afternoons are expected. Spotter information statement, spotter activation may be needed late this afternoon and into early this evening. Expected storm motion is toward the east to northeast around 35 miles per hour. The time is currently 3:34 p.m. Central Daylight Time. 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Now for the official National Weather Service forecast for Champaign, Urbana and surrounding areas of East Central Illinois. Rest of today, mostly sunny with a chance of thunderstorms with a slight chance of showers. Much warmer. Near steady temperature in the mid-90s. Southwest winds 5 to 10 miles an hour with gusts up to 20 miles an hour. Chance of rain 50%. Heat index values up to 105. Tonight, mostly cloudy. A chance of showers and thunderstorms until midnight, then thunderstorms likely with a chance of showers after midnight. Humid with lows around 70. Southeast winds around 5 miles an hour, becoming northeast around 5 miles an hour after midnight. Chance of rain 70%. Wednesday, mostly cloudy with a chance of showers and thunderstorms in the morning, then partly sunny with a slight chance of showers and thunderstorms in the afternoon. Not as warm. Humid with highs in the mid-80s. East winds around 5 miles an hour. Chance of rain 50%. Wednesday night, partly cloudy. Humid with lows in the lower 70s. East winds around 5 miles an hour, becoming south after midnight. Thursday, partly sunny. A chance of showers in the morning. Humid with highs in the upper 80s. West winds around 5 miles an hour. Chance of rain 50%. Thursday night through Saturday, partly cloudy. Lows in the upper 60s. Highs around 90. Saturday night, partly cloudy until midnight, then becoming mostly cloudy. A chance of showers. Lows in the upper 60s. Chance of rain 50%. Sunday, partly sunny with a chance of showers. A chance of thunderstorms in the afternoon. Highs in the mid-80s. Chance of rain 50%. Sunday night, mostly cloudy with a chance of showers. Lows in the mid-60s. Chance of rain 50%. Monday, partly sunny. A chance of showers in the afternoon. Highs in the upper 70s. Chance of rain 40%. Again, the forecast for Champaign, Urbana and surrounding areas of East Central Illinois for the rest of today, mostly sunny with a chance of thunderstorms and a slight chance of showers. Much warmer. Near steady temperature in the mid-90s. Southwest winds 5 to 10 miles an hour with gusts up to 20 miles an hour. Chance of rain 50%. Heat index values up to 105. At 3 p.m. at the Champaign Airport, skies were sunny. The temperature was 96 degrees, the dew point was 67, and the relative humidity was 38%. The heat index was 100. The wind was southwest at 10 miles an hour. The pressure was 30.06 inches and falling. Elsewhere around the area, it was sunny, with a temperature of 90 at Peoria, 96 at Rantoul, and 95 at Terre Haute. At Mattoon, it was mostly sunny, with a temperature of 97. It was partly sunny, with a temperature of 96 at Bloomington, 98 at Paris, 97 at Decatur, and 95 at Springfield. And once again at 3 p.m. at the Champaign Airport, under sunny skies, the temperature was 96, and the heat index was 100. Looking elsewhere around the Midwest at 3 p.m., Chicago was partly sunny, and 84. Indianapolis was mostly sunny, and 93. St. Louis was mostly sunny, and 96. Kansas City was partly sunny, and 90. Des Moines was cloudy, and 65. Milwaukee was partly sunny, and 74. And now a discussion of hazardous weather conditions for the following counties in Illinois: Champaign, Coles, DeWitt, Douglas, Edgar, Moultrie, Piatt, and Vermont.

Ian. This hazardous weather outlook is for Central Illinois, East Central Illinois, Southeast Illinois, and West Central Illinois. For tonight, scattered thunderstorms are expected at times late this afternoon through this evening, posing a threat for heavy rainfall and isolated damaging wind gusts. Temperatures will be seasonally warm at times. Heat indices of 95 to 105 degrees are forecast for most of the area this afternoon. For Wednesday through Monday, scattered thunderstorms 30 to 70% chance are forecast for Wednesday, posing a threat for heavy rainfall. Additional thunderstorm chances persist through the end of the week. Temperatures will remain seasonally warm at times. Heat indices around 100 degrees south of Interstate 72 both Wednesday and Thursday afternoons are expected. Spotter information statement. Spotter activation may be needed late this afternoon and into early this evening. Expected storm motion is toward the east to northeast around 35 miles per hour. The time is currently 3:40 p.m. Central Daylight Time. 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Now for the official National Weather Service forecast for Champaign, Urbana, and surrounding areas of East Central Illinois. Tonight, mostly cloudy. A chance of showers and thunderstorms until midnight, then thunderstorms likely with a chance of showers after midnight. Lows around 70. Southeast winds around 5 miles an hour, becoming northeast around 5 miles an hour after midnight. Chance of rain 70%. Wednesday, mostly cloudy with a chance of showers and thunderstorms in the morning, then partly sunny with a slight chance of showers and thunderstorms in the afternoon. Not as warm. Humid with highs in the mid-80s. East winds around 5 miles an hour. Chance of rain 50%. Wednesday night, partly cloudy with a slight chance of showers and thunderstorms. Humid with lows in the lower 70s. East winds around 5 miles an hour, becoming south after midnight. Chance of rain 20%. Thursday, partly sunny. A chance of showers in the morning. Humid with highs in the upper 80s. West winds around 5 miles an hour. Chance of rain 50%. Thursday night, partly cloudy. Humid with lows in the upper 60s. Northeast winds around 5 miles an hour. Friday through Saturday, partly cloudy. Highs around 90. Lows in the upper 60s. Saturday night, partly cloudy until midnight, then becoming mostly cloudy. A chance of showers. Lows in the upper 60s. Chance of rain 50%. Sunday, partly sunny with a chance of showers. A chance of thunderstorms in the afternoon. Highs in the mid-80s. Chance of rain 50%. Sunday night, mostly cloudy with a chance of showers. Lows in the mid-60s. Chance of rain 50%. Monday, partly sunny. A chance of showers in the afternoon. Highs in the upper 70s. Chance of rain 40%. Monday night, mostly cloudy. Lows in the upper 50s. Tuesday, mostly sunny. Highs in the upper 70s. Again, the forecast for Champaign, Urbana, and surrounding areas of East Central Illinois for tonight, mostly cloudy. A chance of showers and thunderstorms until midnight, then thunderstorms likely and a chance of showers after midnight. Lows around 70. Southeast winds around 5 miles an hour, becoming northeast around 5 miles an hour after midnight. Chance of rain 70%. At 3 p.m. at the Champaign Airport, skies were sunny. The temperature was 96 degrees, the dew point was 67, and the relative humidity was 38%. The heat index was 100. The wind was southwest at 10 miles an hour. The pressure was 30.06 inches and falling. Elsewhere around the area, it was sunny, with a temperature of 90 at Peoria, 96 at Rantoul, and 95 at Terre Haute. At Mattoon, it was mostly sunny, with a temperature of 97. It was partly sunny, with a temperature of 96 at Bloomington, 98 at Paris, 97 at Decatur, and 95 at Springfield. And once again at 3 p.m. at the Champaign Airport, under sunny skies, the temperature was 96, and the heat index was 100. Looking elsewhere around the Midwest at 3 p.m., Chicago was partly sunny, and 84. Indianapolis was mostly sunny, and 93. St. Louis was mostly sunny, and 96.

City was partly sunny and 90. Des Moines was cloudy and 65. Milwaukee was partly sunny and 74. And now a discussion of hazardous weather conditions for the following counties in Illinois: Champaign, Coles, DeWitt, Douglas, Edgar, Moultrie, Piatt, and Vermilion. This hazardous weather outlook is for Central Illinois, East Central Illinois, Southeast Illinois, and West Central Illinois. For tonight, scattered thunderstorms are expected at times late this afternoon through this evening, posing a threat for heavy rainfall and isolated damaging wind gusts. Temperatures will be seasonally warm at times. Heat indices of 95 to 105 degrees are forecast for most of the area this afternoon. For Wednesday through Monday, scattered thunderstorms 30 to 70% chance are forecast for Wednesday, posing a threat for heavy rainfall. Additional thunderstorm chances persist through the end of the week. Temperatures will remain seasonally warm at times. Heat indices around 100 degrees south of Interstate 72 both Wednesday and Thursday afternoons are expected. Spotter information statement: spotter activation may be needed late this afternoon and into early this evening. Expected storm motion is toward the east to northeast around 35 miles per hour. The time is currently 3:45 p.m. Central Daylight Time. 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Now for the official National Weather Service forecast for Champaign, Urbana, and surrounding areas of East Central Illinois. Tonight, mostly cloudy. A chance of showers and thunderstorms until midnight, then thunderstorms likely with a chance of showers after midnight. Lows around 70. Southeast winds around 5 miles an hour, becoming northeast around 5 miles an hour after midnight. Chance of rain 70%. Wednesday, mostly cloudy with a chance of showers and thunderstorms in the morning, then partly sunny with a slight chance of showers and thunderstorms in the afternoon. Not as warm. Humid with highs in the mid-80s. East winds around 5 miles an hour. Chance of rain 50%. Wednesday night, partly cloudy with a slight chance of showers and thunderstorms. Humid with lows in the lower 70s. East winds around 5 miles an hour, becoming south after midnight. Chance of rain 20%. Thursday, partly sunny. A chance of showers in the morning. Humid with highs in the upper 80s. West winds around 5 miles an hour. Chance of rain 50%. Thursday night, partly cloudy. Humid with lows in the upper 60s. Northeast winds around 5 miles an hour. Friday through Saturday, partly cloudy. Highs around 90. Lows in the upper 60s. Saturday night, partly cloudy until midnight, then becoming mostly cloudy. A chance of showers. Lows in the upper 60s. Chance of rain 50%. Sunday, partly sunny with a chance of showers. A chance of thunderstorms in the afternoon. Highs in the mid-80s. Chance of rain 50%. Sunday night, mostly cloudy with a chance of showers. Lows in the mid-60s. Chance of rain 50%. Monday, partly sunny. A chance of showers in the afternoon. Highs in the upper 70s. Chance of rain 40%. Monday night, mostly cloudy. Lows in the upper 50s. Tuesday, mostly sunny. Highs in the upper 70s. Again, the forecast for Champaign, Urbana, and surrounding areas of East Central Illinois for tonight: mostly cloudy. A chance of showers and thunderstorms until midnight, then thunderstorms likely and a chance of showers after midnight. Lows around 70. Southeast winds around 5 miles an hour, becoming northeast around 5 miles an hour after midnight. Chance of rain 70%. At 3 p.m. at the Champaign Airport, skies were sunny. The temperature was 96 degrees, the dew point was 67, and the relative humidity was 38%. The heat index was 100. The wind was southwest at 10 miles an hour. The pressure was 30.06 inches and falling. Elsewhere around the area, it was sunny, with a temperature of 90 at Peoria, 96 at Rantoul, and 95 at Terre Haute. At Mattoon, it was mostly sunny, with a temperature of 97. It was partly sunny, with a temperature of 96 at Bloomington, 98 at Paris, 97 at Decatur, and 95 at Springfield. And once again at 3 p.m. at the Champaign Air.

under sunny skies, the temperature was 96, and the heat index was 100. Looking elsewhere around the Midwest at 3 p.m., Chicago was partly sunny, at 84. Indianapolis was mostly sunny, and 93. St. Louis was mostly sunny, and 96. Kansas City was partly sunny, and 90. Des Moines was cloudy, and 65. Milwaukee was partly sunny, and 74. And now a discussion of hazardous weather conditions for the following counties in Illinois: Champaign, Coles, DeWitt, Douglas, Edgar, Moultrie, Piatt, and Vermilion. This hazardous weather outlook is for Central Illinois, East Central Illinois, Southeast Illinois, and West Central Illinois. For tonight, scattered thunderstorms are expected at times late this afternoon through this evening, posing a threat for heavy rainfall and isolated damaging wind gusts. Temperatures will be seasonally warm at times. Heat indices of 95 to 105 degrees are forecast for most of the area this afternoon. For Wednesday through Monday, scattered thunderstorms 30 to 70% chance are forecast for Wednesday, posing a threat for heavy rainfall. Additional thunderstorm chances persist through the end of the week. Temperatures will remain seasonally warm at times. Heat indices around 100 degrees south of Interstate 72 both Wednesday and Thursday afternoons are expected. Spotter information statement: spotter activation may be needed late this afternoon and into early this evening. Expected storm motion is toward the east to northeast around 35 miles per hour. The time is currently 3:50 p.m. Central Daylight Time. 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Now for the official National Weather Service forecast for Champaign, Urbana, and surrounding areas of East Central Illinois. Tonight, mostly cloudy. A chance of showers and thunderstorms until midnight, then thunderstorms likely with a chance of showers after midnight. Lows around 70. Southeast winds around 5 miles an hour, becoming northeast around 5 miles an hour after midnight. Chance of rain 70%. Wednesday, mostly cloudy with a chance of showers and thunderstorms in the morning, then partly sunny with a slight chance of showers and thunderstorms in the afternoon. Not as warm. Humid with highs in the mid-80s. East winds around 5 miles an hour. Chance of rain 50%. Wednesday night, partly cloudy with a slight chance of showers and thunderstorms. Humid with lows in the lower 70s. East winds around 5 miles an hour, becoming south after midnight. Chance of rain 20%. Thursday, partly sunny. A chance of showers in the morning. Humid with highs in the upper 80s. West winds around 5 miles an hour. Chance of rain 50%. Thursday night, partly cloudy. Humid with lows in the upper 60s. Northeast winds around 5 miles an hour. Friday through Saturday, partly cloudy. Highs around 90. Lows in the upper 60s. Saturday night, partly cloudy until midnight, then becoming mostly cloudy. A chance of showers. Lows in the upper 60s. Chance of rain 50%. Sunday, partly sunny with a chance of showers. A chance of thunderstorms in the afternoon. Highs in the mid-80s. Chance of rain 50%. Sunday night, mostly cloudy with a chance of showers. Lows in the mid-60s. Chance of rain 50%. Monday, partly sunny. A chance of showers in the afternoon. Highs in the upper 70s. Chance of rain 40%. Monday night, mostly cloudy. Lows in the upper 50s. Tuesday, mostly sunny. Highs in the upper 70s. Again, the forecast for Champaign, Urbana, and surrounding areas of East Central Illinois for tonight: mostly cloudy. A chance of showers and thunderstorms until midnight, then thunderstorms likely and a chance of showers after midnight. Lows around 70. Southeast winds around 5 miles an hour, becoming northeast around 5 miles an hour after midnight. Chance of rain 70%. At 3 p.m. at the Champaign Airport, skies were sunny. The temperature was 96 degrees, the dew point was 67, and the relative humidity was 38%. The heat index was 100. The wind was southwest at 10 miles an hour. The pressure was 30.06 inches and falling. Elsewhere around the area, it was sunny, with a temperature of 90 at Peoria.

6 at Rantoul and 95 at Terre Haute. At Matoun, it was mostly sunny, with a temperature of 97. It was partly sunny, with a temperature of 96 at Bloomington, 98 at Paris, 97 at Decatur, and 95 at Springfield. And once again at 3 p.m. at the Champaign Airport, under sunny skies, the temperature was 96, and the heat index was 100. Looking elsewhere around the Midwest at 3 p.m., Chicago was partly sunny, and 84. Indianapolis was mostly sunny, and 93. St. Louis was mostly sunny, and 96. Kansas City was partly sunny, and 90. Des Moines was cloudy, and 65. Milwaukee was partly sunny, and 74. And now a discussion of hazardous weather conditions for the following counties in Illinois: Champaign, Coles, DeWitt, Douglas, Edgar, Moultrie, Piatt, and Vermilion. This hazardous weather outlook is for Central Illinois, East Central Illinois, Southeast Illinois, and West Central Illinois. For tonight, scattered thunderstorms are expected at times late this afternoon through this evening, posing a threat for heavy rainfall and isolated damaging wind gusts. Temperatures will be seasonally warm at times. Heat indices of 95 to 105 degrees are forecast for most of the area this afternoon. For Wednesday through Monday, scattered thunderstorms 30 to 70% chance are forecast for Wednesday, posing a threat for heavy rainfall. Additional thunderstorm chances persist through the end of the week. Temperatures will remain seasonally warm at times. Heat indices around 100 degrees south of Interstate 72 both Wednesday and Thursday afternoons are expected. Spotter information statement: spotter activation may be needed late this afternoon and into early this evening. Expected storm motion is toward the east to northeast around 35 miles per hour. The time is currently 3:56 p.m. Central Daylight Time. 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Now for the official National Weather Service forecast for Champaign, Urbana, and surrounding areas of East Central Illinois. Tonight, mostly cloudy. A chance of showers and thunderstorms until midnight, then thunderstorms likely with a chance of showers after midnight. Lows around 70. Southeast winds around 5 miles an hour, becoming northeast around 5 miles an hour after midnight. Chance of rain 70%. Wednesday, mostly cloudy with a chance of showers and thunderstorms in the morning, then partly sunny with a slight chance of showers and thunderstorms in the afternoon. Not as warm. Humid with highs in the mid-80s. East winds around 5 miles an hour. Chance of rain 50%. Wednesday night, partly cloudy with a slight chance of showers and thunderstorms. Humid with lows in the lower 70s. East winds around 5 miles an hour, becoming south after midnight. Chance of rain 20%. Thursday, partly sunny. A chance of showers in the morning. Humid with highs in the upper 80s. West winds around 5 miles an hour. Chance of rain 50%. Thursday night, partly cloudy. Humid with lows in the upper 60s. Northeast winds around 5 miles an hour. Friday through Saturday, partly cloudy. Highs around 90. Lows in the upper 60s. Saturday night, partly cloudy until midnight, then becoming mostly cloudy. A chance of showers. Lows in the upper 60s. Chance of rain 50%. Sunday, partly sunny with a chance of showers. A chance of thunderstorms in the afternoon. Highs in the mid-80s. Chance of rain 50%. Sunday night, mostly cloudy with a chance of showers. Lows in the mid-60s. Chance of rain 50%. Monday, partly sunny. A chance of showers in the afternoon. Highs in the upper 70s. Chance of rain 40%. Monday night, mostly cloudy. Lows in the upper 50s. Tuesday, mostly sunny. Highs in the upper 70s. Again, the forecast for Champaign, Urbana, and surrounding areas of East Central Illinois for tonight: mostly cloudy. A chance of showers and thunderstorms until midnight, then thunderstorms likely and a chance of showers after midnight. Lows around 70. Southeast winds around 5 miles an hour, becoming northeast around 5 miles an hour after midnight. Chance of rain 70%. At 3 p.m. at the Champaign Airport, skies were sunny. The temperature was
96 degrees, the dew point was 67, and the relative humidity was 38%. The heat index was 100. The wind was southwest at 10 miles an hour. The pressure was 30.06 inches and falling. Elsewhere around the area, it was sunny, with a temperature of 90 at Peoria, 96 at Rantoul, and 95 at Terre Haute. At Mattoon, it was mostly sunny, with a temperature of 97. It was partly sunny, with a temperature of 96 at Bloomington, 98 at Paris, 97 at Decatur, and 95 at Springfield. And once again at 3 p.m. at the Champaign Airport, under sunny skies, the temperature was 96, and the heat index was 100. Looking elsewhere around the Midwest at 3 p.m., Chicago was partly sunny, and 84. Indianapolis was mostly sunny, and 93. St. Louis was mostly sunny, and 96. Kansas City was partly sunny, and 90. Des Moines was cloudy, and 65. Milwaukee was partly sunny, and 74. And now a discussion of hazardous weather conditions for the following counties in Illinois: Champaign, Coles, DeWitt, Douglas, Edgar, Moultrie, Piatt, and Vermilion. This hazardous weather outlook is for Central Illinois, East Central Illinois, Southeast Illinois, and West Central Illinois. For tonight, scattered thunderstorms are expected at times late this afternoon through this evening, posing a threat for heavy rainfall and isolated damaging wind gusts. Temperatures will be seasonally warm at times. Heat indices of 95 to 105 degrees are forecast for most of the area this afternoon. For Wednesday through Monday, scattered thunderstorms 30 to 70% chance are forecast for Wednesday, posing a threat for heavy rainfall. Additional thunderstorm chances persist through the end of the week. Temperatures will remain seasonally warm at times. Heat indices around 100 degrees south of Interstate 72 both Wednesday and Thursday afternoons are expected. Spotter information statement: spotter activation may be needed late this afternoon and into early this evening. Expected storm motion is toward the east to northeast around 35 miles per hour. The time is currently 4:01 p.m. Central Daylight Time. 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Now for the official National Weather Service forecast for Champaign, Urbana, and surrounding areas of East Central Illinois. Tonight, mostly cloudy. A chance of showers and thunderstorms until midnight, then thunderstorms likely with a chance of showers after midnight. Lows around 70. Southeast winds around 5 miles an hour, becoming northeast around 5 miles an hour after midnight. Chance of rain 70%. Wednesday, mostly cloudy with a chance of showers and thunderstorms in the morning, then partly sunny with a slight chance of showers and thunderstorms in the afternoon. Not as warm. Humid with highs in the mid-80s. East winds around 5 miles an hour. Chance of rain 50%. Wednesday night, partly cloudy with a slight chance of showers and thunderstorms. Humid with lows in the lower 70s. East winds around 5 miles an hour, becoming south after midnight. Chance of rain 20%. Thursday, partly sunny. A chance of showers in the morning. Humid with highs in the upper 80s. West winds around 5 miles an hour. Chance of rain 50%. Thursday night, partly cloudy. Humid with lows in the upper 60s. Northeast winds around 5 miles an hour. Friday through Saturday, partly cloudy. Highs around 90. Lows in the upper 60s. Saturday night, partly cloudy until midnight, then becoming mostly cloudy. A chance of showers. Lows in the upper 60s. Chance of rain 50%. Sunday, partly sunny with a chance of showers. A chance of thunderstorms in the afternoon. Highs in the mid-80s. Chance of rain 50%. Sunday night, mostly cloudy with a chance of showers. Lows in the mid-60s. Chance of rain 50%. Monday, partly sunny. A chance of showers in the afternoon. Highs in the upper 70s. Chance of rain 40%. Monday night, mostly cloudy. Lows in the upper 50s. Tuesday, mostly sunny. Highs in the upper 70s. Again, the forecast for Champaign, Urbana, and surrounding areas of East Central Illinois for tonight: mostly cloudy. A chance of showers and thunderstorms until midnight. Then

Thunderstorms likely and a chance of showers after midnight. Lows around 70. Southeast winds around 5 miles an hour, becoming northeast around 5 miles an hour after midnight. Chance of rain 70%. At 4 p.m. at the Champaign Airport, skies were mostly sunny. The temperature was 96 degrees, the dew point was 68, and the relative humidity was 39%. The heat index was 101. The wind was southwest at 7 miles an hour. The pressure was 30.05 inches and falling. Elsewhere around the area, at Springfield, a thunderstorm was reported, with a temperature of 82. At Terre Haute, it was sunny, with a temperature of 96. It was mostly sunny, with a temperature of 90 at Bloomington, 96 at Rantoul, 94 at Mattoon, and 98 at Decatur. It was partly sunny, with a temperature of 90 at Peoria, and 90 at Paris. And once again at 4 p.m. at the Champaign Airport, under mostly sunny skies, the temperature was 96, and the heat index was 101. And now a discussion of hazardous weather conditions for the following counties in Illinois: Champaign, Coles, DeWitt, Douglas, Edgar, Moultrie, Piatt, and Vermilion. This hazardous weather outlook is for Central Illinois, East Central Illinois, Southeast Illinois, and West Central Illinois. For tonight, scattered thunderstorms are expected at times late this afternoon through this evening, posing a threat for heavy rainfall and isolated damaging wind gusts. Temperatures will be seasonally warm at times. Heat indices of 95 to 105 degrees are forecast for most of the area this afternoon. For Wednesday through Monday, scattered thunderstorms 30 to 70% chance are forecast for Wednesday, posing a threat for heavy rainfall. Additional thunderstorm chances persist through the end of the week. Temperatures will remain seasonally warm at times. Heat indices around 100 degrees south of Interstate 72 both Wednesday and Thursday afternoons are expected. Spotter information statement: spotter activation may be needed late this afternoon and into early this evening. Expected storm motion is toward the east to northeast around 35 miles per hour. 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Programming originates from NOAA's National Weather Service office in Lincoln and transmits from the WCIA television tower near Seymour. 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Now for the official National Weather Service forecast for Champaign, Urbana, and surrounding areas of East Central Illinois. Tonight, mostly cloudy. A chance of showers and thunderstorms until midnight, then thunderstorms likely with a chance of showers after midnight. Lows around 70. Southeast winds around 5 miles an hour, becoming northeast around 5 miles an hour after midnight. Chance of rain 70%. Wednesday, mostly cloudy with a chance of showers and thunderstorms in the morning, then partly sunny with a slight chance of showers and thunderstorms in the afternoon. Not as warm. Humid with highs in the mid-80s. East winds around 5 miles an hour. Chance of rain 50%. Wednesday night, partly cloudy with a slight chance of showers and thunderstorms. Humid with lows in the lower 70s. East winds around 5 miles an hour, becoming south after midnight. Chance of rain 20%. Thursday, partly sunny. A chance of showers in the morning. Humid with highs in the upper 80s. West winds around 5 miles an hour. Chance of rain 50%. Thursday night, partly cloudy. Humid with lows in the upper 60s. Northeast winds around 5 miles an hour. Friday through Saturday, partly cloudy. Highs around 90. Lows in the upper 60s. Saturday night, partly cloudy until midnight, then becoming mostly cloudy. A chance of showers. Lows in the upper 60s. Chance of rain 50%. Sunday, partly sunny with a chance of showers. A chance of thunderstorms in the afternoon. Highs in the mid-80s. Chance of rain 50%. Sunday night, mostly

Cloudy with a chance of showers. Lows in the mid-60s. Chance of rain 50%. Monday, partly sunny. A chance of showers in the afternoon. Highs in the upper 70s. Chance of rain 40%. Monday night, mostly cloudy. Lows in the upper 50s. Tuesday, mostly sunny. Highs in the upper 70s. Again, the forecast for Champaign, Urbana and surrounding areas of East Central Illinois for tonight, mostly cloudy. A chance of showers and thunderstorms until midnight, then thunderstorms likely and a chance of showers after midnight. Lows around 70. Southeast winds around 5 miles an hour, becoming northeast around 5 miles an hour after midnight. Chance of rain 70%. At 4 p.m. at the Champaign Airport, skies were mostly sunny. The temperature was 96 degrees, the dew point was 68, and the relative humidity was 39%. The heat index was 101. The wind was southwest at 7 miles an hour. The pressure was 30.05 inches and falling. Elsewhere around the area, at Springfield, a thunderstorm was reported with a temperature of 82. At Terre Haute, it was sunny with a temperature of 96. It was mostly sunny, with a temperature of 90 at Bloomington, 96 at Rantoul, 94 at Mattoon, and 98 at Decatur. It was partly sunny, with a temperature of 90 at Peoria, and 90 at Paris. And once again at 4 p.m. at the Champaign Airport, under mostly sunny skies, the temperature was 96, and the heat index was 101. At 4 p.m. at the Champaign Airport, skies were mostly sunny. The temperature was 96 degrees, the dew point was 68, and the relative humidity was 39%. The heat index was 101. The wind was southwest at 7 miles an hour. The pressure was 30.05 inches and falling. Elsewhere around the area, at Springfield, a thunderstorm was reported with a temperature of 79. At Terre Haute, it was sunny with a temperature of 96. It was mostly sunny, with a temperature of 90 at Bloomington, 96 at Rantoul, 94 at Mattoon, and 98 at Decatur. It was partly sunny, with a temperature of 90 at Peoria, and 90 at Paris. And once again at 4 p.m. at the Champaign Airport, under mostly sunny skies, the temperature was 96, and the heat index was 101. Looking elsewhere around the Midwest at 4 p.m., Chicago was partly sunny, and 83. Indianapolis was mostly sunny, and 93. St. Louis was mostly sunny, at 98. Kansas City was partly sunny, and 91. Des Moines had light rain, and 65. Milwaukee was partly sunny, and 75. And now a discussion of hazardous weather conditions for the following counties in Illinois: Champaign, Coles, DeWitt, Douglas, Edgar, Moultrie, Piatt, and Vermilion. This hazardous weather outlook is for Central Illinois, East Central Illinois, Southeast Illinois and West Central Illinois. For tonight, scattered thunderstorms are expected at times late this afternoon through this evening, posing a threat for heavy rainfall and isolated damaging wind gusts. Temperatures will be seasonally warm at times. Heat indices of 95 to 105 degrees are forecast for most of the area this afternoon. For Wednesday through Monday, scattered thunderstorms 30 to 70% chance are forecast for Wednesday, posing a threat for heavy rainfall. Additional thunderstorm chances persist through the end of the week. Temperatures will remain seasonally warm at times. Heat indices around 100 degrees south of Interstate 72 both Wednesday and Thursday afternoons are expected. Spotter information statement: spotter activation may be needed late this afternoon and into early this evening. Expected storm motion is toward the east to northeast around 35 miles per hour. The time is currently 4:13 p.m. Central Daylight Time. 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Now for the official National Weather Service forecast for Champaign, Urbana and surrounding areas of East Central Illinois. Tonight, mostly cloudy. A chance of showers and thunderstorms until midnight, then thunderstorms likely with a chance of showers after midnight. Lows around 70. Southeast winds around 5 miles an hour, becoming northeast around 5 miles an hour after midnight. Chance of rain 70%. Wednesday, mostly cloudy with a chance of showers and thunderstorms in the morning, then partly

sunny with a slight chance of showers and thunderstorms in the afternoon. Not as warm. Humid with highs in the mid-80s. East winds around 5 miles an hour. Chance of rain 50%. Wednesday night, partly cloudy with a slight chance of showers and thunderstorms. Humid with lows in the lower 70s. East winds around 5 miles an hour, becoming south after midnight. Chance of rain 20%. Thursday, partly sunny. A chance of showers in the morning. Humid with highs in the upper 80s. West winds around 5 miles an hour. Chance of rain 50%. Thursday night, partly cloudy. Humid with lows in the upper 60s. Northeast winds around 5 miles an hour. Friday through Saturday, partly cloudy. Highs around 90. Lows in the upper 60s. Saturday night, partly cloudy until midnight, then becoming mostly cloudy. A chance of showers. Lows in the upper 60s. Chance of rain 50%. Sunday, partly sunny with a chance of showers. A chance of thunderstorms in the afternoon. Highs in the mid-80s. Chance of rain 50%. Sunday night, mostly cloudy with a chance of showers. Lows in the mid-60s. Chance of rain 50%. Monday, partly sunny. A chance of showers in the afternoon. Highs in the upper 70s. Chance of rain 40%. Monday night, mostly cloudy. Lows in the upper 50s. Tuesday, mostly sunny. Highs in the upper 70s. Again, the forecast for Champaign, Urbana and surrounding areas of East Central Illinois for tonight, mostly cloudy. A chance of showers and thunderstorms until midnight, then thunderstorms likely and a chance of showers after midnight. Lows around 70. Southeast winds around 5 miles an hour, becoming northeast around 5 miles an hour after midnight. Chance of rain 70%. At 4 p.m. at the Champaign Airport, skies were mostly sunny. The temperature was 96 degrees, the dew point was 68, and the relative humidity was 39%. The heat index was 101. The wind was southwest at 7 miles an hour. The pressure was 30.05 inches and falling. Elsewhere around the area, at Springfield, a thunderstorm was reported, with a temperature of 79. At Terre Haute, it was sunny, with a temperature of 96. It was mostly sunny, with a temperature of 90 at Bloomington, 96 at Rantoul, 94 at Mattoon, and 98 at Decatur. It was partly sunny, with a temperature of 90 at Peoria, and 90 at Paris. And once again at 4 p.m. at the Champaign Airport, under mostly sunny skies, the temperature was 96, and the heat index was 101. Looking elsewhere around the Midwest at 4 p.m., Chicago was partly sunny, and 83. Indianapolis was mostly sunny, and 93. St. Louis was mostly sunny, at 98. Kansas City was partly sunny, and 91. Des Moines had light rain, and 65. Milwaukee was partly sunny, and 75. And now a discussion of hazardous weather conditions for the following counties in Illinois: Champaign, Coles, DeWitt, Douglas, Edgar, Moultrie, Piatt, and Vermilion. This hazardous weather outlook is for Central Illinois, East Central Illinois, Southeast Illinois, and West Central Illinois. For tonight, scattered thunderstorms are expected at times late this afternoon through this evening, posing a threat for heavy rainfall and isolated damaging wind gusts. Temperatures will be seasonally warm at times. Heat indices of 95 to 105 degrees are forecast for most of the area this afternoon. For Wednesday through Monday, scattered thunderstorms 30 to 70% chance are forecast for Wednesday, posing a threat for heavy rainfall. Additional thunderstorm chances persist through the end of the week. Temperatures will remain seasonally warm at times. Heat indices around 100 degrees south of Interstate 72 both Wednesday and Thursday afternoons are expected. Spotter information statement: spotter activation may be needed late this afternoon and into early this evening. Expected storm motion is toward the east to northeast around 35 miles per hour. The time is currently 4:18 p.m. Central Daylight Time. 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Now for the official National Weather Service forecast for Champaign, Urbana and surrounding areas of East Central Illinois.
Tonight, mostly cloudy. A chance of showers and thunderstorms until midnight, then thunderstorms likely with a chance of showers after midnight. Lows around 70. Southeast winds around 5 miles an hour, becoming northeast around 5 miles an hour after midnight. Chance of rain 70%. Wednesday, mostly cloudy with a chance of showers and thunderstorms in the morning, then partly sunny with a slight chance of showers and thunderstorms in the afternoon. Not as warm. Humid with highs in the mid-80s. East winds around 5 miles an hour. Chance of rain 50%. Wednesday night, partly cloudy with a slight chance of showers and thunderstorms. Humid with lows in the lower 70s. East winds around 5 miles an hour, becoming south after midnight. Chance of rain 20%. Thursday, partly sunny. A chance of showers in the morning. Humid with highs in the upper 80s. West winds around 5 miles an hour. Chance of rain 50%. Thursday night, partly cloudy. Humid with lows in the upper 60s. Northeast winds around 5 miles an hour. Friday through Saturday, partly cloudy. Highs around 90. Lows in the upper 60s. Saturday night, partly cloudy until midnight, then becoming mostly cloudy. A chance of showers. Lows in the upper 60s. Chance of rain 50%. Sunday, partly sunny with a chance of showers. A chance of thunderstorms in the afternoon. Highs in the mid-80s. Chance of rain 50%. Sunday night, mostly cloudy with a chance of showers. Lows in the mid-60s. Chance of rain 50%. Monday, partly sunny. A chance of showers in the afternoon. Highs in the upper 70s. Chance of rain 40%. Monday night, mostly cloudy. Lows in the upper 50s. Tuesday, mostly sunny. Highs in the upper 70s. Again, the forecast for Champaign, Urbana, and surrounding areas of East Central Illinois for tonight, mostly cloudy. A chance of showers and thunderstorms until midnight, then thunderstorms likely and a chance of showers after midnight. Lows around 70. Southeast winds around 5 miles an hour, becoming northeast around 5 miles an hour after midnight. Chance of rain 70%. At 4 p.m. at the Champaign Airport, skies were mostly sunny. The temperature was 96 degrees, the dew point was 68, and the relative humidity was 39%. The heat index was 101. The wind was southwest at 7 miles an hour. The pressure was 30.05 inches and falling. Elsewhere around the area, at Springfield, a thunderstorm was reported, with a temperature of 79. At Terre Haute, it was sunny, with a temperature of 96. It was mostly sunny, with a temperature of 90 at Bloomington, 96 at Rantoul, 94 at Mattoon, and 98 at Decatur. It was partly sunny, with a temperature of 90 at Peoria, and 90 at Paris. And once again at 4 p.m. at the Champaign Airport, under mostly sunny skies, the temperature was 96, and the heat index was 101. Looking elsewhere around the Midwest at 4 p.m., Chicago was partly sunny, and 83. Indianapolis was mostly sunny, and 93. St. Louis was mostly sunny, at 98. Kansas City was partly sunny, and 91. Des Moines had light rain, and 65. Milwaukee was partly sunny, and 75. And now a discussion of hazardous weather conditions for the following counties in Illinois: Champaign, Coles, DeWitt, Douglas, Edgar, Moultrie, Piatt, and Vermilion. This hazardous weather outlook is for Central Illinois, East Central Illinois, Southeast Illinois, and West Central Illinois. For tonight, scattered thunderstorms are expected at times late this afternoon through this evening, posing a threat for heavy rainfall and isolated damaging wind gusts. Temperatures will be seasonally warm at times. Heat indices of 95 to 105 degrees are forecast for most of the area this afternoon. For Wednesday through Monday, scattered thunderstorms 30 to 70% chance are forecast for Wednesday, posing a threat for heavy rainfall. Additional thunderstorm chances persist through the end of the week. Temperatures will remain seasonally warm at times. Heat indices around 100 degrees south of Interstate 72 both Wednesday and Thursday afternoons are expected. Spotter information statement: spotter activation may be needed late this afternoon and into early this evening.
expected storm motion is

Lows around 70. Southeast winds around 5 miles an hour, becoming northeast around 5 miles an hour after midnight. Chance of rain 70%. Wednesday, mostly cloudy with a chance of showers and thunderstorms in the morning, then partly sunny with a slight chance of showers and thunderstorms in the afternoon. Not as warm. Humid with highs in the mid-80s. East winds around 5 miles an hour. Chance of rain 50%. Wednesday night, partly cloudy with a slight chance of showers and thunderstorms. Humid with lows in the lower 70s. East winds around 5 miles an hour, becoming south after midnight. Chance of rain 20%. Thursday, partly sunny. A chance of showers in the morning. Humid with highs in the upper 80s. West winds around 5 miles an hour. Chance of rain 50%. Thursday night, partly cloudy. Humid with lows in the upper 60s. Northeast winds around 5 miles an hour. Friday through Saturday, partly cloudy. Highs around 90. Lows in the upper 60s. Saturday night, partly cloudy until midnight, then becoming mostly cloudy. A chance of showers. Lows in the upper 60s. Chance of rain 50%. Sunday, partly sunny with a chance of showers. A chance of thunderstorms in the afternoon. Highs in the mid-80s. Chance of rain 50%. Sunday night, mostly cloudy with a chance of showers. Lows in the mid-60s. Chance of rain 50%. Monday, partly sunny. A chance of showers in the afternoon. Highs in the upper 70s. Chance of rain 40%. Monday night, mostly cloudy. Lows in the upper 50s. Tuesday, mostly sunny. Highs in the upper 70s. Again, the forecast for Champaign, Urbana and surrounding areas of East Central Illinois for tonight, mostly cloudy. A chance of showers and thunderstorms until midnight, then thunderstorms likely and a chance of showers after midnight. Lows around 70. Southeast winds around 5 miles an hour, becoming northeast around 5 miles an hour after midnight. Chance of rain 70%. At 4 p.m. at the Champaign Airport, skies were mostly sunny. The temperature was 96 degrees, the dew point was 68, and the relative humidity was 39%. The heat index was 101. The wind was southwest at 7 miles an hour. The pressure was 30.05 inches and falling. Elsewhere around the area, at Springfield, a thunderstorm was reported, with a temperature of 79. At Terre Haute, it was sunny, with a temperature of 96. It was mostly sunny, with a temperature of 90 at Bloomington, 96 at Rantoul, 94 at Mattoon, and 98 at Decatur. It was partly sunny, with a temperature of 90 at Peoria, and 90 at Paris. And once again at 4 p.m. at the Champaign Airport, under mostly sunny skies, the temperature was 96, and the heat index was 101. Looking elsewhere around the Midwest at 4 p.m., Chicago was partly sunny, and 83. Indianapolis was mostly sunny, and 93. St. Louis was mostly sunny, at 98. Kansas City was partly sunny, and 91. Des Moines had light rain, and 65. Milwaukee was partly sunny, and 75. And now a discussion of hazardous weather conditions for the following counties in Illinois: Champaign, Coles, DeWitt, Douglas, Edgar, Moultrie, Piatt, and Vermilion. This hazardous weather outlook is for Central Illinois, East Central Illinois, Southeast Illinois, and West Central Illinois. For tonight, scattered thunderstorms are expected at times late this afternoon through this evening, posing a threat for heavy rainfall and isolated damaging wind gusts. Temperatures will be seasonally warm at times. Heat indices of 95 to 105 degrees are forecast for most of the area this afternoon. For Wednesday through Monday, scattered thunderstorms 30 to 70% chance are forecast for Wednesday, posing a threat for heavy rainfall. Additional thunderstorm chances persist through the end of the week. Temperatures will remain seasonally warm at times. Heat indices around 100 degrees south of Interstate 72 both Wednesday and Thursday afternoons are expected. Spotter information statement: spotter activation may be needed late this afternoon and into early this evening. Expected storm motion is toward the east to northeast around 35 miles per hour. The time is currently 4:29 p.m. Central Daylight

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Now for the official National Weather Service forecast for Champaign, Urbana, and surrounding areas of East Central Illinois. Tonight, mostly cloudy. A chance of showers and thunderstorms until midnight, then thunderstorms likely with a chance of showers after midnight. Lows around 70. Southeast winds around 5 miles an hour, becoming northeast around 5 miles an hour after midnight. Chance of rain 70%. Wednesday, mostly cloudy with a chance of showers and thunderstorms in the morning, then partly sunny with a slight chance of showers and thunderstorms in the afternoon. Not as warm. Humid with highs in the mid-80s. East winds around 5 miles an hour. Chance of rain 50%. Wednesday night, partly cloudy with a slight chance of showers and thunderstorms. Humid with lows in the lower 70s. East winds around 5 miles an hour, becoming south after midnight. Chance of rain 20%. Thursday, partly sunny. A chance of showers in the morning. Humid with highs in the upper 80s. West winds around 5 miles an hour. Chance of rain 50%. Thursday night, partly cloudy. Humid with lows in the upper 60s. Northeast winds around 5 miles an hour. Friday through Saturday, partly cloudy. Highs around 90. Lows in the upper 60s. Saturday night, partly cloudy until midnight, then becoming mostly cloudy. A chance of showers. Lows in the upper 60s. Chance of rain 50%. Sunday, partly sunny with a chance of showers. A chance of thunderstorms in the afternoon. Highs in the mid-80s. Chance of rain 50%. Sunday night, mostly cloudy with a chance of showers. Lows in the mid-60s. Chance of rain 50%. Monday, partly sunny. A chance of showers in the afternoon. Highs in the upper 70s. Chance of rain 40%. Monday night, mostly cloudy. Lows in the upper 50s. Tuesday, mostly sunny. Highs in the upper 70s. Again, the forecast for Champaign, Urbana, and surrounding areas of East Central Illinois for tonight, mostly cloudy. A chance of showers and thunderstorms until midnight, then thunderstorms likely and a chance of showers after midnight. Lows around 70. Southeast winds around 5 miles an hour, becoming northeast around 5 miles an hour after midnight. Chance of rain 70%. At 4 p.m. at the Champaign Airport, skies were mostly sunny. The temperature was 96 degrees, the dew point was 68, and the relative humidity was 39%. The heat index was 101. The wind was southwest at 7 miles an hour. The pressure was 30.05 inches and falling. Elsewhere around the area, at Springfield, a thunderstorm was reported, with a temperature of 79. At Terre Haute, Z was 39%. The heat index was 101. The wind was southwest at 7 miles an hour. The pressure was 30.05 inches and falling. Elsewhere around the area, at Springfield, a thunderstorm was reported, with a temperature of 79. At Terre Haute, it was sunny, with a temperature of 96. It was mostly sunny, with a temperature of 90 at Bloomington, 96 at Rantoul, 94 at Mattoon, and 98 at Decatur. It was partly sunny, with a temperature of 90 at Peoria, and 90 at Paris. And once again at 4 p.m. at the Champaign Airport, under mostly sunny skies, the temperature was 96, and the heat index was 101. Looking elsewhere around the Midwest at 4 p.m., Chicago was partly sunny, and 83. Indianapolis was mostly sunny, and 93. St. Louis was mostly sunny, at 98. Kansas City was partly sunny, and 91. Des Moines had light rain, and 65. Milwaukee was partly sunny, and 75. And now a discussion of hazardous weather conditions for the following counties in Illinois: Champaign, Coles, DeWitt, Douglas, Edgar, Moultrie, Piatt, and Vermilion. This hazardous weather outlook is for Central Illinois, East Central Illinois, Southeast Illinois, and West Central Illinois. For tonight, scattered thunderstorms are expected at times late this afternoon through this evening, posing a threat for heavy rainfall and isolated damaging wind gusts. Temperatures will be seasonally warm at times. Heat indices

95 to 105 degrees are forecast for most of the area this afternoon. For Wednesday through Monday, scattered thunderstorms, 30 to 70% chance are forecast for Wednesday, posing a threat for heavy rainfall. Additional thunderstorm chances persist through the end of the week. Temperatures will remain seasonally warm at times. Heat indices around 100 degrees south of Interstate 72 both Wednesday and Thursday afternoons are expected. Spotter information statement. Spotter activation may be needed late this afternoon and into early this evening. Expected storm motion is toward the east to northeast around 35 miles per hour. The time is currently 4:35 p.m. Central Daylight Time. 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Now for the official National Weather Service forecast for Champaign, Urbana and surrounding areas of East Central Illinois. Tonight, mostly cloudy. A chance of showers and thunderstorms until midnight, then thunderstorms likely with a chance of showers after midnight. Lows around 70. Southeast winds around 5 miles an hour, becoming northeast around 5 miles an hour after midnight. Chance of rain 70%. Wednesday, mostly cloudy with a chance of showers and thunderstorms in the morning, then partly sunny with a slight chance of showers and thunderstorms in the afternoon. Not as warm. Humid with highs in the mid-80s. East winds around 5 miles an hour. Chance of rain 50%. Wednesday night, partly cloudy with a slight chance of showers and thunderstorms. Humid with lows in the lower 70s. East winds around 5 miles an hour, becoming south after midnight. Chance of rain 20%. Thursday, partly sunny. A chance of showers in the morning. Humid with highs in the upper 80s. West winds around 5 miles an hour. Chance of rain 50%. Thursday night, partly cloudy. Humid with lows in the upper 60s. Northeast winds around 5 miles an hour. Friday through Saturday, partly cloudy. Highs around 90. Lows in the upper 60s. Saturday night, partly cloudy until midnight, then becoming mostly cloudy. A chance of showers. Lows in the upper 60s. Chance of rain 50%. Sunday, partly sunny with a chance of showers. A chance of thunderstorms in the afternoon. Highs in the mid-80s. Chance of rain 50%. Sunday night, mostly cloudy with a chance of showers. Lows in the mid-60s. Chance of rain 50%. Monday, partly sunny. A chance of showers in the afternoon. Highs in the upper 70s. Chance of rain 40%. Monday night, mostly cloudy. Lows in the upper 50s. Tuesday, mostly sunny. Highs in the upper 70s. Again, the forecast for Champaign, Urbana and surrounding areas of East Central Illinois for tonight, mostly cloudy. A chance of showers and thunderstorms until midnight, then thunderstorms likely and a chance of showers after midnight. Lows around 70. Southeast winds around 5 miles an hour, becoming northeast around 5 miles an hour after midnight. Chance of rain 70%. At 4 p.m. at the Champaign Airport, skies were mostly sunny. The temperature was 96 degrees, the dew point was 68, and the relative humidity was 39%. The heat index was 101. The wind was southwest at 7 miles an hour. The pressure was 30.05 inches and falling. Elsewhere around the area, at Springfield, a thunderstorm was reported, with a temperature of 79. At Terre Haute, it was sunny, with a temperature of 96. It was mostly sunny, with a temperature of 90 at Bloomington, 96 at Rantoul, 94 at Mattoon, and 98 at Decatur. It was partly sunny, with a temperature of 90 at Peoria, and 90 at Paris. And once again at 4 p.m. at the Champaign Airport, under mostly sunny skies, the temperature was 96, and the heat index was 101. Looking elsewhere around the Midwest at 4 p.m., Chicago was partly sunny, and 83. Indianapolis was mostly sunny, and 93. St. Louis was mostly sunny, at 98. Kansas City was partly sunny, and 91. Des Moines had light rain, and 65. Milwaukee was partly sunny, and 75. And now a discussion of hazardous weather conditions for the following counties in Illinois: Champaign, Coles, DeWitt,
Douglas, Edgar, Moultrie, Piatt, and Vermilion. This hazardous weather outlook is for Central Illinois, East Central Illinois, Southeast Illinois, and West Central Illinois. For tonight, scattered thunderstorms are expected at times late this afternoon through this evening, posing a threat for heavy rainfall and isolated damaging wind gusts. Temperatures will be seasonally warm at times. Heat indices of 95 to 105 degrees are forecast for most of the area this afternoon. For Wednesday through Monday, scattered thunderstorms 30 to 70% chance are forecast for Wednesday, posing a threat for heavy rainfall. Additional thunderstorm chances persist through the end of the week. Temperatures will remain seasonally warm at times. Heat indices around 100 degrees south of Interstate 72 both Wednesday and Thursday afternoons are expected. Spotter information statement. Spotter activation may be needed late this afternoon and into early this evening. Expected storm motion is toward the east to northeast around 35 miles per hour. The time is currently 4:40 p.m. Central Daylight Time. 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Now for the official National Weather Service forecast for Champaign, Urbana, and surrounding areas of East Central Illinois. Tonight, mostly cloudy. A chance of showers and thunderstorms until midnight, then thunderstorms likely with a chance of showers after midnight. Lows around 70. Southeast winds around 5 miles an hour, becoming northeast around 5 miles an hour after midnight. Chance of rain 70%. Wednesday, mostly cloudy with a chance of showers and thunderstorms in the morning, then partly sunny with a slight chance of showers and thunderstorms in the afternoon. Not as warm. Humid with highs in the mid-80s. East winds around 5 miles an hour. Chance of rain 50%. Wednesday night, partly cloudy with a slight chance of showers and thunderstorms. Humid with lows in the lower 70s. East winds around 5 miles an hour, becoming south after midnight. Chance of rain 20%. Thursday, partly sunny. A chance of showers in the morning. Humid with highs in the upper 80s. West winds around 5 miles an hour. Chance of rain 50%. Thursday night, partly cloudy. Humid with lows in the upper 60s. Northeast winds around 5 miles an hour. Friday through Saturday, partly cloudy. Highs around 90. Lows in the upper 60s. Saturday night, partly cloudy until midnight, then becoming mostly cloudy. A chance of showers. Lows in the upper 60s. Chance of rain 50%. Sunday, partly sunny with a chance of showers. A chance of thunderstorms in the afternoon. Highs in the mid-80s. Chance of rain 50%. Sunday night, mostly cloudy with a chance of showers. Lows in the mid-60s. Chance of rain 50%. Monday, partly sunny. A chance of showers in the afternoon. Highs in the upper 70s. Chance of rain 40%. Monday night, mostly cloudy. Lows in the upper 50s. Tuesday, mostly sunny. Highs in the upper 70s. Again, the forecast for Champaign, Urbana, and surrounding areas of East Central Illinois for tonight, mostly cloudy. A chance of showers and thunderstorms until midnight, then thunderstorms likely and a chance of showers after midnight. Lows around 70. Southeast winds around 5 miles an hour, becoming northeast around 5 miles an hour after midnight. Chance of rain 70%. At 4 p.m. at the Champaign Airport, skies were mostly sunny. The temperature was 96 degrees, the dew point was 68, and the relative humidity was 39%. The heat index was 101. The wind was southwest at 7 miles an hour. The pressure was 30.05 inches and falling. Elsewhere around the area, at Springfield, a thunderstorm was reported, with a temperature of 79. At Terre Haute, it was sunny, with a temperature of 96. It was mostly sunny, with a temperature of 90 at Bloomington, 96 at Rantoul, 94 at Mattoon, and 98 at Decatur. It was partly sunny, with a temperature of 90 at Peoria, and 90 at Paris. And once again at 4 p.m. at the Champaign Airport, under mostly sunny skies, the temperature was 96, and the heat index was 101. Looking elsewhere around the Midwest at 4 p.m., Chicago was partly sunny, and 83. Indianapolis was

mostly sunny, at 93. St. Louis was mostly sunny, at 98. Kansas City was partly sunny, at 91. Des Moines had light rain, at 65. Milwaukee was partly sunny, at 75. And now a discussion of hazardous weather conditions for the following counties in Illinois: Champaign, Coles, DeWitt, Douglas, Edgar, Moultrie, Piatt, and Vermilion. This hazardous weather outlook is for Central Illinois, East Central Illinois, Southeast Illinois, and West Central Illinois. For tonight, scattered thunderstorms are expected at times late this afternoon through this evening, posing a threat for heavy rainfall and isolated damaging wind gusts. Temperatures will be seasonally warm at times. Heat indices of 95 to 105 degrees are forecast for most of the area this afternoon. For Wednesday through Monday, scattered thunderstorms 30 to 70% chance are forecast for Wednesday, posing a threat for heavy rainfall. Additional thunderstorm chances persist through the end of the week. Temperatures will remain seasonally warm at times. Heat indices around 100 degrees south of Interstate 72 both Wednesday and Thursday afternoons are expected. Spotter information statement: spotter activation may be needed late this afternoon and into early this evening. Expected storm motion is toward the east to northeast around 35 miles per hour. The time is currently 4:46 p.m. Central Daylight Time. 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Now for the official National Weather Service forecast for Champaign, Urbana, and surrounding areas of East Central Illinois. Tonight, mostly cloudy. A chance of showers and thunderstorms until midnight, then thunderstorms likely with a chance of showers after midnight. Lows around 70. Southeast winds around 5 miles an hour, becoming northeast around 5 miles an hour after midnight. Chance of rain 70%. Wednesday, mostly cloudy with a chance of showers and thunderstorms in the morning, then partly sunny with a slight chance of showers and thunderstorms in the afternoon. Not as warm. Humid with highs in the mid-80s. East winds around 5 miles an hour. Chance of rain 50%. Wednesday night, partly cloudy with a slight chance of showers and thunderstorms. Humid with lows in the lower 70s. East winds around 5 miles an hour, becoming south after midnight. Chance of rain 20%. Thursday, partly sunny. A chance of showers in the morning. Humid with highs in the upper 80s. West winds around 5 miles an hour. Chance of rain 50%. Thursday night, partly cloudy. Humid with lows in the upper 60s. Northeast winds around 5 miles an hour. Friday through Saturday, partly cloudy. Highs around 90. Lows in the upper 60s. Saturday night, partly cloudy until midnight, then becoming mostly cloudy. A chance of showers. Lows in the upper 60s. Chance of rain 50%. Sunday, partly sunny with a chance of showers. A chance of thunderstorms in the afternoon. Highs in the mid-80s. Chance of rain 50%. Sunday night, mostly cloudy with a chance of showers. Lows in the mid-60s. Chance of rain 50%. Monday, partly sunny. A chance of showers in the afternoon. Highs in the upper 70s. Chance of rain 40%. Monday night, mostly cloudy. Lows in the upper 50s. Tuesday, mostly sunny. Highs in the upper 70s. Again, the forecast for Champaign, Urbana, and surrounding areas of East Central Illinois for tonight: mostly cloudy. A chance of showers and thunderstorms until midnight, then thunderstorms likely and a chance of showers after midnight. Lows around 70. Southeast winds around 5 miles an hour, becoming northeast around 5 miles an hour after midnight. Chance of rain 70%. At 4 p.m. at the Champaign Airport, skies were mostly sunny. The temperature was 96 degrees, the dew point was 68, and the relative humidity was 39%. The heat index was 101. The wind was southwest at 7 miles an hour. The pressure was 30.05 inches and falling. Elsewhere around the area, at Springfield, a thunderstorm was reported with a temperature of 79. At Terre Haute, it was sunny, with a temperature of 96. It was mostly sunny, with a temperature of 90 at Bloomington, 96 at Red Tool, 94 at Mattoon.

and 98 at Decatur. It was partly sunny, with a temperature of 90 at Peoria and 90 at Paris. And once again at 4 p.m. at the Champaign Airport, under mostly sunny skies, the temperature was 96, and the heat index was 101. Looking elsewhere around the Midwest at 4 p.m., Chicago was partly sunny, and 83. Indianapolis was mostly sunny, and 93. St. Louis was mostly sunny, at 98. Kansas City was partly sunny, and 91. Des Moines had light rain, and 65. Milwaukee was partly sunny, and 75. And now a discussion of hazardous weather conditions for the following counties in Illinois: Champaign, Coles, DeWitt, Douglas, Edgar, Moultrie, Piatt, and Vermilion. This hazardous weather outlook is for Central Illinois, East Central Illinois, Southeast Illinois, and West Central Illinois. For tonight, scattered thunderstorms are expected at times late this afternoon through this evening, posing a threat for heavy rainfall and isolated damaging wind gusts. Temperatures will be seasonally warm at times. Heat indices of 95 to 105 degrees are forecast for most of the area this afternoon. For Wednesday through Monday, scattered thunderstorms 30 to 70% chance are forecast for Wednesday, posing a threat for heavy rainfall. Additional thunderstorm chances persist through the end of the week. Temperatures will remain seasonally warm at times. Heat indices around 100 degrees south of Interstate 72 both Wednesday and Thursday afternoons are expected. Spotter information statement. Spotter activation may be needed late this afternoon and into early this evening. Expected storm motion is toward the east to northeast around 35 miles per hour. The time is currently 4:51 p.m. Central Daylight Time. 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Now for the official National Weather Service forecast for Champaign, Urbana, and surrounding areas of East Central Illinois. Tonight, mostly cloudy. A chance of showers and thunderstorms until midnight, then thunderstorms likely with a chance of showers after midnight. Lows around 70. Southeast winds around 5 miles an hour, becoming northeast around 5 miles an hour after midnight. Chance of rain 70%. Wednesday, mostly cloudy with a chance of showers and thunderstorms in the morning, then partly sunny with a slight chance of showers and thunderstorms in the afternoon. Not as warm. Humid with highs in the mid-80s. East winds around 5 miles an hour. Chance of rain 50%. Wednesday night, partly cloudy with a slight chance of showers and thunderstorms. Humid with lows in the lower 70s. East winds around 5 miles an hour, becoming south after midnight. Chance of rain 20%. Thursday, partly sunny. A chance of showers in the morning. Humid with highs in the upper 80s. West winds around 5 miles an hour. Chance of rain 50%. Thursday night, partly cloudy. Humid with lows in the upper 60s. Northeast winds around 5 miles an hour. Friday through Saturday, partly cloudy. Highs around 90. Lows in the upper 60s. Saturday night, partly cloudy until midnight, then becoming mostly cloudy. A chance of showers. Lows in the upper 60s. Chance of rain 50%. Sunday, partly sunny with a chance of showers. A chance of thunderstorms in the afternoon. Highs in the mid-80s. Chance of rain 50%. Sunday night, mostly cloudy with a chance of showers. Lows in the mid-60s. Chance of rain 50%. Monday, partly sunny. A chance of showers in the afternoon. Highs in the upper 70s. Chance of rain 40%. Monday night, mostly cloudy. Lows in the upper 50s. Tuesday, mostly sunny. Highs in the upper 70s. Again, the forecast for Champaign, Urbana, and surrounding areas of East Central Illinois for tonight, mostly cloudy. A chance of showers and thunderstorms until midnight, then thunderstorms likely and a chance of showers after midnight. Lows around 70. Southeast winds around 5 miles an hour, becoming northeast around 5 miles an hour after midnight. Chance of rain 70%. At 4 p.m. at the Champaign Airport, skies were mostly sunny. The temperature was 96 degrees, the dew point was 68, and the relative humidity was 39%. The heat index was 100.
1. The wind was southwest at 7 miles an hour. The pressure was 30.05 inches and falling. Elsewhere around the area, at Springfield, a thunderstorm was reported, with a temperature of 79. At Terre Haute, it was sunny, with a temperature of 96. It was mostly sunny, with a temperature of 90 at Bloomington, 96 at Rantoul, 94 at Mattoon, and 98 at Decatur. It was partly sunny, with a temperature of 90 at Peoria, and 90 at Paris. And once again at 4 p.m. at the Champaign Airport, under mostly sunny skies, the temperature was 96, and the heat index was 101. Looking elsewhere around the Midwest at 4 p.m., Chicago was partly sunny, and 83. Indianapolis was mostly sunny, and 93. St. Louis was mostly sunny, at 98. Kansas City was partly sunny, and 91. Des Moines had light rain, and 65. Milwaukee was partly sunny, and 75. And now a discussion of hazardous weather conditions for the following counties in Illinois: Champaign, Coles, DeWitt, Douglas, Edgar, Moultrie, Piatt, and Vermilion. This hazardous weather outlook is for Central Illinois, East Central Illinois, Southeast Illinois, and West Central Illinois. For tonight, scattered thunderstorms are expected at times late this afternoon through this evening, posing a threat for heavy rainfall and isolated damaging wind gusts. Temperatures will be seasonally warm at times. Heat indices of 95 to 105 degrees are forecast for most of the area this afternoon. For Wednesday through Monday, scattered thunderstorms 30 to 70% chance are forecast for Wednesday, posing a threat for heavy rainfall. Additional thunderstorm chances persist through the end of the week. Temperatures will remain seasonally warm at times. Heat indices around 100 degrees south of Interstate 72 both Wednesday and Thursday afternoons are expected. Spotter information statement: spotter activation may be needed late this afternoon and into early this evening. Expected storm motion is toward the east to northeast around 35 miles per hour. The time is currently 4:57 p.m. Central Daylight Time. 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Now for the official National Weather Service forecast for Champaign, Urbana, and surrounding areas of East Central Illinois. Tonight, mostly cloudy. A chance of showers and thunderstorms until midnight, then thunderstorms likely with a chance of showers after midnight. Lows around 70. Southeast winds around 5 miles an hour, becoming northeast around 5 miles an hour after midnight. Chance of rain 70%. Wednesday, mostly cloudy with a chance of showers and thunderstorms in the morning, then partly sunny with a slight chance of showers and thunderstorms in the afternoon. Not as warm. Humid with highs in the mid-80s. East winds around 5 miles an hour. Chance of rain 50%. Wednesday night, partly cloudy with a slight chance of showers and thunderstorms. Humid with lows in the lower 70s. East winds around 5 miles an hour, becoming south after midnight. Chance of rain 20%. Thursday, partly sunny. A chance of showers in the morning. Humid with highs in the upper 80s. West winds around 5 miles an hour. Chance of rain 50%. Thursday night, partly cloudy. Humid with lows in the upper 60s. Northeast winds around 5 miles an hour. Friday through Saturday, partly cloudy. Highs around 90. Lows in the upper 60s. Saturday night, partly cloudy until midnight, then becoming mostly cloudy. A chance of showers. Lows in the upper 60s. Chance of rain 50%. Sunday, partly sunny with a chance of showers. A chance of thunderstorms in the afternoon. Highs in the mid-80s. Chance of rain 50%. Sunday night, mostly cloudy with a chance of showers. Lows in the mid-60s. Chance of rain 50%. Monday, partly sunny. A chance of showers in the afternoon. Highs in the upper 70s. Chance of rain 40%. Monday night, mostly cloudy. Lows in the upper 50s. Tuesday, mostly sunny. Highs in the upper 70s. Again, the forecast for Champaign, Urbana, and surrounding areas of East Central Illinois for tonight: mostly cloudy. A chance of showers and thunderstorms until midnight, then thunderstorms likely and a chance of showers after midnight.

Lows around 70. Southeast winds around 5 miles an hour, becoming northeast around 5 miles an hour after midnight. Chance of rain 70%. The Champaign, Illinois Airport Climate Summary for this evening, as of 4 p.m., September 15, 2026. Today's high temperature was 97 degrees. The normal high is 80. Today's low temperature was 60 degrees. The normal low is 55. No precipitation fell today. Sunset tonight is at 7:02 p.m. Sunrise tomorrow is at 6:35 a.m. The Mattoon, Illinois Airport Climate Summary for this evening, as of 4 p.m., September 15, 2026. Today's high temperature was 97 degrees. The normal high is 79. Today's low temperature was 66 degrees. The normal low is 56. No precipitation fell today. Sunset tonight is at 7:01 p.m. Sunrise tomorrow is at 6:35 a.m. And now a discussion of hazardous weather conditions for the following counties in Illinois: Champaign, Coles, DeWitt, Douglas, Edgar, Moultrie, Piatt, and Vermilion. This hazardous weather outlook is for Central Illinois, East Central Illinois, Southeast Illinois, and West Central Illinois. For tonight, scattered thunderstorms are expected at times late this afternoon through this evening, posing a threat for heavy rainfall and isolated damaging wind gusts. Temperatures will be seasonally warm at times. Heat indices of 95 to 105 degrees are forecast for most of the area this afternoon. For Wednesday through Monday, scattered thunderstorms 30 to 70% chance are forecast for Wednesday, posing a threat for heavy rainfall. Additional thunderstorm chances persist through the end of the week. Temperatures will remain seasonally warm at times. Heat indices around 100 degrees south of Interstate 72 both Wednesday and Thursday afternoons are expected. Spotter information statement: spotter activation may be needed late this afternoon and into early this evening. Expected storm motion is toward the east to northeast around 35 miles per hour. The time is currently 5:02 p.m. Central Daylight Time. 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Now for the official National Weather Service forecast for Champaign, Urbana, and surrounding areas of East Central Illinois. Tonight, mostly cloudy. A chance of showers and thunderstorms until midnight, then thunderstorms likely with a chance of showers after midnight. Lows around 70. Southeast winds around 5 miles an hour, becoming northeast around 5 miles an hour after midnight. Chance of rain 70%. Wednesday, mostly cloudy with a chance of showers and thunderstorms in the morning, then partly sunny with a slight chance of showers and thunderstorms in the afternoon. Not as warm. Humid with highs in the mid-80s. East winds around 5 miles an hour. Chance of rain 50%. Wednesday night, partly cloudy with a slight chance of showers and thunderstorms. Humid with lows in the lower 70s. East winds around 5 miles an hour, becoming south after midnight. Chance of rain 20%. Thursday, partly sunny. A chance of showers in the morning. Humid with highs in the upper 80s. West winds around 5 miles an hour. Chance of rain 50%. Thursday night, partly cloudy. Humid with lows in the upper 60s. Northeast winds around 5 miles an hour. Friday through Saturday, partly cloudy. Highs around 90. Lows in the upper 60s. Saturday night, partly cloudy until midnight, then becoming mostly cloudy. A chance of showers. Lows in the upper 60s. Chance of rain 50%. Sunday, partly sunny with a chance of showers. A chance of thunderstorms in the afternoon. Highs in the mid-80s. Chance of rain 50%. Sunday night, mostly cloudy with a chance of showers. Lows in the mid-60s. Chance of rain 50%. Monday, partly sunny. A chance of showers in the afternoon. Highs in the upper 70s. Chance of rain 40%. Monday night, mostly cloudy. Lows in the upper 50s. Tuesday, mostly sunny. Highs in the upper 70s. Again, the forecast for Champaign, Urbana, and surrounding areas of East Central Illinois for tonight: mostly cloudy. A chance of showers and thunderstorms until midnight, then thunderstorms likely and a chance of

hours after midnight. Lows around 70. Southeast winds around 5 miles an hour, becoming northeast around 5 miles an hour after midnight. Chance of rain 70%. At 5 p.m. at the Champaign Airport, skies were mostly sunny. The temperature was 96 degrees, the dew point was 68, and the relative humidity was 39%. The heat index was 101. The wind was southwest at 7 miles an hour. The pressure was 30.05 inches and steady. Elsewhere around the area, at Springfield, rain was falling, with a temperature of 76. At Decatur, thunder was reported, with a temperature of 94. It was mostly sunny, with a temperature of 89 at Bloomington, 96 at Rantoul, 94 at Terre Haute, and 93 at Mattoon. It was partly sunny, with a temperature of 88 at Peoria, and 89 at Paris. And once again at 5 p.m. at the Champaign Airport, under mostly sunny skies, the temperature was 96, and the heat index was 101. 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Programming originates from NOAA's National Weather Service office in Lincoln and transmits from the WCIA television tower near Seymour. The station serves the following counties: Champaign, DeWitt, Coles, Douglas, Edgar, Ford, Moultrie, Piatt, and Vermilion. 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And now a discussion of hazardous weather conditions for the following counties in Illinois: Champaign, Coles, DeWitt, Douglas, Edgar, Moultrie, Piatt, and Vermilion. This hazardous weather outlook is for Central Illinois, East Central Illinois, Southeast Illinois, and West Central Illinois. For tonight, scattered thunderstorms are expected at times late this afternoon through this evening, posing a threat for heavy rainfall and isolated damaging wind gusts. Temperatures will be seasonally warm at times. Heat indices of 95 to 105 degrees are forecast for most of the area this afternoon. For Wednesday through Monday, scattered thunderstorms 30 to 70% chance are forecast for Wednesday, posing a threat for heavy rainfall. Additional thunderstorm chances persist through the end of the week. Temperatures will remain seasonally warm at times. Heat indices around 100 degrees south of Interstate 72 both Wednesday and Thursday afternoons are expected. Spotter information statement: spotter activation may be needed late this afternoon and into early this evening. Expected storm motion is toward the east to northeast around 35 miles per hour. The time is currently 5:07 p.m. Central Daylight Time. 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Now for the official National Weather Service forecast for Champaign, Urbana, and surrounding areas of East Central Illinois. Tonight, mostly cloudy. A chance of showers and thunderstorms until midnight, then thunderstorms likely with a chance of showers after midnight. Lows around 70. Southeast winds around 5 miles an hour, becoming northeast around 5 miles an hour after midnight. Chance of rain 70%. Wednesday, mostly cloudy with a chance of showers and thunderstorms in the morning, then partly sunny with a slight chance of showers and thunderstorms in the afternoon. Not as warm. Humid with highs in the mid-80s. East winds around 5 miles an hour. Chance of rain 50%. Wednesday night, partly cloudy with a slight chance of showers and thunderstorms. Humid with lows in the lower 70s. East winds around 5 miles an hour, becoming south after midnight. Chance of rain 20%. Thursday, partly sunny. A chance of showers in the morning. Humid with highs in the upper 80s. West winds around 5 miles an hour. Chance of rain 50%. Thursday night, partly cloudy. Humid with lows in the upper 60s. Northeast winds around 5 miles an hour. Friday through Saturday, partly cloudy. Highs around 90. Lows in the upper 60s. Saturday night, partly cloudy until midnight, then becoming mostly cloudy. A chance of showers. Lows in the upper 60s. Chance of rain 50%. Sunday, partly sunny with a chance of showers. A chance of thunderstorms in the afternoon. Highs in the mid-80s. Chance of rain 50%. Sunday night, mostly cloudy with a chance of showers.

Lows in the mid-60s. Chance of rain 50%. Monday, partly sunny. A chance of showers in the afternoon. Highs in the upper 70s. Chance of rain 40%. Monday night, mostly cloudy. Lows in the upper 50s. Tuesday, mostly sunny. Highs in the upper 70s. Again, the forecast for Champaign, Urbana, and surrounding areas of East Central Illinois for tonight, mostly cloudy. A chance of showers and thunderstorms until midnight, then thunderstorms likely and a chance of showers after midnight. Lows around 70. Southeast winds around 5 miles an hour, becoming northeast around 5 miles an hour after midnight. Chance of rain 70%. At 5 p.m. at the Champaign Airport, skies were mostly sunny. The temperature was 96 degrees, the dew point was 68, and the relative humidity was 39%. The heat index was 101. The wind was southwest at 7 miles an hour. The pressure was 30.05 inches and steady. Elsewhere around the area, at Springfield, rain was falling, with a temperature of 76. At Decatur, thunder was reported, with a temperature of 94. It was mostly sunny, with a temperature of 89 at Bloomington, 96 at Rantoul, 94 at Terre Haute, and 93 at Mattoon. It was partly sunny, with a temperature of 88 at Peoria, and 89 at Paris. And once again at 5 p.m. at the Champaign Airport, under mostly sunny skies, the temperature was 96, and the heat index was 101. At 5 p.m. at the Champaign Airport, skies were mostly sunny. The temperature was 96 degrees, the dew point was 68, and the relative humidity was 39%. The heat index was 101. The wind was southwest at 7 miles an hour. The pressure was 30.05 inches and steady. Elsewhere around the area, at Springfield, rain was falling, with a temperature of 76. At Decatur, thunder was reported, with a temperature of 94. It was mostly sunny, with a temperature of 89 at Bloomington, 96 at Rantoul, 94 at Terre Haute, and 93 at Mattoon. It was partly sunny, with a temperature of 88 at Peoria, and 89 at Paris. And once again at 5 p.m. at the Champaign Airport, under mostly sunny skies, the temperature was 96, and the heat index was 101. Looking elsewhere around the Midwest at 5 p.m., Chicago was partly sunny, and 83. Indianapolis was mostly sunny, and 92. St. Louis was partly sunny, at 98. Kansas City was cloudy, and 86. Des Moines had light rain, and 65. Milwaukee was cloudy, and 74. And now a discussion of hazardous weather conditions for the following counties in Illinois: Champaign, Coles, DeWitt, Douglas, Edgar, Moultrie, Piatt, and Vermilion. This hazardous weather outlook is for Central Illinois, East Central Illinois, Southeast Illinois, and West Central Illinois. For tonight, scattered thunderstorms are expected at times late this afternoon through this evening, posing a threat for heavy rainfall and isolated damaging wind gusts. Temperatures will be seasonally warm at times. Heat indices of 95 to 105 degrees are forecast for most of the area this afternoon. For Wednesday through Monday, scattered thunderstorms 30 to 70% chance are forecast for Wednesday, posing a threat for heavy rainfall. Additional thunderstorm chances persist through the end of the week. Temperatures will remain seasonally warm at times. Heat indices around 100 degrees south of Interstate 72 both Wednesday and Thursday afternoons are expected. Spotter information statement: spotter activation may be needed late this afternoon and into early this evening. Expected storm motion is toward the east to northeast around 35 miles per hour. The time is currently 5:14 p.m. Central Daylight Time. 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Now for the official National Weather Service forecast for Champaign, Urbana, and surrounding areas of East Central Illinois. Tonight, mostly cloudy. A chance of showers and thunderstorms until midnight, then thunderstorms likely with a chance of showers after midnight. Lows around 70. Southeast winds around 5 miles an hour, becoming northeast around 5 miles an hour after midnight. Chance of rain 70%. Wednesday, mostly cloudy with a chance of showers and thunderstorms in the morning, then partly sunny with a slight
chance of showers and thunderstorms in the afternoon. Not as warm. Humid with highs in the mid-80s. East winds around 5 miles an hour. Chance of rain 50%. Wednesday night, partly cloudy with a slight chance of showers and thunderstorms. Humid with lows in the lower 70s. East winds around 5 miles an hour, becoming south after midnight. Chance of rain 20%. Thursday, partly sunny. A chance of showers in the morning. Humid with highs in the upper 80s. West winds around 5 miles an hour. Chance of rain 50%. Thursday night, partly cloudy. Humid with lows in the upper 60s. Northeast winds around 5 miles an hour. Friday through Saturday, partly cloudy. Highs around 90. Lows in the upper 60s. Saturday night, partly cloudy until midnight, then becoming mostly cloudy. A chance of showers. Lows in the upper 60s. Chance of rain 50%. Sunday, partly sunny with a chance of showers. A chance of thunderstorms in the afternoon. Highs in the mid-80s. Chance of rain 50%. Sunday night, mostly cloudy with a chance of showers. Lows in the mid-60s. Chance of rain 50%. Monday, partly sunny. A chance of showers in the afternoon. Highs in the upper 70s. Chance of rain 40%. Monday night, mostly cloudy. Lows in the upper 50s. Tuesday, mostly sunny. Highs in the upper 70s. Again, the forecast for Champaign, Urbana, and surrounding areas of East Central Illinois for tonight, mostly cloudy. A chance of showers and thunderstorms until midnight, then thunderstorms likely and a chance of showers after midnight. Lows around 70. Southeast winds around 5 miles an hour, becoming northeast around 5 miles an hour after midnight. Chance of rain 70%. The Champaign, Illinois Airport Climate Summary for this evening, as of 4 p.m., September 15, 2026. Today's high temperature was 97 degrees. The normal high is 80. Today's low temperature was 60 degrees. The normal low is 55. No precipitation fell today. Sunset tonight is at 7:02 p.m. Sunrise tomorrow is at 6:35 a.m. The Mattoon, Illinois Airport Climate Summary for this evening, as of 4 p.m., September 15, 2026. Today's high temperature was 97 degrees. The normal high is 79. Today's low temperature was 66 degrees. The normal low is 56. No precipitation fell today. Sunset tonight is at 7:01 p.m. Sunrise tomorrow is at 6:35 a.m. At 5 p.m. at the Champaign Airport, skies were mostly sunny. The temperature was 96 degrees, the dew point was 68, and the relative humidity was 39%. The heat index was 101. The wind was southwest at 7 miles an hour. The pressure was 30.05 inches and steady. Elsewhere around the area, at Springfield, rain was falling, with a temperature of 76. At Decatur, thunder was reported, with a temperature of 94. It was mostly sunny, with a temperature of 89 at Bloomington, 96 at Rantoul, 94 at Terre Haute, and 93 at Mattoon. It was partly sunny, with a temperature of 88 at Peoria, and 89 at Paris. And once again at 5 p.m. at the Champaign Airport, under mostly sunny skies, the temperature was 96, and the heat index was 101. Looking elsewhere around the Midwest at 5 p.m., Chicago was partly sunny, and 83. Indianapolis was mostly sunny, and 92. St. Louis was partly sunny, at 98. Kansas City was cloudy, and 86. Des Moines had light rain, and 65. Milwaukee was cloudy, and 74. And now a discussion of hazardous weather conditions for the following counties in Illinois: Champaign, Coles, DeWitt, Douglas, Edgar, Moultrie, Piatt, and Vermilion. This hazardous weather outlook is for Central Illinois, East Central Illinois, Southeast Illinois, and West Central Illinois. For tonight, scattered thunderstorms are expected at times late this afternoon through this evening, posing a threat for heavy rainfall and isolated damaging wind gusts. Temperatures will be seasonally warm at times. Heat indices of 95 to 105 degrees are forecast for most of the area this afternoon.
For Wednesday through Monday, scattered thunderstorms 30 to 70% chance are forecast for Wednesday, posing a threat for heavy rainfall. Additional thunderstorm chances persist through the end of the week. Temperatures will remain seasonally warm at times. Heat indices around 100 degrees south of Interstate 72 both Wednesday and Thursday afternoons are expected. Spotter information statement. Spotter activation may be needed late this afternoon and into early this evening. Expected storm motion is toward the east to northeast around 35 miles per hour. The time is currently 5:20 p.m. Central Daylight Time. 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Now for the official National Weather Service forecast for Champaign, Urbana, and surrounding areas of East Central Illinois. Tonight, mostly cloudy. A chance of showers and thunderstorms until midnight, then thunderstorms likely with a chance of showers after midnight. Lows around 70. Southeast winds around 5 miles an hour, becoming northeast around 5 miles an hour after midnight. Chance of rain 70%. Wednesday, mostly cloudy with a chance of showers and thunderstorms in the morning, then partly sunny with a slight chance of showers and thunderstorms in the afternoon. Not as warm. Humid with highs in the mid-80s. East winds around 5 miles an hour. Chance of rain 50%. Wednesday night, partly cloudy with a slight chance of showers and thunderstorms. Humid with lows in the lower 70s. East winds around 5 miles an hour, becoming south after midnight. Chance of rain 20%. Thursday, partly sunny. A chance of showers in the morning. Humid with highs in the upper 80s. West winds around 5 miles an hour. Chance of rain 50%. Thursday night, partly cloudy. Humid with lows in the upper 60s. Northeast winds around 5 miles an hour. Friday through Saturday, partly cloudy. Highs around 90. Lows in the upper 60s. Saturday night, partly cloudy until midnight, then becoming mostly cloudy. A chance of showers. Lows in the upper 60s. Chance of rain 50%. Sunday, partly sunny with a chance of showers. A chance of thunderstorms in the afternoon. Highs in the mid-80s. Chance of rain 50%. Sunday night, mostly cloudy with a chance of showers. Lows in the mid-60s. Chance of rain 50%. Monday, partly sunny. A chance of showers in the afternoon. Highs in the upper 70s. Chance of rain 40%. Monday night, mostly cloudy. Lows in the upper 50s. Tuesday, mostly sunny. Highs in the upper 70s. Again, the forecast for Champaign, Urbana, and surrounding areas of East Central Illinois for tonight, mostly cloudy. A chance of showers and thunderstorms until midnight, then thunderstorms likely and a chance of showers after midnight. Lows around 70. Southeast winds around 5 miles an hour, becoming northeast around 5 miles an hour after midnight. Chance of rain 70%. At 5 p.m. at the Champaign Airport, skies were mostly sunny. The temperature was 93 degrees, the dew point was 68, and the relative humidity was 43%. The heat index was 97. The wind was south at 6 miles an hour. The pressure was 30.05 inches and steady. Elsewhere around the area, skies ranged from mostly sunny to partly sunny. It was 88 at Peoria, 89 at Bloomington, 96 at Rantoul, and 89 at Paris. Terre Haute reported 94, Mattoon reported 93, Decatur reported 83, and Springfield reported 76. And once again at 5 p.m. at the Champaign Airport, under mostly sunny skies, the temperature was 93, and the heat index was 97. Looking elsewhere around the Midwest at 5 p.m., Chicago was partly sunny, and 83. Indianapolis was mostly sunny, and 92. St. Louis was partly sunny, at 98. Kansas City was cloudy, and 86. Des Moines had light rain, and 65. Milwaukee was cloudy, and 74. And now a discussion of hazardous weather conditions for the following counties in Illinois: Champaign, Coles, DeWitt, Douglas, Edgar, Moultrie, Piatt, and Vermilion. This hazardous weather outlook is for Central Illinois, East Central Illinois, Southeast Illinois, and West Central Illinois.

A chance are forecast for Wednesday, posing a threat for heavy rainfall. Additional thunderstorm chances persist through the end of the week. Temperatures will remain seasonally warm at times. Heat indices around 100 degrees south of Interstate 72 both Wednesday and Thursday afternoons are expected. Spotter information statement. Spotter activation may be needed late this afternoon and into early this evening. Expected storm motion is toward the east to northeast around 35 miles per hour. The time is currently 5:25 p.m. Central Daylight Time. 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Now for the official National Weather Service forecast for Champaign, Urbana, and surrounding areas of East Central Illinois. Tonight, mostly cloudy. A chance of showers and thunderstorms until midnight, then thunderstorms likely with a chance of showers after midnight. Lows around 70. Southeast winds around 5 miles an hour, becoming northeast around 5 miles an hour after midnight. Chance of rain 70%. Wednesday, mostly cloudy with a chance of showers and thunderstorms in the morning, then partly sunny with a slight chance of showers and thunderstorms in the afternoon. Not as warm. Humid with highs in the mid-80s. East winds around 5 miles an hour. Chance of rain 50%. Wednesday night, partly cloudy with a slight chance of showers and thunderstorms. Humid with lows in the lower 70s. East winds around 5 miles an hour, becoming south after midnight. Chance of rain 20%. Thursday, partly sunny. A chance of showers in the morning. Humid with highs in the upper 80s. West winds around 5 miles an hour. Chance of rain 50%. Thursday night, partly cloudy. Humid with lows in the upper 60s. Northeast winds around 5 miles an hour. Friday through Saturday, partly cloudy. Highs around 90. Lows in the upper 60s. Saturday night, partly cloudy until midnight, then becoming mostly cloudy. A chance of showers. Lows in the upper 60s. Chance of rain 50%. Sunday, partly sunny with a chance of showers. A chance of thunderstorms in the afternoon. Highs in the mid-80s. Chance of rain 50%. Sunday night, mostly cloudy with a chance of showers. Lows in the mid-60s. Chance of rain 50%. Monday, partly sunny. A chance of showers in the afternoon. Highs in the upper 70s. Chance of rain 40%. Monday night, mostly cloudy. Lows in the upper 50s. Tuesday, mostly sunny. Highs in the upper 70s. Again, the forecast for Champaign, Urbana, and surrounding areas of East Central Illinois for tonight, mostly cloudy. A chance of showers and thunderstorms until midnight, then thunderstorms likely and a chance of showers after midnight. Lows around 70. Southeast winds around 5 miles an hour, becoming northeast around 5 miles an hour after midnight. Chance of rain 70%. At 5 p.m. at the Champaign Airport, skies were mostly sunny. The temperature was 93 degrees, the dew point was 68, and the relative humidity was 43%. The heat index was 97. The wind was south at 6 miles an hour. The pressure was 30.05 inches and steady. Elsewhere around the area, skies ranged from mostly sunny to partly sunny. It was 88 at Peoria, 89 at Bloomington, 96 at Rantoul, and 89 at Paris. Terre Haute reported 94, Mattoon reported 93, Decatur reported 83, and Springfield reported 76. And once again at 5 p.m. at the Champaign Airport, under mostly sunny skies, the temperature was 93, and the heat index was 97. Looking elsewhere around the Midwest at 5 p.m., Chicago was partly sunny, and 83. Indianapolis was mostly sunny, and 92. St. Louis was partly sunny, at 98. Kansas City was cloudy, and 86. Des Moines had light rain, and 65. Milwaukee was cloudy, and 74. The Champaign, Illinois Airport Climate Summary for this evening, as of 4 p.m., September 15, 2026. Today's high temperature was 97 degrees. The normal high is 80. Today's low temperature was 60 degrees. The normal low is 55. No precipitation fell today. Sunset tonight

at 7:02 p.m. Sunrise tomorrow is at 6:35 a.m. The Mattoon, Illinois Airport Climate Summary for this evening, as of 4 p.m., September 15, 2026. Today's high temperature was 97 degrees. The normal high is 79. Today's low temperature was 66 degrees. The normal low is 56. No precipitation fell today. Sunset tonight is at 7:01 p.m. Sunrise tomorrow is at 6:35 a.m. And now a discussion of hazardous weather conditions for the following counties in Illinois: Champaign, Coles, DeWitt, Douglas, Edgar, Moultrie, Piatt, and Vermilion. This hazardous weather outlook is for Central Illinois, East Central Illinois, Southeast Illinois, and West Central Illinois. For tonight, scattered thunderstorms are expected at times late this afternoon through this evening, posing a threat for heavy rainfall and isolated damaging wind gusts. Temperatures will be seasonally warm at times. Heat indices of 95 to 105 degrees are forecast for most of the area this afternoon. For Wednesday through Monday, scattered thunderstorms 30 to 70% chance are forecast for Wednesday, posing a threat for heavy rainfall. Additional thunderstorm chances persist through the end of the week. Temperatures will remain seasonally warm at times. Heat indices around 100 degrees south of Interstate 72 both Wednesday and Thursday afternoons are expected. Spotter information statement: spotter activation may be needed late this afternoon and into early this evening. Expected storm motion is toward the east to northeast around 35 miles per hour. The time is currently 5:32 p.m. Central Daylight Time. 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Now for the official National Weather Service forecast for Champaign, Urbana, and surrounding areas of East Central Illinois. Tonight, mostly cloudy. A chance of showers and thunderstorms until midnight, then thunderstorms likely with a chance of showers after midnight. Lows around 70. Southeast winds around 5 miles an hour, becoming northeast around 5 miles an hour after midnight. Chance of rain 70%. Wednesday, mostly cloudy with a chance of showers and thunderstorms in the morning, then partly sunny with a slight chance of showers and thunderstorms in the afternoon. Not as warm. Humid with highs in the mid-80s. East winds around 5 miles an hour. Chance of rain 50%. Wednesday night, partly cloudy with a slight chance of showers and thunderstorms in the morning, then partly sunny with a slight chance of showers and thunderstorms in the afternoon. Not as warm. Humid with highs in the mid-80s. East winds around 5 miles an hour. Chance of rain 50%. Wednesday night, partly cloudy with a slight chance of showers and thunderstorms. Humid with lows in the lower 70s. East winds around 5 miles an hour, becoming south after midnight. Chance of rain 20%. Thursday, partly sunny. A chance of showers in the morning. Humid with highs in the upper 80s. West winds around 5 miles an hour. Chance of rain 50%. Thursday night, partly cloudy. Humid with lows in the upper 60s. Northeast winds around 5 miles an hour. Friday through Saturday, partly cloudy. Highs around 90. Lows in the upper 60s. Saturday night, partly cloudy until midnight, then becoming mostly cloudy. A chance of showers. Lows in the upper 60s. Chance of rain 50%. Sunday, partly sunny with a chance of showers. A chance of thunderstorms in the afternoon. Highs in the mid-80s. Chance of rain 50%. Sunday night, mostly cloudy with a chance of showers. Lows in the mid-60s. Chance of rain 50%. Monday, partly sunny. A chance of showers in the afternoon. Highs in the upper 70s. Chance of rain 40%. Monday night, mostly cloudy. Lows in the upper 50s. Tuesday, mostly sunny. Highs in the upper 70s. Again, the forecast for Champaign, Urbana, and surrounding areas of East Central Illinois for tonight: mostly cloudy. A chance of showers and thunderstorms until midnight, then thunderstorms likely and a chance of showers after midnight. Lows around 70. Southeast winds around 5 miles an hour, becoming northeast around 5 miles an hour after midnight. Chance of rain 70%. At 5 p.m.

The Champagne Airport, skies were mostly sunny. The temperature was 93 degrees, the dew point was 68, and the relative humidity was 43%. The heat index was 97. The wind was south at 6 miles an hour. The pressure was 30.05 inches and steady. Elsewhere around the area, skies ranged from mostly sunny to partly sunny. It was 88 at Peoria, 89 at Bloomington, 96 at Rantoul, and 89 at Paris. Terre Haute reported 94, Mattoon reported 93, Decatur reported 83, and Springfield reported 76. And once again at 5 p.m. at the Champaign Airport, under mostly sunny skies, the temperature was 93, and the heat index was 97. Looking elsewhere around the Midwest at 5 p.m., Chicago was partly sunny, and 83. Indianapolis was mostly sunny, and 92. St. Louis was partly sunny, at 98. Kansas City was cloudy, and 86. Des Moines had light rain, and 65. Milwaukee was cloudy, and 74. And now a discussion of hazardous weather conditions for the following counties in Illinois: Champaign, Coles, DeWitt, Douglas, Edgar, Moultrie, Piatt, and Vermilion. This hazardous weather outlook is for Central Illinois, East Central Illinois, Southeast Illinois, and West Central Illinois. For tonight, scattered thunderstorms are expected at times late this afternoon through this evening, posing a threat for heavy rainfall and isolated damaging wind gusts. Temperatures will be seasonally warm at times. Heat indices of 95 to 105 degrees are forecast for most of the area this afternoon. For Wednesday through Monday, scattered thunderstorms 30 to 70% chance are forecast for Wednesday, posing a threat for heavy rainfall. Additional thunderstorm chances persist through the end of the week. Temperatures will remain seasonally warm at times. Heat indices around 100 degrees south of Interstate 72 both Wednesday and Thursday afternoons are expected. Spotter information statement: spotter activation may be needed late this afternoon and into early this evening. Expected storm motion is toward the east to northeast around 35 miles per hour. The time is currently 5:37 p.m. Central Daylight Time. 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Now for the official National Weather Service forecast for Champaign, Urbana, and surrounding areas of East Central Illinois. Tonight, mostly cloudy. A chance of showers and thunderstorms until midnight, then thunderstorms likely with a chance of showers after midnight. Lows around 70. Southeast winds around 5 miles an hour, becoming northeast around 5 miles an hour after midnight. Chance of rain 70%. Wednesday, mostly cloudy with a chance of showers and thunderstorms in the morning, then partly sunny with a slight chance of showers and thunderstorms in the afternoon. Not as warm. Humid with highs in the mid-80s. East winds around 5 miles an hour. Chance of rain 50%. Wednesday night, partly cloudy with a slight chance of showers and thunderstorms. Humid with lows in the lower 70s. East winds around 5 miles an hour, becoming south after midnight. Chance of rain 20%. Thursday, partly sunny. A chance of showers in the morning. Humid with highs in the upper 80s. West winds around 5 miles an hour. Chance of rain 50%. Thursday night, partly cloudy. Humid with lows in the upper 60s. Northeast winds around 5 miles an hour. Friday through Saturday, partly cloudy. Highs around 90. Lows in the upper 60s. Saturday night, partly cloudy until midnight, then becoming mostly cloudy. A chance of showers. Lows in the upper 60s. Chance of rain 50%. Sunday, partly sunny with a chance of showers. A chance of thunderstorms in the afternoon. Highs in the mid-80s. Chance of rain 50%. Sunday night, mostly cloudy with a chance of showers. Lows in the mid-60s. Chance of rain 50%. Monday, partly sunny. A chance of showers in the afternoon. Highs in the upper 70s. Chance of rain 40%. Monday night, mostly cloudy. Lows in the upper 50s. Tuesday, mostly sunny. Highs in the upper 70s. Again, the forecast for Champaign, Urbana, and surrounding areas of East Central Illinois for tonight: mostly cloudy.

chance of showers and thunderstorms until midnight, then thunderstorms likely and a chance of showers after midnight. Lows around 70. Southeast winds around 5 miles an hour, becoming northeast around 5 miles an hour after midnight. Chance of rain 70%. At 5 p.m. at the Champaign Airport, skies were mostly sunny. The temperature was 93 degrees, the dew point was 68, and the relative humidity was 43%. The heat index was 97. The wind was south at 6 miles an hour. The pressure was 30.05 inches and steady. Elsewhere around the area, skies ranged from mostly sunny to partly sunny. It was 88 at Peoria, 89 at Bloomington, 96 at Rantoul, and 89 at Paris. Terre Haute reported 94, Mattoon reported 93, Decatur reported 83, and Springfield reported 76. And once again at 5 p.m. at the Champaign Airport, under mostly sunny skies, the temperature was 93, and the heat index was 97. Looking elsewhere around the Midwest at 5 p.m., Chicago was partly sunny, and 83. Indianapolis was mostly sunny, and 92. St. Louis was partly sunny, at 98. Kansas City was cloudy, and 86. Des Moines had light rain, and 65. Milwaukee was cloudy, and 74. And now a discussion of hazardous weather conditions for the following counties in Illinois: Champaign, Coles, DeWitt, Douglas, Edgar, Moultrie, Piatt, and Vermilion. This hazardous weather outlook is for Central Illinois, East Central Illinois, Southeast Illinois, and West Central Illinois. For tonight, scattered thunderstorms are expected at times late this afternoon through this evening, posing a threat for heavy rainfall and isolated damaging wind gusts. Temperatures will be seasonally warm at times. Heat indices of 95 to 105 degrees are forecast for most of the area this afternoon. For Wednesday through Monday, scattered thunderstorms 30 to 70% chance are forecast for Wednesday, posing a threat for heavy rainfall. Additional thunderstorm chances persist through the end of the week. Temperatures will remain seasonally warm at times. Heat indices around 100 degrees south of Interstate 72 both Wednesday and Thursday afternoons are expected. Spotter information statement: spotter activation may be needed late this afternoon and into early this evening. Expected storm motion is toward the east to northeast around 35 miles per hour. The time is currently 5:42 p.m. Central Daylight Time. 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Now for the official National Weather Service forecast for Champaign, Urbana, and surrounding areas of East Central Illinois. Tonight, mostly cloudy. A chance of showers and thunderstorms until midnight, then thunderstorms likely with a chance of showers after midnight. Lows around 70. Southeast winds around 5 miles an hour, becoming northeast around 5 miles an hour after midnight. Chance of rain 70%. Wednesday, mostly cloudy with a chance of showers and thunderstorms in the morning, then partly sunny with a slight chance of showers and thunderstorms in the afternoon. Not as warm. Humid with highs in the mid-80s. East winds around 5 miles an hour. Chance of rain 50%. Wednesday night, partly cloudy with a slight chance of showers and thunderstorms. Humid with lows in the lower 70s. East winds around 5 miles an hour, becoming south after midnight. Chance of rain 20%. Thursday, partly sunny. A chance of showers in the morning. Humid with highs in the upper 80s. West winds around 5 miles an hour. Chance of rain 50%. Thursday night, partly cloudy. Humid with lows in the upper 60s. Northeast winds around 5 miles an hour. Friday through Saturday, partly cloudy. Highs around 90. Lows in the upper 60s. Saturday night, partly cloudy until midnight, then becoming mostly cloudy. A chance of showers. Lows in the upper 60s. Chance of rain 50%. Sunday, partly sunny with a chance of showers. A chance of thunderstorms in the afternoon. Highs in the mid-80s. Chance of rain 50%. Sunday night, mostly cloudy with a chance of showers. Lows in the mid-60s. Chance of rain 50%. Monday, partly sunny. A chance of showers in the afternoon. Highs in the upper 70s.

Chance of rain 40%. Monday night, mostly cloudy. Lows in the upper 50s. Tuesday, mostly sunny. Highs in the upper 70s. Again, the forecast for Champaign, Urbana and surrounding areas of East Central Illinois for tonight, mostly cloudy. A chance of showers and thunderstorms until midnight, then thunderstorms likely and a chance of showers after midnight. Lows around 70. Southeast winds around 5 miles an hour, becoming northeast around 5 miles an hour after midnight. Chance of rain 70%. The Champaign, Illinois Airport Climate Summary for this evening, as of 4 p.m., September 15, 2026. Today's high temperature was 97 degrees. The normal high is 80. Today's low temperature was 60 degrees. The normal low is 55. No precipitation fell today. Sunset tonight is at 7:02 p.m. Sunrise tomorrow is at 6:35 a.m. The Mattoon, Illinois Airport Climate Summary for this evening, as of 4 p.m., September 15, 2026. Today's high temperature was 97 degrees. The normal high is 79. Today's low temperature was 66 degrees. The normal low is 56. No precipitation fell today. Sunset tonight is at 7:01 p.m. Sunrise tomorrow is at 6:35 a.m. At 5 p.m. at the Champaign Airport, skies were mostly sunny. The temperature was 93 degrees, the dew point was 68, and the relative humidity was 43%. The heat index was 97. The wind was south at 6 miles an hour. The pressure was 30.05 inches and steady. Elsewhere around the area, skies ranged from mostly sunny to partly sunny. It was 88 at Peoria, 89 at Bloomington, 96 at Rantoul, and 89 at Paris. Terre Haute reported 94, Mattoon reported 93, Decatur reported 83, and Springfield reported 76. And once again at 5 p.m. at the Champaign Airport, under mostly sunny skies, the temperature was 93, and the heat index was 97. Looking elsewhere around the Midwest at 5 p.m., Chicago was partly sunny, and 83. Indianapolis was mostly sunny, and 92. St. Louis was partly sunny, at 98. Kansas City was cloudy, and 86. Des Moines had light rain, and 65. Milwaukee was cloudy, and 74. And now a discussion of hazardous weather conditions for the following counties in Illinois: Champaign, Coles, DeWitt, Douglas, Edgar, Moultrie, Piatt, and Vermilion. This hazardous weather outlook is for Central Illinois, East Central Illinois, Southeast Illinois, and West Central Illinois. For tonight, scattered thunderstorms are expected at times late this afternoon through this evening, posing a threat for heavy rainfall and isolated damaging wind gusts. Temperatures will be seasonally warm at times. Heat indices of 95 to 105 degrees are forecast for most of the area this afternoon. For Wednesday through Monday, scattered thunderstorms 30 to 70% chance are forecast for Wednesday, posing a threat for heavy rainfall. Additional thunderstorm chances persist through the end of the week. Temperatures will remain seasonally warm at times. Heat indices around 100 degrees south of Interstate 72 both Wednesday and Thursday afternoons are expected. Spotter information statement: spotter activation may be needed late this afternoon and into early this evening. Expected storm motion is toward the east to northeast around 35 miles per hour. The time is currently 5:49 p.m. Central Daylight Time. 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Now for the official National Weather Service forecast for Champaign, Urbana, and surrounding areas of East Central Illinois. Tonight, mostly cloudy. A chance of showers and thunderstorms until midnight, then thunderstorms likely with a chance of showers after midnight. Lows around 70. Southeast winds around 5 miles an hour, becoming northeast around 5 miles an hour after midnight. Chance of rain 70%. Wednesday, mostly cloudy with a chance of showers and thunderstorms in the morning, then partly sunny with a slight chance of showers and thunderstorms in the afternoon. Not as warm. Humid with highs in the mid-80s. East winds around 5 miles an hour. Chance of rain 50%. Wednesday night, partly cloudy with a slight chance of showers and thunderstorms.

humid with lows in the lower 70s. East winds around 5 miles an hour, becoming south after midnight. Chance of rain 20%. Thursday, partly sunny. A chance of showers in the morning. Humid with highs in the upper 80s. West winds around 5 miles an hour. Chance of rain 50%. Thursday night, partly cloudy. Humid with lows in the upper 60s. Northeast winds around 5 miles an hour. Friday through Saturday, partly cloudy. Highs around 90. Lows in the upper 60s. Saturday night, partly cloudy until midnight, then becoming mostly cloudy. A chance of showers. Lows in the upper 60s. Chance of rain 50%. Sunday, partly sunny with a chance of showers. A chance of thunderstorms in the afternoon. Highs in the mid-80s. Chance of rain 50%. Sunday night, mostly cloudy with a chance of showers. Lows in the mid-60s. Chance of rain 50%. Monday, partly sunny. A chance of showers in the afternoon. Highs in the upper 70s. Chance of rain 40%. Monday night, mostly cloudy. Lows in the upper 50s. Tuesday, mostly sunny. Highs in the upper 70s. Again, the forecast for Champaign, Urbana and surrounding areas of East Central Illinois for tonight, mostly cloudy. A chance of showers and thunderstorms until midnight, then thunderstorms likely and a chance of showers after midnight. Lows around 70. Southeast winds around 5 miles an hour, becoming northeast around 5 miles an hour after midnight. Chance of rain 70%. At 5 p.m. at the Champaign Airport, skies were mostly sunny. The temperature was 93 degrees, the dew point was 68, and the relative humidity was 43%. The heat index was 97. The wind was south at 6 miles an hour. The pressure was 30.05 inches and steady. Elsewhere around the area, skies ranged from mostly sunny to partly sunny. It was 88 at Peoria, 89 at Bloomington, 96 at Rantoul, and 89 at Paris. Terre Haute reported 94, Mattoon reported 93, Decatur reported 83, and Springfield reported 76. And once again at 5 p.m. at the Champaign Airport, under mostly sunny skies, the temperature was 93, and the heat index was 97. Looking elsewhere around the Midwest at 5 p.m., Chicago was partly sunny, and 83. Indianapolis was mostly sunny, and 92. St. Louis was partly sunny, at 98. Kansas City was cloudy, and 86. Des Moines had light rain, and 65. Milwaukee was cloudy, and 74. And now a discussion of hazardous weather conditions for the following counties in Illinois: Champaign, Coles, DeWitt, Douglas, Edgar, Moultrie, Piatt, and Vermilion. This hazardous weather outlook is for Central Illinois, East Central Illinois, Southeast Illinois, and West Central Illinois. For tonight, scattered thunderstorms are expected at times late this afternoon through this evening, posing a threat for heavy rainfall and isolated damaging wind gusts. Temperatures will be seasonally warm at times. Heat indices of 95 to 105 degrees are forecast for most of the area this afternoon. For Wednesday through Monday, scattered thunderstorms 30 to 70% chance are forecast for Wednesday, posing a threat for heavy rainfall. Additional thunderstorm chances persist through the end of the week. Temperatures will remain seasonally warm at times. Heat indices around 100 degrees south of Interstate 72 both Wednesday and Thursday afternoons are expected. Spotter information statement: spotter activation may be needed late this afternoon and into early this evening. Expected storm motion is toward the east to northeast around 35 miles per hour. The time is currently 5:54 p.m. Central Daylight Time. 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Now for the official National Weather Service forecast for Champaign, Urbana and surrounding areas of East Central Illinois. Tonight, mostly cloudy. A chance of showers and thunderstorms until midnight, then thunderstorms likely with a chance of showers after midnight. Lows around 70. Southeast winds around 5 miles an hour, becoming northeast around 5 miles an hour after midnight. Chance of rain 70%. Wednesday, mostly cloudy with a chance of showers and thunderstorms.
storms in the morning, then partly sunny with a slight chance of showers and thunderstorms in the afternoon. Not as warm. Humid with highs in the mid-80s. East winds around 5 miles an hour. Chance of rain 50%. Wednesday night, partly cloudy with a slight chance of showers and thunderstorms. Humid with lows in the lower 70s. East winds around 5 miles an hour, becoming south after midnight. Chance of rain 20%. Thursday, partly sunny. A chance of showers in the morning. Humid with highs in the upper 80s. West winds around 5 miles an hour. Chance of rain 50%. Thursday night, partly cloudy. Humid with lows in the upper 60s. Northeast winds around 5 miles an hour. Friday through Saturday, partly cloudy. Highs around 90. Lows in the upper 60s. Saturday night, partly cloudy until midnight, then becoming mostly cloudy. A chance of showers. Lows in the upper 60s. Chance of rain 50%. Sunday, partly sunny with a chance of showers. A chance of thunderstorms in the afternoon. Highs in the mid-80s. Chance of rain 50%. Sunday night, mostly cloudy with a chance of showers. Lows in the mid-60s. Chance of rain 50%. Monday, partly sunny. A chance of showers in the afternoon. Highs in the upper 70s. Chance of rain 40%. Monday night, mostly cloudy. Lows in the upper 50s. Tuesday, mostly sunny. Highs in the upper 70s. Again, the forecast for Champaign, Urbana and surrounding areas of East Central Illinois for tonight, mostly cloudy. A chance of showers and thunderstorms until midnight, then thunderstorms likely and a chance of showers after midnight. Lows around 70. Southeast winds around 5 miles an hour, becoming northeast around 5 miles an hour after midnight. Chance of rain 70%. At 5 p.m. at the Champaign Airport, skies were mostly sunny. The temperature was 93 degrees, the dew point was 68, and the relative humidity was 43%. The heat index was 97. The wind was south at 6 miles an hour. The pressure was 30.05 inches and steady. Elsewhere around the area, skies ranged from mostly sunny to partly sunny. It was 88 at Peoria, 89 at Bloomington, 96 at Rantoul, and 89 at Paris. Terre Haute reported 94, Mattoon reported 93, Decatur reported 83, and Springfield reported 76. And once again at 5 p.m. at the Champaign Airport, under mostly sunny skies, the temperature was 93, and the heat index was 97. Looking elsewhere around the Midwest at 5 p.m., Chicago was partly sunny, and 83. Indianapolis was mostly sunny, and 92. St. Louis was partly sunny, at 98. Kansas City was cloudy, and 86. Des Moines had light rain, and 65. Milwaukee was cloudy, and 74. And now a discussion of hazardous weather conditions for the following counties in Illinois: Champaign, Coles, DeWitt, Douglas, Edgar, Moultrie, Piatt, and Vermilion. This hazardous weather outlook is for Central Illinois, East Central Illinois, Southeast Illinois, and West Central Illinois. For tonight, scattered thunderstorms are expected at times late this afternoon through this evening, posing a threat for heavy rainfall and isolated damaging wind gusts. Temperatures will be seasonally warm at times. Heat indices of 95 to 105 degrees are forecast for most of the area this afternoon. For Wednesday through Monday, scattered thunderstorms 30 to 70% chance are forecast for Wednesday, posing a threat for heavy rainfall. Additional thunderstorm chances persist through the end of the week. Temperatures will remain seasonally warm at times. Heat indices around 100 degrees south of Interstate 72 both Wednesday and Thursday afternoons are expected. Spotter information statement: spotter activation may be needed late this afternoon and into early this evening. Expected storm motion is toward the east to northeast around 35 miles per hour. The Champaign, Illinois Airport climate summary for this evening, as of 4 p.m., September 15, 2026. Today's high temperature was 97 degrees. The normal high is 80. Today's low temperature was 60 degrees. The normal low is 55. No precipitation fell today.
Sunset tonight is at 7:02 p.m. Sunrise tomorrow is at 6:35 a.m. The Mattoon, Illinois Airport Climate Summary for this evening, as of 4 p.m., September 15, 2026. Today's high temperature was 97 degrees. The normal high is 79. Today's low temperature was 66 degrees. The normal low is 56. No precipitation fell today. Sunset tonight is at 7:01 p.m. Sunrise tomorrow is at 6:35 a.m. The time is currently 6 p.m. Central Daylight Time. 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Now for the official National Weather Service forecast for Champaign, Urbana and surrounding areas of East Central Illinois. Tonight, mostly cloudy. A chance of showers and thunderstorms until midnight, then thunderstorms likely with a chance of showers after midnight. Lows around 70. South winds 5 to 10 miles an hour, becoming northeast after midnight. Chance of rain 70%. Wednesday, mostly cloudy. A chance of showers and thunderstorms, mainly in the morning. Not as warm. Humid with highs in the mid-80s. East winds around 5 miles an hour, becoming north in the afternoon. Chance of rain 50%. Wednesday night, mostly cloudy until midnight, then becoming partly cloudy. A slight chance of showers and thunderstorms. Humid with lows in the lower 70s. East winds around 5 miles an hour, becoming south after midnight. Chance of rain 20%. Thursday, partly sunny. A chance of showers in the morning. Humid with highs in the upper 80s. West winds around 5 miles an hour. Chance of rain 50%. Thursday night, partly cloudy. Humid with lows in the upper 60s. Northeast winds around 5 miles an hour. Friday through Saturday, partly cloudy. Highs around 90. Lows in the upper 60s. Saturday night, partly cloudy until midnight, then becoming mostly cloudy. A chance of showers. Lows in the upper 60s. Chance of rain 50%. Sunday, partly sunny with a chance of showers. A chance of thunderstorms in the afternoon. Highs in the mid-80s. Chance of rain 50%. Sunday night, mostly cloudy with a chance of showers. Lows in the mid-60s. Chance of rain 50%. Monday, partly sunny. A chance of showers in the afternoon. Highs in the upper 70s. Chance of rain 40%. Monday night, mostly cloudy. Lows in the upper 50s. Tuesday, mostly sunny. Highs in the upper 70s. Again, the forecast for Champaign, Urbana and surrounding areas of East Central Illinois for tonight, mostly cloudy. A chance of showers and thunderstorms until midnight, then thunderstorms likely and a chance of showers after midnight. Lows around 70. South winds 5 to 10 miles an hour, becoming northeast after midnight. Chance of rain 70%. And now a discussion of hazardous weather conditions for the following counties in Illinois: Champaign, Coles, DeWitt, Douglas, Edgar, Moultrie, Piatt, and Vermilion. This hazardous weather outlook is for Central Illinois, East Central Illinois, Southeast Illinois, and West Central Illinois. For tonight, scattered thunderstorms are expected at times late this afternoon through this evening, posing a threat for heavy rainfall and isolated damaging wind gusts. Temperatures will be seasonally warm at times. Heat indices of 95 to 105 degrees are forecast for most of the area this afternoon. For Wednesday through Monday, scattered thunderstorms 30 to 70% chance are forecast for Wednesday, posing a threat for heavy rainfall. Additional thunderstorm chances persist through the end of the week. Temperatures will remain seasonally warm at times. Heat indices around 100 degrees south of Interstate 72 both Wednesday and Thursday afternoons are expected. Spotter information statement: spotter activation may be needed late this afternoon and into early this evening. Expected storm motion is toward the east to northeast around 35 miles per hour. The time is currently 6:05 p.m. Central Daylight Time. 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Now for the official National Weather Service forecast for Champaign, Urbana and surrounding areas of East Central Illinois.
Tonight, mostly cloudy. A chance of showers and thunderstorms.

until midnight, then thunderstorms likely with a chance of showers after midnight. Lows around 70. South winds 5 to 10 miles an hour, becoming northeast after midnight. Chance of rain 70%. Wednesday, mostly cloudy. A chance of showers and thunderstorms, mainly in the morning. Not as warm. Humid with highs in the mid-80s. East winds around 5 miles an hour, becoming north in the afternoon. Chance of rain 50%. Wednesday night, mostly cloudy until midnight, then becoming partly cloudy. A slight chance of showers and thunderstorms. Humid with lows in the lower 70s. East winds around 5 miles an hour, becoming south after midnight. Chance of rain 20%. Thursday, partly sunny. A chance of showers in the morning. Humid with highs in the upper 80s. West winds around 5 miles an hour. Chance of rain 50%. Thursday night, partly cloudy. Humid with lows in the upper 60s. Northeast winds around 5 miles an hour. Friday through Saturday, partly cloudy. Highs around 90. Lows in the upper 60s. Saturday night, partly cloudy until midnight, then becoming mostly cloudy. A chance of showers. Lows in the upper 60s. Chance of rain 50%. Sunday, partly sunny with a chance of showers. A chance of thunderstorms in the afternoon. Highs in the mid-80s. Chance of rain 50%. Sunday night, mostly cloudy with a chance of showers. Lows in the mid-60s. Chance of rain 50%. Monday, partly sunny. A chance of showers in the afternoon. Highs in the upper 70s. Chance of rain 40%. Monday night, mostly cloudy. Lows in the upper 50s. Tuesday, mostly sunny. Highs in the upper 70s. Again, the forecast for Champaign, Urbana and surrounding areas of East Central Illinois for tonight, mostly cloudy. A chance of showers and thunderstorms until midnight, then thunderstorms likely and a chance of showers after midnight. Lows around 70. South winds 5 to 10 miles an hour, becoming northeast after midnight. Chance of rain 70%. 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Programming originates from NOAA's National Weather Service office in Lincoln and transmits from the WCIA television tower near Seymour. 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At 6 p.m. at the Champaign Airport, light rain was falling. The temperature was 83 degrees, the dew point was 71, and the relative humidity was 67%. The heat index was 87. The wind was northwest at 14 miles an hour, gusting to 23. The pressure was 30.07 inches and rising. Elsewhere around the area, it was mostly sunny, with a temperature of 86 at Peoria, 93 at Mattoon, and 80 at Decatur. It was partly sunny, with a temperature of 83 at Bloomington, 90 at Terre Haute, and 77 at Springfield. And once again at 6 p.m. at the Champaign Airport, with light rain, the temperature was 83, and the heat index was 87. Looking elsewhere around the Midwest at 6 p.m., Chicago was partly sunny, and 82. Indianapolis was partly cloudy, and 90. St. Louis was partly sunny, and 96. Kansas City was cloudy, and 83. Des Moines had light rain, and 64. Milwaukee was cloudy, and 74. And now a discussion of hazardous weather conditions for the following counties in Illinois: Champaign, Coles, DeWitt, Douglas, Edgar, Moultrie, Piatt, and Vermilion. This hazardous weather outlook is for Central Illinois, East Central Illinois, Southeast Illinois, and West Central Illinois. For tonight, scattered thunderstorms are expected at times late this afternoon through this evening, posing a threat for heavy rainfall and isolated damaging wind gusts. Temperatures will be seasonally warm at times. Heat indices of 95 to 105 degrees are forecast for most of the area this afternoon. For Wednesday through Monday, scattered thunderstorms 30 to 70% chance are forecast for Wednesday, posing a threat for heavy rainfall.

Additional thunderstorm chances persist through the end of the week. Temperatures will remain seasonally warm at times. Heat indices around 100 degrees south of Interstate 72 both Wednesday and Thursday afternoons are expected. Spotter information statement. Spotter activation may be needed late this afternoon and into early this evening. Expected storm motion is toward the east to northeast around 35 miles per hour. The time is currently 6:10 p.m. Central Daylight Time. 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Now for the official National Weather Service forecast for Champaign, Urbana, and surrounding areas of East Central Illinois. Tonight, mostly cloudy. A chance of showers and thunderstorms until midnight, then thunderstorms likely with a chance of showers after midnight. Lows around 70. South winds 5 to 10 miles an hour, becoming northeast after midnight. Chance of rain 70%. Wednesday, mostly cloudy. A chance of showers and thunderstorms, mainly in the morning. Not as warm. Humid with highs in the mid-80s. East winds around 5 miles an hour, becoming north in the afternoon. Chance of rain 50%. Wednesday night, mostly cloudy until midnight, then becoming partly cloudy. A slight chance of showers and thunderstorms. Humid with lows in the lower 70s. East winds around 5 miles an hour, becoming south after midnight. Chance of rain 20%. Thursday, partly sunny. A chance of showers in the morning. Humid with highs in the upper 80s. West winds around 5 miles an hour. Chance of rain 50%. Thursday night, partly cloudy. Humid with lows in the upper 60s. Northeast winds around 5 miles an hour. Friday through Saturday, partly cloudy. Highs around 90. Lows in the upper 60s. Saturday night, partly cloudy until midnight, then becoming mostly cloudy. A chance of showers. Lows in the upper 60s. Chance of rain 50%. Sunday, partly sunny with a chance of showers. A chance of thunderstorms in the afternoon. Highs in the mid-80s. Chance of rain 50%. Sunday night, mostly cloudy with a chance of showers. Lows in the mid-60s. Chance of rain 50%. Monday, partly sunny. A chance of showers in the afternoon. Highs in the upper 70s. Chance of rain 40%. Monday night, mostly cloudy. Lows in the upper 50s. Tuesday, mostly sunny. Highs in the upper 70s. Again, the forecast for Champaign, Urbana, and surrounding areas of East Central Illinois for tonight, mostly cloudy. A chance of showers and thunderstorms until midnight, then thunderstorms likely and a chance of showers after midnight. Lows around 70. South winds 5 to 10 miles an hour, becoming northeast after midnight. Chance of rain 70%. At 6 p.m. at the Champaign Airport, a thunderstorm was reported. The temperature was 79 degrees, the dew point was 71, and the relative humidity was 76%. The heat index was 82. The wind was northwest at 17 miles an hour, gusting to 30. The pressure was 30.08 inches and rising. Elsewhere around the area, at Rantoul, rain was falling, with a temperature of 81. It was mostly sunny, with a temperature of 86 at Peoria, 90 at Paris, 93 at Mattoon, and 80 at Decatur. It was partly sunny, with a temperature of 84 at Bloomington, 90 at Terre Haute, and 77 at Springfield. And once again at 6 p.m. at the Champaign Airport, with a thunderstorm, the temperature was 79, and the heat index was 82. Looking elsewhere around the Midwest at 6 p.m., Chicago was partly sunny, and 82. Indianapolis was partly cloudy, and 90. St. Louis was partly sunny, and 96. Kansas City was cloudy, and 83. Des Moines had light rain, and 64. Milwaukee was cloudy, and 74. Looking elsewhere around the Midwest at 6 p.m., Chicago was partly sunny, and 82. Indianapolis was partly cloudy, and 90. St. Louis was partly sunny, and 96. Kansas City was cloudy, and 83. Des Moines had light rain, and 64. Milwaukee was cloudy, and 74. The Champaign, Illinois Airport Climate Summit.

for this evening, as of 4 p.m., September 15, 2026. Today's high temperature was 97 degrees. The normal high is 80. Today's low temperature was 60 degrees. The normal low is 55. No precipitation fell today. Sunset tonight is at 7:02 p.m. Sunrise tomorrow is at 6:35 a.m. The Mattoon, Illinois Airport Climate Summary for this evening, as of 4 p.m., September 15, 2026. Today's high temperature was 97 degrees. The normal high is 79. Today's low temperature was 66 degrees. The normal low is 56. No precipitation fell today. Sunset tonight is at 7:01 p.m. Sunrise tomorrow is at 6:35 a.m. And now a discussion of hazardous weather conditions for the following counties in Illinois: Champaign, Coles, DeWitt, Douglas, Edgar, Moultrie, Piatt, and Vermilion. This hazardous weather outlook is for Central Illinois, East Central Illinois, Southeast Illinois, and West Central Illinois. For tonight, scattered thunderstorms are expected at times late this afternoon through this evening, posing a threat for heavy rainfall and isolated damaging wind gusts. Temperatures will be seasonally warm at times. Heat indices of 95 to 105 degrees are forecast for most of the area this afternoon. For Wednesday through Monday, scattered thunderstorms, 30 to 70% chance are forecast for Wednesday, posing a threat for heavy rainfall. Additional thunderstorm chances persist through the end of the week. Temperatures will remain seasonally warm at times. Heat indices around 100 degrees south of Interstate 72 both Wednesday and Thursday afternoons are expected. Spotter information statement: spotter activation may be needed late this afternoon and into early this evening. Expected storm motion is toward the east to northeast around 35 miles per hour. The time is currently 6:17 p.m. Central Daylight Time. 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Now for the official National Weather Service forecast for Champaign, Urbana, and surrounding areas of East Central Illinois. Tonight, mostly cloudy. A chance of showers and thunderstorms until midnight, then thunderstorms likely with a chance of showers after midnight. Lows around 70. South winds 5 to 10 miles an hour, becoming northeast after midnight. Chance of rain 70%. Wednesday, mostly cloudy. A chance of showers and thunderstorms, mainly in the morning. Not as warm. Humid with highs in the mid-80s. East winds around 5 miles an hour, becoming north in the afternoon. Chance of rain 50%. Wednesday night, mostly cloudy until midnight, then becoming partly cloudy. A slight chance of showers and thunderstorms. Humid with lows in the lower 70s. East winds around 5 miles an hour, becoming south after midnight. Chance of rain 20%. Thursday, partly sunny. A chance of showers in the morning. Humid with highs in the upper 80s. West winds around 5 miles an hour. Chance of rain 50%. Thursday night, partly cloudy. Humid with lows in the upper 60s. Northeast winds around 5 miles an hour. Friday through Saturday, partly cloudy. Highs around 90. Lows in the upper 60s. Saturday night, partly cloudy until midnight, then becoming mostly cloudy. A chance of showers. Lows in the upper 60s. Chance of rain 50%. Sunday, partly sunny with a chance of showers. A chance of thunderstorms in the afternoon. Highs in the mid-80s. Chance of rain 50%. Sunday night, mostly cloudy with a chance of showers. Lows in the mid-60s. Chance of rain 50%. Monday, partly sunny. A chance of showers in the afternoon. Highs in the upper 70s. Chance of rain 40%. Monday night, mostly cloudy. Lows in the upper 50s. Tuesday, mostly sunny. Highs in the upper 70s. Again, the forecast for Champaign, Urbana, and surrounding areas of East Central Illinois for tonight: mostly cloudy. A chance of showers and thunderstorms until midnight, then thunderstorms likely and a chance of showers after midnight. Lows around 70. South winds 5 to 10 miles an hour, becoming northeast after midnight. Chance of rain 70%. At 6 p.m. at the Champaign.
report, a thunderstorm was reported. The temperature was 79 degrees, the dew point was 71, and the relative humidity was 76%. The heat index was 82. The wind was northwest at 17 miles an hour, gusting to 30. The pressure was 30.08 inches and rising. Elsewhere around the area, at Rantoul, rain was falling, with a temperature of 81. It was mostly sunny, with a temperature of 86 at Peoria, 90 at Paris, 93 at Mattoon, and 80 at Decatur. It was partly sunny, with a temperature of 84 at Bloomington, 90 at Terre Haute, and 77 at Springfield. And once again at 6 p.m. at the Champaign Airport, with a thunderstorm, the temperature was 79, and the heat index was 82. At 6 p.m. at the Champaign Airport, a thunderstorm was reported. The temperature was 79 degrees, the dew point was 71, and the relative humidity was 76%. The heat index was 82. The wind was northwest at 17 miles an hour, gusting to 30. The pressure was 30.08 inches and rising. Elsewhere around the area, at Rantoul, rain was falling, with a temperature of 81. It was partly sunny, with a temperature of 90 at Terre Haute, and 77 at Springfield. It was fair, with a temperature of 86 at Peoria, 84 at Bloomington, 90 at Paris, 93 at Mattoon, and 80 at Decatur. And once again at 6 p.m. at the Champaign Airport, with a thunderstorm, the temperature was 79, and the heat index was 82. Looking elsewhere around the Midwest at 6 p.m., Chicago was partly sunny, and 82. Indianapolis was partly cloudy, and 90. St. Louis was partly sunny, and 96. Kansas City was cloudy, and 83. Des Moines had light rain, and 64. Milwaukee was cloudy, and 74. And now a discussion of hazardous weather conditions for the following counties in Illinois: Champaign, Coles, DeWitt, Douglas, Edgar, Moultrie, Piatt, and Vermilion. This hazardous weather outlook is for Central Illinois, East Central Illinois, Southeast Illinois, and West Central Illinois. For tonight, scattered thunderstorms are expected at times late this afternoon through this evening, posing a threat for heavy rainfall and isolated damaging wind gusts. Temperatures will be seasonally warm at times. Heat indices of 95 to 105 degrees are forecast for most of the area this afternoon. For Wednesday through Monday, scattered thunderstorms 30 to 70% chance are forecast for Wednesday, posing a threat for heavy rainfall. Additional thunderstorm chances persist through the end of the week. Temperatures will remain seasonally warm at times. Heat indices around 100 degrees south of Interstate 72 both Wednesday and Thursday afternoons are expected. Spotter information statement: spotter activation may be needed late this afternoon and into early this evening. Expected storm motion is toward the east to northeast around 35 miles per hour. The time is currently 6:23 p.m. Central Daylight Time. 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Now for the official National Weather Service forecast for Champaign, Urbana, and surrounding areas of East Central Illinois. Rest of tonight, mostly cloudy. A chance of showers and thunderstorms until midnight, then thunderstorms likely with a chance of showers after midnight. Lows around 70. South winds 5 to 10 miles an hour, becoming northeast after midnight. Chance of rain 70%. Wednesday, mostly cloudy. A chance of showers and thunderstorms, mainly in the morning. Not as warm. Humid with highs in the mid-80s. East winds around 5 miles an hour, becoming north in the afternoon. Chance of rain 50%. Wednesday night, mostly cloudy until midnight, then becoming partly cloudy. A slight chance of showers and thunderstorms. Humid with lows in the lower 70s. East winds around 5 miles an hour, becoming south after midnight. Chance of rain 20%. Thursday, partly sunny. A chance of showers in the morning. Humid with highs in the upper 80s. West winds around 5 miles an hour. Chance of rain 50%. Thursday night, partly cloudy. Humid with lows in the upper 60s. Northeast winds around 5 miles an hour. Friday through Saturday, partly cloudy. Highs around 90. Lows in the upper 60s. Saturday night, partly

rain 50%. Monday, partly sunny. A chance of showers in the afternoon. Highs in the upper 70s. Chance of rain 40%. Monday night, mostly cloudy. Lows in the upper 50s. Tuesday, mostly sunny. Highs in the upper 70s. Again, the forecast for Champaign, Urbana and surrounding areas of East Central Illinois for the rest of tonight, mostly cloudy. A chance of showers and thunderstorms until midnight, then thunderstorms likely and a chance of showers after midnight. Lows around 70. South winds 5 to 10 miles an hour, becoming northeast after midnight. Chance of rain 70%. At 6 p.m. at the Champaign Airport, a thunderstorm was reported. The temperature was 79 degrees, the dew point was 71, and the relative humidity was 76%. The heat index was 82. The wind was northwest at 17 miles an hour, gusting to 30. The pressure was 30.08 inches and rising. Elsewhere around the area, at Rantoul, rain was falling, with a temperature of 81. It was partly sunny, with a temperature of 90 at Terre Haute, and 77 at Springfield. It was fair, with a temperature of 86 at Peoria, 84 at Bloomington, 90 at Paris, 93 at Mattoon, and 80 at Decatur. And once again at 6 p.m. at the Champaign Airport, with a thunderstorm, the temperature was 79, and the heat index was 82. Looking elsewhere around the Midwest at 6 p.m., Chicago was partly sunny, and 82. Indianapolis was fair, and 90. St. Louis was partly sunny, and 96. Kansas City was cloudy, and 83. Des Moines had light rain, and 64. Milwaukee was cloudy, and 74. And now a discussion of hazardous weather conditions for the following counties in Illinois: Champaign, Coles, DeWitt, Douglas, Edgar, Moultrie, Piatt, and Vermilion. This hazardous weather outlook is for Central Illinois, East Central Illinois, Southeast Illinois, and West Central Illinois. For tonight, scattered thunderstorms are expected at times late this afternoon through this evening, posing a threat for heavy rainfall and isolated damaging wind gusts. Temperatures will be seasonally warm at times. Heat indices of 95 to 105 degrees are forecast for most of the area this afternoon. For Wednesday through Monday, scattered thunderstorms 30 to 70% chance are forecast for Wednesday, posing a threat for heavy rainfall. Additional thunderstorm chances persist through the end of the week. Temperatures will remain seasonally warm at times. Heat indices around 100 degrees south of Interstate 72 both Wednesday and Thursday afternoons are expected. Spotter information statement: spotter activation may be needed late this afternoon and into early this evening. Expected storm motion is toward the east to northeast around 35 miles per hour. The time is currently 6:29 p.m. Central Daylight Time. 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Now for the official National Weather Service forecast for Champaign, Urbana and surrounding areas of East Central Illinois. Rest of tonight, mostly cloudy. A chance of showers and thunderstorms until midnight, then thunderstorms likely with a chance of showers after midnight. Lows around 70. South winds 5 to 10 miles an hour, becoming northeast after midnight. Chance of rain 70%. Wednesday, mostly cloudy. A chance of showers and thunderstorms, mainly in the morning. Not as warm. Humid with highs in the mid-80s. East winds around 5 miles an hour, becoming north in the afternoon. Chance of rain 50%. Wednesday night, mostly cloudy until midnight, then becoming partly cloudy. A slight chance of showers and thunderstorms. Humid with lows in the lower 70s. East winds around 5 miles an hour, becoming south after midnight. Chance of rain 20%. Thursday, partly sunny. A chance of showers in the morning. Humid with highs in the upper 80s. West winds around 5 miles an hour. Chance of rain 50%. Thursday night, partly cloudy. Humid with lows in the upper 60s. Northeast winds around 5 miles an hour. Friday through Saturday, partly cloudy. Highs around 90. Lows in the upper 60s. Saturday night, partly cloudy until midnight, then becoming mostly cloudy. A chance of showers. Lows in the upper

60s. Chance of rain 50%. Sunday, partly sunny with a chance of showers. A chance of thunderstorms in the afternoon. Highs in the mid-80s. Chance of rain 50%. Sunday night, mostly cloudy with a chance of showers. Lows in the mid-60s. Chance of rain 50%. Monday, partly sunny. A chance of showers in the afternoon. Highs in the upper 70s. Chance of rain 40%. Monday night, mostly cloudy. Lows in the upper 50s. Tuesday, mostly sunny. Highs in the upper 70s. Again, the forecast for Champaign, Urbana and surrounding areas of East Central Illinois for the rest of tonight, mostly cloudy. A chance of showers and thunderstorms until midnight, then thunderstorms likely and a chance of showers after midnight. Lows around 70. South winds 5 to 10 miles an hour, becoming northeast after midnight. Chance of rain 70%. The Champaign, Illinois Airport Climate Summary for this evening, as of 4 p.m., September 15, 2026. Today's high temperature was 97 degrees. The normal high is 80. Today's low temperature was 60 degrees. The normal low is 55. No precipitation fell today. Sunset tonight is at 7:02 p.m. Sunrise tomorrow is at 6:35 a.m. The Mattoon, Illinois Airport Climate Summary for this evening, as of 4 p.m., September 15, 2026. Today's high temperature was 97 degrees. The normal high is 79. Today's low temperature was 66 degrees. The normal low is 56. No precipitation fell today. Sunset tonight is at 7:01 p.m. Sunrise tomorrow is at 6:35 a.m. At 6 p.m. at the Champaign Airport, a thunderstorm was reported. The temperature was 79 degrees, the dew point was 71, and the relative humidity was 76%. Tonight is at 7:01 p.m. Sunrise tomorrow is at 6:35 a.m. At 6 p.m. at the Champaign Airport, a thunderstorm was reported. The temperature was 79 degrees, the dew point was 71, and the relative humidity was 76%. The heat index was 82. The wind was northwest at 17 miles an hour, gusting to 30. The pressure was 30.08 inches and rising. Elsewhere around the area, at Red Hill, rain was falling, with a temperature of 81. It was partly sunny, with a temperature of 90 at Terre Haute, and 77 at Springfield. It was fair, with a temperature of 86 at Peoria, 84 at Bloomington, 90 at Paris, 93 at Mattoon, and 80 at Decatur. And once again at 6 p.m. at the Champaign Airport, with a thunderstorm, the temperature was 79, and the heat index was 82. Looking elsewhere around the Midwest at 6 p.m., Chicago was partly sunny, and 82. Indianapolis was fair, and 90. St. Louis was partly sunny, and 96. Kansas City was cloudy, and 83. Des Moines had light rain, and 64. Milwaukee was cloudy, and 74. And now a discussion of hazardous weather conditions for the following counties in Illinois: Champaign, Coles, DeWitt, Douglas, Edgar, Moultrie, Piatt, and Vermilion. This hazardous weather outlook is for Central Illinois, East Central Illinois, Southeast Illinois, and West Central Illinois. For tonight, scattered thunderstorms are expected at times late this afternoon through this evening, posing a threat for heavy rainfall and isolated damaging wind gusts. Temperatures will be seasonally warm at times. Heat indices of 95 to 105 degrees are forecast for most of the area this afternoon. For Wednesday through Monday, scattered thunderstorms 30 to 70% chance are forecast for Wednesday, posing a threat for heavy rainfall. Additional thunderstorm chances persist through the end of the week. Temperatures will remain seasonally warm at times. Heat indices around 100 degrees south of Interstate 72 both Wednesday and Thursday afternoons are expected. Spotter information statement: spotter activation may be needed late this afternoon and into early this evening. Expected storm motion is toward the east to northeast around 35 miles per hour. The time is currently 6:35 p.m. Central Daylight Time. 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

and surrounding areas of east central Illinois. Rest of tonight, mostly cloudy. A chance of showers and thunderstorms until midnight, then thunderstorms likely with a chance of showers after midnight. Lows around 70. South winds 5 to 10 miles an hour, becoming northeast after midnight. Chance of rain 70%. Wednesday, mostly cloudy. A chance of showers and thunderstorms, mainly in the morning. Not as warm. Humid with highs in the mid-80s. East winds around 5 miles an hour, becoming north in the afternoon. Chance of rain 50%. Wednesday night, mostly cloudy until midnight, then becoming partly cloudy. A slight chance of showers and thunderstorms. Humid with lows in the lower 70s. East winds around 5 miles an hour, becoming south after midnight. Chance of rain 20%. Thursday, partly sunny. A chance of showers in the morning. Humid with highs in the upper 80s. West winds around 5 miles an hour. Chance of rain 50%. Thursday night, partly cloudy. Humid with lows in the upper 60s. Northeast winds around 5 miles an hour. Friday through Saturday, partly cloudy. Highs around 90. Lows in the upper 60s. Saturday night, partly cloudy until midnight, then becoming mostly cloudy. A chance of showers. Lows in the upper 60s. Chance of rain 50%. Sunday, partly sunny with a chance of showers. A chance of thunderstorms in the afternoon. Highs in the mid-80s. Chance of rain 50%. Sunday night, mostly cloudy with a chance of showers. Lows in the mid-60s. Chance of rain 50%. Monday, partly sunny. A chance of showers in the afternoon. Highs in the upper 70s. Chance of rain 40%. Monday night, mostly cloudy. Lows in the upper 50s. Tuesday, mostly sunny. Highs in the upper 70s. Again, the forecast for Champaign, Urbana, and surrounding areas of east central Illinois for the rest of tonight, mostly cloudy. A chance of showers and thunderstorms until midnight, then thunderstorms likely and a chance of showers after midnight. Lows around 70. South winds 5 to 10 miles an hour, becoming northeast after midnight. Chance of rain 70%. At 6 p.m. at the Champaign Airport, a thunderstorm was reported. The temperature was 79 degrees, the dew point was 71, and the relative humidity was 76%. The heat index was 82. The wind was northwest at 17 miles an hour, gusting to 30. The pressure was 30.08 inches and rising. Elsewhere around the area, at Red Tool, rain was falling, with a temperature of 81. It was partly sunny, with a temperature of 90 at Terre Haute, and 77 at Springfield. It was fair, with a temperature of 86 at Peoria, 84 at Bloomington, 90 at Paris, 93 at Mattoon, and 80 at Decatur. And once again at 6 p.m. at the Champaign Airport, with a thunderstorm, the temperature was 79, and the heat index was 82. Looking elsewhere around the Midwest at 6 p.m., Chicago was partly sunny, and 82. Indianapolis was fair, and 90. St. Louis was partly sunny, and 96. Kansas City was cloudy, and 83. Des Moines had light rain, and 64. Milwaukee was cloudy, and 74. And now a discussion of hazardous weather conditions for the following counties in Illinois: Champaign, Coles, DeWitt, Douglas, Edgar, Moultrie, Piatt, and Vermilion. This hazardous weather outlook is for central Illinois, east central Illinois, southeast Illinois, and west central Illinois. For tonight, scattered thunderstorms are expected at times late this afternoon through this evening, posing a threat for heavy rainfall and isolated damaging wind gusts. Temperatures will be seasonally warm at times. Heat indices of 95 to 105 degrees are forecast for most of the area this afternoon. For Wednesday through Monday, scattered thunderstorms 30 to 70% chance are forecast for Wednesday, posing a threat for heavy rainfall. Additional thunderstorm chances persist through the end of the week. Temperatures will remain seasonally warm at times. Heat indices around 100 degrees south of Interstate 72 both Wednesday and Thursday afternoons are expected. Spotter information statement: spotter activation may be needed late this afternoon and into early this evening.
Expected storm motion is toward east to northeast around 35 miles per hour. The time is currently 6:40 p.m. Central Daylight Time. You are listening to NOAA Weather Radio All Hazards, station WXJ76 in Champaign. Now for the official National Weather Service forecast for Champaign, Urbana and surrounding areas of East Central Illinois. Rest of tonight, mostly cloudy. A chance of showers and thunderstorms until midnight, then thunderstorms likely with a chance of showers after midnight. Lows around 70. South winds 5 to 10 miles an hour, becoming northeast after midnight. Chance of rain 70%. Wednesday, mostly cloudy. A chance of showers and thunderstorms, mainly in the morning. Not as warm. Humid with highs in the mid-80s. East winds around 5 miles an hour, becoming north in the afternoon. Chance of rain 50%. Wednesday night, mostly cloudy until midnight, then becoming partly cloudy. A slight chance of showers and thunderstorms. Humid with lows in the lower 70s. East winds around 5 miles an hour, becoming south after midnight. Chance of rain 20%. Thursday, partly sunny. A chance of showers in the morning. Humid with highs in the upper 80s. West winds around 5 miles an hour. Chance of rain 50%. Thursday night, partly cloudy. Humid with lows in the upper 60s. Northeast winds around 5 miles an hour. Friday through Saturday, partly cloudy. Highs around 90. Lows in the upper 60s. Saturday night, partly cloudy until midnight, then becoming mostly cloudy. A chance of showers. Lows in the upper 60s. Chance of rain 50%. Sunday, partly sunny with a chance of showers. A chance of thunderstorms in the afternoon. Highs in the mid-80s. Chance of rain 50%. Sunday night, mostly cloudy with a chance of showers. Lows in the mid-60s. Chance of rain 50%. Monday, partly sunny. A chance of showers in the afternoon. Highs in the upper 70s. Chance of rain 40%. Monday night, mostly cloudy. Lows in the upper 50s. Tuesday, mostly sunny. Highs in the upper 70s. Again, the forecast for Champaign, Urbana and surrounding areas of East Central Illinois for the rest of tonight, mostly cloudy. A chance of showers and thunderstorms until midnight, then thunderstorms likely and a chance of showers after midnight. Lows around 70. South winds 5 to 10 miles an hour, becoming northeast after midnight. Chance of rain 70%. At 6 p.m. at the Champaign Airport, a thunderstorm was reported. The temperature was 79 degrees, the dew point was 71, and the relative humidity was 76%. The heat index was 82. The wind was northwest at 17 miles an hour, gusting to 30. The pressure was 30.08 inches and rising. Elsewhere around the area, at Red Tool, rain was falling, with a temperature of 81. It was partly sunny, with a temperature of 90 at Terre Haute, and 77 at Springfield. It was fair, with a temperature of 86 at Peoria, 84 at Bloomington, 90 at Paris, 93 at Mattoon, and 80 at Decatur. And once again at 6 p.m. at the Champaign Airport, with a thunderstorm, the temperature was 79, and the heat index was 82. Looking elsewhere around the Midwest at 6 p.m., Chicago was partly sunny, and 82. Indianapolis was fair, and 90. St. Louis was partly sunny, and 96. Kansas City was cloudy, and 83. Des Moines had light rain, and 64. Milwaukee was cloudy, and 74. The Champaign, Illinois Airport Climate Summary for this evening, as of 4 p.m., September 15, 2026. Today's high temperature was 97 degrees. The normal high is 80. Today's low temperature was 60 degrees. The normal low is 55. No precipitation fell today. Sunset tonight is at 7:02 p.m. Sunrise tomorrow is at 6:35 a.m. The Mattoon, Illinois Airport Climate Summary for this evening, as of 4 p.m., September 15, 2026. Today's high temperature was 97 degrees. The normal high is 79. Today's low temperature was 66 degrees. The normal low is 56.
No precipitation fell today.

Sunset tonight is at 7:01 p.m. Sunrise tomorrow is at 6:35 a.m. And now a discussion of hazardous weather conditions for the following counties in Illinois: Champaign, Coles, DeWitt, Douglas, Edgar, Moultrie, Piatt, and Vermilion. This hazardous weather outlook is for Central Illinois, East Central Illinois, Southeast Illinois, and West Central Illinois. For tonight, scattered thunderstorms are expected at times late this afternoon through this evening, posing a threat for heavy rainfall and isolated damaging wind gusts. Temperatures will be seasonally warm at times. Heat indices of 95 to 105 degrees are forecast for most of the area this afternoon. For Wednesday through Monday, scattered thunderstorms 30 to 70% chance are forecast for Wednesday, posing a threat for heavy rainfall. Additional thunderstorm chances persist through the end of the week. Temperatures will remain seasonally warm at times. Heat indices around 100 degrees south of Interstate 72 both Wednesday and Thursday afternoons are expected. Spotter information statement. Spotter activation may be needed late this afternoon and into early this evening. Expected storm motion is toward the east to northeast around 35 miles per hour. The time is currently 6:47 p.m. Central Daylight Time. 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Now for the official National Weather Service forecast for Champaign, Urbana, and surrounding areas of East Central Illinois. Rest of tonight, mostly cloudy. A chance of showers and thunderstorms until midnight, then thunderstorms likely with a chance of showers after midnight. Lows around 70. South winds 5 to 10 miles an hour, becoming northeast after midnight. Chance of rain 70%. Wednesday, mostly cloudy. A chance of showers and thunderstorms, mainly in the morning. Not as warm. Humid with highs in the mid-80s. East winds around 5 miles an hour, becoming north in the afternoon. Chance of rain 50%. Wednesday night, mostly cloudy until midnight, then becoming partly cloudy. A slight chance of showers and thunderstorms. Humid with lows in the lower 70s. East winds around 5 miles an hour, becoming south after midnight. Chance of rain 20%. Thursday, partly sunny. A chance of showers in the morning. Humid with highs in the upper 80s. West winds around 5 miles an hour. Chance of rain 50%. Thursday night, partly cloudy. Humid with lows in the upper 60s. Northeast winds around 5 miles an hour. Friday through Saturday, partly cloudy. Highs around 90. Lows in the upper 60s. Saturday night, partly cloudy until midnight, then becoming mostly cloudy. A chance of showers. Lows in the upper 60s. Chance of rain 50%. Sunday, partly sunny with a chance of showers. A chance of thunderstorms in the afternoon. Highs in the mid-80s. Chance of rain 50%. Sunday night, mostly cloudy with a chance of showers. Lows in the mid-60s. Chance of rain 50%. Monday, partly sunny. A chance of showers in the afternoon. Highs in the upper 70s. Chance of rain 40%. Monday night, mostly cloudy. Lows in the upper 50s. Tuesday, mostly sunny. Highs in the upper 70s. Again, the forecast for Champaign, Urbana, and surrounding areas of East Central Illinois for the rest of tonight, mostly cloudy. A chance of showers and thunderstorms until midnight, then thunderstorms likely and a chance of showers after midnight. Lows around 70. South winds 5 to 10 miles an hour, becoming northeast after midnight. Chance of rain 70%. At 6 p.m. at the Champaign Airport, a thunderstorm was reported. The temperature was 79 degrees, the dew point was 71, and the relative humidity was 76%. The heat index was 82. The wind was northwest at 17 miles an hour, gusting to 30. The pressure was 30.08 inches and rising. Elsewhere around the area, at Rantoul, rain was falling, with a temperature of 81. It was partly sunny, with a temperature of 90 at Terre Haute, and 77 at Springfield. It was fair, with a temperature of 86 at Peoria, 84 at Bloomington, 90 at Paris, 93 at Mattoon, and 80 at Decatur. And once again at 6 p.m. at the Champaign Airport, with a thunderstorm.

Storm, the temperature was 79 and the heat index was 82. Looking elsewhere around the Midwest at 6 p.m., Chicago was partly sunny and 82. Indianapolis was fair and 90. St. Louis was partly sunny and 96. Kansas City was cloudy and 83. Des Moines had light rain and 64. Milwaukee was cloudy and 74. And now a discussion of hazardous weather conditions for the following counties in Illinois: Champaign, Coles, DeWitt, Douglas, Edgar, Moultrie, Piatt, and Vermilion. This hazardous weather outlook is for Central Illinois, East Central Illinois, Southeast Illinois, and West Central Illinois. For tonight, scattered thunderstorms are expected at times late this afternoon through this evening, posing a threat for heavy rainfall and isolated damaging wind gusts. Temperatures will be seasonally warm at times. Heat indices of 95 to 105 degrees are forecast for most of the area this afternoon. For Wednesday through Monday, scattered thunderstorms, 30 to 70% chance are forecast for Wednesday, posing a threat for heavy rainfall. Additional thunderstorm chances persist through the end of the week. Temperatures will remain seasonally warm at times. Heat indices around 100 degrees south of Interstate 72 both Wednesday and Thursday afternoons are expected. Spotter information statement: spotter activation may be needed late this afternoon and into early this evening. Expected storm motion is toward the east to northeast around 35 miles per hour. The time is currently 6:52 p.m. Central Daylight Time. 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Now for the official National Weather Service forecast for Champaign, Urbana, and surrounding areas of East Central Illinois. Rest of tonight, mostly cloudy. A chance of showers and thunderstorms until midnight, then thunderstorms likely with a chance of showers after midnight. Lows around 70. South winds 5 to 10 miles an hour, becoming northeast after midnight. Chance of rain 70%. Wednesday, mostly cloudy. A chance of showers and thunderstorms, mainly in the morning. Not as warm. Humid with highs in the mid-80s. East winds around 5 miles an hour, becoming north in the afternoon. Chance of rain 50%. Wednesday night, mostly cloudy until midnight, then becoming partly cloudy. A slight chance of showers and thunderstorms. Humid with lows in the lower 70s. East winds around 5 miles an hour, becoming south after midnight. Chance of rain 20%. Thursday, partly sunny. A chance of showers in the morning. Humid with highs in the upper 80s. West winds around 5 miles an hour. Chance of rain 50%. Thursday night, partly cloudy. Humid with lows in the upper 60s. Northeast winds around 5 miles an hour. Friday through Saturday, partly cloudy. Highs around 90. Lows in the upper 60s. Saturday night, partly cloudy until midnight, then becoming mostly cloudy. A chance of showers. Lows in the upper 60s. Chance of rain 50%. Sunday, partly sunny with a chance of showers. A chance of thunderstorms in the afternoon. Highs in the mid-80s. Chance of rain 50%. Sunday night, mostly cloudy with a chance of showers. Lows in the mid-60s. Chance of rain 50%. Monday, partly sunny. A chance of showers in the afternoon. Highs in the upper 70s. Chance of rain 40%. Monday night, mostly cloudy. Lows in the upper 50s. Tuesday, mostly sunny. Highs in the upper 70s. Again, the forecast for Champaign, Urbana, and surrounding areas of East Central Illinois for the rest of tonight: mostly cloudy. A chance of showers and thunderstorms until midnight, then thunderstorms likely and a chance of showers after midnight. Lows around 70. South winds 5 to 10 miles an hour, becoming northeast after midnight. Chance of rain 70%. At 6 p.m. at the Champaign Airport, a thunderstorm was reported. The temperature was 79 degrees, the dew point was 71, and the relative humidity was 76%. The heat index was 82. The wind was northwest at 17 miles an hour, gusting to 30. The pressure was 30.08 inches and rising.
Elsewhere around the area, at Rantoul, rain was falling, with a temperature of 81. It was partly sunny, with a temperature of 90 at Terre Haute, and 77 at Springfield. It was fair, with a temperature of 86 at Peoria, 84 at Bloomington, 90 at Paris, 93 at Mattoon, and 80 at Decatur. And once again at 6 p.m. at the Champaign Airport, with a thunderstorm, the temperature was 79, and the heat index was 82. Looking elsewhere around the Midwest at 6 p.m., Chicago was partly sunny, and 82. Indianapolis was fair, and 90. St. Louis was partly sunny, and 96. Kansas City was cloudy, and 83. Des Moines had light rain, and 64. Milwaukee was cloudy, and 74. And now a discussion of hazardous weather conditions for the following counties in Illinois: Champaign, Coles, DeWitt, Douglas, Edgar, Moultrie, Piatt, and Vermilion. This hazardous weather outlook is for Central Illinois, East Central Illinois, Southeast Illinois, and West Central Illinois. For tonight, scattered thunderstorms are expected at times late this afternoon through this evening, posing a threat for heavy rainfall and isolated damaging wind gusts. Temperatures will be seasonally warm at times. Heat indices of 95 to 105 degrees are forecast for most of the area this afternoon. For Wednesday through Monday, scattered thunderstorms, 30 to 70% chance are forecast for Wednesday, posing a threat for heavy rainfall. Additional thunderstorm chances persist through the end of the week. Temperatures will remain seasonally warm at times. Heat indices around 100 degrees south of Interstate 72 both Wednesday and Thursday afternoons are expected. Spotter information statement: spotter activation may be needed late this afternoon and into early this evening. Expected storm motion is toward the east to northeast around 35 miles per hour. The time is currently 6:58 p.m. Central Daylight Time. 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Now for the official National Weather Service forecast for Champaign, Urbana, and surrounding areas of East Central Illinois. Rest of tonight, mostly cloudy. A chance of showers and thunderstorms until midnight, then thunderstorms likely with a chance of showers after midnight. Lows around 70. South winds 5 to 10 miles an hour, becoming northeast after midnight. Chance of rain 70%. Wednesday, mostly cloudy. A chance of showers and thunderstorms, mainly in the morning. Not as warm. Humid with highs in the mid-80s. East winds around 5 miles an hour, becoming north in the afternoon. Chance of rain 50%. Wednesday night, mostly cloudy until midnight, then becoming partly cloudy. A slight chance of showers and thunderstorms. Humid with lows in the lower 70s. East winds around 5 miles an hour, becoming south after midnight. Chance of rain 20%. Thursday, partly sunny. A chance of showers in the morning. Humid with highs in the upper 80s. West winds around 5 miles an hour. Chance of rain 50%. Thursday night, partly cloudy. Humid with lows in the upper 60s. Northeast winds around 5 miles an hour. Friday through Saturday, partly cloudy. Highs around 90. Lows in the upper 60s. Saturday night, partly cloudy until midnight, then becoming mostly cloudy. A chance of showers. Lows in the upper 60s. Chance of rain 50%. Sunday, partly sunny with a chance of showers. A chance of thunderstorms in the afternoon. Highs in the mid-80s. Chance of rain 50%. Sunday night, mostly cloudy with a chance of showers. Lows in the mid-60s. Chance of rain 50%. Monday, partly sunny. A chance of showers in the afternoon. Highs in the upper 70s. Chance of rain 40%. Monday night, mostly cloudy. Lows in the upper 50s. Tuesday, mostly sunny. Highs in the upper 70s. Again, the forecast for Champaign, Urbana, and surrounding areas of East Central Illinois for the rest of tonight: mostly cloudy. A chance of showers and thunderstorms until midnight, then thunderstorms likely and a chance of showers after midnight. Lows around 70. South winds 5 to 10 miles an hour, becoming northeast after midnight. Chance of rain 70%.
The Champaign, Illinois Airport Climate Summary for this evening, as of 4 p.m., September 15th, 2026.